is 30, which occurred in 1957. Sunset tonight is at 7:02 p.m. Sunrise tomorrow is at 7:07 a.m. A nor'easter will continue to swirl along the eastern seaboard this evening, bringing northeast winds and occasional showers to Pennsylvania. As the night continues, showers will be mainly confined to southeast Pennsylvania near the center of the weather system. Lows tonight will be in the 50s under cloudy skies. The nor'easter will slide to the east and away from the mid-Atlantic coast on Monday. This will cause rain to taper off to only isolated showers over the northeast part of the state Monday morning and early afternoon. Much of the rest of the state will be dry on Monday. Highs will reach the 60s for all but the highest elevations of the Endless Mountains and Laurel Highlands. Dry weather is in store for Tuesday with decreasing clouds as high pressure builds in from the Midwest. Expect warmer temperatures for midweek with more sunshine on Wednesday. Here is the latest National Weather Service forecast for Blair and Bedford counties, including the city of Altoona. Tonight, cloudy. A chance of showers before 8 p.m., then a slight chance of showers between 8 p.m. and 10 p.m. Rainfall amounts less than a tenth of an inch. Lows in the mid-50s. North winds 10 to 15 miles an hour. Chance of rain 50%. Monday, mostly cloudy. Highs in the lower 60s. Northwest winds 5 to 10 miles an hour with gusts up to 20 miles an hour. Monday night, mostly cloudy. Patchy fog after midnight. Lows in the mid-50s. Northwest winds around 5 miles an hour. Tuesday, patchy fog before 8 a.m. Partly sunny. Highs in the lower 70s. Northwest winds around 5 miles an hour. Tuesday night, partly cloudy. Lows in the mid-50s. West winds around 5 miles an hour. Here is the latest National Weather Service forecast for Cambria County, including the city of Johnstown. Tonight, cloudy. A chance of showers before 8 p.m., then a slight chance of showers between 8 p.m. and 10 p.m. Rainfall amounts less than a tenth of an inch. Lows in the mid-50s. North winds 5 to 10 miles an hour. Gusts up to 25 miles an hour through midnight. Chance of rain 50%. Monday, cloudy. Highs around 60. Northwest winds 5 to 10 miles an hour. Monday night, mostly cloudy. Patchy fog after midnight. Lows in the mid-50s. Northwest winds 5 to 10 miles an hour. Tuesday, mostly cloudy through 2 p.m., then becoming partly sunny. Patchy fog before 8 a.m. Highs in the upper 60s. Northwest winds around 5 miles an hour. Tuesday night, partly cloudy. Lows in the lower 50s. West winds around 5 miles an hour, becoming south after midnight. And now the extended forecast for South Central Pennsylvania. Wednesday, mostly sunny. Highs in the mid-70s. Wednesday night, partly cloudy. Lows in the upper 50s. Thursday, mostly sunny. Highs around 80. Thursday night, partly cloudy with a 20% chance of showers. Lows in the lower 60s. Friday, mostly cloudy with a 20% chance of showers. Highs in the mid-70s. Friday night, mostly cloudy with a 40% chance of showers. Cooler. Lows around 50. Saturday, partly sunny with a 40% chance of showers. Highs in the mid-60s. Saturday night, mostly cloudy with a 40% chance of showers. Lows in the upper 40s. Sunday, partly sunny with a 40% chance of showers. Highs in the lower 60s. The 8 to 14 day outlook, from Monday, October 5th to Sunday, October 11th, calls for below normal temperatures and near normal precipitation. Normal high temperatures across central Pennsylvania during this period range from the low 60s over the Allegheny Mountains to the upper 60s across the lower Susquehanna Valley. Normal lows range from the upper 30s over the Alleghenies to the upper 40s across the lower Susquehanna Valley. Here are the 8 p.m. conditions in the Altoona area. In Altoona, light rain was falling. The temperature was 57 degrees, the dew point 55, and the relative humidity 93%. The wind was north at 6 miles an hour. The pressure was 29.89 inches and rising.

A few other local conditions: Johnstown, light rain 55, Dubois, light rain 55, La Trobe, cloudy 66, Pittsburgh, cloudy 66, Erie, cloudy 65, Bradford, light rain 53. To the south and east, York, cloudy 62, Selins Grove, cloudy 61, Harrisburg, cloudy 63, Philadelphia, light rain 63, Baltimore, mostly cloudy 62, Washington, D.C., drizzle 60. Once again, in Altoona, it was 57 degrees with light rain. And at State College, it was 59 degrees under cloudy skies. This is NOAA Weather Radio, All Hazards Station WNG 589. Serving South Central Pennsylvania, and originating from the National Weather Service Office in State College. Here are the 9 p.m. conditions in the Altoona area. In Altoona, it was cloudy. The temperature was 57 degrees, the dew point 55, and the relative humidity 93%. The wind was north at 3 miles an hour. The pressure was 29.89 inches and steady. At State College, it was cloudy. The temperature was 59 degrees, the dew point 57, and the relative humidity 94%. The wind was north at 7 miles an hour. The pressure was 29.89 inches and rising. Now, a few other local conditions: Johnstown, light rain 54, Dubois, cloudy 55, Pittsburgh, cloudy 63, Erie, cloudy 65, Bradford, light rain 53. To the south and east, York, cloudy 62, Selins Grove, cloudy 61, Harrisburg, light rain 62, Philadelphia, rain 63, Baltimore, mostly cloudy 62, Washington, D.C., cloudy 60. Once again, in Altoona, it was 57 degrees under cloudy skies. And at State College, it was 59 degrees under cloudy skies. 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Here's the hazardous weather outlook for the following counties: Bedford, Blair, Cambria, and Huntingdon. For today and tonight, the probability for widespread hazardous weather is low. And now the extended outlook for the period Monday through Saturday. The probability for widespread hazardous weather is low. A nor'easter will continue to swirl along the eastern seaboard this evening, bringing northeast winds and occasional showers to Pennsylvania. As the night continues, showers will be mainly confined to southeast Pennsylvania near the center of the weather system. Lows tonight will be in the 50s under cloudy skies. The nor'easter will slide to the east and away from the mid-Atlantic coast on Monday. This will cause rain to taper off to only isolated showers over the northeast part of the state Monday morning and early afternoon. Much of the rest of the state will be dry on Monday. Highs will reach the 60s for all but the highest elevations of the Endless Mountains and Laurel Highlands. Dry weather is in store for Tuesday with decreasing clouds as high pressure builds in from the Midwest. Expect warmer temperatures for midweek with more sunshine on Wednesday. Here is the latest National Weather Service forecast for Blair and Bedford counties, including the city of Altoona. Rest of tonight, cloudy. A slight chance of showers between 8 p.m. and 10 p.m. Rainfall amounts less than a tenth of an inch. Lows in the mid-50s. North winds 5 to 10 miles an hour. Gusts up to 25 miles an hour between 8 p.m. and midnight. Chance of rain 20%. Monday, mostly cloudy. Highs in the lower 60s. Northwest winds 5 to 10 miles an hour with gusts up to 20 miles an hour. Monday night, mostly cloudy. Patchy fog after midnight. Lows in the mid-50s. Northwest winds around 5 miles an hour. Tuesday, patchy fog before 8 a.m. Partly sunny. Highs in the lower 70s. Northwest winds around 5 miles an hour. Tuesday night, partly cloudy. Lows in the mid-50s. West winds around 5 miles an hour. Here is the latest National Weather Service forecast for Cambria County, including the city of Johnstown. Rest of tonight, cloudy. Rainfall amounts less than a tenth of an inch. Near steady temperature in the mid-50s. North winds 5 to 10 miles an hour. Gusts up to 25 miles an hour between 8 p.m. and midnight. Monday, cloudy. Highs around 60. Northwest winds 5 to

10 miles an hour. Monday night, mostly cloudy. Patchy fog after midnight. Lows in the mid-50s. Northwest winds 5 to 10 miles an hour. Tuesday, mostly cloudy through 2 p.m., then becoming partly sunny. Patchy fog before 8 a.m. Highs in the upper 60s. Northwest winds around 5 miles an hour. Tuesday night, partly cloudy. Lows in the lower 50s. West winds around 5 miles an hour, becoming south after midnight. And now the extended forecast for south central Pennsylvania. Wednesday, mostly sunny. Highs in the mid-70s. Wednesday night, partly cloudy. Lows in the upper 50s. Thursday, mostly sunny. Highs around 80. Thursday night, partly cloudy with a 20% chance of showers. Lows in the lower 60s. Friday, mostly cloudy with a 20% chance of showers. Highs in the mid-70s. Friday night, mostly cloudy with a 40% chance of showers. Cooler. Lows around 50. Saturday, partly sunny with a 40% chance of showers. Highs in the mid-60s. Saturday night, mostly cloudy with a 40% chance of showers. Lows in the upper 40s. Sunday, partly sunny with a 40% chance of showers. Highs in the lower 60s. The 8 to 14 day outlook, from Monday, October 5th to Sunday, October 11th, calls for below normal temperatures and near normal precipitation. Normal high temperatures across central Pennsylvania during this period range from the low 60s over the Allegheny Mountains to the upper 60s across the lower Susquehanna Valley. Normal lows range from the upper 30s over the Alleghenies to the upper 40s across the lower Susquehanna Valley. Here are the 9 p.m. conditions in the Altoona area. In Altoona, it was cloudy. The temperature was 57 degrees, the dew point 55, and the relative humidity 93%. The wind was north at 3 miles an hour. The pressure was 29.89 inches and steady. At State College, it was cloudy. The temperature was 59 degrees, the dew point 57, and the relative humidity 94%. The wind was north at 7 miles an hour. The pressure was 29.89 inches and rising. Now, a few other local conditions: Johnstown, light rain 54, DuBois, cloudy 55, Pittsburgh cloudy 63, Erie, cloudy 65, Bradford light rain 53. To the south and east, York, cloudy 62, Selins Grove cloudy 61, Harrisburg light rain 62, Philadelphia rain 63, Baltimore mostly cloudy 62, Washington DC cloudy 60. Once again, in Altoona it was 57 degrees under cloudy skies. And at State College it was 59 degrees under cloudy skies. This is NOAA Weather Radio, All Hazards Station WNG 589. Serving South Central Pennsylvania, and originating from the National Weather Service Office in State College. Here are the 9 p.m. conditions in the Altoona area. In Altoona, it was cloudy. The temperature was 57 degrees, the dew point 55, and the relative humidity 93%. The wind was north at 3 miles an hour. The pressure was 29.89 inches and steady. At State College, it was cloudy. The temperature was 59 degrees, the dew point 57, and the relative humidity 94%. The wind was north at 7 miles an hour. The pressure was 29.89 inches and rising. Now, a few other local conditions: Johnstown, light rain 54, DuBois, cloudy 55, La Trobe, cloudy 59, Pittsburgh cloudy 63, Erie, cloudy 65, Bradford light rain 53. To the south and east, York, cloudy 62, Selins Grove cloudy 61, Harrisburg light rain 62, Philadelphia rain 63, Baltimore mostly cloudy 62, Washington DC cloudy 60. Once again, in Altoona it was 57 degrees under cloudy skies. And at State College it was 59 degrees under cloudy skies. This is NOAA Weather Radio, All Hazards Station WNG 589. 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Here's the hazardous weather outlook for the following counties: Bedford, Blair, Cambria, and Huntingdon. For today and tonight,
the probability for widespread hazardous weather is low. And now the extended outlook for the period Monday through Saturday. The probability for widespread hazardous weather is low. A nor'easter will continue to swirl along the eastern seaboard this evening, bringing northeast winds and occasional showers to Pennsylvania. As the night continues, showers will be mainly confined to southeast Pennsylvania near the center of the weather system. Lows tonight will be in the 50s under cloudy skies. The nor'easter will slide to the east and away from the mid-Atlantic coast on Monday. This will cause rain to taper off to only isolated showers over the northeast part of the state Monday morning and early afternoon. Much of the rest of the state will be dry on Monday. Highs will reach the 60s for all but the highest elevations of the Endless Mountains and Laurel Highlands. Dry weather is in store for Tuesday with decreasing clouds as high pressure builds in from the Midwest. Expect warmer temperatures for midweek with more sunshine on Wednesday. Here is the latest National Weather Service forecast for Blair and Bedford counties, including the city of Altoona. Rest of tonight, cloudy. A slight chance of showers between 8 p.m. and 10 p.m. Rainfall amounts less than a tenth of an inch. Lows in the mid-50s. North winds 5 to 10 miles an hour. Gusts up to 25 miles an hour between 8 p.m. and midnight. Chance of rain 20%. Monday, mostly cloudy. Highs in the lower 60s. Northwest winds 5 to 10 miles an hour with gusts up to 20 miles an hour. Monday night, mostly cloudy. Patchy fog after midnight. Lows in the mid-50s. Northwest winds around 5 miles an hour. Tuesday, patchy fog before 8 a.m. Partly sunny. Highs in the lower 70s. Northwest winds around 5 miles an hour. Tuesday night, partly cloudy. Lows in the mid-50s. West winds around 5 miles an hour. Here is the latest National Weather Service forecast for Cambria County, including the city of Johnstown. Rest of tonight, cloudy. Rainfall amounts less than a tenth of an inch. Near steady temperature in the mid-50s. North winds 5 to 10 miles an hour. Gusts up to 25 miles an hour between 8 p.m. and midnight. Monday, cloudy. Highs around 60. Northwest winds 5 to 10 miles an hour. Monday night, mostly cloudy. Patchy fog after midnight. Lows in the mid-50s. Northwest winds 5 to 10 miles an hour. Tuesday, mostly cloudy through 2 p.m., then becoming partly sunny. Patchy fog before 8 a.m. Highs in the upper 60s. Northwest winds around 5 miles an hour. Tuesday night, partly cloudy. Lows in the lower 50s. West winds around 5 miles an hour, becoming south after midnight. And now the extended forecast for south central Pennsylvania. Wednesday, mostly sunny. Highs in the mid-70s. Wednesday night, partly cloudy. Lows in the upper 50s. Thursday, mostly sunny. Highs around 80. Thursday night, partly cloudy with a 20% chance of showers. Lows in the lower 60s. Friday, mostly cloudy with a 20% chance of showers. Highs in the mid-70s. Friday night, mostly cloudy with a 40% chance of showers. Cooler. Lows around 50. Saturday, partly sunny with a 40% chance of showers. Highs in the mid-60s. Saturday night, mostly cloudy with a 40% chance of showers. Lows in the upper 40s. Sunday, partly sunny with a 40% chance of showers. Highs in the lower 60s. The 8 to 14 day outlook, from Monday, October 5th to Sunday, October 11th, calls for below normal temperatures and near normal precipitation. Normal high temperatures across central Pennsylvania during this period range from the low 60s over the Allegheny Mountains to the upper 60s across the lower Susquehanna Valley. Normal lows range from the upper 30s over the Alleghenies to the upper 40s across the lower Susquehanna Valley. Here are the 9 p.m. conditions in the Altoona area. In Altoona, it was cloudy. The temperature was 57 degrees, the dew point 55, and the relative humidity 93%. The wind was north at 3 miles an hour. The pressure was 29.89 inches and steady. At State College, it was cloudy.
The temperature was 59 degrees, the dew point 57, and the relative humidity 94%. The wind was north at 7 miles an hour. The pressure was 29.89 inches and rising. Now, a few other local conditions: Johnstown, light rain 54, Dubois, cloudy 55, La Trobe, cloudy 59, Pittsburgh cloudy 63, Erie, cloudy 65, Bradford light rain 53. To the south and east, York, cloudy 62, Selins Grove cloudy 61, Harrisburg light rain 62, Philadelphia rain 63, Baltimore mostly cloudy 62, Washington DC cloudy 60. Once again, in Altoona it was 57 degrees under cloudy skies. And at State College it was 59 degrees under cloudy skies. 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Here's the hazardous weather outlook for the following counties: Bedford, Blair, Cambria, and Huntingdon. For today and tonight, the probability for widespread hazardous weather is low. And now the extended outlook for the period Monday through Saturday. The probability for widespread hazardous weather is low. A nor'easter will continue to swirl along the eastern seaboard this evening, bringing northeast winds and occasional showers to Pennsylvania. As the night continues, showers will be mainly confined to southeast Pennsylvania near the center of the weather system. Lows tonight will be in the 50s under cloudy skies. The nor'easter will slide to the east and away from the mid-Atlantic coast on Monday. This will cause rain to taper off to only isolated showers over the northeast part of the state Monday morning and early afternoon. Much of the rest of the state will be dry on Monday. Highs will reach the 60s for all but the highest elevations of the Endless Mountains and Laurel Highlands. Dry weather is in store for Tuesday with decreasing clouds as high pressure builds in from the Midwest. Expect warmer temperatures for midweek with more sunshine on Wednesday. Here is the latest National Weather Service forecast for Blair and Bedford counties, including the city of Altoona. Rest of tonight, cloudy. A slight chance of showers between 8 p.m. and 10 p.m. Rainfall amounts less than a tenth of an inch. Lows in the mid-50s. North winds 5 to 10 miles an hour. Gusts up to 25 miles an hour between 8 p.m. and midnight. Chance of rain 20%. Monday, mostly cloudy. Highs in the lower 60s. Northwest winds 5 to 10 miles an hour with gusts up to 20 miles an hour. Monday night, mostly cloudy. Patchy fog after midnight. Lows in the mid-50s. Northwest winds around 5 miles an hour. Tuesday, patchy fog before 8 a.m. Partly sunny. Highs in the lower 70s. Northwest winds around 5 miles an hour. Tuesday night, partly cloudy. Lows in the mid-50s. West winds around 5 miles an hour. Here is the latest National Weather Service forecast for Cambria County, including the city of Johnstown. Rest of tonight, cloudy. Rainfall amounts less than a tenth of an inch. Near steady temperature in the mid-50s. North winds 5 to 10 miles an hour. Gusts up to 25 miles an hour between 8 p.m. and midnight. Monday, cloudy. Highs around 60. Northwest winds 5 to 10 miles an hour. Monday night, mostly cloudy. Patchy fog after midnight. Lows in the mid-50s. Northwest winds 5 to 10 miles an hour. Tuesday, mostly cloudy through 2 p.m., then becoming partly sunny. Patchy fog before 8 a.m. Highs in the upper 60s. Northwest winds around 5 miles an hour. Tuesday night, partly cloudy. Lows in the lower 50s. West winds around 5 miles an hour, becoming south after midnight. And now the extended forecast for South Central Pennsylvania. Wednesday, mostly sunny. Highs in the mid-70s. Wednesday night, partly cloudy. Lows in the upper 50s. Thursday, mostly sunny. Highs around 80. Thursday night, partly cloudy with a 20% chance of showers. Lows in the lower 60s. Friday, mostly cloudy with a 20% chance of showers. Highs in the mid-70s. Friday night, mostly cloudy with a 40% chance of showers.
cooler. Lows around 50. Saturday, partly sunny with a 40% chance of showers. Highs in the mid-60s. Saturday night, mostly cloudy with a 40% chance of showers. Lows in the upper 40s. Sunday, partly sunny with a 40% chance of showers. Highs in the lower 60s. 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Broadcasts originate from the National Weather Service and State College and are transmitted from the tower facilities provided by the Blair County Emergency Management Agency in Frankstown on a frequency of 162.425 MHz. We are located at Innovation Park in State College. 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Properly set weather radios with the alarm device will alert you when severe weather warnings or watches are issued. Programming on this station will be temporarily changed during severe weather to bring you the latest information. Warnings and safety information from the National Weather Service may someday save your life or protect your property. The 8 to 14 day outlook from Monday, October 5th to Sunday, October 11th calls for below normal temperatures and near normal precipitation. Normal high temperatures across central Pennsylvania during this period range from the low 60s over the Allegheny Mountains to the upper 60s across the lower Susquehanna Valley. Normal lows range from the upper 30s over the Alleghenies to the upper 40s across the lower Susquehanna Valley. Here are the 9 p.m. conditions in the Altoona area. In Altoona, it was cloudy. The temperature was 57 degrees, the dew point 55, and the relative humidity 93%. The wind was north at 3 miles an hour. The pressure was 29.89 inches and steady. At State College, it was cloudy. The temperature was 59 degrees, the dew point 57, and the relative humidity 94%. The wind was north at 7 miles an hour. The pressure was 29.89 inches and rising. Now, a few other local conditions: Johnstown, light rain 54, Dubois, cloudy 55, Latrobe, cloudy 59, Pittsburgh, cloudy 63, Erie, cloudy 65, Bradford, light rain 53. To the south and east, York, cloudy 62, Selins Grove, cloudy 61, Harrisburg, light rain 62, Philadelphia, rain 63, Baltimore, mostly cloudy 62, Washington, D.C., cloudy 60. Once again, in Altoona it was 57 degrees under cloudy skies. And at State College it was 59 degrees under cloudy skies. 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Here's the hazardous weather outlook for the following counties: Bedford, Blair, Cambria, and Huntingdon. For today and tonight, the probability for widespread hazardous weather is low. And now the extended outlook for the period Monday through Saturday. The probability for widespread hazardous weather is low. A nor'easter will continue to swirl along the eastern seaboard this evening, bringing northeast winds and occasional showers to Pennsylvania. As the night continues, showers will be mainly confined to southeast Pennsylvania near the center of the weather system. Lows tonight will be in the 50s under cloudy skies. The nor'easter will slide to the east and away from the mid-Atlantic coast on Monday. This will cause rain to taper off to only isolated showers over the northeast part of the state Monday morning and early afternoon. Much of the rest of the state will be dry on Monday. Highs will reach the 60s for all but the highest elevations of the Endless Mountains and Laurel Highlands. Dry weather is in store for Tuesday with decreasing clouds as high pressure builds in from the Midwest. Expect warmer temperatures for midweek with more sunshine on Wednesday. Here is the latest National Weather Service forecast for Blair and Bedford counties, including the city of Altoona. Rest of tonight, cloudy. A slight chance of showers between 8 p.m. and 10 p.m. Rainfall amounts less than a tenth of an inch. Lows in the mid-50s. North winds 5 to 10 miles an hour. Gusts up to 25 miles an hour between 8 p.m. and midnight. Chance of rain 20%. Monday, mostly cloudy. Highs in the lower 60s. Northwest winds 5 to 10 miles an hour with gusts up to 20 miles an hour. Monday night, mostly cloudy. Patchy fog after midnight. Lows in the mid-50s.
Northwest winds around 5 miles an hour. Tuesday, patchy fog before 8 a.m. Partly sunny. Highs in the lower 70s. Northwest winds around 5 miles an hour. Tuesday night, partly cloudy. Lows in the mid-50s. West winds around 5 miles an hour. Here is the latest National Weather Service forecast for Cambria County, including the city of Johnstown. Rest of tonight, cloudy. Rainfall amounts less than a tenth of an inch. Near steady temperature in the mid-50s. North winds 5 to 10 miles an hour. Gusts up to 25 miles an hour between 8 p.m. and midnight. Monday, cloudy. Highs around 60. Northwest winds 5 to 10 miles an hour. Monday night, mostly cloudy. Patchy fog after midnight. Lows in the mid-50s. Northwest winds 5 to 10 miles an hour. Tuesday, mostly cloudy through 2 p.m., then becoming partly sunny. Patchy fog before 8 a.m. Highs in the upper 60s. Northwest winds around 5 miles an hour. Tuesday night, partly cloudy. Lows in the lower 50s. West winds around 5 miles an hour, becoming south after midnight. And now the extended forecast for South Central Pennsylvania. Wednesday, mostly sunny. Highs in the mid-70s. Wednesday night, partly cloudy. Lows in the upper 50s. Thursday, mostly sunny. Highs around 80. Thursday night, partly cloudy with a 20% chance of showers. Lows in the lower 60s. Friday, mostly cloudy with a 20% chance of showers. Highs in the mid-70s. Friday night, mostly cloudy with a 40% chance of showers. Cooler. Lows around 50. Saturday, partly sunny with a 40% chance of showers. Highs in the mid-60s. Saturday night, mostly cloudy with a 40% chance of showers. Lows in the upper 40s. Sunday, partly sunny with a 40% chance of showers. Highs in the lower 60s. The 8 to 14 day outlook, from Monday, October 5th to Sunday, October 11th, calls for below normal temperatures and near normal precipitation. Normal high temperatures across central Pennsylvania during this period range from the low 60s over the Allegheny Mountains to the upper 60s across the lower Susquehanna Valley. Normal lows range from the upper 30s over the Alleghenies to the upper 40s across the lower Susquehanna Valley. Here are the 9 p.m. conditions in the Altoona area. In Altoona, it was cloudy. The temperature was 57 degrees, the dew point 55, and the relative humidity 93%. The wind was north at 3 miles an hour. The pressure was 29.89 inches and steady. At State College, it was cloudy. The temperature was 59 degrees, the dew point 57, and the relative humidity 94%. The wind was north at 7 miles an hour. The pressure was 29.89 inches and rising. Now, a few other local conditions: Johnstown, light rain 54, Dubois, cloudy 55, La Trobe, cloudy 59, Pittsburgh cloudy 63, Erie, cloudy 65, Bradford light rain 53. To the south and east, York, cloudy 62, Selins Grove cloudy 61, Harrisburg light rain 62, Philadelphia rain 63, Baltimore mostly cloudy 62, Washington DC cloudy 60. Once again, in Altoona it was 57 degrees under cloudy skies. And at State College it was 59 degrees under cloudy skies. 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Here's the hazardous weather outlook for the following counties: Bedford, Blair, Cambria, and Huntingdon. For today and tonight, the probability for widespread hazardous weather is low. And now the extended outlook for the period Monday through Saturday. The probability for widespread hazardous weather is low. A nor'easter will continue to swirl along the eastern seaboard this evening, bringing northeast winds and occasional showers to Pennsylvania. As the night continues, showers will be mainly confined to southeast Pennsylvania near the center of the weather system. Lows tonight will be in the 50s under cloudy skies. The nor'easter will slide to the east and away from the mid-Atlantic coast on Monday.
This will cause rain to taper off to only isolated showers over the northeast part of the state Monday morning and early afternoon. Much of the rest of the state will be dry on Monday. Highs will reach the 60s for all but the highest elevations of the Endless Mountains and Laurel Highlands. Dry weather is in store for Tuesday with decreasing clouds as high pressure builds in from the Midwest. Expect warmer temperatures for midweek with more sunshine on Wednesday. Here is the latest National Weather Service forecast for Blair and Bedford counties, including the city of Altoona. Rest of tonight, cloudy. A slight chance of showers between 8 p.m. and 10 p.m. Rainfall amounts less than a tenth of an inch. Lows in the mid-50s. North winds 5 to 10 miles an hour. Gusts up to 25 miles an hour between 8 p.m. and midnight. Chance of rain 20%. Monday, mostly cloudy. Highs in the lower 60s. Northwest winds 5 to 10 miles an hour with gusts up to 20 miles an hour. Monday night, mostly cloudy. Patchy fog after midnight. Lows in the mid-50s. Northwest winds around 5 miles an hour. Tuesday, patchy fog before 8 a.m. Partly sunny. Highs in the lower 70s. Northwest winds around 5 miles an hour. Tuesday night, partly cloudy. Lows in the mid-50s. West winds around 5 miles an hour. Here is the latest National Weather Service forecast for Cambria County, including the city of Johnstown. Rest of tonight, cloudy. Rainfall amounts less than a tenth of an inch. Near steady temperature in the mid-50s. North winds 5 to 10 miles an hour. Gusts up to 25 miles an hour between 8 p.m. and midnight. Monday, cloudy. Highs around 60. Northwest winds 5 to 10 miles an hour. Monday night, mostly cloudy. Patchy fog after midnight. Lows in the mid-50s. Northwest winds 5 to 10 miles an hour. Tuesday, mostly cloudy through 2 p.m., then becoming partly sunny. Patchy fog before 8 a.m. Highs in the upper 60s. Northwest winds around 5 miles an hour. Tuesday night, partly cloudy. Lows in the lower 50s. West winds around 5 miles an hour, becoming south after midnight. And now the extended forecast for south central Pennsylvania. Wednesday, mostly sunny. Highs in the mid-70s. Wednesday night, partly cloudy. Lows in the upper 50s. Thursday, mostly sunny. Highs around 80. Thursday night, partly cloudy with a 20% chance of showers. Lows in the lower 60s. Friday, mostly cloudy with a 20% chance of showers. Highs in the mid-70s. Friday night, mostly cloudy with a 40% chance of showers. Cooler. Lows around 50. Saturday, partly sunny with a 40% chance of showers. Highs in the mid-60s. Saturday night, mostly cloudy with a 40% chance of showers. Lows in the upper 40s. Sunday, partly sunny with a 40% chance of showers. Highs in the lower 60s. The 8 to 14 day outlook, from Monday, October 5th to Sunday, October 11th, calls for below normal temperatures and near normal precipitation. Normal high temperatures across central Pennsylvania during this period range from the low 60s over the Allegheny Mountains to the upper 60s across the lower Susquehanna Valley. Normal lows range from the upper 30s over the Alleghenies to the upper 40s across the lower Susquehanna Valley. Here are the 9 p.m. conditions in the Altoona area. In Altoona, it was cloudy. The temperature was 57 degrees, the dew point 55, and the relative humidity 93%. The wind was north at 3 miles an hour. The pressure was 29.89 inches and steady. At State College, it was cloudy. The temperature was 59 degrees, the dew point 57, and the relative humidity 94%. The wind was north at 7 miles an hour. The pressure was 29.89 inches and rising. Now, a few other local conditions: Johnstown, light rain 54, Dubois, cloudy 55, Latrobe, cloudy 59, Pittsburgh, cloudy 63, Erie, cloudy 65, Bradford, light rain 53. To the south and east,
York, cloudy 62, Sealands Grove, cloudy 61, Harrisburg, light rain 62, Philadelphia, rain 63, Baltimore, mostly cloudy 62, Washington, D.C., cloudy 60. Once again, in Altoona, it was 57 degrees under cloudy skies. And at State College, it was 59 degrees under cloudy skies. 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Here's the hazardous weather outlook for the following counties: Bedford, Blair, Cambria, and Huntingdon. For today and tonight, the probability for widespread hazardous weather is low. And now the extended outlook for the period Monday through Saturday. The probability for widespread hazardous weather is low. A nor'easter will continue to swirl along the eastern seaboard this evening, bringing northeast winds and occasional showers to Pennsylvania. As the night continues, showers will be mainly confined to southeast Pennsylvania near the center of the weather system. Lows tonight will be in the 50s under cloudy skies. The nor'easter will slide to the east and away from the mid-Atlantic coast on Monday. This will cause rain to taper off to only isolated showers over the northeast part of the state Monday morning and early afternoon. Much of the rest of the state will be dry on Monday. Highs will reach the 60s for all but the highest elevations of the Endless Mountains and Laurel Highlands. Dry weather is in store for Tuesday with decreasing clouds as high pressure builds in from the Midwest. Expect warmer temperatures for midweek with more sunshine on Wednesday. Here is the latest National Weather Service forecast for Blair and Bedford counties, including the city of Altoona. Rest of tonight, cloudy. A slight chance of showers between 8 p.m. and 10 p.m. Rainfall amounts less than a tenth of an inch. Lows in the mid-50s. North winds 5 to 10 miles an hour. Gusts up to 25 miles an hour between 8 p.m. and midnight. Chance of rain 20%. Monday, mostly cloudy. Highs in the lower 60s. Northwest winds 5 to 10 miles an hour with gusts up to 20 miles an hour. Monday night, mostly cloudy. Patchy fog after midnight. Lows in the mid-50s. Northwest winds around 5 miles an hour. Tuesday, patchy fog before 8 a.m. Partly sunny. Highs in the lower 70s. Northwest winds around 5 miles an hour. Tuesday night, partly cloudy. Lows in the mid-50s. West winds around 5 miles an hour. Here is the latest National Weather Service forecast for Cambria County, including the city of Johnstown. Rest of tonight, cloudy. Rainfall amounts less than a tenth of an inch. Near steady temperature in the mid-50s. North winds 5 to 10 miles an hour. Gusts up to 25 miles an hour between 8 p.m. and midnight. Monday, cloudy. Highs around 60. Northwest winds 5 to 10 miles an hour. Monday night, mostly cloudy. Patchy fog after midnight. Lows in the mid-50s. Northwest winds 5 to 10 miles an hour. Tuesday, mostly cloudy through 2 p.m., then becoming partly sunny. Patchy fog before 8 a.m. Highs in the upper 60s. Northwest winds around 5 miles an hour. Tuesday night, partly cloudy. Lows in the lower 50s. West winds around 5 miles an hour, becoming south after midnight. And now the extended forecast for South Central Pennsylvania. Wednesday, mostly sunny. Highs in the mid-70s. Wednesday night, partly cloudy. Lows in the upper 50s. Thursday, mostly sunny. Highs around 80. Thursday night, partly cloudy with a 20% chance of showers. Lows in the lower 60s. Friday, mostly cloudy with a 20% chance of showers. Highs in the mid-70s. Friday night, mostly cloudy with a 40% chance of showers. Cooler. Lows around 50. Saturday, partly sunny with a 40% chance of showers. Highs in the mid-60s. Saturday night, mostly cloudy with a 40% chance of showers. Lows in the upper 40s. Sunday, partly sunny with a 40% chance of showers. Highs in the lower 60s. The
8 to 14 day outlook, from Monday, October 5th to Sunday, October 11th, calls for below normal temperatures and near normal precipitation. Normal high temperatures across central Pennsylvania during this period range from the low 60s over the Allegheny Mountains to the upper 60s across the lower Susquehanna Valley. Normal lows range from the upper 30s over the Alleghenies to the upper 40s across the lower Susquehanna Valley. Here are the 9 p.m. conditions in the Altoona area. In Altoona, it was cloudy. The temperature was 57 degrees, the dew point 55, and the relative humidity 93%. The wind was north at 3 miles an hour. The pressure was 29.89 inches and steady. At State College, it was cloudy. The temperature was 59 degrees, the dew point 57, and the relative humidity 94%. The wind was north at 7 miles an hour. The pressure was 29.89 inches and rising. Now, a few other local conditions: Johnstown, light rain 54, Dubois, cloudy 55, La Trobe, cloudy 59, Pittsburgh cloudy 63, Erie, cloudy 65, Bradford light rain 53. To the south and east, York, cloudy 62, Selins Grove cloudy 61, Harrisburg light rain 62, Philadelphia rain 63, Baltimore mostly cloudy 62, Washington DC cloudy 60. Once again, in Altoona it was 57 degrees under cloudy skies. And at State College it was 59 degrees under cloudy skies. 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Here's the hazardous weather outlook for the following counties: Bedford, Blair, Cambria, and Huntingdon. For today and tonight, the probability for widespread hazardous weather is low. And now the extended outlook for the period Monday through Saturday. The probability for widespread hazardous weather is low. A nor'easter will continue to swirl along the eastern seaboard this evening, bringing northeast winds and occasional showers to Pennsylvania. As the night continues, showers will be mainly confined to southeast Pennsylvania near the center of the weather system. Lows tonight will be in the 50s under cloudy skies. The nor'easter will slide to the east and away from the mid-Atlantic coast on Monday. This will cause rain to taper off to only isolated showers over the northeast part of the state Monday morning and early afternoon. Much of the rest of the state will be dry on Monday. Highs will reach the 60s for all but the highest elevations of the Endless Mountains and Laurel Highlands. Dry weather is in store for Tuesday with decreasing clouds as high pressure builds in from the Midwest. Expect warmer temperatures for midweek with more sunshine on Wednesday. Here is the latest National Weather Service forecast for Blair and Bedford counties, including the city of Altoona. Rest of tonight, cloudy. A slight chance of showers between 8 p.m. and 10 p.m. Rainfall amounts less than a tenth of an inch. Lows in the mid-50s. North winds 5 to 10 miles an hour. Gusts up to 25 miles an hour between 8 p.m. and midnight. Chance of rain 20%. Monday, mostly cloudy. Highs in the lower 60s. Northwest winds 5 to 10 miles an hour with gusts up to 20 miles an hour. Monday night, mostly cloudy. Patchy fog after midnight. Lows in the mid-50s. Northwest winds around 5 miles an hour. Tuesday, patchy fog before 8 a.m. Partly sunny. Highs in the lower 70s. Northwest winds around 5 miles an hour. Tuesday night, partly cloudy. Lows in the mid-50s. West winds around 5 miles an hour. Here is the latest National Weather Service forecast for Cambria County, including the city of Johnstown. Rest of tonight, cloudy. Rainfall amounts less than a tenth of an inch. Near steady temperature in the mid-50s. North winds 5 to 10 miles an hour. Gusts up to 25 miles an hour between 8 p.m. and midnight. Monday, cloudy. Highs around 60. Northwest winds 5 to 10 miles an hour. Monday night, mostly cloudy. Patchy fog after midnight. Lows in the mid-50s. Northwest winds 5 to 10 miles an hour. Tuesday, mostly cloudy through 2 p.m., then becoming partly sunny. Patchy fog before 8 a.m.
highs in the upper 60s. Northwest winds around 5 miles an hour. Tuesday night, partly cloudy. Lows in the lower 50s. West winds around 5 miles an hour, becoming south after midnight. And now the extended forecast for south central Pennsylvania. Wednesday, mostly sunny. Highs in the mid 70s. Wednesday night, partly cloudy. Lows in the upper 50s. Thursday, mostly sunny. Highs around 80. Thursday night, partly cloudy with a 20% chance of showers. Lows in the lower 60s. Friday, mostly cloudy with a 20% chance of showers. Highs in the mid 70s. Friday night, mostly cloudy with a 40% chance of showers. Cooler. Lows around 50. Saturday, partly sunny with a 40% chance of showers. Highs in the mid 60s. Saturday night, mostly cloudy with a 40% chance of showers. Lows in the upper 40s. Sunday, partly sunny with a 40% chance of showers. Highs in the lower 60s. The 8 to 14 day outlook, from Monday, October 5th to Sunday, October 11th, calls for below normal temperatures and near normal precipitation. Normal high temperatures across central Pennsylvania during this period range from the low 60s over the Allegheny Mountains to the upper 60s across the lower Susquehanna Valley. Normal lows range from the upper 30s over the Alleghenies to the upper 40s across the lower Susquehanna Valley. Here are the 9 p.m. conditions in the Altoona area. In Altoona, it was cloudy. The temperature was 57 degrees, the dew point 55, and the relative humidity 93%. The wind was north at 3 miles an hour. The pressure was 29.89 inches and steady. At State College, it was cloudy. The temperature was 59 degrees, the dew point 57, and the relative humidity 94%. The wind was north at 7 miles an hour. The pressure was 29.89 inches and rising. Now, a few other local conditions: Johnstown, light rain 54, Dubois, cloudy 55, Latrobe, cloudy 59, Pittsburgh cloudy 63, Erie, cloudy 65, Bradford light rain 53. To the south and east, York, cloudy 62, Selins Grove cloudy 61, Harrisburg light rain 62, Philadelphia rain 63, Baltimore mostly cloudy 62, Washington DC cloudy 60. Once again, in Altoona it was 57 degrees under cloudy skies. And at State College it was 59 degrees under cloudy skies. 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Here's the hazardous weather outlook for the following counties: Bedford, Blair, Cambria and Huntingdon. For today and tonight. The probability for widespread hazardous weather is low. And now the extended outlook for the period Monday through Saturday. The probability for widespread hazardous weather is low. A nor'easter will continue to swirl along the eastern seaboard this evening, bringing northeast winds and occasional showers to Pennsylvania. As the night continues, showers will be mainly confined to southeast Pennsylvania near the center of the weather system. Lows tonight will be in the 50s under cloudy skies. The nor'easter will slide to the east and away from the mid-Atlantic coast on Monday. This will cause rain to taper off to only isolated showers over the northeast part of the state Monday morning and early afternoon. Much of the rest of the state will be dry on Monday. Highs will reach the 60s for all but the highest elevations of the Endless Mountains and Laurel Highlands. Dry weather is in store for Tuesday with decreasing clouds as high pressure builds in from the Midwest. Expect warmer temperatures for midweek with more sunshine on Wednesday. Here is the latest National Weather Service forecast for Blair and Bedford counties, including the city of Altoona. Rest of tonight, cloudy. A slight chance of showers between 8 p.m. and 10 p.m. Rainfall amounts less than a tenth of an inch. Lows in the mid-50s. North winds 5 to 10 miles an hour. Gusts up to 25 miles an hour between 8 p.m. and midnight. Chance of rain 20%. Monday, mostly cloudy. Highs in the lower 60s. Northwest winds 5 to 10 miles an hour with gusts up to 20 miles an hour. Monday night, mostly cloudy.
Patchy fog after midnight. Lows in the mid-50s. Northwest winds around 5 miles an hour. Tuesday, patchy fog before 8 a.m. Partly sunny. Highs in the lower 70s. Northwest winds around 5

miles an hour. Tuesday night, partly cloudy. Lows in the mid-50s. West winds around 5 miles an hour. Here is the latest National Weather Service forecast for Cambria County, including the city of Johnstown. Rest of tonight, cloudy. Rainfall amounts less than a tenth of an inch. Near steady temperature in the mid-50s. North winds 5 to 10 miles an hour. Gusts up to 25 miles an hour between 8 p.m. and midnight. Monday, cloudy. Highs around 60. Northwest winds 5 to 10 miles an hour. Monday night, mostly cloudy. Patchy fog after midnight. Lows in the mid-50s. Northwest winds 5 to 10 miles an hour. Tuesday, mostly cloudy through 2 p.m., then becoming partly sunny. Patchy fog before 8 a.m. Highs in the upper 60s. Northwest winds around 5 miles an hour. Tuesday night, partly cloudy. Lows in the lower 50s. West winds around 5 miles an hour, becoming south after midnight. And now the extended forecast for south central Pennsylvania. Wednesday, mostly sunny. Highs in the mid-70s. Wednesday night, partly cloudy. Lows in the upper 50s. Thursday, mostly sunny. Highs around 80. Thursday night, partly cloudy with a 20% chance of showers. Lows in the lower 60s. Friday, mostly cloudy with a 20% chance of showers. Highs in the mid-70s. Friday night, mostly cloudy with a 40% chance of showers. Cooler. Lows around 50. Saturday, partly sunny with a 40% chance of showers. Highs in the mid-60s. Saturday night, mostly cloudy with a 40% chance of showers. Lows in the upper 40s. Sunday, partly sunny with a 40% chance of showers. Highs in the lower 60s. The 8 to 14 day outlook, from Monday, October 5th to Sunday, October 11th, calls for below normal temperatures and near normal precipitation. Normal high temperatures across central Pennsylvania during this period range from the low 60s over the Allegheny Mountains to the upper 60s across the lower Susquehanna Valley. Normal lows range from the upper 30s over the Alleghenies to the upper 40s across the lower Susquehanna Valley. Here are the 9 p.m. conditions in the Altoona area. In Altoona, it was cloudy. The temperature was 57 degrees, the dew point 55, and the relative humidity 93%. The wind was north at 3 miles an hour. The pressure was 29.89 inches and steady. At State College, it was cloudy. The temperature was 59 degrees, the dew point 57, and the relative humidity 94%. The wind was north at 7 miles an hour. The pressure was 29.89 inches and rising. Now, a few other local conditions: Johnstown, light rain 54, Dubois, cloudy 55, Latrobe, cloudy 59, Pittsburgh, cloudy 63, Erie, cloudy 65, Bradford, light rain 53. To the south and east, York, cloudy 62, Sealands Grove, cloudy 61, Harrisburg, light rain 62, Philadelphia, rain 63, Baltimore, mostly cloudy 62, Washington, D.C., cloudy 60. Once again, in Altoona, it was 57 degrees under cloudy skies. And at State College, it was 59 degrees under cloudy skies. 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Here's the hazardous weather outlook for the following counties: Bedford, Blair, Cambria, and Huntingdon. For today and tonight, the probability for widespread hazardous weather is low. And now the extended outlook for the period Monday through Saturday. The probability for widespread hazardous weather is low. A nor'easter will continue to swirl along the eastern seaboard this evening, bringing northeast winds and occasional showers to Pennsylvania. As the night continues, showers will be mainly confined to southeast Pennsylvania near the center of the weather system. Lows tonight will be in the 50s under cloudy skies. The nor'easter will slide to the east and away from the mid-Atlantic coast on Monday. This will cause rain to taper off to only isolated showers over the northeast part of the state Monday morning and early afternoon. Much of the rest of the state will be dry on Monday. Highs will reach the 60s for all but the

Highest elevations of the Endless Mountains and Laurel Highlands. Dry weather is in store for Tuesday with decreasing clouds as high pressure builds in from the Midwest. Expect warmer temperatures for midweek with more sunshine on Wednesday. Here is the latest National Weather Service forecast for Blair and Bedford counties, including the city of Altoona. Rest of tonight, cloudy. A slight chance of showers between 8 p.m. and 10 p.m. Rainfall amounts less than a tenth of an inch. Lows in the mid-50s. North winds 5 to 10 miles an hour. Gusts up to 25 miles an hour between 8 p.m. and midnight. Chance of rain 20%. Monday, mostly cloudy. Highs in the lower 60s. Northwest winds 5 to 10 miles an hour with gusts up to 20 miles an hour. Monday night, mostly cloudy. Patchy fog after midnight. Lows in the mid-50s. Northwest winds around 5 miles an hour. Tuesday, patchy fog before 8 a.m. Partly sunny. Highs in the lower 70s. Northwest winds around 5 miles an hour. Tuesday night, partly cloudy. Lows in the mid-50s. West winds around 5 miles an hour. Here is the latest National Weather Service forecast for Cambria County, including the city of Johnstown. Rest of tonight, cloudy. Rainfall amounts less than a tenth of an inch. Near steady temperature in the mid-50s. North winds 5 to 10 miles an hour. Gusts up to 25 miles an hour between 8 p.m. and midnight. Monday, cloudy. Highs around 60. Northwest winds 5 to 10 miles an hour. Monday night, mostly cloudy. Patchy fog after midnight. Lows in the mid-50s. Northwest winds 5 to 10 miles an hour. Tuesday, mostly cloudy through 2 p.m., then becoming partly sunny. Patchy fog before 8 a.m. Highs in the upper 60s. Northwest winds around 5 miles an hour. Tuesday night, partly cloudy. Lows in the lower 50s. West winds around 5 miles an hour, becoming south after midnight. And now the extended forecast for South Central Pennsylvania. Wednesday, mostly sunny. Highs in the mid-70s. Wednesday night, partly cloudy. Lows in the upper 50s. Thursday, mostly sunny. Highs around 80. Thursday night, partly cloudy with a 20% chance of showers. Lows in the lower 60s. Friday, mostly cloudy with a 20% chance of showers. Highs in the mid-70s. Friday night, mostly cloudy with a 40% chance of showers. Cooler. Lows around 50. Saturday, partly sunny with a 40% chance of showers. Highs in the mid-60s. Saturday night, mostly cloudy with a 40% chance of showers. Lows in the upper 40s. Sunday, partly sunny with a 40% chance of showers. Highs in the lower 60s. The 8 to 14 day outlook, from Monday, October 5th to Sunday, October 11th, calls for below normal temperatures and near normal precipitation. Normal high temperatures across central Pennsylvania during this period range from the low 60s over the Allegheny Mountains to the upper 60s across the lower Susquehanna Valley. Normal lows range from the upper 30s over the Alleghenies to the upper 40s across the lower Susquehanna Valley. Here are the 9 p.m. conditions in the Altoona area. In Altoona, it was cloudy. The temperature was 57 degrees, the dew point 55, and the relative humidity 93%. The wind was north at 3 miles an hour. The pressure was 29.89 inches and steady. At State College, it was cloudy. The temperature was 59 degrees, the dew point 57, and the relative humidity 94%. The wind was north at 7 miles an hour. The pressure was 29.89 inches and rising. Now, a few other local conditions: Johnstown, light rain 54, Dubois, cloudy 55, Latrobe, cloudy 59, Pittsburgh, cloudy 63, Erie, cloudy 65, Bradford, light rain 53. To the south and east, York, cloudy 62, Sealands Grove, cloudy 61, Harrisburg, light rain 62, Philadelphia, rain 63, Baltimore, mostly cloudy 62, Washington, D.C., cloudy 60. Once again, in Altoona, it was 57 degrees under cloudy skies. And it's

showers will be mainly confined to southeast Pennsylvania near the center of the weather system. Lows tonight will be in the 50s under cloudy skies. The nor'easter will slide to the east and away from the mid-Atlantic coast on Monday. This will cause rain to taper off to only isolated showers over the northeast part of the state Monday morning and early afternoon. Much of the rest of the state will be dry on Monday. Highs will reach the 60s for all but the highest elevations of the Endless Mountains and Laurel Highlands. Dry weather is in store for Tuesday with decreasing clouds as high pressure builds in from the Midwest. Expect warmer temperatures for midweek with more sunshine on Wednesday. Here is the latest National Weather Service forecast for Blair and Bedford counties, including the city of Altoona. Rest of tonight, cloudy. A slight chance of showers between 8 p.m. and 10 p.m. Rainfall amounts less than a tenth of an inch. Lows in the mid-50s. North winds 5 to 10 miles an hour. Gusts up to 25 miles an hour between 8 p.m. and midnight. Chance of rain 20%. Monday, mostly cloudy. Highs in the lower 60s. Northwest winds 5 to 10 miles an hour with gusts up to 20 miles an hour. Monday night, mostly cloudy. Patchy fog after midnight. Lows in the mid-50s. Northwest winds around 5 miles an hour. Tuesday, patchy fog before 8 a.m. Partly sunny. Highs in the lower 70s. Northwest winds around 5 miles an hour. Tuesday night, partly cloudy. Lows in the mid-50s. West winds around 5 miles an hour. Here is the latest National Weather Service forecast for Cambria County, including the city of Johnstown. Rest of tonight, cloudy. Rainfall amounts less than a tenth of an inch. Near steady temperature in the mid-50s. North winds 5 to 10 miles an hour. Gusts up to 25 miles an hour between 8 p.m. and midnight. Monday, cloudy. Highs around 60. Northwest winds 5 to 10 miles an hour. Monday night, mostly cloudy. Patchy fog after midnight. Lows in the mid-50s. Northwest winds 5 to 10 miles an hour. Tuesday, mostly cloudy through 2 p.m., then becoming partly sunny. Patchy fog before 8 a.m. Highs in the upper 60s. Northwest winds around 5 miles an hour. Tuesday night, partly cloudy. Lows in the lower 50s. West winds around 5 miles an hour, becoming south after midnight. And now the extended forecast for South Central Pennsylvania. Wednesday, mostly sunny. Highs in the mid-70s. Wednesday night, partly cloudy. Lows in the upper 50s. Thursday, mostly sunny. Highs around 80. Thursday night, partly cloudy with a 20% chance of showers. Lows in the lower 60s. Friday, mostly cloudy with a 20% chance of showers. Highs in the mid-70s. Friday night, mostly cloudy with a 40% chance of showers. Cooler. Lows around 50. Saturday, partly sunny with a 40% chance of showers. Highs in the mid-60s. Saturday night, mostly cloudy with a 40% chance of showers. Lows in the upper 40s. Sunday, partly sunny with a 40% chance of showers. Highs in the lower 60s. The 8 to 14 day outlook, from Monday, October 5th to Sunday, October 11th, calls for below normal temperatures and near normal precipitation. Normal high temperatures across central Pennsylvania during this period range from the low 60s over the Allegheny Mountains to the upper 60s across the lower Susquehanna Valley. Normal lows range from the upper 30s over the Alleghenies to the upper 40s across the lower Susquehanna Valley. Here are the 10 p.m. conditions in the Altoona area. In Altoona, it was cloudy. The temperature was 56 degrees, the dew point 55, and the relative humidity 97%. The wind was north at 6 miles an hour. The pressure was 29.90 inches and rising. At State College, it was cloudy. The temperature was 57 degrees, the dew point 57, and the relative humidity 100%. The wind was north at 7 miles an hour. The pressure was 29.90 inches and rising. Now, a few other local conditions: Johnstown, light rain 54, Dubois, cloudy 55, Pitts

Bradford, cloudy 63, Erie, cloudy 61, Bradford, cloudy 53. To the south and east, York, cloudy 62, Selams Grove, cloudy 60, Harrisburg, cloudy 62, Philadelphia, light rain 63, Baltimore, mostly cloudy 61, Washington, D.C., cloudy 61. Once again, in Altoona, it was 56 degrees under cloudy skies. And at State College, it was 57 degrees under cloudy skies. 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Here's the hazardous weather outlook for the following counties, Bedford, Blair, Cambria, and Huntingdon. For today and tonight, the probability for widespread hazardous weather is low. And now the extended outlook for the period Monday through Saturday. The probability for widespread hazardous weather is low. A nor'easter will continue to swirl along the eastern seaboard this evening, bringing northeast winds and occasional showers to Pennsylvania. As the night continues, showers will be mainly confined to southeast Pennsylvania near the center of the weather system. Lows tonight will be in the 50s under cloudy skies. The nor'easter will slide to the east and away from the mid-Atlantic coast on Monday. This will cause rain to taper off to only isolated showers over the northeast part of the state Monday morning and early afternoon. Much of the rest of the state will be dry on Monday. Highs will reach the 60s for all but the highest elevations of the Endless Mountains and Laurel Highlands. Dry weather is in store for Tuesday with decreasing clouds as high pressure builds in from the Midwest. Expect warmer temperatures for midweek with more sunshine on Wednesday. Here is the latest National Weather Service forecast for Blair and Bedford counties, including the city of Altoona. Rest of tonight, cloudy. A slight chance of showers between 8 p.m. and 10 p.m. Rainfall amounts less than a tenth of an inch. Lows in the mid-50s. North winds 5 to 10 miles an hour. Gusts up to 25 miles an hour between 8 p.m. and midnight. Chance of rain 20%. Monday, mostly cloudy. Highs in the lower 60s. Northwest winds 5 to 10 miles an hour with gusts up to 20 miles an hour. Monday night, mostly cloudy. Patchy fog after midnight. Lows in the mid-50s. Northwest winds around 5 miles an hour. Tuesday, patchy fog before 8 a.m. Partly sunny. Highs in the lower 70s. Northwest winds around 5 miles an hour. Tuesday night, partly cloudy. Lows in the mid-50s. West winds around 5 miles an hour. Here is the latest National Weather Service forecast for Cambria County, including the city of Johnstown. Rest of tonight, cloudy. Rainfall amounts less than a tenth of an inch. Near steady temperature in the mid-50s. North winds 5 to 10 miles an hour. Gusts up to 25 miles an hour between 8 p.m. and midnight. Monday, cloudy. Highs around 60. Northwest winds 5 to 10 miles an hour. Monday night, mostly cloudy. Patchy fog after midnight. Lows in the mid-50s. Northwest winds 5 to 10 miles an hour. Tuesday, mostly cloudy through 2 p.m., then becoming partly sunny. Patchy fog before 8 a.m. Highs in the upper 60s. Northwest winds around 5 miles an hour. Tuesday night, partly cloudy. Lows in the lower 50s. West winds around 5 miles an hour, becoming south after midnight. And now the extended forecast for South Central Pennsylvania. Wednesday, mostly sunny. Highs in the mid-70s. Wednesday night, partly cloudy. Lows in the upper 50s. Thursday, mostly sunny. Highs around 80. Thursday night, partly cloudy with a 20% chance of showers. Lows in the lower 60s. Friday, mostly cloudy with a 20% chance of showers. Highs in the mid-70s. Friday night, mostly cloudy with a 40% chance of showers. Cooler. Lows around 50. Saturday, partly sunny with a 40% chance of showers. Highs in the mid-60s. Saturday night, mostly cloudy with a 40% chance of showers. Lows in the upper 40s. Sunday, partly sunny with a 40% chance of showers. Highs in the lower 60s.
8 to 14 day outlook, from Monday, October 5th to Sunday, October 11th, calls for below normal temperatures and near normal precipitation. Normal high temperatures across central Pennsylvania during this period range from the low 60s over the Allegheny Mountains to the upper 60s across the lower Susquehanna Valley. Normal lows range from the upper 30s over the Alleghenies to the upper 40s across the lower Susquehanna Valley. Here are the 10 p.m. conditions in the Altoona area. In Altoona, it was cloudy. The temperature was 56 degrees, the dew point 55, and the relative humidity 97%. The wind was north at 6 miles an hour. The pressure was 29.90 inches and rising. At State College, it was cloudy. The temperature was 57 degrees, the dew point 57, and the relative humidity 100%. The wind was north at 7 miles an hour. The pressure was 29.90 inches and rising. Now, a few other local conditions: Johnstown, light rain 54, DuBois, cloudy 55, Pittsburgh cloudy 63, Erie, cloudy 61, Bradford cloudy 53. To the south and east, York, cloudy 61, Selins Grove cloudy 60, Harrisburg cloudy 62, Philadelphia light rain 63, Baltimore mostly cloudy 61, Washington DC cloudy 61. Once again, in Altoona it was 56 degrees under cloudy skies. And at State College it was 57 degrees under cloudy skies. This is NOAA Weather Radio, All Hazards Station WNG 589. 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Here's the hazardous weather outlook for the following counties: Bedford, Blair, Cambria, and Huntingdon. For today and tonight, the probability for widespread hazardous weather is low. And now the extended outlook for the period Monday through Saturday. The probability for widespread hazardous weather is low. A nor'easter will continue to swirl along the eastern seaboard this evening, bringing northeast winds and occasional showers to Pennsylvania. As the night continues, showers will be mainly confined to southeast Pennsylvania near the center of the weather system. Lows tonight will be in the 50s under cloudy skies. The nor'easter will slide to the east and away from the mid-Atlantic coast on Monday. This will cause rain to taper off to only isolated showers over the northeast part of the state Monday morning and early afternoon. Much of the rest of the state will be dry on Monday. Highs will reach the 60s for all but the highest elevations of the Endless Mountains and Laurel Highlands. Dry weather is in store for Tuesday with decreasing clouds as high pressure builds in from the Midwest. Expect warmer temperatures for midweek with more sunshine on Wednesday. Here is the latest National Weather Service forecast for Blair and Bedford counties, including the city of Altoona. Rest of tonight, cloudy. A slight chance of showers between 8 p.m. and 10 p.m. Rainfall amounts less than a tenth of an inch. Lows in the mid-50s. North winds 5 to 10 miles an hour. Gusts up to 25 miles an hour between 8 p.m. and midnight. Chance of rain 20%. Monday, mostly cloudy. Highs in the lower 60s. Northwest winds 5 to 10 miles an hour with gusts up to 20 miles an hour. Monday night, mostly cloudy. Patchy fog after midnight. Lows in the mid-50s. Northwest winds around 5 miles an hour. Tuesday, patchy fog before 8 a.m. Partly sunny. Highs in the lower 70s. Northwest winds around 5 miles an hour. Tuesday night, partly cloudy. Lows in the mid-50s. West winds around 5 miles an hour. Here is the latest National Weather Service forecast for Cambria County, including the city of Johnstown. Rest of tonight, cloudy. Rainfall amounts less than a tenth of an inch. Near steady temperature in the mid-50s. North winds 5 to 10 miles an hour. Gusts up to 25 miles an hour between 8 p.m. and midnight. Monday, cloudy. Highs around 60. Northwest winds 5 to 10 miles an hour. Monday night, mostly cloudy. Patchy fog after midnight. Lows in the mid-50s. Northwest winds 5 to 10 miles an hour. Tuesday, mostly cloudy through 2 p.m., then becoming partly sunny. Patchy fog before 8 a.m. Highs in the upper 60s.
Northwest winds around 5 miles an hour. Tuesday night, partly cloudy. Lows in the lower 50s. West winds around 5 miles an hour, becoming south after midnight. And now the extended forecast for south central Pennsylvania. Wednesday, mostly sunny. Highs in the mid-70s. Wednesday night, partly cloudy. Lows in the upper 50s. Thursday, mostly sunny. Highs around 80. Thursday night, partly cloudy with a 20% chance of showers. Lows in the lower 60s. Friday, mostly cloudy with a 20% chance of showers. Highs in the mid-70s. Friday night, mostly cloudy with a 40% chance of showers. Cooler. Lows around 50. Saturday, partly sunny with a 40% chance of showers. Highs in the mid-60s. Saturday night, mostly cloudy with a 40% chance of showers. Lows in the upper 40s. Sunday, partly sunny with a 40% chance of showers. Highs in the lower 60s. The 8 to 14 day outlook, from Monday, October 5th to Sunday, October 11th, calls for below normal temperatures and near normal precipitation. Normal high temperatures across central Pennsylvania during this period range from the low 60s over the Allegheny Mountains to the upper 60s across the lower Susquehanna Valley. Normal lows range from the upper 30s over the Alleghenies to the upper 40s across the lower Susquehanna Valley. Here are the 10 p.m. conditions in the Altoona area. In Altoona, it was cloudy. The temperature was 56 degrees, the dew point 55, and the relative humidity 97%. The wind was north at 6 miles an hour. The pressure was 29.90 inches and rising. At State College, it was cloudy. The temperature was 57 degrees, the dew point 57, and the relative humidity 100%. The wind was north at 7 miles an hour. The pressure was 29.90 inches and rising. Now, a few other local conditions: Johnstown, light rain 54, Dubois, cloudy 55, Pittsburgh cloudy 63, Erie, cloudy 61, Bradford cloudy 53. To the south and east, York, cloudy 61, Selins Grove cloudy 60, Harrisburg cloudy 62, Philadelphia light rain 63, Baltimore mostly cloudy 61, Washington DC cloudy 61. Once again, in Altoona it was 56 degrees under cloudy skies. And at State College it was 57 degrees under cloudy skies. 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Here's the hazardous weather outlook for the following counties: Bedford, Blair, Cambria, and Huntingdon. For today and tonight, the probability for widespread hazardous weather is low. And now the extended outlook for the period Monday through Saturday. The probability for widespread hazardous weather is low. A nor'easter will continue to swirl along the eastern seaboard this evening, bringing northeast winds and occasional showers to Pennsylvania. As the night continues, showers will be mainly confined to southeast Pennsylvania near the center of the weather system. Lows tonight will be in the 50s under cloudy skies. The nor'easter will slide to the east and away from the mid-Atlantic coast on Monday. This will cause rain to taper off to only isolated showers over the northeast part of the state Monday morning and early afternoon. Much of the rest of the state will be dry on Monday. Highs will reach the 60s for all but the highest elevations of the Endless Mountains and Laurel Highlands. Dry weather is in store for Tuesday with decreasing clouds as high pressure builds in from the Midwest. Expect warmer temperatures for midweek with more sunshine on Wednesday. Here is the latest National Weather Service forecast for Blair and Bedford counties, including the city of Altoona. Rest of tonight, cloudy. A slight chance of showers between 8 p.m. and 10 p.m. Rainfall amounts less than a tenth of an inch. Lows in the mid-50s. North winds 5 to 10 miles an hour. Gusts up to 25 miles an hour between 8 p.m. and midnight. Chance of rain 20%. Monday, mostly cloudy. Highs in the lower 60s. Northwest winds 5 to 10 miles an hour with gusts up to 20 miles an hour. Monday night, mostly cloudy. Patchy fog after midnight. Lows in the mid-50s.
Northwest winds around 5 miles an hour. Tuesday, patchy fog before 8 a.m. Partly sunny. Highs in the lower 70s. Northwest winds around 5 miles an hour. Tuesday night, partly cloudy. Lows in the mid-50s. West winds around 5 miles an hour. Here is the latest National Weather Service forecast for Cambria County, including the city of Johnstown. Rest of tonight, cloudy. Rainfall amounts less than a tenth of an inch. Near steady temperature in the mid-50s. North winds 5 to 10 miles an hour. Gusts up to 25 miles an hour between 8 p.m. and midnight. Monday, cloudy. Highs around 60. Northwest winds 5 to 10 miles an hour. Monday night, mostly cloudy. Patchy fog after midnight. Lows in the mid-50s. Northwest winds 5 to 10 miles an hour. Tuesday, mostly cloudy through 2 p.m., then becoming partly sunny. Patchy fog before 8 a.m. Highs in the upper 60s. Northwest winds around 5 miles an hour. Tuesday night, partly cloudy. Lows in the lower 50s. West winds around 5 miles an hour, becoming south after midnight. And now the extended forecast for south central Pennsylvania. Wednesday, mostly sunny. Highs in the mid-70s. Wednesday night, partly cloudy. Lows in the upper 50s. Thursday, mostly sunny. Highs around 80. Thursday night, partly cloudy with a 20% chance of showers. Lows in the lower 60s. Friday, mostly cloudy with a 20% chance of showers. Highs in the mid-70s. Friday night, mostly cloudy with a 40% chance of showers. Cooler. Lows around 50. Saturday, partly sunny with a 40% chance of showers. Highs in the mid-60s. Saturday night, mostly cloudy with a 40% chance of showers. Lows in the upper 40s. Sunday, partly sunny with a 40% chance of showers. Highs in the lower 60s. 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Broadcasts originate from the National Weather Service in State College and are transmitted from the tower facilities provided by the Blair County Emergency Management Agency in Frankstown on a frequency of 162.425 MHz. We are located at Innovation Park in State College. 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Properly set weather radios with the alarm device will alert you when severe weather warnings or watches are issued. Programming on this station will be temporarily changed during severe weather to bring you the latest information. Warnings and safety information from the National Weather Service may someday save your life or protect your property. The 8 to 14 day outlook from Monday, October 5th to Sunday, October 11th calls for below normal temperatures and near normal precipitation. Normal high temperatures across central Pennsylvania during this period range from the low 60s over the Allegheny Mountains to the upper 60s across the lower Susquehanna Valley. Normal lows range from the upper 30s over the Alleghenies to the upper 40s across the lower Susquehanna Valley. Here are the 10 p.m. conditions in the Altoona area. In Altoona, it was cloudy. The temperature was 56 degrees, the dew point 55, and the relative humidity 97%. The wind was north at 6 miles an hour. The pressure was 29.90 inches and rising. At State College, it was cloudy. The temperature was 57 degrees, the dew point 57, and the relative humidity 100%. The wind was north at 7 miles an hour. The pressure was 29.90 inches and rising. Now, a few other local conditions: Johnstown, light rain 54, Dubois, cloudy 55, Pittsburgh cloudy 63, Erie, cloudy 61, Bradford cloudy 53. To the south and east, York, cloudy 61, Selams Grove cloudy 60, Harrisburg cloudy 62, Philadelphia light rain 63, Baltimore mostly cloudy 61, Washington D.C. cloudy 61. Once again, in Altoona it was 56 degrees under cloudy skies. And at State College it was 57 degrees under cloudy skies. 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
Here's the hazardous weather outlook for the following counties: Bedford, Blair, Cambria, and Huntingdon. For today and tonight, the probability for widespread hazardous weather is low. And now the extended outlook for the period Monday through Saturday. The probability for widespread hazardous weather is low. A nor'easter will continue to swirl along the eastern seaboard this evening, bringing northeast winds and occasional showers to Pennsylvania. As the night continues, showers will be mainly confined to southeast Pennsylvania near the center of the weather system. Lows tonight will be in the 50s under cloudy skies. The nor'easter will slide to the east and away from the mid-Atlantic coast on Monday. This will cause rain to taper off to only isolated showers over the northeast part of the state Monday morning and early afternoon. Much of the rest of the state will be dry on Monday. Highs will reach the 60s for all but the highest elevations of the Endless Mountains and Laurel Highlands. Dry weather is in store for Tuesday with decreasing clouds as high pressure builds in from the Midwest. Expect warmer temperatures for midweek with more sunshine on Wednesday. Here is the latest National Weather Service forecast for Blair and Bedford counties, including the city of Altoona. Rest of tonight, cloudy. A slight chance of showers between 8 p.m. and 10 p.m. Rainfall amounts less than a tenth of an inch. Lows in the mid-50s. North winds 5 to 10 miles an hour. Gusts up to 25 miles an hour between 8 p.m. and midnight. Chance of rain 20%. Monday, mostly cloudy. Highs in the lower 60s. Northwest winds 5 to 10 miles an hour with gusts up to 20 miles an hour. Monday night, mostly cloudy. Patchy fog after midnight. Lows in the mid-50s. Northwest winds around 5 miles an hour. Tuesday, patchy fog before 8 a.m. Partly sunny. Highs in the lower 70s. Northwest winds around 5 miles an hour. Tuesday night, partly cloudy. Lows in the mid-50s. West winds around 5 miles an hour. Here is the latest National Weather Service forecast for Cambria County, including the city of Johnstown. Rest of tonight, cloudy. Rainfall amounts less than a tenth of an inch. Near steady temperature in the mid-50s. North winds 5 to 10 miles an hour. Gusts up to 25 miles an hour between 8 p.m. and midnight. Monday, cloudy. Highs around 60. Northwest winds 5 to 10 miles an hour. Monday night, mostly cloudy. Patchy fog after midnight. Lows in the mid-50s. Northwest winds 5 to 10 miles an hour. Tuesday, mostly cloudy through 2 p.m., then becoming partly sunny. Patchy fog before 8 a.m. Highs in the upper 60s. Northwest winds around 5 miles an hour. Tuesday night, partly cloudy. Lows in the lower 50s. West winds around 5 miles an hour, becoming south after midnight. And now the extended forecast for south central Pennsylvania. Wednesday, mostly sunny. Highs in the mid-70s. Wednesday night, partly cloudy. Lows in the upper 50s. Thursday, mostly sunny. Highs around 80. Thursday night, partly cloudy with a 20% chance of showers. Lows in the lower 60s. Friday, mostly cloudy with a 20% chance of showers. Highs in the mid-70s. Friday night, mostly cloudy with a 40% chance of showers. Cooler. Lows around 50. Saturday, partly sunny with a 40% chance of showers. Highs in the mid-60s. Saturday night, mostly cloudy with a 40% chance of showers. Lows in the upper 40s. Sunday, partly sunny with a 40% chance of showers. Highs in the lower 60s. Here is the latest National Weather Service forecast for Blair and Bedford counties, including the city of Altoona. Rest of tonight, mostly cloudy. Rainfall amounts less than a tenth of an inch. Lows in the mid-50s. North winds 5 to 10 miles an hour. Monday, mostly cloudy. Highs in the lower 60s. Northwest winds 5 to 10 miles an hour with gusts up to 20 miles an hour. Monday night, mostly cloudy. Patchy fog after midnight. Lows in the mid-50s. Northwest winds around 5 miles an hour.
Tuesday, patchy fog before 8 a.m. Partly sunny. Highs in the lower 70s. Northwest winds around 5 miles an hour. Tuesday night, partly cloudy. Lows in the mid-50s. West winds around 5 miles an hour. Here is the latest National Weather Service forecast for Cambria County, including the city of Johnstown. Rest of tonight, cloudy. Rainfall amounts less than a tenth of an inch. Near steady temperature in the mid-50s. North winds 5 to 10 miles an hour. Monday, cloudy. Highs around 60. Northwest winds 5 to 10 miles an hour. Monday night, mostly cloudy. Patchy fog after midnight. Lows in the mid-50s. Northwest winds 5 to 10 miles an hour. Tuesday, mostly cloudy through 2 p.m., then becoming partly sunny. Patchy fog before 8 a.m. Highs in the upper 60s. Northwest winds around 5 miles an hour. Tuesday night, partly cloudy. Lows in the lower 50s. West winds around 5 miles an hour, becoming south after midnight. And now the extended forecast for South Central Pennsylvania. Wednesday, mostly sunny. Highs in the mid-70s. Wednesday night, partly cloudy. Lows in the upper 50s. Thursday, mostly sunny. Highs around 80. Thursday night, partly cloudy with a 20% chance of showers. Lows in the lower 60s. Friday, mostly cloudy with a 20% chance of showers. Highs in the mid-70s. Friday night, mostly cloudy with a 40% chance of showers. Cooler. Lows around 50. Saturday, partly sunny with a 40% chance of showers. Highs in the mid-60s. Saturday night, mostly cloudy with a 40% chance of showers. Lows in the upper 40s. Sunday, partly sunny with a 40% chance of showers. Highs in the lower 60s. The 8 to 14 day outlook, from Monday, October 5th to Sunday, October 11th, calls for below normal temperatures and near normal precipitation. Normal high temperatures across central Pennsylvania during this period range from the low 60s over the Allegheny Mountains to the upper 60s across the lower Susquehanna Valley. Normal lows range from the upper 30s over the Alleghenies to the upper 40s across the lower Susquehanna Valley. Here are the 10 p.m. conditions in the Altoona area. In Altoona, it was cloudy. The temperature was 56 degrees, the dew point 55, and the relative humidity 97%. The wind was north at 6 miles an hour. The pressure was 29.90 inches and rising. At State College, it was cloudy. The temperature was 57 degrees, the dew point 57, and the relative humidity 100%. The wind was north at 7 miles an hour. The pressure was 29.90 inches and rising. Now, a few other local conditions: Johnstown, light rain 54, DuBois, cloudy 55, Pittsburgh cloudy 63, Erie, cloudy 61, Bradford cloudy 53. To the south and east, York, cloudy 61, Selins Grove cloudy 60, Harrisburg cloudy 62, Philadelphia light rain 63, Baltimore mostly cloudy 61, Washington DC cloudy 61. Once again, in Altoona it was 56 degrees under cloudy skies. And at State College it was 57 degrees under cloudy skies. 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Here's the hazardous weather outlook for the following counties: Bedford, Blair, Cambria, and Huntingdon. For today and tonight, the probability for widespread hazardous weather is low. And now the extended outlook for the period Monday through Saturday. The probability for widespread hazardous weather is low. A nor'easter will continue to swirl along the eastern seaboard this evening, bringing northeast winds and occasional showers to Pennsylvania. As the night continues, showers will be mainly confined to southeast Pennsylvania near the center of the weather system. Lows tonight will be in the 50s under cloudy skies. The nor'easter will slide to the east and away from the mid-Atlantic coast on Monday. This will cause rain to taper off to only isolated showers over the northeast part of the state Monday morning and early afternoon. Much of the rest of the state will be dry on Monday.
Highs will reach the 60s.

Trees for all but the highest elevations of the Endless Mountains and Laurel Highlands. Dry weather is in store for Tuesday with decreasing clouds as high pressure builds in from the Midwest. Expect warmer temperatures for midweek with more sunshine on Wednesday. Here is the latest National Weather Service forecast for Blair and Bedford counties, including the city of Altoona. Rest of tonight, mostly cloudy. Rainfall amounts less than a tenth of an inch. Lows in the mid-50s. North winds 5 to 10 miles an hour. Monday, mostly cloudy. Highs in the lower 60s. Northwest winds 5 to 10 miles an hour with gusts up to 20 miles an hour. Monday night, mostly cloudy. Patchy fog after midnight. Lows in the mid-50s. Northwest winds around 5 miles an hour. Tuesday, patchy fog before 8 a.m. Partly sunny. Highs in the lower 70s. Northwest winds around 5 miles an hour. Tuesday night, partly cloudy. Lows in the mid-50s. West winds around 5 miles an hour. Here is the latest National Weather Service forecast for Cambria County, including the city of Johnstown. Rest of tonight, cloudy. Rainfall amounts less than a tenth of an inch. Near steady temperature in the mid-50s. North winds 5 to 10 miles an hour. Monday, cloudy. Highs around 60. Northwest winds 5 to 10 miles an hour. Monday night, mostly cloudy. Patchy fog after midnight. Lows in the mid-50s. Northwest winds 5 to 10 miles an hour. Tuesday, mostly cloudy through 2 p.m., then becoming partly sunny. Patchy fog before 8 a.m. Highs in the upper 60s. Northwest winds around 5 miles an hour. Tuesday night, partly cloudy. Lows in the lower 50s. West winds around 5 miles an hour, becoming south after midnight. And now the extended forecast for South Central Pennsylvania. Wednesday, mostly sunny. Highs in the mid-70s. Wednesday night, partly cloudy. Lows in the upper 50s. Thursday, mostly sunny. Highs around 80. Thursday night, partly cloudy with a 20% chance of showers. Lows in the lower 60s. Friday, mostly cloudy with a 20% chance of showers. Highs in the mid-70s. Friday night, mostly cloudy with a 40% chance of showers. Cooler. Lows around 50. Saturday, partly sunny with a 40% chance of showers. Highs in the mid-60s. Saturday night, mostly cloudy with a 40% chance of showers. Lows in the upper 40s. Sunday, partly sunny with a 40% chance of showers. Highs in the lower 60s. The 8 to 14 day outlook, from Monday, October 5th to Sunday, October 11th, calls for below normal temperatures and near normal precipitation. Normal high temperatures across central Pennsylvania during this period range from the low 60s over the Allegheny Mountains to the upper 60s across the lower Susquehanna Valley. Normal lows range from the upper 30s over the Alleghenies to the upper 40s across the lower Susquehanna Valley. Here are the 10 p.m. conditions in the Altoona area. In Altoona, it was cloudy. The temperature was 56 degrees, the dew point 55, and the relative humidity 97%. The wind was north at 6 miles an hour. The pressure was 29.90 inches and rising. At State College, it was cloudy. The temperature was 57 degrees, the dew point 57, and the relative humidity 100%. The wind was north at 7 miles an hour. The pressure was 29.90 inches and rising. Now, a few other local conditions: Johnstown, light rain 54, DuBois, cloudy 55, Pittsburgh cloudy 63, Erie, cloudy 61, Bradford cloudy 53. To the south and east, York, cloudy 61, Selins Grove cloudy 60, Harrisburg cloudy 62, Philadelphia light rain 63, Baltimore mostly cloudy 61, Washington DC cloudy 61. Once again, in Altoona it was 56 degrees under cloudy skies. And at State College it was 57 degrees under cloudy skies. 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

partly cloudy. Lows in the lower 50s. West winds around 5 miles an hour, becoming south after midnight. And now the extended forecast for south central Pennsylvania. Wednesday, mostly sunny. Highs in the mid 70s. Wednesday night, partly cloudy. Lows in the upper 50s. Thursday, mostly sunny. Highs around 80. Thursday night, partly cloudy with a 20% chance of showers. Lows in the lower 60s. Friday, mostly cloudy with a 20% chance of showers. Highs in the mid 70s. Friday night, mostly cloudy with a 40% chance of showers. Cooler. Lows around 50. Saturday, partly sunny with a 40% chance of showers. Highs in the mid 60s. Saturday night, mostly cloudy with a 40% chance of showers. Lows in the upper 40s. Sunday, partly sunny with a 40% chance of showers. Highs in the lower 60s. The 8 to 14 day outlook, from Monday, October 5th to Sunday, October 11th, calls for below normal temperatures and near normal precipitation. Normal high temperatures across central Pennsylvania during this period range from the low 60s over the Allegheny Mountains to the upper 60s across the lower Susquehanna Valley. Normal lows range from the upper 30s over the Alleghenies to the upper 40s across the lower Susquehanna Valley. Here are the 11 p.m. conditions in the Altoona area. In Altoona, it was cloudy. The temperature was 56 degrees, the dew point 54, and the relative humidity 93%. The wind was north at 5 miles an hour. The pressure was 29.89 inches and falling. At State College, it was cloudy. The temperature was 57 degrees, the dew point 57, and the relative humidity 100%. The wind was north at 6 miles an hour. The pressure was 29.89 inches and falling. Now, a few other local conditions: Johnstown, cloudy 53, DuBois, cloudy 54, La Trobe, cloudy 59, Pittsburgh, cloudy 62, Erie, cloudy 63, Bradford, cloudy 53. To the south and east, York, cloudy 61, Selins Grove, light rain 59, Harrisburg, cloudy 62, Philadelphia, light rain 62, Baltimore, mostly cloudy 62, Washington, D.C., cloudy 60. Once again, in Altoona it was 56 degrees under cloudy skies. And at State College it was 57 degrees under cloudy skies. 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Here's the hazardous weather outlook for the following counties: Bedford, Blair, Cambria, and Huntingdon. For today and tonight. The probability for widespread hazardous weather is low. And now the extended outlook for the period Monday through Saturday. The probability for widespread hazardous weather is low. A nor'easter will continue to swirl along the eastern seaboard this evening, bringing northeast winds and occasional showers to Pennsylvania. As the night continues, showers will be mainly confined to southeast Pennsylvania near the center of the weather system. Lows tonight will be in the 50s under cloudy skies. The nor'easter will slide to the east and away from the mid-Atlantic coast on Monday. This will cause rain to taper off to only isolated showers over the northeast part of the state Monday morning and early afternoon. Much of the rest of the state will be dry on Monday. Highs will reach the 60s for all but the highest elevations of the Endless Mountains and Laurel Highlands. Dry weather is in store for Tuesday with decreasing clouds as high pressure builds in from the Midwest. Expect warmer temperatures for midweek with more sunshine on Wednesday. Here is the latest National Weather Service forecast for Blair and Bedford counties, including the city of Altoona. Rest of tonight, mostly cloudy. Rainfall amounts less than a tenth of an inch. Lows in the mid-50s. North winds 5 to 10 miles an hour. Monday, mostly cloudy. Highs in the lower 60s. Northwest winds 5 to 10 miles an hour with gusts up to 20 miles an hour. Monday night, mostly cloudy. Patchy fog after midnight. Lows in the mid-50s. Northwest winds around 5 miles an hour. Tuesday, patchy fog before 8 a.m. Partly sunny. Highs in the lower 70s. Northwest winds around 5 miles an hour.

Thursday night, partly cloudy with a 20% chance of showers. Lows in the lower 60s. Friday, mostly cloudy with a 20% chance of showers. Highs in the mid 70s. Friday night, mostly cloudy with a 40% chance of showers. Cooler. Lows around 50. Saturday, partly sunny with a 40% chance of showers. Highs in the mid 60s. Saturday night, mostly cloudy with a 40% chance of showers. Lows in the upper 40s. Sunday, partly sunny with a 40% chance of showers. Highs in the lower 60s. The 8 to 14 day outlook, from Monday, October 5th to Sunday, October 11th, calls for below normal temperatures and near normal precipitation. Normal high temperatures across central Pennsylvania during this period range from the low 60s over the Allegheny Mountains to the upper 60s across the lower Susquehanna Valley. Normal lows range from the upper 30s over the Alleghenies to the upper 40s across the lower Susquehanna Valley. Here are the midnight conditions in the Altoona area. In Altoona, it was cloudy. The temperature was 56 degrees, the dew point 54, and the relative humidity 93%. The wind was northwest at 5 miles an hour. The pressure was 29.90 inches and rising. At State College, drizzle was falling. The temperature was 57 degrees, the dew point 57, and the relative humidity 100%. The wind was north at 3 miles an hour. The pressure was 29.89 inches and steady. Now, a few other local conditions: Johnstown, cloudy 53, DuBois, cloudy 54, La Trobe, cloudy 59, Pittsburgh, cloudy 62, Erie, cloudy 62, Bradford, cloudy 53. To the south and east, the report from York was not available. Selins Grove, cloudy 59, Harrisburg, cloudy 62, Philadelphia, cloudy 62, Baltimore, cloudy 62, Washington, D.C., cloudy 61. Once again, in Altoona it was 56 degrees under cloudy skies. And at State College it was 57 degrees with drizzle. 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Here's the hazardous weather outlook for the following counties: Bedford, Blair, Cambria, and Huntingdon. For today and tonight. The probability for widespread hazardous weather is low. And now the extended outlook for the period Monday through Saturday. The probability for widespread hazardous weather is low. A nor'easter will continue to swirl along the eastern seaboard this evening, bringing northeast winds and occasional showers to Pennsylvania. As the night continues, showers will be mainly confined to southeast Pennsylvania near the center of the weather system. Lows tonight will be in the 50s under cloudy skies. The nor'easter will slide to the east and away from the mid-Atlantic coast on Monday. This will cause rain to taper off to only isolated showers over the northeast part of the state Monday morning and early afternoon. Much of the rest of the state will be dry on Monday. Highs will reach the 60s for all but the highest elevations of the Endless Mountains and Laurel Highlands. Dry weather is in store for Tuesday with decreasing clouds as high pressure builds in from the Midwest. Expect warmer temperatures for midweek with more sunshine on Wednesday. Here is the latest National Weather Service forecast for Blair and Bedford counties, including the city of Altoona. Rest of tonight, mostly cloudy. Rainfall amounts less than a tenth of an inch. Near steady temperature in the mid-50s. Northwest winds 5 to 10 miles an hour. Monday, mostly cloudy. Highs in the lower 60s. Northwest winds 5 to 10 miles an hour with gusts up to 20 miles an hour. Monday night, mostly cloudy. Patchy fog after midnight. Lows in the mid-50s. Northwest winds around 5 miles an hour. Tuesday, patchy fog before 8 a.m. Partly sunny. Highs in the lower 70s. Northwest winds around 5 miles an hour. Tuesday night, partly cloudy. Lows in the mid-50s. West winds around 5 miles an hour. Here is the latest National Weather Service forecast for Cambria County, including the city of Johnstown. Rest of tonight, cloudy. Rainfall amounts less than a tenth of an inch. Near steady temperature in the mid-50s. Northwest winds 5 to 10 miles an hour.

20% chance of showers. Highs in the mid-70s. Friday night, mostly cloudy with a 40% chance of showers. Cooler. Lows around 50. Saturday, partly sunny with a 40% chance of showers. Highs in the mid-60s. Saturday night, mostly cloudy with a 40% chance of showers. Lows in the upper 40s. Sunday, partly sunny with a 40% chance of showers. Highs in the lower 60s. The 8 to 14 day outlook, from Monday, October 5th to Sunday, October 11th, calls for below normal temperatures and near normal precipitation. Normal high temperatures across central Pennsylvania during this period range from the low 60s over the Allegheny Mountains to the upper 60s across the lower Susquehanna Valley. Normal lows range from the upper 30s over the Alleghenies to the upper 40s across the lower Susquehanna Valley. Here are the 1 a.m. conditions in the Altoona area. In Altoona, it was cloudy. The temperature was 56 degrees, the dew point 53, and the relative humidity 90%. The wind was north at 5 miles an hour. The pressure was 29.90 inches and steady. At State College, it was cloudy. The temperature was 57 degrees, the dew point 57, and the relative humidity 100%. The wind was north at 5 miles an hour. The pressure was 29.88 inches and falling. Now, a few other local conditions: Johnstown, cloudy 53, DuBois, cloudy 54, La Trobe, cloudy 57, Pittsburgh, cloudy 62, Erie, cloudy 61, Bradford, cloudy 52. To the south and east, York, cloudy 61, Selams Grove, cloudy 59, Harrisburg, cloudy 61, Philadelphia, cloudy 62, Baltimore, cloudy 62, Washington, D.C., cloudy 61. Once again, in Altoona it was 56 degrees under cloudy skies. And at State College it was 57 degrees under cloudy skies. 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Here's the hazardous weather outlook for the following counties: Bedford, Blair, Cambria, and Huntingdon. For today and tonight, the probability for widespread hazardous weather is low. And now the extended outlook for the period Monday through Saturday. The probability for widespread hazardous weather is low. A nor'easter will continue to swirl along the eastern seaboard this evening, bringing northeast winds and occasional showers to Pennsylvania. As the night continues, showers will be mainly confined to southeast Pennsylvania near the center of the weather system. Lows tonight will be in the 50s under cloudy skies. The nor'easter will slide to the east and away from the mid-Atlantic coast on Monday. This will cause rain to taper off to only isolated showers over the northeast part of the state Monday morning and early afternoon. Much of the rest of the state will be dry on Monday. Highs will reach the 60s for all but the highest elevations of the Endless Mountains and Laurel Highlands. Dry weather is in store for Tuesday with decreasing clouds as high pressure builds in from the Midwest. Expect warmer temperatures for midweek with more sunshine on Wednesday. Here is the latest National Weather Service forecast for Blair and Bedford counties, including the city of Altoona. Rest of tonight, mostly cloudy. Rainfall amounts less than a tenth of an inch. Near steady temperature in the mid-50s. Northwest winds 5 to 10 miles an hour. Monday, mostly cloudy. Highs in the lower 60s. Northwest winds 5 to 10 miles an hour with gusts up to 20 miles an hour. Monday night, mostly cloudy. Patchy fog after midnight. Lows in the mid-50s. Northwest winds around 5 miles an hour. Tuesday, patchy fog before 8 a.m. Partly sunny. Highs in the lower 70s. Northwest winds around 5 miles an hour. Tuesday night, partly cloudy. Lows in the mid-50s. West winds around 5 miles an hour. Here is the latest National Weather Service forecast for Cambria County, including the city of Johnstown. Rest of tonight, cloudy. Rainfall amounts less than a tenth of an inch. Near steady temperature in the mid-50s. Northwest winds 5 to 10 miles an hour. Monday, cloudy. Highs around 60. Northwest winds 5 to 10 miles an hour. Monday night, mostly cloudy.

patchy fog after midnight. Lows in the mid-50s. Northwest winds 5 to 10 miles an hour. Tuesday, mostly cloudy through 2 p.m., then becoming partly sunny. Patchy fog before 8 a.m. Highs in the upper 60s. Northwest winds around 5 miles an hour. Tuesday night, partly cloudy. Lows in the lower 50s. West winds around 5 miles an hour, becoming south after midnight. And now the extended forecast for south central Pennsylvania. Wednesday, mostly sunny. Highs in the mid-70s. Wednesday night, partly cloudy. Lows in the upper 50s. Thursday, mostly sunny. Highs around 80. Thursday night, partly cloudy with a 20% chance of showers. Lows in the lower 60s. Friday, mostly cloudy with a 20% chance of showers. Highs in the mid-70s. Friday night, mostly cloudy with a 40% chance of showers. Cooler. Lows around 50. Saturday, partly sunny with a 40% chance of showers. Highs in the mid-60s. Saturday night, mostly cloudy with a 40% chance of showers. Lows in the upper 40s. Sunday, partly sunny with a 40% chance of showers. Highs in the lower 60s. The 8 to 14 day outlook, from Monday, October 5th to Sunday, October 11th, calls for below normal temperatures and near normal precipitation. Normal high temperatures across central Pennsylvania during this period range from the low 60s over the Allegheny Mountains to the upper 60s across the lower Susquehanna Valley. Normal lows range from the upper 30s over the Alleghenies to the upper 40s across the lower Susquehanna Valley. Here are the 1 a.m. conditions in the Altoona area. In Altoona, it was cloudy. The temperature was 56 degrees, the dew point 53, and the relative humidity 90%. The wind was north at 5 miles an hour. The pressure was 29.90 inches and steady. At State College, it was cloudy. The temperature was 57 degrees, the dew point 57, and the relative humidity 100%. The wind was north at 5 miles an hour. The pressure was 29.88 inches and falling. Now, a few other local conditions: Johnstown, cloudy 53, Dubois, cloudy 54, La Trobe, cloudy 57, Pittsburgh, cloudy 62, Erie, cloudy 61, Bradford, cloudy 52. To the south and east, York, cloudy 61, Selins Grove, cloudy 59, Harrisburg, cloudy 61, Philadelphia, cloudy 62, Baltimore, cloudy 62, Washington, D.C., cloudy 61. Once again, in Altoona it was 56 degrees under cloudy skies. And at State College it was 57 degrees under cloudy skies. 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Here's the hazardous weather outlook for the following counties: Bedford, Blair, Cambria, and Huntingdon. For today and tonight, the probability for widespread hazardous weather is low. And now the extended outlook for the period Monday through Saturday. The probability for widespread hazardous weather is low. A nor'easter will continue to swirl along the eastern seaboard this evening, bringing northeast winds and occasional showers to Pennsylvania. As the night continues, showers will be mainly confined to southeast Pennsylvania near the center of the weather system. Lows tonight will be in the 50s under cloudy skies. The nor'easter will slide to the east and away from the mid-Atlantic coast on Monday. This will cause rain to taper off to only isolated showers over the northeast part of the state Monday morning and early afternoon. Much of the rest of the state will be dry on Monday. Highs will reach the 60s for all but the highest elevations of the Endless Mountains and Laurel Highlands. Dry weather is in store for Tuesday with decreasing clouds as high pressure builds in from the Midwest. Expect warmer temperatures for midweek with more sunshine on Wednesday. Here is the latest National Weather Service forecast for Blair and Bedford counties, including the city of Altoona. Rest of tonight, mostly cloudy. Rainfall amounts less than a tenth of an inch. Near steady temperature in the mid-50s. Northwest winds 5 to 10 miles an hour. Monday, mostly cloudy. Highs in the lower 60s.
Northwest winds 5 to 10 miles an hour with gusts up to 20 miles an hour. Monday night, mostly cloudy. Patchy fog after midnight. Lows in the mid-50s. Northwest winds around 5 miles an hour. Tuesday, patchy fog before 8 a.m. Partly sunny. Highs in the lower 70s. Northwest winds around 5 miles an hour. Tuesday night, partly cloudy. Lows in the mid-50s. West winds around 5 miles an hour. Here is the latest National Weather Service forecast for Cambria County, including the city of Johnstown. Rest of tonight, cloudy. Rainfall amounts less than a tenth of an inch. Near steady temperature in the mid-50s. Northwest winds 5 to 10 miles an hour. Monday, cloudy. Highs around 60. Northwest winds 5 to 10 miles an hour. Monday night, mostly cloudy. Patchy fog after midnight. Lows in the mid-50s. Northwest winds 5 to 10 miles an hour. Tuesday, mostly cloudy through 2 p.m., then becoming partly sunny. Patchy fog before 8 a.m. Highs in the upper 60s. Northwest winds around 5 miles an hour. Tuesday night, partly cloudy. Lows in the lower 50s. West winds around 5 miles an hour, becoming south after midnight. And now the extended forecast for south central Pennsylvania. Wednesday, mostly sunny. Highs in the mid-70s. Wednesday night, partly cloudy. Lows in the upper 50s. Thursday, mostly sunny. Highs around 80. Thursday night, partly cloudy with a 20% chance of showers. Lows in the lower 60s. Friday, mostly cloudy with a 20% chance of showers. Highs in the mid-70s. Friday night, mostly cloudy with a 40% chance of showers. Cooler. Lows around 50. Saturday, partly sunny with a 40% chance of showers. Highs in the mid-60s. Saturday night, mostly cloudy with a 40% chance of showers. Lows in the upper 40s. Sunday, partly sunny with a 40% chance of showers. Highs in the lower 60s. The 8 to 14 day outlook, from Monday, October 5th to Sunday, October 11th, calls for below normal temperatures and near normal precipitation. Normal high temperatures across central Pennsylvania during this period range from the low 60s over the Allegheny Mountains to the upper 60s across the lower Susquehanna Valley. Normal lows range from the upper 30s over the Alleghenies to the upper 40s across the lower Susquehanna Valley. Here are the 1 a.m. conditions in the Altoona area. In Altoona, it was cloudy. The temperature was 56 degrees, the dew point 53, and the relative humidity 90%. The wind was north at 5 miles an hour. The pressure was 29.90 inches and steady. At State College, it was cloudy. The temperature was 57 degrees, the dew point 57, and the relative humidity 100%. The wind was north at 5 miles an hour. The pressure was 29.88 inches and falling. Now, a few other local conditions: Johnstown, cloudy 53, Dubois, cloudy 54, La Trobe, cloudy 57, Pittsburgh, cloudy 62, Erie, cloudy 61, Bradford, cloudy 52. To the south and east, York, cloudy 61, Selins Grove, cloudy 59, Harrisburg, cloudy 61, Philadelphia, cloudy 62, Baltimore, cloudy 62, Washington, D.C., cloudy 61. Once again, in Altoona it was 56 degrees under cloudy skies. And at State College it was 57 degrees under cloudy skies. 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Here's the hazardous weather outlook for the following counties: Bedford, Blair, Cambria, and Huntingdon. For today and tonight, the probability for widespread hazardous weather is low. And now the extended outlook for the period Monday through Saturday. The probability for widespread hazardous weather is low. A nor'easter will continue to swirl along the eastern seaboard this evening, bringing northeast winds and occasional showers to Pennsylvania. As the night continues, showers will be mainly confined to southeast Pennsylvania near the center of the weather system.
Lows tonight will be in the 50s under cloudy skies. The nor'easter will slide to the east and away from the mid-Atlantic coast on Monday. This will cause rain to taper off to only isolated showers over the northeast part of the state Monday morning and early afternoon. Much of the rest of the state will be dry on Monday. Highs will reach the 60s for all but the highest elevations of the Endless Mountains and Laurel Highlands. Dry weather is in store for Tuesday with decreasing clouds as high pressure builds in from the Midwest. Expect warmer temperatures for midweek with more sunshine on Wednesday. Here is the latest National Weather Service forecast for Blair and Bedford counties, including the city of Altoona. Rest of tonight, mostly cloudy. Rainfall amounts less than a tenth of an inch. Near steady temperature in the mid-50s. Northwest winds 5 to 10 miles an hour. Monday, mostly cloudy. Highs in the lower 60s. Northwest winds 5 to 10 miles an hour with gusts up to 20 miles an hour. Monday night, mostly cloudy. Patchy fog after midnight. Lows in the mid-50s. Northwest winds around 5 miles an hour. Tuesday, patchy fog before 8 a.m. Partly sunny. Highs in the lower 70s. Northwest winds around 5 miles an hour. Tuesday night, partly cloudy. Lows in the mid-50s. West winds around 5 miles an hour. Here is the latest National Weather Service forecast for Cambria County, including the city of Johnstown. Rest of tonight, cloudy. Rainfall amounts less than a tenth of an inch. Near steady temperature in the mid-50s. Northwest winds 5 to 10 miles an hour. Monday, cloudy. Highs around 60. Northwest winds 5 to 10 miles an hour. Monday night, mostly cloudy. Patchy fog after midnight. Lows in the mid-50s. Northwest winds 5 to 10 miles an hour. Tuesday, mostly cloudy through 2 p.m., then becoming partly sunny. Patchy fog before 8 a.m. Highs in the upper 60s. Northwest winds around 5 miles an hour. Tuesday night, partly cloudy. Lows in the lower 50s. West winds around 5 miles an hour, becoming south after midnight. And now the extended forecast for South Central Pennsylvania. Wednesday, mostly sunny. Highs in the mid-70s. Wednesday night, partly cloudy. Lows in the upper 50s. Thursday, mostly sunny. Highs around 80. Thursday night, partly cloudy with a 20% chance of showers. Lows in the lower 60s. Friday, mostly cloudy with a 20% chance of showers. Highs in the mid-70s. Friday night, mostly cloudy with a 40% chance of showers. Cooler. Lows around 50. Saturday, partly sunny with a 40% chance of showers. Highs in the mid-60s. Saturday night, mostly cloudy with a 40% chance of showers. Lows in the upper 40s. Sunday, partly sunny with a 40% chance of showers. Highs in the lower 60s. 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Broadcasts originate from the National Weather Service and State College and are transmitted from the tower facilities provided by the Blair County Emergency Management Agency in Frankstown on a frequency of 162.425 MHz. We are located at Innovation Park in State College. 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Properly set weather radios with the alarm device will alert you when severe weather warnings or watches are issued. Programming on this station will be temporarily changed during severe weather to bring you the latest information. Warnings and safety information from the National Weather Service may someday save your life or protect your property. The 8 to 14 day outlook from Monday, October 5th to Sunday, October 11th calls for below normal temperatures and near normal precipitation. Normal high temperatures across central Pennsylvania during this period range from the low 60s over the Allegheny Mountains to the upper 60s across the lower Susquehanna Valley. Normal lows range from the upper 30s over the Alleghenies to the upper 40s across the lower Susquehanna Valley. Here are the 1 a.m. conditions in the Altoona area. In Altoona, it was cloudy. The temperature was 56 degrees, the dew point 53, and the relative humidity 90%. The wind was north at 5 miles an hour.
The pressure was 29.90 inches and steady. At State College, it was cloudy. The temperature was 57 degrees, the dew point 57, and the relative humidity 100%. The wind was north at 5 miles an hour. The pressure was 29.88 inches and falling. Now, a few other local conditions: Johnstown, cloudy 53, Dubois, cloudy 54, La Trobe, cloudy 57, Pittsburgh, cloudy 62, Erie, cloudy 61, Bradford, cloudy 52. To the south and east, York, cloudy 61, Selins Grove, cloudy 59, Harrisburg, cloudy 61, Philadelphia, cloudy 62, Baltimore, cloudy 62, Washington, D.C., cloudy 61. Once again, in Altoona it was 56 degrees under cloudy skies. And at State College it was 57 degrees under cloudy skies. 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Here's the hazardous weather outlook for the following counties: Bedford, Blair, Cambria, and Huntingdon. For today and tonight, the probability for widespread hazardous weather is low. And now the extended outlook for the period Monday through Saturday. The probability for widespread hazardous weather is low. A nor'easter will continue to swirl along the eastern seaboard this evening, bringing northeast winds and occasional showers to Pennsylvania. As the night continues, showers will be mainly confined to southeast Pennsylvania near the center of the weather system. Lows tonight will be in the 50s under cloudy skies. The nor'easter will slide to the east and away from the mid-Atlantic coast on Monday. This will cause rain to taper off to only isolated showers over the northeast part of the state Monday morning and early afternoon. Much of the rest of the state will be dry on Monday. Highs will reach the 60s for all but the highest elevations of the Endless Mountains and Laurel Highlands. Dry weather is in store for Tuesday with decreasing clouds as high pressure builds in from the Midwest. Expect warmer temperatures for midweek with more sunshine on Wednesday. Here is the latest National Weather Service forecast for Blair and Bedford counties, including the city of Altoona. Rest of tonight, mostly cloudy. Rainfall amounts less than a tenth of an inch. Near steady temperature in the mid-50s. Northwest winds 5 to 10 miles an hour. Monday, mostly cloudy. Highs in the lower 60s. Northwest winds 5 to 10 miles an hour with gusts up to 20 miles an hour. Monday night, mostly cloudy. Patchy fog after midnight. Lows in the mid-50s. Northwest winds around 5 miles an hour. Tuesday, patchy fog before 8 a.m. Partly sunny. Highs in the lower 70s. Northwest winds around 5 miles an hour. Tuesday night, partly cloudy. Lows in the mid-50s. West winds around 5 miles an hour. Here is the latest National Weather Service forecast for Cambria County, including the city of Johnstown. Rest of tonight, cloudy. Rainfall amounts less than a tenth of an inch. Near steady temperature in the mid-50s. Northwest winds 5 to 10 miles an hour. Monday, cloudy. Highs around 60. Northwest winds 5 to 10 miles an hour. Monday night, mostly cloudy. Patchy fog after midnight. Lows in the mid-50s. Northwest winds 5 to 10 miles an hour. Tuesday, mostly cloudy through 2 p.m., then becoming partly sunny. Patchy fog before 8 a.m. Highs in the upper 60s. Northwest winds around 5 miles an hour. Tuesday night, partly cloudy. Lows in the lower 50s. West winds around 5 miles an hour, becoming south after midnight. And now the extended forecast for South Central Pennsylvania. Wednesday, mostly sunny. Highs in the mid-70s. Wednesday night, partly cloudy. Lows in the upper 50s. Thursday, mostly sunny. Highs around 80. Thursday night, partly cloudy with a 20% chance of showers. Lows in the lower 60s. Friday, mostly cloudy with a 20% chance of showers. Highs in the mid-70s. Friday night, mostly cloudy with a 40% chance of showers. Cooler. Lows around 50. Saturday, partly sunny with a 40% chance of showers.
highs in the mid-60s. Saturday night, mostly cloudy with a 40% chance of showers. Lows in the upper 40s. Sunday, partly sunny with a 40% chance of showers. Highs in the lower 60s. The 8 to 14 day outlook, from Monday, October 5th to Sunday, October 11th, calls for below normal temperatures and near normal precipitation. Normal high temperatures across central Pennsylvania during this period range from the low 60s over the Allegheny Mountains to the upper 60s across the lower Susquehanna Valley. Normal lows range from the upper 30s over the Alleghenies to the upper 40s across the lower Susquehanna Valley. Here are the 1 a.m. conditions in the Altoona area. In Altoona, it was cloudy. The temperature was 56 degrees, the dew point 53, and the relative humidity 90%. The wind was north at 5 miles an hour. The pressure was 29.90 inches and steady. At State College, it was cloudy. The temperature was 57 degrees, the dew point 57, and the relative humidity 100%. The wind was north at 5 miles an hour. The pressure was 29.88 inches and falling. Now, a few other local conditions: Johnstown, cloudy 53, DuBois, cloudy 54, La Trobe, cloudy 57, Pittsburgh, cloudy 62, Erie, cloudy 61, Bradford, cloudy 52. To the south and east, York, cloudy 61, Selins Grove, cloudy 59, Harrisburg, cloudy 61, Philadelphia, cloudy 62, Baltimore, cloudy 62, Washington, D.C., cloudy 61. Once again, in Altoona it was 56 degrees under cloudy skies. And at State College it was 57 degrees under cloudy skies. 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Here's the hazardous weather outlook for the following counties: Bedford, Blair, Cambria, and Huntingdon. For today and tonight, the probability for widespread hazardous weather is low. And now the extended outlook for the period Monday through Saturday. The probability for widespread hazardous weather is low. A nor'easter will continue to swirl along the eastern seaboard this evening, bringing northeast winds and occasional showers to Pennsylvania. As the night continues, showers will be mainly confined to southeast Pennsylvania near the center of the weather system. Lows tonight will be in the 50s under cloudy skies. The nor'easter will slide to the east and away from the mid-Atlantic coast on Monday. This will cause rain to taper off to only isolated showers over the northeast part of the state Monday morning and early afternoon. Much of the rest of the state will be dry on Monday. Highs will reach the 60s for all but the highest elevations of the Endless Mountains and Laurel Highlands. Dry weather is in store for Tuesday with decreasing clouds as high pressure builds in from the Midwest. Expect warmer temperatures for midweek with more sunshine on Wednesday. Here is the latest National Weather Service forecast for Blair and Bedford counties, including the city of Altoona. Rest of tonight, cloudy. A chance of light rain and drizzle between midnight and 2 a.m., then a slight chance of light rain and drizzle between 2 a.m. and 4 a.m. Patchy fog after 4 a.m. Near steady temperature in the mid-50s. North winds 5 to 10 miles an hour. Chance of rain 30%. Monday, patchy fog before 8 a.m. Cloudy. Highs in the mid-60s. Northwest winds 5 to 10 miles an hour. Monday night, mostly cloudy. Patchy fog between midnight and 4 a.m. Areas of fog after 4 a.m. Lows in the mid-50s. Northwest winds around 5 miles an hour. Tuesday, mostly cloudy before 10 a.m., then becoming partly sunny. Areas of fog before 8 a.m., then patchy fog between 8 a.m. and 10 a.m. Highs around 70. Northwest winds around 5 miles an hour. Tuesday night, partly cloudy, then becoming mostly clear between 8 p.m. and 4 a.m., then becoming partly cloudy. Lows in the lower 50s. West winds around 5 miles an hour. Here is the latest National Weather Service forecast for Cambria County, including the city of Johnstown. Rest of tonight, cloudy. A slight chance of light rain and drizzle between midnight and 4 a.m. Patchy fog after 2 a.m. Near steady temperature in the mid-50s.
North winds around 5 miles an hour. Chance of rain 20%. Monday, patchy fog before 10 a.m. Cloudy. Highs in the lower 60s. Northwest winds 5 to 10 miles an hour. Monday night, cloudy. Patchy fog between midnight and 2 a.m. Areas of fog after 2 a.m. Lows in the mid-50s. Northwest winds around 5 miles an hour. Tuesday, mostly cloudy through 2 p.m., then becoming partly sunny. Patchy fog before 10 a.m. Highs in the upper 60s. Northwest winds around 5 miles an hour. Tuesday night, partly cloudy, then becoming mostly clear between 10 p.m. and 4 a.m., then becoming partly cloudy. Lows in the lower 50s. West winds around 5 miles an hour, becoming south after midnight. And now the extended forecast for south central Pennsylvania. Wednesday, mostly sunny. Highs in the mid-70s. Wednesday night, partly cloudy. Lows in the mid-50s. Thursday, mostly sunny. Highs around 80. Thursday night, partly cloudy. Lows around 60. Friday, partly sunny with a 40% chance of showers. Highs in the mid-70s. Friday night, mostly cloudy. Lows in the lower 50s. Saturday, partly sunny with a 30% chance of showers. Highs in the mid-60s. Saturday night, mostly cloudy with a 40% chance of showers. Lows in the lower 50s. Sunday, partly sunny with a 40% chance of showers. Highs in the mid-60s. The 8 to 14 day outlook, from Monday, October 5th to Sunday, October 11th, calls for below normal temperatures and near normal precipitation. Normal high temperatures across central Pennsylvania during this period range from the low 60s over the Allegheny Mountains to the upper 60s across the lower Susquehanna Valley. Normal lows range from the upper 30s over the Alleghenies to the upper 40s across the lower Susquehanna Valley. Here are the 1 a.m. conditions in the Altoona area. In Altoona, it was cloudy. The temperature was 56 degrees, the dew point 53, and the relative humidity 90%. The wind was north at 5 miles an hour. The pressure was 29.90 inches and steady. At State College, it was cloudy. The temperature was 57 degrees, the dew point 57, and the relative humidity 100%. The wind was north at 5 miles an hour. The pressure was 29.88 inches and falling. Now, a few other local conditions: Johnstown, cloudy 53, Dubois, cloudy 54, La Trobe, cloudy 57, Pittsburgh, cloudy 62, Erie, cloudy 61, Bradford, cloudy 52. To the south and east, York, cloudy 61, Selams Grove, cloudy 59, Harrisburg, cloudy 61, Philadelphia, cloudy 62, Baltimore, cloudy 62, Washington, D.C., cloudy 61. Once again, in Altoona it was 56 degrees under cloudy skies. And at State College it was 57 degrees under cloudy skies. 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Here's the hazardous weather outlook for the following counties: Bedford, Blair, Cambria, and Huntingdon. For today and tonight, the probability for widespread hazardous weather is low. And now the extended outlook for the period Monday through Saturday. The probability for widespread hazardous weather is low. A nor'easter will continue to swirl along the eastern seaboard this evening, bringing northeast winds and occasional showers to Pennsylvania. As the night continues, showers will be mainly confined to southeast Pennsylvania near the center of the weather system. Lows tonight will be in the 50s under cloudy skies. The nor'easter will slide to the east and away from the mid-Atlantic coast on Monday. This will cause rain to taper off to only isolated showers over the northeast part of the state Monday morning and early afternoon. Much of the rest of the state will be dry on Monday. Highs will reach the 60s for all but the highest elevations of the Endless Mountains and Laurel Highlands. Dry weather is in store for Tuesday with decreasing clouds as high pressure builds in from the Midwest. Expect warmer temperatures for midweek with more sunshine on Wednesday. Here is the latest National Weather Service forecast for Blair and Bedford counties, including the city of Altoona.
Rest of tonight, cloudy. A chance of light rain and drizzle between midnight and 2 a.m. Then a slight chance of light rain and drizzle between 2 a.m. and 4 a.m. Patchy fog after 4 a.m. Near steady temperature in the mid-50s. North winds 5 to 10 miles an hour. Chance of rain 30%. Monday, patchy fog before 8 a.m. Cloudy. Highs in the mid-60s. Northwest winds 5 to 10 miles an hour. Monday night, mostly cloudy. Patchy fog between midnight and 4 a.m. Areas of fog after 4 a.m. Lows in the mid-50s. Northwest winds around 5 miles an hour. Tuesday, mostly cloudy before 10 a.m., then becoming partly sunny. Areas of fog before 8 a.m., then patchy fog between 8 a.m. and 10 a.m. Highs around 70. Northwest winds around 5 miles an hour. Tuesday night, partly cloudy, then becoming mostly clear between 8 p.m. and 4 a.m., then becoming partly cloudy. Lows in the lower 50s. West winds around 5 miles an hour. Here is the latest National Weather Service forecast for Cambria County, including the city of Johnstown. Rest of tonight, cloudy. A slight chance of light rain and drizzle between midnight and 4 a.m. Patchy fog after 2 a.m. Near steady temperature in the mid-50s. North winds around 5 miles an hour. Chance of rain 20%. Monday, patchy fog before 10 a.m. Cloudy. Highs in the lower 60s. Northwest winds 5 to 10 miles an hour. Monday night, cloudy. Patchy fog between midnight and 2 a.m. Areas of fog after 2 a.m. Lows in the mid-50s. Northwest winds around 5 miles an hour. Tuesday, mostly cloudy through 2 p.m., then becoming partly sunny. Patchy fog before 10 a.m. Highs in the upper 60s. Northwest winds around 5 miles an hour. Tuesday night, partly cloudy, then becoming mostly clear between 10 p.m. and 4 a.m., then becoming partly cloudy. Lows in the lower 50s. West winds around 5 miles an hour, becoming south after midnight. And now the extended forecast for South Central Pennsylvania. Wednesday, mostly sunny. Highs in the mid-70s. Wednesday night, partly cloudy. Lows in the mid-50s. Thursday, mostly sunny. Highs around 80. Thursday night, partly cloudy. Lows around 60. Friday, partly sunny with a 40% chance of showers. Highs in the mid-70s. Friday night, mostly cloudy. Lows in the lower 50s. Saturday, partly sunny with a 30% chance of showers. Highs in the mid-60s. Saturday night, mostly cloudy with a 40% chance of showers. Lows in the lower 50s. Sunday, partly sunny with a 40% chance of showers. Highs in the mid-60s. The 8 to 14 day outlook, from Monday, October 5th to Sunday, October 11th, calls for below normal temperatures and near normal precipitation. Normal high temperatures across central Pennsylvania during this period range from the low 60s over the Allegheny Mountains to the upper 60s across the lower Susquehanna Valley. Normal lows range from the upper 30s over the Alleghenies to the upper 40s across the lower Susquehanna Valley. Here are the 1 a.m. conditions in the Altoona area. In Altoona, it was cloudy. The temperature was 56 degrees, the dew point 53, and the relative humidity 90%. The wind was north at 5 miles an hour. The pressure was 29.90 inches and steady. At State College, it was cloudy. The temperature was 57 degrees, the dew point 57, and the relative humidity 100%. The wind was north at 5 miles an hour. The pressure was 29.88 inches and falling. Now, a few other local conditions: Johnstown, cloudy 53, Du Bois, cloudy 54, La Trobe, cloudy 57, Pittsburgh, cloudy 62, Erie, cloudy 61, Bradford, cloudy 52. To the south and east, York, cloudy 61, Selins Grove, cloudy 59, Harrisburg, cloudy 61, Philadelphia, cloudy 62, Baltimore, cloudy 62, Washington, D.C., cloudy 61. Once again, in Altoona, it was 56 degrees under cloudy skies.
and at State College it was 57 degrees under cloudy skies. This is NOAA Weather Radio, All Hazards Station WNG 589. 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Here's the hazardous weather outlook for the following counties: Bedford, Blair, Cambria, and Huntingdon. For today and tonight, the probability for widespread hazardous weather is low. And now the extended outlook for the period Monday through Saturday. The probability for widespread hazardous weather is low. A nor'easter will continue to swirl along the eastern seaboard this evening, bringing northeast winds and occasional showers to Pennsylvania. As the night continues, showers will be mainly confined to southeast Pennsylvania near the center of the weather system. Lows tonight will be in the 50s under cloudy skies. The nor'easter will slide to the east and away from the mid-Atlantic coast on Monday. This will cause rain to taper off to only isolated showers over the northeast part of the state Monday morning and early afternoon. Much of the rest of the state will be dry on Monday. Highs will reach the 60s for all but the highest elevations of the Endless Mountains and Laurel Highlands. Dry weather is in store for Tuesday with decreasing clouds as high pressure builds in from the Midwest. Expect warmer temperatures for midweek with more sunshine on Wednesday. Here is the latest National Weather Service forecast for Blair and Bedford counties, including the city of Altoona. Rest of tonight, cloudy. A chance of light rain and drizzle between midnight and 2 a.m., then a slight chance of light rain and drizzle between 2 a.m. and 4 a.m. Patchy fog after 4 a.m. Near steady temperature in the mid-50s. North winds 5 to 10 miles an hour. Chance of rain 30%. Monday, patchy fog before 8 a.m. Cloudy. Highs in the mid-60s. Northwest winds 5 to 10 miles an hour. Monday night, mostly cloudy. Patchy fog between midnight and 4 a.m. Areas of fog after 4 a.m. Lows in the mid-50s. Northwest winds around 5 miles an hour. Tuesday, mostly cloudy before 10 a.m., then becoming partly sunny. Areas of fog before 8 a.m., then patchy fog between 8 a.m. and 10 a.m. Highs around 70. Northwest winds around 5 miles an hour. Tuesday night, partly cloudy, then becoming mostly clear between 8 p.m. and 4 a.m., then becoming partly cloudy. Lows in the lower 50s. West winds around 5 miles an hour. Here is the latest National Weather Service forecast for Cambria County, including the city of Johnstown. Rest of tonight, cloudy. A slight chance of light rain and drizzle between midnight and 4 a.m. Patchy fog after 2 a.m. Near steady temperature in the mid-50s. North winds around 5 miles an hour. Chance of rain 20%. Monday, patchy fog before 10 a.m. Cloudy. Highs in the lower 60s. Northwest winds 5 to 10 miles an hour. Monday night, cloudy. Patchy fog between midnight and 2 a.m. Areas of fog after 2 a.m. Lows in the mid-50s. Northwest winds around 5 miles an hour. Tuesday, mostly cloudy through 2 p.m., then becoming partly sunny. Patchy fog before 10 a.m. Highs in the upper 60s. Northwest winds around 5 miles an hour. Tuesday night, partly cloudy, then becoming mostly clear between 10 p.m. and 4 a.m., then becoming partly cloudy. Lows in the lower 50s. West winds around 5 miles an hour, becoming south after midnight. And now the extended forecast for South Central Pennsylvania. Wednesday, mostly sunny. Highs in the mid-70s. Wednesday night, partly cloudy. Lows in the mid-50s. Thursday, mostly sunny. Highs around 80. Thursday night, partly cloudy. Lows around 60. Friday, partly sunny with a 40% chance of showers. Highs in the mid-70s. Friday night, mostly cloudy. Lows in the lower 50s. Saturday, partly sunny with a 30% chance of showers. Highs in the mid-60s. Saturday night, mostly cloudy with a 40% chance of showers. Lows in the lower 50s. Sunday, partly sunny with a 40% chance of showers. Highs in the mid-60s. The 8 to 14 day outlook
from Monday, October 5th to Sunday, October 11th, calls for below normal temperatures and near normal precipitation. Normal high temperatures across central Pennsylvania during this period range from the low 60s over the Allegheny Mountains to the upper 60s across the lower Susquehanna Valley. Normal lows range from the upper 30s over the Alleghenies to the upper 40s across the lower Susquehanna Valley. Here are the 1 a.m. conditions in the Altoona area. In Altoona, it was cloudy. The temperature was 56 degrees, the dew point 53, and the relative humidity 90%. The wind was north at 5 miles an hour. The pressure was 29.90 inches and steady. At State College, it was cloudy. The temperature was 57 degrees, the dew point 57, and the relative humidity 100%. The wind was north at 5 miles an hour. The pressure was 29.88 inches and falling. Now, a few other local conditions: Johnstown, cloudy 53, Dubois, cloudy 54, La Trobe, cloudy 57, Pittsburgh, cloudy 62, Erie, cloudy 61, Bradford, cloudy 52. To the south and east, York, cloudy 61, Selins Grove, cloudy 59, Harrisburg, cloudy 61, Philadelphia, cloudy 62, Baltimore, cloudy 62, Washington, D.C., cloudy 61. Once again, in Altoona it was 56 degrees under cloudy skies. And at State College it was 57 degrees under cloudy skies. 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Here's the hazardous weather outlook for the following counties: Bedford, Blair, Cambria, and Huntingdon. For today and tonight, the probability for widespread hazardous weather is low. And now the extended outlook for the period Monday through Saturday. The probability for widespread hazardous weather is low. A nor'easter will continue to swirl along the eastern seaboard this evening, bringing northeast winds and occasional showers to Pennsylvania. As the night continues, showers will be mainly confined to southeast Pennsylvania near the center of the weather system. Lows tonight will be in the 50s under cloudy skies. The nor'easter will slide to the east and away from the mid-Atlantic coast on Monday. This will cause rain to taper off to only isolated showers over the northeast part of the state Monday morning and early afternoon. Much of the rest of the state will be dry on Monday. Highs will reach the 60s for all but the highest elevations of the Endless Mountains and Laurel Highlands. Dry weather is in store for Tuesday with decreasing clouds as high pressure builds in from the Midwest. Expect warmer temperatures for midweek with more sunshine on Wednesday. Here is the latest National Weather Service forecast for Blair and Bedford counties, including the city of Altoona. Rest of tonight, cloudy. A chance of light rain and drizzle between midnight and 2 a.m., then a slight chance of light rain and drizzle between 2 a.m. and 4 a.m. Patchy fog after 4 a.m. Near steady temperature in the mid-50s. North winds 5 to 10 miles an hour. Chance of rain 30%. Monday, patchy fog before 8 a.m. Cloudy. Highs in the mid-60s. Northwest winds 5 to 10 miles an hour. Monday night, mostly cloudy. Patchy fog between midnight and 4 a.m. Areas of fog after 4 a.m. Lows in the mid-50s. Northwest winds around 5 miles an hour. Tuesday, mostly cloudy before 10 a.m., then becoming partly sunny. Areas of fog before 8 a.m., then patchy fog between 8 a.m. and 10 a.m. Highs around 70. Northwest winds around 5 miles an hour. Tuesday night, partly cloudy, then becoming mostly clear between 8 p.m. and 4 a.m., then becoming partly cloudy. Lows in the lower 50s. West winds around 5 miles an hour. Here is the latest National Weather Service forecast for Cambria County, including the city of Johnstown. Rest of tonight, cloudy. A slight chance of light rain and drizzle between midnight and 4 a.m. Patchy fog after 2 a.m. Near steady temperature in the mid-50s. North winds around 5 miles an hour. Chance of rain 20%. Monday, patchy fog before 10 a.m. Cloudy. Highs in the lower 60s. Northwest winds 5 to 10 miles an hour. Monday night, cloudy.
patchy fog between midnight and 2 a.m. Areas of fog after 2 a.m. Lows in the mid-50s. Northwest winds around 5 miles an hour. Tuesday, mostly cloudy through 2 p.m., then becoming partly sunny. Patchy fog before 10 a.m. Highs in the upper 60s. Northwest winds around 5 miles an hour. Tuesday night, partly cloudy, then becoming mostly clear between 10 p.m. and 4 a.m., then becoming partly cloudy. Lows in the lower 50s. West winds around 5 miles an hour, becoming south after midnight. And now the extended forecast for south central Pennsylvania. Wednesday, mostly sunny. Highs in the mid-70s. Wednesday night, partly cloudy. Lows in the mid-50s. Thursday, mostly sunny. Highs around 80. Thursday night, partly cloudy. Lows around 60. Friday, partly sunny with a 40% chance of showers. Highs in the mid-70s. Friday night, mostly cloudy. Lows in the lower 50s. Saturday, partly sunny with a 30% chance of showers. Highs in the mid-60s. Saturday night, mostly cloudy with a 40% chance of showers. Lows in the lower 50s. Sunday, partly sunny with a 40% chance of showers. Highs in the mid-60s. The 8 to 14 day outlook, from Monday, October 5th to Sunday, October 11th, calls for below normal temperatures and near normal precipitation. Normal high temperatures across central Pennsylvania during this period range from the low 60s over the Allegheny Mountains to the upper 60s across the lower Susquehanna Valley. Normal lows range from the upper 30s over the Alleghenies to the upper 40s across the lower Susquehanna Valley. Here are the 1 a.m. conditions in the Altoona area. In Altoona, it was cloudy. The temperature was 56 degrees, the dew point 53, and the relative humidity 90%. The wind was north at 5 miles an hour. The pressure was 29.90 inches and steady. At State College, it was cloudy. The temperature was 57 degrees, the dew point 57, and the relative humidity 100%. The wind was north at 5 miles an hour. The pressure was 29.88 inches and falling. Now, a few other local conditions: Johnstown, cloudy 53, Du Bois, cloudy 54, La Trobe, cloudy 57, Pittsburgh, cloudy 62, Erie, cloudy 61, Bradford, cloudy 52. To the south and east, York, cloudy 61, Selins Grove, cloudy 59, Harrisburg, cloudy 61, Philadelphia, cloudy 62, Baltimore, cloudy 62, Washington, D.C., cloudy 61. Once again, in Altoona it was 56 degrees under cloudy skies. And at State College it was 57 degrees under cloudy skies. 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Here's the hazardous weather outlook for the following counties: Bedford, Blair, Cambria, and Huntingdon. For today and tonight, the probability for widespread hazardous weather is low. And now the extended outlook for the period Monday through Saturday. The probability for widespread hazardous weather is low. A nor'easter will continue to swirl along the eastern seaboard this evening, bringing northeast winds and occasional showers to Pennsylvania. As the night continues, showers will be mainly confined to southeast Pennsylvania near the center of the weather system. Lows tonight will be in the 50s under cloudy skies. The nor'easter will slide to the east and away from the mid-Atlantic coast on Monday. This will cause rain to taper off to only isolated showers over the northeast part of the state Monday morning and early afternoon. Much of the rest of the state will be dry on Monday. Highs will reach the 60s for all but the highest elevations of the Endless Mountains and Laurel Highlands. Dry weather is in store for Tuesday with decreasing clouds as high pressure builds in from the Midwest. Expect warmer temperatures for midweek with more sunshine on Wednesday. Here is the latest National Weather Service forecast for Blair and Bedford counties, including the city of Altoona. Rest of tonight, cloudy. A chance of light rain and drizzle between midnight and 2 a.m., then a slight chance of light rain and drizzle between 2 a.m. and 4 a.m. Patchy fog after 4 a.m. Near steady temperature in the mid-50s.
North winds 5 to 10 miles an hour. Chance of rain 30%. Monday, patchy fog before 8 a.m. Cloudy. Highs in the mid-60s. Northwest winds 5 to 10 miles an hour. Monday night, mostly cloudy. Patchy fog between midnight and 4 a.m. Areas of fog after 4 a.m. Lows in the mid-50s. Northwest winds around 5 miles an hour. Tuesday, mostly cloudy before 10 a.m., then becoming partly sunny. Areas of fog before 8 a.m., then patchy fog between 8 a.m. and 10 a.m. Highs around 70. Northwest winds around 5 miles an hour. Tuesday night, partly cloudy, then becoming mostly clear between 8 p.m. and 4 a.m., then becoming partly cloudy. Lows in the lower 50s. West winds around 5 miles an hour. Here is the latest National Weather Service forecast for Cambria County, including the city of Johnstown. Rest of tonight, cloudy. A slight chance of light rain and drizzle between midnight and 4 a.m. Patchy fog after 2 a.m. Near steady temperature in the mid-50s. North winds around 5 miles an hour. Chance of rain 20%. Monday, patchy fog before 10 a.m. Cloudy. Highs in the lower 60s. Northwest winds 5 to 10 miles an hour. Monday night, cloudy. Patchy fog between midnight and 2 a.m. Areas of fog after 2 a.m. Lows in the mid-50s. Northwest winds around 5 miles an hour. Tuesday, mostly cloudy through 2 p.m., then becoming partly sunny. Patchy fog before 10 a.m. Highs in the upper 60s. Northwest winds around 5 miles an hour. Tuesday night, partly cloudy, then becoming mostly clear between 10 p.m. and 4 a.m., then becoming partly cloudy. Lows in the lower 50s. West winds around 5 miles an hour, becoming south after midnight. And now the extended forecast for South Central Pennsylvania. Wednesday, mostly sunny. Highs in the mid-70s. Wednesday night, partly cloudy. Lows in the mid-50s. Thursday, mostly sunny. Highs around 80. Thursday night, partly cloudy. Lows around 60. Friday, partly sunny with a 40% chance of showers. Highs in the mid-70s. Friday night, mostly cloudy. Lows in the lower 50s. Saturday, partly sunny with a 30% chance of showers. Highs in the mid-60s. Saturday night, mostly cloudy with a 40% chance of showers. Lows in the lower 50s. Sunday, partly sunny with a 40% chance of showers. Highs in the mid-60s. The 8 to 14 day outlook, from Monday, October 5th to Sunday, October 11th, calls for below normal temperatures and near normal precipitation. Normal high temperatures across central Pennsylvania during this period range from the low 60s over the Allegheny Mountains to the upper 60s across the lower Susquehanna Valley. Normal lows range from the upper 30s over the Alleghenies to the upper 40s across the lower Susquehanna Valley. Here are the two AM conditions in the Altoona area. In Altoona, it was cloudy. The temperature was 56 degrees, the dew point 54, and the relative humidity 93%. The wind was northwest at 3 miles an hour. The pressure was 29.89 inches and falling. At State College, it was cloudy. The temperature was 57 degrees, the dew point 57, and the relative humidity 100%. The wind was northeast at 3 miles an hour. The pressure was 29.89 inches and rising. Now, a few other local conditions: Johnstown, cloudy 53, Dubois, cloudy 54, La Trobe, cloudy 57, Pittsburgh, cloudy 61, Erie, cloudy 61, Bradford, cloudy 52. To the south and east, York, cloudy 60, Selins Grove, cloudy 59, Harrisburg, cloudy 61, Philadelphia, light rain 62, Baltimore, drizzle 62, Washington, D.C., cloudy 61. Once again, in Altoona, it was 56 degrees under cloudy skies. And at State College, it was 57 degrees under cloudy skies. 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
Here's the hazardous weather outlook for the following counties: Bedford, Blair, Cambria, and Huntingdon. For today and tonight, the probability for widespread hazardous weather is low. And now the extended outlook for the period Monday through Saturday. The probability for widespread

Clouds as high pressure builds in from the Midwest. Expect warmer temperatures for midweek with more sunshine on Wednesday. Here is the latest National Weather Service forecast for Blair and Bedford counties, including the city of Altoona. Rest of tonight, cloudy. A chance of light rain and drizzle between midnight and 2 a.m., then a slight chance of light rain and drizzle between 2 a.m. and 4 a.m. Patchy fog after 4 a.m. Near steady temperature in the mid-50s. North winds 5 to 10 miles an hour. Chance of rain 30%. Monday, patchy fog before 8 a.m. Cloudy. Highs in the mid-60s. Northwest winds 5 to 10 miles an hour. Monday night, mostly cloudy. Patchy fog between midnight and 4 a.m. Areas of fog after 4 a.m. Lows in the mid-50s. Northwest winds around 5 miles an hour. Tuesday, mostly cloudy before 10 a.m., then becoming partly sunny. Areas of fog before 8 a.m., then patchy fog between 8 a.m. and 10 a.m. Highs around 70. Northwest winds around 5 miles an hour. Tuesday night, partly cloudy, then becoming mostly clear between 8 p.m. and 4 a.m., then becoming partly cloudy. Lows in the lower 50s. West winds around 5 miles an hour. Here is the latest National Weather Service forecast for Cambria County, including the city of Johnstown. Rest of tonight, cloudy. A slight chance of light rain and drizzle between midnight and 4 a.m. Patchy fog after 2 a.m. Near steady temperature in the mid-50s. North winds around 5 miles an hour. Chance of rain 20%. Monday, patchy fog before 10 a.m. Cloudy. Highs in the lower 60s. Northwest winds 5 to 10 miles an hour. Monday night, cloudy. Patchy fog between midnight and 2 a.m. Areas of fog after 2 a.m. Lows in the mid-50s. Northwest winds around 5 miles an hour. Tuesday, mostly cloudy through 2 p.m., then becoming partly sunny. Patchy fog before 10 a.m. Highs in the upper 60s. Northwest winds around 5 miles an hour. Tuesday night, partly cloudy, then becoming mostly clear between 10 p.m. and 4 a.m., then becoming partly cloudy. Lows in the lower 50s. West winds around 5 miles an hour, becoming south after midnight. And now the extended forecast for South Central Pennsylvania. Wednesday, mostly sunny. Highs in the mid-70s. Wednesday night, partly cloudy. Lows in the mid-50s. Thursday, mostly sunny. Highs around 80. Thursday night, partly cloudy. Lows around 60. Friday, partly sunny with a 40% chance of showers. Highs in the mid-70s. Friday night, mostly cloudy. Lows in the lower 50s. Saturday, partly sunny with a 30% chance of showers. Highs in the mid-60s. Saturday night, mostly cloudy with a 40% chance of showers. Lows in the lower 50s. Sunday, partly sunny with a 40% chance of showers. Highs in the mid-60s. The 8 to 14 day outlook, from Monday, October 5th to Sunday, October 11th, calls for below normal temperatures and near normal precipitation. Normal high temperatures across central Pennsylvania during this period range from the low 60s over the Allegheny Mountains to the upper 60s across the lower Susquehanna Valley. Normal lows range from the upper 30s over the Alleghenies to the upper 40s across the lower Susquehanna Valley. Here are the 2 a.m. conditions in the Altoona area. In Altoona, it was cloudy. The temperature was 56 degrees, the dew point 54, and the relative humidity 93%. The wind was northwest at 3 miles an hour. The pressure was 29.89 inches and falling. At State College, it was cloudy. The temperature was 57 degrees, the dew point 57, and the relative humidity 100%. The wind was northeast at 3 miles an hour. The pressure was 29.89 inches and rising. Now, a few other local conditions: Johnstown, cloudy 53, DuBois, cloudy 54, La Trobe, cloudy 57, Pittsburgh, cloudy 61, Erie, cloudy 61, Bradford, cloudy 52. To the south and east, York, cloudy 60, Selinsgrove, cloudy 59,

Harrisburg, cloudy 61. Philadelphia, light rain 62. Baltimore, drizzle 62. Washington, D.C., cloudy 61. Once again, in Altoona, it was 56 degrees under cloudy skies. And at State College, it was 57 degrees under cloudy skies. This is NOAA Weather Radio, all hazards station WNG 589. 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Here's the hazardous weather outlook for the following counties: Bedford, Blair, Cambria, and Huntingdon. For today and tonight, the probability for widespread hazardous weather is low. And now the extended outlook for the period Monday through Saturday. The probability for widespread hazardous weather is low. A nor'easter will continue to swirl along the eastern seaboard this evening, bringing northeast winds and occasional showers to Pennsylvania. As the night continues, showers will be mainly confined to southeast Pennsylvania near the center of the weather system. Lows tonight will be in the 50s under cloudy skies. The nor'easter will slide to the east and away from the mid-Atlantic coast on Monday. This will cause rain to taper off to only isolated showers over the northeast part of the state Monday morning and early afternoon. Much of the rest of the state will be dry on Monday. Highs will reach the 60s for all but the highest elevations of the Endless Mountains and Laurel Highlands. Dry weather is in store for Tuesday with decreasing clouds as high pressure builds in from the Midwest. Expect warmer temperatures for midweek with more sunshine on Wednesday. Here is the latest National Weather Service forecast for Blair and Bedford counties, including the city of Altoona. Rest of tonight, cloudy. A chance of light rain and drizzle between midnight and 2 a.m., then a slight chance of light rain and drizzle between 2 a.m. and 4 a.m. Patchy fog after 4 a.m. Near steady temperature in the mid-50s. North winds 5 to 10 miles an hour. Chance of rain 30%. Monday, patchy fog before 8 a.m. Cloudy. Highs in the mid-60s. Northwest winds 5 to 10 miles an hour. Monday night, mostly cloudy. Patchy fog between midnight and 4 a.m. Areas of fog after 4 a.m. Lows in the mid-50s. Northwest winds around 5 miles an hour. Tuesday, mostly cloudy before 10 a.m., then becoming partly sunny. Areas of fog before 8 a.m., then patchy fog between 8 a.m. and 10 a.m. Highs around 70. Northwest winds around 5 miles an hour. Tuesday night, partly cloudy, then becoming mostly clear between 8 p.m. and 4 a.m., then becoming partly cloudy. Lows in the lower 50s. West winds around 5 miles an hour. Here is the latest National Weather Service forecast for Cambria County, including the city of Johnstown. Rest of tonight, cloudy. A slight chance of light rain and drizzle between midnight and 4 a.m. Patchy fog after 2 a.m. Near steady temperature in the mid-50s. North winds around 5 miles an hour. Chance of rain 20%. Monday, patchy fog before 10 a.m. Cloudy. Highs in the lower 60s. Northwest winds 5 to 10 miles an hour. Monday night, cloudy. Patchy fog between midnight and 2 a.m. Areas of fog after 2 a.m. Lows in the mid-50s. Northwest winds around 5 miles an hour. Tuesday, mostly cloudy through 2 p.m., then becoming partly sunny. Patchy fog before 10 a.m. Highs in the upper 60s. Northwest winds around 5 miles an hour. Tuesday night, partly cloudy, then becoming mostly clear between 10 p.m. and 4 a.m., then becoming partly cloudy. Lows in the lower 50s. West winds around 5 miles an hour, becoming south after midnight. And now the extended forecast for South Central Pennsylvania. Wednesday, mostly sunny. Highs in the mid-70s. Wednesday night, partly cloudy. Lows in the mid-50s. Thursday, mostly sunny. Highs around 80. Thursday night, partly cloudy. Lows around 60. Friday, partly sunny with a 40% chance of showers. Highs in the mid-70s. Friday night, mostly cloudy. Lows in the lower 50s. Saturday, partly sunny with a 30% chance of showers. Highs in the mid-60s.
Saturday night, mostly cloudy with a 40% chance of showers. Lows in the lower 50s. Sunday, partly sunny with a 40% chance of showers. Highs in the mid-60s. The 8 to 14 day outlook, from Monday, October 5th to Sunday, October 11th, calls for below normal temperatures and near normal precipitation. Normal high temperatures across central Pennsylvania during this period range from the low 60s over the Allegheny Mountains to the upper 60s across the lower Susquehanna Valley. Normal lows range from the upper 30s over the Alleghenies to the upper 40s across the lower Susquehanna Valley. Here are the two AM conditions in the Altoona area. In Altoona, it was cloudy. The temperature was 56 degrees, the dew point 54, and the relative humidity 93%. The wind was northwest at 3 miles an hour. The pressure was 29.89 inches and falling. At State College, it was cloudy. The temperature was 57 degrees, the dew point 57, and the relative humidity 100%. The wind was northeast at 3 miles an hour. The pressure was 29.89 inches and rising. Now, a few other local conditions: Johnstown, cloudy 53, DuBois, cloudy 54, La Trobe, cloudy 57, Pittsburgh, cloudy 61, Erie, cloudy 61, Bradford, cloudy 52. To the south and east, York, cloudy 60, Selins Grove, cloudy 59, Harrisburg, cloudy 61, Philadelphia, light rain 62, Baltimore, drizzle 62, Washington, D.C., cloudy 61. Once again, in Altoona it was 56 degrees under cloudy skies. And at State College it was 57 degrees under cloudy skies. 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Here's the hazardous weather outlook for the following counties: Bedford, Blair, Cambria, and Huntingdon. For today and tonight, the probability for widespread hazardous weather is low. And now the extended outlook for the period Monday through Saturday. The probability for widespread hazardous weather is low. The Altoona climate summary for yesterday, September 27, 2026. Yesterday's high temperature of 64 degrees occurred at 11:21 a.m. This high was 6 degrees below the normal high of 70. Yesterday's low temperature of 55 degrees occurred at 6:17 a.m. This low was 6 degrees above the normal low of 49. 0.11 inches of precipitation fell yesterday, which brings the monthly total to 5.58 inches. This is 2.00 inches above the normal amount of 3.58 inches for September. The total precipitation for the season since September 1st now stands at 5.58 inches, which is 2.00 inches above normal. The total precipitation for the year is now 33.33 inches, which is 5.40 inches above normal. There were 5 heating degree days yesterday, which is 1 below normal. This brings the monthly total to 78, which is 9 below normal. The yearly total since July 1st is 93, which is 10 below normal. There were no cooling degree days yesterday, which is 1 below normal. This leaves the monthly total at 105, which is 40 above normal. The yearly total since January 1st is 716, which is 38 above normal. Yesterday the average wind speed was 7 miles per hour. The normal high temperature for today is 70 degrees, and the normal low is 49. The record high for today is 89, which occurred in 2019, and the record low is 30, which occurred in 1957. Sunrise today is at 7:07 a.m. and sunset is at 7 p.m. A nor'easter will continue to swirl along the eastern seaboard this evening, bringing northeast winds and occasional showers to Pennsylvania. As the night continues, showers will be mainly confined to southeast Pennsylvania near the center of the weather system. Lows tonight will be in the 50s under cloudy skies. The nor'easter will slide to the east and away from the mid-Atlantic coast on Monday. This will cause rain to taper off to only isolated showers over the northeast part of the state Monday morning and early afternoon. Much of the rest of the state will be dry on Monday. Highs will reach the 60s for all but the highest elevations of the Endless Mountains and Laurel Highlands. Dry weather is in store for Tuesday with decreasing clouds as high pressure builds in from the Midwest. Expect warmer temperatures for midweek with more sunshine on Wednesday.
Here is the latest National Weather Service forecast for Blair and Bedford counties, including the city of Altoona. Rest of tonight, cloudy. A chance of light rain and drizzle between midnight and 2 a.m., then a slight chance of light rain and drizzle between 2 a.m. and 4 a.m. Patchy fog after 4 a.m. Near steady temperature in the mid-50s. North winds 5 to 10 miles an hour. Chance of rain 30%. Monday, patchy fog before 8 a.m. Cloudy. Highs in the mid-60s. Northwest winds 5 to 10 miles an hour. Monday night, mostly cloudy. Patchy fog between midnight and 4 a.m. Areas of fog after 4 a.m. Lows in the mid-50s. Northwest winds around 5 miles an hour. Tuesday, mostly cloudy before 10 a.m., then becoming partly sunny. Areas of fog before 8 a.m., then patchy fog between 8 a.m. and 10 a.m. Highs around 70. Northwest winds around 5 miles an hour. Tuesday night, partly cloudy, then becoming mostly clear between 8 p.m. and 4 a.m., then becoming partly cloudy. Lows in the lower 50s. West winds around 5 miles an hour. Here is the latest National Weather Service forecast for Cambria County, including the city of Johnstown. Rest of tonight, cloudy. A slight chance of light rain and drizzle between midnight and 4 a.m. Patchy fog after 2 a.m. Near steady temperature in the mid-50s. North winds around 5 miles an hour. Chance of rain 20%. Monday, patchy fog before 10 a.m. Cloudy. Highs in the lower 60s. Northwest winds 5 to 10 miles an hour. Monday night, cloudy. Patchy fog between midnight and 2 a.m. Areas of fog after 2 a.m. Lows in the mid-50s. Northwest winds around 5 miles an hour. Tuesday, mostly cloudy through 2 p.m., then becoming partly sunny. Patchy fog before 10 a.m. Highs in the upper 60s. Northwest winds around 5 miles an hour. Tuesday night, partly cloudy, then becoming mostly clear between 10 p.m. and 4 a.m., then becoming partly cloudy. Lows in the lower 50s. West winds around 5 miles an hour, becoming south after midnight. And now the extended forecast for south central Pennsylvania. Wednesday, mostly sunny. Highs in the mid-70s. Wednesday night, partly cloudy. Lows in the mid-50s. Thursday, mostly sunny. Highs around 80. Thursday night, partly cloudy. Lows around 60. Friday, partly sunny with a 40% chance of showers. Highs in the mid-70s. Friday night, mostly cloudy. Lows in the lower 50s. Saturday, partly sunny with a 30% chance of showers. Highs in the mid-60s. Saturday night, mostly cloudy with a 40% chance of showers. Lows in the lower 50s. Sunday, partly sunny with a 40% chance of showers. Highs in the mid-60s. 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Broadcasts originate from the National Weather Service in State College and are transmitted from the tower facilities provided by the Blair County Emergency Management Agency in Frankstown on a frequency of 162.425 MHz. We are located at Innovation Park in State College. 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Properly set weather radios, with the alarm device, will alert you when severe weather warnings or watches are issued. Programming on this station will be temporarily changed during severe weather, to bring you the latest information. Warnings and safety information from the National Weather Service may someday save your life or protect your property. The 8 to 14 day outlook, from Monday, October 5th to Sunday, October 11th, calls for below normal temperatures and near normal precipitation. Normal high temperatures across central Pennsylvania during this period range from the low 60s over the Allegheny Mountains to the upper 60s across the lower Susquehanna Valley. Normal lows range from the upper 30s over the Alleghenies to the upper 40s across the lower Susquehanna Valley. Here are the 2 a.m. conditions in the Altoona area. In Altoona, it was cloudy. The temperature was 56 degrees, the dew point 54, and the relative humidity 93%. The wind was northwest at 3 miles an hour.
the pressure was 29.89 inches and falling. At State College, it was cloudy. The temperature was 57 degrees, the dew point 57, and the relative humidity 100%. The wind was northeast at 3 miles an hour. The pressure was 29.89 inches and rising. Now, a few other local conditions: Johnstown, cloudy 53, Dubois, cloudy 54, La Trobe, cloudy 57, Pittsburgh, cloudy 61, Erie, cloudy 61, Bradford, cloudy 52. To the south and east, York, cloudy 60, Selins Grove, cloudy 59, Harrisburg, cloudy 61, Philadelphia, light rain 62, Baltimore, drizzle 62, Washington, D.C., cloudy 61. Once again, in Altoona, it was 56 degrees under cloudy skies. And at State College, it was 57 degrees under cloudy skies. 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Here's the hazardous weather outlook for the following counties: Bedford, Blair, Cambria, and Huntingdon. For today and tonight, the probability for widespread hazardous weather is low. And now the extended outlook for the period Monday through Saturday. The probability for widespread hazardous weather is low. The Altoona Climate Summary for yesterday, September 27, 2026. Yesterday's high temperature of 64 degrees occurred at 11:21 a.m. This high was 6 degrees below the normal high of 70. Yesterday's low temperature of 55 degrees occurred at 6:17 a.m. This low was 6 degrees above the normal low of 49. 0.11 inches of precipitation fell yesterday, which brings the monthly total to 5.58 inches. This is 2.00 inches above the normal amount of 3.58 inches for September. The total precipitation for the season since September 1st now stands at 5.58 inches, which is 2.00 inches above normal. The total precipitation for the year is now 33.33 inches, which is 5.40 inches above normal. There were 5 heating degree days yesterday, which is 1 below normal. This brings the monthly total to 78, which is 9 below normal. The yearly total since July 1st is 93, which is 10 below normal. There were no cooling degree days yesterday, which is 1 below normal. This leaves the monthly total at 105, which is 40 above normal. The yearly total since January 1st is 716, which is 38 above normal. Yesterday the average wind speed was 7 miles per hour. The normal high temperature for today is 70 degrees, and the normal low is 49. The record high for today is 89, which occurred in 2019, and the record low is 30, which occurred in 1957. Sunrise today is at 7:07 a.m. and sunset is at 7 p.m. A nor'easter will continue to swirl along the eastern seaboard this evening, bringing northeast winds and occasional showers to Pennsylvania. As the night continues, showers will be mainly confined to southeast Pennsylvania near the center of the weather system. Lows tonight will be in the 50s under cloudy skies. The nor'easter will slide to the east and away from the mid-Atlantic coast on Monday. This will cause rain to taper off to only isolated showers over the northeast part of the state Monday morning and early afternoon. Much of the rest of the state will be dry on Monday. Highs will reach the 60s for all but the highest elevations of the Endless Mountains and Laurel Highlands. Dry weather is in store for Tuesday with decreasing clouds as high pressure builds in from the Midwest. Expect warmer temperatures for midweek with more sunshine on Wednesday. Here is the latest National Weather Service forecast for Blair and Bedford counties, including the city of Altoona. Rest of tonight, cloudy. A chance of light rain and drizzle between midnight and 2 a.m., then a slight chance of light rain and drizzle between 2 a.m. and 4 a.m. Patchy fog after 4 a.m. Near steady temperature in the mid-50s. North winds 5 to 10 miles an hour. Chance of rain 30%. Monday, patchy fog before 8 a.m. Cloudy. Highs in the mid-60s. Northwest winds 5 to 10 miles an hour. Monday night, mostly cloudy. Patchy fog between midnight and 4 a.m. Areas of fog after 4 a.m. Lows in the mid-50s. Northwest winds around 5 miles an hour.
Tuesday, mostly cloudy before 10 a.m., then becoming partly sunny. Areas, fog before 8 a.m., then patchy fog between 8 a.m. and 10 a.m. Highs around 70. Northwest winds around 5 miles an hour. Tuesday night, partly cloudy, then becoming mostly clear between 8 p.m. and 4 a.m., then becoming partly cloudy. Lows in the lower 50s. West winds around 5 miles an hour. Here is the latest National Weather Service forecast for Cambria County, including the city of Johnstown. Rest of tonight, cloudy. A slight chance of light rain and drizzle between midnight and 4 a.m. Patchy fog after 2 a.m. Near steady temperature in the mid-50s. North winds around 5 miles an hour. Chance of rain 20%. Monday, patchy fog before 10 a.m. Cloudy. Highs in the lower 60s. Northwest winds 5 to 10 miles an hour. Monday night, cloudy. Patchy fog between midnight and 2 a.m. Areas of fog after 2 a.m. Lows in the mid-50s. Northwest winds around 5 miles an hour. Tuesday, mostly cloudy through 2 p.m., then becoming partly sunny. Patchy fog before 10 a.m. Highs in the upper 60s. Northwest winds around 5 miles an hour. Tuesday night, partly cloudy, then becoming mostly clear between 10 p.m. and 4 a.m., then becoming partly cloudy. Lows in the lower 50s. West winds around 5 miles an hour, becoming south after midnight. And now the extended forecast for South Central Pennsylvania. Wednesday, mostly sunny. Highs in the mid-70s. Wednesday night, partly cloudy. Lows in the mid-50s. Thursday, mostly sunny. Highs around 80. Thursday night, partly cloudy. Lows around 60. Friday, partly sunny with a 40% chance of showers. Highs in the mid-70s. Friday night, mostly cloudy. Lows in the lower 50s. Saturday, partly sunny with a 30% chance of showers. Highs in the mid-60s. Saturday night, mostly cloudy with a 40% chance of showers. Lows in the lower 50s. Sunday, partly sunny with a 40% chance of showers. Highs in the mid-60s. The 8 to 14 day outlook, from Monday, October 5th to Sunday, October 11th, calls for below normal temperatures and near normal precipitation. Normal high temperatures across central Pennsylvania during this period range from the low 60s over the Allegheny Mountains to the upper 60s across the lower Susquehanna Valley. Normal lows range from the upper 30s over the Alleghenies to the upper 40s across the lower Susquehanna Valley. Here are the 2 a.m. conditions in the Altoona area. In Altoona, it was cloudy. The temperature was 56 degrees, the dew point 54, and the relative humidity 93%. The wind was northwest at 3 miles an hour. The pressure was 29.89 inches and falling. At State College, it was cloudy. The temperature was 57 degrees, the dew point 57, and the relative humidity 100%. The wind was northeast at 3 miles an hour. The pressure was 29.89 inches and rising. Now, a few other local conditions: Johnstown, cloudy 53, Dubois, cloudy 54, La Trobe, cloudy 57, Pittsburgh, cloudy 61, Erie, cloudy 61, Bradford, cloudy 52. To the south and east, York, cloudy 60, Selins Grove, cloudy 59, Harrisburg, cloudy 61, Philadelphia, light rain 62, Baltimore, drizzle 62, Washington, D.C., cloudy 61. Once again, in Altoona, it was 56 degrees under cloudy skies. And at State College, it was 57 degrees under cloudy skies. 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Here's the hazardous weather outlook for the following counties: Bedford, Blair, Cambria, and Huntingdon. For today and tonight, the probability for widespread hazardous weather is low. And now the extended outlook for the period Monday through Saturday. The probability for widespread hazardous weather is low. The Altoona climate summary for yesterday, September 27, 2026. Yesterday's high temperature of 64 degrees occurred at 11:21 a.m.
This high was 6 degrees below the normal high of 70. Yesterday's low temperature of 55 degrees occurred at 6:17 a.m. This low was 6 degrees above the normal low of 49. 0.11 inches of precipitation fell yesterday, which brings the monthly total to 5.58 inches. This is 2.00 inches above the normal amount of 3.58 inches for September. The total precipitation for the season since September 1st now stands at 5.58 inches, which is 2.00 inches above normal. The total precipitation for the year is now 33.33 inches, which is 5.40 inches above normal. There were 5 heating degree days yesterday, which is 1 below normal. This brings the monthly total to 78, which is 9 below normal. The yearly total since July 1st is 93, which is 10 below normal. There were no cooling degree days yesterday, which is 1 below normal. This leaves the monthly total at 105, which is 40 above normal. The yearly total since January 1st is 716, which is 38 above normal. Yesterday the average wind speed was 7 miles per hour. The normal high temperature for today is 70 degrees, and the normal low is 49. The record high for today is 89, which occurred in 2019, and the record low is 30, which occurred in 1957. Sunrise today is at 7:07 a.m. and sunset is at 7 p.m. A nor'easter will continue to swirl along the eastern seaboard this evening, bringing northeast winds and occasional showers to Pennsylvania. As the night continues, showers will be mainly confined to southeast Pennsylvania near the center of the weather system. Lows tonight will be in the 50s under cloudy skies. The nor'easter will slide to the east and away from the mid-Atlantic coast on Monday. This will cause rain to taper off to only isolated showers over the northeast part of the state Monday morning and early afternoon. Much of the rest of the state will be dry on Monday. Highs will reach the 60s for all but the highest elevations of the Endless Mountains and Laurel Highlands. Dry weather is in store for Tuesday with decreasing clouds as high pressure builds in from the Midwest. Expect warmer temperatures for midweek with more sunshine on Wednesday. Here is the latest National Weather Service forecast for Blair and Bedford counties, including the city of Altoona. Rest of tonight, cloudy. A chance of light rain and drizzle between midnight and 2 a.m., then a slight chance of light rain and drizzle between 2 a.m. and 4 a.m. Patchy fog after 4 a.m. Near steady temperature in the mid-50s. North winds 5 to 10 miles an hour. Chance of rain 30%. Monday, patchy fog before 8 a.m. Cloudy. Highs in the mid-60s. Northwest winds 5 to 10 miles an hour. Monday night, mostly cloudy. Patchy fog between midnight and 4 a.m. Areas of fog after 4 a.m. Lows in the mid-50s. Northwest winds around 5 miles an hour. Tuesday, mostly cloudy before 10 a.m., then becoming partly sunny. Areas of fog before 8 a.m., then patchy fog between 8 a.m. and 10 a.m. Highs around 70. Northwest winds around 5 miles an hour. Tuesday night, partly cloudy, then becoming mostly clear between 8 p.m. and 4 a.m., then becoming partly cloudy. Lows in the lower 50s. West winds around 5 miles an hour. Here is the latest National Weather Service forecast for Cambria County, including the city of Johnstown. Rest of tonight, cloudy. A slight chance of light rain and drizzle between midnight and 4 a.m. Patchy fog after 2 a.m. Near steady temperature in the mid-50s. North winds around 5 miles an hour. Chance of rain 20%. Monday, patchy fog before 10 a.m. Cloudy. Highs in the lower 60s. Northwest winds 5 to 10 miles an hour. Monday night, cloudy. Patchy fog between midnight and 2 a.m. Areas of fog after 2 a.m. Lows in the mid-50s. Northwest winds around 5 miles an hour. Tuesday, mostly cloudy through 2 p.m., then becoming partly sunny. Patchy fog before 10 a.m. Highs in the upper 60s. Northwest winds around 5 miles an hour. Tuesday night, partly cloudy, then becoming mostly clear between 10 p.m. and 4 a.m., then becoming partly cloudy. Lows in the lower 50s. West winds around 5 miles an hour, becoming south after midnight.
And now the extended forecast for South Central Pennsylvania. Wednesday, mostly sunny. Highs in the mid-70s. Wednesday night, partly cloudy. Lows in the mid-50s. Thursday, mostly sunny. Highs around 80. Thursday night, partly cloudy. Lows around 60. Friday, partly sunny with a 40% chance of showers. Highs in the mid-70s. Friday night, mostly cloudy. Lows in the lower 50s. Saturday, partly sunny with a 30% chance of showers. Highs in the mid-60s. Saturday night, mostly cloudy with a 40% chance of showers. Lows in the lower 50s. Sunday, partly sunny with a 40% chance of showers. Highs in the mid-60s. The 8 to 14 day outlook, from Monday, October 5th to Sunday, October 11th, calls for below normal temperatures and near normal precipitation. Normal high temperatures across central Pennsylvania during this period range from the low 60s over the Allegheny Mountains to the upper 60s across the lower Susquehanna Valley. Normal lows range from the upper 30s over the Alleghenies to the upper 40s across the lower Susquehanna Valley. Here are the two AM conditions in the Altoona area. In Altoona, it was cloudy. The temperature was 56 degrees, the dew point 54, and the relative humidity 93%. The wind was northwest at 3 miles an hour. The pressure was 29.89 inches and falling. At State College, it was cloudy. The temperature was 57 degrees, the dew point 57, and the relative humidity 100%. The wind was northeast at 3 miles an hour. The pressure was 29.89 inches and rising. Now, a few other local conditions: Johnstown, cloudy 53, Dubois, cloudy 54, La Trobe, cloudy 57, Pittsburgh, cloudy 61, Erie, cloudy 61, Bradford, cloudy 52. To the south and east, York, cloudy 60, Selins Grove, cloudy 59, Harrisburg, cloudy 61, Philadelphia, light rain 62, Baltimore, drizzle 62, Washington, D.C., cloudy 61. Once again, in Altoona, it was 56 degrees under cloudy skies. And at State College, it was 57 degrees under cloudy skies. This is NOAA Weather Radio, All Hazards Station WNG 589. 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Here's the hazardous weather outlook for the following counties: Bedford, Blair, Cambria, and Huntingdon. For today and tonight, the probability for widespread hazardous weather is low. And now the extended outlook for the period Monday through Saturday. The probability for widespread hazardous weather is low. The Altoona climate summary for yesterday, September 27, 2026. Yesterday's high temperature of 64 degrees occurred at 11:21 a.m. This high was 6 degrees below the normal high of 70. Yesterday's low temperature of 55 degrees occurred at 6:17 a.m. This low was 6 degrees above the normal low of 49. 0.11 inches of precipitation fell yesterday, which brings the monthly total to 5.58 inches. This is 2.00 inches above the normal amount of 3.58 inches for September. The total precipitation for the season since September 1st now stands at 5.58 inches, which is 2.00 inches above normal. The total precipitation for the year is now 33.33 inches, which is 5.40 inches above normal. There were 5 heating degree days yesterday, which is 1 below normal. This brings the monthly total to 78, which is 9 below normal. The yearly total since July 1st is 93, which is 10 below normal. There were no cooling degree days yesterday, which is 1 below normal. This leaves the monthly total at 105, which is 40 above normal. The yearly total since January 1st is 716, which is 38 above normal. Yesterday the average wind speed was 7 miles per hour. The normal high temperature for today is 70 degrees, and the normal low is 49. The record high for today is 89, which occurred in 2019, and the record low is 30, which occurred in 1957. Sunrise today is at 7:07 a.m. and sunset is at 7 p.m. A nor'easter will continue to swirl along the eastern seaboard this evening, bringing northeast winds and occasional showers to Pennsylvania. As the night continues,
showers will be mainly confined to southeast Pennsylvania near the center of the weather system. Lows tonight will be in the 50s under cloudy skies. The nor'easter will slide to the east and away from the mid-Atlantic coast on Monday. This will cause rain to taper off to only isolated showers over the northeast part of the state Monday morning and early afternoon. Much of the rest of the state will be dry on Monday. Highs will reach the 60s for all but the highest elevations of the Endless Mountains and Laurel Highlands. Dry weather is in store for Tuesday with decreasing clouds as high pressure builds in from the Midwest. Expect warmer temperatures for midweek with more sunshine on Wednesday. The nor'easter will slide east and away from the Commonwealth today, ending the scattered showers which will be lingering this morning over the east. While clouds will hang around through the day for most of the state, the western towns will see the sun start to return. Highs will be in the 60s, coolest in the Laurels and northeastern mountains, and warmest in Harrisburg and Chambersburg. It will be partly to mostly cloudy tonight with lows in the 50s. High pressure builds in from the Midwest and continues to clear the clouds away. This will help bump the temperatures up Tuesday afternoon 5 to 6 degrees from Monday's numbers. Temperatures continue to climb each day into Thursday as it remains dry. Here is the latest National Weather Service forecast for Blair and Bedford counties, including the city of Altoona. Rest of tonight, cloudy. A chance of light rain and drizzle between midnight and 2 a.m., then a slight chance of light rain and drizzle between 2 a.m. and 4 a.m. Patchy fog after 4 a.m. Near steady temperature in the mid-50s. North winds 5 to 10 miles an hour. Chance of rain 30%. Monday, patchy fog before 8 a.m. Cloudy. Highs in the mid-60s. Northwest winds 5 to 10 miles an hour. Monday night, mostly cloudy. Patchy fog between midnight and 4 a.m. Areas of fog after 4 a.m. Lows in the mid-50s. Northwest winds around 5 miles an hour. Tuesday, mostly cloudy before 10 a.m., then becoming partly sunny. Areas of fog before 8 a.m., then patchy fog between 8 a.m. and 10 a.m. Highs around 70. Northwest winds around 5 miles an hour. Tuesday night, partly cloudy, then becoming mostly clear between 8 p.m. and 4 a.m., then becoming partly cloudy. Lows in the lower 50s. West winds around 5 miles an hour. Here is the latest National Weather Service forecast for Cambria County, including the city of Johnstown. Rest of tonight, cloudy. A slight chance of light rain and drizzle between midnight and 4 a.m. Patchy fog after 2 a.m. Near steady temperature in the mid-50s. North winds around 5 miles an hour. Chance of rain 20%. Monday, patchy fog before 10 a.m. Cloudy. Highs in the lower 60s. Northwest winds 5 to 10 miles an hour. Monday night, cloudy. Patchy fog between midnight and 2 a.m. Areas of fog after 2 a.m. Lows in the mid-50s. Northwest winds around 5 miles an hour. Tuesday, mostly cloudy through 2 p.m., then becoming partly sunny. Patchy fog before 10 a.m. Highs in the upper 60s. Northwest winds around 5 miles an hour. Tuesday night, partly cloudy, then becoming mostly clear between 10 p.m. and 4 a.m., then becoming partly cloudy. Lows in the lower 50s. West winds around 5 miles an hour, becoming south after midnight. And now the extended forecast for south central Pennsylvania. Wednesday, mostly sunny. Highs in the mid-70s. Wednesday night, partly cloudy. Lows in the mid-50s. Thursday, mostly sunny. Highs around 80. Thursday night, partly cloudy. Lows around 60. Friday, partly sunny with a 40% chance of showers. Highs in the mid-70s. Friday night, mostly cloudy. Lows in the lower 50s. Saturday, partly sunny with a 30% chance of showers. Highs in the mid-60s. Saturday night, mostly cloudy with a 40% chance of showers. Lows in the lower 50s. Sunday, partly sunny with a 40% chance of showers. Highs in the mid-60s. The 8 to 14 day outlook, from Monday, October 5th to Sunday, October 11th, calls for below normal temperatures and near normal precipitation.
Normal high temperatures across central Pennsylvania during this period range from the low 60s over the Allegheny Mountains to the upper 60s across the lower Susquehanna Valley. Normal lows range from the upper 30s over the Alleghenies to the upper 40s across the lower Susquehanna Valley. Here are the 2 a.m. conditions in the Altoona area. In Altoona, it was cloudy. The temperature was 56 degrees, the dew point 54, and the relative humidity 93%. The wind was northwest at 3 miles an hour. The pressure was 29.89 inches and falling. At State College, it was cloudy. The temperature was 57 degrees, the dew point 57, and the relative humidity 100%. The wind was northeast at 3 miles an hour. The pressure was 29.89 inches and rising. Now, a few other local conditions: Johnstown, cloudy 53, DuBois, cloudy 54, La Trobe, cloudy 57, Pittsburgh, cloudy 61, Erie, cloudy 61, Bradford, cloudy 52. To the south and east, York, cloudy 60, Selins Grove, cloudy 59, Harrisburg, cloudy 61, Philadelphia, light rain 62, Baltimore, drizzle 62, Washington, D.C., cloudy 61. Once again, in Altoona it was 56 degrees under cloudy skies. And at State College it was 57 degrees under cloudy skies. This is NOAA Weather Radio, All Hazards Station WNG 589. 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Here's the hazardous weather outlook for the following counties: Bedford, Blair, Cambria, and Huntingdon. For today and tonight, the probability for widespread hazardous weather is low. And now the extended outlook for the period Monday through Saturday. The probability for widespread hazardous weather is low. The Altoona climate summary for yesterday, September 27, 2026. Yesterday's high temperature of 64 degrees occurred at 11:21 a.m. This high was 6 degrees below the normal high of 70. Yesterday's low temperature of 55 degrees occurred at 6:17 a.m. This low was 6 degrees above the normal low of 49. 0.11 inches of precipitation fell yesterday, which brings the monthly total to 5.58 inches. This is 2.00 inches above the normal amount of 3.58 inches for September. The total precipitation for the season since September 1st now stands at 5.58 inches, which is 2.00 inches above normal. The total precipitation for the year is now 33.33 inches, which is 5.40 inches above normal. There were 5 heating degree days yesterday, which is 1 below normal. This brings the monthly total to 78, which is 9 below normal. The yearly total since July 1st is 93, which is 10 below normal. There were no cooling degree days yesterday, which is 1 below normal. This leaves the monthly total at 105, which is 40 above normal. The yearly total since January 1st is 716, which is 38 above normal. Yesterday the average wind speed was 7 miles per hour. The normal high temperature for today is 70 degrees, and the normal low is 49. The record high for today is 89, which occurred in 2019, and the record low is 30, which occurred in 1957. Sunrise today is at 7:07 a.m. and sunset is at 7 p.m. The nor'easter will slide east and away from the Commonwealth today, ending the scattered showers which will be lingering this morning over the far north and the east. While plenty of clouds will hang around through the day for most of the state, a few small peaks of sun could happen over the west and also along and south of the I-81 corridor later in the day. Highs will be in the 60s, staying coolest in the Laurels and northeastern mountains, and becoming warmest in Harrisburg and Chambersburg. It will be mostly cloudy over most of the state tonight with lows in the 50s. High pressure builds in from the Midwest and continues to clear the clouds away. This will help bump the temperatures up Tuesday afternoon 5 to 6 degrees from Monday's numbers. Temperatures continue to climb each day into Thursday as it remains dry. Here is the latest National Weather Service forecast for Blair and Bedford counties, including the city of Altoona. Rest of tonight, cloudy. A chance of light rain and drizzle between midnight and 2 a.m., then a slight chance of light rain and drizzle between 2 a.m. and 4 a.m. Patchy fog after 4 a.m. Near steady temperature in the mid-50s.
North winds 5 to 10 miles an hour. Chance of rain 30%. Monday, patchy fog before 8 a.m. Cloudy. Highs in the mid-60s. Northwest winds 5 to 10 miles an hour. Monday night, mostly cloudy. Patchy fog between midnight and 4 a.m. Areas of fog after 4 a.m. Lows in the mid-50s. Northwest winds around 5 miles an hour. Tuesday, mostly cloudy before 10 a.m., then becoming partly sunny. Areas of fog before 8 a.m., then patchy fog between 8 a.m. and 10 a.m. Highs around 70. Northwest winds around 5 miles an hour. Tuesday night, partly cloudy, then becoming mostly clear between 8 p.m. and 4 a.m., then becoming partly cloudy. Lows in the lower 50s. West winds around 5 miles an hour. Here is the latest National Weather Service forecast for Cambria County, including the city of Johnstown. Rest of tonight, cloudy. A slight chance of light rain and drizzle between midnight and 4 a.m. Patchy fog after 2 a.m. Near steady temperature in the mid-50s. North winds around 5 miles an hour. Chance of rain 20%. Monday, patchy fog before 10 a.m. Cloudy. Highs in the lower 60s. Northwest winds 5 to 10 miles an hour. Monday night, cloudy. Patchy fog between midnight and 2 a.m. Areas of fog after 2 a.m. Lows in the mid-50s. Northwest winds around 5 miles an hour. Tuesday, mostly cloudy through 2 p.m., then becoming partly sunny. Patchy fog before 10 a.m. Highs in the upper 60s. Northwest winds around 5 miles an hour. Tuesday night, partly cloudy, then becoming mostly clear between 10 p.m. and 4 a.m., then becoming partly cloudy. Lows in the lower 50s. West winds around 5 miles an hour, becoming south after midnight. And now the extended forecast for South Central Pennsylvania. Wednesday, mostly sunny. Highs in the mid-70s. Wednesday night, partly cloudy. Lows in the mid-50s. Thursday, mostly sunny. Highs around 80. Thursday night, partly cloudy. Lows around 60. Friday, partly sunny with a 40% chance of showers. Highs in the mid-70s. Friday night, mostly cloudy. Lows in the lower 50s. Saturday, partly sunny with a 30% chance of showers. Highs in the mid-60s. Saturday night, mostly cloudy with a 40% chance of showers. Lows in the lower 50s. Sunday, partly sunny with a 40% chance of showers. Highs in the mid-60s. The 8 to 14 day outlook, from Monday, October 5th to Sunday, October 11th, calls for below normal temperatures and near normal precipitation. Normal high temperatures across central Pennsylvania during this period range from the low 60s over the Allegheny Mountains to the upper 60s across the lower Susquehanna Valley. Normal lows range from the upper 30s over the Alleghenies to the upper 40s across the lower Susquehanna Valley. Here are the two AM conditions in the Altoona area. In Altoona, it was cloudy. The temperature was 56 degrees, the dew point 54, and the relative humidity 93%. The wind was northwest at 3 miles an hour. The pressure was 29.89 inches and falling. At State College, it was cloudy. The temperature was 57 degrees, the dew point 57, and the relative humidity 100%. The wind was northeast at 3 miles an hour. The pressure was 29.89 inches and rising. Now, a few other local conditions: Johnstown, cloudy 53, Dubois, cloudy 54, La Trobe, cloudy 57, Pittsburgh, cloudy 61, Erie, cloudy 61, Bradford, cloudy 52. To the south and east, York, cloudy 60, Selins Grove, cloudy 59, Harrisburg, cloudy 61, Philadelphia, light rain 62, Baltimore, drizzle 62, Washington, D.C., cloudy 61. Once again, in Altoona it was 56 degrees under cloudy skies. And at State College it was 57 degrees under cloudy skies. This is NOAA Weather Radio, All Hazards Station WNG 589. 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
Here's the hazardous weather outlook for the following counties: Bedford, Blair, Cambria, and Huntingdon. For today and tonight, the probability for widespread hazardous weather is low. And now the extended outlook for the period Monday through Saturday. The probability for widespread hazardous weather is low. The Altoona climate summary for yesterday, September 27, 2026. Yesterday's high temperature of 64 degrees occurred at 11:21 a.m. This high was 6 degrees below the normal high of 70. Yesterday's low temperature of 55 degrees occurred at 6:17 a.m. This low was 6 degrees above the normal low of 49. 0.11 inches of precipitation fell yesterday, which brings the monthly total to 5.58 inches. This is 2.00 inches above the normal amount of 3.58 inches for September. The total precipitation for the season since September 1st now stands at 5.58 inches, which is 2.00 inches above normal. The total precipitation for the year is now 33.33 inches, which is 5.40 inches above normal. There were 5 heating degree days yesterday, which is 1 below normal. This brings the monthly total to 78, which is 9 below normal. The yearly total since July 1st is 93, which is 10 below normal. There were no cooling degree days yesterday, which is 1 below normal. This leaves the monthly total at 105, which is 40 above normal. The yearly total since January 1st is 716, which is 38 above normal. Yesterday the average wind speed was 7 miles per hour. The normal high temperature for today is 70 degrees, and the normal low is 49. The record high for today is 89, which occurred in 2019, and the record low is 30, which occurred in 1957. Sunrise today is at 7:07 a.m. and sunset is at 7 p.m. The nor'easter will slide east and away from the Commonwealth today, ending the scattered showers which will be lingering this morning over the far north and the east. While plenty of clouds will hang around through the day for most of the state, a few small peaks of sun could happen over the west and also along and south of the I-81 corridor later in the day. Highs will be in the 60s, staying coolest in the Laurels and northeastern mountains, and becoming warmest in Harrisburg and Chambersburg. It will be mostly cloudy over most of the state tonight with lows in the 50s. High pressure builds in from the Midwest and continues to clear the clouds away. This will help bump the temperatures up Tuesday afternoon 5 to 6 degrees from Monday's numbers. Temperatures continue to climb each day into Thursday as it remains dry. Here is the latest National Weather Service forecast for Blair and Bedford counties, including the city of Altoona. Rest of tonight, cloudy. A slight chance of light rain and drizzle between 2 a.m. and 4 a.m. Patchy fog after 4 a.m. Near steady temperature in the mid-50s. North winds 5 to 10 miles an hour. Chance of rain 20%. Monday, patchy fog before 8 a.m. Cloudy. Highs in the mid-60s. Northwest winds 5 to 10 miles an hour. Monday night, mostly cloudy. Patchy fog between midnight and 4 a.m. Areas of fog after 4 a.m. Lows in the mid-50s. Northwest winds around 5 miles an hour. Tuesday, mostly cloudy before 10 a.m., then becoming partly sunny. Areas of fog before 8 a.m., then patchy fog between 8 a.m. and 10 a.m. Highs around 70. Northwest winds around 5 miles an hour. Tuesday night, partly cloudy, then becoming mostly clear between 8 p.m. and 4 a.m., then becoming partly cloudy. Lows in the lower 50s. West winds around 5 miles an hour. Here is the latest National Weather Service forecast for Cambria County, including the city of Johnstown. Rest of tonight, cloudy. A slight chance of light rain and drizzle between 2 a.m. and 4 a.m. Patchy fog. Near steady temperature in the mid-50s. North winds 5 to 10 miles an hour. Chance of rain 20%. Monday, patchy fog before 10 a.m. Cloudy. Highs in the lower 60s. Northwest winds 5 to 10 miles an hour. Monday night, cloudy. Patchy fog between midnight and 2 a.m. Areas of fog after 2 a.m. Lows in the mid-50s. Northwest winds around 5 miles an hour. Tuesday, mostly cloudy through 2 p.m., then becoming partly sunny.
patchy fog before 10 a.m. Highs in the upper 60s. Northwest winds around 5 miles an hour.

lows in the lower 50s. Saturday, partly sunny with a 30% chance of showers. Highs in the mid-60s. Saturday night, mostly cloudy with a 40% chance of showers. Lows in the lower 50s. Sunday, partly sunny with a 50% chance of showers. Highs in the mid-60s. The 8 to 14 day outlook, from Monday, October 5th to Sunday, October 11th, calls for below normal temperatures and near normal precipitation. Normal high temperatures across central Pennsylvania during this period range from the low 60s over the Allegheny Mountains to the upper 60s across the lower Susquehanna Valley. Normal lows range from the upper 30s over the Alleghenies to the upper 40s across the lower Susquehanna Valley. Here are the 3 a.m. conditions in the Altoona area. In Altoona, it was cloudy. The temperature was 56 degrees, the dew point 53, and the relative humidity 90%. The wind was north at 6 miles an hour. The pressure was 29.89 inches and steady. At State College, it was cloudy. The temperature was 57 degrees, the dew point 57, and the relative humidity 100%. The wind was north at 5 miles an hour. The pressure was 29.89 inches and steady. Now, a few other local conditions: Johnstown, cloudy 53, Dubois, cloudy 54, La Trobe, cloudy 57, Pittsburgh, cloudy 61, Erie, cloudy 61, Bradford, cloudy 53. To the south and east, York, cloudy 59, Selins Grove, cloudy 59, Harrisburg, cloudy 61, Philadelphia, light rain 62, Baltimore, cloudy 62, Washington, D.C., cloudy 62. Once again, in Altoona it was 56 degrees under cloudy skies. And at State College it was 57 degrees under cloudy skies. 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Here's the hazardous weather outlook for the following counties: Bedford, Blair, Cambria, and Huntingdon. For today and tonight, the probability for widespread hazardous weather is low. And now the extended outlook for the period Monday through Saturday. The probability for widespread hazardous weather is low. The Altoona climate summary for yesterday, September 27, 2026. Yesterday's high temperature of 64 degrees occurred at 11:21 a.m. This high was 6 degrees below the normal high of 70. Yesterday's low temperature of 55 degrees occurred at 6:17 a.m. This low was 6 degrees above the normal low of 49. 0.11 inches of precipitation fell yesterday, which brings the monthly total to 5.58 inches. This is 2.00 inches above the normal amount of 3.58 inches for September. The total precipitation for the season since September 1st now stands at 5.58 inches, which is 2.00 inches above normal. The total precipitation for the year is now 33.33 inches, which is 5.40 inches above normal. There were 5 heating degree days yesterday, which is 1 below normal. This brings the monthly total to 78, which is 9 below normal. The yearly total since July 1st is 93, which is 10 below normal. There were no cooling degree days yesterday, which is 1 below normal. This leaves the monthly total at 105, which is 40 above normal. The yearly total since January 1st is 716, which is 38 above normal. Yesterday the average wind speed was 7 miles per hour. The normal high temperature for today is 70 degrees, and the normal low is 49. The record high for today is 89, which occurred in 2019, and the record low is 30, which occurred in 1957. Sunrise today is at 7:07 a.m. and sunset is at 7 p.m. The nor'easter will slide east and away from the Commonwealth today, ending the scattered showers which will be lingering this morning over the far north and the east. While plenty of clouds will hang around through the day for most of the state, a few small peaks of sun could happen over the west and also along and south of the I-81 corridor later in the day. Highs will be in the 60s, staying coolest in the Laurels and northeastern mountains, and becoming warmest in Harrisburg and Chambersburg. It will be mostly cloudy over most of the state tonight with lows in the 50s. High pressure builds in from the Midwest and continues to clear the clouds away. This will help bump the temperatures up Tuesday afternoon 5 to 6 degrees from Monday's numbers.

temperatures continue to climb each day into Thursday as it remains dry. Here is the latest National Weather Service forecast for Blair and Bedford counties, including the city of Altoona. Rest of tonight, cloudy. A slight chance of light rain and drizzle between 2 a.m. and 4 a.m. Patchy fog after 4 a.m. Near steady temperature in the mid-50s. North winds 5 to 10 miles an hour. Chance of rain 20%. Monday, patchy fog before 8 a.m. Cloudy. Highs in the mid-60s. Northwest winds 5 to 10 miles an hour. Monday night, mostly cloudy. Patchy fog between midnight and 4 a.m. Areas of fog after 4 a.m. Lows in the mid-50s. Northwest winds around 5 miles an hour. Tuesday, mostly cloudy before 10 a.m., then becoming partly sunny. Areas of fog before 8 a.m., then patchy fog between 8 a.m. and 10 a.m. Highs around 70. Northwest winds around 5 miles an hour. Tuesday night, partly cloudy, then becoming mostly clear between 8 p.m. and 4 a.m., then becoming partly cloudy. Lows in the lower 50s. West winds around 5 miles an hour. Here is the latest National Weather Service forecast for Cambria County, including the city of Johnstown. Rest of tonight, cloudy. A slight chance of light rain and drizzle between 2 a.m. and 4 a.m. Patchy fog. Near steady temperature in the mid-50s. North winds 5 to 10 miles an hour. Chance of rain 20%. Monday, patchy fog before 10 a.m. Cloudy. Highs in the lower 60s. Northwest winds 5 to 10 miles an hour. Monday night, cloudy. Patchy fog between midnight and 2 a.m. Areas of fog after 2 a.m. Lows in the mid-50s. Northwest winds around 5 miles an hour. Tuesday, mostly cloudy through 2 p.m., then becoming partly sunny. Patchy fog before 10 a.m. Highs in the upper 60s. Northwest winds around 5 miles an hour. Tuesday night, partly cloudy, then becoming mostly clear between 10 p.m. and 4 a.m., then becoming partly cloudy. Lows in the lower 50s. West winds around 5 miles an hour, becoming south after midnight. And now the extended forecast for South Central Pennsylvania. Wednesday, mostly sunny. Highs in the mid-70s. Wednesday night, partly cloudy. Lows in the mid-50s. Thursday, mostly sunny. Highs around 80. Thursday night, partly cloudy. Lows around 60. Friday, partly sunny with a 40% chance of showers. Highs in the mid-70s. Friday night, mostly cloudy. Lows in the lower 50s. Saturday, partly sunny with a 30% chance of showers. Highs in the mid-60s. Saturday night, mostly cloudy with a 40% chance of showers. Lows in the lower 50s. Sunday, partly sunny with a 50% chance of showers. Highs in the mid-60s. The 8 to 14 day outlook, from Monday, October 5th to Sunday, October 11th, calls for below normal temperatures and near normal precipitation. Normal high temperatures across central Pennsylvania during this period range from the low 60s over the Allegheny Mountains to the upper 60s across the lower Susquehanna Valley. Normal lows range from the upper 30s over the Alleghenies to the upper 40s across the lower Susquehanna Valley. Here are the 3 a.m. conditions in the Altoona area. In Altoona, it was cloudy. The temperature was 56 degrees, the dew point 53, and the relative humidity 90%. The wind was north at 6 miles an hour. The pressure was 29.89 inches and steady. At State College, it was cloudy. The temperature was 57 degrees, the dew point 57, and the relative humidity 100%. The wind was north at 5 miles an hour. The pressure was 29.89 inches and steady. Now, a few other local conditions: Johnstown, cloudy 53, Du Bois, cloudy 54, La Trobe, cloudy 57, Pittsburgh, cloudy 61, Erie, cloudy 61, Bradford, cloudy 53. To the south and east, York, cloudy 59, Selins Grove, cloudy 59, Harrisburg, cloudy 61, Philadelphia, light rain 62, Baltimore, cloudy 62, Washington, D.C., cloudy 62.
Once again, in Altoona it was 56 degrees under cloudy skies. And at State College it was 57 degrees under cloudy skies. This is NOAA Weather Radio, All Hazards Station WNG 589. 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Here's the hazardous weather outlook for the following counties: Bedford, Blair, Cambria, and Huntingdon. For today and tonight, the probability for widespread hazardous weather is low. And now the extended for the period Monday through Saturday. The probability for widespread hazardous weather is low. The Altoona climate summary for yesterday, September 27, 2026. Yesterday's high temperature of 64 degrees occurred at 11:21 a.m. This high was 6 degrees below the normal high of 70. Yesterday's low temperature of 55 degrees occurred at 6:17 a.m. This low was 6 degrees above the normal low of 49. 0.11 inches of precipitation fell yesterday, which brings the monthly total to 5.58 inches. This is 2.00 inches above the normal amount of 3.58 inches for September. The total precipitation for the season since September 1st now stands at 5.58 inches, which is 2.00 inches above normal. The total precipitation for the year is now 33.33 inches, which is 5.40 inches above normal. There were 5 heating degree days yesterday, which is 1 below normal. This brings the monthly total to 78, which is 9 below normal. The yearly total since July 1st is 93, which is 10 below normal. There were no cooling degree days yesterday, which is 1 below normal. This leaves the monthly total at 105, which is 40 above normal. The yearly total since January 1st is 716, which is 38 above normal. Yesterday the average wind speed was 7 miles per hour. The normal high temperature for today is 70 degrees, and the normal low is 49. The record high for today is 89, which occurred in 2019, and the record low is 30, which occurred in 1957. Sunrise today is at 7:07 a.m. and sunset is at 7 p.m. The nor'easter will slide east and away from the Commonwealth today, ending the scattered showers which will be lingering this morning over the far north and the east. While plenty of clouds will hang around through the day for most of the state, a few small peaks of sun could happen over the west and also along and south of the I-81 corridor later in the day. Highs will be in the 60s, staying coolest in the Laurels and northeastern mountains, and becoming warmest in Harrisburg and Chambersburg. It will be mostly cloudy over most of the state tonight with lows in the 50s. High pressure builds in from the Midwest and continues to clear the clouds away. This will help bump the temperatures up Tuesday afternoon 5 to 6 degrees from Monday's numbers. Temperatures continue to climb each day into Thursday as it remains dry. Here is the latest National Weather Service forecast for Blair and Bedford counties, including the city of Altoona. Rest of tonight, cloudy. A slight chance of light rain and drizzle between 2 a.m. and 4 a.m. Patchy fog after 4 a.m. Near steady temperature in the mid-50s. North winds 5 to 10 miles an hour. Chance of rain 20%. Monday, patchy fog before 8 a.m. Cloudy. Highs in the mid-60s. Northwest winds 5 to 10 miles an hour. Monday night, mostly cloudy. Patchy fog between midnight and 4 a.m. Areas of fog after 4 a.m. Lows in the mid-50s. Northwest winds around 5 miles an hour. Tuesday, mostly cloudy before 10 a.m., then becoming partly sunny. Areas of fog before 8 a.m., then patchy fog between 8 a.m. and 10 a.m. Highs around 70. Northwest winds around 5 miles an hour. Tuesday night, partly cloudy, then becoming mostly clear between 8 p.m. and 4 a.m., then becoming partly cloudy. Lows in the lower 50s. West winds around 5 miles an hour. Here is the latest National Weather Service forecast for Cambria County, including the city of Johnstown. Rest of tonight, cloudy. A slight chance of light rain and drizzle between 2 a.m. and 4 a.m. Patchy fog. Near steady temperature in the mid-50s. North winds 5 to 10 miles an hour. Chance of rain 20%. Monday, patchy fog before 10 a.m. Cloudy.
Highs in the lower 60s. Northwest winds 5 to 10 miles an hour. Monday night, cloudy. Patchy fog between midnight and 2 a.m. Areas of fog after 2 a.m. Lows in the mid-50s. Northwest winds around 5 miles an hour. Tuesday, mostly cloudy through 2 p.m., then becoming partly sunny. Patchy fog before 10 a.m. Highs in the upper 60s. Northwest winds around 5 miles an hour. Tuesday night, partly cloudy, then becoming mostly clear between 10 p.m. and 4 a.m., then becoming partly cloudy. Lows in the lower 50s. West winds around 5 miles an hour, becoming south after midnight. And now the extended forecast for south central Pennsylvania. Wednesday, mostly sunny. Highs in the mid-70s. Wednesday night, partly cloudy. Lows in the mid-50s. Thursday, mostly sunny. Highs around 80. Thursday night, partly cloudy. Lows around 60. Friday, partly sunny with a 40% chance of showers. Highs in the mid-70s. Friday night, mostly cloudy. Lows in the lower 50s. Saturday, partly sunny with a 30% chance of showers. Highs in the mid-60s. Saturday night, mostly cloudy with a 40% chance of showers. Lows in the lower 50s. Sunday, partly sunny with a 50% chance of showers. Highs in the mid-60s. 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Broadcasts originate from the National Weather Service in State College and are transmitted from the tower facilities provided by the Blair County Emergency Management Agency in Frankstown on a frequency of 162.425 MHz. We are located at Innovation Park in State College. 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Properly set weather radios with the alarm device will alert you when severe weather warnings or watches are issued. Programming on this station will be temporarily changed during severe weather to bring you the latest information. Warnings and safety information from the National Weather Service may someday save your life or protect your property. The 8 to 14 day outlook from Monday, October 5th to Sunday, October 11th calls for below normal temperatures and near normal precipitation. Normal high temperatures across central Pennsylvania during this period range from the low 60s over the Allegheny Mountains to the upper 60s across the lower Susquehanna Valley. Normal lows range from the upper 30s over the Alleghenies to the upper 40s across the lower Susquehanna Valley. Here are the 3 a.m. conditions in the Altoona area. In Altoona, it was cloudy. The temperature was 56 degrees, the dew point 53, and the relative humidity 90%. The wind was north at 6 miles an hour. The pressure was 29.89 inches and steady. At State College, it was cloudy. The temperature was 57 degrees, the dew point 57, and the relative humidity 100%. The wind was north at 5 miles an hour. The pressure was 29.89 inches and steady. Now, a few other local conditions: Johnstown, cloudy 53, Dubois, cloudy 54, La Trobe, cloudy 57, Pittsburgh, cloudy 61, Erie, cloudy 61, Bradford, cloudy 53. To the south and east, York, cloudy 59, Selins Grove, cloudy 59, Harrisburg, cloudy 61, Philadelphia, light rain 62, Baltimore, cloudy 62, Washington, D.C., cloudy 62. Once again, in Altoona it was 56 degrees under cloudy skies. And at State College it was 57 degrees under cloudy skies. This is NOAA Weather Radio, All Hazards Station WNG 589. 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Here's the hazardous weather outlook for the following counties: Bedford, Blair, Cambria, and Huntingdon. For today and tonight, the probability for widespread hazardous weather is low. And now the extended outlook for the period Monday through Saturday. The probability for widespread hazardous weather is low. The Altoona climate summary for yesterday, September 27, 2026. Yesterday's high temperature of 64 degrees occurred at 11:21 a.m. This high was 6 degrees below the normal high of 70. Yesterday's low temperature of 55 degrees occurred at 6:17 a.m.
This low was 6 degrees above the normal low of 49.011 inches of precipitation fell yesterday, which brings the monthly total to 5.58 inches. This is 2.00 inches above the normal amount of 3.58 inches for September. The total precipitation for the season since September 1st now stands at 5.58 inches, which is 2.00 inches above normal. The total precipitation for the year is now 33.33 inches, which is 5.40 inches above normal. There were 5 heating degree days yesterday, which is 1 below normal. This brings the monthly total to 78, which is 9 below normal. The yearly total since July 1st is 93, which is 10 below normal. There were no cooling degree days yesterday, which is 1 below normal. This leaves the monthly total at 105, which is 40 above normal. The yearly total since January 1st is 716, which is 38 above normal. Yesterday the average wind speed was 7 miles per hour. The normal high temperature for today is 70 degrees, and the normal low is 49. The record high for today is 89, which occurred in 2019, and the record low is 30, which occurred in 1957. Sunrise today is at 7:07 a.m. and sunset is at 7 p.m. The nor'easter will slide east and away from the Commonwealth today, ending the scattered showers which will be lingering this morning over the far north and the east. While plenty of clouds will hang around through the day for most of the state, a few small peaks of sun could happen over the west and also along and south of the I-81 corridor later in the day. Highs will be in the 60s, staying coolest in the Laurels and northeastern mountains, and becoming warmest in Harrisburg and Chambersburg. It will be mostly cloudy over most of the state tonight with lows in the 50s. High pressure builds in from the Midwest and continues to clear the clouds away. This will help bump the temperatures up Tuesday afternoon 5 to 6 degrees from Monday's numbers. Temperatures continue to climb each day into Thursday as it remains dry. Here is the latest National Weather Service forecast for Blair and Bedford counties, including the city of Altoona. Rest of tonight, cloudy. A slight chance of light rain and drizzle between 2 a.m. and 4 a.m. Patchy fog after 4 a.m. Near steady temperature in the mid-50s. North winds 5 to 10 miles an hour. Chance of rain 20%. Monday, patchy fog before 8 a.m. Cloudy. Highs in the mid-60s. Northwest winds 5 to 10 miles an hour. Monday night, mostly cloudy. Patchy fog between midnight and 4 a.m. Areas of fog after 4 a.m. Lows in the mid-50s. Northwest winds around 5 miles an hour. Tuesday, mostly cloudy before 10 a.m., then becoming partly sunny. Areas of fog before 8 a.m., then patchy fog between 8 a.m. and 10 a.m. Highs around 70. Northwest winds around 5 miles an hour. Tuesday night, partly cloudy, then becoming mostly clear between 8 p.m. and 4 a.m., then becoming partly cloudy. Lows in the lower 50s. West winds around 5 miles an hour. Here is the latest National Weather Service forecast for Cambria County, including the city of Johnstown. Rest of tonight, cloudy. A slight chance of light rain and drizzle between 2 a.m. and 4 a.m. Patchy fog. Near steady temperature in the mid-50s. North winds 5 to 10 miles an hour. Chance of rain 20%. Monday, patchy fog before 10 a.m. Cloudy. Highs in the lower 60s. Northwest winds 5 to 10 miles an hour. Monday night, cloudy. Patchy fog between midnight and 2 a.m. Areas of fog after 2 a.m. Lows in the mid-50s. Northwest winds around 5 miles an hour. Tuesday, mostly cloudy through 2 p.m., then becoming partly sunny. Patchy fog before 10 a.m. Highs in the upper 60s. Northwest winds around 5 miles an hour. Tuesday night, partly cloudy, then becoming mostly clear between 10 p.m. and 4 a.m., then becoming partly cloudy. Lows in the lower 50s. West winds around 5 miles an hour, becoming south after midnight. And now the extended forecast for south central Pennsylvania. Wednesday, mostly sunny. Highs in the mid-70s. Wednesday night, partly cloudy. Lows in the mid-50s. Thursday, mostly sunny.
Highs around 80. Thursday night, partly cloudy. Lows around 60. Friday, partly sunny with a 40% chance of showers. Highs in the mid-70s. Friday night, mostly cloudy. Lows in the lower 50s. Saturday, partly sunny with a 30% chance of showers. Highs in the mid-60s. Saturday night, mostly cloudy with a 40% chance of showers. Lows in the lower 50s. Sunday, partly sunny with a 50% chance of showers. Highs in the mid-60s. The 8 to 14 day outlook, from Monday, October 5th to Sunday, October 11th, calls for below normal temperatures and near normal precipitation. Normal high temperatures across central Pennsylvania during this period range from the low 60s over the Allegheny Mountains to the upper 60s across the lower Susquehanna Valley. Normal lows range from the upper 30s over the Alleghenies to the upper 40s across the lower Susquehanna Valley. Here are the 3 a.m. conditions in the Altoona area. In Altoona, it was cloudy. The temperature was 56 degrees, the dew point 53, and the relative humidity 90%. The wind was north at 6 miles an hour. The pressure was 29.89 inches and steady. At State College, it was cloudy. The temperature was 57 degrees, the dew point 57, and the relative humidity 100%. The wind was north at 5 miles an hour. The pressure was 29.89 inches and steady. Now, a few other local conditions: Johnstown, cloudy 53, Dubois, cloudy 54, La Trobe, cloudy 57, Pittsburgh, cloudy 61, Erie, cloudy 61, Bradford, cloudy 53. To the south and east, York, cloudy 59, Selins Grove, cloudy 59, Harrisburg, cloudy 61, Philadelphia, light rain 62, Baltimore, cloudy 62, Washington, D.C., cloudy 62. Once again, in Altoona it was 56 degrees under cloudy skies. And at State College it was 57 degrees under cloudy skies. This is NOAA Weather Radio, All Hazards Station WNG 589. 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Here's the hazardous weather outlook for the following counties: Bedford, Blair, Cambria, and Huntingdon. For today and tonight, the probability for widespread hazardous weather is low. And now the extended outlook for the period Monday through Saturday. The probability for widespread hazardous weather is low. The Altoona climate summary for yesterday, September 27, 2026. Yesterday's high temperature of 64 degrees occurred at 11:21 a.m. This high was 6 degrees below the normal high of 70. Yesterday's low temperature of 55 degrees occurred at 6:17 a.m. This low was 6 degrees above the normal low of 49. 0.11 inches of precipitation fell yesterday, which brings the monthly total to 5.58 inches. This is 2.00 inches above the normal amount of 3.58 inches for September. The total precipitation for the season since September 1st now stands at 5.58 inches, which is 2.00 inches above normal. The total precipitation for the year is now 33.33 inches, which is 5.40 inches above normal. There were 5 heating degree days yesterday, which is 1 below normal. This brings the monthly total to 78, which is 9 below normal. The yearly total since July 1st is 93, which is 10 below normal. There were no cooling degree days yesterday, which is 1 below normal. This leaves the monthly total at 105, which is 40 above normal. The yearly total since January 1st is 716, which is 38 above normal. Yesterday the average wind speed was 7 miles per hour. The normal high temperature for today is 70 degrees, and the normal low is 49. The record high for today is 89, which occurred in 2019, and the record low is 30, which occurred in 1957. Sunrise today is at 7:07 a.m. and sunset is at 7 p.m. The nor'easter will slide east and away from the Commonwealth today, ending the scattered showers which will be lingering this morning over the far north and the east. While plenty of clouds will hang around through the day for most of the state, a few small peaks of sun could happen over the west and also along and south of the I-81 corridor later in the day. Highs will be in the 60s, staying coolest in the Laurels and northeastern mountains, and becoming warmest in Harrisburg and Chambersburg.
It will be mostly cloudy over most of the state tonight with lows in the 50s. High pressure builds in from the Midwest and continues to clear the clouds away. This will help bump the temperatures up Tuesday afternoon 5 to 6 degrees from Monday's numbers. Temperatures continue to climb each day into Thursday as it remains dry. Here is the latest National Weather Service forecast for Blair and Bedford counties, including the city of Altoona. Rest of tonight, cloudy. A slight chance of light rain and drizzle between 2 a.m. and 4 a.m. Patchy fog after 4 a.m. Near steady temperature in the mid-50s. North winds 5 to 10 miles an hour. Chance of rain 20%. Monday, patchy fog before 8 a.m. Cloudy. Highs in the mid-60s. Northwest winds 5 to 10 miles an hour. Monday night, mostly cloudy. Patchy fog between midnight and 4 a.m. Areas of fog after 4 a.m. Lows in the mid-50s. Northwest winds around 5 miles an hour. Tuesday, mostly cloudy before 10 a.m., then becoming partly sunny. Areas of fog before 8 a.m., then patchy fog between 8 a.m. and 10 a.m. Highs around 70. Northwest winds around 5 miles an hour. Tuesday night, partly cloudy, then becoming mostly clear between 8 p.m. and 4 a.m., then becoming partly cloudy. Lows in the lower 50s. West winds around 5 miles an hour. Here is the latest National Weather Service forecast for Cambria County, including the city of Johnstown. Rest of tonight, cloudy. A slight chance of light rain and drizzle between 2 a.m. and 4 a.m. Patchy fog. Near steady temperature in the mid-50s. North winds 5 to 10 miles an hour. Chance of rain 20%. Monday, patchy fog before 10 a.m. Cloudy. Highs in the lower 60s. Northwest winds 5 to 10 miles an hour. Monday night, cloudy. Patchy fog between midnight and 2 a.m. Areas of fog after 2 a.m. Lows in the mid-50s. Northwest winds around 5 miles an hour. Tuesday, mostly cloudy through 2 p.m., then becoming partly sunny. Patchy fog before 10 a.m. Highs in the upper 60s. Northwest winds around 5 miles an hour. Tuesday night, partly cloudy, then becoming mostly clear between 10 p.m. and 4 a.m., then becoming partly cloudy. Lows in the lower 50s. West winds around 5 miles an hour, becoming south after midnight. And now the extended forecast for South Central Pennsylvania. Wednesday, mostly sunny. Highs in the mid-70s. Wednesday night, partly cloudy. Lows in the mid-50s. Thursday, mostly sunny. Highs around 80. Thursday night, partly cloudy. Lows around 60. Friday, partly sunny with a 40% chance of showers. Highs in the mid-70s. Friday night, mostly cloudy. Lows in the lower 50s. Saturday, partly sunny with a 30% chance of showers. Highs in the mid-60s. Saturday night, mostly cloudy with a 40% chance of showers. Lows in the lower 50s. Sunday, partly sunny with a 50% chance of showers. Highs in the mid-60s. The 8 to 14 day outlook, from Monday, October 5th to Sunday, October 11th, calls for below normal temperatures and near normal precipitation. Normal high temperatures across central Pennsylvania during this period range from the low 60s over the Allegheny Mountains to the upper 60s across the lower Susquehanna Valley. Normal lows range from the upper 30s over the Alleghenies to the upper 40s across the lower Susquehanna Valley. Here are the 3 a.m. conditions in the Altoona area. In Altoona, it was cloudy. The temperature was 56 degrees, the dew point 53, and the relative humidity 90%. The wind was north at 6 miles an hour. The pressure was 29.89 inches and steady. At State College, it was cloudy. The temperature was 57 degrees, the dew point 57, and the relative humidity 100%. The wind was north at 5 miles an hour. The pressure was 29.89 inches and steady. Now, a few other local conditions: Johnstown, cloudy 53, Du Bois, cloudy 54,
La Trobe, cloudy 57, Pittsburgh cloudy 61, Erie, cloudy 61, Bradford cloudy 53. To the south and east, York, cloudy 59, Selams Grove cloudy 59, Harrisburg cloudy 61, Philadelphia light rain 62, Baltimore cloudy 62, Washington D.C. cloudy 62. Once again, in Altoona it was 56 degrees under cloudy skies. And at State College it was 57 degrees under cloudy skies. 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Here's the hazardous weather outlook for the following counties, Bedford, Blair, Cambria, and Huntingdon. For today and tonight, the probability for widespread hazardous weather is low. And now the extended outlook for the period Monday through Saturday. The probability for widespread hazardous weather is low. The Altoona climate summary for yesterday, September 27, 2026. Yesterday's high temperature of 64 degrees occurred at 11:21 a.m. This high was 6 degrees below the normal high of 70. Yesterday's low temperature of 55 degrees occurred at 6:17 a.m. This low was 6 degrees above the normal low of 49. 0.11 inches of precipitation fell yesterday, which brings the monthly total to 5.58 inches. This is 2.00 inches above the normal amount of 3.58 inches for September. The total precipitation for the season since September 1st now stands at 5.58 inches, which is 2.00 inches above normal. The total precipitation for the year is now 33.33 inches, which is 5.40 inches above normal. There were 5 heating degree days yesterday, which is 1 below normal. This brings the monthly total to 78, which is 9 below normal. The yearly total since July 1st is 93, which is 10 below normal. There were no cooling degree days yesterday, which is 1 below normal. This leaves the monthly total at 105, which is 40 above normal. The yearly total since January 1st is 716, which is 38 above normal. Yesterday the average wind speed was 7 miles per hour. The normal high temperature for today is 70 degrees, and the normal low is 49. The record high for today is 89, which occurred in 2019, and the record low is 30, which occurred in 1957. Sunrise today is at 7:07 a.m. and sunset is at 7 p.m. The nor'easter will slide east and away from the Commonwealth today, ending the scattered showers which will be lingering this morning over the far north and the east. While plenty of clouds will hang around through the day for most of the state, a few small peaks of sun could happen over the west and also along and south of the I-81 corridor later in the day. Highs will be in the 60s, staying coolest in the Laurels and northeastern mountains, and becoming warmest in Harrisburg and Chambersburg. It will be mostly cloudy over most of the state tonight with lows in the 50s. High pressure builds in from the Midwest and continues to clear the clouds away. This will help bump the temperatures up Tuesday afternoon 5 to 6 degrees from Monday's numbers. Temperatures continue to climb each day into Thursday as it remains dry. Here is the latest National Weather Service forecast for Blair and Bedford counties, including the city of Altoona. Rest of tonight, cloudy. A slight chance of light rain and drizzle between 2 a.m. and 4 a.m. Patchy fog after 4 a.m. Near steady temperature in the mid-50s. North winds 5 to 10 miles an hour. Chance of rain 20%. Monday, patchy fog before 8 a.m. Cloudy. Highs in the mid-60s. Northwest winds 5 to 10 miles an hour. Monday night, mostly cloudy. Patchy fog between midnight and 4 a.m. Areas of fog after 4 a.m. Lows in the mid-50s. Northwest winds around 5 miles an hour. Tuesday, mostly cloudy before 10 a.m., then becoming partly sunny. Areas of fog before 8 a.m., then patchy fog between 8 a.m. and 10 a.m. Highs around 70. Northwest winds around 5 miles an hour. Tuesday night, partly cloudy, then becoming mostly clear between 8 p.m. and 4 a.m., then becoming partly cloudy. Lows in the lower 50s. West winds around 5 miles an hour. Here is the latest National Weather Service forecast for Cambria County, including the city of Johnstown. Rest of tonight, cloudy.
a slight chance of light rain and drizzle between 2 a.m. and 4 a.m. Patchy fog. Near steady temperature in the mid-50s. North winds 5 to 10 miles an hour. Chance of rain 20%. Monday, patchy fog before 10 a.m. Cloudy. Highs in the lower 60s. Northwest winds 5 to 10 miles an hour. Monday night, cloudy. Patchy fog between midnight and 2 a.m. Areas of fog after 2 a.m. Lows in the mid-50s. Northwest winds around 5 miles an hour. Tuesday, mostly cloudy through 2 p.m., then becoming partly sunny. Patchy fog before 10 a.m. Highs in the upper 60s. Northwest winds around 5 miles an hour. Tuesday night, partly cloudy, then becoming mostly clear between 10 p.m. and 4 a.m., then becoming partly cloudy. Lows in the lower 50s. West winds around 5 miles an hour, becoming south after midnight. And now the extended forecast for south central Pennsylvania. Wednesday, mostly sunny. Highs in the mid-70s. Wednesday night, partly cloudy. Lows in the mid-50s. Thursday, mostly sunny. Highs around 80. Thursday night, partly cloudy. Lows around 60. Friday, partly sunny with a 40% chance of showers. Highs in the mid-70s. Friday night, mostly cloudy. Lows in the lower 50s. Saturday, partly sunny with a 30% chance of showers. Highs in the mid-60s. Saturday night, mostly cloudy with a 40% chance of showers. Lows in the lower 50s. Sunday, partly sunny with a 50% chance of showers. Highs in the mid-60s. The 8 to 14 day outlook, from Monday, October 5th to Sunday, October 11th, calls for below normal temperatures and near normal precipitation. Normal high temperatures across central Pennsylvania during this period range from the low 60s over the Allegheny Mountains to the upper 60s across the lower Susquehanna Valley. Normal lows range from the upper 30s over the Alleghenies to the upper 40s across the lower Susquehanna Valley. Here are the 3 a.m. conditions in the Altoona area. In Altoona, it was cloudy. The temperature was 56 degrees, the dew point 53, and the relative humidity 90%. The wind was north at 6 miles an hour. The pressure was 29.89 inches and steady. At State College, it was cloudy. The temperature was 57 degrees, the dew point 57, and the relative humidity 100%. The wind was north at 5 miles an hour. The pressure was 29.89 inches and steady. Now, a few other local conditions: Johnstown, cloudy 53, Dubois, cloudy 54, La Trobe, cloudy 57, Pittsburgh, cloudy 61, Erie, cloudy 61, Bradford, cloudy 53. To the south and east, York, cloudy 59, Selins Grove, cloudy 59, Harrisburg, cloudy 61, Philadelphia, light rain 62, Baltimore, cloudy 62, Washington, D.C., cloudy 62. Once again, in Altoona it was 56 degrees under cloudy skies. And at State College it was 57 degrees under cloudy skies. This is NOAA Weather Radio, All Hazards Station WNG 589. 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Here's the hazardous weather outlook for the following counties: Bedford, Blair, Cambria, and Huntingdon. For today and tonight, the probability for widespread hazardous weather is low. And now the extended outlook for the period Monday through Saturday. The probability for widespread hazardous weather is low. The Altoona climate summary for yesterday, September 27, 2026. Yesterday's high temperature of 64 degrees occurred at 11:21 a.m. This high was 6 degrees below the normal high of 70. Yesterday's low temperature of 55 degrees occurred at 6:17 a.m. This low was 6 degrees above the normal low of 49. 0.11 inches of precipitation fell yesterday, which brings the monthly total to 5.58 inches. This is 2.00 inches above the normal amount of 3.58 inches for September. The total precipitation for the season since September 1st now stands at 5.58 inches, which is 2.00 inches above normal.
The total precipitation for the year is now 33.33 inches, which is 5.40 inches above normal. There were 5 heating degree days yesterday, which is 1 below normal. This brings the monthly total to 78, which is 9 below normal. The yearly total since July 1st is 93, which is 10 below normal. There were no cooling degree days yesterday, which is 1 below normal. This leaves the monthly total at 105, which is 40 above normal. The yearly total since January 1st is 716, which is 38 above normal. Yesterday the average wind speed was 7 miles per hour. The normal high temperature for today is 70 degrees, and the normal low is 49. The record high for today is 89, which occurred in 2019, and the record low is 30, which occurred in 1957. Sunrise today is at 7:07 a.m. and sunset is at 7 p.m. The nor'easter will slide east and away from the Commonwealth today, ending the scattered showers which will be lingering this morning over the far north and the east. While plenty of clouds will hang around through the day for most of the state, a few small peaks of sun could happen over the west and also along and south of the I-81 corridor later in the day. Highs will be in the 60s, staying coolest in the Laurels and northeastern mountains, and becoming warmest in Harrisburg and Chambersburg. It will be mostly cloudy over most of the state tonight with lows in the 50s. High pressure builds in from the Midwest and continues to clear the clouds away. This will help bump the temperatures up Tuesday afternoon 5 to 6 degrees from Monday's numbers. Temperatures continue to climb each day into Thursday as it remains dry. Here is the latest National Weather Service forecast for Blair and Bedford counties, including the city of Altoona. Rest of tonight, cloudy. A slight chance of light rain and drizzle between 2 a.m. and 4 a.m. Patchy fog after 4 a.m. Near steady temperature in the mid-50s. North winds 5 to 10 miles an hour. Chance of rain 20%. Monday, patchy fog before 8 a.m. Cloudy. Highs in the mid-60s. Northwest winds 5 to 10 miles an hour. Monday night, mostly cloudy. Patchy fog between midnight and 4 a.m. Areas of fog after 4 a.m. Lows in the mid-50s. Northwest winds around 5 miles an hour. Tuesday, mostly cloudy before 10 a.m., then becoming partly sunny. Areas of fog before 8 a.m., then patchy fog between 8 a.m. and 10 a.m. Highs around 70. Northwest winds around 5 miles an hour. Tuesday night, partly cloudy, then becoming mostly clear between 8 p.m. and 4 a.m., then becoming partly cloudy. Lows in the lower 50s. West winds around 5 miles an hour. Here is the latest National Weather Service forecast for Cambria County, including the city of Johnstown. Rest of tonight, cloudy. A slight chance of light rain and drizzle between 2 a.m. and 4 a.m. Patchy fog. Near steady temperature in the mid-50s. North winds 5 to 10 miles an hour. Chance of rain 20%. Monday, patchy fog before 10 a.m. Cloudy. Highs in the lower 60s. Northwest winds 5 to 10 miles an hour. Monday night, cloudy. Patchy fog between midnight and 2 a.m. Areas of fog after 2 a.m. Lows in the mid-50s. Northwest winds around 5 miles an hour. Tuesday, mostly cloudy through 2 p.m., then becoming partly sunny. Patchy fog before 10 a.m. Highs in the upper 60s. Northwest winds around 5 miles an hour. Tuesday night, partly cloudy, then becoming mostly clear between 10 p.m. and 4 a.m., then becoming partly cloudy. Lows in the lower 50s. West winds around 5 miles an hour, becoming south after midnight. And now the extended forecast for South Central Pennsylvania. Wednesday, mostly sunny. Highs in the mid-70s. Wednesday night, partly cloudy. Lows in the mid-50s. Thursday, mostly sunny. Highs around 80. Thursday night, partly cloudy. Lows around 60. Friday, partly sunny with a 40% chance of showers. Highs in the mid-70s. Friday night, mostly cloudy. Lows in the lower 50s. Saturday, partly sunny with a 30% chance of showers. Highs in the mid-60s.
Saturday night, mostly cloudy with a 40% chance of showers. Lows in the lower 50s. Sunday, partly sunny with a 50% chance of showers. Highs in the mid-60s. The 8 to 14 day outlook, from Monday, October 5th to Sunday, October 11th, calls for below normal temperatures and near normal precipitation. Normal high temperatures across central Pennsylvania during this period range from the low 60s over the Allegheny Mountains to the upper 60s across the lower Susquehanna Valley. Normal lows range from the upper 30s over the Alleghenies to the upper 40s across the lower Susquehanna Valley. Here are the 3 a.m. conditions in the Altoona area. In Altoona, it was cloudy. The temperature was 56 degrees, the dew point 53, and the relative humidity 90%. The wind was north at 6 miles an hour. The pressure was 29.89 inches and steady. At State College, it was cloudy. The temperature was 57 degrees, the dew point 57, and the relative humidity 100%. The wind was north at 5 miles an hour. The pressure was 29.89 inches and steady. Now, a few other local conditions: Johnstown, cloudy 53, Dubois, cloudy 54, La Trobe, cloudy 57, Pittsburgh, cloudy 61, Erie, cloudy 61, Bradford, cloudy 53. To the south and east, York, cloudy 59, Selins Grove, cloudy 59, Harrisburg, cloudy 61, Philadelphia, light rain 62, Baltimore, cloudy 62, Washington, D.C., cloudy 62. Once again, in Altoona it was 56 degrees under cloudy skies. And at State College it was 57 degrees under cloudy skies. This is NOAA Weather Radio, All Hazards Station WNG 589. 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Here's the hazardous weather outlook for the following counties: Bedford, Blair, Cambria, and Huntingdon. For today and tonight, no hazardous weather is expected at this time. And now the extended outlook for the period Tuesday through Sunday. No hazardous weather is expected at this time. The Altoona climate summary for yesterday, September 27, 2026. Yesterday's high temperature of 64 degrees occurred at 11:21 a.m. This high was 6 degrees below the normal high of 70. Yesterday's low temperature of 55 degrees occurred at 6:17 a.m. This low was 6 degrees above the normal low of 49. 0.11 inches of precipitation fell yesterday, which brings the monthly total to 5.58 inches. This is 2.00 inches above the normal amount of 3.58 inches for September. The total precipitation for the season since September 1st now stands at 5.58 inches, which is 2.00 inches above normal. The total precipitation for the year is now 33.33 inches, which is 5.40 inches above normal. There were 5 heating degree days yesterday, which is 1 below normal. This brings the monthly total to 78, which is 9 below normal. The yearly total since July 1st is 93, which is 10 below normal. There were no cooling degree days yesterday, which is 1 below normal. This leaves the monthly total at 105, which is 40 above normal. The yearly total since January 1st is 716, which is 38 above normal. Yesterday the average wind speed was 7 miles per hour. The normal high temperature for today is 70 degrees, and the normal low is 49. The record high for today is 89, which occurred in 2019, and the record low is 30, which occurred in 1957. Sunrise today is at 7:07 a.m. and sunset is at 7 p.m. The nor'easter will slide east and away from the Commonwealth today, ending the scattered showers which will be lingering this morning over the far north and the east. While plenty of clouds will hang around through the day for most of the state, a few small peaks of sun could happen over the west and also along and south of the I-81 corridor later in the day. Highs will be in the 60s, staying coolest in the Laurels and northeastern mountains, and becoming warmest in Harrisburg and Chambersburg. It will be mostly cloudy over most of the state tonight with lows in the 50s. High pressure builds in from the Midwest and continues to clear the clouds away. This will help bump the temperatures up Tuesday afternoon 5 to 6 degrees from Monday's numbers. Temperatures continue to climb each day into Thursday as it remains dry.
Here is the latest National Weather Service forecast for Blair and Bedford counties, including the city of Altoona. Rest of tonight, cloudy. A slight chance of light rain and drizzle between 2 a.m. and 4 a.m. Patchy fog after 4 a.m. Near steady temperature in the mid-50s. North winds 5 to 10 miles an hour. Chance of rain 20%. Monday, patchy fog before 8 a.m. Cloudy. Highs in the mid-60s. Northwest winds 5 to 10 miles an hour. Monday night, mostly cloudy. Patchy fog between midnight and 4 a.m. Areas of fog after 4 a.m. Lows in the mid-50s. Northwest winds around 5 miles an hour. Tuesday, mostly cloudy before 10 a.m., then becoming partly sunny. Areas of fog before 8 a.m., then patchy fog between 8 a.m. and 10 a.m. Highs around 70. Northwest winds around 5 miles an hour. Tuesday night, partly cloudy, then becoming mostly clear between 8 p.m. and 4 a.m., then becoming partly cloudy. Lows in the lower 50s. West winds around 5 miles an hour. Here is the latest National Weather Service forecast for Cambria County, including the city of Johnstown. Rest of tonight, cloudy. A slight chance of light rain and drizzle between 2 a.m. and 4 a.m. Patchy fog. Near steady temperature in the mid-50s. North winds 5 to 10 miles an hour. Chance of rain 20%. Monday, patchy fog before 10 a.m. Cloudy. Highs in the lower 60s. Northwest winds 5 to 10 miles an hour. Monday night, cloudy. Patchy fog between midnight and 2 a.m. Areas of fog after 2 a.m. Lows in the mid-50s. Northwest winds around 5 miles an hour. Tuesday, mostly cloudy through 2 p.m., then becoming partly sunny. Patchy fog before 10 a.m. Highs in the upper 60s. Northwest winds around 5 miles an hour. Tuesday night, partly cloudy, then becoming mostly clear between 10 p.m. and 4 a.m., then becoming partly cloudy. Lows in the lower 50s. West winds around 5 miles an hour, becoming south after midnight. And now the extended cast for south central Pennsylvania. Wednesday, mostly sunny. Highs in the mid-70s. Wednesday night, partly cloudy. Lows in the mid-50s. Thursday, mostly sunny. Highs around 80. Thursday night, partly cloudy. Lows around 60. Friday, partly sunny with a 40% chance of showers. Highs in the mid-70s. Friday night, mostly cloudy. Lows in the lower 50s. Saturday, partly sunny with a 30% chance of showers. Highs in the mid-60s. Saturday night, mostly cloudy with a 40% chance of showers. Lows in the lower 50s. Sunday, partly sunny with a 50% chance of showers. Highs in the mid-60s. The 8 to 14 day outlook, from Monday, October 5th to Sunday, October 11th, calls for below normal temperatures and near normal precipitation. Normal high temperatures across central Pennsylvania during this period range from the low 60s over the Allegheny Mountains to the upper 60s across the lower Susquehanna Valley. Normal lows range from the upper 30s over the Alleghenies to the upper 40s across the lower Susquehanna Valley. Here are the 4 a.m. conditions in the Altoona area. In Altoona, it was cloudy. The temperature was 56 degrees, the dew point 54, and the relative humidity 93%. The wind was northwest at 5 miles an hour. The pressure was 29.89 inches and falling. At State College, drizzle and fog were reported. The temperature was 57 degrees, the dew point 57, and the relative humidity 100%. The wind was north at 3 miles an hour. The pressure was 29.89 inches and steady. Now, a few other local conditions: Johnstown, cloudy 53, Dubois, cloudy 54, La Trobe, cloudy 57, Pittsburgh, cloudy 60, Erie, cloudy 62, Bradford, cloudy 52. To the south and east, York, light rain 59, Selins Grove, cloudy 59, Harrisburg, cloudy 61, Philadelphia, light rain 62, Baltimore, light rain 60, Washington, D.C., cloudy 62. Once again,
In Altoona, it was 56 degrees under cloudy skies. And at State College, it was 57 degrees with drizzle and fog. This is NOAA Weather Radio, All Hazards Station WNG 589. 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Here's the hazardous

brings the monthly total to 5.58 inches. This is 2.00 inches above the normal amount of 3.58 inches for September. The total precipitation for the season since September 1st now stands at 5.58 inches, which is 2.00 inches above normal. The total precipitation for the year is now 33.33 inches, which is 5.40 inches above normal. There were 5 heating degree days yesterday, which is 1 below normal. This brings the monthly total to 78, which is 9 below normal. The yearly total since July 1st is 93, which is 10 below normal. There were no cooling degree days yesterday, which is 1 below normal. This leaves the monthly total at 105, which is 40 above normal. The yearly total since January 1st is 716, which is 38 above normal. Yesterday the average wind speed was 7 miles per hour. The normal high temperature for today is 70 degrees, and the normal low is 49. The record high for today is 89, which occurred in 2019, and the record low is 30, which occurred in 1957. Sunrise today is at 7:07 a.m. and sunset is at 7 p.m. The nor'easter will slide east and away from the Commonwealth today, ending the scattered showers which will be lingering this morning over the far north and the east. While plenty of clouds will hang around through the day for most of the state, a few small peaks of sun could happen over the west and also along and south of the I-81 corridor later in the day. Highs will be in the 60s, staying coolest in the Laurels and northeastern mountains, and becoming warmest in Harrisburg and Chambersburg. It will be mostly cloudy over most of the state tonight with lows in the 50s. High pressure builds in from the Midwest and continues to clear the clouds away. This will help bump the temperatures up Tuesday afternoon 5 to 6 degrees from Monday's numbers. Temperatures continue to climb each day into Thursday as it remains dry. Here is the latest National Weather Service forecast for Blair and Bedford counties, including the city of Altoona. Rest of tonight, cloudy. A slight chance of light rain and drizzle between 2 a.m. and 4 a.m. Patchy fog after 4 a.m. Near steady temperature in the mid-50s. North winds 5 to 10 miles an hour. Chance of rain 20%. Monday, patchy fog before 8 a.m. Cloudy. Highs in the mid-60s. Northwest winds 5 to 10 miles an hour. Monday night, mostly cloudy. Patchy fog between midnight and 4 a.m. Areas of fog after 4 a.m. Lows in the mid-50s. Northwest winds around 5 miles an hour. Tuesday, mostly cloudy before 10 a.m., then becoming partly sunny. Areas of fog before 8 a.m., then patchy fog between 8 a.m. and 10 a.m. Highs around 70. Northwest winds around 5 miles an hour. Tuesday night, partly cloudy, then becoming mostly clear between 8 p.m. and 4 a.m., then becoming partly cloudy. Lows in the lower 50s. West winds around 5 miles an hour. Here is the latest National Weather Service forecast for Cambria County, including the city of Johnstown. Rest of tonight, cloudy. A slight chance of light rain and drizzle between 2 a.m. and 4 a.m. Patchy fog. Near steady temperature in the mid-50s. North winds 5 to 10 miles an hour. Chance of rain 20%. Monday, patchy fog before 10 a.m. Cloudy. Highs in the lower 60s. Northwest winds 5 to 10 miles an hour. Monday night, cloudy. Patchy fog between midnight and 2 a.m. Areas of fog after 2 a.m. Lows in the mid-50s. Northwest winds around 5 miles an hour. Tuesday, mostly cloudy through 2 p.m., then becoming partly sunny. Patchy fog before 10 a.m. Highs in the upper 60s. Northwest winds around 5 miles an hour. Tuesday night, partly cloudy, then becoming mostly clear between 10 p.m. and 4 a.m., then becoming partly cloudy. Lows in the lower 50s. West winds around 5 miles an hour, becoming south after midnight. And now the extended forecast for south central Pennsylvania. Wednesday, mostly sunny. Highs in the mid-70s. Wednesday night, partly cloudy. Lows in the mid-50s. Thursday, mostly sunny. Highs around 80. Thursday night, partly cloudy. Lows around 60. Friday, partly sunny with a 40.

Highs in the mid-70s. Friday night, mostly cloudy. Lows in the lower 50s. Saturday, partly sunny with a 30% chance of showers. Highs in the mid-60s. Saturday night, mostly cloudy with a 40% chance of showers. Lows in the lower 50s. Sunday, partly sunny with a 50% chance of showers. Highs in the mid-60s. The 8 to 14 day outlook, from Monday, October 5th to Sunday, October 11th, calls for below normal temperatures and near normal precipitation. Normal high temperatures across central Pennsylvania during this period range from the low 60s over the Allegheny Mountains to the upper 60s across the lower Susquehanna Valley. Normal lows range from the upper 30s over the Alleghenies to the upper 40s across the lower Susquehanna Valley. Here are the 4 a.m. conditions in the Altoona area. In Altoona, it was cloudy. The temperature was 56 degrees, the dew point 54, and the relative humidity 93%. The wind was northwest at 5 miles an hour. The pressure was 29.89 inches and falling. At State College, drizzle and fog were reported. The temperature was 57 degrees, the dew point 57, and the relative humidity 100%. The wind was north at 3 miles an hour. The pressure was 29.89 inches and steady. Now, a few other local conditions: Johnstown, cloudy 53, DuBois, cloudy 54, La Trobe, cloudy 57, Pittsburgh, cloudy 60, Erie, cloudy 62, Bradford, cloudy 52. To the south and east, York, light rain 59, Selins Grove, cloudy 59, Harrisburg, cloudy 61, Philadelphia, light rain 62, Baltimore, light rain 60, Washington, D.C., cloudy 62. Once again, in Altoona it was 56 degrees under cloudy skies. And at State College it was 57 degrees with drizzle and fog. This is NOAA Weather Radio, All Hazards Station WNG 589. 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Here's the hazardous weather outlook for the following counties: Bedford, Blair, Cambria, and Huntingdon. For today and tonight, no hazardous weather is expected at this time. And now the extended outlook for the period Tuesday through Sunday. No hazardous weather is expected at this time. The Altoona Climate Summary for yesterday, September 27, 2026. Yesterday's high temperature of 64 degrees occurred at 11:21 a.m. This high was 6 degrees below the normal high of 70. Yesterday's low temperature of 55 degrees occurred at 6:17 a.m. This low was 6 degrees above the normal low of 49. 0.11 inches of precipitation fell yesterday, which brings the monthly total to 5.58 inches. This is 2.00 inches above the normal amount of 3.58 inches for September. The total precipitation for the season since September 1st now stands at 5.58 inches, which is 2.00 inches above normal. The total precipitation for the year is now 33.33 inches, which is 5.40 inches above normal. There were 5 heating degree days yesterday, which is 1 below normal. This brings the monthly total to 78, which is 9 below normal. The yearly total since July 1st is 93, which is 10 below normal. There were no cooling degree days yesterday, which is 1 below normal. This leaves the monthly total at 105, which is 40 above normal. The yearly total since January 1st is 716, which is 38 above normal. Yesterday the average wind speed was 7 miles per hour. The normal high temperature for today is 70 degrees, and the normal low is 49. The record high for today is 89, which occurred in 2019, and the record low is 30, which occurred in 1957. Sunrise today is at 7:07 a.m. and sunset is at 7 p.m. The nor'easter will slide east and away from the Commonwealth today, ending the scattered showers which will be lingering this morning over the far north and the east. While plenty of clouds will hang around through the day for most of the state, a few small peaks of sun could happen over the west and also along and south of the I-81 corridor later in the day. Highs will be in the 60s, staying coolest in the Laurels and northeastern mountains, and becoming warmest in Harrisburg and Chambersburg. It will be mostly cloudy over most of the state tonight with lows in the 50s. High pressure builds in from the Midwest and continues to clear the clouds away.
This will help bump the temperatures up Tuesday afternoon 5 to 6 degrees from Monday's numbers. Temperatures continue to climb each day into Thursday as it remains dry. Here is the latest National Weather Service forecast for Blair and Bedford counties, including the city of Altoona. Rest of tonight, cloudy. A slight chance of light rain and drizzle between 2 a.m. and 4 a.m. Patchy fog after 4 a.m. Near steady temperature in the mid-50s. North winds 5 to 10 miles an hour. Chance of rain 20%. Monday, patchy fog before 8 a.m. Cloudy. Highs in the mid-60s. Northwest winds 5 to 10 miles an hour. Monday night, mostly cloudy. Patchy fog between midnight and 4 a.m. Areas of fog after 4 a.m. Lows in the mid-50s. Northwest winds around 5 miles an hour. Tuesday, mostly cloudy before 10 a.m., then becoming partly sunny. Areas of fog before 8 a.m., then patchy fog between 8 a.m. and 10 a.m. Highs around 70. Northwest winds around 5 miles an hour. Tuesday night, partly cloudy, then becoming mostly clear between 8 p.m. and 4 a.m., then becoming partly cloudy. Lows in the lower 50s. West winds around 5 miles an hour. Here is the latest National Weather Service forecast for Cambria County, including the city of Johnstown. Rest of tonight, cloudy. A slight chance of light rain and drizzle between 2 a.m. and 4 a.m. Patchy fog. Near steady temperature in the mid-50s. North winds 5 to 10 miles an hour. Chance of rain 20%. Monday, patchy fog before 10 a.m. Cloudy. Highs in the lower 60s. Northwest winds 5 to 10 miles an hour. Monday night, cloudy. Patchy fog between midnight and 2 a.m. Areas of fog after 2 a.m. Lows in the mid-50s. Northwest winds around 5 miles an hour. Tuesday, mostly cloudy through 2 p.m., then becoming partly sunny. Patchy fog before 10 a.m. Highs in the upper 60s. Northwest winds around 5 miles an hour. Tuesday night, partly cloudy, then becoming mostly clear between 10 p.m. and 4 a.m., then becoming partly cloudy. Lows in the lower 50s. West winds around 5 miles an hour, becoming south after midnight. And now the extended forecast for South Central Pennsylvania. Wednesday, mostly sunny. Highs in the mid-70s. Wednesday night, partly cloudy. Lows in the mid-50s. Thursday, mostly sunny. Highs around 80. Thursday night, partly cloudy. Lows around 60. Friday, partly sunny with a 40% chance of showers. Highs in the mid-70s. Friday night, mostly cloudy. Lows in the lower 50s. Saturday, partly sunny with a 30% chance of showers. Highs in the mid-60s. Saturday night, mostly cloudy with a 40% chance of showers. Lows in the lower 50s. Sunday, partly sunny with a 50% chance of showers. Highs in the mid-60s. The 8 to 14 day outlook, from Monday, October 5th to Sunday, October 11th, calls for below normal temperatures and near normal precipitation. Normal high temperatures across central Pennsylvania during this period range from the low 60s over the Allegheny Mountains to the upper 60s across the lower Susquehanna Valley. Normal lows range from the upper 30s over the Alleghenies to the upper 40s across the lower Susquehanna Valley. Here are the 4 a.m. conditions in the Altoona area. In Altoona, it was cloudy. The temperature was 56 degrees, the dew point 54, and the relative humidity 93%. The wind was northwest at 5 miles an hour. The pressure was 29.89 inches and falling. At State College, drizzle and fog were reported. The temperature was 57 degrees, the dew point 57, and the relative humidity 100%. The wind was north at 3 miles an hour. The pressure was 29.89 inches and steady. Now, a few other local conditions: Johnstown, cloudy 53, Dubois, cloudy 54, La Trobe, cloudy 57, Pittsburgh, cloudy 60, Erie, cloudy 62, Bradford, cloudy 52.
to the south and east, York, light rain 59, Sealands Grove cloudy 59, Harrisburg cloudy 61, Philadelphia light rain 62, Baltimore light rain 60, Washington DC cloudy 62. Once again, in Altoona it was 56 degrees under cloudy skies. And at State College it was 57 degrees with drizzle and fog. 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We are located at Innovation Park in State College. 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Properly set weather radios with the alarm device will alert you when severe weather warnings or watches are issued. Programming on this station will be temporarily changed during severe weather to bring you the latest information. Warnings and safety information from the National Weather Service may someday save your life or protect your property. Here's the hazardous weather outlook for the following counties: Bedford, Blair, Cambria, and Huntingdon. For today and tonight, no hazardous weather is expected at this time. And now the extended outlook for the period Tuesday through Sunday. No hazardous weather is expected at this time. The Altoona climate summary for yesterday, September 27, 2026. Yesterday's high temperature of 64 degrees occurred at 11:21 a.m. This high was 6 degrees below the normal high of 70. Yesterday's low temperature of 55 degrees occurred at 6:17 a.m. This low was 6 degrees above the normal low of 49. 0.11 inches of precipitation fell yesterday, which brings the monthly total to 5.58 inches. This is 2.00 inches above the normal amount of 3.58 inches for September. The total precipitation for the season since September 1st now stands at 5.58 inches, which is 2.00 inches above normal. The total precipitation for the year is now 33.33 inches, which is 5.40 inches above normal. There were 5 heating degree days yesterday, which is 1 below normal. This brings the monthly total to 78, which is 9 below normal. The yearly total since July 1st is 93, which is 10 below normal. There were no cooling degree days yesterday, which is 1 below normal. This leaves the monthly total at 105, which is 40 above normal. The yearly total since January 1st is 716, which is 38 above normal. Yesterday the average wind speed was 7 miles per hour. The normal high temperature for today is 70 degrees, and the normal low is 49. The record high for today is 89, which occurred in 2019, and the record low is 30, which occurred in 1957. Sunrise today is at 7:07 a.m. and sunset is at 7 p.m. The nor'easter will slide east and away from the Commonwealth today, ending the scattered showers which will be lingering this morning over the far north and the east. While plenty of clouds will hang around through the day for most of the state, a few small peaks of sun could happen over the west and also along and south of the I-81 corridor later in the day. Highs will be in the 60s, staying coolest in the Laurels and northeastern mountains, and becoming warmest in Harrisburg and Chambersburg. It will be mostly cloudy over most of the state tonight with lows in the 50s. High pressure builds in from the Midwest and continues to clear the clouds away. This will help bump the temperatures up Tuesday afternoon 5 to 6 degrees from Monday's numbers. Temperatures continue to climb each day into Thursday as it remains dry. Here is the latest National Weather Service forecast for Blair and Bedford counties, including the city of Altoona. Rest of tonight, cloudy. A slight chance of light rain and drizzle between 2 a.m. and 4 a.m. Patchy fog after 4 a.m. Near steady temperature in the mid-50s. North winds 5 to 10 miles an hour. Chance of rain 20%. Monday, patchy fog before 8 a.m. Cloudy. Highs in the mid-60s. Northwest winds 5 to 10 miles an hour. Monday night, mostly cloudy. Patchy fog between midnight and 4 a.m. Areas of fog after 4 a.m. Lows in the mid-50s.
northwest winds around 5 miles an hour. Tuesday, mostly cloudy before 10 a.m., then becoming partly sunny. Areas of fog before 8 a.m., then patchy fog between 8 a.m. and 10 a.m. Highs around 70. Northwest winds around 5 miles an hour. Tuesday night, partly cloudy, then becoming mostly clear between 8 p.m. and 4 a.m., then becoming partly cloudy. Lows in the lower 50s. West winds around 5 miles an hour. Here is the latest National Weather Service forecast for Cambria County, including the city of Johnstown. Rest of tonight, cloudy. A slight chance of light rain and drizzle between 2 a.m. and 4 a.m. Patchy fog. Near steady temperature in the mid-50s. North winds 5 to 10 miles an hour. Chance of rain 20%. Monday, patchy fog before 10 a.m. Cloudy. Highs in the lower 60s. Northwest winds 5 to 10 miles an hour. Monday night, cloudy. Patchy fog between midnight and 2 a.m. Areas of fog after 2 a.m. Lows in the mid-50s. Northwest winds around 5 miles an hour. Tuesday, mostly cloudy through 2 p.m., then becoming partly sunny. Patchy fog before 10 a.m. Highs in the upper 60s. Northwest winds around 5 miles an hour. Tuesday night, partly cloudy, then becoming mostly clear between 10 p.m. and 4 a.m., then becoming partly cloudy. Lows in the lower 50s. West winds around 5 miles an hour, becoming south after midnight. And now the extended forecast for south central Pennsylvania. Wednesday, mostly sunny. Highs in the mid-70s. Wednesday night, partly cloudy. Lows in the mid-50s. Thursday, mostly sunny. Highs around 80. Thursday night, partly cloudy. Lows around 60. Friday, partly sunny with a 40% chance of showers. Highs in the mid-70s. Friday night, mostly cloudy. Lows in the lower 50s. Saturday, partly sunny with a 30% chance of showers. Highs in the mid-60s. Saturday night, mostly cloudy with a 40% chance of showers. Lows in the lower 50s. Sunday, partly sunny with a 50% chance of showers. Highs in the mid-60s. The 8 to 14 day outlook, from Monday, October 5th to Sunday, October 11th, calls for below normal temperatures and near normal precipitation. Normal high temperatures across central Pennsylvania during this period range from the low 60s over the Allegheny Mountains to the upper 60s across the lower Susquehanna Valley. Normal lows range from the upper 30s over the Alleghenies to the upper 40s across the lower Susquehanna Valley. Here are the 4 a.m. conditions in the Altoona area. In Altoona, it was cloudy. The temperature was 56 degrees, the dew point 54, and the relative humidity 93%. The wind was northwest at 5 miles an hour. The pressure was 29.89 inches and falling. At State College, drizzle and fog were reported. The temperature was 57 degrees, the dew point 57, and the relative humidity 100%. The wind was north at 3 miles an hour. The pressure was 29.89 inches and steady. Now, a few other local conditions: Johnstown, cloudy 53, Dubois, cloudy 54, La Trobe, cloudy 57, Pittsburgh, cloudy 60, Erie, cloudy 62, Bradford, cloudy 52. To the south and east, York, light rain 59, Selins Grove, cloudy 59, Harrisburg, cloudy 61, Philadelphia, light rain 62, Baltimore, light rain 60, Washington, D.C., cloudy 62. Once again, in Altoona, it was 56 degrees under cloudy skies. And at State College, it was 57 degrees with drizzle and fog. This is NOAA Weather Radio, all hazards station WNG 589. 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Here's the hazardous weather outlook for the following counties: Bedford, Blair, Cambria, and Huntingdon. For today and tonight, no hazardous weather is expected at this time. And now the extended outlook for the period Tuesday through Sunday. No hazardous weather is expected at this time. The Altoona Climate Summary for yesterday, September 27, 2026.
Yesterday's high temperature of 64 degrees occurred at 11:21 a.m. This high was 6 degrees below the normal high of 70. Yesterday's low temperature of 55 degrees occurred at 6:17 a.m. This low was 6 degrees above the normal low of 49. 0.11 inches of precipitation fell yesterday, which brings the monthly total to 5.58 inches. This is 2.00 inches above the normal amount of 3.58 inches for September. The total precipitation for the season since September 1st now stands at 5.58 inches, which is 2.00 inches above normal. The total precipitation for the year is now 33.33 inches, which is 5.40 inches above normal. There were 5 heating degree days yesterday, which is 1 below normal. This brings the monthly total to 78, which is 9 below normal. The yearly total since July 1st is 93, which is 10 below normal. There were no cooling degree days yesterday, which is 1 below normal. This leaves the monthly total at 105, which is 40 above normal. The yearly total since January 1st is 716, which is 38 above normal. Yesterday the average wind speed was 7 miles per hour. The normal high temperature for today is 70 degrees, and the normal low is 49. The record high for today is 89, which occurred in 2019, and the record low is 30, which occurred in 1957. Sunrise today is at 7:07 a.m. and sunset is at 7 p.m. The nor'easter will slide east and away from the Commonwealth today, ending the scattered showers which will be lingering this morning over the far north and the east. While plenty of clouds will hang around through the day for most of the state, a few small peaks of sun could happen over the west and also along and south of the I-81 corridor later in the day. Highs will be in the 60s, staying coolest in the Laurels and northeastern mountains, and becoming warmest in Harrisburg and Chambersburg. It will be mostly cloudy over most of the state tonight with lows in the 50s. High pressure builds in from the Midwest and continues to clear the clouds away. This will help bump the temperatures up Tuesday afternoon 5 to 6 degrees from Monday's numbers. Temperatures continue to climb each day into Thursday as it remains dry. Here is the latest National Weather Service forecast for Blair and Bedford counties, including the city of Altoona. Today, cloudy. Highs in the mid-60s. Northwest winds 5 to 10 miles an hour. Tonight, mostly cloudy. Patchy fog between midnight and 4 a.m. Areas of fog after 4 a.m. Lows in the mid-50s. Northwest winds around 5 miles an hour. Tuesday, mostly cloudy before 10 a.m., then becoming partly sunny. Areas of fog before 8 a.m., then patchy fog between 8 a.m. and 10 a.m. Highs around 70. Northwest winds around 5 miles an hour. Tuesday night, partly cloudy, then becoming mostly clear between 8 p.m. and 4 a.m., then becoming partly cloudy. Lows in the lower 50s. West winds around 5 miles an hour. Here is the latest National Weather Service forecast for Cambria County, including the city of Johnstown. Today, cloudy. Highs in the lower 60s. Northwest winds 5 to 10 miles an hour. Tonight, cloudy. Patchy fog between midnight and 2 a.m. Areas of fog after 2 a.m. Lows in the mid-50s. Northwest winds around 5 miles an hour. Tuesday, mostly cloudy through 2 p.m., then becoming partly sunny. Patchy fog before 10 a.m. Highs in the upper 60s. Northwest winds around 5 miles an hour. Tuesday night, partly cloudy, then becoming mostly clear between 10 p.m. and 4 a.m., then becoming partly cloudy. Lows in the lower 50s. West winds around 5 miles an hour, becoming south after midnight. And now the extended forecast for South Central Pennsylvania. Wednesday, mostly sunny. Highs in the mid-70s. Wednesday night, partly cloudy. Lows in the mid-50s. Thursday, mostly sunny. Highs around 80. Thursday night, partly cloudy. Lows around 60. Friday, partly sunny with a 40% chance of showers. Highs in the mid-70s. Friday night, mostly cloudy. Lows in the lower 50s. Saturday, partly sunny with a 30% chance of showers. Highs in the mid-60s.
Saturday night, mostly cloudy with a 40% chance of showers. Lows in the lower 50s. Sunday, partly sunny with a 50% chance of showers. Highs in the mid-60s. The 8 to 14 day outlook, from Monday, October 5th to Sunday, October 11th, calls for below normal temperatures and near normal precipitation. Normal high temperatures across central Pennsylvania during this period range from the low 60s over the Allegheny Mountains to the upper 60s across the lower Susquehanna Valley. Normal lows range from the upper 30s over the Alleghenies to the upper 40s across the lower Susquehanna Valley. Here are the 4 a.m. conditions in the Altoona area. In Altoona, it was cloudy. The temperature was 56 degrees, the dew point 54, and the relative humidity 93%. The wind was northwest at 5 miles an hour. The pressure was 29.89 inches and falling. At State College, drizzle and fog were reported. The temperature was 57 degrees, the dew point 57, and the relative humidity 100%. The wind was north at 3 miles an hour. The pressure was 29.89 inches and steady. Now, a few other local conditions: Johnstown, cloudy 53, DuBois, cloudy 54, La Trobe, cloudy 57, Pittsburgh, cloudy 60, Erie, cloudy 62, Bradford, cloudy 52. To the south and east, York, light rain 59, Selins Grove, cloudy 59, Harrisburg, cloudy 61, Philadelphia, light rain 62, Baltimore, light rain 60, Washington, D.C., cloudy 62. Once again, in Altoona it was 56 degrees under cloudy skies. And at State College it was 57 degrees with drizzle and fog. This is NOAA Weather Radio, All Hazards Station WNG 589. 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Here's the hazardous weather outlook for the following counties: Bedford, Blair, Cambria, and Huntingdon. For today and tonight, no hazardous weather is expected at this time. And now the extended outlook for the period Tuesday through Sunday. No hazardous weather is expected at this time. The Altoona climate summary for yesterday, September 27, 2026. Yesterday's high temperature of 64 degrees occurred at 11:21 a.m. This high was 6 degrees below the normal high of 70. Yesterday's low temperature of 55 degrees occurred at 6:17 a.m. This low was 6 degrees above the normal low of 49. 0.11 inches of precipitation fell yesterday, which brings the monthly total to 5.58 inches. This is 2.00 inches above the normal amount of 3.58 inches for September. The total precipitation for the season since September 1st now stands at 5.58 inches, which is 2.00 inches above normal. The total precipitation for the year is now 33.33 inches, which is 5.40 inches above normal. There were 5 heating degree days yesterday, which is 1 below normal. This brings the monthly total to 78, which is 9 below normal. The yearly total since July 1st is 93, which is 10 below normal. There were no cooling degree days yesterday, which is 1 below normal. This leaves the monthly total at 105, which is 40 above normal. The yearly total since January 1st is 716, which is 38 above normal. Yesterday the average wind speed was 7 miles per hour. The normal high temperature for today is 70 degrees, and the normal low is 49. The record high for today is 89, which occurred in 2019, and the record low is 30, which occurred in 1957. Sunrise today is at 7:07 a.m. and sunset is at 7 p.m. The nor'easter will slide east and away from the Commonwealth today, ending the scattered showers which will be lingering this morning over the far north and the east. While plenty of clouds will hang around through the day for most of the state, a few small peaks of sun could happen over the west and also along and south of the I-81 corridor later in the day. Highs will be in the 60s, staying coolest in the Laurels and northeastern mountains, and becoming warmest in Harrisburg and Chambersburg. It will be mostly cloudy over most of the state tonight with lows in the 50s. High pressure builds in from the Midwest and continues to clear the clouds away. This will help bump the temperatures up Tuesday afternoon 5 to 6 degrees from Monday's numbers. Temperatures continue to climb each day into Thursday as it remains dry.
Here is the latest National Weather Service forecast for Blair and Bedford counties, including the city of Altoona. Today, cloudy. Highs in the mid-60s. Northwest winds 5 to 10 miles an hour. Tonight, mostly cloudy. Patchy fog between midnight and 4 a.m. Areas of fog after 4 a.m. Lows in the mid-50s. Northwest winds around 5 miles an hour. Tuesday, mostly cloudy before 10 a.m., then becoming partly sunny. Areas of fog before 8 a.m., then patchy fog between 8 a.m. and 10 a.m. Highs around 70. Northwest winds around 5 miles an hour. Tuesday night, partly cloudy, then becoming mostly clear between 8 p.m. and 4 a.m., then becoming partly cloudy. Lows in the lower 50s. West winds around 5 miles an hour. Here is the latest National Weather Service forecast for Cambria County, including the city of Johnstown. Today, cloudy. Highs in the lower 60s. Northwest winds 5 to 10 miles an hour. Tonight, cloudy. Patchy fog between midnight and 2 a.m. Areas of fog after 2 a.m. Lows in the mid-50s. Northwest winds around 5 miles an hour. Tuesday, mostly cloudy through 2 p.m., then becoming partly sunny. Patchy fog before 10 a.m. Highs in the upper 60s. Northwest winds around 5 miles an hour. Tuesday night, partly cloudy, then becoming mostly clear between 10 p.m. and 4 a.m., then becoming partly cloudy. Lows in the lower 50s. West winds around 5 miles an hour, becoming south after midnight. And now the extended forecast for South Central Pennsylvania. Wednesday, mostly sunny. Highs in the mid-70s. Wednesday night, partly cloudy. Lows in the mid-50s. Thursday, mostly sunny. Highs around 80. Thursday night, partly cloudy. Lows around 60. Friday, partly sunny with a 40% chance of showers. Highs in the mid-70s. Friday night, mostly cloudy. Lows in the lower 50s. Saturday, partly sunny with a 30% chance of showers. Highs in the mid-60s. Saturday night, mostly cloudy with a 40% chance of showers. Lows in the lower 50s. Sunday, partly sunny with a 50% chance of showers. Highs in the mid-60s. The 8 to 14 day outlook, from Monday, October 5th to Sunday, October 11th, calls for below normal temperatures and near normal precipitation. Normal high temperatures across central Pennsylvania during this period range from the low 60s over the Allegheny Mountains to the upper 60s across the lower Susquehanna Valley. Normal lows range from the upper 30s over the Alleghenies to the upper 40s across the lower Susquehanna Valley. Here are the 4 a.m. conditions in the Altoona area. In Altoona, it was cloudy. The temperature was 56 degrees, the dew point 54, and the relative humidity 93%. The wind was northwest at 5 miles an hour. The pressure was 29.89 inches and falling. At State College, drizzle and fog were reported. The temperature was 57 degrees, the dew point 57, and the relative humidity 100%. The wind was north at 3 miles an hour. The pressure was 29.89 inches and steady. Now, a few other local conditions: Johnstown, cloudy 53, Dubois, cloudy 54, Latrobe, cloudy 57, Pittsburgh, cloudy 60, Erie, cloudy 62, Bradford, cloudy 52. To the south and east, York, light rain 59, Selins Grove, cloudy 59, Harrisburg, cloudy 61, Philadelphia, light rain 62, Baltimore, light rain 60, Washington, D.C., cloudy 62. Once again, in Altoona it was 56 degrees under cloudy skies. And at State College it was 57 degrees with drizzle and fog. This is NOAA Weather Radio, All Hazards Station WNG 589. Serving South Central Pennsylvania, and originating from the National Weather Service Office in State College. Here's the hazardous weather outlook for the following counties: Bedford, Blair, Cambria, and Huntingdon. For today and tonight. No hazardous weather is expected at this time. And now the extended outlook for the period Tuesday through Sunday. No hazardous weather is expected at this time.
The Altoona Climate Summary for yesterday, September 27, 2026. Yesterday's high temperature of 64 degrees occurred at 11:21 a.m. This high was 6 degrees below the normal high of 70. Yesterday's low temperature of 55 degrees occurred at 6:17 a.m. This low was 6 degrees above the normal low of 49. 0.11 inches of precipitation fell yesterday, which brings the monthly total to 5.58 inches. This is 2.00 inches above the normal amount of 3.58 inches for September. The total precipitation for the season since September 1st now stands at 5.58 inches, which is 2.00 inches above normal. The total precipitation for the year is now 33.33 inches, which is 5.40 inches above normal. There were 5 heating degree days yesterday, which is 1 below normal. This brings the monthly total to 78, which is 9 below normal. The yearly total since July 1st is 93, which is 10 below normal. There were no cooling degree days yesterday, which is 1 below normal. This leaves the monthly total at 105, which is 40 above normal. The yearly total since January 1st is 716, which is 38 above normal. Yesterday the average wind speed was 7 miles per hour. The normal high temperature for today is 70 degrees, and the normal low is 49. The record high for today is 89, which occurred in 2019, and the record low is 30, which occurred in 1957. Sunrise today is at 7:07 a.m. and sunset is at 7 p.m. The nor'easter will slide east and away from the Commonwealth today, ending the scattered showers which will be lingering this morning over the far north and the east. While plenty of clouds will hang around through the day for most of the state, a few small peaks of sun could happen over the west and also along and south of the I-81 corridor later in the day. Highs will be in the 60s, staying coolest in the Laurels and northeastern mountains, and becoming warmest in Harrisburg and Chambersburg. It will be mostly cloudy over most of the state tonight with lows in the 50s. High pressure builds in from the Midwest and continues to clear the clouds away. This will help bump the temperatures up Tuesday afternoon 5 to 6 degrees from Monday's numbers. Temperatures continue to climb each day into Thursday as it remains dry. Here is the latest National Weather Service forecast for Blair and Bedford counties, including the city of Altoona. Today, cloudy. Highs in the mid-60s. Northwest winds 5 to 10 miles an hour. Tonight, mostly cloudy. Patchy fog between midnight and 4 a.m. Areas of fog after 4 a.m. Lows in the mid-50s. Northwest winds around 5 miles an hour. Tuesday, mostly cloudy before 10 a.m., then becoming partly sunny. Areas of fog before 8 a.m., then patchy fog between 8 a.m. and 10 a.m. Highs around 70. Northwest winds around 5 miles an hour. Tuesday night, partly cloudy, then becoming mostly clear between 8 p.m. and 4 a.m., then becoming partly cloudy. Lows in the lower 50s. West winds around 5 miles an hour. Here is the latest National Weather Service forecast for Cambria County, including the city of Johnstown. Today, cloudy. Highs in the lower 60s. Northwest winds 5 to 10 miles an hour. Tonight, cloudy. Patchy fog between midnight and 2 a.m. Areas of fog after 2 a.m. Lows in the mid-50s. Northwest winds around 5 miles an hour. Tuesday, mostly cloudy through 2 p.m., then becoming partly sunny. Patchy fog before 10 a.m. Highs in the upper 60s. Northwest winds around 5 miles an hour. Tuesday night, partly cloudy, then becoming mostly clear between 10 p.m. and 4 a.m., then becoming partly cloudy. Lows in the lower 50s. West winds around 5 miles an hour, becoming south after midnight. And now the extended forecast for south central Pennsylvania. Wednesday, mostly sunny. Highs in the mid-70s. Wednesday night, partly cloudy. Lows in the mid-50s. Thursday, mostly sunny. Highs around 80. Thursday night, partly cloudy. Lows around 60. Friday, partly sunny with a 40% chance of showers. Highs in the mid-70s. Friday night, mostly cloudy. Lows in the lower 50s. Saturday, partly sunny with a 30% chance of showers.
Highs in the mid-60s. Saturday night, mostly cloudy with a 40% chance of showers. Lows in the lower 50s. Sunday, partly sunny with a 50% chance of showers. Highs in the mid-60s. The 8-14 day outlook, from Monday, October 5th to Sunday, October 11th, calls for below normal temperatures and near normal precipitation. Normal high temperatures across central Pennsylvania during this period range from the low 60s over the Allegheny Mountains to the upper 60s across the lower Susquehanna Valley. Normal lows range from the upper 30s over the Alleghenies to the upper 40s across the lower Susquehanna Valley. Here are the 4 a.m. conditions in the Altoona area. In Altoona, it was cloudy. The temperature was 56 degrees, the dew point 54, and the relative humidity 93%. The wind was northwest at 5 miles an hour. The pressure was 29.89 inches and falling. At State College, drizzle and fog were reported. The temperature was 57 degrees, the dew point 57, and the relative humidity 100%. The wind was north at 3 miles an hour. The pressure was 29.89 inches and steady. Now, a few other local conditions: Johnstown, cloudy 53, DuBois, cloudy 54, La Trobe, cloudy 57, Pittsburgh, cloudy 60, Erie, cloudy 62, Bradford, cloudy 52. To the south and east, York, light rain 59, Selins Grove, cloudy 59, Harrisburg, cloudy 61, Philadelphia, light rain 62, Baltimore, light rain 60, Washington, D.C., cloudy 62. Once again, in Altoona it was 56 degrees under cloudy skies. And at State College it was 57 degrees with drizzle and fog. This is NOAA Weather Radio, all hazards station WNG 589. 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Here's the hazardous weather outlook for the following counties: Bedford, Blair, Cambria, and Huntingdon. For today and tonight, no hazardous weather is expected at this time. And now the extended outlook for the period Tuesday through Sunday. No hazardous weather is expected at this time. The Altoona climate summary for yesterday, September 27, 2026. Yesterday's high temperature of 64 degrees occurred at 11:21 a.m. This high was 6 degrees below the normal high of 70. Yesterday's low temperature of 55 degrees occurred at 6:17 a.m. This low was 6 degrees above the normal low of 49. 0.11 inches of precipitation fell yesterday, which brings the monthly total to 5.58 inches. This is 2.00 inches above the normal amount of 3.58 inches for September. The total precipitation for the season since September 1st now stands at 5.58 inches, which is 2.00 inches above normal. The total precipitation for the year is now 33.33 inches, which is 5.40 inches above normal. There were 5 heating degree days yesterday, which is 1 below normal. This brings the monthly total to 78, which is 9 below normal. The yearly total since July 1st is 93, which is 10 below normal. There were no cooling degree days yesterday, which is 1 below normal. This leaves the monthly total at 105, which is 40 above normal. The yearly total since January 1st is 716, which is 38 above normal. Yesterday the average wind speed was 7 miles per hour. The normal high temperature for today is 70 degrees, and the normal low is 49. The record high for today is 89, which occurred in 2019, and the record low is 30, which occurred in 1957. Sunrise today is at 7:07 a.m. and sunset is at 7 p.m. The nor'easter will slide east and away from the Commonwealth today, ending the scattered showers which will be lingering this morning over the far north and the east. While plenty of clouds will hang around through the day for most of the state, a few small peaks of sun could happen over the west and also along and south of the I-81 corridor later in the day. Highs will be in the 60s, staying coolest in the Laurels and northeastern mountains, and becoming warmest in Harrisburg and Chambersburg. It will be mostly cloudy over most of the state tonight with lows in the 50s. High pressure builds in from the Midwest and continues to clear the clouds away. This will help bump the temperatures up Tuesday afternoon 5 to 6 degrees from Monday's numbers. Temperatures continue to climb each day into Thursday as it remains dry.
Here is the latest National Weather Service forecast for Blair and Bedford counties, including the city of Altoona. Today, cloudy. Highs in the mid-60s. Northwest winds 5 to 10 miles an hour. Tonight, mostly cloudy. Patchy fog between midnight and 4 a.m. Areas of fog after 4 a.m. Lows in the mid-50s. Northwest winds around 5 miles an hour. Tuesday, mostly cloudy before 10 a.m., then becoming partly sunny. Areas of fog before 8 a.m., then patchy fog between 8 a.m. and 10 a.m. Highs around 70. Northwest winds around 5 miles an hour. Tuesday night, partly cloudy, then becoming mostly clear between 8 p.m. and 4 a.m., then becoming partly cloudy. Lows in the lower 50s. West winds around 5 miles an hour. Here is the latest National Weather Service forecast for Cambria County, including the city of Johnstown. Today, cloudy. Highs in the lower 60s. Northwest winds 5 to 10 miles an hour. Tonight, cloudy. Patchy fog between midnight and 2 a.m. Areas of fog after 2 a.m. Lows in the mid-50s. Northwest winds around 5 miles an hour. Tuesday, mostly cloudy through 2 p.m., then becoming partly sunny. Patchy fog before 10 a.m. Highs in the upper 60s. Northwest winds around 5 miles an hour. Tuesday night, partly cloudy, then becoming mostly clear between 10 p.m. and 4 a.m., then becoming partly cloudy. Lows in the lower 50s. West winds around 5 miles an hour, becoming south after midnight. And now the extended forecast for South Central Pennsylvania. Wednesday, mostly sunny. Highs in the mid-70s. Wednesday night, partly cloudy. Lows in the mid-50s. Thursday, mostly sunny. Highs around 80. Thursday night, partly cloudy. Lows around 60. Friday, partly sunny with a 40% chance of showers. Highs in the mid-70s. Friday night, mostly cloudy. Lows in the lower 50s. Saturday, partly sunny with a 30% chance of showers. Highs in the mid-60s. Saturday night, mostly cloudy with a 40% chance of showers. Lows in the lower 50s. Sunday, partly sunny with a 50% chance of showers. Highs in the mid-60s. The 8 to 14 day outlook, from Monday, October 5th to Sunday, October 11th, calls for below normal temperatures and near normal precipitation. Normal high temperatures across central Pennsylvania during this period range from the low 60s over the Allegheny Mountains to the upper 60s across the lower Susquehanna Valley. Normal lows range from the upper 30s over the Alleghenies to the upper 40s across the lower Susquehanna Valley. Here are the 4 a.m. conditions in the Altoona area. In Altoona, it was cloudy. The temperature was 56 degrees, the dew point 54, and the relative humidity 93%. The wind was northwest at 5 miles an hour. The pressure was 29.89 inches and falling. At State College, drizzle and fog were reported. The temperature was 57 degrees, the dew point 57, and the relative humidity 100%. The wind was north at 3 miles an hour. The pressure was 29.89 inches and steady. Now, a few other local conditions: Johnstown, cloudy 53, Dubois, cloudy 54, La Trobe, cloudy 57, Pittsburgh, cloudy 60, Erie, cloudy 62, Bradford, cloudy 52. To the south and east, York, light rain 59, Selins Grove, cloudy 59, Harrisburg, cloudy 61, Philadelphia, light rain 62, Baltimore, light rain 60, Washington, D.C., cloudy 62. Once again, in Altoona it was 56 degrees under cloudy skies. And at State College it was 57 degrees with drizzle and fog. This is NOAA Weather Radio, all hazards station WMG 589. 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Here's the hazardous weather outlook for the following counties: Bedford, Blair, Cambria, and Huntingdon. For today and tonight, no hazardous weather is expected at this time. And now the extended outlook for the period Tuesday through Sunday. No hazardous weather is expected at this time.
The Altoona Climate Summary for yesterday, September 27, 2026. Yesterday's high temperature of 64 degrees occurred at 11:21 a.m. This high was 6 degrees below the normal high of 70. Yesterday's low temperature of 55 degrees occurred at 6:17 a.m. This low was 6 degrees above the normal low of 49. 0.11 inches of precipitation fell yesterday, which brings the monthly total to 5.58 inches. This is 2.00 inches above the normal amount of 3.58 inches for September. The total precipitation for the season since September 1st now stands at 5.58 inches, which is 2.00 inches above normal. The total precipitation for the year is now 33.33 inches, which is 5.40 inches above normal. There were 5 heating degree days yesterday, which is 1 below normal. This brings the monthly total to 78, which is 9 below normal. The yearly total since July 1st is 93, which is 10 below normal. There were no cooling degree days yesterday, which is 1 below normal. This leaves the monthly total at 105, which is 40 above normal. The yearly total since January 1st is 716, which is 38 above normal. Yesterday the average wind speed was 7 miles per hour. The normal high temperature for today is 70 degrees, and the normal low is 49. The record high for today is 89, which occurred in 2019, and the record low is 30, which occurred in 1957. Sunrise today is at 7:07 a.m. and sunset is at 7 p.m. The nor'easter will slide east and away from the Commonwealth today, ending the scattered showers which will be lingering this morning over the far north and the east. While plenty of clouds will hang around through the day for most of the state, a few small peaks of sun could happen over the west and also along and south of the I-81 corridor later in the day. Highs will be in the 60s, staying coolest in the Laurels and northeastern mountains, and becoming warmest in Harrisburg and Chambersburg. It will be mostly cloudy over most of the state tonight with lows in the 50s. High pressure builds in from the Midwest and continues to clear the clouds away. This will help bump the temperatures up Tuesday afternoon 5 to 6 degrees from Monday's numbers. Temperatures continue to climb each day into Thursday as it remains dry. Here is the latest National Weather Service forecast for Blair and Bedford counties, including the city of Altoona. Today, cloudy. Highs in the mid-60s. Northwest winds 5 to 10 miles an hour. Tonight, mostly cloudy. Patchy fog between midnight and 4 a.m. Areas of fog after 4 a.m. Lows in the mid-50s. Northwest winds around 5 miles an hour. Tuesday, mostly cloudy before 10 a.m., then becoming partly sunny. Areas of fog before 8 a.m., then patchy fog between 8 a.m. and 10 a.m. Highs around 70. Northwest winds around 5 miles an hour. Tuesday night, partly cloudy, then becoming mostly clear between 8 p.m. and 4 a.m., then becoming partly cloudy. Lows in the lower 50s. West winds around 5 miles an hour. Here is the latest National Weather Service forecast for Cambria County, including the city of Johnstown. Today, cloudy. Highs in the lower 60s. Northwest winds 5 to 10 miles an hour. Tonight, cloudy. Patchy fog between midnight and 2 a.m. Areas of fog after 2 a.m. Lows in the mid-50s. Northwest winds around 5 miles an hour. Tuesday, mostly cloudy through 2 p.m., then becoming partly sunny. Patchy fog before 10 a.m. Highs in the upper 60s. Northwest winds around 5 miles an hour. Tuesday night, partly cloudy, then becoming mostly clear between 10 p.m. and 4 a.m., then becoming partly cloudy. Lows in the lower 50s. West winds around 5 miles an hour, becoming south after midnight. And now the extended forecast for South Central Pennsylvania. Wednesday, mostly sunny. Highs in the mid-70s. Wednesday night, partly cloudy. Lows in the mid-50s. Thursday, mostly sunny. Highs around 80. Thursday night, partly cloudy. Lows around 60. Friday, partly sunny with a 40% chance of showers. Highs in the mid-70s. Friday night, mostly cloudy. Lows in the lower 50s. Saturday, partly sunny with a 30% chance of showers.
highs in the mid-60s. Saturday night, mostly cloudy with a 40% chance of showers. Lows in the lower 50s. Sunday, partly sunny with a 50% chance of showers. Highs in the mid-60s. The 8 to 14 day out.

at State College, it was cloudy. The temperature was 57 degrees, the dew point 57, and the relative humidity 100%. The wind was north at 3 miles an hour. The pressure was 29.89 inches and steady. Now, a few other local conditions: Johnstown, cloudy 53, Dubois, cloudy 54, La Trobe, cloudy 57, Pittsburgh mostly cloudy 59, Erie, cloudy 62, Bradford cloudy 53. To the south and east, York, cloudy 59, Selins Grove cloudy 59, Harrisburg cloudy 60, Philadelphia cloudy 61, Baltimore cloudy 60, Washington DC cloudy 61. Once again, in Altoona it was 56 degrees under cloudy skies. And at State College it was 57 degrees under cloudy skies. 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Here's the hazardous weather outlook for the following counties: Bedford, Blair, Cambria, and Huntingdon. For today and tonight, no hazardous weather is expected at this time. And now the extended outlook for the period Tuesday through Sunday. No hazardous weather is expected at this time. The Altoona Climate Summary for yesterday, September 27, 2026. Yesterday's high temperature of 64 degrees occurred at 11:21 a.m. This high was 6 degrees below the normal high of 70. Yesterday's low temperature of 55 degrees occurred at 6:17 a.m. This low was 6 degrees above the normal low of 49. 0.11 inches of precipitation fell yesterday, which brings the monthly total to 5.58 inches. This is 2.00 inches above the normal amount of 3.58 inches for September. The total precipitation for the season since September 1st now stands at 5.58 inches, which is 2.00 inches above normal. The total precipitation for the year is now 33.33 inches, which is 5.40 inches above normal. There were 5 heating degree days yesterday, which is 1 below normal. This brings the monthly total to 78, which is 9 below normal. The yearly total since July 1st is 93, which is 10 below normal. There were no cooling degree days yesterday, which is 1 below normal. This leaves the monthly total at 105, which is 40 above normal. The yearly total since January 1st is 716, which is 38 above normal. Yesterday the average wind speed was 7 miles per hour. The normal high temperature for today is 70 degrees, and the normal low is 49. The record high for today is 89, which occurred in 2019, and the record low is 30, which occurred in 1957. Sunrise today is at 7:07 a.m. and sunset is at 7 p.m. The nor'easter will slide east and away from the Commonwealth today, ending the scattered showers which will be lingering this morning over the far north and the east. While plenty of clouds will hang around through the day for most of the state, a few small peaks of sun could happen over the west and also along and south of the I-81 corridor later in the day. Highs will be in the 60s, staying coolest in the Laurels and northeastern mountains, and becoming warmest in Harrisburg and Chambersburg. It will be mostly cloudy over most of the state tonight with lows in the 50s. High pressure builds in from the Midwest and continues to clear the clouds away. This will help bump the temperatures up Tuesday afternoon 5 to 6 degrees from Monday's numbers. Temperatures continue to climb each day into Thursday as it remains dry. Here is the latest National Weather Service forecast for Blair and Bedford counties, including the city of Altoona. Today, cloudy. Highs in the mid-60s. Northwest winds 5 to 10 miles an hour. Tonight, mostly cloudy. Patchy fog between midnight and 4 a.m. Areas of fog after 4 a.m. Lows in the mid-50s. Northwest winds around 5 miles an hour. Tuesday, mostly cloudy before 10 a.m., then becoming partly sunny. Areas of fog before 8 a.m., then patchy fog between 8 a.m. and 10 a.m. Highs around 70. Northwest winds around 5 miles an hour. Tuesday night, partly cloudy, then becoming mostly clear between 8 p.m. and 4 a.m., then becoming partly cloudy. Lows in the lower 50s. West winds around 5 miles an hour. Here is the latest National Weather Service forecast for Cambria County, including the city of Johnstown.

Today, cloudy. Highs in the lower 60s. Northwest winds 5 to 10 miles an hour. Tonight, cloudy. Patchy fog between midnight and 2 a.m. Areas of fog after 2 a.m. Lows in the mid-50s. Northwest winds around 5 miles an hour. Tuesday, mostly cloudy through 2 p.m., then becoming partly sunny. Patchy fog before 10 a.m. Highs in the upper 60s. Northwest winds around 5 miles an hour. Tuesday night, partly cloudy, then becoming mostly clear between 10 p.m. and 4 a.m., then becoming partly cloudy. Lows in the lower 50s. West winds around 5 miles an hour, becoming south after midnight. And now the extended forecast for south central Pennsylvania. Wednesday, mostly sunny. Highs in the mid-70s. Wednesday night, partly cloudy. Lows in the mid-50s. Thursday, mostly sunny. Highs around 80. Thursday night, partly cloudy. Lows around 60. Friday, partly sunny with a 40% chance of showers. Highs in the mid-70s. Friday night, mostly cloudy. Lows in the lower 50s. Saturday, partly sunny with a 30% chance of showers. Highs in the mid-60s. Saturday night, mostly cloudy with a 40% chance of showers. Lows in the lower 50s. Sunday, partly sunny with a 50% chance of showers. Highs in the mid-60s. The 8 to 14 day outlook, from Monday, October 5th to Sunday, October 11th, calls for below normal temperatures and near normal precipitation. Normal high temperatures across central Pennsylvania during this period range from the low 60s over the Allegheny Mountains to the upper 60s across the lower Susquehanna Valley. Normal lows range from the upper 30s over the Alleghenies to the upper 40s across the lower Susquehanna Valley. Here are the 5 a.m. conditions in the Altoona area. In Altoona, it was cloudy. The temperature was 56 degrees, the dew point 54, and the relative humidity 93%. The wind was variable at 3 miles an hour. The pressure was 29.90 inches and rising. At State College, it was cloudy. The temperature was 57 degrees, the dew point 57, and the relative humidity 100%. The wind was north at 3 miles an hour. The pressure was 29.89 inches and steady. Now, a few other local conditions: Johnstown, cloudy 53, DuBois, cloudy 54, La Trobe, cloudy 57, Pittsburgh mostly cloudy 59, Erie, cloudy 62, Bradford cloudy 53. To the south and east, York, cloudy 59, Selins Grove cloudy 59, Harrisburg cloudy 60, Philadelphia cloudy 61, Baltimore cloudy 60, Washington D.C. cloudy 61. Once again, in Altoona it was 56 degrees under cloudy skies. And at State College it was 57 degrees under cloudy skies. 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Here's the hazardous weather outlook for the following counties: Bedford, Blair, Cambria, and Huntingdon. For today and tonight, no hazardous weather is expected at this time. And now the extended outlook for the period Tuesday through Sunday. No hazardous weather is expected at this time. The Altoona Climate Summary for yesterday, September 27, 2026. Yesterday's high temperature of 64 degrees occurred at 11:21 a.m. This high was 6 degrees below the normal high of 70. Yesterday's low temperature of 55 degrees occurred at 6:17 a.m. This low was 6 degrees above the normal low of 49.11 inches of precipitation fell yesterday, which brings the monthly total to 5.58 inches. This is 2.00 inches above the normal amount of 3.58 inches for September. The total precipitation for the season since September 1st now stands at 5.58 inches, which is 2.00 inches above normal. The total precipitation for the year is now 33.33 inches, which is 5.40 inches above normal. There were 5 heating degree days yesterday, which is 1 below normal. This brings the monthly total to 78, which is 9 below normal. The yearly total since July 1st is 93, which is 10 below normal.
were no cooling degree days yesterday, which is one below normal. This leaves the monthly total at 105, which is 40 above normal. The yearly total since January 1st is 716, which is 38 above normal. Yesterday the average wind speed was 7 miles per hour. The normal high temperature for today is 70 degrees, and the normal low is 49. The record high for today is 89, which occurred in 2019, and the record low is 30, which occurred in 1957. Sunrise today is at 7:07 a.m. and sunset is at 7 p.m. The nor'easter will slide east and away from the Commonwealth today, ending the scattered showers which will be lingering this morning over the far north and the east. While plenty of clouds will hang around through the day for most of the state, a few small peaks of sun could happen over the west and also along and south of the I-81 corridor later in the day. Highs will be in the 60s, staying coolest in the Laurels and northeastern mountains, and becoming warmest in Harrisburg and Chambersburg. It will be mostly cloudy over most of the state tonight with lows in the 50s. High pressure builds in from the Midwest and continues to clear the clouds away. This will help bump the temperatures up Tuesday afternoon 5 to 6 degrees from Monday's numbers. Temperatures continue to climb each day into Thursday as it remains dry. Here is the latest National Weather Service forecast for Blair and Bedford counties, including the city of Altoona. Today, cloudy. Highs in the mid-60s. Northwest winds 5 to 10 miles an hour. Tonight, mostly cloudy. Patchy fog between midnight and 4 a.m. Areas of fog after 4 a.m. Lows in the mid-50s. Northwest winds around 5 miles an hour. Tuesday, mostly cloudy before 10 a.m., then becoming partly sunny. Areas of fog before 8 a.m., then patchy fog between 8 a.m. and 10 a.m. Highs around 70. Northwest winds around 5 miles an hour. Tuesday night, partly cloudy, then becoming mostly clear between 8 p.m. and 4 a.m., then becoming partly cloudy. Lows in the lower 50s. West winds around 5 miles an hour. Here is the latest National Weather Service forecast for Cambria County, including the city of Johnstown. Today, cloudy. Highs in the lower 60s. Northwest winds 5 to 10 miles an hour. Tonight, cloudy. Patchy fog between midnight and 2 a.m. Areas of fog after 2 a.m. Lows in the mid-50s. Northwest winds around 5 miles an hour. Tuesday, mostly cloudy through 2 p.m., then becoming partly sunny. Patchy fog before 10 a.m. Highs in the upper 60s. Northwest winds around 5 miles an hour. Tuesday night, partly cloudy, then becoming mostly clear between 10 p.m. and 4 a.m., then becoming partly cloudy. Lows in the lower 50s. West winds around 5 miles an hour, becoming south after midnight. And now the extended forecast for South Central Pennsylvania. Wednesday, mostly sunny. Highs in the mid-70s. Wednesday night, partly cloudy. Lows in the mid-50s. Thursday, mostly sunny. Highs around 80. Thursday night, partly cloudy. Lows around 60. Friday, partly sunny with a 40% chance of showers. Highs in the mid-70s. Friday night, mostly cloudy. Lows in the lower 50s. Saturday, partly sunny with a 30% chance of showers. Highs in the mid-60s. Saturday night, mostly cloudy with a 40% chance of showers. Lows in the lower 50s. Sunday, partly sunny with a 50% chance of showers. Highs in the mid-60s. 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We are located at Innovation Park in State College. 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Warnings and safety information from the National Weather Service may someday save your life or protect your property.
The 8 to 14 day outlook, from Monday, October 5th to Sunday, October 11th, calls for below normal temperatures and near normal precipitation. Normal high temperatures across central Pennsylvania during this period range from the low 60s over the Allegheny Mountains to the upper 60s across the lower Susquehanna Valley. Normal lows range from the upper 30s over the Alleghenies to the upper 40s across the lower Susquehanna Valley. Here are the 5 a.m. conditions in the Altoona area. In Altoona, it was cloudy. The temperature was 56 degrees, the dew point 54, and the relative humidity 93%. The wind was variable at 3 miles an hour. The pressure was 29.90 inches and rising. At State College, it was cloudy. The temperature was 57 degrees, the dew point 57, and the relative humidity 100%. The wind was north at 3 miles an hour. The pressure was 29.89 inches and steady. Now, a few other local conditions: Johnstown, cloudy 53, Dubois, cloudy 54, La Trobe, cloudy 57, Pittsburgh mostly cloudy 59, Erie, cloudy 62, Bradford cloudy 53. To the south and east, York, cloudy 59, Selins Grove cloudy 59, Harrisburg cloudy 60, Philadelphia cloudy 61, Baltimore cloudy 60, Washington D.C. cloudy 61. Once again, in Altoona it was 56 degrees under cloudy skies. And at State College it was 57 degrees under cloudy skies. 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Here's the hazardous weather outlook for the following counties: Bedford, Blair, Cambria, and Huntingdon. For today and tonight, no hazardous weather is expected at this time. And now the extended outlook for the period Tuesday through Sunday. No hazardous weather is expected at this time. The Altoona climate summary for yesterday, September 27, 2026. Yesterday's high temperature of 64 degrees occurred at 11:21 a.m. This high was 6 degrees below the normal high of 70. Yesterday's low temperature of 55 degrees occurred at 6:17 a.m. This low was 6 degrees above the normal low of 49.11 inches of precipitation fell yesterday, which brings the monthly total to 5.58 inches. This is 2.00 inches above the normal amount of 3.58 inches for September. The total precipitation for the season since September 1st now stands at 5.58 inches, which is 2.00 inches above normal. The total precipitation for the year is now 33.33 inches, which is 5.40 inches above normal. There were 5 heating degree days yesterday, which is 1 below normal. This brings the monthly total to 78, which is 9 below normal. The yearly total since July 1st is 93, which is 10 below normal. There were no cooling degree days yesterday, which is 1 below normal. This leaves the monthly total at 105, which is 40 above normal. The yearly total since January 1st is 716, which is 38 above normal. Yesterday the average wind speed was 7 miles per hour. The normal high temperature for today is 70 degrees, and the normal low is 49. The record high for today is 89, which occurred in 2019, and the record low is 30, which occurred in 1957. Sunrise today is at 7:07 a.m. and sunset is at 7 p.m. The nor'easter will slide east and away from the Commonwealth today, ending the scattered showers which will be lingering this morning over the far north and the east. While plenty of clouds will hang around through the day for most of the state, a few small peaks of sun could happen over the west and also along and south of the I-81 corridor later in the day. Highs will be in the 60s, staying coolest in the Laurels and northeastern mountains, and becoming warmest in Harrisburg and Chambersburg. It will be mostly cloudy over most of the state tonight with lows in the 50s. High pressure builds in from the Midwest and continues to clear the clouds away. This will help bump the temperatures up Tuesday afternoon 5 to 6 degrees from Monday's numbers. Temperatures continue to climb each day into Thursday as it remains dry. Here is the latest National Weather Service forecast for Blair and Bedford counties, including the city of Altoona. Today, cloudy. Highs in the mid-60s. Northwest winds 5 to 10 miles an hour. Tonight, mostly cloudy.
Patchy fog between midnight and 4 a.m. Areas of fog after 4 a.m. Lows in the mid-50s. Northwest winds around 5 miles an hour. Tuesday, mostly cloudy before 10 a.m., then becoming partly sunny. Areas of fog before 8 a.m., then patchy fog between 8 a.m. and 10 a.m. Highs around 70. Northwest winds around 5 miles an hour. Tuesday night, partly cloudy, then becoming mostly clear between 8 p.m. and 4 a.m., then becoming partly cloudy. Lows in the lower 50s. West winds around 5 miles an hour. Here is the latest National Weather Service forecast for Cambria County, including the city of Johnstown. Today, cloudy. Highs in the lower 60s. Northwest winds 5 to 10 miles an hour. Tonight, cloudy. Patchy fog between midnight and 2 a.m. Areas of fog after 2 a.m. Lows in the mid-50s. Northwest winds around 5 miles an hour. Tuesday, mostly cloudy through 2 p.m., then becoming partly sunny. Patchy fog before 10 a.m. Highs in the upper 60s. Northwest winds around 5 miles an hour. Tuesday night, partly cloudy, then becoming mostly clear between 10 p.m. and 4 a.m., then becoming partly cloudy. Lows in the lower 50s. West winds around 5 miles an hour, becoming south after midnight. And now the extended forecast for South Central Pennsylvania. Wednesday, mostly sunny. Highs in the mid-70s. Wednesday night, partly cloudy. Lows in the mid-50s. Thursday, mostly sunny. Highs around 80. Thursday night, partly cloudy. Lows around 60. Friday, partly sunny with a 40% chance of showers. Highs in the mid-70s. Friday night, mostly cloudy. Lows in the lower 50s. Saturday, partly sunny with a 30% chance of showers. Highs in the mid-60s. Saturday night, mostly cloudy with a 40% chance of showers. Lows in the lower 50s. Sunday, partly sunny with a 50% chance of showers. Highs in the mid-60s. The 8 to 14 day outlook, from Monday, October 5th to Sunday, October 11th, calls for below normal temperatures and near normal precipitation. Normal high temperatures across central Pennsylvania during this period range from the low 60s over the Allegheny Mountains to the upper 60s across the lower Susquehanna Valley. Normal lows range from the upper 30s over the Alleghenies to the upper 40s across the lower Susquehanna Valley. Here are the 5 a.m. conditions in the Altoona area. In Altoona, it was cloudy. The temperature was 56 degrees, the dew point 54, and the relative humidity 93%. The wind was variable at 3 miles an hour. The pressure was 29.90 inches and rising. At State College, it was cloudy. The temperature was 57 degrees, the dew point 57, and the relative humidity 100%. The wind was north at 3 miles an hour. The pressure was 29.89 inches and steady. Now, a few other local conditions: Johnstown, cloudy 53, Dubois, cloudy 54, La Trobe, cloudy 57, Pittsburgh mostly cloudy 59, Erie, cloudy 62, Bradford cloudy 53. To the south and east, York, cloudy 59, Selins Grove cloudy 59, Harrisburg cloudy 60, Philadelphia cloudy 61, Baltimore cloudy 60, Washington D.C. cloudy 61. Once again, in Altoona it was 56 degrees under cloudy skies. And at State College it was 57 degrees under cloudy skies. 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Here's the hazardous weather outlook for the following counties: Bedford, Blair, Cambria, and Huntingdon. For today and tonight, no hazardous weather is expected at this time. And now the extended outlook for the period Tuesday through Sunday. No hazardous weather is expected at this time. The Altoona climate summary for yesterday, September 27, 2026. Yesterday's high temperature of 64 degrees occurred at 11:21 a.m. This high was 6 degrees below the normal high of 70. Yesterday's low temperature of 55 degrees occurred at 6:17 a.m.
This low was 6 degrees above the normal low of 49. 0.11 inches of precipitation fell yesterday, which brings the monthly total to 5.58 inches. This is 2.00 inches above the normal amount of 3.58 inches for September. The total precipitation for the season since September 1st now stands at 5.58 inches, which is 2.00 inches above normal. The total precipitation for the year is now 33.33 inches, which is 5.40 inches above normal. There were 5 heating degree days yesterday, which is 1 below normal. This brings the monthly total to 78, which is 9 below normal. The yearly total since July 1st is 93, which is 10 below normal. There were no cooling degree days yesterday, which is 1 below normal. This leaves the monthly total at 105, which is 40 above normal. The yearly total since January 1st is 716, which is 38 above normal. Yesterday the average wind speed was 7 miles per hour. The normal high temperature for today is 70 degrees, and the normal low is 49. The record high for today is 89, which occurred in 2019, and the record low is 30, which occurred in 1957. Sunrise today is at 7:07 a.m. and sunset is at 7 p.m. The nor'easter will slide east and away from the Commonwealth today, ending the scattered showers which will be lingering this morning over the far north and the east. While plenty of clouds will hang around through the day for most of the state, a few small peaks of sun could happen over the west and also along and south of the I-81 corridor later in the day. Highs will be in the 60s, staying coolest in the Laurels and northeastern mountains, and becoming warmest in Harrisburg and Chambersburg. It will be mostly cloudy over most of the state tonight with lows in the 50s. High pressure builds in from the Midwest and continues to clear the clouds away. This will help bump the temperatures up Tuesday afternoon 5 to 6 degrees from Monday's numbers. Temperatures continue to climb each day into Thursday as it remains dry. Here is the latest National Weather Service forecast for Blair and Bedford counties, including the city of Altoona. Today, cloudy. Highs in the mid-60s. Northwest winds 5 to 10 miles an hour. Tonight, mostly cloudy. Patchy fog between midnight and 4 a.m. Areas of fog after 4 a.m. Lows in the mid-50s. Northwest winds around 5 miles an hour. Tuesday, mostly cloudy before 10 a.m., then becoming partly sunny. Areas of fog before 8 a.m., then patchy fog between 8 a.m. and 10 a.m. Highs around 70. Northwest winds around 5 miles an hour. Tuesday night, partly cloudy, then becoming mostly clear between 8 p.m. and 4 a.m., then becoming partly cloudy. Lows in the lower 50s. West winds around 5 miles an hour. Here is the latest National Weather Service forecast for Cambria County, including the city of Johnstown. Today, cloudy. Highs in the lower 60s. Northwest winds 5 to 10 miles an hour. Tonight, cloudy. Patchy fog between midnight and 2 a.m. Areas of fog after 2 a.m. Lows in the mid-50s. Northwest winds around 5 miles an hour. Tuesday, mostly cloudy through 2 p.m., then becoming partly sunny. Patchy fog before 10 a.m. Highs in the upper 60s. Northwest winds around 5 miles an hour. Tuesday night, partly cloudy, then becoming mostly clear between 10 p.m. and 4 a.m., then becoming partly cloudy. Lows in the lower 50s. West winds around 5 miles an hour, becoming south after midnight. And now the extended forecast for south central Pennsylvania. Wednesday, mostly sunny. Highs in the mid-70s. Wednesday night, partly cloudy. Lows in the mid-50s. Thursday, mostly sunny. Highs around 80. Thursday night, partly cloudy. Lows around 60. Friday, partly sunny with a 40% chance of showers. Highs in the mid-70s. Friday night, mostly cloudy. Lows in the lower 50s. Saturday, partly sunny with a 30% chance of showers. Highs in the mid-60s. Saturday night, mostly cloudy with a 40% chance of showers. Lows in the lower 50s. Sunday, partly sunny with a 50% chance of showers. Highs in the mid-60s.
The 8 to 14 day outlook, from Monday, October 5th to Sunday, October 11th, calls for below normal temperatures and near normal precipitation. Normal high temperatures across central Pennsylvania during this period range from the low 60s over the Allegheny Mountains to the upper 60s across the lower Susquehanna Valley. Normal lows range from the upper 30s over the Alleghenies to the upper 40s across the lower Susquehanna Valley. Here are the 5 a.m. conditions in the Altoona area. In Altoona, it was cloudy. The temperature was 56 degrees, the dew point 54, and the relative humidity 93%. The wind was variable at 3 miles an hour. The pressure was 29.90 inches and rising. At State College, it was cloudy. The temperature was 57 degrees, the dew point 57, and the relative humidity 100%. The wind was north at 3 miles an hour. The pressure was 29.89 inches and steady. Now, a few other local conditions: Johnstown, cloudy 53, Dubois, cloudy 54, La Trobe, cloudy 57, Pittsburgh mostly cloudy 59, Erie, cloudy 62, Bradford cloudy 53. To the south and east, York, cloudy 59, Selins Grove cloudy 59, Harrisburg cloudy 60, Philadelphia cloudy 61, Baltimore cloudy 60, Washington D.C. cloudy 61. Once again, in Altoona it was 56 degrees under cloudy skies. And at State College it was 57 degrees under cloudy skies. 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Here's the hazardous weather outlook for the following counties: Bedford, Blair, Cambria, and Huntingdon. For today and tonight, no hazardous weather is expected at this time. And now the extended outlook for the period Tuesday through Sunday. No hazardous weather is expected at this time. The Altoona climate summary for yesterday, September 27, 2026. Yesterday's high temperature of 64 degrees occurred at 11:21 a.m. This high was 6 degrees below the normal high of 70. Yesterday's low temperature of 55 degrees occurred at 6:17 a.m. This low was 6 degrees above the normal low of 49.11 inches of precipitation fell yesterday, which brings the monthly total to 5.58 inches. This is 2.00 inches above the normal amount of 3.58 inches for September. The total precipitation for the season since September 1st now stands at 5.58 inches, which is 2.00 inches above normal. The total precipitation for the year is now 33.33 inches, which is 5.40 inches above normal. There were 5 heating degree days yesterday, which is 1 below normal. This brings the monthly total to 78, which is 9 below normal. The yearly total since July 1st is 93, which is 10 below normal. There were no cooling degree days yesterday, which is 1 below normal. This leaves the monthly total at 105, which is 40 above normal. The yearly total since January 1st is 716, which is 38 above normal. Yesterday the average wind speed was 7 miles per hour. The normal high temperature for today is 70 degrees, and the normal low is 49. The record high for today is 89, which occurred in 2019, and the record low is 30, which occurred in 1957. Sunrise today is at 7:07 a.m. and sunset is at 7 p.m. The nor'easter will slide east and away from the Commonwealth today, ending the scattered showers which will be lingering this morning over the far north and the east. While plenty of clouds will hang around through the day for most of the state, a few small peaks of sun could happen over the west and also along and south of the I-81 corridor later in the day. Highs will be in the 60s, staying coolest in the Laurels and northeastern mountains, and becoming warmest in Harrisburg and Chambersburg. It will be mostly cloudy over most of the state tonight with lows in the 50s. High pressure builds in from the Midwest and continues to clear the clouds away. This will help bump the temperatures up Tuesday afternoon 5 to 6 degrees from Monday's numbers. Temperatures continue to climb each day into Thursday as it remains dry. Here is the latest National Weather Service forecast for Blair and Bedford counties, including the city of Altoona. Today, cloudy. Highs in the mid-60s. Northwest winds 5 to 10 miles an hour. Tonight, mostly cloudy.
patchy fog between midnight and 4 a.m. Areas of fog after 4 a.m. Lows in the mid-50s. Northwest winds around 5 miles an hour. Tuesday, mostly cloudy before 10 a.m., then becoming partly sunny. Areas of fog before 8 a.m., then patchy fog between 8 a.m. and 10 a.m. Highs around 70. Northwest winds around 5 miles an hour. Tuesday night, partly cloudy, then becoming mostly clear between 8 p.m. and 4 a.m., then becoming partly cloudy. Lows in the lower 50s. West winds around 5 miles an hour. Here is the latest National Weather Service forecast for Cambria County, including the city of Johnstown. Today, cloudy. Highs in the lower 60s. Northwest winds 5 to 10 miles an hour. Tonight, cloudy. Patchy fog between midnight and 2 a.m. Areas of fog after 2 a.m. Lows in the mid-50s. Northwest winds around 5 miles an hour. Tuesday, mostly cloudy through 2 p.m., then becoming partly sunny. Patchy fog before 10 a.m. Highs in the upper 60s. Northwest winds around 5 miles an hour. Tuesday night, partly cloudy, then becoming mostly clear between 10 p.m. and 4 a.m., then becoming partly cloudy. Lows in the lower 50s. West winds around 5 miles an hour, becoming south after midnight. And now the extended forecast for South Central Pennsylvania. Wednesday, mostly sunny. Highs in the mid-70s. Wednesday night, partly cloudy. Lows in the mid-50s. Thursday, mostly sunny. Highs around 80. Thursday night, partly cloudy. Lows around 60. Friday, partly sunny with a 40% chance of showers. Highs in the mid-70s. Friday night, mostly cloudy. Lows in the lower 50s. Saturday, partly sunny with a 30% chance of showers. Highs in the mid-60s. Saturday night, mostly cloudy with a 40% chance of showers. Lows in the lower 50s. Sunday, partly sunny with a 50% chance of showers. Highs in the mid-60s. The 8 to 14 day outlook, from Monday, October 5th to Sunday, October 11th, calls for below normal temperatures and near normal precipitation. Normal high temperatures across central Pennsylvania during this period range from the low 60s over the Allegheny Mountains to the upper 60s across the lower Susquehanna Valley. Normal lows range from the upper 30s over the Alleghenies to the upper 40s across the lower Susquehanna Valley. Here are the 5 a.m. conditions in the Altoona area. In Altoona, it was cloudy. The temperature was 56 degrees, the dew point 54, and the relative humidity 93%. The wind was variable at 3 miles an hour. The pressure was 29.90 inches and rising. At State College, it was cloudy. The temperature was 57 degrees, the dew point 57, and the relative humidity 100%. The wind was north at 3 miles an hour. The pressure was 29.89 inches and steady. Now, a few other local conditions: Johnstown, cloudy 53, Dubois, cloudy 54, La Trobe, cloudy 57, Pittsburgh mostly cloudy 59, Erie, cloudy 62, Bradford cloudy 53. To the south and east, York, cloudy 59, Selins Grove cloudy 59, Harrisburg cloudy 60, Philadelphia cloudy 61, Baltimore cloudy 60, Washington D.C. cloudy 61. Once again, in Altoona it was 56 degrees under cloudy skies. And at State College it was 57 degrees under cloudy skies. 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Here's the hazardous weather outlook for the following counties: Bedford, Blair, Cambria, and Huntingdon. For today and tonight, no hazardous weather is expected at this time. And now the extended outlook for the period Tuesday through Sunday. No hazardous weather is expected at this time. The Altoona climate summary for yesterday, September 27, 2026. Yesterday's high temperature of 64 degrees occurred at 11:21 a.m. This high was 6 degrees below the normal high of 70. Yesterday's low temperature of 55 degrees occurred at 6:17 a.m.
This low was 6 degrees above the normal low of 49. 0.11 inches of precipitation fell yesterday, which brings the monthly total to 5.58 inches. This is 2.00 inches above the normal amount of 3.58 inches for September. The total precipitation for the season since September 1st now stands at 5.58 inches, which is 2.00 inches above normal. The total precipitation for the year is now 33.33 inches, which is 5.40 inches above normal. There were 5 heating degree days yesterday, which is 1 below normal. This brings the monthly total to 78, which is 9 below normal. The yearly total since July 1st is 93, which is 10 below normal. There were no cooling degree days yesterday, which is 1 below normal. This leaves the monthly total at 105, which is 40 above normal. The yearly total since January 1st is 716, which is 38 above normal. Yesterday the average wind speed was 7 miles per hour. The normal high temperature for today is 70 degrees, and the normal low is 49. The record high for today is 89, which occurred in 2019, and the record low is 30, which occurred in 1957. Sunrise today is at 7:07 a.m. and sunset is at 7 p.m. The nor'easter will slide east and away from the Commonwealth today, ending the scattered showers which will be lingering this morning over the far north and the east. While plenty of clouds will hang around through the day for most of the state, a few small peaks of sun could happen over the west and also along and south of the I-81 corridor later in the day. Highs will be in the 60s, staying coolest in the Laurels and northeastern mountains, and becoming warmest in Harrisburg and Chambersburg. It will be mostly cloudy over most of the state tonight with lows in the 50s. High pressure builds in from the Midwest and continues to clear the clouds away. This will help bump the temperatures up Tuesday afternoon 5 to 6 degrees from Monday's numbers. Temperatures continue to climb each day into Thursday as it remains dry. Here is the latest National Weather Service forecast for Blair and Bedford counties, including the city of Altoona. Today, cloudy. Highs in the mid-60s. Northwest winds 5 to 10 miles an hour. Tonight, mostly cloudy. Patchy fog between midnight and 4 a.m. Areas of fog after 4 a.m. Lows in the mid-50s. Northwest winds around 5 miles an hour. Tuesday, mostly cloudy before 10 a.m., then becoming partly sunny. Areas of fog before 8 a.m., then patchy fog between 8 a.m. and 10 a.m. Highs around 70. Northwest winds around 5 miles an hour. Tuesday night, partly cloudy, then becoming mostly clear between 8 p.m. and 4 a.m., then becoming partly cloudy. Lows in the lower 50s. West winds around 5 miles an hour. Here is the latest National Weather Service forecast for Cambria County, including the city of Johnstown. Today, cloudy. Highs in the lower 60s. Northwest winds 5 to 10 miles an hour. Tonight, cloudy. Patchy fog between midnight and 2 a.m. Areas of fog after 2 a.m. Lows in the mid-50s. Northwest winds around 5 miles an hour. Tuesday, mostly cloudy through 2 p.m., then becoming partly sunny. Patchy fog before 10 a.m. Highs in the upper 60s. Northwest winds around 5 miles an hour. Tuesday night, partly cloudy, then becoming mostly clear between 10 p.m. and 4 a.m., then becoming partly cloudy. Lows in the lower 50s. West winds around 5 miles an hour, becoming south after midnight. And now the extended forecast for south central Pennsylvania. Wednesday, mostly sunny. Highs in the mid-70s. Wednesday night, partly cloudy. Lows in the mid-50s. Thursday, mostly sunny. Highs around 80. Thursday night, partly cloudy. Lows around 60. Friday, partly sunny with a 40% chance of showers. Highs in the mid-70s. Friday night, mostly cloudy. Lows in the lower 50s. Saturday, partly sunny with a 30% chance of showers. Highs in the mid-60s. Saturday night, mostly cloudy with a 40% chance of showers. Lows in the lower 50s. Sunday, partly sunny with a 50% chance of showers. Highs in the mid-60s. The
8 to 14 day outlook, from Monday, October 5th to Sunday, October 11th, calls for below normal temperatures and near normal precipitation.

normal high temperatures across central Pennsylvania during this period range from the low 60s over the Allegheny Mountains to the upper 60s across the lower Susquehanna Valley. Normal lows range from the upper 30s over the Alleghenies to the upper 40s across the lower Susquehanna Valley. Here are the 5 a.m. conditions in the Altoona area. In Altoona, it was cloudy. The temperature was 56 degrees, the dew point 54, and the relative humidity 93%. The wind was variable at 3 miles an hour. The pressure was 29.90 inches and rising. At State College, it was cloudy. The temperature was 57 degrees, the dew point 57, and the relative humidity 100%. The wind was north at 3 miles an hour. The pressure was 29.89 inches and steady. Now, a few other local conditions: Johnstown, cloudy 53, Dubois, cloudy 54, La Trobe, cloudy 57, Pittsburgh mostly cloudy 59, Erie, cloudy 62, Bradford cloudy 53. To the south and east, York, cloudy 59, Selins Grove cloudy 59, Harrisburg cloudy 60, Philadelphia cloudy 61, Baltimore cloudy 60, Washington DC cloudy 61. Once again, in Altoona it was 56 degrees under cloudy skies. And at State College it was 57 degrees under cloudy skies. 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Here's the hazardous weather outlook for the following counties: Bedford, Blair, Cambria, and Huntingdon. For today and tonight, no hazardous weather is expected at this time. And now the extended outlook for the period Tuesday through Sunday. No hazardous weather is expected at this time. The Altoona climate summary for yesterday, September 27, 2026. Yesterday's high temperature of 64 degrees occurred at 11:21 a.m. This high was 6 degrees below the normal high of 70. Yesterday's low temperature of 55 degrees occurred at 6:17 a.m. This low was 6 degrees above the normal low of 49.11 inches of precipitation fell yesterday, which brings the monthly total to 5.58 inches. This is 2.00 inches above the normal amount of 3.58 inches for September. The total precipitation for the season since September 1st now stands at 5.58 inches, which is 2.00 inches above normal. The total precipitation for the year is now 33.33 inches, which is 5.40 inches above normal. There were 5 heating degree days yesterday, which is 1 below normal. This brings the monthly total to 78, which is 9 below normal. The yearly total since July 1st is 93, which is 10 below normal. There were no cooling degree days yesterday, which is 1 below normal. This leaves the monthly total at 105, which is 40 above normal. The yearly total since January 1st is 716, which is 38 above normal. Yesterday the average wind speed was 7 miles per hour. The normal high temperature for today is 70 degrees, and the normal low is 49. The record high for today is 89, which occurred in 2019, and the record low is 30, which occurred in 1957. Sunrise today is at 7:07 a.m. and sunset is at 7 p.m. The nor'easter will slide east and away from the Commonwealth today, ending the scattered showers which will be lingering this morning over the far north and the east. While plenty of clouds will hang around through the day for most of the state, a few small peaks of sun could happen over the west and also along and south of the I-81 corridor later in the day. Highs will be in the 60s, staying coolest in the Laurels and northeastern mountains, and becoming warmest in Harrisburg and Chambersburg. It will be mostly cloudy over most of the state tonight with lows in the 50s. High pressure builds in from the Midwest and continues to clear the clouds away. This will help bump the temperatures up Tuesday afternoon 5 to 6 degrees from Monday's numbers. Temperatures continue to climb each day into Thursday as it remains dry. Here is the latest National Weather Service forecast for Blair and Bedford counties, including the city of Altoona. Today, cloudy. Highs in the mid-60s. Northwest winds 5 to 10 miles an hour. Tonight, mostly cloudy. Patchy fog between midnight and 4 a.m. Areas of fog after 4 a.m. Lows in the mid-50s.

winds around 5 miles an hour. Tuesday, mostly cloudy before 10 a.m., then becoming partly sunny. Areas of fog before 8 a.m., then patchy fog between 8 a.m. and 10 a.m. Highs around 70. Northwest winds around 5 miles an hour. Tuesday night, partly cloudy, then becoming mostly clear between 8 p.m. and 4 a.m., then becoming partly cloudy. Lows in the lower 50s. West winds around 5 miles an hour. Here is the latest National Weather Service forecast for Cambria County, including the city of Johnstown. Today, cloudy. Highs in the lower 60s. Northwest winds 5 to 10 miles an hour. Tonight, cloudy. Patchy fog between midnight and 2 a.m. Areas of fog after 2 a.m. Lows in the mid-50s. Northwest winds around 5 miles an hour. Tuesday, mostly cloudy through 2 p.m., then becoming partly sunny. Patchy fog before 10 a.m. Highs in the upper 60s. Northwest winds around 5 miles an hour. Tuesday night, partly cloudy, then becoming mostly clear between 10 p.m. and 4 a.m., then becoming partly cloudy. Lows in the lower 50s. West winds around 5 miles an hour, becoming south after midnight. And now the extended forecast for South Central Pennsylvania. Wednesday, mostly sunny. Highs in the mid-70s. Wednesday night, partly cloudy. Lows in the mid-50s. Thursday, mostly sunny. Highs around 80. Thursday night, partly cloudy. Lows around 60. Friday, partly sunny with a 40% chance of showers. Highs in the mid-70s. Friday night, mostly cloudy. Lows in the lower 50s. Saturday, partly sunny with a 30% chance of showers. Highs in the mid-60s. Saturday night, mostly cloudy with a 40% chance of showers. Lows in the lower 50s. Sunday, partly sunny with a 50% chance of showers. Highs in the mid-60s. The 8 to 14 day outlook, from Monday, October 5th to Sunday, October 11th, calls for below normal temperatures and near normal precipitation. Normal high temperatures across central Pennsylvania during this period range from the low 60s over the Allegheny Mountains to the upper 60s across the lower Susquehanna Valley. Normal lows range from the upper 30s over the Alleghenies to the upper 40s across the lower Susquehanna Valley. Here are the 5 a.m. conditions in the Altoona area. In Altoona, it was cloudy. The temperature was 56 degrees, the dew point 54, and the relative humidity 93%. The wind was variable at 3 miles an hour. The pressure was 29.90 inches and rising. At State College, it was cloudy. The temperature was 57 degrees, the dew point 57, and the relative humidity 100%. The wind was north at 3 miles an hour. The pressure was 29.89 inches and steady. Now, a few other local conditions: Johnstown, cloudy 53, DuBois, cloudy 54, La Trobe, cloudy 57, Pittsburgh mostly cloudy 59, Erie, cloudy 62, Bradford cloudy 53. To the south and east, York, cloudy 59, Selins Grove cloudy 59, Harrisburg cloudy 60, Philadelphia cloudy 61, Baltimore cloudy 60, Washington D.C. cloudy 61. Once again, in Altoona it was 56 degrees under cloudy skies. And at State College it was 57 degrees under cloudy skies. 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Here's the hazardous weather outlook for the following counties: Bedford, Blair, Cambria, and Huntingdon. For today and tonight, no hazardous weather is expected at this time. And now the extended outlook for the period Tuesday through Sunday. No hazardous weather is expected at this time. The Altoona Climate Summary for yesterday, September 27, 2026. Yesterday's high temperature of 64 degrees occurred at 11:21 a.m. This high was 6 degrees below the normal high of 70. Yesterday's low temperature of 55 degrees occurred at 6:17 a.m. This low was 6 degrees above the normal low of 49.
0.11 inches of precipitation fell yesterday, which brings the monthly total to 5.58 inches. This is 2.00 inches above the normal amount of 3.58 inches for September. The total precipitation for the season since September 1st now stands at 5.58 inches, which is 2.00 inches above normal. The total precipitation for the year is now 33.33 inches, which is 5.40 inches above normal. There were 5 heating degree days yesterday, which is 1 below normal. This brings the monthly total to 78, which is 9 below normal. The yearly total since July 1st is 93, which is 10 below normal. There were no cooling degree days yesterday, which is 1 below normal. This leaves the monthly total at 105, which is 40 above normal. The yearly total since January 1st is 716, which is 38 above normal. Yesterday the average wind speed was 7 miles per hour. The normal high temperature for today is 70 degrees, and the normal low is 49. The record high for today is 89, which occurred in 2019, and the record low is 30, which occurred in 1957. Sunrise today is at 7:07 a.m. and sunset is at 7 p.m. The nor'easter will slide east and away from the Commonwealth today, ending the scattered showers which will be lingering this morning over the far north and the east. While plenty of clouds will hang around through the day for most of the state, a few small peaks of sun could happen over the west and also along and south of the I-81 corridor later in the day. Highs will be in the 60s, staying coolest in the Laurels and northeastern mountains, and becoming warmest in Harrisburg and Chambersburg. It will be mostly cloudy over most of the state tonight with lows in the 50s. High pressure builds in from the Midwest and continues to clear the clouds away. This will help bump the temperatures up Tuesday afternoon 5 to 6 degrees from Monday's numbers. Temperatures continue to climb each day into Thursday as it remains dry. Here is the latest National Weather Service forecast for Blair and Bedford counties, including the city of Altoona. Today, cloudy. Highs in the mid-60s. Northwest winds 5 to 10 miles an hour. Tonight, mostly cloudy. Patchy fog between midnight and 4 a.m. Areas of fog after 4 a.m. Lows in the mid-50s. Northwest winds around 5 miles an hour. Tuesday, mostly cloudy before 10 a.m., then becoming partly sunny. Areas of fog before 8 a.m., then patchy fog between 8 a.m. and 10 a.m. Highs around 70. Northwest winds around 5 miles an hour. Tuesday night, partly cloudy, then becoming mostly clear between 8 p.m. and 4 a.m., then becoming partly cloudy. Lows in the lower 50s. West winds around 5 miles an hour. Here is the latest National Weather Service forecast for Cambria County, including the city of Johnstown. Today, cloudy. Highs in the lower 60s. Northwest winds 5 to 10 miles an hour. Tonight, cloudy. Patchy fog between midnight and 2 a.m. Areas of fog after 2 a.m. Lows in the mid-50s. Northwest winds around 5 miles an hour. Tuesday, mostly cloudy through 2 p.m., then becoming partly sunny. Patchy fog before 10 a.m. Highs in the upper 60s. Northwest winds around 5 miles an hour. Tuesday night, partly cloudy, then becoming mostly clear between 10 p.m. and 4 a.m., then becoming partly cloudy. Lows in the lower 50s. West winds around 5 miles an hour, becoming south after midnight. And now the extended forecast for South Central Pennsylvania. Wednesday, mostly sunny. Highs in the mid-70s. Wednesday night, partly cloudy. Lows in the mid-50s. Thursday, mostly sunny. Highs around 80. Thursday night, partly cloudy. Lows around 60. Friday, partly sunny with a 40% chance of showers. Highs in the mid-70s. Friday night, mostly cloudy. Lows in the lower 50s. Saturday, partly sunny with a 30% chance of showers. Highs in the mid-60s. Saturday night, mostly cloudy with a 40% chance of showers. Lows in the lower 50s. Sunday, partly sunny with a 50% chance of showers. Highs in the mid-60s. The 8 to 14 day outlook,
from Monday, October 5th to Sunday, October 11th, calls for below normal temperatures and near normal precipitation. Normal high temperatures across central Pennsylvania during the

an hour. The pressure was 29.90 inches and rising. Now, a few other local conditions: Johnstown, cloudy 53, Dubois, cloudy 54, La Trobe, cloudy 57, Pittsburgh, cloudy 59, Erie, cloudy 61, Bradford, cloudy 52. To the south and east, York, cloudy 59, Selams Grove, cloudy 59, Harrisburg, cloudy 60, Philadelphia, light rain 61, Baltimore, light rain 60, Washington, D.C., cloudy 61. Once again, in Altoona, it was 56 degrees under cloudy skies. And at State College, it was 57 degrees under cloudy skies. This is NOAA Weather Radio, All Hazards Station WMG 589. Serving South Central Pennsylvania, and originating from the National Weather Service Office in State College. Here are the 6 a.m. conditions in the Altoona area. In Altoona, it was cloudy. The temperature was 56 degrees, the dew point 54, and the relative humidity 93%. The wind was north at 3 miles an hour. The pressure was 29.90 inches and steady. At State College, it was cloudy. The temperature was 57 degrees, the dew point 57, and the relative humidity 100%. The wind was north at 6 miles an hour. The pressure was 29.90 inches and rising. Now, a few other local conditions: Johnstown, cloudy 53, Dubois, cloudy 54, La Trobe, cloudy 57, Pittsburgh, cloudy 59, Erie, cloudy 61, Bradford, cloudy 52. To the south and east, York, cloudy 59, Selams Grove, cloudy 59, Harrisburg, cloudy 60, Philadelphia, light rain 61, Baltimore, light rain 60, Washington, D.C., cloudy 61. Once again, in Altoona, it was 56 degrees under cloudy skies. And at State College, it was 57 degrees under cloudy skies. 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Here's the hazardous weather outlook for the following counties: Bedford, Blair, Cambria, and Huntingdon. For today and tonight, no hazardous weather is expected at this time. And now the extended outlook for the period Tuesday through Sunday. No hazardous weather is expected at this time. The Altoona Climate Summary for yesterday, September 27, 2026. Yesterday's high temperature of 64 degrees occurred at 11:21 a.m. This high was 6 degrees below the normal high of 70. Yesterday's low temperature of 55 degrees occurred at 6:17 a.m. This low was 6 degrees above the normal low of 49.11 inches of precipitation fell yesterday, which brings the monthly total to 5.58 inches. This is 2.00 inches above the normal amount of 3.58 inches for September. The total precipitation for the season since September 1st now stands at 5.58 inches, which is 2.00 inches above normal. The total precipitation for the year is now 33.33 inches, which is 5.40 inches above normal. There were 5 heating degree days yesterday, which is 1 below normal. This brings the monthly total to 78, which is 9 below normal. The yearly total since July 1st is 93, which is 10 below normal. There were no cooling degree days yesterday, which is 1 below normal. This leaves the monthly total at 105, which is 40 above normal. The yearly total since January 1st is 716, which is 38 above normal. Yesterday the average wind speed was 7 miles per hour. The normal high temperature for today is 70 degrees, and the normal low is 49. The record high for today is 89, which occurred in 2019, and the record low is 30, which occurred in 1957. Sunrise today is at 7:07 a.m. and sunset is at 7 p.m. The nor'easter will slide east and away from the Commonwealth today, ending the scattered showers which will be lingering this morning over the far north and the east. While plenty of clouds will hang around through the day for most of the state, a few small peaks of sun could happen over the west and also along and south of the I-81 corridor later in the day. Highs will be in the 60s, staying coolest in the Laurels and northeastern mountains, and becoming warmest in Harrisburg and Chambersburg. It will be mostly cloudy over most of the state tonight with lows in the 50s. High pressure builds in from the Midwest and continues to clear the clouds away.

This will help bump the temperatures up Tuesday afternoon 5 to 6 degrees from Monday's numbers. Temperatures continue to climb each day into Thursday as it remains dry. Here is the latest National Weather Service forecast for Blair and Bedford counties, including the city of Altoona. Today, cloudy. Highs in the mid-60s. Northwest winds 5 to 10 miles an hour. Tonight, mostly cloudy. Patchy fog between midnight and 4 a.m. Areas of fog after 4 a.m. Lows in the mid-50s. Northwest winds around 5 miles an hour. Tuesday, mostly cloudy before 10 a.m., then becoming partly sunny. Areas of fog before 8 a.m., then patchy fog between 8 a.m. and 10 a.m. Highs around 70. Northwest winds around 5 miles an hour. Tuesday night, partly cloudy, then becoming mostly clear between 8 p.m. and 4 a.m., then becoming partly cloudy. Lows in the lower 50s. West winds around 5 miles an hour. Here is the latest National Weather Service forecast for Cambria County, including the city of Johnstown. Today, cloudy. Highs in the lower 60s. Northwest winds 5 to 10 miles an hour. Tonight, cloudy. Patchy fog between midnight and 2 a.m. Areas of fog after 2 a.m. Lows in the mid-50s. Northwest winds around 5 miles an hour. Tuesday, mostly cloudy through 2 p.m., then becoming partly sunny. Patchy fog before 10 a.m. Highs in the upper 60s. Northwest winds around 5 miles an hour. Tuesday night, partly cloudy, then becoming mostly clear between 10 p.m. and 4 a.m., then becoming partly cloudy. Lows in the lower 50s. West winds around 5 miles an hour, becoming south after midnight. And now the extended forecast for South Central Pennsylvania. Wednesday, mostly sunny. Highs in the mid-70s. Wednesday night, partly cloudy. Lows in the mid-50s. Thursday, mostly sunny. Highs around 80. Thursday night, partly cloudy. Lows around 60. Friday, partly sunny with a 40% chance of showers. Highs in the mid-70s. Friday night, mostly cloudy. Lows in the lower 50s. Saturday, partly sunny with a 30% chance of showers. Highs in the mid-60s. Saturday night, mostly cloudy with a 40% chance of showers. Lows in the lower 50s. Sunday, partly sunny with a 50% chance of showers. Highs in the mid-60s. The 8 to 14 day outlook, from Monday, October 5th to Sunday, October 11th, calls for below normal temperatures and near normal precipitation. Normal high temperatures across central Pennsylvania during this period range from the low 60s over the Allegheny Mountains to the upper 60s across the lower Susquehanna Valley. Normal lows range from the upper 30s over the Alleghenies to the upper 40s across the lower Susquehanna Valley. Here are the 6 a.m. conditions in the Altoona area. In Altoona, it was cloudy. The temperature was 56 degrees, the dew point 54, and the relative humidity 93%. The wind was north at 3 miles an hour. The pressure was 29.90 inches and steady. At State College, it was cloudy. The temperature was 57 degrees, the dew point 57, and the relative humidity 100%. The wind was north at 6 miles an hour. The pressure was 29.90 inches and rising. Now, a few other local conditions: Johnstown, cloudy 53, Dubois, cloudy 54, La Trobe, cloudy 57, Pittsburgh, cloudy 59, Erie, cloudy 61, Bradford, cloudy 52. To the south and east, York, cloudy 59, Selams Grove, cloudy 59, Harrisburg, cloudy 60, Philadelphia, light rain 61, Baltimore, light rain 60, Washington, D.C., cloudy 61. Once again, in Altoona it was 56 degrees under cloudy skies. And at State College it was 57 degrees under cloudy skies. 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Here's the hazardous weather outlook for the following counties: Bedford, Blair, Cambria, and Huntingdon. For today and tonight, no hazardous weather is expected at this time.
and now the extended outlook for the period Tuesday through Sunday. No hazardous weather is expected at this time. The Altoona climate summary for yesterday, September 27, 2026. Yesterday's high temperature of 64 degrees occurred at 11:21 a.m. This high was 6 degrees below the normal high of 70. Yesterday's low temperature of 55 degrees occurred at 6:17 a.m. This low was 6 degrees above the normal low of 49. 0.11 inches of precipitation fell yesterday, which brings the monthly total to 5.58 inches. This is 2.00 inches above the normal amount of 3.58 inches for September. The total precipitation for the season since September 1st now stands at 5.58 inches, which is 2.00 inches above normal. The total precipitation for the year is now 33.33 inches, which is 5.40 inches above normal. There were 5 heating degree days yesterday, which is 1 below normal. This brings the monthly total to 78, which is 9 below normal. The yearly total since July 1st is 93, which is 10 below normal. There were no cooling degree days yesterday, which is 1 below normal. This leaves the monthly total at 105, which is 40 above normal. The yearly total since January 1st is 716, which is 38 above normal. Yesterday the average wind speed was 7 miles per hour. The normal high temperature for today is 70 degrees, and the normal low is 49. The record high for today is 89, which occurred in 2019, and the record low is 30, which occurred in 1957. Sunrise today is at 7:07 a.m. and sunset is at 7 p.m. The nor'easter will slide east and away from the Commonwealth today, ending the scattered showers which will be lingering this morning over the far north and the east. While plenty of clouds will hang around through the day for most of the state, a few small peaks of sun could happen over the west and also along and south of the I-81 corridor later in the day. Highs will be in the 60s, staying coolest in the Laurels and northeastern mountains, and becoming warmest in Harrisburg and Chambersburg. It will be mostly cloudy over most of the state tonight with lows in the 50s. High pressure builds in from the Midwest and continues to clear the clouds away. This will help bump the temperatures up Tuesday afternoon 5 to 6 degrees from Monday's numbers. Temperatures continue to climb each day into Thursday as it remains dry. Here is the latest National Weather Service forecast for Blair and Bedford counties, including the city of Altoona. Today, cloudy. Highs in the mid-60s. Northwest winds 5 to 10 miles an hour. Tonight, mostly cloudy. Patchy fog between midnight and 4 a.m. Areas of fog after 4 a.m. Lows in the mid-50s. Northwest winds around 5 miles an hour. Tuesday, mostly cloudy before 10 a.m., then becoming partly sunny. Areas of fog before 8 a.m., then patchy fog between 8 a.m. and 10 a.m. Highs around 70. Northwest winds around 5 miles an hour. Tuesday night, partly cloudy, then becoming mostly clear between 8 p.m. and 4 a.m., then becoming partly cloudy. Lows in the lower 50s. West winds around 5 miles an hour. Here is the latest National Weather Service forecast for Cambria County, including the city of Johnstown. Today, cloudy. Highs in the lower 60s. Northwest winds 5 to 10 miles an hour. Tonight, cloudy. Patchy fog between midnight and 2 a.m. Areas of fog after 2 a.m. Lows in the mid-50s. Northwest winds around 5 miles an hour. Tuesday, mostly cloudy through 2 p.m., then becoming partly sunny. Patchy fog before 10 a.m. Highs in the upper 60s. Northwest winds around 5 miles an hour. Tuesday night, partly cloudy, then becoming mostly clear between 10 p.m. and 4 a.m., then becoming partly cloudy. Lows in the lower 50s. West winds around 5 miles an hour, becoming south after midnight. And now the extended forecast for South Central Pennsylvania. Wednesday, mostly sunny. Highs in the mid-70s. Wednesday night, partly cloudy. Lows in the mid-50s. Thursday, mostly sunny. Highs around 80. Thursday night, partly cloudy. Lows around 60. Friday, partly sunny with a 40% chance of showers. Highs in the mid-70s. In
night, mostly cloudy. Lows in the lower 50s. Saturday, partly sunny with a 30% chance of showers. Highs in the mid-60s. Saturday night, mostly cloudy with a 40% chance of showers. Lows in the lower 50s. Sunday, partly sunny with a 50% chance of showers. Highs in the mid-60s. 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Broadcasts originate from the National Weather Service in State College and are transmitted from the tower facilities provided by the Blair County Emergency Management Agency in Frankstown on a frequency of 162.425 MHz. We are located at Innovation Park in State College. 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Properly set weather radios with the alarm device will alert you when severe weather warnings or watches are issued. Programming on this station will be temporarily changed during severe weather to bring you the latest information. Warnings and safety information from the National Weather Service may someday save your life or protect your property. The 8 to 14 day outlook from Monday, October 5th to Sunday, October 11th calls for below normal temperatures and near normal precipitation. Normal high temperatures across central Pennsylvania during this period range from the low 60s over the Allegheny Mountains to the upper 60s across the lower Susquehanna Valley. Normal lows range from the upper 30s over the Alleghenies to the upper 40s across the lower Susquehanna Valley. Here are the 6 a.m. conditions in the Altoona area. In Altoona, it was cloudy. The temperature was 56 degrees, the dew point 54, and the relative humidity 93%. The wind was north at 3 miles an hour. The pressure was 29.90 inches and steady. At State College, it was cloudy. The temperature was 57 degrees, the dew point 57, and the relative humidity 100%. The wind was north at 6 miles an hour. The pressure was 29.90 inches and rising. Now, a few other local conditions: Johnstown, cloudy 53, Dubois, cloudy 54, Latrobe, cloudy 57, Pittsburgh, cloudy 59, Erie, cloudy 61, Bradford, cloudy 52. To the south and east, York, cloudy 59, Selins Grove, cloudy 59, Harrisburg, cloudy 60, Philadelphia, light rain 61, Baltimore, light rain 60, Washington, D.C., cloudy 61. Once again, in Altoona it was 56 degrees under cloudy skies. And at State College it was 57 degrees under cloudy skies. 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Here's the hazardous weather outlook for the following counties: Bedford, Blair, Cambria, and Huntingdon. For today and tonight, no hazardous weather is expected at this time. And now the extended outlook for the period Tuesday through Sunday. No hazardous weather is expected at this time. The Altoona climate summary for yesterday, September 27, 2026. Yesterday's high temperature of 64 degrees occurred at 11:21 a.m. This high was 6 degrees below the normal high of 70. Yesterday's low temperature of 55 degrees occurred at 6:17 a.m. This low was 6 degrees above the normal low of 49.011 inches of precipitation fell yesterday, which brings the monthly total to 5.58 inches. This is 2.00 inches above the normal amount of 3.58 inches for September. The total precipitation for the season since September 1st now stands at 5.58 inches, which is 2.00 inches above normal. The total precipitation for the year is now 33.33 inches, which is 5.40 inches above normal. There were 5 heating degree days yesterday, which is 1 below normal. This brings the monthly total to 78, which is 9 below normal. The yearly total since July 1st is 93, which is 10 below normal. There were no cooling degree days yesterday, which is 1 below normal. This leaves the monthly total at 105, which is 40 above normal. The yearly total since January 1st is 716, which is 38 above normal. Yesterday the average wind speed was 7 miles per hour. The normal high temperature for today is 70 degrees, and the normal low is 49.
The record high for today is 89, which occurred in 2019, and the record low is 30, which occurred in 1957. Sunrise today is at 7:07 a.m. and sunset is at 7 p.m. The nor'easter will slide east and away from the Commonwealth today, ending the scattered showers which will be lingering this morning over the far north and the east. While plenty of clouds will hang around through the day for most of the state, a few small peaks of sun could happen over the west and also along and south of the I-81 corridor later in the day. Highs will be in the 60s, staying coolest in the Laurels and northeastern mountains, and becoming warmest in Harrisburg and Chambersburg. It will be mostly cloudy over most of the state tonight with lows in the 50s. High pressure builds in from the Midwest and continues to clear the clouds away. This will help bump the temperatures up Tuesday afternoon 5 to 6 degrees from Monday's numbers. Temperatures continue to climb each day into Thursday as it remains dry. Here is the latest National Weather Service forecast for Blair and Bedford counties, including the city of Altoona. Today, cloudy. Highs in the mid-60s. Northwest winds 5 to 10 miles an hour. Tonight, mostly cloudy. Patchy fog between midnight and 4 a.m. Areas of fog after 4 a.m. Lows in the mid-50s. Northwest winds around 5 miles an hour. Tuesday, mostly cloudy before 10 a.m., then becoming partly sunny. Areas of fog before 8 a.m., then patchy fog between 8 a.m. and 10 a.m. Highs around 70. Northwest winds around 5 miles an hour. Tuesday night, partly cloudy, then becoming mostly clear between 8 p.m. and 4 a.m., then becoming partly cloudy. Lows in the lower 50s. West winds around 5 miles an hour. Here is the latest National Weather Service forecast for Cambria County, including the city of Johnstown. Today, cloudy. Highs in the lower 60s. Northwest winds 5 to 10 miles an hour. Tonight, cloudy. Patchy fog between midnight and 2 a.m. Areas of fog after 2 a.m. Lows in the mid-50s. Northwest winds around 5 miles an hour. Tuesday, mostly cloudy through 2 p.m., then becoming partly sunny. Patchy fog before 10 a.m. Highs in the upper 60s. Northwest winds around 5 miles an hour. Tuesday night, partly cloudy, then becoming mostly clear between 10 p.m. and 4 a.m., then becoming partly cloudy. Lows in the lower 50s. West winds around 5 miles an hour, becoming south after midnight. And now the extended forecast for South Central Pennsylvania. Wednesday, mostly sunny. Highs in the mid-70s. Wednesday night, partly cloudy. Lows in the mid-50s. Thursday, mostly sunny. Highs around 80. Thursday night, partly cloudy. Lows around 60. Friday, partly sunny with a 40% chance of showers. Highs in the mid-70s. Friday night, mostly cloudy. Lows in the lower 50s. Saturday, partly sunny with a 30% chance of showers. Highs in the mid-60s. Saturday night, mostly cloudy with a 40% chance of showers. Lows in the lower 50s. Sunday, partly sunny with a 50% chance of showers. Highs in the mid-60s. The 8 to 14 day outlook, from Monday, October 5th to Sunday, October 11th, calls for below normal temperatures and near normal precipitation. Normal high temperatures across central Pennsylvania during this period range from the low 60s over the Allegheny Mountains to the upper 60s across the lower Susquehanna Valley. Normal lows range from the upper 30s over the Alleghenies to the upper 40s across the lower Susquehanna Valley. Here are the 6 a.m. conditions in the Altoona area. In Altoona, it was cloudy. The temperature was 56 degrees, the dew point 54, and the relative humidity 93%. The wind was north at 3 miles an hour. The pressure was 29.90 inches and steady. At State College, it was cloudy. The temperature was 57 degrees, the dew point 57, and the relative humidity 100%. The wind was north at 6 miles an hour. The pressure was 29.90 inches and rising. Now, a few other local conditions: Johnstown, cloudy 53, DuBois, cloudy 54,
La Trobe, cloudy 57, Pittsburgh cloudy 59, Erie, cloudy 61, Bradford cloudy 52. To the south and east, York, cloudy 59, Selins Grove cloudy 59, Harrisburg cloudy 60, Philadelphia light rain 61, Baltimore light rain 60, Washington DC cloudy 61. Once again, in Altoona it was 56 degrees under cloudy skies. And at State College it was 57 degrees under cloudy skies. 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Here's the hazardous weather outlook for the following counties, Bedford, Blair, Cambria and Huntingdon. For today and tonight. No hazardous weather is expected at this time. And now the extended outlook for the period Tuesday through Sunday. No hazardous weather is expected at this time. The Altoona Climate Summary for yesterday, September 27, 2026. Yesterday's high temperature of 64 degrees occurred at 11:21 a.m. This high was 6 degrees below the normal high of 70. Yesterday's low temperature of 55 degrees occurred at 6:17 a.m. This low was 6 degrees above the normal low of 49. 0.11 inches of precipitation fell yesterday, which brings the monthly total to 5.58 inches. This is 2.00 inches above the normal amount of 3.58 inches for September. The total precipitation for the season since September 1st now stands at 5.58 inches, which is 2.00 inches above normal. The total precipitation for the year is now 33.33 inches, which is 5.40 inches above normal. There were 5 heating degree days yesterday, which is 1 below normal. This brings the monthly total to 78, which is 9 below normal. The yearly total since July 1st is 93, which is 10 below normal. There were no cooling degree days yesterday, which is 1 below normal. This leaves the monthly total at 105, which is 40 above normal. The yearly total since January 1st is 716, which is 38 above normal. Yesterday the average wind speed was 7 miles per hour. The normal high temperature for today is 70 degrees, and the normal low is 49. The record high for today is 89, which occurred in 2019, and the record low is 30, which occurred in 1957. Sunrise today is at 7:07 a.m. and sunset is at 7 p.m. The nor'easter will slide east and away from the Commonwealth today, ending the scattered showers which will be lingering this morning over the far north and the east. While plenty of clouds will hang around through the day for most of the state, a few small peaks of sun could happen over the west and also along and south of the I-81 corridor later in the day. Highs will be in the 60s, staying coolest in the Laurels and northeastern mountains, and becoming warmest in Harrisburg and Chambersburg. It will be mostly cloudy over most of the state tonight with lows in the 50s. High pressure builds in from the Midwest and continues to clear the clouds away. This will help bump the temperatures up Tuesday afternoon 5 to 6 degrees from Monday's numbers. Temperatures continue to climb each day into Thursday as it remains dry. Here is the latest National Weather Service forecast for Blair and Bedford counties, including the city of Altoona. Today, cloudy. Highs in the mid-60s. Northwest winds 5 to 10 miles an hour. Tonight, mostly cloudy. Patchy fog between midnight and 4 a.m. Areas of fog after 4 a.m. Lows in the mid-50s. Northwest winds around 5 miles an hour. Tuesday, mostly cloudy before 10 a.m., then becoming partly sunny. Areas of fog before 8 a.m., then patchy fog between 8 a.m. and 10 a.m. Highs around 70. Northwest winds around 5 miles an hour. Tuesday night, partly cloudy, then becoming mostly clear between 8 p.m. and 4 a.m., then becoming partly cloudy. Lows in the lower 50s. West winds around 5 miles an hour. Here is the latest National Weather Service forecast for Cambria County, including the city of Johnstown. Today, cloudy. Highs in the lower 60s. Northwest winds 5 to 10 miles an hour. Tonight, cloudy. Patchy fog between midnight and 2 a.m. Areas of fog after 2 a.m. Lows in the mid-50s. Northwest winds around 5 miles an hour.
Tuesday, mostly cloudy through 2 p.m., then becoming partly sunny. Patchy fog before 10 a.m. Highs in the upper 60s. Northwest winds around 5 miles an hour. Tuesday night, partly cloudy, then becoming mostly clear between 10 p.m. and 4 a.m., then becoming partly cloudy. Lows in the lower 50s. West winds around 5 miles an hour, becoming south after midnight. And now the extended forecast for south central Pennsylvania. Wednesday, mostly sunny. Highs in the mid-70s. Wednesday night, partly cloudy. Lows in the mid-50s. Thursday, mostly sunny. Highs around 80. Thursday night, partly cloudy. Lows around 60. Friday, partly sunny with a 40% chance of showers. Highs in the mid-70s. Friday night, mostly cloudy. Lows in the lower 50s. Saturday, partly sunny with a 30% chance of showers. Highs in the mid-60s. Saturday night, mostly cloudy with a 40% chance of showers. Lows in the lower 50s. Sunday, partly sunny with a 50% chance of showers. Highs in the mid-60s. The 8 to 14 day outlook, from Monday, October 5th to Sunday, October 11th, calls for below normal temperatures and near normal precipitation. Normal high temperatures across central Pennsylvania during this period range from the low 60s over the Allegheny Mountains to the upper 60s across the lower Susquehanna Valley. Normal lows range from the upper 30s over the Alleghenies to the upper 40s across the lower Susquehanna Valley. Here are the 6 a.m. conditions in the Altoona area. In Altoona, it was cloudy. The temperature was 56 degrees, the dew point 54, and the relative humidity 93%. The wind was north at 3 miles an hour. The pressure was 29.90 inches and steady. At State College, it was cloudy. The temperature was 57 degrees, the dew point 57, and the relative humidity 100%. The wind was north at 6 miles an hour. The pressure was 29.90 inches and rising. Now, a few other local conditions: Johnstown, cloudy 53, Dubois, cloudy 54, La Trobe, cloudy 57, Pittsburgh, cloudy 59, Erie, cloudy 61, Bradford, cloudy 52. To the south and east, York, cloudy 59, Selins Grove, cloudy 59, Harrisburg, cloudy 60, Philadelphia, light rain 61, Baltimore, light rain 60, Washington, D.C., cloudy 61. Once again, in Altoona it was 56 degrees under cloudy skies. And at State College it was 57 degrees under cloudy skies. This is NOAA Weather Radio, All Hazards Station WNG 589. 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Here's the hazardous weather outlook for the following counties: Bedford, Blair, Cambria, and Huntingdon. For today and tonight, no hazardous weather is expected at this time. And now the extended outlook for the period Tuesday through Sunday. No hazardous weather is expected at this time. The Altoona climate summary for yesterday, September 27, 2026. Yesterday's high temperature of 64 degrees occurred at 11:21 a.m. This high was 6 degrees below the normal high of 70. Yesterday's low temperature of 55 degrees occurred at 6:17 a.m. This low was 6 degrees above the normal low of 49.11 inches of precipitation fell yesterday, which brings the monthly total to 5.58 inches. This is 2.00 inches above the normal amount of 3.58 inches for September. The total precipitation for the season since September 1st now stands at 5.58 inches, which is 2.00 inches above normal. The total precipitation for the year is now 33.33 inches, which is 5.40 inches above normal. There were 5 heating degree days yesterday, which is 1 below normal. This brings the monthly total to 78, which is 9 below normal. The yearly total since July 1st is 93, which is 10 below normal. There were no cooling degree days yesterday, which is 1 below normal. This leaves the monthly total at 105, which is 40 above normal. The yearly total since January 1st is 716, which is 38 above normal. Yesterday the average wind speed was 7 miles per hour.
The normal high temperature for today is 70 degrees, and the normal low is 49. The record high for today is 89, which occurred in 2019, and the record low is 30, which occurred in 1957. Sunrise today is at 7:07 a.m. and sunset is at 7 p.m. The nor'easter will slide east and away from the Commonwealth today, ending the scattered showers which will be lingering this morning over the far north and the east. While plenty of clouds will hang around through the day for most of the state, a few small peaks of sun could happen over the west and also along and south of the I-81 corridor later in the day. Highs will be in the 60s, staying coolest in the Laurels and northeastern mountains, and becoming warmest in Harrisburg and Chambersburg. It will be mostly cloudy over most of the state tonight with lows in the 50s. High pressure builds in from the Midwest and continues to clear the clouds away. This will help bump the temperatures up Tuesday afternoon 5 to 6 degrees from Monday's numbers. Temperatures continue to climb each day into Thursday as it remains dry. Here is the latest National Weather Service forecast for Blair and Bedford counties, including the city of Altoona. Today, cloudy. Highs in the mid-60s. Northwest winds 5 to 10 miles an hour. Tonight, mostly cloudy. Patchy fog between midnight and 4 a.m. Areas of fog after 4 a.m. Lows in the mid-50s. Northwest winds around 5 miles an hour. Tuesday, mostly cloudy before 10 a.m., then becoming partly sunny. Areas of fog before 8 a.m., then patchy fog between 8 a.m. and 10 a.m. Highs around 70. Northwest winds around 5 miles an hour. Tuesday night, partly cloudy, then becoming mostly clear between 8 p.m. and 4 a.m., then becoming partly cloudy. Lows in the lower 50s. West winds around 5 miles an hour. Here is the latest National Weather Service forecast for Cambria County, including the city of Johnstown. Today, cloudy. Highs in the lower 60s. Northwest winds 5 to 10 miles an hour. Tonight, cloudy. Patchy fog between midnight and 2 a.m. Areas of fog after 2 a.m. Lows in the mid-50s. Northwest winds around 5 miles an hour. Tuesday, mostly cloudy through 2 p.m., then becoming partly sunny. Patchy fog before 10 a.m. Highs in the upper 60s. Northwest winds around 5 miles an hour. Tuesday night, partly cloudy, then becoming mostly clear between 10 p.m. and 4 a.m., then becoming partly cloudy. Lows in the lower 50s. West winds around 5 miles an hour, becoming south after midnight. And now the extended forecast for South Central Pennsylvania. Wednesday, mostly sunny. Highs in the mid-70s. Wednesday night, partly cloudy. Lows in the mid-50s. Thursday, mostly sunny. Highs around 80. Thursday night, partly cloudy. Lows around 60. Friday, partly sunny with a 40% chance of showers. Highs in the mid-70s. Friday night, mostly cloudy. Lows in the lower 50s. Saturday, partly sunny with a 30% chance of showers. Highs in the mid-60s. Saturday night, mostly cloudy with a 40% chance of showers. Lows in the lower 50s. Sunday, partly sunny with a 50% chance of showers. Highs in the mid-60s. The 8 to 14 day outlook, from Monday, October 5th to Sunday, October 11th, calls for below normal temperatures and near normal precipitation. Normal high temperatures across central Pennsylvania during this period range from the low 60s over the Allegheny Mountains to the upper 60s across the lower Susquehanna Valley. Normal lows range from the upper 30s over the Alleghenies to the upper 40s across the lower Susquehanna Valley. Here are the 6 a.m. conditions in the Altoona area. In Altoona, it was cloudy. The temperature was 56 degrees, the dew point 54, and the relative humidity 93%. The wind was north at 3 miles an hour. The pressure was 29.90 inches and steady. At State College, it was cloudy. The temperature was 57 degrees, the dew point 57, and the relative humidity 100%. The wind was north at 6 miles an hour. The pressure was 29.90 inches and rising.
Now, a few other local conditions: Johnstown, cloudy 53, Dubois, cloudy 54, La Trobe, cloudy 57, Pittsburgh, cloudy 59, Erie, cloudy 61, Bradford, cloudy 52. To the south and east, York, cloudy 59, Selins Grove, cloudy 59, Harrisburg, cloudy 60, Philadelphia, light rain 61, Baltimore, light rain 60, Washington, D.C., cloudy 61. Once again, in Altoona it was 56 degrees under cloudy skies. And at State College it was 57 degrees under cloudy skies. 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Here's the hazardous weather outlook for the following counties: Bedford, Blair, Cambria, and Huntingdon. For today and tonight, no hazardous weather is expected at this time. And now the extended outlook for the period Tuesday through Sunday. No hazardous weather is expected at this time. The Altoona climate summary for yesterday, September 27, 2026. Yesterday's high temperature of 64 degrees occurred at 11:21 a.m. This high was 6 degrees below the normal high of 70. Yesterday's low temperature of 55 degrees occurred at 6:17 a.m. This low was 6 degrees above the normal low of 49. 0.11 inches of precipitation fell yesterday, which brings the monthly total to 5.58 inches. This is 2.00 inches above the normal amount of 3.58 inches for September. The total precipitation for the season since September 1st now stands at 5.58 inches, which is 2.00 inches above normal. The total precipitation for the year is now 33.33 inches, which is 5.40 inches above normal. There were 5 heating degree days yesterday, which is 1 below normal. This brings the monthly total to 78, which is 9 below normal. The yearly total since July 1st is 93, which is 10 below normal. There were no cooling degree days yesterday, which is 1 below normal. This leaves the monthly total at 105, which is 40 above normal. The yearly total since January 1st is 716, which is 38 above normal. Yesterday the average wind speed was 7 miles per hour. The normal high temperature for today is 70 degrees, and the normal low is 49. The record high for today is 89, which occurred in 2019, and the record low is 30, which occurred in 1957. Sunrise today is at 7:07 a.m. and sunset is at 7 p.m. The nor'easter will slide east and away from the Commonwealth today, ending the scattered showers which will be lingering this morning over the far north and the east. While plenty of clouds will hang around through the day for most of the state, a few small peaks of sun could happen over the west and also along and south of the I-81 corridor later in the day. Highs will be in the 60s, staying coolest in the Laurels and northeastern mountains, and becoming warmest in Harrisburg and Chambersburg. It will be mostly cloudy over most of the state tonight with lows in the 50s. High pressure builds in from the Midwest and continues to clear the clouds away. This will help bump the temperatures up Tuesday afternoon 5 to 6 degrees from Monday's numbers. Temperatures continue to climb each day into Thursday as it remains dry. Here is the latest National Weather Service forecast for Blair and Bedford counties, including the city of Altoona. Today, cloudy. Highs in the mid-60s. Northwest winds 5 to 10 miles an hour. Tonight, mostly cloudy. Patchy fog between midnight and 4 a.m. Areas of fog after 4 a.m. Lows in the mid-50s. Northwest winds around 5 miles an hour. Tuesday, mostly cloudy before 10 a.m., then becoming partly sunny. Areas of fog before 8 a.m., then patchy fog between 8 a.m. and 10 a.m. Highs around 70. Northwest winds around 5 miles an hour. Tuesday night, partly cloudy, then becoming mostly clear between 8 p.m. and 4 a.m., then becoming partly cloudy. Lows in the lower 50s. West winds around 5 miles an hour. Here is the latest National Weather Service forecast for Cambria County, including the city of Johnstown. Today, cloudy. Highs in the lower 60s. Northwest winds 5 to 10 miles an hour. Tonight, cloudy. Patchy fog between midnight and 2 a.m. Areas of fog after 2 a.m.
lows in the mid-50s. Northwest winds around 5 miles an hour. Tuesday, mostly cloudy through 2 p.m., then becoming partly sunny. Patchy fog before 10 a.m. Highs in the upper 60s. Northwest winds around 5 miles an hour. Tuesday night, partly cloudy, then becoming

mostly clear between 10 p.m. and 4 a.m., then becoming partly cloudy. Lows in the lower 50s. West winds around 5 miles an hour, becoming south after midnight. And now the extended forecast for south central Pennsylvania. Wednesday, mostly sunny. Highs in the mid-70s. Wednesday night, partly cloudy. Lows in the mid-50s. Thursday, mostly sunny. Highs around 80. Thursday night, partly cloudy. Lows around 60. Friday, partly sunny with a 40% chance of showers. Highs in the mid-70s. Friday night, mostly cloudy. Lows in the lower 50s. Saturday, partly sunny with a 30% chance of showers. Highs in the mid-60s. Saturday night, mostly cloudy with a 40% chance of showers. Lows in the lower 50s. Sunday, partly sunny with a 50% chance of showers. Highs in the mid-60s. The 8 to 14 day outlook, from Monday, October 5th to Sunday, October 11th, calls for below normal temperatures and near normal precipitation. Normal high temperatures across central Pennsylvania during this period range from the low 60s over the Allegheny Mountains to the upper 60s across the lower Susquehanna Valley. Normal lows range from the upper 30s over the Alleghenies to the upper 40s across the lower Susquehanna Valley. Here are the 6 a.m. conditions in the Altoona area. In Altoona, it was cloudy. The temperature was 56 degrees, the dew point 54, and the relative humidity 93%. The wind was north at 3 miles an hour. The pressure was 29.90 inches and steady. At State College, it was cloudy. The temperature was 57 degrees, the dew point 57, and the relative humidity 100%. The wind was north at 6 miles an hour. The pressure was 29.90 inches and rising. Now, a few other local conditions: Johnstown, cloudy 53, Dubois, cloudy 54, La Trobe, cloudy 57, Pittsburgh, cloudy 59, Erie, cloudy 61, Bradford, cloudy 52. To the south and east, York, cloudy 59, Selins Grove, cloudy 59, Harrisburg, cloudy 60, Philadelphia, light rain 61, Baltimore, light rain 60, Washington, D.C., cloudy 61. Once again, in Altoona it was 56 degrees under cloudy skies. And at State College it was 57 degrees under cloudy skies. 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Here's the hazardous weather outlook for the following counties: Bedford, Blair, Cambria, and Huntingdon. For today and tonight. No hazardous weather is expected at this time. And now the extended outlook for the period Tuesday through Sunday. No hazardous weather is expected at this time. The Altoona climate summary for yesterday, September 27, 2026. Yesterday's high temperature of 64 degrees occurred at 11:21 a.m. This high was 6 degrees below the normal high of 70. Yesterday's low temperature of 55 degrees occurred at 6:17 a.m. This low was 6 degrees above the normal low of 49.11 inches of precipitation fell yesterday, which brings the monthly total to 5.58 inches. This is 2.00 inches above the normal amount of 3.58 inches for September. The total precipitation for the season since September 1st now stands at 5.58 inches, which is 2.00 inches above normal. The total precipitation for the year is now 33.33 inches, which is 5.40 inches above normal. There were 5 heating degree days yesterday, which is 1 below normal. This brings the monthly total to 78, which is 9 below normal. The yearly total since July 1st is 93, which is 10 below normal. There were no cooling degree days yesterday, which is 1 below normal. This leaves the monthly total at 105, which is 40 above normal. The yearly total since January 1st is 716, which is 38 above normal. Yesterday the average wind speed was 7 miles per hour. The normal high temperature for today is 70 degrees, and the normal low is 49. The record high for today is 89, which occurred in 2019, and the record low is 30, which occurred in 1957. Sunrise today is at 7:07 a.m. and sunset is at

The nor'easter will slide east and away from the Commonwealth today, ending the scattered showers which will be lingering this morning over the far north and the east. While plenty of clouds will hang around through the day for most of the state, a few small peaks of sun could happen over the west and also along and south of the I-81 corridor later in the day. Highs will be in the 60s, staying coolest in the Laurels and northeastern mountains, and becoming warmest in Harrisburg and Chambersburg. It will be mostly cloudy over most of the state tonight with lows in the 50s. High pressure builds in from the Midwest and continues to clear the clouds away. This will help bump the temperatures up Tuesday afternoon 5 to 6 degrees from Monday's numbers. Temperatures continue to climb each day into Thursday as it remains dry. Here is the latest National Weather Service forecast for Blair and Bedford counties, including the city of Altoona. Today, cloudy. Highs in the mid-60s. Northwest winds 5 to 10 miles an hour. Tonight, mostly cloudy. Patchy fog between midnight and 4 a.m. Areas of fog after 4 a.m. Lows in the mid-50s. Northwest winds around 5 miles an hour. Tuesday, mostly cloudy before 10 a.m., then becoming partly sunny. Areas of fog before 8 a.m., then patchy fog between 8 a.m. and 10 a.m. Highs around 70. Northwest winds around 5 miles an hour. Tuesday night, partly cloudy, then becoming mostly clear between 8 p.m. and 4 a.m., then becoming partly cloudy. Lows in the lower 50s. West winds around 5 miles an hour. Here is the latest National Weather Service forecast for Cambria County, including the city of Johnstown. Today, cloudy. Highs in the lower 60s. Northwest winds 5 to 10 miles an hour. Tonight, cloudy. Patchy fog between midnight and 2 a.m. Areas of fog after 2 a.m. Lows in the mid-50s. Northwest winds around 5 miles an hour. Tuesday, mostly cloudy through 2 p.m., then becoming partly sunny. Patchy fog before 10 a.m. Highs in the upper 60s. Northwest winds around 5 miles an hour. Tuesday night, partly cloudy, then becoming mostly clear between 10 p.m. and 4 a.m., then becoming partly cloudy. Lows in the lower 50s. West winds around 5 miles an hour, becoming south after midnight. And now the extended forecast for South Central Pennsylvania. Wednesday, mostly sunny. Highs in the mid-70s. Wednesday night, partly cloudy. Lows in the mid-50s. Thursday, mostly sunny. Highs around 80. Thursday night, partly cloudy. Lows around 60. Friday, partly sunny with a 40% chance of showers. Highs in the mid-70s. Friday night, mostly cloudy. Lows in the lower 50s. Saturday, partly sunny with a 30% chance of showers. Highs in the mid-60s. Saturday night, mostly cloudy with a 40% chance of showers. Lows in the lower 50s. Sunday, partly sunny with a 50% chance of showers. Highs in the mid-60s. The 8 to 14 day outlook, from Monday, October 5th to Sunday, October 11th, calls for below normal temperatures and near normal precipitation. Normal high temperatures across central Pennsylvania during this period range from the low 60s over the Allegheny Mountains to the upper 60s across the lower Susquehanna Valley. Normal lows range from the upper 30s over the Alleghenies to the upper 40s across the lower Susquehanna Valley. Here are the 7 a.m. conditions in the Altoona area. In Altoona, it was cloudy. The temperature was 56 degrees, the dew point 54, and the relative humidity 93%. The wind was northwest at 5 miles an hour. The pressure was 29.91 inches and rising. At State College, it was cloudy. The temperature was 57 degrees, the dew point 57, and the relative humidity 100%. The wind was north at 6 miles an hour. The pressure was 29.91 inches and rising. Now, a few other local conditions: Johnstown, light rain and fog 52, Dubois, cloudy 54, Latrobe, cloudy 57, Pittsburgh cloudy 59, Erie, cloudy 61, Bradford cloudy 52. To the south and east, York, cloudy 59, Selams Grove cloudy 59, Harrisburg cloudy 60,
Philadelphia, light rain 61. Baltimore, mostly cloudy 60. Washington, D.C., cloudy 61. Once again, in Altoona, it was 56 degrees under cloudy skies. And at State College, it was 57 degrees under cloudy skies. 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Here's the hazardous weather outlook for the following counties: Bedford, Blair, Cambria, and Huntingdon. For today and tonight, no hazardous weather is expected at this time. And now the extended outlook for the period Tuesday through Sunday. No hazardous weather is expected at this time. The Altoona climate summary for yesterday, September 27, 2026. Yesterday's high temperature of 64 degrees occurred at 11:21 a.m. This high was 6 degrees below the normal high of 70. Yesterday's low temperature of 55 degrees occurred at 6:17 a.m. This low was 6 degrees above the normal low of 49. 0.11 inches of precipitation fell yesterday, which brings the monthly total to 5.58 inches. This is 2.00 inches above the normal amount of 3.58 inches for September. The total precipitation for the season since September 1st now stands at 5.58 inches, which is 2.00 inches above normal. The total precipitation for the year is now 33.33 inches, which is 5.40 inches above normal. There were 5 heating degree days yesterday, which is 1 below normal. This brings the monthly total to 78, which is 9 below normal. The yearly total since July 1st is 93, which is 10 below normal. There were no cooling degree days yesterday, which is 1 below normal. This leaves the monthly total at 105, which is 40 above normal. The yearly total since January 1st is 716, which is 38 above normal. Yesterday the average wind speed was 7 miles per hour. The normal high temperature for today is 70 degrees, and the normal low is 49. The record high for today is 89, which occurred in 2019, and the record low is 30, which occurred in 1957. Sunrise today is at 7:07 a.m. and sunset is at 7 p.m. The nor'easter will slide east and away from the Commonwealth today, ending the scattered showers which will be lingering this morning over the far north and the east. While plenty of clouds will hang around through the day for most of the state, a few small peaks of sun could happen over the west and also along and south of the I-81 corridor later in the day. Highs will be in the 60s, staying coolest in the Laurels and northeastern mountains, and becoming warmest in Harrisburg and Chambersburg. It will be mostly cloudy over most of the state tonight with lows in the 50s. High pressure builds in from the Midwest and continues to clear the clouds away. This will help bump the temperatures up Tuesday afternoon 5 to 6 degrees from Monday's numbers. Temperatures continue to climb each day into Thursday as it remains dry. Here is the latest National Weather Service forecast for Blair and Bedford counties, including the city of Altoona. Today, cloudy. Highs in the mid-60s. Northwest winds 5 to 10 miles an hour. Tonight, mostly cloudy. Patchy fog between midnight and 4 a.m. Areas of fog after 4 a.m. Lows in the mid-50s. Northwest winds around 5 miles an hour. Tuesday, mostly cloudy before 10 a.m., then becoming partly sunny. Areas of fog before 8 a.m., then patchy fog between 8 a.m. and 10 a.m. Highs around 70. Northwest winds around 5 miles an hour. Tuesday night, partly cloudy, then becoming mostly clear between 8 p.m. and 4 a.m., then becoming partly cloudy. Lows in the lower 50s. West winds around 5 miles an hour. Here is the latest National Weather Service forecast for Cambria County, including the city of Johnstown. Today, cloudy. Highs in the lower 60s. Northwest winds 5 to 10 miles an hour. Tonight, cloudy. Patchy fog between midnight and 2 a.m. Areas of fog after 2 a.m. Lows in the mid-50s. Northwest winds around 5 miles an hour. Tuesday, mostly cloudy through 2 p.m., then becoming partly sunny. Patchy fog before 10 a.m. Highs in the upper 60s. Northwest winds around 5 miles an hour. Tuesday night, partly cloudy, then becoming mostly clear between

80% chance of showers. Highs in the mid-60s. Saturday night, mostly cloudy with a 40% chance of showers. Lows in the lower 50s. Sunday, partly sunny with a 50% chance of showers. Highs in the mid-60s. The 8 to 14 day outlook, from Monday, October 5th to Sunday, October 11th, calls for below normal temperatures and near normal precipitation. Normal high temperatures across central Pennsylvania during this period range from the low 60s over the Allegheny Mountains to the upper 60s across the lower Susquehanna Valley. Normal lows range from the upper 30s over the Alleghenies to the upper 40s across the lower Susquehanna Valley. Here are the 7 a.m. conditions in the Altoona area. In Altoona, it was cloudy. The temperature was 56 degrees. And the relative humidity 93%. The wind was northwest at 5 miles an hour. The pressure was 29.91 inches and rising. At State College, it was cloudy. The temperature was 57 degrees, the dew point 57, and the relative humidity 100%. The wind was north at 6 miles an hour. The pressure was 29.91 inches and rising. Now, a few other local conditions: Johnstown, light rain and fog 52, Dubois, cloudy 54, La Trobe, cloudy 57, Pittsburgh, cloudy 59, Erie, cloudy 61, Bradford, cloudy 52. To the south and east, York, cloudy 59, Selams Grove, cloudy 59, Harrisburg, cloudy 60, Philadelphia, light rain 61, Baltimore, mostly cloudy 60, Washington, D.C., cloudy 61. Once again, in Altoona it was 56 degrees under cloudy skies. And at State College it was 57 degrees under cloudy skies. 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Here's the hazardous weather outlook for the following counties: Bedford, Blair, Cambria and Huntingdon. For today and tonight. No hazardous weather is expected at this time. And now the extended outlook for the period Tuesday through Sunday. No hazardous weather is expected at this time. The Altoona climate summary for yesterday, September 27, 2026. Yesterday's high temperature of 64 degrees occurred at 11:21 a.m. This high was 6 degrees below the normal high of 70. Yesterday's low temperature of 55 degrees occurred at 6:17 a.m. This low was 6 degrees above the normal low of 49.11 inches of precipitation fell yesterday, which brings the monthly total to 5.58 inches. This is 2.00 inches above the normal amount of 3.58 inches for September. The total precipitation for the season since September 1st now stands at 5.58 inches, which is 2.00 inches above normal. The total precipitation for the year is now 33.33 inches, which is 5.40 inches above normal. There were 5 heating degree days yesterday, which is 1 below normal. This brings the monthly total to 78, which is 9 below normal. The yearly total since July 1st is 93, which is 10 below normal. There were no cooling degree days yesterday, which is 1 below normal. This leaves the monthly total at 105, which is 40 above normal. The yearly total since January 1st is 716, which is 38 above normal. Yesterday the average wind speed was 7 miles per hour. The normal high temperature for today is 70 degrees, and the normal low is 49. The record high for today is 89, which occurred in 2019, and the record low is 30, which occurred in 1957. Sunrise today is at 7:07 a.m. and sunset is at 7 p.m. The nor'easter will slide east and away from the Commonwealth today, ending the scattered showers which will be lingering this morning over the far north and the east. While plenty of clouds will hang around through the day for most of the state, a few small peaks of sun could happen over the west and also along and south of the I-81 corridor later in the day. Highs will be in the 60s, staying coolest in the Laurels and northeastern mountains, and becoming warmest in Harrisburg and Chambersburg. It will be mostly cloudy over most of the state tonight with lows in the 50s. High pressure builds in from the Midwest and continues to clear the clouds away. This will help bump the temperatures up Tuesday afternoon 5 to 6 degrees from Monday's numbers. Temperatures continue to decline each day into

Thursday as it remains dry. Here is the latest National Weather Service forecast for Blair and Bedford counties, including the city of Altoona. Today, cloudy. Highs in the mid-60s. Northwest winds 5 to 10 miles an hour. Tonight, mostly cloudy. Patchy fog between midnight and 4 a.m. Areas of fog after 4 a.m. Lows in the mid-50s. Northwest winds around 5 miles an hour. Tuesday, mostly cloudy before 10 a.m., then becoming partly sunny. Areas of fog before 8 a.m., then patchy fog between 8 a.m. and 10 a.m. Highs around 70. Northwest winds around 5 miles an hour. Tuesday night, partly cloudy, then becoming mostly clear between 8 p.m. and 4 a.m., then becoming partly cloudy. Lows in the lower 50s. West winds around 5 miles an hour. Here is the latest National Weather Service forecast for Cambria County, including the city of Johnstown. Today, cloudy. Highs in the lower 60s. Northwest winds 5 to 10 miles an hour. Tonight, cloudy. Patchy fog between midnight and 2 a.m. Areas of fog after 2 a.m. Lows in the mid-50s. Northwest winds around 5 miles an hour. Tuesday, mostly cloudy through 2 p.m., then becoming partly sunny. Patchy fog before 10 a.m. Highs in the upper 60s. Northwest winds around 5 miles an hour. Tuesday night, partly cloudy, then becoming mostly clear between 10 p.m. and 4 a.m., then becoming partly cloudy. Lows in the lower 50s. West winds around 5 miles an hour, becoming south after midnight. And now the extended forecast for South Central Pennsylvania. Wednesday, mostly sunny. Highs in the mid-70s. Wednesday night, partly cloudy. Lows in the mid-50s. Thursday, mostly sunny. Highs around 80. Thursday night, partly cloudy. Lows around 60. Friday, partly sunny with a 40% chance of showers. Highs in the mid-70s. Friday night, mostly cloudy. Lows in the lower 50s. Saturday, partly sunny with a 30% chance of showers. Highs in the mid-60s. Saturday night, mostly cloudy with a 40% chance of showers. Lows in the lower 50s. Sunday, partly sunny with a 50% chance of showers. Highs in the mid-60s. The 8 to 14 day outlook, from Monday, October 5th to Sunday, October 11th, calls for below normal temperatures and near normal precipitation. Normal high temperatures across central Pennsylvania during this period range from the low 60s over the Allegheny Mountains to the upper 60s across the lower Susquehanna Valley. Normal lows range from the upper 30s over the Alleghenies to the upper 40s across the lower Susquehanna Valley. Here are the 7 a.m. conditions in the Altoona area. In Altoona, it was cloudy. The temperature was 56 degrees, the dew point 54, and the relative humidity 93%. The wind was northwest at 5 miles an hour. The pressure was 29.91 inches and rising. At State College, it was cloudy. The temperature was 57 degrees, the dew point 57, and the relative humidity 100%. The wind was north at 6 miles an hour. The pressure was 29.91 inches and rising. Now, a few other local conditions: Johnstown, light rain and fog 52, Dubois, cloudy 54, La Trobe, cloudy 57, Pittsburgh cloudy 59, Erie, cloudy 61, Bradford cloudy 52. To the south and east, York, cloudy 59, Selins Grove cloudy 59, Harrisburg cloudy 60, Philadelphia light rain 61, Baltimore mostly cloudy 60, Washington DC cloudy 61. Once again, in Altoona it was 56 degrees under cloudy skies. And at State College it was 57 degrees under cloudy skies. This is NOAA Weather Radio, All Hazards Station WNG 589. Serving South Central Pennsylvania, and originating from the National Weather Service Office in State College. Here's the hazardous weather outlook for the following counties: Bedford, Blair, Cambria, and Huntingdon. For today and tonight, no hazardous weather is expected at this time. And now the extended outlook for the period Tuesday through Sunday.
No hazardous weather is expected at this time. The Altoona climate summary for yesterday, September 27, 2026. Yesterday's high temperature of 64 degrees occurred at 11:21 a.m. This high was 6 degrees below the normal high of 70. Yesterday's low temperature of 55 degrees occurred at 6:17 a.m. This low was 6 degrees above the normal low of 49. 0.11 inches of precipitation fell yesterday, which brings the monthly total to 5.58 inches. This is 2.00 inches above the normal amount of 3.58 inches for September. The total precipitation for the season since September 1st now stands at 5.58 inches, which is 2.00 inches above normal. The total precipitation for the year is now 33.33 inches, which is 5.40 inches above normal. There were 5 heating degree days yesterday, which is 1 below normal. This brings the monthly total to 78, which is 9 below normal. The yearly total since July 1st is 93, which is 10 below normal. There were no cooling degree days yesterday, which is 1 below normal. This leaves the monthly total at 105, which is 40 above normal. The yearly total since January 1st is 716, which is 38 above normal. Yesterday the average wind speed was 7 miles per hour. The normal high temperature for today is 70 degrees, and the normal low is 49. The record high for today is 89, which occurred in 2019, and the record low is 30, which occurred in 1957. Sunrise today is at 7:07 a.m. and sunset is at 7 p.m. The nor'easter will slide east and away from the Commonwealth today, ending the scattered showers which will be lingering this morning over the far north and the east. While plenty of clouds will hang around through the day for most of the state, a few small peaks of sun could happen over the west and also along and south of the I-81 corridor later in the day. Highs will be in the 60s, staying coolest in the Laurels and northeastern mountains, and becoming warmest in Harrisburg and Chambersburg. It will be mostly cloudy over most of the state tonight with lows in the 50s. High pressure builds in from the Midwest and continues to clear the clouds away. This will help bump the temperatures up Tuesday afternoon 5 to 6 degrees from Monday's numbers. Temperatures continue to climb each day into Thursday as it remains dry. 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Broadcasts originate from the National Weather Service in State College and are transmitted from the tower facilities provided by the Blair County Emergency Management Agency in Frankstown, on a frequency of 162.425 MHz. We are located at Innovation Park in State College. 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Properly set weather radios, with the alarm device, will alert you when severe weather warnings or watches are issued. Programming on this station will be temporarily changed during severe weather, to bring you the latest information. Warnings and safety information from the National Weather Service may someday save your life or protect your property. Here is the latest National Weather Service forecast for Blair and Bedford counties, including the city of Altoona. Today, cloudy. Highs in the mid-60s. Northwest winds 5 to 10 miles an hour. Tonight, mostly cloudy. Patchy fog between midnight and 4 a.m. Areas of fog after 4 a.m. Lows in the mid-50s. Northwest winds around 5 miles an hour. Tuesday, mostly cloudy before 10 a.m., then becoming partly sunny. Areas of fog before 8 a.m., then patchy fog between 8 a.m. and 10 a.m. Highs around 70. Northwest winds around 5 miles an hour. Tuesday night, partly cloudy, then becoming mostly clear between 8 p.m. and 4 a.m., then becoming partly cloudy. Lows in the lower 50s. West winds around 5 miles an hour. Here is the latest National Weather Service forecast for Cambria County, including the city of Johnstown. Today, cloudy. Highs in the lower 60s. Northwest winds 5 to 10 miles an hour. Tonight, cloudy. Patchy fog between midnight and 2 a.m. Areas of fog after 2 a.m. Lows in the mid-50s. Northwest winds around 5 miles an hour. Tuesday, mostly cloudy through 2 p.m., then becoming partly sunny. Patchy fog before 10 a.m. Highs in the upper 60s. Northwest winds around 5 miles an hour.
Tuesday night, partly cloudy, then becoming mostly clear between 10 p.m. and 4 a.m., then becoming partly cloudy. Lows in the lower 50s. West winds around 5 miles an hour, becoming south after midnight. And now the extended forecast for south central Pennsylvania. Wednesday, mostly sunny. Highs in the mid-70s. Wednesday night, partly cloudy. Lows in the mid-50s. Thursday, mostly sunny. Highs around 80. Thursday night, partly cloudy. Lows around 60. Friday, partly sunny with a 40% chance of showers. Highs in the mid-70s. Friday night, mostly cloudy. Lows in the lower 50s. Saturday, partly sunny with a 30% chance of showers. Highs in the mid-60s. Saturday night, mostly cloudy with a 40% chance of showers. Lows in the lower 50s. Sunday, partly sunny with a 50% chance of showers. Highs in the mid-60s. The 8 to 14 day outlook, from Monday, October 5th to Sunday, October 11th, calls for below normal temperatures and near normal precipitation. Normal high temperatures across central Pennsylvania during this period range from the low 60s over the Allegheny Mountains to the upper 60s across the lower Susquehanna Valley. Normal lows range from the upper 30s over the Alleghenies to the upper 40s across the lower Susquehanna Valley. Here are the 7 a.m. conditions in the Altoona area. In Altoona, it was cloudy. The temperature was 56 degrees, the dew point 54, and the relative humidity 93%. The wind was northwest at 5 miles an hour. The pressure was 29.91 inches and rising. At State College, it was cloudy. The temperature was 57 degrees, the dew point 57, and the relative humidity 100%. The wind was north at 6 miles an hour. The pressure was 29.91 inches and rising. Now, a few other local conditions: Johnstown, light rain and fog 52, Dubois, cloudy 54, Latrobe, cloudy 57, Pittsburgh, cloudy 59, Erie, cloudy 61, Bradford, cloudy 52. To the south and east, York, cloudy 59, Selins Grove, cloudy 59, Harrisburg, cloudy 60, Philadelphia, light rain 61, Baltimore, mostly cloudy 60, Washington, D.C., cloudy 61. Once again, in Altoona, it was 56 degrees under cloudy skies. And at State College, it was 57 degrees under cloudy skies. 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Here's the hazardous weather outlook for the following counties: Bedford, Blair, Cambria, and Huntingdon. For today and tonight, no hazardous weather is expected at this time. And now the extended outlook for the period Tuesday through Sunday. No hazardous weather is expected at this time. The Altoona climate summary for yesterday, September 27, 2026. Yesterday's high temperature of 64 degrees occurred at 11:21 a.m. This high was 6 degrees below the normal high of 70. Yesterday's low temperature of 55 degrees occurred at 6:17 a.m. This low was 6 degrees above the normal low of 49.11 inches of precipitation fell yesterday, which brings the monthly total to 5.58 inches. This is 2.00 inches above the normal amount of 3.58 inches for September. The total precipitation for the season since September 1st now stands at 5.58 inches, which is 2.00 inches above normal. The total precipitation for the year is now 33.33 inches, which is 5.40 inches above normal. There were 5 heating degree days yesterday, which is 1 below normal. This brings the monthly total to 78, which is 9 below normal. The yearly total since July 1st is 93, which is 10 below normal. There were no cooling degree days yesterday, which is 1 below normal. This leaves the monthly total at 105, which is 40 above normal. The yearly total since January 1st is 716, which is 38 above normal. Yesterday the average wind speed was 7 miles per hour. The normal high temperature for today is 70 degrees, and the normal low is 49. The record high for today is 89, which occurred in 2019, and the record low is 30,
which occurred in 1957. Sunrise today is at 7:07 a.m. and sunset is at 7 p.m. The nor'easter will slide east and away from the Commonwealth today, ending the scattered showers which will be lingering this morning over the far north and the east. While plenty of clouds will hang around through the day for most of the state, a few small peaks of sun could happen over the west and also along and south of the I-81 corridor later in the day. Highs will be in the 60s, staying coolest in the Laurels and northeastern mountains, and becoming warmest in Harrisburg and Chambersburg. It will be mostly cloudy over most of the state tonight with lows in the 50s. High pressure builds in from the Midwest and continues to clear the clouds away. This will help bump the temperatures up Tuesday afternoon 5 to 6 degrees from Monday's numbers. Temperatures continue to climb each day into Thursday as it remains dry. Here is the latest National Weather Service forecast for Blair and Bedford counties, including the city of Altoona. Today, cloudy. Highs in the mid-60s. Northwest winds 5 to 10 miles an hour. Tonight, mostly cloudy. Patchy fog between midnight and 4 a.m. Areas of fog after 4 a.m. Lows in the mid-50s. Northwest winds around 5 miles an hour. Tuesday, mostly cloudy before 10 a.m., then becoming partly sunny. Areas of fog before 8 a.m., then patchy fog between 8 a.m. and 10 a.m. Highs around 70. Northwest winds around 5 miles an hour. Tuesday night, partly cloudy, then becoming mostly clear between 8 p.m. and 4 a.m., then becoming partly cloudy. Lows in the lower 50s. West winds around 5 miles an hour. Here is the latest National Weather Service forecast for Cambria County, including the city of Johnstown. Today, cloudy. Highs in the lower 60s. Northwest winds 5 to 10 miles an hour. Tonight, cloudy. Patchy fog between midnight and 2 a.m. Areas of fog after 2 a.m. Lows in the mid-50s. Northwest winds around 5 miles an hour. Tuesday, mostly cloudy through 2 p.m., then becoming partly sunny. Patchy fog before 10 a.m. Highs in the upper 60s. Northwest winds around 5 miles an hour. Tuesday night, partly cloudy, then becoming mostly clear between 10 p.m. and 4 a.m., then becoming partly cloudy. Lows in the lower 50s. West winds around 5 miles an hour, becoming south after midnight. And now the extended forecast for South Central Pennsylvania. Wednesday, mostly sunny. Highs in the mid-70s. Wednesday night, partly cloudy. Lows in the mid-50s. Thursday, mostly sunny. Highs around 80. Thursday night, partly cloudy. Lows around 60. Friday, partly sunny with a 40% chance of showers. Highs in the mid-70s. Friday night, mostly cloudy. Lows in the lower 50s. Saturday, partly sunny with a 30% chance of showers. Highs in the mid-60s. Saturday night, mostly cloudy with a 40% chance of showers. Lows in the lower 50s. Sunday, partly sunny with a 50% chance of showers. Highs in the mid-60s. Here is the latest National Weather Service forecast for Blair and Bedford counties, including the city of Altoona. Rest of today, cloudy. Highs in the mid-60s. Northwest winds 5 to 10 miles an hour. Tonight, mostly cloudy. Patchy fog between midnight and 4 a.m. Areas of fog after 4 a.m. Lows in the mid-50s. Northwest winds around 5 miles an hour. Tuesday, mostly cloudy before 10 a.m., then becoming partly sunny. Areas of fog before 8 a.m., then patchy fog between 8 a.m. and 10 a.m. Highs around 70. Northwest winds around 5 miles an hour. Tuesday night, partly cloudy, then becoming mostly clear between 8 p.m. and 4 a.m., then becoming partly cloudy. Lows in the lower 50s. West winds around 5 miles an hour. Here is the latest National Weather Service forecast for Cambria County, including the city of Johnstown. Rest of today, cloudy. Highs in the lower 60s. Northwest winds 5 to 10 miles an hour. Tonight, cloudy. Patchy fog between midnight and 2 a.m. Areas of fog after 2 a.m.
lows in the mid-50s. Northwest winds around 5 miles an hour. Tuesday, mostly cloudy through 2 p.m., then becoming partly sunny. Patchy fog before 10 a.m. Highs in the upper 60s. Northwest winds around 5 miles an hour. Tuesday night, partly cloudy, then becoming mostly clear between 10 p.m. and 4 a.m., then becoming partly cloudy. Lows in the lower 50s. West winds around 5 miles an hour, becoming south after midnight. And now the extended forecast for South Central Pennsylvania. Wednesday, mostly sunny. Highs in the mid-70s. Wednesday night, partly cloudy. Lows in the mid-50s. Thursday, mostly sunny. Highs around 80. Thursday night, partly cloudy. Lows around 60. Friday, partly sunny with a 40% chance of showers. Highs in the mid-70s. Friday night, mostly cloudy. Lows in the lower 50s. Saturday, partly sunny with a 30% chance of showers. Highs in the mid-60s. Saturday night, mostly cloudy with a 40% chance of showers. Lows in the lower 50s. Sunday, partly sunny with a 50% chance of showers. Highs in the mid-60s. The 8 to 14 day outlook, from Monday, October 5th to Sunday, October 11th, calls for below normal temperatures and near normal precipitation. Normal high temperatures across central Pennsylvania during this period range from the low 60s over the Allegheny Mountains to the upper 60s across the lower Susquehanna Valley. Normal lows range from the upper 30s over the Alleghenies to the upper 40s across the lower Susquehanna Valley. Here are the 7 a.m. conditions in the Altoona area. In Altoona, it was cloudy. The temperature was 56 degrees, the dew point 54, and the relative humidity 93%. The wind was northwest at 5 miles an hour. The pressure was 29.91 inches and rising. At State College, it was cloudy. The temperature was 57 degrees, the dew point 57, and the relative humidity 100%. The wind was north at 6 miles an hour. The pressure was 29.91 inches and rising. Now, a few other local conditions: Johnstown, light rain and fog 52, Dubois, cloudy 54, Latrobe, cloudy 57, Pittsburgh cloudy 59, Erie, cloudy 61, Bradford cloudy 52. To the south and east, York, cloudy 59, Selins Grove cloudy 59, Harrisburg cloudy 60, Philadelphia light rain 61, Baltimore mostly cloudy 60, Washington D.C. cloudy 61. Once again, in Altoona it was 56 degrees under cloudy skies. And at State College it was 57 degrees under cloudy skies. 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Here's the hazardous weather outlook for the following counties: Bedford, Blair, Cambria, and Huntingdon. For today and tonight, no hazardous weather is expected at this time. And now the extended outlook for the period Tuesday through Sunday. No hazardous weather is expected at this time. The Altoona Climate Summary for yesterday, September 27, 2026. Yesterday's high temperature of 64 degrees occurred at 11:21 a.m. This high was 6 degrees below the normal high of 70. Yesterday's low temperature of 55 degrees occurred at 6:17 a.m. This low was 6 degrees above the normal low of 49. 0.11 inches of precipitation fell yesterday, which brings the monthly total to 5.58 inches. This is 2.00 inches above the normal amount of 3.58 inches for September. The total precipitation for the season since September 1st now stands at 5.58 inches, which is 2.00 inches above normal. The total precipitation for the year is now 33.33 inches, which is 5.40 inches above normal. There were 5 heating degree days yesterday, which is 1 below normal. This brings the monthly total to 78, which is 9 below normal. The yearly total since July 1st is 93, which is 10 below normal. There were no cooling degree days yesterday, which is 1 below normal. This leaves the monthly total at 105, which is 40 above normal.
The yearly total since January 1st is 716, which is 38 above normal. Yesterday the average wind speed was 7 miles per hour. The normal high temperature for today is 70 degrees, and the normal low is 49. The record high for today is 89, which occurred in 2019, and the record low is 30, which occurred in 1957. Sunrise today is at 7:07 a.m. and sunset is at 7 p.m. The nor'easter will slide east and away from the Commonwealth today, ending the scattered showers which will be lingering this morning over the far north and the east. While plenty of clouds will hang around through the day for most of the state, a few small peaks of sun could happen over the west and also along and south of the I-81 corridor later in the day. Highs will be in the 60s, staying coolest in the Laurels and northeastern mountains, and becoming warmest in Harrisburg and Chambersburg. It will be mostly cloudy over most of the state tonight with lows in the 50s. High pressure builds in from the Midwest and continues to clear the clouds away. This will help bump the temperatures up Tuesday afternoon 5 to 6 degrees from Monday's numbers. Temperatures continue to climb each day into Thursday as it remains dry. Here is the latest National Weather Service forecast for Blair and Bedford counties, including the city of Altoona. Rest of today, cloudy. Highs in the mid-60s. Northwest winds 5 to 10 miles an hour. Tonight, mostly cloudy. Patchy fog between midnight and 4 a.m. Areas of fog after 4 a.m. Lows in the mid-50s. Northwest winds around 5 miles an hour. Tuesday, mostly cloudy before 10 a.m., then becoming partly sunny. Areas of fog before 8 a.m., then patchy fog between 8 a.m. and 10 a.m. Highs around 70. Northwest winds around 5 miles an hour. Tuesday night, partly cloudy, then becoming mostly clear between 8 p.m. and 4 a.m., then becoming partly cloudy. Lows in the lower 50s. West winds around 5 miles an hour. Here is the latest National Weather Service forecast for Cambria County, including the city of Johnstown. Rest of today, cloudy. Highs in the lower 60s. Northwest winds 5 to 10 miles an hour. Tonight, cloudy. Patchy fog between midnight and 2 a.m. Areas of fog after 2 a.m. Lows in the mid-50s. Northwest winds around 5 miles an hour. Tuesday, mostly cloudy through 2 p.m., then becoming partly sunny. Patchy fog before 10 a.m. Highs in the upper 60s. Northwest winds around 5 miles an hour. Tuesday night, partly cloudy, then becoming mostly clear between 10 p.m. and 4 a.m., then becoming partly cloudy. Lows in the lower 50s. West winds around 5 miles an hour, becoming south after midnight. And now the extended forecast for South Central Pennsylvania. Wednesday, mostly sunny. Highs in the mid-70s. Wednesday night, partly cloudy. Lows in the mid-50s. Thursday, mostly sunny. Highs around 80. Thursday night, partly cloudy. Lows around 60. Friday, partly sunny with a 40% chance of showers. Highs in the mid-70s. Friday night, mostly cloudy. Lows in the lower 50s. Saturday, partly sunny with a 30% chance of showers. Highs in the mid-60s. Saturday night, mostly cloudy with a 40% chance of showers. Lows in the lower 50s. Sunday, partly sunny with a 50% chance of showers. Highs in the mid-60s. The 8 to 14 day outlook, from Monday, October 5th to Sunday, October 11th, calls for below normal temperatures and near normal precipitation. Normal high temperatures across central Pennsylvania during this period range from the low 60s over the Allegheny Mountains to the upper 60s across the lower Susquehanna Valley. Normal lows range from the upper 30s over the Alleghenies to the upper 40s across the lower Susquehanna Valley. Here are the 7 a.m. conditions in the Altoona area. In Altoona, it was cloudy. The temperature was 56 degrees, the dew point 54, and the relative humidity 93%. The wind was northwest at 5 miles an hour. The pressure was 29.91 inches and rising. At State College, it was cloudy. The temperature was 57 degrees, the dew point 57, and the relative humidity 100%.
The wind was north at 6 miles an hour. The pressure was 29.91 inches and rising. Now, a few other local conditions, Johnstown, light rain.

and fog 52, Dubois, cloudy 54, Latrobe, cloudy 57, Pittsburgh cloudy 59, Erie, cloudy 61, Bradford cloudy 52. To the south and east, York, cloudy 59, Selams Grove cloudy 59, Harrisburg cloudy 60, Philadelphia light rain 61, Baltimore mostly cloudy 60, Washington DC cloudy 61. Once again, in Altoona it was 56 degrees under cloudy skies. And at State College it was 57 degrees under cloudy skies. 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Here's the hazardous weather outlook for the following counties, Bedford, Blair, Cambria and Huntingdon. For today and tonight. No hazardous weather is expected at this time. And now the extended outlook for the period Tuesday through Sunday. No hazardous weather is expected at this time. The Altoona Climate Summary for yesterday, September 27, 2026. Yesterday's high temperature of 64 degrees occurred at 11:21 a.m. This high was 6 degrees below the normal high of 70. Yesterday's low temperature of 55 degrees occurred at 6:17 a.m. This low was 6 degrees above the normal low of 49. 0.11 inches of precipitation fell yesterday, which brings the monthly total to 5.58 inches. This is 2.00 inches above the normal amount of 3.58 inches for September. The total precipitation for the season since September 1st now stands at 5.58 inches, which is 2.00 inches above normal. The total precipitation for the year is now 33.33 inches, which is 5.40 inches above normal. There were 5 heating degree days yesterday, which is 1 below normal. This brings the monthly total to 78, which is 9 below normal. The yearly total since July 1st is 93, which is 10 below normal. There were no cooling degree days yesterday, which is 1 below normal. This leaves the monthly total at 105, which is 40 above normal. The yearly total since January 1st is 716, which is 38 above normal. Yesterday the average wind speed was 7 miles per hour. The normal high temperature for today is 70 degrees, and the normal low is 49. The record high for today is 89, which occurred in 2019, and the record low is 30, which occurred in 1957. Sunrise today is at 7:07 a.m. and sunset is at 7 p.m. The nor'easter will slide east and away from the Commonwealth today, ending the scattered showers which will be lingering this morning over the far north and the east. While plenty of clouds will hang around through the day for most of the state, a few small peaks of sun could happen over the west and also along and south of the I-81 corridor later in the day. Highs will be in the 60s, staying coolest in the Laurels and northeastern mountains, and becoming warmest in Harrisburg and Chambersburg. It will be mostly cloudy over most of the state tonight with lows in the 50s. High pressure builds in from the Midwest and continues to clear the clouds away. This will help bump the temperatures up Tuesday afternoon 5 to 6 degrees from Monday's numbers. Temperatures continue to climb each day into Thursday as it remains dry. Here is the latest National Weather Service forecast for Blair and Bedford counties, including the city of Altoona. Rest of today, cloudy. Highs in the mid-60s. Northwest winds 5 to 10 miles an hour. Tonight, mostly cloudy. Patchy fog between midnight and 4 a.m. Areas of fog after 4 a.m. Lows in the mid-50s. Northwest winds around 5 miles an hour. Tuesday, mostly cloudy before 10 a.m., then becoming partly sunny. Areas of fog before 8 a.m., then patchy fog between 8 a.m. and 10 a.m. Highs around 70. Northwest winds around 5 miles an hour. Tuesday night, partly cloudy, then becoming mostly clear between 8 p.m. and 4 a.m., then becoming partly cloudy. Lows in the lower 50s. West winds around 5 miles an hour. Here is the latest National Weather Service forecast for Cambria County, including the city of Johnstown. Rest of today, cloudy. Highs in the lower 60s. Northwest winds 5 to 10 miles an hour. Tonight, cloudy. Patchy fog between midnight and 2 a.m. Areas of fog after 2 a.m. Lows in the mid-50s. Northwest winds

around 5 miles an hour. Tuesday, mostly cloudy through 2 p.m., then becoming partly sunny. Patchy fog before 10 a.m. Highs in the upper 60s. Northwest winds around 5 miles an hour. Tuesday night, partly cloudy, then becoming mostly clear between 10 p.m. and 4 a.m., then becoming partly cloudy. Lows in the lower 50s. West winds around 5 miles an hour, becoming south after midnight. And now the extended forecast for south central Pennsylvania. Wednesday, mostly sunny. Highs in the mid-70s. Wednesday night, partly cloudy. Lows in the mid-50s. Thursday, mostly sunny. Highs around 80. Thursday night, partly cloudy. Lows around 60. Friday, partly sunny with a 40% chance of showers. Highs in the mid-70s. Friday night, mostly cloudy. Lows in the lower 50s. Saturday, partly sunny with a 30% chance of showers. Highs in the mid-60s. Saturday night, mostly cloudy with a 40% chance of showers. Lows in the lower 50s. Sunday, partly sunny with a 50% chance of showers. Highs in the mid-60s. The 8 to 14 day outlook, from Monday, October 5th to Sunday, October 11th, calls for below normal temperatures and near normal precipitation. Normal high temperatures across central Pennsylvania during this period range from the low 60s over the Allegheny Mountains to the upper 60s across the lower Susquehanna Valley. Normal lows range from the upper 30s over the Alleghenies to the upper 40s across the lower Susquehanna Valley. Here are the 7 a.m. conditions in the Altoona area. In Altoona, it was cloudy. The temperature was 56 degrees, the dew point 54, and the relative humidity 93%. The wind was northwest at 5 miles an hour. The pressure was 29.91 inches and rising. At State College, it was cloudy. The temperature was 57 degrees, the dew point 57, and the relative humidity 100%. The wind was north at 6 miles an hour. The pressure was 29.91 inches and rising. Now, a few other local conditions: Johnstown, light rain and fog 52, Dubois, cloudy 54, La Trobe, cloudy 57, Pittsburgh, cloudy 59, Erie, cloudy 61, Bradford, cloudy 52. To the south and east, York, cloudy 59, Selins Grove, cloudy 59, Harrisburg, cloudy 60, Philadelphia, light rain 61, Baltimore, mostly cloudy 60, Washington, D.C., cloudy 61. Once again, in Altoona, it was 56 degrees under cloudy skies. And at State College, it was 57 degrees under cloudy skies. 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Here's the hazardous weather outlook for the following counties: Bedford, Blair, Cambria, and Huntingdon. For today and tonight, no hazardous weather is expected at this time. And now the extended outlook for the period Tuesday through Sunday. No hazardous weather is expected at this time. The Altoona Climate Summary for yesterday, September 27, 2026. Yesterday's high temperature of 64 degrees occurred at 11:21 a.m. This high was 6 degrees below the normal high of 70. Yesterday's low temperature of 55 degrees occurred at 6:17 a.m. This low was 6 degrees above the normal low of 49.11 inches of precipitation fell yesterday, which brings the monthly total to 5.58 inches. This is 2.00 inches above the normal amount of 3.58 inches for September. The total precipitation for the season since September 1st now stands at 5.58 inches, which is 2.00 inches above normal. The total precipitation for the year is now 33.33 inches, which is 5.40 inches above normal. There were 5 heating degree days yesterday, which is 1 below normal. This brings the monthly total to 78, which is 9 below normal. The yearly total since July 1st is 93, which is 10 below normal. There were no cooling degree days yesterday, which is 1 below normal. This leaves the monthly total at 105, which is 40 above normal. The yearly total since January 1st is 716, which is 38 above normal.
Yesterday the average wind speed was 7 miles per hour. The normal high temperature for today is 70 degrees, and the normal low is 49. The record high for today is 89, which occurred in 2019, and the record low is 30, which occurred in 1957. Sunrise today is at 7:07 a.m. and sunset is at 7 p.m. The nor'easter will slide east and away from the Commonwealth today, ending the scattered showers which will be lingering this morning over the far north and the east. While plenty of clouds will hang around through the day for most of the state, a few small peaks of sun could happen over the west and also along and south of the I-81 corridor later in the day. Highs will be in the 60s, staying coolest in the Laurels and northeastern mountains, and becoming warmest in Harrisburg and Chambersburg. It will be mostly cloudy over most of the state tonight with lows in the 50s. High pressure builds in from the Midwest and continues to clear the clouds away. This will help bump the temperatures up Tuesday afternoon 5 to 6 degrees from Monday's numbers. Temperatures continue to climb each day into Thursday as it remains dry. Here is the latest National Weather Service forecast for Blair and Bedford counties, including the city of Altoona. Rest of today, cloudy. Highs in the mid-60s. Northwest winds 5 to 10 miles an hour. Tonight, mostly cloudy. Patchy fog between midnight and 4 a.m. Areas of fog after 4 a.m. Lows in the mid-50s. Northwest winds around 5 miles an hour. Tuesday, mostly cloudy before 10 a.m., then becoming partly sunny. Areas of fog before 8 a.m., then patchy fog between 8 a.m. and 10 a.m. Highs around 70. Northwest winds around 5 miles an hour. Tuesday night, partly cloudy, then becoming mostly clear between 8 p.m. and 4 a.m., then becoming partly cloudy. Lows in the lower 50s. West winds around 5 miles an hour. Here is the latest National Weather Service forecast for Cambria County, including the city of Johnstown. Rest of today, cloudy. Highs in the lower 60s. Northwest winds 5 to 10 miles an hour. Tonight, cloudy. Patchy fog between midnight and 2 a.m. Areas of fog after 2 a.m. Lows in the mid-50s. North winds around 5 miles an hour. Tuesday, mostly cloudy through 2 p.m., then becoming partly sunny. Patchy fog before 10 a.m. Highs in the upper 60s. Northwest winds around 5 miles an hour. Tuesday night, partly cloudy, then becoming mostly clear between 10 p.m. and 4 a.m., then becoming partly cloudy. Lows in the lower 50s. West winds around 5 miles an hour, becoming south after midnight. And now the extended forecast for South Central Pennsylvania. Wednesday, mostly sunny. Highs in the mid-70s. Wednesday night, partly cloudy. Lows in the mid-50s. Thursday, mostly sunny. Highs around 80. Thursday night, partly cloudy. Lows around 60. Friday, partly sunny with a 40% chance of showers. Highs in the mid-70s. Friday night, mostly cloudy. Lows in the lower 50s. Saturday, partly sunny with a 30% chance of showers. Highs in the mid-60s. Saturday night, mostly cloudy with a 40% chance of showers. Lows in the lower 50s. Sunday, partly sunny with a 50% chance of showers. Highs in the mid-60s. The 8 to 14 day outlook, from Monday, October 5th to Sunday, October 11th, calls for below normal temperatures and near normal precipitation. Normal high temperatures across central Pennsylvania during this period range from the low 60s over the Allegheny Mountains to the upper 60s across the lower Susquehanna Valley. Normal lows range from the upper 30s over the Alleghenies to the upper 40s across the lower Susquehanna Valley. Here are the 7 a.m. conditions in the Altoona area. In Altoona, it was cloudy. The temperature was 56 degrees, the dew point 54, and the relative humidity 93%. The wind was northwest at 5 miles an hour. The pressure was 29.91 inches and rising. At State College, it was cloudy. The temperature was 57 degrees, the dew point 57, and the relative humidity 100%. The wind was north at 6 miles an hour. The pressure was 29.91 inches and rising.
Now, a few other local conditions: Johnstown, light rain and fog 52, Dubois, cloudy 54, La Trobe, cloudy 57, Pittsburgh cloudy 59, Erie, cloudy 61, Bradford cloudy 52. To the south and east, York, cloudy 59, Selins Grove cloudy 59, Harrisburg cloudy 60, Philadelphia light rain 61, Baltimore mostly cloudy 60, Washington DC cloudy 61. Once again, in Altoona it was 56 degrees under cloudy skies. And at State College it was 57 degrees under cloudy skies. 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Here's the hazardous weather outlook for the following counties: Bedford, Blair, Cambria, and Huntingdon. For today and tonight, no hazardous weather is expected at this time. And now the extended outlook for the period Tuesday through Sunday. No hazardous weather is expected at this time. The Altoona Climate Summary for yesterday, September 27, 2026. Yesterday's high temperature of 64 degrees occurred at 11:21 a.m. This high was 6 degrees below the normal high of 70. Yesterday's low temperature of 55 degrees occurred at 6:17 a.m. This low was 6 degrees above the normal low of 49. 0.11 inches of precipitation fell yesterday, which brings the monthly total to 5.58 inches. This is 2.00 inches above the normal amount of 3.58 inches for September. The total precipitation for the season since September 1st now stands at 5.58 inches, which is 2.00 inches above normal. The total precipitation for the year is now 33.33 inches, which is 5.40 inches above normal. There were 5 heating degree days yesterday, which is 1 below normal. This brings the monthly total to 78, which is 9 below normal. The yearly total since July 1st is 93, which is 10 below normal. There were no cooling degree days yesterday, which is 1 below normal. This leaves the monthly total at 105, which is 40 above normal. The yearly total since January 1st is 716, which is 38 above normal. Yesterday the average wind speed was 7 miles per hour. The normal high temperature for today is 70 degrees, and the normal low is 49. The record high for today is 89, which occurred in 2019, and the record low is 30, which occurred in 1957. Sunrise today is at 7:07 a.m. and sunset is at 7 p.m. The nor'easter will slide east and away from the Commonwealth today, ending the scattered showers which will be lingering this morning over the far north and the east. While plenty of clouds will hang around through the day for most of the state, a few small peaks of sun could happen over the west and also along and south of the I-81 corridor later in the day. Highs will be in the 60s, staying coolest in the Laurels and northeastern mountains, and becoming warmest in Harrisburg and Chambersburg. It will be mostly cloudy over most of the state tonight with lows in the 50s. High pressure builds in from the Midwest and continues to clear the clouds away. This will help bump the temperatures up Tuesday afternoon 5 to 6 degrees from Monday's numbers. Temperatures continue to climb each day into Thursday as it remains dry. Here is the latest National Weather Service forecast for Blair and Bedford counties, including the city of Altoona. Rest of today, cloudy. Highs in the mid-60s. Northwest winds 5 to 10 miles an hour. Tonight, mostly cloudy. Patchy fog between midnight and 4 a.m. Areas of fog after 4 a.m. Lows in the mid-50s. Northwest winds around 5 miles an hour. Tuesday, mostly cloudy before 10 a.m., then becoming partly sunny. Areas of fog before 8 a.m., then patchy fog between 8 a.m. and 10 a.m. Highs around 70. Northwest winds around 5 miles an hour. Tuesday night, partly cloudy, then becoming mostly clear between 8 p.m. and 4 a.m., then becoming partly cloudy. Lows in the lower 50s. West winds around 5 miles an hour. Here is the latest National Weather Service forecast for Cambria County, including the city of Johnstown. Rest of today, cloudy. Highs in the lower 60s. Northwest winds 5 to 10 miles an hour. Tonight, cloudy. Patchy fog between midnight and 2 a.m. Areas of fog after 2 a.m.
lows in the mid-50s. Northwest winds around 5 miles an hour. Tuesday, mostly cloudy through 2 p.m., then becoming partly sunny. Patchy fog before 10 a.m. Highs in the upper 60s. Northwest winds around 5 miles an hour. Tuesday night, partly cloudy, then becoming mostly clear between 10 p.m. and 4 a.m., then becoming partly cloudy. Lows in the lower 50s. West winds around 5 miles an hour, becoming south after midnight. And now the extended forecast for south central Pennsylvania. Wednesday, mostly sunny. Highs in the mid-70s. Wednesday night, partly cloudy. Lows in the mid-50s. Thursday, mostly sunny. Highs around 80. Thursday night, partly cloudy. Lows around 60. Friday, partly sunny with a 40% chance of showers. Highs in the mid-70s. Friday night, mostly cloudy. Lows in the lower 50s. Saturday, partly sunny with a 30% chance of showers. Highs in the mid-60s. Saturday night, mostly cloudy with a 40% chance of showers. Lows in the lower 50s. Sunday, partly sunny with a 50% chance of showers. Highs in the mid-60s. The 8 to 14 day outlook, from Monday, October 5th to Sunday, October 11th, calls for below normal temperatures and near normal precipitation. Normal high temperatures across central Pennsylvania during this period range from the low 60s over the Allegheny Mountains to the upper 60s across the lower Susquehanna Valley. Normal lows range from the upper 30s over the Alleghenies to the upper 40s across the lower Susquehanna Valley. Here are the 8 a.m. conditions in the Altoona area. In Altoona, it was cloudy. The temperature was 56 degrees, the dew point 54, and the relative humidity 93%. The wind was northwest at 5 miles an hour. The pressure was 29.92 inches and rising. At State College, it was cloudy. The temperature was 57 degrees, the dew point 57, and the relative humidity 100%. The wind was north at 3 miles an hour. The pressure was 29.92 inches and rising. Now, a few other local conditions: Johnstown, cloudy 53, DuBois, cloudy 54, La Trobe, cloudy 57, Pittsburgh, cloudy 59, Erie, cloudy 60, Bradford, cloudy 53. To the south and east, York, cloudy 59, Selins Grove, cloudy 60, Harrisburg, cloudy 61, Philadelphia, light rain and fog, 61, Baltimore, partly sunny, 61, Washington, D.C., cloudy 62. Once again, in Altoona, it was 56 degrees under cloudy skies. And at State College, it was 57 degrees under cloudy skies. 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Here's the hazardous weather outlook for the following counties: Bedford, Blair, Cambria, and Huntingdon. For today and tonight, no hazardous weather is expected at this time. And now the extended outlook for the period Tuesday through Sunday. No hazardous weather is expected at this time. The Altoona Climate Summary for yesterday, September 27, 2026. Yesterday's high temperature of 64 degrees occurred at 11:21 a.m. This high was 6 degrees below the normal high of 70. Yesterday's low temperature of 55 degrees occurred at 6:17 a.m. This low was 6 degrees above the normal low of 49. 0.11 inches of precipitation fell yesterday, which brings the monthly total to 5.58 inches. This is 2.00 inches above the normal amount of 3.58 inches for September. The total precipitation for the season since September 1st now stands at 5.58 inches, which is 2.00 inches above normal. The total precipitation for the year is now 33.33 inches, which is 5.40 inches above normal. There were 5 heating degree days yesterday, which is 1 below normal. This brings the monthly total to 78, which is 9 below normal. The yearly total since July 1st is 93, which is 10 below normal. There were no cooling degree days yesterday, which is 1 below normal. This leaves the monthly total at 105, which is 40 above normal. The yearly total since January 1st is 716, which is 38 above normal.
Yesterday, the average wind speed

in Harrisburg and Chambersburg. It will be mostly cloudy over most of the state tonight with lows in the 50s. High pressure builds in from the Midwest and continues to clear the clouds away. This will help bump the temperatures up Tuesday afternoon 5 to 6 degrees from Monday's numbers. Temperatures continue to climb each day into Thursday as it remains dry. Here is the latest National Weather Service forecast for Blair and Bedford counties, including the city of Altoona. Rest of today, cloudy. Highs in the mid-60s. Northwest winds 5 to 10 miles an hour. Tonight, mostly cloudy. Patchy fog between midnight and 4 a.m. Areas of fog after 4 a.m. Lows in the mid-50s. Northwest winds around 5 miles an hour. Tuesday, mostly cloudy before 10 a.m., then becoming partly sunny. Areas of fog before 8 a.m., then patchy fog between 8 a.m. and 10 a.m. Highs around 70. Northwest winds around 5 miles an hour. Tuesday night, partly cloudy, then becoming mostly clear between 8 p.m. and 4 a.m., then becoming partly cloudy. Lows in the lower 50s. West winds around 5 miles an hour. Here is the latest National Weather Service forecast for Cambria County, including the city of Johnstown. Rest of today, cloudy. Highs in the lower 60s. Northwest winds 5 to 10 miles an hour. Tonight, cloudy. Patchy fog between midnight and 2 a.m. Areas of fog after 2 a.m. Lows in the mid-50s. Northwest winds around 5 miles an hour. Tuesday, mostly cloudy through 2 p.m., then becoming partly sunny. Patchy fog before 10 a.m. Highs in the upper 60s. Northwest winds around 5 miles an hour. Tuesday night, partly cloudy, then becoming mostly clear between 10 p.m. and 4 a.m., then becoming partly cloudy. Lows in the lower 50s. West winds around 5 miles an hour, becoming south after midnight. And now the extended forecast for South Central Pennsylvania. Wednesday, mostly sunny. Highs in the mid-70s. Wednesday night, partly cloudy. Lows in the mid-50s. Thursday, mostly sunny. Highs around 80. Thursday night, partly cloudy. Lows around 60. Friday, partly sunny with a 40% chance of showers. Highs in the mid-70s. Friday night, mostly cloudy. Lows in the lower 50s. Saturday, partly sunny with a 30% chance of showers. Highs in the mid-60s. Saturday night, mostly cloudy with a 40% chance of showers. Lows in the lower 50s. Sunday, partly sunny with a 50% chance of showers. Highs in the mid-60s. The 8 to 14 day outlook, from Monday, October 5th to Sunday, October 11th, calls for below normal temperatures and near normal precipitation. Normal high temperatures across central Pennsylvania during this period range from the low 60s over the Allegheny Mountains to the upper 60s across the lower Susquehanna Valley. Normal lows range from the upper 30s over the Alleghenies to the upper 40s across the lower Susquehanna Valley. Here are the 8 a.m. conditions in the Altoona area. In Altoona, it was cloudy. The temperature was 56 degrees, the dew point 54, and the relative humidity 93%. The wind was northwest at 5 miles an hour. The pressure was 29.92 inches and rising. At State College, it was cloudy. The temperature was 57 degrees, the dew point 57, and the relative humidity 100%. The wind was north at 3 miles an hour. The pressure was 29.92 inches and rising. Now, a few other local conditions: Johnstown, cloudy 53, DuBois, cloudy 54, La Trobe, cloudy 57, Pittsburgh, cloudy 59, Erie, cloudy 60, Bradford, fog 53. To the south and east, York, cloudy 59, Selins Grove, cloudy 60, Harrisburg, cloudy 61, Philadelphia, light rain and fog 61, Baltimore, partly sunny 61, Washington, D.C., cloudy 62. Once again, in Altoona it was 56 degrees under cloudy skies. And at State College it was 57 degrees under cloudy skies. 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

Here's the hazardous weather outlook for the following counties: Bedford, Blair, Cambria, and Huntingdon. For today and tonight, no hazardous weather is expected at this time. And now the extended outlook for the period Tuesday through Sunday. No hazardous weather is expected at this time. The Altoona climate summary for yesterday, September 27, 2026. Yesterday's high temperature of 64 degrees occurred at 11:21 a.m. This high was 6 degrees below the normal high of 70. Yesterday's low temperature of 55 degrees occurred at 6:17 a.m. This low was 6 degrees above the normal low of 49. 0.11 inches of precipitation fell yesterday, which brings the monthly total to 5.58 inches. This is 2.00 inches above the normal amount of 3.58 inches for September. The total precipitation for the season since September 1st now stands at 5.58 inches, which is 2.00 inches above normal. The total precipitation for the year is now 33.33 inches, which is 5.40 inches above normal. There were 5 heating degree days yesterday, which is 1 below normal. This brings the monthly total to 78, which is 9 below normal. The yearly total since July 1st is 93, which is 10 below normal. There were no cooling degree days yesterday, which is 1 below normal. This leaves the monthly total at 105, which is 40 above normal. The yearly total since January 1st is 716, which is 38 above normal. Yesterday the average wind speed was 7 miles per hour. The normal high temperature for today is 70 degrees, and the normal low is 49. The record high for today is 89, which occurred in 2019, and the record low is 30, which occurred in 1957. Sunrise today is at 7:07 a.m. and sunset is at 7 p.m. The nor'easter will slide east and away from the Commonwealth today, ending the scattered showers which will be lingering this morning over the far north and the east. While plenty of clouds will hang around through the day for most of the state, a few small peaks of sun could happen over the west and also along and south of the I-81 corridor later in the day. Highs will be in the 60s, staying coolest in the Laurels and northeastern mountains, and becoming warmest in Harrisburg and Chambersburg. It will be mostly cloudy over most of the state tonight with lows in the 50s. High pressure builds in from the Midwest and continues to clear the clouds away. This will help bump the temperatures up Tuesday afternoon 5 to 6 degrees from Monday's numbers. Temperatures continue to climb each day into Thursday as it remains dry. Here is the latest National Weather Service forecast for Blair and Bedford counties, including the city of Altoona. Rest of today, cloudy. Highs in the mid-60s. Northwest winds 5 to 10 miles an hour. Tonight, mostly cloudy. Patchy fog between midnight and 4 a.m. Areas of fog after 4 a.m. Lows in the mid-50s. Northwest winds around 5 miles an hour. Tuesday, mostly cloudy before 10 a.m., then becoming partly sunny. Areas of fog before 8 a.m., then patchy fog between 8 a.m. and 10 a.m. Highs around 70. Northwest winds around 5 miles an hour. Tuesday night, partly cloudy, then becoming mostly clear between 8 p.m. and 4 a.m., then becoming partly cloudy. Lows in the lower 50s. West winds around 5 miles an hour. Here is the latest National Weather Service forecast for Cambria County, including the city of Johnstown. Rest of today, cloudy. Highs in the lower 60s. Northwest winds 5 to 10 miles an hour. Tonight, cloudy. Patchy fog between midnight and 2 a.m. Areas of fog after 2 a.m. Lows in the mid-50s. Northwest winds around 5 miles an hour. Tuesday, mostly cloudy through 2 p.m., then becoming partly sunny. Patchy fog before 10 a.m. Highs in the upper 60s. Northwest winds around 5 miles an hour. Tuesday night, partly cloudy, then becoming mostly clear between 10 p.m. and 4 a.m., then becoming partly cloudy. Lows in the lower 50s. West winds around 5 miles an hour, becoming south after midnight. And now the extended forecast for south central Pennsylvania. Wednesday, mostly sunny. Highs in the mid-70s. Wednesday night, partly cloudy. Lows in the mid-50s. Thursday, mostly sunny.
Highs around 80. Thursday night, partly cloudy. Lows around 60. Friday, partly sunny with a 40% chance of showers. Highs in the mid-70s. Friday night, mostly cloudy. Lows in the lower 50s. Saturday, partly sunny with a 30% chance of showers. Highs in the mid-60s. Saturday night, mostly cloudy with a 40% chance of showers. Lows in the lower 50s. Sunday, partly sunny with a 50% chance of showers. Highs in the mid-60s. The 8 to 14 day outlook, from Monday, October 5th to Sunday, October 11th, calls for below normal temperatures and near normal precipitation. Normal high temperatures across central Pennsylvania during this period range from the low 60s over the Allegheny Mountains to the upper 60s across the lower Susquehanna Valley. Normal lows range from the upper 30s over the Alleghenies to the upper 40s across the lower Susquehanna Valley. Here are the 8 a.m. conditions in the Altoona area. In Altoona, it was cloudy. The temperature was 56 degrees, the dew point 54, and the relative humidity 93%. The wind was northwest at 5 miles an hour. The pressure was 29.92 inches and rising. At State College, it was cloudy. The temperature was 57 degrees, the dew point 57, and the relative humidity 100%. The wind was north at 3 miles an hour. The pressure was 29.92 inches and rising. Now, a few other local conditions: Johnstown, cloudy 53, Dubois, cloudy 54, La Trobe, cloudy 57, Pittsburgh, cloudy 59, Erie, cloudy 60, Bradford, fog 53. To the south and east, York, cloudy 59, Sealands Grove, cloudy 60, Harrisburg, cloudy 61, Philadelphia, light rain and fog 61, Baltimore, partly sunny 61, Washington, D.C., cloudy 62. Once again, in Altoona it was 56 degrees under cloudy skies. And at State College it was 57 degrees under cloudy skies. 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We are located at Innovation Park in State College. 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Properly set weather radios with the alarm device will alert you when severe weather warnings or watches are issued. Programming on this station will be temporarily changed during severe weather to bring you the latest information. Warnings and safety information from the National Weather Service may someday save your life or protect your property. Here's the hazardous weather outlook for the following counties: Bedford, Blair, Cambria, and Huntingdon. For today and tonight, no hazardous weather is expected at this time. And now the extended outlook for the period Tuesday through Sunday. No hazardous weather is expected at this time. The Altoona climate summary for yesterday, September 27, 2026. Yesterday's high temperature of 64 degrees occurred at 11:21 a.m. This high was 6 degrees below the normal high of 70. Yesterday's low temperature of 55 degrees occurred at 6:17 a.m. This low was 6 degrees above the normal low of 49. 0.11 inches of precipitation fell yesterday, which brings the monthly total to 5.58 inches. This is 2.00 inches above the normal amount of 3.58 inches for September. The total precipitation for the season since September 1st now stands at 5.58 inches, which is 2.00 inches above normal. The total precipitation for the year is now 33.33 inches, which is 5.40 inches above normal. There were 5 heating degree days yesterday, which is 1 below normal. This brings the monthly total to 78, which is 9 below normal. The yearly total since July 1st is 93, which is 10 below normal. There were no cooling degree days yesterday, which is 1 below normal. This leaves the monthly total at 105, which is 40 above normal. The yearly total since January 1st is 716, which is 38 above normal.
Yesterday the average wind speed was 7 miles per hour. The normal high temperature for today is 70 degrees, and the normal low is 49. The record high for today is 89, which occurred in 2019, and the record low is 30, which occurred in 1957. Sunrise today is at 7:07 a.m. and sunset is at 7 p.m. The nor'easter will slide east and away from the Commonwealth today, ending the scattered showers which will be lingering this morning over the far north and the east. While plenty of clouds will hang around through the day for most of the state, a few small peaks of sun could happen over the west and also along and south of the I-81 corridor later in the day. Highs will be in the 60s, staying coolest in the Laurels and northeastern mountains, and becoming warmest in Harrisburg and Chambersburg. It will be mostly cloudy over most of the state tonight with lows in the 50s. High pressure builds in from the Midwest and continues to clear the clouds away. This will help bump the temperatures up Tuesday afternoon 5 to 6 degrees from Monday's numbers. Temperatures continue to climb each day into Thursday as it remains dry. Here is the latest National Weather Service forecast for Blair and Bedford counties, including the city of Altoona. Rest of today, cloudy. Highs in the mid-60s. Northwest winds 5 to 10 miles an hour. Tonight, mostly cloudy. Patchy fog between midnight and 4 a.m. Areas of fog after 4 a.m. Lows in the mid-50s. Northwest winds around 5 miles an hour. Tuesday, mostly cloudy before 10 a.m., then becoming partly sunny. Areas of fog before 8 a.m., then patchy fog between 8 a.m. and 10 a.m. Highs around 70. Northwest winds around 5 miles an hour. Tuesday night, partly cloudy, then becoming mostly clear between 8 p.m. and 4 a.m., then becoming partly cloudy. Lows in the lower 50s. West winds around 5 miles an hour. Here is the latest National Weather Service forecast for Cambria County, including the city of Johnstown. Rest of today, cloudy. Highs in the lower 60s. Northwest winds 5 to 10 miles an hour. Tonight, cloudy. Patchy fog between midnight and 2 a.m. Areas of fog after 2 a.m. Lows in the mid-50s. Northwest winds around 5 miles an hour. Tuesday, mostly cloudy through 2 p.m., then becoming partly sunny. Patchy fog before 10 a.m. Highs in the upper 60s. Northwest winds around 5 miles an hour. Tuesday night, partly cloudy, then becoming mostly clear between 10 p.m. and 4 a.m., then becoming partly cloudy. Lows in the lower 50s. West winds around 5 miles an hour, becoming south after midnight. And now the extended forecast for South Central Pennsylvania. Wednesday, mostly sunny. Highs in the mid-70s. Wednesday night, partly cloudy. Lows in the mid-50s. Thursday, mostly sunny. Highs around 80. Thursday night, partly cloudy. Lows around 60. Friday, partly sunny with a 40% chance of showers. Highs in the mid-70s. Friday night, mostly cloudy. Lows in the lower 50s. Saturday, partly sunny with a 30% chance of showers. Highs in the mid-60s. Saturday night, mostly cloudy with a 40% chance of showers. Lows in the lower 50s. Sunday, partly sunny with a 50% chance of showers. Highs in the mid-60s. The 8 to 14 day outlook, from Monday, October 5th to Sunday, October 11th, calls for below normal temperatures and near normal precipitation. Normal high temperatures across central Pennsylvania during this period range from the low 60s over the Allegheny Mountains to the upper 60s across the lower Susquehanna Valley. Normal lows range from the upper 30s over the Alleghenies to the upper 40s across the lower Susquehanna Valley. Here are the 8 a.m. conditions in the Altoona area. In Altoona, it was cloudy. The temperature was 56 degrees, the dew point 54, and the relative humidity 93%. The wind was northwest at 5 miles an hour. The pressure was 29.92 inches and rising. At State College, it was cloudy. The temperature was 57 degrees, the dew point 57, and the relative humidity 100%. The wind was north at 3 miles an hour. The pressure was 29.92 inches and rising.
Now, a few other local conditions: Johnstown, cloudy 53, Dubois, cloudy 54, La Trobe, cloudy 57, Pittsburgh, cloudy 59, Erie, cloudy 60, Bradford, fog 53. To the south and east, York, cloudy 59, Selams Grove, cloudy 60, Harrisburg, cloudy 61, Philadelphia, light rain and fog 61, Baltimore, partly sunny 61, Washington, D.C., cloudy 62. Once again, in Altoona, it was 56 degrees under cloudy skies. And at State College, it was 57 degrees under cloudy skies. 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Here's the hazardous weather outlook for the following counties: Bedford, Blair, Cambria, and Huntingdon. For today and tonight, no hazardous weather is expected at this time. And now the extended outlook for the period Tuesday through Sunday. No hazardous weather is expected at this time. The Altoona climate summary for yesterday, September 27, 2026. Yesterday's high temperature of 64 degrees occurred at 11:21 a.m. This high was 6 degrees below the normal high of 70. Yesterday's low temperature of 55 degrees occurred at 6:17 a.m. This low was 6 degrees above the normal low of 49. 0.11 inches of precipitation fell yesterday, which brings the monthly total to 5.58 inches. This is 2.00 inches above the normal amount of 3.58 inches for September. The total precipitation for the season since September 1st now stands at 5.58 inches, which is 2.00 inches above normal. The total precipitation for the year is now 33.33 inches, which is 5.40 inches above normal. There were 5 heating degree days yesterday, which is 1 below normal. This brings the monthly total to 78, which is 9 below normal. The yearly total since July 1st is 93, which is 10 below normal. There were no cooling degree days yesterday, which is 1 below normal. This leaves the monthly total at 105, which is 40 above normal. The yearly total since January 1st is 716, which is 38 above normal. Yesterday the average wind speed was 7 miles per hour. The normal high temperature for today is 70 degrees, and the normal low is 49. The record high for today is 89, which occurred in 2019, and the record low is 30, which occurred in 1957. Sunrise today is at 7:07 a.m. and sunset is at 7 p.m. The nor'easter will slide east and away from the Commonwealth today, ending the scattered showers which will be lingering this morning over the far north and the east. While plenty of clouds will hang around through the day for most of the state, a few small peaks of sun could happen over the west and also along and south of the I-81 corridor later in the day. Highs will be in the 60s, staying coolest in the Laurels and northeastern mountains, and becoming warmest in Harrisburg and Chambersburg. It will be mostly cloudy over most of the state tonight with lows in the 50s. High pressure builds in from the Midwest and continues to clear the clouds away. This will help bump the temperatures up Tuesday afternoon 5 to 6 degrees from Monday's numbers. Temperatures continue to climb each day into Thursday as it remains dry. Here is the latest National Weather Service forecast for Blair and Bedford counties, including the city of Altoona. Rest of today, cloudy. Highs in the mid-60s. Northwest winds 5 to 10 miles an hour. Tonight, mostly cloudy. Patchy fog between midnight and 4 a.m. Areas of fog after 4 a.m. Lows in the mid-50s. Northwest winds around 5 miles an hour. Tuesday, mostly cloudy before 10 a.m., then becoming partly sunny. Areas of fog before 8 a.m., then patchy fog between 8 a.m. and 10 a.m. Highs around 70. Northwest winds around 5 miles an hour. Tuesday night, partly cloudy, then becoming mostly clear between 8 p.m. and 4 a.m., then becoming partly cloudy. Lows in the lower 50s. West winds around 5 miles an hour. Here is the latest National Weather Service forecast for Cambria County, including the city of Johnstown. Rest of today, cloudy. Highs in the lower 60s. Northwest winds 5 to 10 miles an hour. Tonight, cloudy. Patchy fog between midnight and 2 a.m. Areas of fog after 2 a.m.
lows in the mid-50s. Northwest winds around 5 miles an hour. Tuesday, mostly cloudy through 2 p.m., then becoming partly sunny. Patchy fog before 10 a.m. Highs in the upper 60s. Northwest winds around 5 miles an hour. Tuesday night, partly cloudy, then becoming mostly clear between 10 p.m. and 4 a.m., then becoming partly cloudy. Lows in the lower 50s. West winds around 5 miles an hour, becoming south after midnight. And now the extended forecast for south central Pennsylvania. Wednesday, mostly sunny. Highs in the mid-70s. Wednesday night, partly cloudy. Lows in the mid-50s. Thursday, mostly sunny. Highs around 80. Thursday night, partly cloudy. Lows around 60. Friday, partly sunny with a 40% chance of showers. Highs in the mid-70s. Friday night, mostly cloudy. Lows in the lower 50s. Saturday, partly sunny with a 30% chance of showers. Highs in the mid-60s. Saturday night, mostly cloudy with a 40% chance of showers. Lows in the lower 50s. Sunday, partly sunny with a 50% chance of showers. Highs in the mid-60s. The 8 to 14 day outlook, from Monday, October 5th to Sunday, October 11th, calls for below normal temperatures and near normal precipitation. Normal high temperatures across central Pennsylvania during this period range from the low 60s over the Allegheny Mountains to the upper 60s across the lower Susquehanna Valley. Normal lows range from the upper 30s over the Alleghenies to the upper 40s across the lower Susquehanna Valley. Here are the 8 a.m. conditions in the Altoona area. In Altoona, it was cloudy. The temperature was 56 degrees, the dew point 54, and the relative humidity 93%. The wind was northwest at 5 miles an hour. The pressure was 29.92 inches and rising. At State College, it was cloudy. The temperature was 57 degrees, the dew point 57, and the relative humidity 100%. The wind was north at 3 miles an hour. The pressure was 29.92 inches and rising. Now, a few other local conditions: Johnstown, cloudy 53, DuBois, cloudy 54, La Trobe, cloudy 57, Pittsburgh, cloudy 59, Erie, cloudy 60, Bradford fog 53. To the south and east, York, cloudy 59, Selins Grove, cloudy 60, Harrisburg, cloudy 61, Philadelphia, light rain and fog 61, Baltimore, partly sunny 61, Washington, D.C., cloudy 62. Once again, in Altoona, it was 56 degrees under cloudy skies. And at State College, it was 57 degrees under cloudy skies. 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Here's the hazardous weather outlook for the following counties: Bedford, Blair, Cambria, and Huntingdon. For today and tonight, no hazardous weather is expected at this time. And now the extended outlook for the period Tuesday through Sunday. No hazardous weather is expected at this time. The Altoona Climate Summary for yesterday, September 27, 2026. Yesterday's high temperature of 64 degrees occurred at 11:21 a.m. This high was 6 degrees below the normal high of 70. Yesterday's low temperature of 55 degrees occurred at 6:17 a.m. This low was 6 degrees above the normal low of 49. 0.11 inches of precipitation fell yesterday, which brings the monthly total to 5.58 inches. This is 2.00 inches above the normal amount of 3.58 inches for September. The total precipitation for the season since September 1st now stands at 5.58 inches, which is 2.00 inches above normal. The total precipitation for the year is now 33.33 inches, which is 5.40 inches above normal. There were 5 heating degree days yesterday, which is 1 below normal. This brings the monthly total to 78, which is 9 below normal. The yearly total since July 1st is 93, which is 10 below normal. There were no cooling degree days yesterday, which is 1 below normal. This leaves the monthly total at 105, which is 40 above normal. The yearly total since January 1st is 716, which is 38 above normal.
Yesterday the average wind speed was 7 miles per hour. The normal high temperature for today is 70 degrees, and the normal low is 49. The record high for today is 89, which occurred in 2019, and the record low is 30, which occurred in 1957. Sunrise today is at 7:07 a.m. and sunset is at 7 p.m. The nor'easter will slide east and away from the Commonwealth today, ending the scattered showers which will be lingering this morning over the far north and the east. While plenty of clouds will hang around through the day for most of the state, a few small peaks of sun could happen over the west and also along and south of the I-81 corridor later in the day. Highs will be in the 60s, staying coolest in the Laurels and northeastern mountains, and becoming warmest in Harrisburg and Chambersburg. It will be mostly cloudy over most of the state tonight with lows in the 50s. High pressure builds in from the Midwest and continues to clear the clouds away. This will help bump the temperatures up Tuesday afternoon 5 to 6 degrees from Monday's numbers. Temperatures continue to climb each day into Thursday as it remains dry. Here is the latest National Weather Service forecast for Blair and Bedford counties, including the city of Altoona. Rest of today, cloudy. Highs in the mid-60s. Northwest winds 5 to 10 miles an hour. Tonight, mostly cloudy. Patchy fog between midnight and 4 a.m. Areas of fog after 4 a.m. Lows in the mid-50s. Northwest winds around 5 miles an hour. Tuesday, mostly cloudy before 10 a.m., then becoming partly sunny. Areas of fog before 8 a.m., then patchy fog between 8 a.m. and 10 a.m. Highs around 70. Northwest winds around 5 miles an hour. Tuesday night, partly cloudy, then becoming mostly clear between 8 p.m. and 4 a.m., then becoming partly cloudy. Lows in the lower 50s. West winds around 5 miles an hour. Here is the latest National Weather Service forecast for Cambria County, including the city of Johnstown. Rest of today, cloudy. Highs in the lower 60s. Northwest winds 5 to 10 miles an hour. Tonight, cloudy. Patchy fog between midnight and 2 a.m. Areas of fog after 2 a.m. Lows in the mid-50s. Northwest winds around 5 miles an hour. Tuesday, mostly cloudy through 2 p.m., then becoming partly sunny. Patchy fog before 10 a.m. Highs in the upper 60s. Northwest winds around 5 miles an hour. Tuesday night, partly cloudy, then becoming mostly clear between 10 p.m. and 4 a.m., then becoming partly cloudy. Lows in the lower 50s. West winds around 5 miles an hour, becoming south after midnight. And now the extended forecast for South Central Pennsylvania. Wednesday, mostly sunny. Highs in the mid-70s. Wednesday night, partly cloudy. Lows in the mid-50s. Thursday, mostly sunny. Highs around 80. Thursday night, partly cloudy. Lows around 60. Friday, partly sunny with a 40% chance of showers. High 70s. Friday night, mostly cloudy. Lows in the lower 50s. Saturday, partly sunny with a 30% chance of showers. Highs in the mid-60s. Saturday night, mostly cloudy with a 40% chance of showers. Lows in the lower 50s. Sunday, partly sunny with a 50% chance of showers. Highs in the mid-60s. The 8 to 14 day outlook, from Monday, October 5th to Sunday, October 11th, calls for below normal temperatures and near normal precipitation. Normal high temperatures across central Pennsylvania during this period range from the low 60s over the Allegheny Mountains to the upper 60s across the lower Susquehanna Valley. Normal lows range from the upper 30s over the Alleghenies to the upper 40s across the lower Susquehanna Valley. Here are the 8 a.m. conditions in the Altoona area. In Altoona, it was cloudy. The temperature was 56 degrees, the dew point 54, and the relative humidity 93%. The wind was northwest at 5 miles an hour. The pressure was 29.92 inches and rising. At State College, it was cloudy. The temperature was 57 degrees, the dew point 57, and the relative humidity 100%. The wind was north at 3 miles an hour. The pressure was 29.92 inches and rising.
Now, a few other local conditions: Johnstown, cloudy 53, DuBois, cloudy 54, La Trobe, cloudy 57, Pittsburgh, cloudy 59, Erie, cloudy 60, Bradford, fog 53. To the south and east, York, cloudy 59, Selins Grove, cloudy 60, Harrisburg, cloudy 61, Philadelphia, light rain and fog 61, Baltimore, partly sunny 61, Washington, D.C., cloudy 62. Once again, in Altoona, it was 56 degrees under cloudy skies. And at State College, it was 57 degrees under cloudy skies. 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Here's the hazardous weather outlook for the following counties: Bedford, Blair, Cambria, and Huntingdon. For today and tonight, no hazardous weather is expected at this time. And now the extended outlook for the period Tuesday through Sunday. No hazardous weather is expected at this time. The Altoona climate summary for yesterday, September 27, 2026. Yesterday's high temperature of 64 degrees occurred at 11:21 a.m. This high was 6 degrees below the normal high of 70. Yesterday's low temperature of 55 degrees occurred at 6:17 a.m. This low was 6 degrees above the normal low of 49. 0.11 inches of precipitation fell yesterday, which brings the monthly total to 5.58 inches. This is 2.00 inches above the normal amount of 3.58 inches for September. The total precipitation for the season since September 1st now stands at 5.58 inches, which is 2.00 inches above normal. The total precipitation for the year is now 33.33 inches, which is 5.40 inches above normal. There were 5 heating degree days yesterday, which is 1 below normal. This brings the monthly total to 78, which is 9 below normal. The yearly total since July 1st is 93, which is 10 below normal. There were no cooling degree days yesterday, which is 1 below normal. This leaves the monthly total at 105, which is 40 above normal. The yearly total since January 1st is 716, which is 38 above normal. Yesterday the average wind speed was 7 miles per hour. The normal high temperature for today is 70 degrees, and the normal low is 49. The record high for today is 89, which occurred in 2019, and the record low is 30, which occurred in 1957. Sunrise today is at 7:07 a.m. and sunset is at 7 p.m. The nor'easter will slide east and away from the Commonwealth today, ending the scattered showers which will be lingering this morning over the far north and the east. While plenty of clouds will hang around through the day for most of the state, a few small peaks of sun could happen over the west and also along and south of the I-81 corridor later in the day. Highs will be in the 60s, staying coolest in the Laurels and northeastern mountains, and becoming warmest in Harrisburg and Chambersburg. It will be mostly cloudy over most of the state tonight with lows in the 50s. High pressure builds in from the Midwest and continues to clear the clouds away. This will help bump the temperatures up Tuesday afternoon 5 to 6 degrees from Monday's numbers. Temperatures continue to climb each day into Thursday as it remains dry. Here is the latest National Weather Service forecast for Blair and Bedford counties, including the city of Altoona. Rest of today, cloudy. Highs in the mid-60s. Northwest winds 5 to 10 miles an hour. Tonight, mostly cloudy. Patchy fog between midnight and 4 a.m. Areas of fog after 4 a.m. Lows in the mid-50s. Northwest winds around 5 miles an hour. Tuesday, mostly cloudy before 10 a.m., then becoming partly sunny. Areas of fog before 8 a.m., then patchy fog between 8 a.m. and 10 a.m. Highs around 70. Northwest winds around 5 miles an hour. Tuesday night, partly cloudy, then becoming mostly clear between 8 p.m. and 4 a.m., then becoming partly cloudy. Lows in the lower 50s. West winds around 5 miles an hour. Here is the latest National Weather Service forecast for Cambria County, including the city of Johnstown. Rest of today, cloudy. Highs in the lower 60s. Northwest winds 5 to 10 miles an hour. Tonight, cloudy. Patchy fog between midnight and 2 a.m. Areas of fog after 2 a.m.
lows in the mid-50s. Northwest winds around 5 miles an hour. Tuesday, mostly cloudy through 2 p.m., then becoming partly sunny. Patchy fog before 10 a.m. Highs in the upper 60s. Northwest winds around 5 miles an hour. Tuesday night, partly cloudy, then becoming mostly clear between 10 p.m. and 4 a.m., then becoming partly cloudy. Lows in the lower 50s. West winds around 5 miles an hour, becoming south after midnight. And now the extended forecast for south central Pennsylvania. Wednesday, mostly sunny. Highs in the mid-70s. Wednesday night, partly cloudy. Lows in the mid-50s. Thursday, mostly sunny. Highs around 80. Thursday night, partly cloudy. Lows around 60. Friday, partly sunny with a 40% chance of showers. Highs in the mid-70s. Friday night, mostly cloudy. Lows in the lower 50s. Saturday, partly sunny with a 30% chance of showers. Highs in the mid-60s. Saturday night, mostly cloudy with a 40% chance of showers. Lows in the lower 50s. Sunday, partly sunny with a 50% chance of showers. Highs in the mid-60s. The 8 to 14 day outlook, from Monday, October 5th to Sunday, October 11th, calls for below normal temperatures and near normal precipitation. Normal high temperatures across central Pennsylvania during this period range from the low 60s over the Allegheny Mountains to the upper 60s across the lower Susquehanna Valley. Normal lows range from the upper 30s over the Alleghenies to the upper 40s across the lower Susquehanna Valley. Here are the 8 a.m. conditions in the Altoona area. In Altoona, it was cloudy. The temperature was 56 degrees, the dew point 54, and the relative humidity 93%. The wind was northwest at 5 miles an hour. The pressure was 29.92 inches and rising. At State College, it was cloudy. The temperature was 57 degrees, the dew point 57, and the relative humidity 100%. The wind was north at 3 miles an hour. The pressure was 29.92 inches and rising. Now, a few other local conditions: Johnstown, cloudy 53, DuBois, cloudy 54, La Trobe, cloudy 57, Pittsburgh, cloudy 59, Erie, cloudy 60, Bradford fog 53. To the south and east, York, cloudy 59, Selins Grove, cloudy 60, Harrisburg, cloudy 61, Philadelphia, light rain and fog 61, Baltimore, partly sunny 61, Washington, D.C., cloudy 62. Once again, in Altoona it was 56 degrees under cloudy skies. And at State College it was 57 degrees under cloudy skies. 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Here's the hazardous weather outlook for the following counties: Bedford, Blair, Cambria, and Huntingdon. For today and tonight, no hazardous weather is expected at this time. And now the extended outlook for the period Tuesday through Sunday. No hazardous weather is expected at this time. The Altoona climate summary for yesterday, September 27, 2026. Yesterday's high temperature of 64 degrees occurred at 11:21 a.m. This high was 6 degrees below the normal high of 70. Yesterday's low temperature of 55 degrees occurred at 6:17 a.m. This low was 6 degrees above the normal low of 49. 0.11 inches of precipitation fell yesterday, which brings the monthly total to 5.58 inches. This is 2.00 inches above the normal amount of 3.58 inches for September. The total precipitation for the season since September 1st now stands at 5.58 inches, which is 2.00 inches above normal. The total precipitation for the year is now 33.33 inches, which is 5.40 inches above normal. There were 5 heating degree days yesterday, which is 1 below normal. This brings the monthly total to 78, which is 9 below normal. The yearly total since July 1st is 93, which is 10 below normal. There were no cooling degree days yesterday, which is 1 below normal. This leaves the monthly total at 105, which is 40 above normal. The yearly total since January 1st is 716, which is 38 above normal.
Yesterday the average wind speed was 7 miles per hour. The normal high temperature for today is 70 degrees, and the normal low is 49. The record high for today is 89, which occurred in 2019, and the record low is 30, which occurred in 1957. Sunrise today is at 7:07 a.m. and sunset is at 7 p.m. The nor'easter will slide east and away from the Commonwealth today, ending the scattered showers which will be lingering this morning over the far north and the east. While plenty of clouds will hang around through the day for most of the state, a few small peaks of sun could happen over the west and also along and south of the I-81 corridor later in the day. Highs will be in the 60s, staying coolest in the Laurels and northeastern mountains, and becoming warmest in Harrisburg and Chambersburg. It will be mostly cloudy over most of the state tonight with lows in the 50s. High pressure builds in from the Midwest and continues to clear the clouds away. This will help bump the temperatures up Tuesday afternoon 5 to 6 degrees from Monday's numbers. Temperatures continue to climb each day into Thursday as it remains dry. Here is the latest National Weather Service forecast for Blair and Bedford counties, including the city of Altoona. Rest of today, cloudy. Highs in the mid-60s. Northwest winds 5 to 10 miles an hour. Tonight, mostly cloudy. Patchy fog between midnight and 4 a.m. Areas of fog after 4 a.m. Lows in the mid-50s. Northwest winds around 5 miles an hour. Tuesday, mostly cloudy before 10 a.m., then becoming partly sunny. Areas of fog before 8 a.m., then patchy fog between 8 a.m. and 10 a.m. Highs around 70. Northwest winds around 5 miles an hour. Tuesday night, partly cloudy, then becoming mostly clear between 8 p.m. and 4 a.m., then becoming partly cloudy. Lows in the lower 50s. West winds around 5 miles an hour. Here is the latest National Weather Service forecast for Cambria County, including the city of Johnstown. Rest of today, cloudy. Highs in the lower 60s. Northwest winds 5 to 10 miles an hour. Tonight, cloudy. Patchy fog between midnight and 2 a.m. Areas of fog after 2 a.m. Lows in the mid-50s. Northwest winds around 5 miles an hour. Tuesday, mostly cloudy through 2 p.m., then becoming partly sunny. Patchy fog before 10 a.m. Highs in the upper 60s. Northwest winds around 5 miles an hour. Tuesday night, partly cloudy, then becoming mostly clear between 10 p.m. and 4 a.m., then becoming partly cloudy. Lows in the lower 50s. West winds around 5 miles an hour, becoming south after midnight. And now the extended forecast for South Central Pennsylvania. Wednesday, mostly sunny. Highs in the mid-70s. Wednesday night, partly cloudy. Lows in the mid-50s. Thursday, mostly sunny. Highs around 80. Thursday night, partly cloudy. Lows around 60. Friday, partly sunny with a 40% chance of showers. Highs in the mid-70s. Friday night, mostly cloudy. Lows in the lower 50s. Saturday, partly sunny with a 30% chance of showers. Highs in the mid-60s. Saturday night, mostly cloudy with a 40% chance of showers. Lows in the lower 50s. Sunday, partly sunny with a 50% chance of showers. Highs in the mid-60s. The 8 to 14 day outlook, from Monday, October 5th to Sunday, October 11th, calls for below normal temperatures and near normal precipitation. Normal high temperatures across central Pennsylvania during this period range from the low 60s over the Allegheny Mountains to the upper 60s across the lower Susquehanna Valley. Normal lows range from the upper 30s over the Alleghenies to the upper 40s across the lower Susquehanna Valley. Here are the 8 a.m. conditions in the Altoona area. In Altoona, it was cloudy. The temperature was 56 degrees, the dew point 54, and the relative humidity 93%. The wind was northwest at 5 miles an hour. The pressure was 29.92 inches and rising. At State College, it was cloudy. The temperature was 57 degrees, the dew point 57, and the relative humidity 100%. The wind was north at 3 miles an hour. The pressure was 29.92 inches and rising.
Now, a few other local conditions: Johnstown, cloudy 53, DuBois, cloudy 54, La Trobe, cloudy 57, Pittsburgh, cloudy 59, Erie, cloudy 60, Bradford, fog 53. To the south and east, York, cloudy 59, Selins Grove, cloudy 60, Harrisburg, cloudy 61, Philadelphia, light rain and fog 61, Baltimore, partly sunny 61, Washington, D.C., cloudy 62. Once again, in Altoona, it was 56 degrees under cloudy skies. And at State College, it was 57 degrees under cloudy skies. 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Here's the hazardous weather outlook for the following counties: Bedford, Blair, Cambria, and Huntingdon. For today and tonight, no hazardous weather is expected at this time. And now the extended outlook for the period Tuesday through Sunday. No hazardous weather is expected at this time. The Altoona climate summary for yesterday, September 27, 2026. Yesterday's high temperature of 64 degrees occurred at 11:21 a.m. This high was 6 degrees below the normal high of 70. Yesterday's low temperature of 55 degrees occurred at 6:17 a.m. This low was 6 degrees above the normal low of 49. 0.11 inches of precipitation fell yesterday, which brings the monthly total to 5.58 inches. This is 2.00 inches above the normal amount of 3.58 inches for September. The total precipitation for the season since September 1st now stands at 5.58 inches, which is 2.00 inches above normal. The total precipitation for the year is now 33.33 inches, which is 5.40 inches above normal. There were 5 heating degree days yesterday, which is 1 below normal. This brings the monthly total to 78, which is 9 below normal. The yearly total since July 1st is 93, which is 10 below normal. There were no cooling degree days yesterday, which is 1 below normal. This leaves the monthly total at 105, which is 40 above normal. The yearly total since January 1st is 716, which is 38 above normal. Yesterday the average wind speed was 7 miles per hour. The normal high temperature for today is 70 degrees, and the normal low is 49. The record high for today is 89, which occurred in 2019, and the record low is 30, which occurred in 1957. Sunrise today is at 7:07 a.m. and sunset is at 7 p.m. The nor'easter will slide east and away from the Commonwealth today, ending the scattered showers which will be lingering this morning over the far north and the east. While plenty of clouds will hang around through the day for most of the state, a few small peaks of sun could happen over the west and also along and south of the I-81 corridor later in the day. Highs will be in the 60s, staying coolest in the Laurels and northeastern mountains, and becoming warmest in Harrisburg and Chambersburg. It will be mostly cloudy over most of the state tonight with lows in the 50s. High pressure builds in from the Midwest and continues to clear the clouds away. This will help bump the temperatures up Tuesday afternoon 5 to 6 degrees from Monday's numbers. Temperatures continue to climb each day into Thursday as it remains dry. Here is the latest National Weather Service forecast for Blair and Bedford counties, including the city of Altoona. Rest of today, cloudy. Highs in the mid-60s. Northwest winds 5 to 10 miles an hour. Tonight, mostly cloudy. Patchy fog between midnight and 4 a.m. Areas of fog after 4 a.m. Lows in the mid-50s. Northwest winds around 5 miles an hour. Tuesday, mostly cloudy before 10 a.m., then becoming partly sunny. Areas of fog before 8 a.m., then patchy fog between 8 a.m. and 10 a.m. Highs around 70. Northwest winds around 5 miles an hour. Tuesday night, partly cloudy, then becoming mostly clear between 8 p.m. and 4 a.m., then becoming partly cloudy. Lows in the lower 50s. West winds around 5 miles an hour. Here is the latest National Weather Service forecast for Cambria County, including the city of Johnstown. Rest of today, cloudy. Highs in the lower 60s. Northwest winds 5 to 10 miles an hour. Tonight, cloudy. Patchy fog between midnight and 2 a.m. Areas of fog after 2 a.m.
lows in the mid-50s. Northwest winds around 5 miles an hour. Tuesday, mostly cloudy through 2 p.m., then becoming partly sunny. Patchy fog before 10 a.m. Highs in the upper 60s. Northwest winds around 5 miles an hour. Tuesday night, partly cloudy, then becoming mostly clear between 10 p.m. and 4 a.m., then becoming partly cloudy. Lows in the lower 50s. West winds around 5 miles an hour, becoming south after midnight. And now the extended forecast for south central Pennsylvania. Wednesday, mostly sunny. Highs in the mid-70s. Wednesday night, partly cloudy. Lows in the mid-50s. Thursday, mostly sunny. Highs around 80. Thursday night, partly cloudy. Lows around 60. Friday, partly sunny with a 40% chance of showers. Highs in the mid-70s. Friday night, mostly cloudy. Lows in the lower 50s. Saturday, partly sunny with a 30% chance of showers. Highs in the mid-60s. Saturday night, mostly cloudy with a 40% chance of showers. Lows in the lower 50s. Sunday, partly sunny with a 50% chance of showers. Highs in the mid-60s. The 8 to 14 day outlook, from Monday, October 5th to Sunday, October 11th, calls for below normal temperatures and near normal precipitation. Normal high temperatures across central Pennsylvania during this period range from the low 60s over the Allegheny Mountains to the upper 60s across the lower Susquehanna Valley. Normal lows range from the upper 30s over the Alleghenies to the upper 40s across the lower Susquehanna Valley. Here are the 9 a.m. conditions in the Altoona area. In Altoona, it was cloudy. The temperature was 57 degrees, the dew point 53, and the relative humidity 86%. The wind was northwest at 7 miles an hour. The pressure was 29.94 inches and rising. At State College, it was cloudy. The temperature was 59 degrees, the dew point 57, and the relative humidity 94%. The wind was north at 5 miles an hour. The pressure was 29.93 inches and rising. Now, a few other local conditions: Johnstown, cloudy 53, Dubois, cloudy 54, La Trobe, cloudy 57, Pittsburgh, cloudy 59, Erie, cloudy 60, Bradford fog 53. To the south and east, York, cloudy 61, Selins Grove, cloudy 61, Harrisburg, cloudy 62, Philadelphia, light rain 62, Baltimore, partly sunny 62, Washington, D.C., partly sunny 62. Once again, in Altoona, it was 57 degrees under cloudy skies. And at State College, it was 59 degrees under cloudy skies. 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Here's the hazardous weather outlook for the following counties: Bedford, Blair, Cambria, and Huntingdon. For today and tonight, no hazardous weather is expected at this time. And now the extended outlook for the period Tuesday through Sunday. No hazardous weather is expected at this time. The Altoona climate summary for yesterday, September 27, 2026. Yesterday's high temperature of 64 degrees occurred at 11:21 a.m. This high was 6 degrees below the normal high of 70. Yesterday's low temperature of 55 degrees occurred at 6:17 a.m. This low was 6 degrees above the normal low of 49. 0.11 inches of precipitation fell yesterday, which brings the monthly total to 5.58 inches. This is 2.00 inches above the normal amount of 3.58 inches for September. The total precipitation for the season since September 1st now stands at 5.58 inches, which is 2.00 inches above normal. The total precipitation for the year is now 33.33 inches, which is 5.40 inches above normal. There were 5 heating degree days yesterday, which is 1 below normal. This brings the monthly total to 78, which is 9 below normal. The yearly total since July 1st is 93, which is 10 below normal. There were no cooling degree days yesterday, which is 1 below normal. This leaves the monthly total at 105, which is 40 above normal. The yearly total since January 1st is 716, which is 38 above normal.
Yesterday the average wind speed was 7 miles per hour. The normal high temperature for today is 7.

the state tonight with lows in the 50s. High pressure builds in from the Midwest and continues to clear the clouds away. This will help bump the temperatures up Tuesday afternoon 5 to 6 degrees from Monday's numbers. Temperatures continue to climb each day into Thursday as it remains dry. Here is the latest National Weather Service forecast for Blair and Bedford counties, including the city of Altoona. Rest of today, cloudy. Highs in the mid-60s. Northwest winds 5 to 10 miles an hour. Tonight, mostly cloudy. Patchy fog between midnight and 4 a.m. Areas of fog after 4 a.m. Lows in the mid-50s. Northwest winds around 5 miles an hour. Tuesday, mostly cloudy before 10 a.m., then becoming partly sunny. Areas of fog before 8 a.m., then patchy fog between 8 a.m. and 10 a.m. Highs around 70. Northwest winds around 5 miles an hour. Tuesday night, partly cloudy, then becoming mostly clear between 8 p.m. and 4 a.m., then becoming partly cloudy. Lows in the lower 50s. West winds around 5 miles an hour. Here is the latest National Weather Service forecast for Cambria County, including the city of Johnstown. Rest of today, cloudy. Highs in the lower 60s. Northwest winds 5 to 10 miles an hour. Tonight, cloudy. Patchy fog between midnight and 2 a.m. Areas of fog after 2 a.m. Lows in the mid-50s. Northwest winds around 5 miles an hour. Tuesday, mostly cloudy through 2 p.m., then becoming partly sunny. Patchy fog before 10 a.m. Highs in the upper 60s. Northwest winds around 5 miles an hour. Tuesday night, partly cloudy, then becoming mostly clear between 10 p.m. and 4 a.m., then becoming partly cloudy. Lows in the lower 50s. West winds around 5 miles an hour, becoming south after midnight. And now the extended forecast for South Central Pennsylvania. Wednesday, mostly sunny. Highs in the mid-70s. Wednesday night, partly cloudy. Lows in the mid-50s. Thursday, mostly sunny. Highs around 80. Thursday night, partly cloudy. Lows around 60. Friday, partly sunny with a 40% chance of showers. Highs in the mid-70s. Friday night, mostly cloudy. Lows in the lower 50s. Saturday, partly sunny with a 30% chance of showers. Highs in the mid-60s. Saturday night, mostly cloudy with a 40% chance of showers. Lows in the lower 50s. Sunday, partly sunny with a 50% chance of showers. Highs in the mid-60s. The 8 to 14 day outlook, from Monday, October 5th to Sunday, October 11th, calls for below normal temperatures and near normal precipitation. Normal high temperatures across central Pennsylvania during this period range from the low 60s over the Allegheny Mountains to the upper 60s across the lower Susquehanna Valley. Normal lows range from the upper 30s over the Alleghenies to the upper 40s across the lower Susquehanna Valley. Here are the 9 a.m. conditions in the Altoona area. In Altoona, it was cloudy. The temperature was 57 degrees, the dew point 53, and the relative humidity 86%. The wind was northwest at 7 miles an hour. The pressure was 29.94 inches and rising. At State College, it was cloudy. The temperature was 59 degrees, the dew point 57, and the relative humidity 94%. The wind was north at 5 miles an hour. The pressure was 29.93 inches and rising. Now, a few other local conditions: Johnstown, cloudy 53, Dubois, cloudy 54, La Trobe, cloudy 57, Pittsburgh, cloudy 59, Erie, cloudy 60, Bradford, cloudy 53. To the south and east, York, cloudy 61, Selinsgrove, Grove, cloudy 61, Harrisburg, cloudy 62, Philadelphia, light rain 62, Baltimore, partly sunny 62, Washington, D.C., partly sunny 62. Once again, in Altoona it was 57 degrees under cloudy skies. And at State College it was 59 degrees under cloudy skies. This is NOAA Weather Radio, All Hazards Station WNG 589. 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Here's the hazardous weather outlook for the following.

1.33 inches, which is 5.40 inches above normal. There were 5 heating degree days yesterday, which is 1 below normal. This brings the monthly total to 78, which is 9 below normal. The yearly total since July 1st is 93, which is 10 below normal. There were no cooling degree days yesterday, which is 1 below normal. This leaves the monthly total at 105, which is 40 above normal. The yearly total since January 1st is 716, which is 38 above normal. Yesterday the average wind speed was 7 miles per hour. The normal high temperature for today is 70 degrees, and the normal low is 49. The record high for today is 89, which occurred in 2019, and the record low is 30, which occurred in 1957. Sunrise today is at 7:07 a.m. and sunset is at 7 p.m. The nor'easter will slide east and away from the Commonwealth today, ending the scattered showers which will be lingering this morning over the far north and the east. While plenty of clouds will hang around through the day for most of the state, a few small peaks of sun could happen over the west and also along and south of the I-81 corridor later in the day. Highs will be in the 60s, staying coolest in the Laurels and northeastern mountains, and becoming warmest in Harrisburg and Chambersburg. It will be mostly cloudy over most of the state tonight with lows in the 50s. High pressure builds in from the Midwest and continues to clear the clouds away. This will help bump the temperatures up Tuesday afternoon 5 to 6 degrees from Monday's numbers. Temperatures continue to climb each day into Thursday as it remains dry. Here is the latest National Weather Service forecast for Blair and Bedford counties, including the city of Altoona. Rest of today, cloudy. Highs in the mid-60s. Northwest winds 5 to 10 miles an hour. Tonight, mostly cloudy. Patchy fog between midnight and 4 a.m. Areas of fog after 4 a.m. Lows in the mid-50s. Northwest winds around 5 miles an hour. Tuesday, mostly cloudy before 10 a.m., then becoming partly sunny. Areas of fog before 8 a.m., then patchy fog between 8 a.m. and 10 a.m. Highs around 70. Northwest winds around 5 miles an hour. Tuesday night, partly cloudy, then becoming mostly clear between 8 p.m. and 4 a.m., then becoming partly cloudy. Lows in the lower 50s. West winds around 5 miles an hour. Here is the latest National Weather Service forecast for Cambria County, including the city of Johnstown. Rest of today, cloudy. Highs in the lower 60s. Northwest winds 5 to 10 miles an hour. Tonight, cloudy. Patchy fog between midnight and 2 a.m. Areas of fog after 2 a.m. Lows in the mid-50s. Northwest winds around 5 miles an hour. Tuesday, mostly cloudy through 2 p.m., then becoming partly sunny. Patchy fog before 10 a.m. Highs in the upper 60s. Northwest winds around 5 miles an hour. Tuesday night, partly cloudy, then becoming mostly clear between 10 p.m. and 4 a.m., then becoming partly cloudy. Lows in the lower 50s. West winds around 5 miles an hour, becoming south after midnight. And now the extended forecast for South Central Pennsylvania. Wednesday, mostly sunny. Highs in the mid-70s. Wednesday night, partly cloudy. Lows in the mid-50s. Thursday, mostly sunny. Highs around 80. Thursday night, partly cloudy. Lows around 60. Friday, partly sunny with a 40% chance of showers. Highs in the mid-70s. Friday night, mostly cloudy. Lows in the lower 50s. Saturday, partly sunny with a 30% chance of showers. Highs in the mid-60s. Saturday night, mostly cloudy with a 40% chance of showers. Lows in the lower 50s. Sunday, partly sunny with a 50% chance of showers. Highs in the mid-60s. The 8 to 14 day outlook, from Monday, October 5th to Sunday, October 11th, calls for below normal temperatures and near normal precipitation. Normal high temperatures across central Pennsylvania during this period range from the low 60s over the Allegheny Mountains to the upper 60s across the lower Susquehanna Valley. Normal lows range from the upper 30s over the Alleghenies to the upper 40s across the lower Susquehanna Valley. Here are the 10 a.m. conditions in the Altoona area. In

Altoona, it was cloudy. The temperature was 57 degrees, the dew point 53, and the relative humidity 86%. The wind was northwest at 9 miles an hour. The pressure was 29.96 inches and rising. At State College, it was cloudy. The temperature was 61 degrees, the dew point 57, and the relative humidity 88%. The wind was variable at 7 miles an hour. The pressure was 29.94 inches and rising. Now, a few other local conditions: Johnstown, light rain and fog 53, Dubois, cloudy 55, La Trobe, cloudy 59, Pittsburgh cloudy 60, Erie, cloudy 60, Bradford cloudy 55. To the south and east, York, cloudy 63, Selins Grove cloudy 63, Harrisburg partly sunny 63, Philadelphia partly sunny 63, Baltimore partly sunny 67, Washington DC partly sunny 63. Once again, in Altoona it was 57 degrees under cloudy skies. And at State College it was 61 degrees under cloudy skies. 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Here's the hazardous weather outlook for the following counties: Bedford, Blair, Cambria and Huntingdon. For today and tonight, no hazardous weather is expected at this time. And now the extended outlook for the period Tuesday through Sunday. No hazardous weather is expected at this time. The Altoona climate summary for yesterday, September 27, 2026. Yesterday's high temperature of 64 degrees occurred at 11:21 a.m. This high was 6 degrees below the normal high of 70. Yesterday's low temperature of 55 degrees occurred at 6:17 a.m. This low was 6 degrees above the normal low of 49. 0.11 inches of precipitation fell yesterday, which brings the monthly total to 5.58 inches. This is 2.00 inches above the normal amount of 3.58 inches for September. The total precipitation for the season since September 1st now stands at 5.58 inches, which is 2.00 inches above normal. The total precipitation for the year is now 33.33 inches, which is 5.40 inches above normal. There were 5 heating degree days yesterday, which is 1 below normal. This brings the monthly total to 78, which is 9 below normal. The yearly total since July 1st is 93, which is 10 below normal. There were no cooling degree days yesterday, which is 1 below normal. This leaves the monthly total at 105, which is 40 above normal. The yearly total since January 1st is 716, which is 38 above normal. Yesterday the average wind speed was 7 miles per hour. The normal high temperature for today is 70 degrees, and the normal low is 49. The record high for today is 89, which occurred in 2019, and the record low is 30, which occurred in 1957. Sunrise today is at 7:07 a.m. and sunset is at 7 p.m. The nor'easter will slide east and away from the Commonwealth today, ending the scattered showers which will be lingering this morning over the far north and the east. While plenty of clouds will hang around through the day for most of the state, a few small peaks of sun could happen over the west and also along and south of the I-81 corridor later in the day. Highs will be in the 60s, staying coolest in the Laurels and northeastern mountains, and becoming warmest in Harrisburg and Chambersburg. It will be mostly cloudy over most of the state tonight with lows in the 50s. High pressure builds in from the Midwest and continues to clear the clouds away. This will help bump the temperatures up Tuesday afternoon 5 to 6 degrees from Monday's numbers. Temperatures continue to climb each day into Thursday as it remains dry. Here is the latest National Weather Service forecast for Blair and Bedford counties, including the city of Altoona. Rest of today, cloudy. Highs in the mid-60s. Northwest winds 5 to 10 miles an hour. Tonight, mostly cloudy. Patchy fog between midnight and 4 a.m. Areas of fog after 4 a.m. Lows in the mid-50s. Northwest winds around 5 miles an hour. Tuesday, mostly cloudy before 10 a.m., then becoming partly sunny. Areas of fog before 8 a.m., then patchy fog between 8 a.m. and 10 a.m. Highs around 70. Northwest winds around 5 miles an hour.
Tuesday night, partly cloudy, then becoming mostly clear between 8 p.m. and 4 a.m., then becoming partly cloudy. Lows in the lower 50s. West winds around 5 miles an hour. Here is the latest National Weather Service forecast for Cambria County, including the city of Johnstown. Rest of today, cloudy. Highs in the lower 60s. Northwest winds 5 to 10 miles an hour. Tonight, cloudy. Patchy fog between midnight and 2 a.m. Areas of fog after 2 a.m. Lows in the mid-50s. Northwest winds around 5 miles an hour. Tuesday, mostly cloudy through 2 p.m., then becoming partly sunny. Patchy fog before 10 a.m. Highs in the upper 60s. Northwest winds around 5 miles an hour. Tuesday night, partly cloudy, then becoming mostly clear between 10 p.m. and 4 a.m., then becoming partly cloudy. Lows in the lower 50s. West winds around 5 miles an hour, becoming south after midnight. And now the extended forecast for south central Pennsylvania. Wednesday, mostly sunny. Highs in the mid-70s. Wednesday night, partly cloudy. Lows in the mid-50s. Thursday, mostly sunny. Highs around 80. Thursday night, partly cloudy. Lows around 60. Friday, partly sunny with a 40% chance of showers. Highs in the mid-70s. Friday night, mostly cloudy. Lows in the lower 50s. Saturday, partly sunny with a 30% chance of showers. Highs in the mid-60s. Saturday night, mostly cloudy with a 40% chance of showers. Lows in the lower 50s. Sunday, partly sunny with a 50% chance of showers. Highs in the mid-60s. 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Broadcasts originate from the National Weather Service and State College and are transmitted from the tower facilities provided by the Blair County Emergency Management Agency in Frankstown on a frequency of 162.425 MHz. We are located at Innovation Park in State College. 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Properly set weather radios, with the alarm device, will alert you when severe weather warnings or watches are issued. Programming on this station will be temporarily changed during severe weather, to bring you the latest information. Warnings and safety information from the National Weather Service may someday save your life or protect your property. The 8 to 14 day outlook, from Monday, October 5th to Sunday, October 11th, calls for below normal temperatures and near normal precipitation. Normal high temperatures across central Pennsylvania during this period range from the low 60s over the Allegheny Mountains to the upper 60s across the lower Susquehanna Valley. Normal lows range from the upper 30s over the Alleghenies to the upper 40s across the lower Susquehanna Valley. Here are the 10 a.m. conditions in the Altoona area. In Altoona, it was cloudy. The temperature was 57 degrees, the dew point 53, and the relative humidity 86%. The wind was northwest at 9 miles an hour. The pressure was 29.96 inches and rising. At State College, it was cloudy. The temperature was 61 degrees, the dew point 57, and the relative humidity 88%. The wind was variable at 7 miles an hour. The pressure was 29.94 inches and rising. Now, a few other local conditions: Johnstown, light rain and fog 53, Dubois, cloudy 55, La Trobe, cloudy 59, Pittsburgh cloudy 60, Erie, cloudy 60, Bradford cloudy 55. To the south and east, York, cloudy 63, Selins Grove cloudy 63, Harrisburg partly sunny 63, Philadelphia partly sunny 63, Baltimore partly sunny 67, Washington DC partly sunny 63. Once again, in Altoona it was 57 degrees under cloudy skies. And at State College it was 61 degrees under cloudy skies. 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Serving south central Pennsylvania, and originating from the National Weather Service Office in State College. Here's the hazardous weather outlook for the following counties: Bedford, Blair, Cambria and Huntingdon. For today and tonight. No hazardous weather is expected at this time. And now the extended outlook for the period Tuesday through Sunday.
No hazardous weather is expected at this time. The Altoona climate summary for yesterday, September 27, 2026. Yesterday's high temperature of 64 degrees occurred at 11:21 a.m. This high was 6 degrees below the normal high of 70. Yesterday's low temperature of 55 degrees occurred at 6:17 a.m. This low was 6 degrees above the normal low of 49. 0.11 inches of precipitation fell yesterday, which brings the monthly total to 5.58 inches. This is 2.00 inches above the normal amount of 3.58 inches for September. The total precipitation for the season since September 1st now stands at 5.58 inches, which is 2.00 inches above normal. The total precipitation for the year is now 33.33 inches, which is 5.40 inches above normal. There were 5 heating degree days yesterday, which is 1 below normal. This brings the monthly total to 78, which is 9 below normal. The yearly total since July 1st is 93, which is 10 below normal. There were no cooling degree days yesterday, which is 1 below normal. This leaves the monthly total at 105, which is 40 above normal. The yearly total since January 1st is 716, which is 38 above normal. Yesterday the average wind speed was 7 miles per hour. The normal high temperature for today is 70 degrees, and the normal low is 49. The record high for today is 89, which occurred in 2019, and the record low is 30, which occurred in 1957. Sunrise today is at 7:07 a.m. and sunset is at 7 p.m. The nor'easter will slide east and away from the Commonwealth today, ending the scattered showers which will be lingering this morning over the far north and the east. While plenty of clouds will hang around through the day for most of the state, a few small peaks of sun could happen over the west and also along and south of the I-81 corridor later in the day. Highs will be in the 60s, staying coolest in the Laurels and northeastern mountains, and becoming warmest in Harrisburg and Chambersburg. It will be mostly cloudy over most of the state tonight with lows in the 50s. High pressure builds in from the Midwest and continues to clear the clouds away. This will help bump the temperatures up Tuesday afternoon 5 to 6 degrees from Monday's numbers. Temperatures continue to climb each day into Thursday as it remains dry. Here is the latest National Weather Service forecast for Blair and Bedford counties, including the city of Altoona. Rest of today, cloudy. Highs in the mid-60s. Northwest winds 5 to 10 miles an hour. Tonight, mostly cloudy. Patchy fog between midnight and 4 a.m. Areas of fog after 4 a.m. Lows in the mid-50s. Northwest winds around 5 miles an hour. Tuesday, mostly cloudy before 10 a.m., then becoming partly sunny. Areas of fog before 8 a.m., then patchy fog between 8 a.m. and 10 a.m. Highs around 70. Northwest winds around 5 miles an hour. Tuesday night, partly cloudy, then becoming mostly clear between 8 p.m. and 4 a.m., then becoming partly cloudy. Lows in the lower 50s. West winds around 5 miles an hour. Here is the latest National Weather Service forecast for Cambria County, including the city of Johnstown. Rest of today, cloudy. Highs in the lower 60s. Northwest winds 5 to 10 miles an hour. Tonight, cloudy. Patchy fog between midnight and 2 a.m. Areas of fog after 2 a.m. Lows in the mid-50s. Northwest winds around 5 miles an hour. Tuesday, mostly cloudy through 2 p.m., then becoming partly sunny. Patchy fog before 10 a.m. Highs in the upper 60s. Northwest winds around 5 miles an hour. Tuesday night, partly cloudy, then becoming mostly clear between 10 p.m. and 4 a.m., then becoming partly cloudy. Lows in the lower 50s. West winds around 5 miles an hour, becoming south after midnight. And now the extended forecast for south central Pennsylvania. Wednesday, mostly sunny. Highs in the mid-70s. Wednesday night, partly cloudy. Lows in the mid-50s. Thursday, mostly sunny. Highs around 80. Thursday night, partly cloudy. Lows around 60. Friday, partly sunny with a 40% chance of showers. Highs in the mid-70s. Friday night, mostly cloudy.
lows in the lower 50s. Saturday, partly sunny with a 30% chance of showers. Highs in the mid-60s. Saturday night, mostly cloudy with a 40% chance of showers. Lows in the lower 50s. Sunday, partly sunny with a 50% chance of showers. Highs in the mid-60s. Here is the latest National Weather Service forecast for Blair and Bedford counties, including the city of Altoona. Rest of today, cloudy. Highs in the mid-60s. Northwest winds 5 to 10 miles an hour. Tonight, mostly cloudy. Patchy fog between midnight and 4 a.m. Areas of fog after 4 a.m. Lows in the mid-50s. Northwest winds around 5 miles an hour. Tuesday, mostly cloudy before 10 a.m., then becoming partly sunny. Areas of fog before 8 a.m., then patchy fog between 8 a.m. and 10 a.m. Highs around 70. Northwest winds around 5 miles an hour. Tuesday night, partly cloudy, then becoming mostly clear between 8 p.m. and 4 a.m., then becoming partly cloudy. Lows in the lower 50s. West winds around 5 miles an hour. Here is the latest National Weather Service forecast for Cambria County, including the city of Johnstown. Rest of today, cloudy. Highs in the lower 60s. Northwest winds 5 to 10 miles an hour. Tonight, cloudy. Patchy fog between midnight and 2 a.m. Areas of fog after 2 a.m. Lows in the mid-50s. Northwest winds around 5 miles an hour. Tuesday, mostly cloudy through 2 p.m., then becoming partly sunny. Patchy fog before 10 a.m. Highs in the upper 60s. Northwest winds around 5 miles an hour. Tuesday night, partly cloudy, then becoming mostly clear between 10 p.m. and 4 a.m., then becoming partly cloudy. Lows in the lower 50s. West winds around 5 miles an hour, becoming south after midnight. And now the extended forecast for South Central Pennsylvania. Wednesday, mostly sunny. Highs in the mid-70s. Wednesday night, partly cloudy. Lows in the mid-50s. Thursday, mostly sunny. Highs around 80. Thursday night, partly cloudy. Lows around 60. Friday, partly sunny with a 40% chance of showers. Highs in the mid-70s. Friday night, mostly cloudy. Lows in the lower 50s. Saturday, partly sunny with a 30% chance of showers. Highs in the mid-60s. Saturday night, mostly cloudy with a 40% chance of showers. Lows in the lower 50s. Sunday, partly sunny with a 50% chance of showers. Highs in the mid-60s. The 8 to 14 day outlook, from Monday, October 5th to Sunday, October 11th, calls for below normal temperatures and near normal precipitation. Normal high temperatures across central Pennsylvania during this period range from the low 60s over the Allegheny Mountains to the upper 60s across the lower Susquehanna Valley. Normal lows range from the upper 30s over the Alleghenies to the upper 40s across the lower Susquehanna Valley. Here are the 10 a.m. conditions in the Altoona area. In Altoona, it was cloudy. The temperature was 57 degrees, the dew point 53, and the relative humidity 86%. The wind was northwest at 9 miles an hour. The pressure was 29.96 inches and rising. At State College, it was cloudy. The temperature was 61 degrees, the dew point 57, and the relative humidity 88%. The wind was variable at 7 miles an hour. The pressure was 29.94 inches and rising. Now, a few other local conditions: Johnstown, light rain and fog 53, Dubois, cloudy 55, La Trobe, cloudy 59, Pittsburgh cloudy 60, Erie, cloudy 60, Bradford cloudy 55. To the south and east, York, cloudy 63, Sealands Grove cloudy 63, Harrisburg partly sunny 63, Philadelphia partly sunny 63, Baltimore partly sunny 67, Washington DC partly sunny 63. Once again, in Altoona it was 57 degrees under cloudy skies. And at State College it was 61 degrees under cloudy skies. This is NOAA Weather Radio, all hazards station WNG 589.
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Here's the hazardous weather outlook for the following counties: Bedford, Blair, Cambria, and Huntingdon. For today and tonight, no hazardous weather is expected at this time. And now the extended outlook for the period Tuesday through Sunday. No hazardous weather is expected at this time. The nor'easter will slide east and away from the Commonwealth today, ending the scattered showers which will be lingering this morning over the far north and the east. While plenty of clouds will hang around through the day for most of the state, a few small peaks of sun could happen over the west and also along and south of the I-81 corridor later in the day. Highs will be in the 60s, staying coolest in the Laurels and northeastern mountains, and becoming warmest in Harrisburg and Chambersburg. It will be mostly cloudy over most of the state tonight with lows in the 50s. High pressure builds in from the Midwest and continues to clear the clouds away. This will help bump the temperatures up Tuesday afternoon 5 to 6 degrees from Monday's numbers. Temperatures continue to climb each day into Thursday as it remains dry. Here is the latest National Weather Service forecast for Blair and Bedford counties, including the city of Altoona. Rest of today, cloudy. Highs in the mid-60s. Northwest winds 5 to 10 miles an hour. Tonight, mostly cloudy. Patchy fog between midnight and 4 a.m. Areas of fog after 4 a.m. Lows in the mid-50s. Northwest winds around 5 miles an hour. Tuesday, mostly cloudy before 10 a.m., then becoming partly sunny. Areas of fog before 8 a.m., then patchy fog between 8 a.m. and 10 a.m. Highs around 70. Northwest winds around 5 miles an hour. Tuesday night, partly cloudy, then becoming mostly clear between 8 p.m. and 4 a.m., then becoming partly cloudy. Lows in the lower 50s. West winds around 5 miles an hour. Here is the latest National Weather Service forecast for Cambria County, including the city of Johnstown. Rest of today, cloudy. Highs in the lower 60s. Northwest winds 5 to 10 miles an hour. Tonight, cloudy. Patchy fog between midnight and 2 a.m. Areas of fog after 2 a.m. Lows in the mid-50s. Northwest winds around 5 miles an hour. Tuesday, mostly cloudy through 2 p.m., then becoming partly sunny. Patchy fog before 10 a.m. Highs in the upper 60s. Northwest winds around 5 miles an hour. Tuesday night, partly cloudy, then becoming mostly clear between 10 p.m. and 4 a.m., then becoming partly cloudy. Lows in the lower 50s. West winds around 5 miles an hour, becoming south after midnight. And now the extended forecast for South Central Pennsylvania. Wednesday, mostly sunny. Highs in the mid-70s. Wednesday night, partly cloudy. Lows in the mid-50s. Thursday, mostly sunny. Highs around 80. Thursday night, partly cloudy. Lows around 60. Friday, partly sunny with a 40% chance of showers. Highs in the mid-70s. Friday night, mostly cloudy. Lows in the lower 50s. Saturday, partly sunny with a 30% chance of showers. Highs in the mid-60s. Saturday night, mostly cloudy with a 40% chance of showers. Lows in the lower 50s. Sunday, partly sunny with a 50% chance of showers. Highs in the mid-60s. The 8 to 14 day outlook, from Monday, October 5th to Sunday, October 11th, calls for below normal temperatures and near normal precipitation. Normal high temperatures across central Pennsylvania during this period range from the low 60s over the Allegheny Mountains to the upper 60s across the lower Susquehanna Valley. Normal lows range from the upper 30s over the Alleghenies to the upper 40s across the lower Susquehanna Valley. Here are the 10 a.m. conditions in the Altoona area. In Altoona, it was cloudy. The temperature was 57 degrees, the dew point 53, and the relative humidity 86%. The wind was northwest at 9 miles an hour. The pressure was 29.96 inches and rising. At State College, it was cloudy. The temperature was 61 degrees, the dew point 57, and the relative humidity 88%. The wind was variable at 7 miles an hour.
the pressure was 29.94 inches and rising. Now, a few other local conditions: Johnstown, light rain and fog 53, DuBois, cloudy 55, La Trobe, cloudy 59, Pittsburgh cloudy 60, Erie, cloudy 60, Bradford cloudy 55. To the south and east, York, cloudy 63, Selins Grove cloudy 63, Harrisburg partly sunny 63, Philadelphia partly sunny 63, Baltimore partly sunny 67, Washington DC partly sunny 63. Once again, in Altoona it was 57 degrees under cloudy skies. And at State College it was 61 degrees under cloudy skies. 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Here's the hazardous weather outlook for the following counties: Bedford, Blair, Cambria, and Huntingdon. For today and tonight, no hazardous weather is expected at this time. And now the extended outlook for the period Tuesday through Sunday. No hazardous weather is expected at this time. The nor'easter will slide east and away from the Commonwealth today, ending the scattered showers which will be lingering this morning over the far north and the east. While plenty of clouds will hang around through the day for most of the state, a few small peaks of sun could happen over the west and also along and south of the I-81 corridor later in the day. Highs will be in the 60s, staying coolest in the Laurels and northeastern mountains, and becoming warmest in Harrisburg and Chambersburg. It will be mostly cloudy over most of the state tonight with lows in the 50s. High pressure builds in from the Midwest and continues to clear the clouds away. This will help bump the temperatures up Tuesday afternoon 5 to 6 degrees from Monday's numbers. Temperatures continue to climb each day into Thursday as it remains dry. Here is the latest National Weather Service forecast for Blair and Bedford counties, including the city of Altoona. Rest of today, cloudy. Highs in the mid-60s. Northwest winds 5 to 10 miles an hour. Tonight, mostly cloudy. Patchy fog between midnight and 4 a.m. Areas of fog after 4 a.m. Lows in the mid-50s. Northwest winds around 5 miles an hour. Tuesday, mostly cloudy before 10 a.m., then becoming partly sunny. Areas of fog before 8 a.m., then patchy fog between 8 a.m. and 10 a.m. Highs around 70. Northwest winds around 5 miles an hour. Tuesday night, partly cloudy, then becoming mostly clear between 8 p.m. and 4 a.m., then becoming partly cloudy. Lows in the lower 50s. West winds around 5 miles an hour. Here is the latest National Weather Service forecast for Cambria County, including the city of Johnstown. Rest of today, cloudy. Highs in the lower 60s. Northwest winds 5 to 10 miles an hour. Tonight, cloudy. Patchy fog between midnight and 2 a.m. Areas of fog after 2 a.m. Lows in the mid-50s. Northwest winds around 5 miles an hour. Tuesday, mostly cloudy through 2 p.m., then becoming partly sunny. Patchy fog before 10 a.m. Highs in the upper 60s. Northwest winds around 5 miles an hour. Tuesday night, partly cloudy, then becoming mostly clear between 10 p.m. and 4 a.m., then becoming partly cloudy. Lows in the lower 50s. West winds around 5 miles an hour, becoming south after midnight. And now the extended forecast for South Central Pennsylvania. Wednesday, mostly sunny. Highs in the mid-70s. Wednesday night, partly cloudy. Lows in the mid-50s. Thursday, mostly sunny. Highs around 80. Thursday night, partly cloudy. Lows around 60. Friday, partly sunny with a 40% chance of showers. Highs in the mid-70s. Friday night, mostly cloudy. Lows in the lower 50s. Saturday, partly sunny with a 30% chance of showers. Highs in the mid-60s. Saturday night, mostly cloudy with a 40% chance of showers. Lows in the lower 50s. Sunday, partly sunny with a 50% chance of showers. Highs in the mid-60s. The 8 to 14 day outlook, from Monday, October 5th to Sunday, October 11th, calls for below normal temperatures and near normal precipitation.
Normal high temperatures across central Pennsylvania during this period range from the low 60s over the Allegheny Mountains to the upper 60s across the lower Susquehanna Valley. Normal lows range from the upper 30s over the Alleghenies to the upper 40s across the lower Susquehanna Valley. Here are the 10 a.m. conditions in the Altoona area. In Altoona, it was cloudy. The temperature was 57 degrees, the dew point 53, and the relative humidity 86%. The wind was northwest at 9 miles an hour. The pressure was 29.96 inches and rising. At State College, it was cloudy. The temperature was 61 degrees, the dew point 57, and the relative humidity 88%. The wind was variable at 7 miles an hour. The pressure was 29.94 inches and rising. Now, a few other local conditions: Johnstown, light rain and fog 53, Dubois, cloudy 55, La Trobe, cloudy 59, Pittsburgh cloudy 60, Erie, cloudy 60, Bradford cloudy 55. To the south and east, York, cloudy 63, Sealands Grove cloudy 63, Harrisburg partly sunny 63, Philadelphia partly sunny 63, Baltimore partly sunny 67, Washington DC partly sunny 63. Once again, in Altoona it was 57 degrees under cloudy skies. And at State College it was 61 degrees under cloudy skies. 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Here's the hazardous weather outlook for the following counties: Bedford, Blair, Cambria, and Huntingdon. For today and tonight, no hazardous weather is expected at this time. And now the extended outlook for the period Tuesday through Sunday. No hazardous weather is expected at this time. The nor'easter will slide east and away from the Commonwealth today, ending the scattered showers which will be lingering this morning over the far north and the east. While plenty of clouds will hang around through the day for most of the state, a few small peaks of sun could happen over the west and also along and south of the I-81 corridor later in the day. Highs will be in the 60s, staying coolest in the Laurels and northeastern mountains, and becoming warmest in Harrisburg and Chambersburg. It will be mostly cloudy over most of the state tonight with lows in the 50s. High pressure builds in from the Midwest and continues to clear the clouds away. This will help bump the temperatures up Tuesday afternoon 5 to 6 degrees from Monday's numbers. Temperatures continue to climb each day into Thursday as it remains dry. Here is the latest National Weather Service forecast for Blair and Bedford counties, including the city of Altoona. Rest of today, cloudy. Highs in the mid-60s. Northwest winds 5 to 10 miles an hour. Tonight, mostly cloudy. Patchy fog between midnight and 4 a.m. Areas of fog after 4 a.m. Lows in the mid-50s. Northwest winds around 5 miles an hour. Tuesday, mostly cloudy before 10 a.m., then becoming partly sunny. Areas of fog before 8 a.m., then patchy fog between 8 a.m. and 10 a.m. Highs around 70. Northwest winds around 5 miles an hour. Tuesday night, partly cloudy, then becoming mostly clear between 8 p.m. and 4 a.m., then becoming partly cloudy. Lows in the lower 50s. West winds around 5 miles an hour. Here is the latest National Weather Service forecast for Cambria County, including the city of Johnstown. Rest of today, cloudy. Highs in the lower 60s. Northwest winds 5 to 10 miles an hour. Tonight, cloudy. Patchy fog between midnight and 2 a.m. Areas of fog after 2 a.m. Lows in the mid-50s. Northwest winds around 5 miles an hour. Tuesday, mostly cloudy through 2 p.m., then becoming partly sunny. Patchy fog before 10 a.m. Highs in the upper 60s. Northwest winds around 5 miles an hour. Tuesday night, partly cloudy, then becoming mostly clear between 10 p.m. and 4 a.m., then becoming partly cloudy. Lows in the lower 50s. West winds around 5 miles an hour, becoming south after midnight. And now the extended forecast for South Central Pennsylvania. Wednesday, mostly sunny. Highs in the mid-70s. Wednesday night, partly cloudy. Lows in the mid-50s. Thursday, mostly sunny.
highs around 80. Thursday night, partly cloudy. Lows around 60. Friday, partly sunny with a 40% chance of showers. Highs in the mid-70s. Friday night, mostly cloudy. Lows in the lower 50s. Saturday, partly sunny with a 30% chance of showers. Highs in the mid-60s. Saturday night, mostly cloudy with a 40% chance of showers. Lows in the lower 50s. Sunday, partly sunny with a 50% chance of showers. Highs in the mid-60s. The 8 to 14 day outlook, from Monday, October 5th to Sunday, October 11th, calls for below normal temperatures and near normal precipitation. Normal high temperatures across central Pennsylvania during this period range from the low 60s over the Allegheny Mountains to the upper 60s across the lower Susquehanna Valley. Normal lows range from the upper 30s over the Alleghenies to the upper 40s across the lower Susquehanna Valley. Here are the 10 a.m. conditions in the Altoona area. In Altoona, it was cloudy. The temperature was 57 degrees, the dew point 53, and the relative humidity 86%. The wind was northwest at 9 miles an hour. The pressure was 29.96 inches and rising. At State College, it was cloudy. The temperature was 61 degrees, the dew point 57, and the relative humidity 88%. The wind was variable at 7 miles an hour. The pressure was 29.94 inches and rising. Now, a few other local conditions: Johnstown, light rain and fog 53, Dubois, cloudy 55, La Trobe, cloudy 59, Pittsburgh, cloudy 60, Erie, cloudy 60, Bradford, cloudy 55. To the south and east, York, cloudy 63, Selins Grove, cloudy 63, Harrisburg, partly sunny 63, Philadelphia, partly sunny 63, Baltimore, partly sunny 67, Washington, D.C., partly sunny 63. Once again, in Altoona, it was 57 degrees under cloudy skies. And at State College, it was 61 degrees under cloudy skies. 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Here's the hazardous weather outlook for the following counties: Bedford, Blair, Cambria, and Huntingdon. For today and tonight, no hazardous weather is expected at this time. And now the extended outlook for the period Tuesday through Sunday. No hazardous weather is expected at this time. The nor'easter will slide east and away from the Commonwealth today, ending the scattered showers which will be lingering this morning over the far north and the east. While plenty of clouds will hang around through the day for most of the state, a few small peaks of sun could happen over the west and also along and south of the I-81 corridor later in the day. Highs will be in the 60s, staying coolest in the Laurels and northeastern mountains, and becoming warmest in Harrisburg and Chambersburg. It will be mostly cloudy over most of the state tonight with lows in the 50s. High pressure builds in from the Midwest and continues to clear the clouds away. This will help bump the temperatures up Tuesday afternoon 5 to 6 degrees from Monday's numbers. Temperatures continue to climb each day into Thursday as it remains dry. Here is the latest National Weather Service forecast for Blair and Bedford counties, including the city of Altoona. Rest of today, cloudy. Highs in the mid-60s. Northwest winds 5 to 10 miles an hour. Tonight, mostly cloudy. Patchy fog between midnight and 4 a.m. Areas of fog after 4 a.m. Lows in the mid-50s. Northwest winds around 5 miles an hour. Tuesday, mostly cloudy before 10 a.m., then becoming partly sunny. Areas of fog before 8 a.m., then patchy fog between 8 a.m. and 10 a.m. Highs around 70. Northwest winds around 5 miles an hour. Tuesday night, partly cloudy, then becoming mostly clear between 8 p.m. and 4 a.m., then becoming partly cloudy. Lows in the lower 50s. West winds around 5 miles an hour. Here is the latest National Weather Service forecast for Cambria County, including the city of Johnstown. Rest of today, cloudy. Highs in the lower 60s. Northwest winds 5 to 10 miles an hour. Tonight, cloudy. Patchy fog between midnight and 2 a.m. Areas of fog after 2 a.m. Lows in the mid-50s.
Northwest winds around 5 miles an hour. Tuesday, mostly cloudy through 2 p.m., then becoming partly sunny. Patchy fog before 10 a.m. Highs in the upper 60s. Northwest winds around 5 miles an hour. Tuesday night, partly cloudy, then becoming mostly clear between 10 p.m. and 4 a.m., then becoming partly cloudy. Lows in the lower 50s. West winds around 5 miles an hour, becoming south after midnight. And now the extended forecast for south central Pennsylvania. Wednesday, mostly sunny. Highs in the mid-70s. Wednesday night, partly cloudy. Lows in the mid-50s. Thursday, mostly sunny. Highs around 80. Thursday night, partly cloudy. Lows around 60. Friday, partly sunny with a 40% chance of showers. Highs in the mid-70s. Friday night, mostly cloudy. Lows in the lower 50s. Saturday, partly sunny with a 30% chance of showers. Highs in the mid-60s. Saturday night, mostly cloudy with a 40% chance of showers. Lows in the lower 50s. Sunday, partly sunny with a 50% chance of showers. Highs in the mid-60s. The 8-14 day outlook, from Monday, October 5th to Sunday, October 11th, calls for below normal temperatures and near normal precipitation. Normal high temperatures across central Pennsylvania during this period range from the low 60s over the Allegheny Mountains to the upper 60s across the lower Susquehanna Valley. Normal lows range from the upper 30s over the Alleghenies to the upper 40s across the lower Susquehanna Valley. Here are the 10 a.m. conditions in the Altoona area. In Altoona, it was cloudy. The temperature was 57 degrees, the dew point 53, and the relative humidity 86%. The wind was northwest at 9 miles an hour. The pressure was 29.96 inches and rising. At State College, it was cloudy. The temperature was 61 degrees, the dew point 57, and the relative humidity 88%. The wind was variable at 7 miles an hour. The pressure was 29.94 inches and rising. Now, a few other local conditions: Johnstown, light rain and fog 53, Dubois, cloudy 55, La Trobe, cloudy 59, Pittsburgh cloudy 60, Erie, cloudy 60, Bradford cloudy 55. To the south and east, York, cloudy 63, Sealands Grove cloudy 63, Harrisburg partly sunny 63, Philadelphia partly sunny 63, Baltimore partly sunny 67, Washington DC partly sunny 63. Once again, in Altoona it was 57 degrees under cloudy skies. And at State College it was 61 degrees under cloudy skies. 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Here's the hazardous weather outlook for the following counties: Bedford, Blair, Cambria and Huntingdon. For today and tonight, no hazardous weather is expected at this time. And now the extended outlook for the period Tuesday through Sunday. No hazardous weather is expected at this time. The nor'easter will slide east and away from the Commonwealth today, ending the scattered showers which will be lingering this morning over the far north and the east. While plenty of clouds will hang around through the day for most of the state, a few small peaks of sun could happen over the west and also along and south of the I-81 corridor later in the day. Highs will be in the 60s, staying coolest in the Laurels and northeastern mountains, and becoming warmest in Harrisburg and Chambersburg. It will be mostly cloudy over most of the state tonight with lows in the 50s. High pressure builds in from the Midwest and continues to clear the clouds away. This will help bump the temperatures up Tuesday afternoon 5 to 6 degrees from Monday's numbers. Temperatures continue to climb each day into Thursday as it remains dry. Here is the latest National Weather Service forecast for Blair and Bedford counties, including the city of Altoona. Rest of today, cloudy. Highs in the mid-60s. Northwest winds 5 to 10 miles an hour. Tonight, mostly cloudy. Patchy fog between midnight and 4 a.m. Areas of fog after 4 a.m. Lows in the mid-50s. Northwest winds around 5 miles an hour. Tuesday, mostly cloudy before 10 a.m., then becoming partly sunny.
Areas of fog before 8 a.m., then patchy fog between 8 a.m. and 10 a.m. Highs around 70. Northwest winds around 5 miles an hour. Tuesday night, partly cloudy, then becoming mostly clear between 8 p.m. and 4 a.m., then becoming partly cloudy. Lows in the lower 50s. West winds around 5 miles an hour. Here is the latest National Weather Service forecast for Cambria County, including the city of Johnstown. Rest of today, cloudy. Highs in the lower 60s. Northwest winds 5 to 10 miles an hour. Tonight, cloudy. Patchy fog between midnight and 2 a.m. Areas of fog after 2 a.m. Lows in the mid-50s. Northwest winds around 5 miles an hour. Tuesday, mostly cloudy through 2 p.m., then becoming partly sunny. Patchy fog before 10 a.m. Highs in the upper 60s. Northwest winds around 5 miles an hour. Tuesday night, partly cloudy, then becoming mostly clear between 10 p.m. and 4 a.m., then becoming partly cloudy. Lows in the lower 50s. West winds around 5 miles an hour, becoming south after midnight. And now the extended forecast for South Central Pennsylvania. Wednesday, mostly sunny. Highs in the mid-70s. Wednesday night, partly cloudy. Lows in the mid-50s. Thursday, mostly sunny. Highs around 80. Thursday night, partly cloudy. Lows around 60. Friday, partly sunny with a 40% chance of showers. Highs in the mid-70s. Friday night, mostly cloudy. Lows in the lower 50s. Saturday, partly sunny with a 30% chance of showers. Highs in the mid-60s. Saturday night, mostly cloudy with a 40% chance of showers. Lows in the lower 50s. Sunday, partly sunny with a 50% chance of showers. Highs in the mid-60s. The 8 to 14 day outlook, from Monday, October 5th to Sunday, October 11th, calls for below normal temperatures and near normal precipitation. Normal high temperatures across central Pennsylvania during this period range from the low 60s over the Allegheny Mountains to the upper 60s across the lower Susquehanna Valley. Normal lows range from the upper 30s over the Alleghenies to the upper 40s across the lower Susquehanna Valley. Here are the 11 a.m. conditions in the Altoona area. In Altoona, it was cloudy. The temperature was 58 degrees, the dew point 54, and the relative humidity 86%. The wind was northwest at 6 miles an hour. The pressure was 29.97 inches and rising. At State College, it was cloudy. The temperature was 61 degrees, the dew point 59, and the relative humidity 94%. The wind was north at 5 miles an hour. The pressure was 29.95 inches and rising. Now, a few other local conditions: Johnstown, light rain 53, Dubois, cloudy 57, La Trobe, cloudy 57, Pittsburgh, cloudy 61, Erie, cloudy 60, Bradford, cloudy 56. To the south and east, York, cloudy 63, Selins Grove, cloudy 65, Harrisburg, cloudy 64, Philadelphia, cloudy 64, Baltimore, cloudy 67, Washington, D.C., partly sunny 64. Once again, in Altoona, it was 58 degrees under cloudy skies. And at State College, it was 61 degrees under cloudy skies. 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Serving South Central Pennsylvania, and originating from the National Weather Service Office in State College. Here's the hazardous weather outlook for the following counties: Bedford, Blair, Cambria, and Huntingdon. For today and tonight, no hazardous weather is expected at this time. And now the extended outlook for the period Tuesday through Sunday. No hazardous weather is expected at this time. The nor'easter will slide east and away from the Commonwealth today, ending the scattered showers which will be lingering this morning over the far north and the east. While plenty of clouds will hang around through the day for most of the state, a few small peaks of sun could happen over the west and also along and south of the I-81 corridor later in the day. Highs will be in the 60s, staying coolest in the Laurels and northeastern mountains, and becoming warmest in Harrisburg and Chambersburg. It will be mostly cloudy over most of the state tonight with lows in the 50s.
High pressure builds in from the Midwest and continues to clear the clouds away. This will help bump the temperatures up Tuesday afternoon 5 to 6 degrees from Monday's numbers. Temperatures continue to climb each day into Thursday as it remains dry. Here is the latest National Weather Service forecast for Blair and Bedford counties, including the city of Altoona. Rest of today, cloudy. Highs in the mid-60s. Northwest winds 5 to 10 miles an hour. Tonight, mostly cloudy. Patchy fog between midnight and 4 a.m. Areas of fog after 4 a.m. Lows in the mid-50s. Northwest winds around 5 miles an hour. Tuesday, mostly cloudy before 10 a.m., then becoming partly sunny. Areas of fog before 8 a.m., then patchy fog between 8 a.m. and 10 a.m. Highs around 70. Northwest winds around 5 miles an hour. Tuesday night, partly cloudy, then becoming mostly clear between 8 p.m. and 4 a.m., then becoming partly cloudy. Lows in the lower 50s. West winds around 5 miles an hour. Here is the latest National Weather Service forecast for Cambria County, including the city of Johnstown. Rest of today, cloudy. Highs in the lower 60s. Northwest winds 5 to 10 miles an hour. Tonight, cloudy. Patchy fog between midnight and 2 a.m. Areas of fog after 2 a.m. Lows in the mid-50s. Northwest winds around 5 miles an hour. Tuesday, mostly cloudy through 2 p.m., then becoming partly sunny. Patchy fog before 10 a.m. Highs in the upper 60s. Northwest winds around 5 miles an hour. Tuesday night, partly cloudy, then becoming mostly clear between 10 p.m. and 4 a.m., then becoming partly cloudy. Lows in the lower 50s. West winds around 5 miles an hour, becoming south after midnight. And now the extended forecast for South Central Pennsylvania. Wednesday, mostly sunny. Highs in the mid-70s. Wednesday night, partly cloudy. Lows in the mid-50s. Thursday, mostly sunny. Highs around 80. Thursday night, partly cloudy. Lows around 60. Friday, partly sunny with a 40% chance of showers. Highs in the mid-70s. Friday night, mostly cloudy. Lows in the lower 50s. Saturday, partly sunny with a 30% chance of showers. Highs in the mid-60s. Saturday night, mostly cloudy with a 40% chance of showers. Lows in the lower 50s. Sunday, partly sunny with a 50% chance of showers. Highs in the mid-60s. The 8 to 14 day outlook, from Monday, October 5th to Sunday, October 11th, calls for below normal temperatures and near normal precipitation. Normal high temperatures across central Pennsylvania during this period range from the low 60s over the Allegheny Mountains to the upper 60s across the lower Susquehanna Valley. Normal lows range from the upper 30s over the Alleghenies to the upper 40s across the lower Susquehanna Valley. Here are the 11 a.m. conditions in the Altoona area. In Altoona, it was cloudy. The temperature was 58 degrees, the dew point 54, and the relative humidity 86%. The wind was northwest at 6 miles an hour. The pressure was 29.97 inches and rising. At State College, it was cloudy. The temperature was 61 degrees, the dew point 59, and the relative humidity 94%. The wind was north at 5 miles an hour. The pressure was 29.95 inches and rising. Now, a few other local conditions: Johnstown, light rain 53, Dubois, cloudy 57, La Trobe, cloudy 57, Pittsburgh, cloudy 61, Erie, cloudy 60, Bradford, cloudy 56. To the south and east, York, cloudy 63, Selins Grove, cloudy 65, Harrisburg, cloudy 64, Philadelphia, cloudy 64, Baltimore, cloudy 67, Washington, D.C., partly sunny 64. Once again, in Altoona it was 58 degrees under cloudy skies. And at State College it was 61 degrees under cloudy skies. 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
Here's the hazardous weather outlook for the following counties: Bedford, Blair, Cambria, and Huntingdon. For today and tonight, no hazardous weather is expected at this time. And now the extended outlook for the period Tuesday through Sunday. No hazardous weather is expected at this time. The nor'easter will slide east and away from the Commonwealth.

including the city of Altoona. Rest of today, cloudy. Highs in the mid-60s. Northwest winds 5 to 10 miles an hour. Tonight, mostly cloudy. Patchy fog between midnight and 4 a.m. Areas of fog after 4 a.m. Lows in the mid-50s. Northwest winds around 5 miles an hour. Tuesday, mostly cloudy before 10 a.m., then becoming partly sunny. Areas of fog before 8 a.m., then patchy fog between 8 a.m. and 10 a.m. Highs around 70. Northwest winds around 5 miles an hour. Tuesday night, partly cloudy, then becoming mostly clear between 8 p.m. and 4 a.m., then becoming partly cloudy. Lows in the lower 50s. West winds around 5 miles an hour. Here is the latest National Weather Service forecast for Cambria County, including the city of Johnstown. Rest of today, cloudy. Highs in the lower 60s. Northwest winds 5 to 10 miles an hour. Tonight, cloudy. Patchy fog between midnight and 2 a.m. Areas of fog after 2 a.m. Lows in the mid-50s. Northwest winds around 5 miles an hour. Tuesday, mostly cloudy through 2 p.m., then becoming partly sunny. Patchy fog before 10 a.m. Highs in the upper 60s. Northwest winds around 5 miles an hour. Tuesday night, partly cloudy, then becoming mostly clear between 10 p.m. and 4 a.m., then becoming partly cloudy. Lows in the lower 50s. West winds around 5 miles an hour, becoming south after midnight. And now the extended forecast for South Central Pennsylvania. Wednesday, mostly sunny. Highs in the mid-70s. Wednesday night, partly cloudy. Lows in the mid-50s. Thursday, mostly sunny. Highs around 80. Thursday night, partly cloudy. Lows around 60. Friday, partly sunny with a 40% chance of showers. Highs in the mid-70s. Friday night, mostly cloudy. Lows in the lower 50s. Saturday, partly sunny with a 30% chance of showers. Highs in the mid-60s. Saturday night, mostly cloudy with a 40% chance of showers. Lows in the lower 50s. Sunday, partly sunny with a 50% chance of showers. Highs in the mid-60s. The 8 to 14 day outlook, from Monday, October 5th to Sunday, October 11th, calls for below normal temperatures and near normal precipitation. Normal high temperatures across central Pennsylvania during this period range from the low 60s over the Allegheny Mountains to the upper 60s across the lower Susquehanna Valley. Normal lows range from the upper 30s over the Alleghenies to the upper 40s across the lower Susquehanna Valley. Here are the 11 a.m. conditions in the Altoona area. In Altoona, it was cloudy. The temperature was 58 degrees, the dew point 54, and the relative humidity 86%. The wind was northwest at 6 miles an hour. The pressure was 29.97 inches and rising. At State College, it was cloudy. The temperature was 61 degrees, the dew point 59, and the relative humidity 94%. The wind was north at 5 miles an hour. The pressure was 29.95 inches and rising. Now, a few other local conditions: Johnstown, light rain 53, Dubois, cloudy 57, La Trobe, cloudy 57, Pittsburgh, cloudy 61, Erie, cloudy 60, Bradford, cloudy 56. To the south and east, York, cloudy 63, Selins Grove, cloudy 65, Harrisburg, cloudy 64, Philadelphia, cloudy 64, Baltimore, cloudy 67, Washington, D.C., partly sunny 64. Once again, in Altoona it was 58 degrees under cloudy skies. And at State College it was 61 degrees under cloudy skies. 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Here's the hazardous weather outlook for the following counties: Bedford, Blair, Cambria, and Huntingdon. For today and tonight, no hazardous weather is expected at this time. And now the extended outlook for the period Tuesday through Sunday. No hazardous weather is expected at this time. The nor'easter will slide east and away from the Commonwealth today, ending the scattered showers which will be lingering this morning over the

far north and east. While plenty of clouds will hang around through the day for most of the state, a few small peaks of sun could happen over the west and also along and south of the I-81 corridor later in the day. Highs will be in the 60s, staying coolest in the Laurels and northeastern mountains, and becoming warmest in Harrisburg and Chambersburg. It will be mostly cloudy over most of the state tonight with lows in the 50s. High pressure builds in from the Midwest and continues to clear the clouds away. This will help bump the temperatures up Tuesday afternoon 5 to 6 degrees from Monday's numbers. Temperatures continue to climb each day into Thursday as it remains dry. Here is the latest National Weather Service forecast for Blair and Bedford counties, including the city of Altoona. Rest of today, cloudy. Highs in the mid-60s. Northwest winds 5 to 10 miles an hour. Tonight, mostly cloudy. Patchy fog between midnight and 4 a.m. Areas of fog after 4 a.m. Lows in the mid-50s. Northwest winds around 5 miles an hour. Tuesday, mostly cloudy before 10 a.m., then becoming partly sunny. Areas of fog before 8 a.m., then patchy fog between 8 a.m. and 10 a.m. Highs around 70. Northwest winds around 5 miles an hour. Tuesday night, partly cloudy, then becoming mostly clear between 8 p.m. and 4 a.m., then becoming partly cloudy. Lows in the lower 50s. West winds around 5 miles an hour. Here is the latest National Weather Service forecast for Cambria County, including the city of Johnstown. Rest of today, cloudy. Highs in the lower 60s. Northwest winds 5 to 10 miles an hour. Tonight, cloudy. Patchy fog between midnight and 2 a.m. Areas of fog after 2 a.m. Lows in the mid-50s. Northwest winds around 5 miles an hour. Tuesday, mostly cloudy through 2 p.m., then becoming partly sunny. Patchy fog before 10 a.m. Highs in the upper 60s. Northwest winds around 5 miles an hour. Tuesday night, partly cloudy, then becoming mostly clear between 10 p.m. and 4 a.m., then becoming partly cloudy. Lows in the lower 50s. West winds around 5 miles an hour, becoming south after midnight. And now the extended forecast for South Central Pennsylvania. Wednesday, mostly sunny. Highs in the mid-70s. Wednesday night, partly cloudy. Lows in the mid-50s. Thursday, mostly sunny. Highs around 80. Thursday night, partly cloudy. Lows around 60. Friday, partly sunny with a 40% chance of showers. Highs in the mid-70s. Friday night, mostly cloudy. Lows in the lower 50s. Saturday, partly sunny with a 30% chance of showers. Highs in the mid-60s. Saturday night, mostly cloudy with a 40% chance of showers. Lows in the lower 50s. Sunday, partly sunny with a 50% chance of showers. Highs in the mid-60s. The 8 to 14 day outlook, from Monday, October 5th to Sunday, October 11th, calls for below normal temperatures and near normal precipitation. Normal high temperatures across central Pennsylvania during this period range from the low 60s over the Allegheny Mountains to the upper 60s across the lower Susquehanna Valley. Normal lows range from the upper 30s over the Alleghenies to the upper 40s across the lower Susquehanna Valley. Here are the 11 a.m. conditions in the Altoona area. In Altoona, it was cloudy. The temperature was 58 degrees, the dew point 54, and the relative humidity 86%. The wind was northwest at 6 miles an hour. The pressure was 29.97 inches and rising. At State College, it was cloudy. The temperature was 61 degrees, the dew point 59, and the relative humidity 94%. The wind was north at 5 miles an hour. The pressure was 29.95 inches and rising. Now, a few other local conditions: Johnstown, light rain 53, DuBois, cloudy 57, La Trobe, cloudy 57, Pittsburgh cloudy 61, Erie, cloudy 60, Bradford cloudy 56. To the south and east, York, cloudy 63, Sealands Grove cloudy 65, Harrisburg cloudy 64, Philadelphia cloudy 64, Baltimore cloudy 67, Washington DC partly sunny 64.
Once again, in Altoona it was 58 degrees under cloudy skies. And at State College it was 61 degrees under cloudy skies. 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We are located at Innovation Park in State College. 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Properly set weather radios, with the alarm device, will alert you when severe weather warnings or watches are issued. Programming on this station will be temporarily changed during severe weather, to bring you the latest information. Warnings and safety information from the National Weather Service may someday save your life or protect your property. Here's the hazardous weather outlook, for the following counties, Bedford, Blair, Cambria and Huntingdon. For today and tonight. No hazardous weather is expected at this time. And now the extended outlook for the period Tuesday through Sunday. No hazardous weather is expected at this time. The nor'easter will slide east and away from the Commonwealth today, ending the scattered showers which will be lingering this morning over the far north and the east. While plenty of clouds will hang around through the day for most of the state, a few small peaks of sun could happen over the west and also along and south of the I-81 corridor later in the day. Highs will be in the 60s, staying coolest in the Laurels and northeastern mountains, and becoming warmest in Harrisburg and Chambersburg. It will be mostly cloudy over most of the state tonight with lows in the 50s. High pressure builds in from the Midwest and continues to clear the clouds away. This will help bump the temperatures up Tuesday afternoon 5 to 6 degrees from Monday's numbers. Temperatures continue to climb each day into Thursday as it remains dry. Here is the latest National Weather Service forecast for Blair and Bedford counties, including the city of Altoona. Rest of today, cloudy. Highs in the mid-60s. Northwest winds 5 to 10 miles an hour. Tonight, mostly cloudy. Patchy fog between midnight and 4 a.m. Areas of fog after 4 a.m. Lows in the mid-50s. Northwest winds around 5 miles an hour. Tuesday, mostly cloudy before 10 a.m., then becoming partly sunny. Areas of fog before 8 a.m., then patchy fog between 8 a.m. and 10 a.m. Highs around 70. Northwest winds around 5 miles an hour. Tuesday night, partly cloudy, then becoming mostly clear between 8 p.m. and 4 a.m., then becoming partly cloudy. Lows in the lower 50s. West winds around 5 miles an hour. Here is the latest National Weather Service forecast for Cambria County, including the city of Johnstown. Rest of today, cloudy. Highs in the lower 60s. Northwest winds 5 to 10 miles an hour. Tonight, cloudy. Patchy fog between midnight and 2 a.m. Areas of fog after 2 a.m. Lows in the mid-50s. Northwest winds around 5 miles an hour. Tuesday, mostly cloudy through 2 p.m., then becoming partly sunny. Patchy fog before 10 a.m. Highs in the upper 60s. Northwest winds around 5 miles an hour. Tuesday night, partly cloudy, then becoming mostly clear between 10 p.m. and 4 a.m., then becoming partly cloudy. Lows in the lower 50s. West winds around 5 miles an hour, becoming south after midnight. And now the extended forecast for South Central Pennsylvania. Wednesday, mostly sunny. Highs in the mid-70s. Wednesday night, partly cloudy. Lows in the mid-50s. Thursday, mostly sunny. Highs around 80. Thursday night, partly cloudy. Lows around 60. Friday, partly sunny with a 40% chance of showers. Highs in the mid-70s. Friday night, mostly cloudy. Lows in the lower 50s. Saturday, partly sunny with a 30% chance of showers. Highs in the mid-60s. Saturday night, mostly cloudy with a 40% chance of showers. Lows in the lower 50s. Sunday, partly sunny with a 50% chance of showers. Highs in the mid-60s.
The 8 to 14 day outlook, from Monday, October 5th to Sunday, October 11th, calls for below normal temperatures and near normal precipitation. Normal high temperatures across central Pennsylvania during this period range from the low 60s over the Allegheny Mountains to the upper 60s across the lower Susquehanna Valley. Normal lows range from the upper 30s over the Alleghenies to the upper 40s across the lower Susquehanna Valley. Here are the 11 a.m. conditions in the Altoona area. In Altoona, it was cloudy. The temperature was 58 degrees, the dew point 54, and the relative humidity 86%. The wind was northwest at 6 miles an hour. The pressure was 29.97 inches and rising. At State College, it was cloudy. The temperature was 61 degrees, the dew point 59, and the relative humidity 94%. The wind was north at 5 miles an hour. The pressure was 29.95 inches and rising. Now, a few other local conditions: Johnstown, light rain 53, Dubois, cloudy 57, La Trobe, cloudy 57, Pittsburgh, cloudy 61, Erie, cloudy 60, Bradford, cloudy 56. To the south and east, York, cloudy 63, Selins Grove, cloudy 65, Harrisburg, cloudy 64, Philadelphia, cloudy 64, Baltimore, cloudy 67, Washington, D.C., partly sunny 64. Once again, in Altoona it was 58 degrees under cloudy skies. And at State College it was 61 degrees under cloudy skies. 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Here's the hazardous weather outlook for the following counties: Bedford, Blair, Cambria, and Huntingdon. For today and tonight, no hazardous weather is expected at this time. And now the extended outlook for the period Tuesday through Sunday. No hazardous weather is expected at this time. The nor'easter will slide east and away from the Commonwealth today, ending the scattered showers which will be lingering this morning over the far north and the east. While plenty of clouds will hang around through the day for most of the state, a few small peaks of sun could happen over the west and also along and south of the I-81 corridor later in the day. Highs will be in the 60s, staying coolest in the Laurels and northeastern mountains, and becoming warmest in Harrisburg and Chambersburg. It will be mostly cloudy over most of the state tonight with lows in the 50s. High pressure builds in from the Midwest and continues to clear the clouds away. This will help bump the temperatures up Tuesday afternoon 5 to 6 degrees from Monday's numbers. Temperatures continue to climb each day into Thursday as it remains dry. Here is the latest National Weather Service forecast for Blair and Bedford counties, including the city of Altoona. Rest of today, cloudy. Highs in the mid-60s. Northwest winds 5 to 10 miles an hour. Tonight, mostly cloudy. Patchy fog between midnight and 4 a.m. Areas of fog after 4 a.m. Lows in the mid-50s. Northwest winds around 5 miles an hour. Tuesday, mostly cloudy before 10 a.m., then becoming partly sunny. Areas of fog before 8 a.m., then patchy fog between 8 a.m. and 10 a.m. Highs around 70. Northwest winds around 5 miles an hour. Tuesday night, partly cloudy, then becoming mostly clear between 8 p.m. and 4 a.m., then becoming partly cloudy. Lows in the lower 50s. West winds around 5 miles an hour. Here is the latest National Weather Service forecast for Cambria County, including the city of Johnstown. Rest of today, cloudy. Highs in the lower 60s. Northwest winds 5 to 10 miles an hour. Tonight, cloudy. Patchy fog between midnight and 2 a.m. Areas of fog after 2 a.m. Lows in the mid-50s. Northwest winds around 5 miles an hour. Tuesday, mostly cloudy through 2 p.m., then becoming partly sunny. Patchy fog before 10 a.m. Highs in the upper 60s. Northwest winds around 5 miles an hour. Tuesday night, partly cloudy, then becoming mostly clear between 10 p.m. and 4 a.m., then becoming partly cloudy. Lows in the lower 50s. West winds around 5 miles an hour, becoming south after midnight. And now the extended forecast for South Central Pennsylvania. Wednesday, mostly sunny. Highs in the mid-70s.
Wednesday night, partly cloudy. Lows in the mid-50s. Thursday, mostly sunny. Highs around 80. Thursday night, partly cloudy. Lows around 60. Friday, partly sunny with a 40% chance of showers. Highs in the mid-70s. Friday night, mostly cloudy. Lows in the lower 50s. Saturday, partly sunny with a 30% chance of showers. Highs in the mid-60s. Saturday night, mostly cloudy with a 40% chance of showers. Lows in the lower 50s. Sunday, partly sunny with a 50% chance of showers. Highs in the mid-60s. The 8 to 14 day outlook, from Monday, October 5th to Sunday, October 11th, calls for below normal temperatures and near normal precipitation. Normal high temperatures across central Pennsylvania during this period range from the low 60s over the Allegheny Mountains to the upper 60s across the lower Susquehanna Valley. Normal lows range from the upper 30s over the Alleghenies to the upper 40s across the lower Susquehanna Valley. Here are the 11 a.m. conditions in the Altoona area. In Altoona, it was cloudy. The temperature was 58 degrees, the dew point 54, and the relative humidity 86%. The wind was northwest at 6 miles an hour. The pressure was 29.97 inches and rising. At State College, it was cloudy. The temperature was 61 degrees, the dew point 59, and the relative humidity 94%. The wind was north at 5 miles an hour. The pressure was 29.95 inches and rising. Now, a few other local conditions: Johnstown, light rain 53, Dubois, cloudy 57, La Trobe, cloudy 57, Pittsburgh cloudy 61, Erie, cloudy 60, Bradford cloudy 56. To the south and east, York, cloudy 63, Sealands Grove cloudy 65, Harrisburg cloudy 64, Philadelphia cloudy 64, Baltimore cloudy 67, Washington D.C. partly sunny 64. Once again, in Altoona it was 58 degrees under cloudy skies. And at State College it was 61 degrees under cloudy skies. 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Here's the hazardous weather outlook for the following counties: Bedford, Blair, Cambria, and Huntingdon. For today and tonight, no hazardous weather is expected at this time. And now the extended outlook for the period Tuesday through Sunday. No hazardous weather is expected at this time. The nor'easter will slide east and away from the Commonwealth today, ending the scattered showers which will be lingering this morning over the far north and the east. While plenty of clouds will hang around through the day for most of the state, a few small peaks of sun could happen over the west and also along and south of the I-81 corridor later in the day. Highs will be in the 60s, staying coolest in the Laurels and northeastern mountains, and becoming warmest in Harrisburg and Chambersburg. It will be mostly cloudy over most of the state tonight with lows in the 50s. High pressure builds in from the Midwest and continues to clear the clouds away. This will help bump the temperatures up Tuesday afternoon 5 to 6 degrees from Monday's numbers. Temperatures continue to climb each day into Thursday as it remains dry. Here is the latest National Weather Service forecast for Blair and Bedford counties, including the city of Altoona. Rest of today, cloudy. Highs in the mid-60s. Northwest winds 5 to 10 miles an hour. Tonight, mostly cloudy. Patchy fog between midnight and 4 a.m. Areas of fog after 4 a.m. Lows in the mid-50s. Northwest winds around 5 miles an hour. Tuesday, mostly cloudy before 10 a.m., then becoming partly sunny. Areas of fog before 8 a.m., then patchy fog between 8 a.m. and 10 a.m. Highs around 70. Northwest winds around 5 miles an hour. Tuesday night, partly cloudy, then becoming mostly clear between 8 p.m. and 4 a.m., then becoming partly cloudy. Lows in the lower 50s. West winds around 5 miles an hour. Here is the latest National Weather Service forecast for Cambria County, including the city of Johnstown. Rest of today, cloudy. Highs in the lower 60s. Northwest winds 5 to 10 miles an hour. Tonight, cloudy. Patchy fog between midnight and 2 a.m.
Areas of fog after 2 a.m. Lows in the mid-50s. Northwest winds around 5 miles an hour. Tuesday, mostly cloudy through 2 p.m., then becoming partly sunny. Patchy fog before 10 a.m. Highs in the upper 60s. Northwest winds around 5 miles an hour. Tuesday night, partly cloudy, then becoming mostly clear between 10 p.m. and 4 a.m., then becoming partly cloudy. Lows in the lower 50s. West winds around 5 miles an hour, becoming south after midnight. And now the extended forecast for south central Pennsylvania. Wednesday, mostly sunny. Highs in the mid-70s. Wednesday night, partly cloudy. Lows in the mid-50s. Thursday, mostly sunny. Highs around 80. Thursday night, partly cloudy. Lows around 60. Friday, partly sunny with a 40% chance of showers. Highs in the mid-70s. Friday night, mostly cloudy. Lows in the lower 50s. Saturday, partly sunny with a 30% chance of showers. Highs in the mid-60s. Saturday night, mostly cloudy with a 40% chance of showers. Lows in the lower 50s. Sunday, partly sunny with a 50% chance of showers. Highs in the mid-60s. The 8 to 14 day outlook, from Monday, October 5th to Sunday, October 11th, calls for below normal temperatures and near normal precipitation. Normal high temperatures across central Pennsylvania during this period range from the low 60s over the Allegheny Mountains to the upper 60s across the lower Susquehanna Valley. Normal lows range from the upper 30s over the Alleghenies to the upper 40s across the lower Susquehanna Valley. Here are the 11 a.m. conditions in the Altoona area. In Altoona, it was cloudy. The temperature was 58 degrees, the dew point 54, and the relative humidity 86%. The wind was northwest at 6 miles an hour. The pressure was 29.97 inches and rising. At State College, it was cloudy. The temperature was 61 degrees, the dew point 59, and the relative humidity 94%. The wind was north at 5 miles an hour. The pressure was 29.95 inches and rising. Now, a few other local conditions: Johnstown, light rain 53, Dubois, cloudy 57, La Trobe, cloudy 57, Pittsburgh, cloudy 61, Erie, cloudy 60, Bradford, cloudy 56. To the south and east, York, cloudy 63, Selins Grove, cloudy 65, Harrisburg, cloudy 64, Philadelphia, cloudy 64, Baltimore, cloudy 67, Washington, D.C., partly sunny 64. Once again, in Altoona it was 58 degrees under cloudy skies. And at State College it was 61 degrees under cloudy skies. 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Here's the hazardous weather outlook for the following counties: Bedford, Blair, Cambria, and Huntingdon. For today and tonight, no hazardous weather is expected at this time. And now the extended outlook for the period Tuesday through Sunday. No hazardous weather is expected at this time. The nor'easter will slide east and away from the Commonwealth today, ending the scattered showers which will be lingering this morning over the far north and the east. While plenty of clouds will hang around through the day for most of the state, a few small peaks of sun could happen over the west and also along and south of the I-81 corridor later in the day. Highs will be in the 60s, staying coolest in the Laurels and northeastern mountains, and becoming warmest in Harrisburg and Chambersburg. It will be mostly cloudy over most of the state tonight with lows in the 50s. High pressure builds in from the Midwest and continues to clear the clouds away. This will help bump the temperatures up Tuesday afternoon 5 to 6 degrees from Monday's numbers. Temperatures continue to climb each day into Thursday as it remains dry. Here is the latest National Weather Service forecast for Blair and Bedford counties, including the city of Altoona. Rest of today, cloudy. Highs in the mid-60s. Northwest winds 5 to 10 miles an hour. Tonight, mostly cloudy. Patchy fog between midnight and 4 a.m. Areas of fog after 4 a.m. Lows in the mid-50s. Northwest winds around 5 miles an hour.
Tuesday, mostly cloudy before 10 a.m., then becoming partly sunny. Areas of fog before 8 a.m., then patchy fog between 8 a.m. and 10 a.m. Highs around 70. Northwest winds around 5 miles an hour. Tuesday night, partly cloudy, then becoming mostly clear between 8 p.m. and 4 a.m., then becoming partly cloudy. Lows in the lower 50s. West winds around 5 miles an hour. Here is the latest National Weather Service forecast for Cambria County, including the city of Johnstown. Rest of today, cloudy. Highs in the lower 60s. Northwest winds 5 to 10 miles an hour. Tonight, cloudy. Patchy fog between midnight and 2 a.m. Areas of fog after 2 a.m. Lows in the mid-50s. Northwest winds around 5 miles an hour. Tuesday, mostly cloudy through 2 p.m., then becoming partly sunny. Patchy fog before 10 a.m. Highs in the upper 60s. Northwest winds around 5 miles an hour. Tuesday night, partly cloudy, then becoming mostly clear between 10 p.m. and 4 a.m., then becoming partly cloudy. Lows in the lower 50s. West winds around 5 miles an hour, becoming south after midnight. And now the extended forecast for South Central Pennsylvania. Wednesday, mostly sunny. Highs in the mid-70s. Wednesday night, partly cloudy. Lows in the mid-50s. Thursday, mostly sunny. Highs around 80. Thursday night, partly cloudy. Lows around 60. Friday, partly sunny with a 40% chance of showers. Highs in the mid-70s. Friday night, mostly cloudy. Lows in the lower 50s. Saturday, partly sunny with a 30% chance of showers. Highs in the mid-60s. Saturday night, mostly cloudy with a 40% chance of showers. Lows in the lower 50s. Sunday, partly sunny with a 50% chance of showers. Highs in the mid-60s. The 8 to 14 day outlook, from Monday, October 5th to Sunday, October 11th, calls for below normal temperatures and near normal precipitation. Normal high temperatures across central Pennsylvania during this period range from the low 60s over the Allegheny Mountains to the upper 60s across the lower Susquehanna Valley. Normal lows range from the upper 30s over the Alleghenies to the upper 40s across the lower Susquehanna Valley. Here are the 11 a.m. conditions in the Altoona area. In Altoona, it was cloudy. The temperature was 58 degrees, the dew point 54, and the relative humidity 86%. The wind was northwest at 6 miles an hour. The pressure was 29.97 inches and rising. At State College, it was cloudy. The temperature was 61 degrees, the dew point 59, and the relative humidity 94%. The wind was north at 5 miles an hour. The pressure was 29.95 inches and rising. Now, a few other local conditions: Johnstown, light rain 53, Dubois, cloudy 57, La Trobe, cloudy 57, Pittsburgh, cloudy 61, Erie, cloudy 60, Bradford, cloudy 56. To the south and east, York, cloudy 63, Selins Grove, cloudy 65, Harrisburg, cloudy 64, Philadelphia, cloudy 64, Baltimore, cloudy 67, Washington, D.C., partly sunny 64. Once again, in Altoona it was 58 degrees under cloudy skies. And at State College it was 61 degrees under cloudy skies. 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Here's the hazardous weather outlook for the following counties: Bedford, Blair, Cambria, and Huntingdon. For today and tonight, no hazardous weather is expected at this time. And now the extended outlook for the period Tuesday through Sunday. No hazardous weather is expected at this time. The nor'easter will slide east and away from the Commonwealth today, ending the scattered showers which will be lingering this morning over the far north and the east. While plenty of clouds will hang around through the day for most of the state, a few small peaks of sun could happen over the west and also along and south of the I-81 corridor later in the day. Highs will be in the 60s, staying coolest in the Laurels and northeastern mountains, and becoming warmest in Harrisburg and Chambersburg.
It will be mostly cloudy over most of the state tonight with lows in the 50s. High pressure builds in from the Midwest and continues to clear the clouds away. This will help bump the temperatures up Tuesday afternoon 5 to 6 degrees from Monday's numbers. Temperatures continue to climb each day into Thursday as it remains dry. Here is the latest National Weather Service forecast for Blair and Bedford counties, including the city of Altoona. Rest of today, cloudy. Highs in the mid-60s. Northwest winds 5 to 10 miles an hour. Tonight, mostly cloudy. Patchy fog between midnight and 4 a.m. Areas of fog after 4 a.m. Lows in the mid-50s. Northwest winds around 5 miles an hour. Tuesday, mostly cloudy before 10 a.m., then becoming partly sunny. Areas of fog before 8 a.m., then patchy fog between 8 a.m. and 10 a.m. Highs around 70. Northwest winds around 5 miles an hour. Tuesday night, partly cloudy, then becoming mostly clear between 8 p.m. and 4 a.m., then becoming partly cloudy. Lows in the lower 50s. West winds around 5 miles an hour. Here is the latest National Weather Service forecast for Cambria County, including the city of Johnstown. Rest of today, cloudy. Highs in the lower 60s. Northwest winds 5 to 10 miles an hour. Tonight, cloudy. Patchy fog between midnight and 2 a.m. Areas of fog after 2 a.m. Lows in the mid-50s. Northwest winds around 5 miles an hour. Tuesday, mostly cloudy through 2 p.m., then becoming partly sunny. Patchy fog before 10 a.m. Highs in the upper 60s. Northwest winds around 5 miles an hour. Tuesday night, partly cloudy, then becoming mostly clear between 10 p.m. and 4 a.m., then becoming partly cloudy. Lows in the lower 50s. West winds around 5 miles an hour, becoming south after midnight. And now the extended forecast for South Central Pennsylvania. Wednesday, mostly sunny. Highs in the mid-70s. Wednesday night, partly cloudy. Lows in the mid-50s. Thursday, mostly sunny. Highs around 80. Thursday night, partly cloudy. Lows around 60. Friday, partly sunny with a 40% chance of showers. Highs in the mid-70s. Friday night, mostly cloudy. Lows in the lower 50s. Saturday, partly sunny with a 30% chance of showers. Highs in the mid-60s. Saturday night, mostly cloudy with a 40% chance of showers. Lows in the lower 50s. Sunday, partly sunny with a 50% chance of showers. Highs in the mid-60s. The 8 to 14 day outlook, from Monday, October 5th to Sunday, October 11th, calls for below normal temperatures and near normal precipitation. Normal high temperatures across central Pennsylvania during this period range from the low 60s over the Allegheny Mountains to the upper 60s across the lower Susquehanna Valley. Normal lows range from the upper 30s over the Alleghenies to the upper 40s across the lower Susquehanna Valley. Here are the 11 a.m. conditions in the Altoona area. In Altoona, it was cloudy. The temperature was 58 degrees, the dew point 54, and the relative humidity 86%. The wind was northwest at 6 miles an hour. The pressure was 29.97 inches and rising. At State College, it was cloudy. The temperature was 61 degrees, the dew point 59, and the relative humidity 94%. The wind was north at 5 miles an hour. The pressure was 29.95 inches and rising. Now, a few other local conditions: Johnstown, light rain 53, Dubois, cloudy 57, La Trobe, cloudy 57, Pittsburgh, cloudy 61, Erie, cloudy 60, Bradford, cloudy 56. To the south and east, York, cloudy 63, Selins Grove, cloudy 65, Harrisburg, cloudy 64, Philadelphia, cloudy 64, Baltimore, cloudy 67, Washington, D.C., partly sunny 64. Once again, in Altoona, it was 58 degrees under cloudy skies. And at State College, it was 61 degrees under cloudy skies. 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
Here's the hazardous weather outlook for the following counties: Bedford, Blair, Cambria, and Huntingdon. For today and tonight, no hazardous weather is expected at this time. And now the extended outlook for the period Tuesday through Sunday. No hazardous weather is expected at this time. The nor'easter will slide east and away from the Commonwealth today, ending the scattered showers which will be lingering this morning over the far north and the east. While plenty of clouds will hang around through the day for most of the state, a few small peaks of sun could happen over the west and also along and south of the I-81 corridor later in the day. Highs will be in the 60s, staying coolest in the Laurels and northeastern mountains, and becoming warmest in Harrisburg and Chambersburg. It will be mostly cloudy over most of the state tonight with lows in the 50s. High pressure builds in from the Midwest and continues to clear the clouds away. This will help bump the temperatures up Tuesday afternoon 5 to 6 degrees from Monday's numbers. Temperatures continue to climb each day into Thursday as it remains dry. Here is the latest National Weather Service forecast for Blair and Bedford counties, including the city of Altoona. Rest of today, cloudy. Highs in the mid-60s. Northwest winds 5 to 10 miles an hour. Tonight, mostly cloudy. Patchy fog between midnight and 4 a.m. Areas of fog after 4 a.m. Lows in the mid-50s. Northwest winds around 5 miles an hour. Tuesday, mostly cloudy before 10 a.m., then becoming partly sunny. Areas of fog before 8 a.m., then patchy fog between 8 a.m. and 10 a.m. Highs around 70. Northwest winds around 5 miles an hour. Tuesday night, partly cloudy, then becoming mostly clear between 8 p.m. and 4 a.m., then becoming partly cloudy. Lows in the lower 50s. West winds around 5 miles an hour. Here is the latest National Weather Service forecast for Cambria County, including the city of Johnstown. Rest of today, cloudy. Highs in the lower 60s. Northwest winds 5 to 10 miles an hour. Tonight, cloudy. Patchy fog between midnight and 2 a.m. Areas of fog after 2 a.m. Lows in the mid-50s. Northwest winds around 5 miles an hour. Tuesday, mostly cloudy through 2 p.m., then becoming partly sunny. Patchy fog before 10 a.m. Highs in the upper 60s. Northwest winds around 5 miles an hour. Tuesday night, partly cloudy, then becoming mostly clear between 10 p.m. and 4 a.m., then becoming partly cloudy. Lows in the lower 50s. West winds around 5 miles an hour, becoming south after midnight. And now the extended forecast for South Central Pennsylvania. Wednesday, mostly sunny. Highs in the mid-70s. Wednesday night, partly cloudy. Lows in the mid-50s. Thursday, mostly sunny. Highs around 80. Thursday night, partly cloudy. Lows around 60. Friday, partly sunny with a 40% chance of showers. Highs in the mid-70s. Friday night, mostly cloudy. Lows in the lower 50s. Saturday, partly sunny with a 30% chance of showers. Highs in the mid-60s. Saturday night, mostly cloudy with a 40% chance of showers. Lows in the lower 50s. Sunday, partly sunny with a 50% chance of showers. Highs in the mid-60s. The 8 to 14 day outlook, from Monday, October 5th to Sunday, October 11th, calls for below normal temperatures and near normal precipitation. Normal high temperatures across central Pennsylvania during this period range from the low 60s over the Allegheny Mountains to the upper 60s across the lower Susquehanna Valley. Normal lows range from the upper 30s over the Alleghenies to the upper 40s across the lower Susquehanna Valley. Here are the 11 a.m. conditions in the Altoona area. In Altoona, it was cloudy. The temperature was 58 degrees, the dew point 54, and the relative humidity 86%. The wind was northwest at 6 miles an hour. The pressure was 29.97 inches and rising. At State College, it was cloudy. The temperature was 61 degrees, the dew point 59, and the relative humidity 94%. The wind was north at 5 miles an hour. The pressure was 29.95 inches and rising.
Now, a few other local conditions: Johnstown, light rain 53, Dubois, cloudy 57, La Trobe, cloudy 57, Pittsburgh, cloudy 61, Erie, cloudy 60, Bradford, cloudy 56. To the south and east, York, cloudy 63, Selins Grove, cloudy 65, Harrisburg, cloudy 64, Philadelphia, cloudy 64, Baltimore, cloudy 67, Washington, D.C., partly sunny 64. Once again, in Altoona it was 58 degrees under cloudy skies. And at State College it was 61 degrees under cloudy skies. 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Here's the hazardous weather outlook for the following counties: Bedford, Blair, Cambria, and Huntingdon. For today and tonight, no hazardous weather is expected at this time. And now the extended outlook for the period Tuesday through Sunday. No hazardous weather is expected at this time. The nor'easter will slide east and away from the Commonwealth today, ending the scattered showers which will be lingering this morning over the far north and the east. While plenty of clouds will hang around through the day for most of the state, a few small peaks of sun could happen over the west and also along and south of the I-81 corridor later in the day. Highs will be in the 60s, staying coolest in the Laurels and northeastern mountains, and becoming warmest in Harrisburg and Chambersburg. It will be mostly cloudy over most of the state tonight with lows in the 50s. High pressure builds in from the Midwest and continues to clear the clouds away. This will help bump the temperatures up Tuesday afternoon 5 to 6 degrees from Monday's numbers. Temperatures continue to climb each day into Thursday as it remains dry. Here is the latest National Weather Service forecast for Blair and Bedford counties, including the city of Altoona. Rest of today, cloudy. Highs in the mid-60s. Northwest winds 5 to 10 miles an hour. Tonight, mostly cloudy. Patchy fog between midnight and 4 a.m. Areas of fog after 4 a.m. Lows in the mid-50s. Northwest winds around 5 miles an hour. Tuesday, mostly cloudy before 10 a.m., then becoming partly sunny. Areas of fog before 8 a.m., then patchy fog between 8 a.m. and 10 a.m. Highs around 70. Northwest winds around 5 miles an hour. Tuesday night, partly cloudy, then becoming mostly clear between 8 p.m. and 4 a.m., then becoming partly cloudy. Lows in the lower 50s. West winds around 5 miles an hour. Here is the latest National Weather Service forecast for Cambria County, including the city of Johnstown. Rest of today, cloudy. Highs in the lower 60s. Northwest winds 5 to 10 miles an hour. Tonight, cloudy. Patchy fog between midnight and 2 a.m. Areas of fog after 2 a.m. Lows in the mid-50s. Northwest winds around 5 miles an hour. Tuesday, mostly cloudy through 2 p.m., then becoming partly sunny. Patchy fog before 10 a.m. Highs in the upper 60s. Northwest winds around 5 miles an hour. Tuesday night, partly cloudy, then becoming mostly clear between 10 p.m. and 4 a.m., then becoming partly cloudy. Lows in the lower 50s. West winds around 5 miles an hour, becoming south after midnight. And now the extended forecast for South Central Pennsylvania. Wednesday, mostly sunny. Highs in the mid-70s. Wednesday night, partly cloudy. Lows in the mid-50s. Thursday, mostly sunny. Highs around 80. Thursday night, partly cloudy. Lows around 60. Friday, partly sunny with a 40% chance of showers. Highs in the mid-70s. Friday night, mostly cloudy. Lows in the lower 50s. Saturday, partly sunny with a 30% chance of showers. Highs in the mid-60s. Saturday night, mostly cloudy with a 40% chance of showers. Lows in the lower 50s. Sunday, partly sunny with a 50% chance of showers. Highs in the mid-60s. Here is the latest National Weather Service forecast for Blair and Bedford counties, including the city of Altoona. This afternoon, cloudy. Highs in the mid-60s. Northwest winds 5 to 10 miles an hour. Tonight, mostly cloudy.
patchy fog between midnight and 4 a.m. Areas of fog after 4 a.m. Lows in the mid-50s. Northwest winds around 5 miles an hour. Tuesday, areas of fog before 8 a.m., then patchy fog between 8 a.m. and 10 a.m. Partly sunny. Highs in the lower 70s. Northwest winds around 5 miles an hour. Tuesday night, partly cloudy. Lows in the mid-50s. West winds around 5 miles an hour. Here is the latest National Weather Service forecast for Cambria County, including the city of Johnstown. This afternoon, cloudy. Highs in the lower 60s. Northwest winds 5 to 10 miles an hour. Tonight, mostly cloudy. Patchy fog between midnight and 2 a.m. Areas of fog after 2 a.m. Lows in the mid-50s. Northwest winds around 5 miles an hour. Tuesday, mostly cloudy before 10 a.m., then becoming partly sunny. Patchy fog before 10 a.m. Highs in the upper 60s. Northwest winds around 5 miles an hour. Tuesday night, partly cloudy. Lows in the lower 50s. West winds around 5 miles an hour, becoming southwest after midnight. And now the extended forecast for South Central Pennsylvania. Wednesday, mostly sunny. Highs in the mid-70s. Wednesday night, partly cloudy. Lows in the upper 50s. Thursday, mostly sunny. Highs in the lower 80s. Thursday night, partly cloudy. Lows in the lower 60s. Friday, partly sunny with a 50% chance of showers. Highs in the upper 70s. Friday night, mostly cloudy with a 50% chance of showers. Lows in the mid-50s. Saturday, partly sunny with a 40% chance of showers. Highs in the upper 60s. Saturday night, mostly cloudy with a 50% chance of showers. Lows in the mid-50s. Sunday, showers likely. Highs in the upper 60s. Chance of rain 60%. The 8 to 14 day outlook, from Monday, October 5th to Sunday, October 11th, calls for below normal temperatures and near normal precipitation. Normal high temperatures across central Pennsylvania during this period range from the low 60s over the Allegheny Mountains to the upper 60s across the lower Susquehanna Valley. Normal lows range from the upper 30s over the Alleghenies to the upper 40s across the lower Susquehanna Valley. Here are the noon conditions in the Altoona area. In Altoona, it was cloudy. The temperature was 59 degrees, the dew point 54, and the relative humidity 83%. The wind was northwest at 6 miles an hour. The pressure was 29.97 inches and steady. At State College, it was cloudy. The temperature was 63 degrees, the dew point 59, and the relative humidity 88%. The wind was north at 8 miles an hour. The pressure was 29.95 inches and steady. Now, a few other local conditions: Johnstown, cloudy 54, Dubois, cloudy 58, La Trobe, cloudy 61, Pittsburgh drizzle 61, Erie, light rain 60, Bradford cloudy 58. To the south and east, York, cloudy 65, Selins Grove cloudy 65, Harrisburg partly sunny 65, Philadelphia light rain 65, Baltimore cloudy 65, Washington DC partly sunny 67. Once again, in Altoona it was 59 degrees under cloudy skies. And at State College it was 63 degrees under cloudy skies. 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Here's the hazardous weather outlook for the following counties: Bedford, Blair, Cambria, and Huntingdon. For today and tonight, no hazardous weather is expected at this time. And now the extended outlook for the period Tuesday through Sunday. No hazardous weather is expected at this time. The nor'easter will slide east and away from the mid-Atlantic coast today, bringing an end to the scattered light rain showers lingering early this afternoon across northeastern Pennsylvania. While plenty of clouds will hold tough through the day for most of the state, some peaks of sunshine will occur over the west and across the region along and to the south of the I-81 corridor late today.
Highs will be in the 60s, staying coolest in the Laurels and northeastern mountains, and becoming warmest in Harrisburg and Chambersburg. Mostly cloudy skies are expected over most of the state tonight with lows in the 50s. A large area of high pressure builds in from the Midwest and Ohio Valley, helping to clear away the clouds. Temperatures Tuesday afternoon will climb 5 to 6 degrees from today's readings. Temperatures continue to climb each day into Thursday as it remains dry. Here is the latest National Weather Service forecast for Blair and Bedford counties, including the city of Altoona. This afternoon, cloudy. Highs in the mid-60s. Northwest winds 5 to 10 miles an hour. Tonight, mostly cloudy. Patchy fog between midnight and 4 a.m. Areas of fog after 4 a.m. Lows in the mid-50s. Northwest winds around 5 miles an hour. Tuesday, areas of fog before 8 a.m., then patchy fog between 8 a.m. and 10 a.m. Partly sunny. Highs in the lower 70s. Northwest winds around 5 miles an hour. Tuesday night, partly cloudy. Lows in the mid-50s. West winds around 5 miles an hour. Here is the latest National Weather Service forecast for Cambria County, including the city of Johnstown. This afternoon, cloudy. Highs in the lower 60s. Northwest winds 5 to 10 miles an hour. Tonight, mostly cloudy. Patchy fog between midnight and 2 a.m. Areas of fog after 2 a.m. Lows in the mid-50s. Northwest winds around 5 miles an hour. Tuesday, mostly cloudy before 10 a.m., then becoming partly sunny. Patchy fog before 10 a.m. Highs in the upper 60s. Northwest winds around 5 miles an hour. Tuesday night, partly cloudy. Lows in the lower 50s. West winds around 5 miles an hour, becoming southwest after midnight. And now the extended forecast for south central Pennsylvania. Wednesday, mostly sunny. Highs in the mid-70s. Wednesday night, partly cloudy. Lows in the upper 50s. Thursday, mostly sunny. Highs in the lower 80s. Thursday night, partly cloudy. Lows in the lower 60s. Friday, partly sunny with a 50% chance of showers. Highs in the upper 70s. Friday night, mostly cloudy with a 50% chance of showers. Lows in the mid-50s. Saturday, partly sunny with a 40% chance of showers. Highs in the upper 60s. Saturday night, mostly cloudy with a 50% chance of showers. Lows in the mid-50s. Sunday, showers likely. Highs in the upper 60s. Chance of rain 60%. The 8 to 14 day outlook, from Monday, October 5th to Sunday, October 11th, calls for below normal temperatures and near normal precipitation. Normal high temperatures across central Pennsylvania during this period range from the low 60s over the Allegheny Mountains to the upper 60s across the lower Susquehanna Valley. Normal lows range from the upper 30s over the Alleghenies to the upper 40s across the lower Susquehanna Valley. Here are the noon conditions in the Altoona area. In Altoona, it was cloudy. The temperature was 59 degrees, the dew point 54, and the relative humidity 83%. The wind was northwest at 6 miles an hour. The pressure was 29.97 inches and steady. At State College, it was cloudy. The temperature was 63 degrees, the dew point 59, and the relative humidity 88%. The wind was north at 8 miles an hour. The pressure was 29.95 inches and steady. Now, a few other local conditions: Johnstown, cloudy 54, Dubois, cloudy 58, La Trobe, cloudy 61, Pittsburgh drizzle 61, Erie, light rain 60, Bradford cloudy 58. To the south and east, York, cloudy 65, Selins Grove cloudy 65, Harrisburg partly sunny 65, Philadelphia light rain 64, Baltimore cloudy 65, Washington DC partly sunny 67. Once again, in Altoona it was 59 degrees under cloudy skies. And at State College it was 63 degrees under cloudy skies. 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
Here's the hazardous weather outlook for the following counties: Bedford, Blair, Cambria, and Huntingdon. For today and tonight, no hazardous weather is expected at this time. And now the extended outlook for the period Tuesday through Sunday. No hazardous weather is expected at this time. The nor'easter will slide east and away.

Here is the latest National Weather Service forecast for Blair and Bedford counties, including the city of Altoona. This afternoon, cloudy. Highs in the mid-60s. Northwest winds 5 to 10 miles an hour. Tonight, mostly cloudy. Patchy fog between midnight and 4 a.m. Areas of fog after 4 a.m. Lows in the mid-50s. Northwest winds around 5 miles an hour. Tuesday, areas of fog before 8 a.m., then patchy fog between 8 a.m. and 10 a.m. Partly sunny. Highs in the lower 70s. Northwest winds around 5 miles an hour. Tuesday night, partly cloudy. Lows in the mid-50s. West winds around 5 miles an hour. Here is the latest National Weather Service forecast for Cambria County, including the city of Johnstown. This afternoon, cloudy. Highs in the lower 60s. Northwest winds 5 to 10 miles an hour. Tonight, mostly cloudy. Patchy fog between midnight and 2 a.m. Areas of fog after 2 a.m. Lows in the mid-50s. Northwest winds around 5 miles an hour. Tuesday, mostly cloudy before 10 a.m., then becoming partly sunny. Patchy fog before 10 a.m. Highs in the upper 60s. Northwest winds around 5 miles an hour. Tuesday night, partly cloudy. Lows in the lower 50s. West winds around 5 miles an hour, becoming southwest after midnight. And now the extended forecast for South Central Pennsylvania. Wednesday, mostly sunny. Highs in the mid-70s. Wednesday night, partly cloudy. Lows in the upper 50s. Thursday, mostly sunny. Highs in the lower 80s. Thursday night, partly cloudy. Lows in the lower 60s. Friday, partly sunny with a 50% chance of showers. Highs in the upper 70s. Friday night, mostly cloudy with a 50% chance of showers. Lows in the mid-50s. Saturday, partly sunny with a 40% chance of showers. Highs in the upper 60s. Saturday night, mostly cloudy with a 50% chance of showers. Lows in the mid-50s. Sunday, showers likely. Highs in the upper 60s. Chance of rain 60%. The 8 to 14 day outlook, from Monday, October 5th to Sunday, October 11th, calls for below normal temperatures and near normal precipitation. Normal high temperatures across central Pennsylvania during this period range from the low 60s over the Allegheny Mountains to the upper 60s across the lower Susquehanna Valley. Normal lows range from the upper 30s over the Alleghenies to the upper 40s across the lower Susquehanna Valley. Here are the noon conditions in the Altoona area. In Altoona, it was cloudy. The temperature was 59 degrees, the dew point 54, and the relative humidity 83%. The wind was northwest at 6 miles an hour. The pressure was 29.97 inches and steady. At State College, it was cloudy. The temperature was 63 degrees, the dew point 59, and the relative humidity 88%. The wind was north at 8 miles an hour. The pressure was 29.95 inches and steady. Now, a few other local conditions: Johnstown, cloudy 54, Dubois, cloudy 58, La Trobe, cloudy 61, Pittsburgh drizzle 61, Erie, light rain 60, Bradford cloudy 58. To the south and east, York, cloudy 65, Sealands Grove cloudy 65, Harrisburg partly sunny 65, Philadelphia light rain 64, Baltimore cloudy 65, Washington DC partly sunny 67. Once again, in Altoona it was 59 degrees under cloudy skies. And at State College it was 63 degrees under cloudy skies. 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Here's the hazardous weather outlook for the following counties: Bedford, Blair, Cambria, and Huntingdon. For today and tonight, no hazardous weather is expected at this time. And now the extended outlook for the period Tuesday through Sunday. No hazardous weather is expected at this time. The nor'easter will slide east and away from the mid-Atlantic coast today, bringing an end to the scattered light rain showers lingering early this afternoon across northeastern Pennsylvania.

While plenty of clouds will hold tough through the day for most of the state, some peaks of sunshine will occur over the west and across the region along and to the south of the I-81 corridor late today. Highs will be in the 60s, staying coolest in the Laurels and northeastern mountains, and becoming warmest in Harrisburg and Chambersburg. Mostly cloudy skies are expected over most of the state tonight with lows in the 50s. A large area of high pressure builds in from the Midwest and Ohio Valley, helping to clear away the clouds. Temperatures Tuesday afternoon will climb 5 to 6 degrees from today's readings. Temperatures continue to climb each day into Thursday as it remains dry. Here is the latest National Weather Service forecast for Blair and Bedford counties, including the city of Altoona. This afternoon, cloudy. Highs in the mid-60s. Northwest winds 5 to 10 miles an hour. Tonight, mostly cloudy. Patchy fog between midnight and 4 a.m. Areas of fog after 4 a.m. Lows in the mid-50s. Northwest winds around 5 miles an hour. Tuesday, areas of fog before 8 a.m., then patchy fog between 8 a.m. and 10 a.m. Partly sunny. Highs in the lower 70s. Northwest winds around 5 miles an hour. Tuesday night, partly cloudy. Lows in the mid-50s. West winds around 5 miles an hour. Here is the latest National Weather Service forecast for Cambria County, including the city of Johnstown. This afternoon, cloudy. Highs in the lower 60s. Northwest winds 5 to 10 miles an hour. Tonight, mostly cloudy. Patchy fog between midnight and 2 a.m. Areas of fog after 2 a.m. Lows in the mid-50s. Northwest winds around 5 miles an hour. Tuesday, mostly cloudy before 10 a.m., then becoming partly sunny. Patchy fog before 10 a.m. Highs in the upper 60s. Northwest winds around 5 miles an hour. Tuesday night, partly cloudy. Lows in the lower 50s. West winds around 5 miles an hour, becoming southwest after midnight. And now the extended forecast for South Central Pennsylvania. Wednesday, mostly sunny. Highs in the mid-70s. Wednesday night, partly cloudy. Lows in the upper 50s. Thursday, mostly sunny. Highs in the lower 80s. Thursday night, partly cloudy. Lows in the lower 60s. Friday, partly sunny with a 50% chance of showers. Highs in the upper 70s. Friday night, mostly cloudy with a 50% chance of showers. Lows in the mid-50s. Saturday, partly sunny with a 40% chance of showers. Highs in the upper 60s. Saturday night, mostly cloudy with a 50% chance of showers. Lows in the mid-50s. Sunday, showers likely. Highs in the upper 60s. Chance of rain 60%. The 8 to 14 day outlook, from Monday, October 5th to Sunday, October 11th, calls for below normal temperatures and near normal precipitation. Normal high temperatures across central Pennsylvania during this period range from the low 60s over the Allegheny Mountains to the upper 60s across the lower Susquehanna Valley. Normal lows range from the upper 30s over the Alleghenies to the upper 40s across the lower Susquehanna Valley. 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Broadcasts originate from the National Weather Service in State College and are transmitted from the tower facilities provided by the Blair County Emergency Management Agency in Frankstown on a frequency of 162.425 MHz. We are located at Innovation Park in State College. 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Properly set weather radios with the alarm device will alert you when severe weather warnings or watches are issued. Programming on this station will be temporarily changed during severe weather to bring you the latest information. Warnings and safety information from the National Weather Service may someday save your life or protect your property. Here are the noon conditions in the Altoona area. In Altoona, it was cloudy. The temperature was 59 degrees, the dew point 54, and the relative humidity 83%. The wind was northwest at 6 miles an hour. The pressure was 29.97 inches and steady. At State College, it was cloudy.
The temperature was 63 degrees, the dew point 59, and the relative humidity 88%. The wind was north at 8 miles an hour. The pressure was 29.95 inches and steady. Now, a few other local conditions: Johnstown, cloudy 54, Dubois, cloudy 58, La Trobe, cloudy 61, Pittsburgh drizzle 61, Erie, light rain 60, Bradford cloudy 58. To the south and east, York, cloudy 65, Selins Grove cloudy 65, Harrisburg partly sunny 65, Philadelphia light rain 64, Baltimore cloudy 65, Washington DC partly sunny 67. Once again, in Altoona it was 59 degrees under cloudy skies. And at State College it was 63 degrees under cloudy skies. 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Here's the hazardous weather outlook for the following counties: Bedford, Blair, Cambria, and Huntingdon. For today and tonight, no hazardous weather is expected at this time. And now the extended outlook for the period Tuesday through Sunday. No hazardous weather is expected at this time. The nor'easter will slide east and away from the mid-Atlantic coast today, bringing an end to the scattered light rain showers lingering early this afternoon across northeastern Pennsylvania. While plenty of clouds will hold tough through the day for most of the state, some peaks of sunshine will occur over the west and across the region along and to the south of the I-81 corridor late today. Highs will be in the 60s, staying coolest in the Laurels and northeastern mountains, and becoming warmest in Harrisburg and Chambersburg. Mostly cloudy skies are expected over most of the state tonight with lows in the 50s. A large area of high pressure builds in from the Midwest and Ohio Valley, helping to clear away the clouds. Temperatures Tuesday afternoon will climb 5 to 6 degrees from today's readings. Temperatures continue to climb each day into Thursday as it remains dry. Here is the latest National Weather Service forecast for Blair and Bedford counties, including the city of Altoona. This afternoon, cloudy. Highs in the mid-60s. Northwest winds 5 to 10 miles an hour. Tonight, mostly cloudy. Patchy fog between midnight and 4 a.m. Areas of fog after 4 a.m. Lows in the mid-50s. Northwest winds around 5 miles an hour. Tuesday, areas of fog before 8 a.m., then patchy fog between 8 a.m. and 10 a.m. Partly sunny. Highs in the lower 70s. Northwest winds around 5 miles an hour. Tuesday night, partly cloudy. Lows in the mid-50s. West winds around 5 miles an hour. Here is the latest National Weather Service forecast for Cambria County, including the city of Johnstown. This afternoon, cloudy. Highs in the lower 60s. Northwest winds 5 to 10 miles an hour. Tonight, mostly cloudy. Patchy fog between midnight and 2 a.m. Areas of fog after 2 a.m. Lows in the mid-50s. Northwest winds around 5 miles an hour. Tuesday, mostly cloudy before 10 a.m., then becoming partly sunny. Patchy fog before 10 a.m. Highs in the upper 60s. Northwest winds around 5 miles an hour. Tuesday night, partly cloudy. Lows in the lower 50s. West winds around 5 miles an hour, becoming southwest after midnight. And now the extended forecast for South Central Pennsylvania. Wednesday, mostly sunny. Highs in the mid-70s. Wednesday night, partly cloudy. Lows in the upper 50s. Thursday, mostly sunny. Highs in the lower 80s. Thursday night, partly cloudy. Lows in the lower 60s. Friday, partly sunny with a 50% chance of showers. Highs in the upper 70s. Friday night, mostly cloudy with a 50% chance of showers. Lows in the mid-50s. Saturday, partly sunny with a 40% chance of showers. Highs in the upper 60s. Saturday night, mostly cloudy with a 50% chance of showers. Lows in the mid-50s. Sunday, showers likely. Highs in the upper 60s. Chance of rain 60%. The 8 to 14 day outlook from Monday, October 5th to Sunday, October 11th calls for below normal temperatures and near normal precipitation.
Normal high temperatures across central Pennsylvania during this period range from the low 60s over the Allegheny Mountains to the upper 60s across the lower Susquehanna Valley. Normal lows range from the upper 30s over the Alleghenies to the upper 40s across the lower Susquehanna Valley. Here are the noon conditions in the Altoona area. In Altoona, it was cloudy. The temperature was 59 degrees, the dew point 54, and the relative humidity 83%. The wind was northwest at 6 miles an hour. The pressure was 29.97 inches and steady. At State College, it was cloudy. The temperature was 63 degrees, the dew point 59, and the relative humidity 88%. The wind was north at 8 miles an hour. The pressure was 29.95 inches and steady. Now, a few other local conditions: Johnstown, cloudy 54, Dubois, cloudy 58, Latrobe, cloudy 61, Pittsburgh drizzle 61, Erie, light rain 60, Bradford cloudy 58. To the south and east, York, cloudy 65, Selins Grove cloudy 65, Harrisburg partly sunny 65, Philadelphia light rain 64, Baltimore cloudy 65, Washington DC partly sunny 67. Once again, in Altoona it was 59 degrees under cloudy skies. And at State College it was 63 degrees under cloudy skies. 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Here's the hazardous weather outlook for the following counties: Bedford, Blair, Cambria, and Huntingdon. For today and tonight, no hazardous weather is expected at this time. And now the extended outlook for the period Tuesday through Sunday. No hazardous weather is expected at this time. The nor'easter will slide east and away from the mid-Atlantic coast today, bringing an end to the scattered light rain showers lingering early this afternoon across northeastern Pennsylvania. While plenty of clouds will hold tough through the day for most of the state, some peaks of sunshine will occur over the west and across the region along and to the south of the I-81 corridor late today. Highs will be in the 60s, staying coolest in the Laurels and northeastern mountains, and becoming warmest in Harrisburg and Chambersburg. Mostly cloudy skies are expected over most of the state tonight with lows in the 50s. A large area of high pressure builds in from the Midwest and Ohio Valley, helping to clear away the clouds. Temperatures Tuesday afternoon will climb 5 to 6 degrees from today's readings. Temperatures continue to climb each day into Thursday as it remains dry. Here is the latest National Weather Service forecast for Blair and Bedford counties, including the city of Altoona. This afternoon, cloudy. Highs in the mid-60s. Northwest winds 5 to 10 miles an hour. Tonight, mostly cloudy. Patchy fog between midnight and 4 a.m. Areas of fog after 4 a.m. Lows in the mid-50s. Northwest winds around 5 miles an hour. Tuesday, areas of fog before 8 a.m., then patchy fog between 8 a.m. and 10 a.m. Partly sunny. Highs in the lower 70s. Northwest winds around 5 miles an hour. Tuesday night, partly cloudy. Lows in the mid-50s. West winds around 5 miles an hour. Here is the latest National Weather Service forecast for Cambria County, including the city of Johnstown. This afternoon, cloudy. Highs in the lower 60s. Northwest winds 5 to 10 miles an hour. Tonight, mostly cloudy. Patchy fog between midnight and 2 a.m. Areas of fog after 2 a.m. Lows in the mid-50s. Northwest winds around 5 miles an hour. Tuesday, mostly cloudy before 10 a.m., then becoming partly sunny. Patchy fog before 10 a.m. Highs in the upper 60s. Northwest winds around 5 miles an hour. Tuesday night, partly cloudy. Lows in the lower 50s. West winds around 5 miles an hour, becoming southwest after midnight. And now the extended forecast for South Central Pennsylvania. Wednesday, mostly sunny. Highs in the mid-70s. Wednesday night, partly cloudy. Lows in the upper 50s. Thursday, mostly sunny. Highs in the lower 80s. Thursday night, partly cloudy. Lows in the lower 60s.
Friday, partly sunny with a 50% chance of showers. Highs in the upper 70s. Friday night, mostly cloudy with a 50% chance of showers. Lows in the mid-50s. Saturday, partly sunny with a 40% chance of showers. Highs in the upper 60s. Saturday night, mostly cloudy with a 50% chance of showers. Lows in the mid-50s. Sunday, showers likely. Highs in the upper 60s. Chance of rain 60%. The 8 to 14 day outlook, from Monday, October 5th to Sunday, October 11th, calls for below normal temperatures and near normal precipitation. Normal high temperatures across central Pennsylvania during this period range from the low 60s over the Allegheny Mountains to the upper 60s across the lower Susquehanna Valley. Normal lows range from the upper 30s over the Alleghenies to the upper 40s across the lower Susquehanna Valley. Here are the noon conditions in the Altoona area. In Altoona, it was cloudy. The temperature was 59 degrees, the dew point 54, and the relative humidity 83%. The wind was northwest at 6 miles an hour. The pressure was 29.97 inches and steady. At State College, it was cloudy. The temperature was 63 degrees, the dew point 59, and the relative humidity 88%. The wind was north at 8 miles an hour. The pressure was 29.95 inches and steady. Now, a few other local conditions: Johnstown, cloudy 54, Dubois, cloudy 58, La Trobe, cloudy 61, Pittsburgh drizzle 61, Erie, light rain 60, Bradford cloudy 58. To the south and east, York, cloudy 65, Selins Grove cloudy 65, Harrisburg partly sunny 65, Philadelphia light rain 64, Baltimore cloudy 65, Washington DC partly sunny 67. Once again, in Altoona it was 59 degrees under cloudy skies. And at State College it was 63 degrees under cloudy skies. 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Here's the hazardous weather outlook for the following counties: Bedford, Blair, Cambria, and Huntingdon. For today and tonight, no hazardous weather is expected at this time. And now the extended outlook for the period Tuesday through Sunday. No hazardous weather is expected at this time. The nor'easter will slide east and away from the mid-Atlantic coast today, bringing an end to the scattered light rain showers lingering early this afternoon across northeastern Pennsylvania. While plenty of clouds will hold tough through the day for most of the state, some peaks of sunshine will occur over the west and across the region along and to the south of the I-81 corridor late today. Highs will be in the 60s, staying coolest in the Laurels and northeastern mountains, and becoming warmest in Harrisburg and Chambersburg. Mostly cloudy skies are expected over most of the state tonight with lows in the 50s. A large area of high pressure builds in from the Midwest and Ohio Valley, helping to clear away the clouds. Temperatures Tuesday afternoon will climb 5 to 6 degrees from today's readings. Temperatures continue to climb each day into Thursday as it remains dry. Here is the latest National Weather Service forecast for Blair and Bedford counties, including the city of Altoona. This afternoon, cloudy. Highs in the mid-60s. Northwest winds 5 to 10 miles an hour. Tonight, mostly cloudy. Patchy fog between midnight and 4 a.m. Areas of fog after 4 a.m. Lows in the mid-50s. Northwest winds around 5 miles an hour. Tuesday, areas of fog before 8 a.m., then patchy fog between 8 a.m. and 10 a.m. Partly sunny. Highs in the lower 70s. Northwest winds around 5 miles an hour. Tuesday night, partly cloudy. Lows in the mid-50s. West winds around 5 miles an hour. Here is the latest National Weather Service forecast for Cambria County, including the city of Johnstown. This afternoon, cloudy. Highs in the lower 60s. Northwest winds 5 to 10 miles an hour. Tonight, mostly cloudy. Patchy fog between midnight and 2 a.m. Areas of fog after 2 a.m. Lows in the mid-50s. Northwest winds around 5 miles an hour. Tuesday, mostly cloudy before 10 a.m., then becoming partly sunny.
patchy fog before 10 a.m. Highs in the upper 60s. Northwest winds around 5 miles an hour. Tuesday night, partly cloudy. Lows in the lower 50s. West winds around 5 miles an hour, becoming southwest after midnight. And now the extended forecast for south central Pennsylvania. Wednesday, mostly sunny. Highs in the mid-70s. Wednesday night, partly cloudy. Lows in the upper 50s. Thursday, mostly sunny. Highs in the lower 80s. Thursday night, partly cloudy. Lows in the lower 60s. Friday, partly sunny with a 50% chance of showers. Highs in the upper 70s. Friday night, mostly cloudy with a 50% chance of showers. Lows in the mid-50s. Saturday, partly sunny with a 40% chance of showers. Highs in the upper 60s. Saturday night, mostly cloudy with a 50% chance of showers. Lows in the mid-50s. Sunday, showers likely. Highs in the upper 60s. Chance of rain 60%. The 8 to 14 day outlook, from Monday, October 5th to Sunday, October 11th, calls for below normal temperatures and near normal precipitation. Normal high temperatures across central Pennsylvania during this period range from the low 60s over the Allegheny Mountains to the upper 60s across the lower Susquehanna Valley. Normal lows range from the upper 30s over the Alleghenies to the upper 40s across the lower Susquehanna Valley. Here are the noon conditions in the Altoona area. In Altoona, it was cloudy. The temperature was 59 degrees, the dew point 54, and the relative humidity 83%. The wind was northwest at 6 miles an hour. The pressure was 29.97 inches and steady. At State College, it was cloudy. The temperature was 63 degrees, the dew point 59, and the relative humidity 88%. The wind was north at 8 miles an hour. The pressure was 29.95 inches and steady. Now, a few other local conditions: Johnstown, cloudy 54, Dubois, cloudy 58, La Trobe, cloudy 61, Pittsburgh drizzle 61, Erie, light rain 60, Bradford cloudy 58. To the south and east, York, cloudy 65, Selins Grove cloudy 65, Harrisburg partly sunny 65, Philadelphia light rain 64, Baltimore cloudy 65, Washington DC partly sunny 67. Once again, in Altoona it was 59 degrees under cloudy skies. And at State College it was 63 degrees under cloudy skies. 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Here's the hazardous weather outlook for the following counties: Bedford, Blair, Cambria, and Huntingdon. For today and tonight, no hazardous weather is expected at this time. And now the extended outlook for the period Tuesday through Sunday. No hazardous weather is expected at this time. The nor'easter will slide east and away from the mid-Atlantic coast today, bringing an end to the scattered light rain showers lingering early this afternoon across northeastern Pennsylvania. While plenty of clouds will hold tough through the day for most of the state, some peaks of sunshine will occur over the west and across the region along and to the south of the I-81 corridor late today. Highs will be in the 60s, staying coolest in the Laurels and northeastern mountains, and becoming warmest in Harrisburg and Chambersburg. Mostly cloudy skies are expected over most of the state tonight with lows in the 50s. A large area of high pressure builds in from the Midwest and Ohio Valley, helping to clear away the clouds. Temperatures Tuesday afternoon will climb 5 to 6 degrees from today's readings. Temperatures continue to climb each day into Thursday as it remains dry. Here is the latest National Weather Service forecast for Blair and Bedford counties, including the city of Altoona. This afternoon, cloudy. Highs in the mid-60s. Northwest winds 5 to 10 miles an hour. Tonight, mostly cloudy. Patchy fog between midnight and 4 a.m. Areas of fog after 4 a.m. Lows in the mid-50s. Northwest winds around 5 miles an hour. Tuesday, areas of fog before 8 a.m., then patchy fog between 8 a.m. and 10 a.m. Partly sunny. Highs in the lower 70s. Northwest winds around 5 miles an hour.
Tuesday night, partly cloudy. Lows in the mid-50s. West winds around 5 miles an hour. Here is the latest National Weather Service forecast for Cambria County, including the city of Johnstown. This afternoon, cloudy. Highs in the lower 60s. Northwest winds 5 to 10 miles an hour. Tonight, mostly cloudy. Patchy fog between midnight and 2 a.m. Areas of fog after 2 a.m. Lows in the mid-50s. Northwest winds around 5 miles an hour. Tuesday, mostly cloudy before 10 a.m., then becoming partly sunny. Patchy fog before 10 a.m. Highs in the upper 60s. Northwest winds around 5 miles an hour. Tuesday night, partly cloudy. Lows in the lower 50s. West winds around 5 miles an hour, becoming southwest after midnight. And now the extended forecast for South Central Pennsylvania. Wednesday, mostly sunny. Highs in the mid-70s. Wednesday night, partly cloudy. Lows in the upper 50s. Thursday, mostly sunny. Highs in the lower 80s. Thursday night, partly cloudy. Lows in the lower 60s. Friday, partly sunny with a 50% chance of showers. Highs in the upper 70s. Friday night, mostly cloudy with a 50% chance of showers. Lows in the mid-50s. Saturday, partly sunny with a 40% chance of showers. Highs in the upper 60s. Saturday night, mostly cloudy with a 50% chance of showers. Lows in the mid-50s. Sunday, showers likely. Highs in the upper 60s. Chance of rain 60%. The 8 to 14 day outlook, from Monday, October 5th to Sunday, October 11th, calls for below normal temperatures and near normal precipitation. Normal high temperatures across central Pennsylvania during this period range from the low 60s over the Allegheny Mountains to the upper 60s across the lower Susquehanna Valley. Normal lows range from the upper 30s over the Alleghenies to the upper 40s across the lower Susquehanna Valley. Here are the noon conditions in the Altoona area. In Altoona, it was cloudy. The temperature was 59 degrees, the dew point 54, and the relative humidity 83%. The wind was northwest at 6 miles an hour. The pressure was 29.97 inches and steady. At State College, it was cloudy. The temperature was 63 degrees, the dew point 59, and the relative humidity 88%. The wind was north at 8 miles an hour. The pressure was 29.95 inches and steady. Now, a few other local conditions: Johnstown, cloudy 54, Dubois, cloudy 58, La Trobe, cloudy 61, Pittsburgh drizzle 61, Erie, light rain 60, Bradford cloudy 58. To the south and east, York, cloudy 65, Selinsgrove Grove cloudy 65, Harrisburg partly sunny 65, Philadelphia light rain 64, Baltimore cloudy 65, Washington DC partly sunny 67. Once again, in Altoona it was 59 degrees under cloudy skies. And at State College it was 63 degrees under cloudy skies. 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Here's the hazardous weather outlook for the following counties: Bedford, Blair, Cambria, and Huntingdon. For today and tonight, no hazardous weather is expected at this time. And now the extended outlook for the period Tuesday through Sunday. No hazardous weather is expected at this time. The nor'easter will slide east and away from the mid-Atlantic coast today, bringing an end to the scattered light rain showers lingering early this afternoon across northeastern Pennsylvania. While plenty of clouds will hold tough through the day for most of the state, some peaks of sunshine will occur over the west and across the region along and to the south of the I-81 corridor late today. Highs will be in the 60s, staying coolest in the Laurels and northeastern mountains, and becoming warmest in Harrisburg and Chambersburg. Mostly cloudy skies are expected over most of the state tonight with lows in the 50s. A large area of high pressure builds in from the Midwest and Ohio Valley, helping to clear away the clouds. Temperatures Tuesday afternoon will climb 5 to 6 degrees from today's readings. Temperatures continue to climb each day into Thursday as it remains dry.
Here is the latest National Weather Service forecast for Blair and Bedford counties, including the city of Altoona. This afternoon, cloudy. Highs in the mid-60s. Northwest winds 5 to 10 miles an hour. Tonight, mostly cloudy. Patchy fog between midnight and 4 a.m. Areas of fog after 4 a.m. Lows in the mid-50s. Northwest winds around 5 miles an hour. Tuesday, areas of fog before 8 a.m., then patchy fog between 8 a.m. and 10 a.m. Partly sunny. Highs in the lower 70s. Northwest winds around 5 miles an hour. Tuesday night, partly cloudy. Lows in the mid-50s. West winds around 5 miles an hour. Here is the latest National Weather Service forecast for Cambria County, including the city of Johnstown. This afternoon, cloudy. Highs in the lower 60s. Northwest winds 5 to 10 miles an hour. Tonight, mostly cloudy. Patchy fog between midnight and 2 a.m. Areas of fog after 2 a.m. Lows in the mid-50s. Northwest winds around 5 miles an hour. Tuesday, mostly cloudy before 10 a.m., then becoming partly sunny. Patchy fog before 10 a.m. Highs in the upper 60s. Northwest winds around 5 miles an hour. Tuesday night, partly cloudy. Lows in the lower 50s. West winds around 5 miles an hour, becoming southwest after midnight. And now the extended forecast for South Central Pennsylvania. Wednesday, mostly sunny. Highs in the mid-70s. Wednesday night, partly cloudy. Lows in the upper 50s. Thursday, mostly sunny. Highs in the lower 80s. Thursday night, partly cloudy. Lows in the lower 60s. Friday, partly sunny with a 50% chance of showers. Highs in the upper 70s. Friday night, mostly cloudy with a 50% chance of showers. Lows in the mid-50s. Saturday, partly sunny with a 40% chance of showers. Highs in the upper 60s. Saturday night, mostly cloudy with a 50% chance of showers. Lows in the mid-50s. Sunday, showers likely. Highs in the upper 60s. Chance of rain 60%. The 8 to 14 day outlook, from Monday, October 5th to Sunday, October 11th, calls for below normal temperatures and near normal precipitation. Normal high temperatures across central Pennsylvania during this period range from the low 60s over the Allegheny Mountains to the upper 60s across the lower Susquehanna Valley. Normal lows range from the upper 30s over the Alleghenies to the upper 40s across the lower Susquehanna Valley. Here are the noon conditions in the Altoona area. In Altoona, it was cloudy. The temperature was 59 degrees, the dew point 54, and the relative humidity 83%. The wind was northwest at 6 miles an hour. The pressure was 29.97 inches and steady. At State College, it was cloudy. The temperature was 63 degrees, the dew point 59, and the relative humidity 88%. The wind was north at 8 miles an hour. The pressure was 29.95 inches and steady. Now, a few other local conditions: Johnstown, cloudy 54, Dubois, cloudy 58, La Trobe, cloudy 61, Pittsburgh drizzle 61, Erie, light rain 60, Bradford cloudy 58. To the south and east, York, cloudy 65, Selinsgrove Grove cloudy 65, Harrisburg partly sunny 65, Philadelphia light rain 64, Baltimore cloudy 65, Washington DC partly sunny 67. Once again, in Altoona it was 59 degrees under cloudy skies. And at State College it was 63 degrees under cloudy skies. 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Here's the hazardous weather outlook for the following counties: Bedford, Blair, Cambria, and Huntingdon. For today and tonight, no hazardous weather is expected at this time. And now the extended outlook for the period Tuesday through Sunday. No hazardous weather is expected at this time. The nor'easter will slide east and away from the mid-Atlantic coast today, bringing an end to the scattered light rain showers lingering early this afternoon across northeastern Pennsylvania.
While plenty of clouds will hold tough through the day for most of the state, some peaks of sunshine will occur over the west and across the region along and to the south of the I-81 corridor late today. Highs will be in the 60s, staying coolest in the Laurels and northeastern mountains, and becoming warmest in Harrisburg and Chambersburg. Mostly cloudy skies are expected over most of the state tonight with lows in the 50s. A large area of high pressure builds in from the Midwest and Ohio Valley, helping to clear away the clouds. Temperatures Tuesday afternoon will climb 5 to 6 degrees from today's readings. Temperatures continue to climb each day into Thursday as it remains dry. Here is the latest National Weather Service forecast for Blair and Bedford counties, including the city of Altoona. This afternoon, cloudy. Highs in the mid-60s. Northwest winds 5 to 10 miles an hour. Tonight, mostly cloudy. Patchy fog between midnight and 4 a.m. Areas of fog after 4 a.m. Lows in the mid-50s. Northwest winds around 5 miles an hour. Tuesday, areas of fog before 8 a.m., then patchy fog between 8 a.m. and 10 a.m. Partly sunny. Highs in the lower 70s. Northwest winds around 5 miles an hour. Tuesday night, partly cloudy. Lows in the mid-50s. West winds around 5 miles an hour. Here is the latest National Weather Service forecast for Cambria County, including the city of Johnstown. This afternoon, cloudy. Highs in the lower 60s. Northwest winds 5 to 10 miles an hour. Tonight, mostly cloudy. Patchy fog between midnight and 2 a.m. Areas of fog after 2 a.m. Lows in the mid-50s. Northwest winds around 5 miles an hour. Tuesday, mostly cloudy before 10 a.m., then becoming partly sunny. Patchy fog before 10 a.m. Highs in the upper 60s. Northwest winds around 5 miles an hour. Tuesday night, partly cloudy. Lows in the lower 50s. West winds around 5 miles an hour, becoming southwest after midnight. And now the extended forecast for south central Pennsylvania. Wednesday, mostly sunny. Highs in the mid-70s. Wednesday night, partly cloudy. Lows in the upper 50s. Thursday, mostly sunny. Highs in the lower 80s. Thursday night, partly cloudy. Lows in the lower 60s. Friday, partly sunny with a 50% chance of showers. Highs in the upper 70s. Friday night, mostly cloudy with a 50% chance of showers. Lows in the mid-50s. Saturday, partly sunny with a 40% chance of showers. Highs in the upper 60s. Saturday night, mostly cloudy with a 50% chance of showers. Lows in the mid-50s. Sunday, showers likely. Highs in the upper 60s. Chance of rain 60%. The 8 to 14 day outlook, from Monday, October 5th to Sunday, October 11th, calls for below normal temperatures and near normal precipitation. Normal high temperatures across central Pennsylvania during this period range from the low 60s over the Allegheny Mountains to the upper 60s across the lower Susquehanna Valley. Normal lows range from the upper 30s over the Alleghenies to the upper 40s across the lower Susquehanna Valley. Here are the noon conditions in the Altoona area. In Altoona, it was cloudy. The temperature was 59 degrees, the dew point 54, and the relative humidity 83%. The wind was northwest at 6 miles an hour. The pressure was 29.97 inches and steady. At State College, it was cloudy. The temperature was 63 degrees, the dew point 59, and the relative humidity 88%. The wind was north at 8 miles an hour. The pressure was 29.95 inches and steady. Now, a few other local conditions: Johnstown, cloudy 54, Du Bois, cloudy 58, La Trobe, cloudy 61, Pittsburgh drizzle 61, Erie, light rain 60, Bradford cloudy 58. To the south and east, York, cloudy 65, Selins Grove cloudy 65, Harrisburg partly sunny 65, Philadelphia light rain 64, Baltimore cloudy 65, Washington DC partly sunny 67. Once again, in Altoona it was 59 degrees under cloudy skies. And at State College it was 63 degrees under cloudy skies.
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Here's the hazardous weather outlook for the following counties: Bedford, Blair, Cambria, and Huntingdon. For today and tonight, no hazardous weather is expected at this time. And now the extended outlook for the period Tuesday through Sunday. No hazardous weather is expected at this time. The nor'easter will slide east and away from the mid-Atlantic coast today, bringing an end to the scattered light rain showers lingering early this afternoon across northeastern Pennsylvania. While plenty of clouds will hold tough through the day for most of the state, some peaks of sunshine will occur over the west and across the region along and to the south of the I-81 corridor late today. Highs will be in the 60s, staying coolest in the Laurels and northeastern mountains, and becoming warmest in Harrisburg and Chambersburg. Mostly cloudy skies are expected over most of the state tonight with lows in the 50s. A large area of high pressure builds in from the Midwest and Ohio Valley, helping to clear away the clouds. Temperatures Tuesday afternoon will climb 5 to 6 degrees from today's readings. Temperatures continue to climb each day into Thursday as it remains dry. Here is the latest National Weather Service forecast for Blair and Bedford counties, including the city of Altoona. This afternoon, cloudy. Highs in the mid-60s. Northwest winds 5 to 10 miles an hour. Tonight, mostly cloudy. Patchy fog between midnight and 4 a.m. Areas of fog after 4 a.m. Lows in the mid-50s. Northwest winds around 5 miles an hour. Tuesday, areas of fog before 8 a.m., then patchy fog between 8 a.m. and 10 a.m. Partly sunny. Highs in the lower 70s. Northwest winds around 5 miles an hour. Tuesday night, partly cloudy. Lows in the mid-50s. West winds around 5 miles an hour. Here is the latest National Weather Service forecast for Cambria County, including the city of Johnstown. This afternoon, cloudy. Highs in the lower 60s. Northwest winds 5 to 10 miles an hour. Tonight, mostly cloudy. Patchy fog between midnight and 2 a.m. Areas of fog after 2 a.m. Lows in the mid-50s. Northwest winds around 5 miles an hour. Tuesday, mostly cloudy before 10 a.m., then becoming partly sunny. Patchy fog before 10 a.m. Highs in the upper 60s. Northwest winds around 5 miles an hour. Tuesday night, partly cloudy. Lows in the lower 50s. West winds around 5 miles an hour, becoming southwest after midnight. And now the extended forecast for South Central Pennsylvania. Wednesday, mostly sunny. Highs in the mid-70s. Wednesday night, partly cloudy. Lows in the upper 50s. Thursday, mostly sunny. Highs in the lower 80s. Thursday night, partly cloudy. Lows in the lower 60s. Friday, partly sunny with a 50% chance of showers. Highs in the upper 70s. Friday night, mostly cloudy with a 50% chance of showers. Lows in the mid-50s. Saturday, partly sunny with a 40% chance of showers. Highs in the upper 60s. Saturday night, mostly cloudy with a 50% chance of showers. Lows in the mid-50s. Sunday, showers likely. Highs in the upper 60s. Chance of rain 60%. The 8 to 14 day outlook, from Monday, October 5th to Sunday, October 11th, calls for below normal temperatures and near normal precipitation. Normal high temperatures across central Pennsylvania during this period range from the low 60s over the Allegheny Mountains to the upper 60s across the lower Susquehanna Valley. Normal lows range from the upper 30s over the Alleghenies to the upper 40s across the lower Susquehanna Valley. Here are the 1 p.m. conditions in the Altoona area. In Altoona, it was cloudy. The temperature was 62 degrees, the dew point 55, and the relative humidity 77%. The wind was northwest at 9 miles an hour. The pressure was 29.96 inches and falling. At State College, it was cloudy. The temperature was 63 degrees, the dew point 59, and the relative humidity 88%. The wind was west at 5 miles an hour.
the pressure was 29.94 inches and falling. Now, a few other local conditions: Johnstown, cloudy 56, DuBois, cloudy 59, Pittsburgh light rain 60, Erie, cloudy 62, Bradford cloudy 58. To the south and east, York, cloudy 65, Selins Grove cloudy 66, Harrisburg partly sunny 67, Philadelphia light rain 65, Baltimore partly sunny 69, Washington DC partly sunny 70. Once again, in Altoona it was 62 degrees under cloudy skies. And at State College it was 63 degrees under cloudy skies. 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Here's the hazardous weather outlook for the following counties: Bedford, Blair, Cambria, and Huntingdon. For today and tonight, no hazardous weather is expected at this time. And now the extended outlook for the period Tuesday through Sunday. No hazardous weather is expected at this time. The nor'easter will slide east and away from the mid-Atlantic coast today, bringing an end to the scattered light rain showers lingering early this afternoon across northeastern Pennsylvania. While plenty of clouds will hold tough through the day for most of the state, some peaks of sunshine will occur over the west and across the region along and to the south of the I-81 corridor late today. Highs will be in the 60s, staying coolest in the Laurels and northeastern mountains, and becoming warmest in Harrisburg and Chambersburg. Mostly cloudy skies are expected over most of the state tonight with lows in the 50s. A large area of high pressure builds in from the Midwest and Ohio Valley, helping to clear away the clouds. Temperatures Tuesday afternoon will climb 5 to 6 degrees from today's readings. Temperatures continue to climb each day into Thursday as it remains dry. Here is the latest National Weather Service forecast for Blair and Bedford counties, including the city of Altoona. This afternoon, cloudy. Highs in the mid-60s. Northwest winds 5 to 10 miles an hour. Tonight, mostly cloudy. Patchy fog between midnight and 4 a.m. Areas of fog after 4 a.m. Lows in the mid-50s. Northwest winds around 5 miles an hour. Tuesday, areas of fog before 8 a.m., then patchy fog between 8 a.m. and 10 a.m. Partly sunny. Highs in the lower 70s. Northwest winds around 5 miles an hour. Tuesday night, partly cloudy. Lows in the mid-50s. West winds around 5 miles an hour. Here is the latest National Weather Service forecast for Cambria County, including the city of Johnstown. This afternoon, cloudy. Highs in the lower 60s. Northwest winds 5 to 10 miles an hour. Tonight, mostly cloudy. Patchy fog between midnight and 2 a.m. Areas of fog after 2 a.m. Lows in the mid-50s. Northwest winds around 5 miles an hour. Tuesday, mostly cloudy before 10 a.m., then becoming partly sunny. Patchy fog before 10 a.m. Highs in the upper 60s. Northwest winds around 5 miles an hour. Tuesday night, partly cloudy. Lows in the lower 50s. West winds around 5 miles an hour, becoming southwest after midnight. And now the extended forecast for South Central Pennsylvania. Wednesday, mostly sunny. Highs in the mid-70s. Wednesday night, partly cloudy. Lows in the upper 50s. Thursday, mostly sunny. Highs in the lower 80s. Thursday night, partly cloudy. Lows in the lower 60s. Friday, partly sunny with a 50% chance of showers. Highs in the upper 70s. Friday night, mostly cloudy with a 50% chance of showers. Lows in the mid-50s. Saturday, partly sunny with a 40% chance of showers. Highs in the upper 60s. Saturday night, mostly cloudy with a 50% chance of showers. Lows in the mid-50s. Sunday, showers likely. Highs in the upper 60s. Chance of rain 60%. The 8 to 14 day outlook, from Monday, October 5th to Sunday, October 11th, calls for below normal temperatures and near normal precipitation. Normal high temperatures across central Pennsylvania during this period range from the low 60s over the Allegheny Mountains to the upper 60s across the lower Susquehanna Valley.
Normal lows range from the upper 30s over the Alleghenies to the upper 40s across the lower Susquehanna Valley. Here are the 1 p.m. conditions in the Altoona area. In Altoona, it was cloudy. The temperature was 62 degrees, the dew point 55, and the relative humidity 77%. The wind was northwest at 9 miles an hour. The pressure was 29.96 inches and falling. At State College, it was cloudy. The temperature was 63 degrees, the dew point 59, and the relative humidity 88%. The wind was west at 5 miles an hour. The pressure was 29.94 inches and falling. Now, a few other local conditions: Johnstown, cloudy 56, DuBois, cloudy 59, Pittsburgh light rain 60, Erie, cloudy 62, Bradford cloudy 58. To the south and east, York, cloudy 65, Selins Grove cloudy 66, Harrisburg partly sunny 67, Philadelphia light rain 65, Baltimore partly sunny 69, Washington DC partly sunny 70. Once again, in Altoona it was 62 degrees under cloudy skies. And at State College it was 63 degrees under cloudy skies. This is NOAA Weather Radio, All Hazards Station WNG 589. Serving South Central Pennsylvania, and originating from the National Weather Service Office in State College. Here are the 1 p.m. conditions in the Altoona area. In Altoona, it was cloudy. The temperature was 62 degrees, the dew point 55, and the relative humidity 77%. The wind was northwest at 9 miles an hour. The pressure was 29.96 inches and falling. At State College, it was cloudy. The temperature was 63 degrees, the dew point 59, and the relative humidity 88%. The wind was west at 5 miles an hour. The pressure was 29.94 inches and falling. Now, a few other local conditions: Johnstown, cloudy 56, DuBois, cloudy 60, La Trobe, cloudy 61, Pittsburgh light rain 60, Erie, cloudy 62, Bradford cloudy 58. To the south and east, York, cloudy 65, Selins Grove cloudy 66, Harrisburg partly sunny 67, Philadelphia light rain 65, Baltimore partly sunny 69, Washington DC partly sunny 70. Once again, in Altoona it was 62 degrees under cloudy skies. And at State College it was 63 degrees under cloudy skies. 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Here's the hazardous weather outlook for the following counties: Bedford, Blair, Cambria, and Huntingdon. For today and tonight, no hazardous weather is expected at this time. And now the extended outlook for the period Tuesday through Sunday. No hazardous weather is expected at this time. The nor'easter will slide east and away from the mid-Atlantic coast today, bringing an end to the scattered light rain showers lingering early this afternoon across northeastern Pennsylvania. While plenty of clouds will hold tough through the day for most of the state, some peaks of sunshine will occur over the west and across the region along and to the south of the I-81 corridor late today. Highs will be in the 60s, staying coolest in the Laurels and northeastern mountains, and becoming warmest in Harrisburg and Chambersburg. Mostly cloudy skies are expected over most of the state tonight with lows in the 50s. A large area of high pressure builds in from the Midwest and Ohio Valley, helping to clear away the clouds. Temperatures Tuesday afternoon will climb 5 to 6 degrees from today's readings. Temperatures continue to climb each day into Thursday as it remains dry. Here is the latest National Weather Service forecast for Blair and Bedford counties, including the city of Altoona. This afternoon, cloudy. Highs in the mid-60s. Northwest winds 5 to 10 miles an hour. Tonight, mostly cloudy. Patchy fog between midnight and 4 a.m. Areas of fog after 4 a.m. Lows in the mid-50s. Northwest winds around 5 miles an hour. Tuesday, areas of fog before 8 a.m., then patchy fog between 8 a.m. and 10 a.m. Partly sunny. Highs in the lower 70s. Northwest winds around 5 miles an hour. Tuesday night, partly cloudy. Lows in the mid-50s. West winds around 5 miles an hour.
Here is the latest National Weather Service forecast for Cambria County, including the city of Johnstown. This afternoon, cloudy. Highs in the lower 60s. Northwest winds 5 to 10 miles.

cloudy. Lows in the upper 50s. Thursday, mostly sunny. Highs in the lower 80s. Thursday night, partly cloudy. Lows in the lower 60s. Friday, partly sunny with a 50% chance of showers. Highs in the upper 70s. Friday night, mostly cloudy with a 50% chance of showers. Lows in the mid 50s. Saturday, partly sunny with a 40% chance of showers. Highs in the upper 60s. Saturday night, mostly cloudy with a 50% chance of showers. Lows in the mid 50s. Sunday, showers likely. Highs in the upper 60s. Chance of rain 60%. The 8 to 14 day outlook, from Monday, October 5th to Sunday, October 11th, calls for below normal temperatures and near normal precipitation. Normal high temperatures across central Pennsylvania during this period range from the low 60s over the Allegheny Mountains to the upper 60s across the lower Susquehanna Valley. Normal lows range from the upper 30s over the Alleghenies to the upper 40s across the lower Susquehanna Valley. Here are the 1 p.m. conditions in the Altoona area. In Altoona, it was cloudy. The temperature was 62 degrees, the dew point 55, and the relative humidity 77%. The wind was northwest at 9 miles an hour. The pressure was 29.96 inches and falling. At State College, it was cloudy. The temperature was 63 degrees, the dew point 59, and the relative humidity 88%. The wind was west at 5 miles an hour. The pressure was 29.94 inches and falling. Now, a few other local conditions: Johnstown, cloudy 56, Du Bois, cloudy 60, La Trobe, cloudy 61, Pittsburgh light rain 60, Erie, cloudy 62, Bradford cloudy 58. To the south and east, York, cloudy 65, Selins Grove cloudy 66, Harrisburg partly sunny 67, Philadelphia light rain 65, Baltimore partly sunny 69, Washington DC partly sunny 70. Once again, in Altoona it was 62 degrees under cloudy skies. And at State College it was 63 degrees under cloudy skies. 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Serving South Central Pennsylvania, and originating from the National Weather Service Office in State College. Here's the hazardous weather outlook for the following counties: Bedford, Blair, Cambria, and Huntingdon. For today and tonight, no hazardous weather is expected at this time. And now the extended outlook for the period Tuesday through Sunday. No hazardous weather is expected at this time. The nor'easter will slide east and away from the mid-Atlantic coast today, bringing an end to the scattered light rain showers lingering early this afternoon across northeastern Pennsylvania. While plenty of clouds will hold tough through the day for most of the state, some peaks of sunshine will occur over the west and across the region along and to the south of the I-81 corridor late today. Highs will be in the 60s, staying coolest in the Laurels and northeastern mountains, and becoming warmest in Harrisburg and Chambersburg. Mostly cloudy skies are expected over most of the state tonight with lows in the 50s. A large area of high pressure builds in from the Midwest and Ohio Valley, helping to clear away the clouds. Temperatures Tuesday afternoon will climb 5 to 6 degrees from today's readings. Temperatures continue to climb each day into Thursday as it remains dry. Here is the latest National Weather Service forecast for Blair and Bedford counties, including the city of Altoona. This afternoon, cloudy. Highs in the mid-60s. Northwest winds 5 to 10 miles an hour. Tonight, mostly cloudy. Patchy fog between midnight and 4 a.m. Areas of fog after 4 a.m. Lows in the mid-50s. Northwest winds around 5 miles an hour. Tuesday, areas of fog before 8 a.m., then patchy fog between 8 a.m. and 10 a.m. Partly sunny. Highs in the lower 70s. Northwest winds around 5 miles an hour. Tuesday night, partly cloudy. Lows in the mid-50s. West winds around 5 miles an hour. Here is the latest National Weather Service forecast for Cambria County, including the city of Johnstown. This afternoon, cloudy. Highs in the lower 60s. Northwest winds 5 to 10 miles an hour. Tonight, mostly cloudy. Patchy fog between midnight and 2 a.m.

Areas of fog after 2 a.m. Lows in the mid-50s. Northwest winds around 5 miles an hour. Tuesday, mostly cloudy before 10 a.m., then becoming partly sunny. Patchy fog before 10 a.m. Highs in the upper 60s. Northwest winds around 5 miles an hour. Tuesday night, partly cloudy. Lows in the lower 50s. West winds around 5 miles an hour, becoming southwest after midnight. And now the extended forecast for south central Pennsylvania. Wednesday, mostly sunny. Highs in the mid-70s. Wednesday night, partly cloudy. Lows in the upper 50s. Thursday, mostly sunny. Highs in the lower 80s. Thursday night, partly cloudy. Lows in the lower 60s. Friday, partly sunny with a 50% chance of showers. Highs in the upper 70s. Friday night, mostly cloudy with a 50% chance of showers. Lows in the mid-50s. Saturday, partly sunny with a 40% chance of showers. Highs in the upper 60s. Saturday night, mostly cloudy with a 50% chance of showers. Lows in the mid-50s. Sunday, showers likely. Highs in the upper 60s. Chance of rain 60%. The 8 to 14 day outlook, from Monday, October 5th to Sunday, October 11th, calls for below normal temperatures and near normal precipitation. Normal high temperatures across central Pennsylvania during this period range from the low 60s over the Allegheny Mountains to the upper 60s across the lower Susquehanna Valley. Normal lows range from the upper 30s over the Alleghenies to the upper 40s across the lower Susquehanna Valley. Here are the 1 p.m. conditions in the Altoona area. In Altoona, it was cloudy. The temperature was 62 degrees, the dew point 55, and the relative humidity 77%. The wind was northwest at 9 miles an hour. The pressure was 29.96 inches and falling. At State College, it was cloudy. The temperature was 63 degrees, the dew point 59, and the relative humidity 88%. The wind was west at 5 miles an hour. The pressure was 29.94 inches and falling. Now, a few other local conditions: Johnstown, cloudy 56, Dubois, cloudy 60, La Trobe, cloudy 61, Pittsburgh light rain 60, Erie, cloudy 62, Bradford cloudy 58. To the south and east, York, cloudy 65, Selins Grove cloudy 66, Harrisburg partly sunny 67, Philadelphia light rain 65, Baltimore partly sunny 69, Washington DC partly sunny 70. Once again, in Altoona it was 62 degrees under cloudy skies. And at State College it was 63 degrees under cloudy skies. 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Broadcasts originate from the National Weather Service in State College and are transmitted from the tower facilities provided by the Blair County Emergency Management Agency in Frankstown, on a frequency of 162.425 MHz. We are located at Innovation Park in State College. 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Properly set weather radios, with the alarm device, will alert you when severe weather warnings or watches are issued. Programming on this station will be temporarily changed during severe weather, to bring you the latest information. Warnings and safety information from the National Weather Service may someday save your life or protect your property. Here's the hazardous weather outlook, for the following counties: Bedford, Blair, Cambria and Huntingdon. For today and tonight, no hazardous weather is expected at this time. And now the extended outlook for the period Tuesday through Sunday. No hazardous weather expected at this time. The nor'easter will slide east and away from the mid-Atlantic coast today, bringing an end to the scattered light rain showers lingering early this afternoon across northeastern Pennsylvania. While plenty of clouds will hold tough through the day for most of the state, some peaks of sunshine will occur over the west and across the region along and to the south of the I-81 corridor late today. Highs will be in the 60s, staying coolest in the Laurels and northeastern mountains, and becoming warmest in Harrisburg and Chambersburg.
Mostly cloudy skies are expected over most of the state tonight with lows in the 50s. A large area of high pressure builds in from the Midwest and Ohio Valley, helping to clear away the clouds. Temperatures Tuesday afternoon will climb 5 to 6 degrees from today's readings. Temperatures continue to climb each day into Thursday as it remains dry. Here is the latest National Weather Service forecast for Blair and Bedford counties, including the city of Altoona. This afternoon, cloudy. Highs in the mid-60s. Northwest winds 5 to 10 miles an hour. Tonight, mostly cloudy. Patchy fog between midnight and 4 a.m. Areas of fog after 4 a.m. Lows in the mid-50s. Northwest winds around 5 miles an hour. Tuesday, areas of fog before 8 a.m., then patchy fog between 8 a.m. and 10 a.m. Partly sunny. Highs in the lower 70s. Northwest winds around 5 miles an hour. Tuesday night, partly cloudy. Lows in the mid-50s. West winds around 5 miles an hour. Here is the latest National Weather Service forecast for Cambria County, including the city of Johnstown. This afternoon, cloudy. Highs in the lower 60s. Northwest winds 5 to 10 miles an hour. Tonight, mostly cloudy. Patchy fog between midnight and 2 a.m. Areas of fog after 2 a.m. Lows in the mid-50s. Northwest winds around 5 miles an hour. Tuesday, mostly cloudy before 10 a.m., then becoming partly sunny. Patchy fog before 10 a.m. Highs in the upper 60s. Northwest winds around 5 miles an hour. Tuesday night, partly cloudy. Lows in the lower 50s. West winds around 5 miles an hour, becoming southwest after midnight. And now the extended forecast for South Central Pennsylvania. Wednesday, mostly sunny. Highs in the mid-70s. Wednesday night, partly cloudy. Lows in the upper 50s. Thursday, mostly sunny. Highs in the lower 80s. Thursday night, partly cloudy. Lows in the lower 60s. Friday, partly sunny with a 50% chance of showers. Highs in the upper 70s. Friday night, mostly cloudy with a 50% chance of showers. Lows in the mid-50s. Saturday, partly sunny with a 40% chance of showers. Highs in the upper 60s. Saturday night, mostly cloudy with a 50% chance of showers. Lows in the mid-50s. Sunday, showers likely. Highs in the upper 60s. Chance of rain 60%. The 8 to 14 day outlook, from Monday, October 5th to Sunday, October 11th, calls for below normal temperatures and near normal precipitation. Normal high temperatures across central Pennsylvania during this period range from the low 60s over the Allegheny Mountains to the upper 60s across the lower Susquehanna Valley. Normal lows range from the upper 30s over the Alleghenies to the upper 40s across the lower Susquehanna Valley. Here are the 1 p.m. conditions in the Altoona area. In Altoona, it was cloudy. The temperature was 62 degrees, the dew point 55, and the relative humidity 77%. The wind was northwest at 9 miles an hour. The pressure was 29.96 inches and falling. At State College, it was cloudy. The temperature was 63 degrees, the dew point 59, and the relative humidity 88%. The wind was west at 5 miles an hour. The pressure was 29.94 inches and falling. Now, a few other local conditions: Johnstown, cloudy 56, DuBois, cloudy 60, La Trobe, cloudy 61, Pittsburgh light rain 60, Erie, cloudy 62, Bradford cloudy 58. To the south and east, York, cloudy 65, Selins Grove cloudy 66, Harrisburg partly sunny 67, Philadelphia light rain 65, Baltimore partly sunny 69, Washington DC partly sunny 70. Once again, in Altoona it was 62 degrees under cloudy skies. And at State College it was 63 degrees under cloudy skies. 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Serving South Central Pennsylvania, and originating from the National Weather Service Office in State College. Here's the hazardous weather outlook for the following counties: Bedford, Blair, Cambria, and Huntingdon. For today and tonight,
No hazardous weather is expected at this time. And now the extended outlook for the period Tuesday through Sunday. No hazardous weather is expected at this time. The nor'easter will slide east and away from the mid-Atlantic coast today, bringing an end to the scattered light rain showers lingering early this afternoon across northeastern Pennsylvania. While plenty of clouds will hold tough through the day for most of the state, some peaks of sunshine will occur over the west and across the region along and to the south of the I-81 corridor late today. Highs will be in the 60s, staying coolest in the Laurels and northeastern mountains, and becoming warmest in Harrisburg and Chambersburg. Mostly cloudy skies are expected over most of the state tonight with lows in the 50s. A large area of high pressure builds in from the Midwest and Ohio Valley, helping to clear away the clouds. Temperatures Tuesday afternoon will climb 5 to 6 degrees from today's readings. Temperatures continue to climb each day into Thursday as it remains dry. Here is the latest National Weather Service forecast for Blair and Bedford counties, including the city of Altoona. This afternoon, cloudy. Highs in the mid-60s. Northwest winds 5 to 10 miles an hour. Tonight, mostly cloudy. Patchy fog between midnight and 4 a.m. Areas of fog after 4 a.m. Lows in the mid-50s. Northwest winds around 5 miles an hour. Tuesday, areas of fog before 8 a.m., then patchy fog between 8 a.m. and 10 a.m. Partly sunny. Highs in the lower 70s. Northwest winds around 5 miles an hour. Tuesday night, partly cloudy. Lows in the mid-50s. West winds around 5 miles an hour. Here is the latest National Weather Service forecast for Cambria County, including the city of Johnstown. This afternoon, cloudy. Highs in the lower 60s. Northwest winds 5 to 10 miles an hour. Tonight, mostly cloudy. Patchy fog between midnight and 2 a.m. Areas of fog after 2 a.m. Lows in the mid-50s. Northwest winds around 5 miles an hour. Tuesday, mostly cloudy before 10 a.m., then becoming partly sunny. Patchy fog before 10 a.m. Highs in the upper 60s. Northwest winds around 5 miles an hour. Tuesday night, partly cloudy. Lows in the lower 50s. West winds around 5 miles an hour, becoming southwest after midnight. And now the extended forecast for south central Pennsylvania. Wednesday, mostly sunny. Highs in the mid-70s. Wednesday night, partly cloudy. Lows in the upper 50s. Thursday, mostly sunny. Highs in the lower 80s. Thursday night, partly cloudy. Lows in the lower 60s. Friday, partly sunny with a 50% chance of showers. Highs in the upper 70s. Friday night, mostly cloudy with a 50% chance of showers. Lows in the mid-50s. Saturday, partly sunny with a 40% chance of showers. Highs in the upper 60s. Saturday night, mostly cloudy with a 50% chance of showers. Lows in the mid-50s. Sunday, showers likely. Highs in the upper 60s. Chance of rain 60%. Here is the latest National Weather Service forecast for Blair and Bedford counties, including the city of Altoona. This afternoon, cloudy. Near steady temperature in the mid-60s. Northwest winds 5 to 10 miles an hour. Tonight, mostly cloudy. Patchy fog between midnight and 4 a.m. Areas of fog after 4 a.m. Lows in the mid-50s. Northwest winds around 5 miles an hour. Tuesday, areas of fog before 8 a.m., then patchy fog between 8 a.m. and 10 a.m. Partly sunny. Highs in the lower 70s. Northwest winds around 5 miles an hour. Tuesday night, partly cloudy. Lows in the mid-50s. West winds around 5 miles an hour. Here is the latest National Weather Service forecast for Cambria County, including the city of Johnstown. This afternoon, cloudy. Near steady temperature in the lower 60s. Northwest winds 5 to 10 miles an hour. Tonight, mostly cloudy. Patchy fog between midnight and 2 a.m. Areas of fog after 2 a.m. Lows in the mid-50s. Northwest winds around 5 miles an hour.
Tuesday, mostly cloudy before 10 a.m., then becoming partly sunny. Patchy fog before 10 a.m. Highs in the upper 60s. Northwest winds around 5 miles an hour. Tuesday night, partly cloudy. Lows in the lower 50s. West winds around 5 miles an hour, becoming southwest after midnight. And now the extended forecast for south central Pennsylvania. Wednesday, mostly sunny. Highs in the mid-70s. Wednesday night, partly cloudy. Lows in the upper 50s. Thursday, mostly sunny. Highs in the lower 80s. Thursday night, partly cloudy. Lows in the lower 60s. Friday, partly sunny with a 50% chance of showers. Highs in the upper 70s. Friday night, mostly cloudy with a 50% chance of showers. Lows in the mid-50s. Saturday, partly sunny with a 40% chance of showers. Highs in the upper 60s. Saturday night, mostly cloudy with a 50% chance of showers. Lows in the mid-50s. Sunday, showers likely. Highs in the upper 60s. Chance of rain 60%. The 8 to 14 day outlook, from Monday, October 5th to Sunday, October 11th, calls for below normal temperatures and near normal precipitation. Normal high temperatures across central Pennsylvania during this period range from the low 60s over the Allegheny Mountains to the upper 60s across the lower Susquehanna Valley. Normal lows range from the upper 30s over the Alleghenies to the upper 40s across the lower Susquehanna Valley. Here are the 1 p.m. conditions in the Altoona area. In Altoona, it was cloudy. The temperature was 62 degrees, the dew point 55, and the relative humidity 77%. The wind was northwest at 9 miles an hour. The pressure was 29.96 inches and falling. At State College, it was cloudy. The temperature was 63 degrees, the dew point 59, and the relative humidity 88%. The wind was west at 5 miles an hour. The pressure was 29.94 inches and falling. Now, a few other local conditions: Johnstown, cloudy 56, Dubois, cloudy 60, Latrobe, cloudy 61, Pittsburgh light rain 60, Erie, cloudy 62, Bradford cloudy 58. To the south and east, York, cloudy 65, Selinsgrove Grove cloudy 66, Harrisburg partly sunny 67, Philadelphia light rain 65, Baltimore partly sunny 69, Washington DC partly sunny 70. Once again, in Altoona it was 62 degrees under cloudy skies. And at State College it was 63 degrees under cloudy skies. 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Here's the hazardous weather outlook for the following counties: Bedford, Blair, Cambria, and Huntingdon. For today and tonight, no hazardous weather is expected at this time. And now the extended outlook for the period Tuesday through Sunday. No hazardous weather is expected at this time. The nor'easter will slide east and away from the mid-Atlantic coast today, bringing an end to the scattered light rain showers lingering early this afternoon across northeastern Pennsylvania. While plenty of clouds will hold tough through the day for most of the state, some peaks of sunshine will occur over the west and across the region along and to the south of the I-81 corridor late today. Highs will be in the 60s, staying coolest in the Laurels and northeastern mountains, and becoming warmest in Harrisburg and Chambersburg. Mostly cloudy skies are expected over most of the state tonight with lows in the 50s. A large area of high pressure builds in from the Midwest and Ohio Valley, helping to clear away the clouds. Temperatures Tuesday afternoon will climb 5 to 6 degrees from today's readings. Temperatures continue to climb each day into Thursday as it remains dry. Here is the latest National Weather Service forecast for Blair and Bedford counties, including the city of Altoona. This afternoon, cloudy. Near steady temperature in the mid-60s. Northwest winds 5 to 10 miles an hour. Tonight, mostly cloudy. Patchy fog between midnight and 4 a.m. Areas of fog after 4 a.m. Lows in the mid-50s. Northwest winds around 5 miles an hour. Tuesday, areas of fog before 8 a.m., then patchy fog between 8 a.m. and 10 a.m. Partly sunny.
Highs in the lower 70s. Northwest winds around 5 miles an hour. Tuesday night, partly cloudy. Lows in the mid-50s. West winds around 5 miles an hour. Here is the latest National Weather Service forecast for Cambria County, including the city of Johnstown. This afternoon, cloudy. Near steady temperature in the lower 60s. Northwest winds 5 to 10 miles an hour. Tonight, mostly cloudy. Patchy fog between midnight and 2 a.m. Areas of fog after 2 a.m. Lows in the mid-50s. Northwest winds around 5 miles an hour. Tuesday, mostly cloudy before 10 a.m., then becoming partly sunny. Patchy fog before 10 a.m. Highs in the upper 60s. Northwest winds around 5 miles an hour. Tuesday night, partly cloudy. Lows in the lower 50s. West winds around 5 miles an hour, becoming southwest after midnight. And now the extended forecast for south central Pennsylvania. Wednesday, mostly sunny. Highs in the mid-70s. Wednesday night, partly cloudy. Lows in the upper 50s. Thursday, mostly sunny. Highs in the lower 80s. Thursday night, partly cloudy. Lows in the lower 60s. Friday, partly sunny with a 50% chance of showers. Highs in the upper 70s. Friday night, mostly cloudy with a 50% chance of showers. Lows in the mid-50s. Saturday, partly sunny with a 40% chance of showers. Highs in the upper 60s. Saturday night, mostly cloudy with a 50% chance of showers. Lows in the mid-50s. Sunday, showers likely. Highs in the upper 60s. Chance of rain 60%. The 8 to 14 day outlook, from Monday, October 5th to Sunday, October 11th, calls for below normal temperatures and near normal precipitation. Normal high temperatures across central Pennsylvania during this period range from the low 60s over the Allegheny Mountains to the upper 60s across the lower Susquehanna Valley. Normal lows range from the upper 30s over the Alleghenies to the upper 40s across the lower Susquehanna Valley. Here are the 1 p.m. conditions in the Altoona area. In Altoona, it was cloudy. The temperature was 62 degrees, the dew point 55, and the relative humidity 77%. The wind was northwest at 9 miles an hour. The pressure was 29.96 inches and falling. At State College, it was cloudy. The temperature was 63 degrees, the dew point 59, and the relative humidity 88%. The wind was west at 5 miles an hour. The pressure was 29.94 inches and falling. Now, a few other local conditions: Johnstown, cloudy 56, Dubois, cloudy 60, La Trobe, cloudy 61, Pittsburgh light rain 60, Erie, cloudy 62, Bradford cloudy 58. To the south and east, York, cloudy 65, Selins Grove cloudy 66, Harrisburg partly sunny 67, Philadelphia light rain 65, Baltimore partly sunny 69, Washington DC partly sunny 70. Once again, in Altoona it was 62 degrees under cloudy skies. And at State College it was 63 degrees under cloudy skies. 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Here's the hazardous weather outlook for the following counties: Bedford, Blair, Cambria, and Huntingdon. For today and tonight, no hazardous weather is expected at this time. And now the extended outlook for the period Tuesday through Sunday. No hazardous weather is expected at this time. The nor'easter will slide east and away from the mid-Atlantic coast today, bringing an end to the scattered light rain showers lingering early this afternoon across northeastern Pennsylvania. While plenty of clouds will hold tough through the day for most of the state, some peaks of sunshine will occur over the west and across the region along and to the south of the I-81 corridor late today. Highs will be in the 60s, staying coolest in the Laurels and northeastern mountains, and becoming warmest in Harrisburg and Chambersburg. Mostly cloudy skies are expected over most of the state tonight with lows in the 50s. A large area of high pressure builds in from the Midwest and Ohio Valley, helping to clear away the clouds. Temperatures Tuesday afternoon will climb 5 to 6 degrees from today's readings.
temperatures continue to climb each day into Thursday as it remains dry. Here is the latest National Weather Service forecast for Blair and Bedford counties, including the city of Altoona. This afternoon, cloudy. Near steady temperature in the mid-60s. Northwest winds 5 to 10 miles an hour. Tonight, mostly cloudy. Patchy fog between midnight and 4 a.m. Areas of fog after 4 a.m. Lows in the mid-50s. Northwest winds around 5 miles an hour. Tuesday, areas of fog before 8 a.m., then patchy fog between 8 a.m. and 10 a.m. Partly sunny. Highs in the lower 70s. Northwest winds around 5 miles an hour. Tuesday night, partly cloudy. Lows in the mid-50s. West winds around 5 miles an hour. Here is the latest National Weather Service forecast for Cambria County, including the city of Johnstown. This afternoon, cloudy. Near steady temperature in the lower 60s. Northwest winds 5 to 10 miles an hour. Tonight, mostly cloudy. Patchy fog between midnight and 2 a.m. Areas of fog after 2 a.m. Lows in the mid-50s. Northwest winds around 5 miles an hour. Tuesday, mostly cloudy before 10 a.m., then becoming partly sunny. Patchy fog before 10 a.m. Highs in the upper 60s. Northwest winds around 5 miles an hour. Tuesday night, partly cloudy. Lows in the lower 50s. West winds around 5 miles an hour, becoming southwest after midnight. And now the extended forecast for South Central Pennsylvania. Wednesday, mostly sunny. Highs in the mid-70s. Wednesday night, partly cloudy. Lows in the upper 50s. Thursday, mostly sunny. Highs in the lower 80s. Thursday night, partly cloudy. Lows in the lower 60s. Friday, partly sunny with a 50% chance of showers. Highs in the upper 70s. Friday night, mostly cloudy with a 50% chance of showers. Lows in the mid-50s. Saturday, partly sunny with a 40% chance of showers. Highs in the upper 60s. Saturday night, mostly cloudy with a 50% chance of showers. Lows in the mid-50s. Sunday, showers likely. Highs in the upper 60s. Chance of rain 60%. The 8 to 14 day outlook, from Monday, October 5th to Sunday, October 11th, calls for below normal temperatures and near normal precipitation. Normal high temperatures across central Pennsylvania during this period range from the low 60s over the Allegheny Mountains to the upper 60s across the lower Susquehanna Valley. Normal lows range from the upper 30s over the Alleghenies to the upper 40s across the lower Susquehanna Valley. Here are the 1 p.m. conditions in the Altoona area. In Altoona, it was cloudy. The temperature was 62 degrees, the dew point 55, and the relative humidity 77%. The wind was northwest at 9 miles an hour. The pressure was 29.96 inches and falling. At State College, it was cloudy. The temperature was 63 degrees, the dew point 59, and the relative humidity 88%. The wind was west at 5 miles an hour. The pressure was 29.94 inches and falling. Now, a few other local conditions: Johnstown, cloudy 56, DuBois, cloudy 60, La Trobe, cloudy 61, Pittsburgh light rain 60, Erie, cloudy 62, Bradford cloudy 58. To the south and east, York, cloudy 65, Selinsgrove Grove cloudy 66, Harrisburg partly sunny 67, Philadelphia light rain 65, Baltimore partly sunny 69, Washington DC partly sunny 70. Once again, in Altoona it was 62 degrees under cloudy skies. And at State College it was 63 degrees under cloudy skies. 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Here's the hazardous weather outlook for the following counties: Bedford, Blair, Cambria, and Huntingdon. For today and tonight, no hazardous weather is expected at this time. And now the extended outlook for the period Tuesday through Sunday. No hazardous weather is expected at this time.
The nor'easter will slide east and away from the mid-Atlantic coast today, bringing an end to the scattered light rain showers lingering early this afternoon across northeastern Pennsylvania. While plenty of clouds will hold tough through the day for most of the state, some peaks of sunshine will occur over the west and across the region along and to the south of the I-81 corridor late today. Highs will be in the 60s, staying coolest in the Laurels and northeastern mountains, and becoming warmest in Harrisburg and Chambersburg. Mostly cloudy skies are expected over most of the state tonight with lows in the 50s. A large area of high pressure builds in from the Midwest and Ohio Valley, helping to clear away the clouds. Temperatures Tuesday afternoon will climb 5 to 6 degrees from today's readings. Temperatures continue to climb each day into Thursday as it remains dry. Here is the latest National Weather Service forecast for Blair and Bedford counties, including the city of Altoona. This afternoon, cloudy. Near steady temperature in the mid-60s. Northwest winds 5 to 10 miles an hour. Tonight, mostly cloudy. Patchy fog between midnight and 4 a.m. Areas of fog after 4 a.m. Lows in the mid-50s. Northwest winds around 5 miles an hour. Tuesday, areas of fog before 8 a.m., then patchy fog between 8 a.m. and 10 a.m. Partly sunny. Highs in the lower 70s. Northwest winds around 5 miles an hour. Tuesday night, partly cloudy. Lows in the mid-50s. West winds around 5 miles an hour. Here is the latest National Weather Service forecast for Cambria County, including the city of Johnstown. This afternoon, cloudy. Near steady temperature in the lower 60s. Northwest winds 5 to 10 miles an hour. Tonight, mostly cloudy. Patchy fog between midnight and 2 a.m. Areas of fog after 2 a.m. Lows in the mid-50s. Northwest winds around 5 miles an hour. Tuesday, mostly cloudy before 10 a.m., then becoming partly sunny. Patchy fog before 10 a.m. Highs in the upper 60s. Northwest winds around 5 miles an hour. Tuesday night, partly cloudy. Lows in the lower 50s. West winds around 5 miles an hour, becoming southwest after midnight. And now the extended forecast for south central Pennsylvania. Wednesday, mostly sunny. Highs in the mid-70s. Wednesday night, partly cloudy. Lows in the upper 50s. Thursday, mostly sunny. Highs in the lower 80s. Thursday night, partly cloudy. Lows in the lower 60s. Friday, partly sunny with a 50% chance of showers. Highs in the upper 70s. Friday night, mostly cloudy with a 50% chance of showers. Lows in the mid-50s. Saturday, partly sunny with a 40% chance of showers. Highs in the upper 60s. Saturday night, mostly cloudy with a 50% chance of showers. Lows in the mid-50s. Sunday, showers likely. Highs in the upper 60s. Chance of rain 60%. The 8 to 14 day outlook, from Monday, October 5th to Sunday, October 11th, calls for below normal temperatures and near normal precipitation. Normal high temperatures across central Pennsylvania during this period range from the low 60s over the Allegheny Mountains to the upper 60s across the lower Susquehanna Valley. Normal lows range from the upper 30s over the Alleghenies to the upper 40s across the lower Susquehanna Valley. Here are the 1 p.m. conditions in the Altoona area. In Altoona, it was cloudy. The temperature was 62 degrees, the dew point 55, and the relative humidity 77%. The wind was northwest at 9 miles an hour. The pressure was 29.96 inches and falling. At State College, it was cloudy. The temperature was 63 degrees, the dew point 59, and the relative humidity 88%. The wind was west at 5 miles an hour. The pressure was 29.94 inches and falling. Now, a few other local conditions: Johnstown, cloudy 56, Dubois, cloudy 60, Latrobe, cloudy 61, Pittsburgh light rain 60, Erie, cloudy 62, Bradford cloudy 58. To the south and east, York, cloudy 65, Selinsgrove cloudy 66, Harrisburg partly sunny 67,
Philadelphia, light rain 65. Baltimore, partly sunny 69. Washington, D.C., partly sunny 70. Once again, in Altoona, it was 62 degrees under cloudy skies. And at State College, it was 63 degrees under cloudy skies. This is NOAA Weather Radio, all hazards station WNG 589. Serving South Central Pennsylvania, and originating from the National Weather Service Office in State College. Here's the hazardous weather outlook for the following counties: Bedford, Blair, Cambria, and Huntingdon. For today and tonight, no hazardous weather is expected at this time. And now the extended outlook for the period Tuesday through Sunday. No hazardous weather is expected at this time. The nor'easter will slide east and away from the mid-Atlantic coast today, bringing an end to the scattered light rain showers lingering early this afternoon across northeastern Pennsylvania. While plenty of clouds will hold tough through the day for most of the state, some peaks of sunshine will occur over the west and across the region along and to the south of the I-81 corridor late today. Highs will be in the 60s, staying coolest in the Laurels and northeastern mountains, and becoming warmest in Harrisburg and Chambersburg. Mostly cloudy skies are expected over most of the state tonight with lows in the 50s. A large area of high pressure builds in from the Midwest and Ohio Valley, helping to clear away the clouds. Temperatures Tuesday afternoon will climb 5 to 6 degrees from today's readings. Temperatures continue to climb each day into Thursday as it remains dry. Here is the latest National Weather Service forecast for Blair and Bedford counties, including the city of Altoona. This afternoon, cloudy. Near steady temperature in the mid-60s. Northwest winds 5 to 10 miles an hour. Tonight, mostly cloudy. Patchy fog between midnight and 4 a.m. Areas of fog after 4 a.m. Lows in the mid-50s. Northwest winds around 5 miles an hour. Tuesday, areas of fog before 8 a.m., then patchy fog between 8 a.m. and 10 a.m. Partly sunny. Highs in the lower 70s. Northwest winds around 5 miles an hour. Tuesday night, partly cloudy. Lows in the mid-50s. West winds around 5 miles an hour. Here is the latest National Weather Service forecast for Cambria County, including the city of Johnstown. This afternoon, cloudy. Near steady temperature in the lower 60s. Northwest winds 5 to 10 miles an hour. Tonight, mostly cloudy. Patchy fog between midnight and 2 a.m. Areas of fog after 2 a.m. Lows in the mid-50s. Northwest winds around 5 miles an hour. Tuesday, mostly cloudy before 10 a.m., then becoming partly sunny. Patchy fog before 10 a.m. Highs in the upper 60s. Northwest winds around 5 miles an hour. Tuesday night, partly cloudy. Lows in the lower 50s. West winds around 5 miles an hour, becoming southwest after midnight. And now the extended forecast for South Central Pennsylvania. Wednesday, mostly sunny. Highs in the mid-70s. Wednesday night, partly cloudy. Lows in the upper 50s. Thursday, mostly sunny. Highs in the lower 80s. Thursday night, partly cloudy. Lows in the lower 60s. Friday, partly sunny with a 50% chance of showers. Highs in the upper 70s. Friday night, mostly cloudy with a 50% chance of showers. Lows in the mid-50s. Saturday, partly sunny with a 40% chance of showers. Highs in the upper 60s. Saturday night, mostly cloudy with a 50% chance of showers. Lows in the mid-50s. Sunday, showers likely. Highs in the upper 60s. Chance of rain 60%. The 8 to 14 day outlook, from Monday, October 5th to Sunday, October 11th, calls for below normal temperatures and near normal precipitation. Normal high temperatures across central Pennsylvania during this period range from the low 60s over the Allegheny Mountains to the upper 60s across the lower Susquehanna Valley. Normal lows range from the upper 30s over the Alleghenies to the upper 40s across the lower Susquehanna Valley. Here are the 1 p.m. conditions in the Altoona area. In Altoona, it was cloudy. The temperature was 62 degrees, the dew point 55, and the relative humidity 77%. The wind was northwest at 9 miles an hour.
the pressure was 29.96 inches and falling. At State College, it was cloudy. The temperature was 63 degrees, the dew point 59, and the relative humidity 88%. The wind was west at 5 miles an hour. The pressure was 29.94 inches and falling. Now, a few other local conditions: Johnstown, cloudy 56, Du Bois, cloudy 60, La Trobe, cloudy 61, Pittsburgh light rain 60, Erie, cloudy 62, Bradford cloudy 58. To the south and east, York, cloudy 65, Selins Grove cloudy 66, Harrisburg partly sunny 67, Philadelphia light rain 65, Baltimore partly sunny 69, Washington DC partly sunny 70. Once again, in Altoona it was 62 degrees under cloudy skies. And at State College it was 63 degrees under cloudy skies. 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Here's the hazardous weather outlook for the following counties: Bedford, Blair, Cambria, and Huntingdon. For today and tonight, no hazardous weather is expected at this time. And now the extended outlook for the period Tuesday through Sunday. No hazardous weather is expected at this time. The nor'easter will slide east and away from the mid-Atlantic coast today, bringing an end to the scattered light rain showers lingering early this afternoon across northeastern Pennsylvania. While plenty of clouds will hold tough through the day for most of the state, some peaks of sunshine will occur over the west and across the region along and to the south of the I-81 corridor late today. Highs will be in the 60s, staying coolest in the Laurels and northeastern mountains, and becoming warmest in Harrisburg and Chambersburg. Mostly cloudy skies are expected over most of the state tonight with lows in the 50s. A large area of high pressure builds in from the Midwest and Ohio Valley, helping to clear away the clouds. Temperatures Tuesday afternoon will climb 5 to 6 degrees from today's readings. Temperatures continue to climb each day into Thursday as it remains dry. Here is the latest National Weather Service forecast for Blair and Bedford counties, including the city of Altoona. This afternoon, cloudy. Near steady temperature in the mid-60s. Northwest winds 5 to 10 miles an hour. Tonight, mostly cloudy. Patchy fog between midnight and 4 a.m. Areas of fog after 4 a.m. Lows in the mid-50s. Northwest winds around 5 miles an hour. Tuesday, areas of fog before 8 a.m., then patchy fog between 8 a.m. and 10 a.m. Partly sunny. Highs in the lower 70s. Northwest winds around 5 miles an hour. Tuesday night, partly cloudy. Lows in the mid-50s. West winds around 5 miles an hour. Here is the latest National Weather Service forecast for Cambria County, including the city of Johnstown. This afternoon, cloudy. Near steady temperature in the lower 60s. Northwest winds 5 to 10 miles an hour. Tonight, mostly cloudy. Patchy fog between midnight and 2 a.m. Areas of fog after 2 a.m. Lows in the mid-50s. Northwest winds around 5 miles an hour. Tuesday, mostly cloudy before 10 a.m., then becoming partly sunny. Patchy fog before 10 a.m. Highs in the upper 60s. Northwest winds around 5 miles an hour. Tuesday night, partly cloudy. Lows in the lower 50s. West winds around 5 miles an hour, becoming southwest after midnight. And now the extended forecast for South Central Pennsylvania. Wednesday, mostly sunny. Highs in the mid-70s. Wednesday night, partly cloudy. Lows in the upper 50s. Thursday, mostly sunny. Highs in the lower 80s. Thursday night, partly cloudy. Lows in the lower 60s. Friday, partly sunny with a 50% chance of showers. Highs in the upper 70s. Friday night, mostly cloudy with a 50% chance of showers. Lows in the mid-50s. Saturday, partly sunny with a 40% chance of showers. Highs in the upper 60s. Saturday night, mostly cloudy with a 50% chance of showers. Lows in the mid-50s. Sunday, showers likely. Highs in the upper 60s. Chance of rain 60%. The
8 to 14 day outlook, from Monday, October 5th to Sunday, October 11th, calls for below normal temperatures and near normal precipitation. Normal high temperatures across central Pennsylvania during this period range from the low 60s over the Allegheny Mountains to the upper 60s across the lower Susquehanna Valley. Normal lows range from the upper 30s over the Alleghenies to the upper 40s across the lower Susquehanna Valley. Here are the 2 p.m. conditions in the Altoona area. In Altoona, it was cloudy. The temperature was 62 degrees, the dew point 55, and the relative humidity 77%. The wind was northwest at 7 miles an hour. The pressure was 29.95 inches and falling. At State College, it was cloudy. The temperature was 64 degrees, the dew point 59, and the relative humidity 82%. The wind was northwest at 7 miles an hour. The pressure was 29.93 inches and falling. Now, a few other local conditions: Johnstown, cloudy 56, Dubois, cloudy 61, La Trobe, cloudy 61, Pittsburgh drizzle 61, Erie, cloudy 63, Bradford cloudy 60. To the south and east, York, cloudy 66, Selins Grove cloudy 67, Harrisburg cloudy 67, Philadelphia cloudy 67, Baltimore cloudy 67, Washington DC partly sunny 69. Once again, in Altoona it was 62 degrees under cloudy skies. And at State College it was 64 degrees under cloudy skies. 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Here's the hazardous weather outlook for the following counties: Bedford, Blair, Cambria, and Huntingdon. For today and tonight, no hazardous weather is expected at this time. And now the extended outlook for the period Tuesday through Sunday. No hazardous weather is expected at this time. The nor'easter will slide east and away from the mid-Atlantic coast today, bringing an end to the scattered light rain showers lingering early this afternoon across northeastern Pennsylvania. While plenty of clouds will hold tough through the day for most of the state, some peaks of sunshine will occur over the west and across the region along and to the south of the I-81 corridor late today. Highs will be in the 60s, staying coolest in the Laurels and northeastern mountains, and becoming warmest in Harrisburg and Chambersburg. Mostly cloudy skies are expected over most of the state tonight with lows in the 50s. A large area of high pressure builds in from the Midwest and Ohio Valley, helping to clear away the clouds. Temperatures Tuesday afternoon will climb 5 to 6 degrees from today's readings. Temperatures continue to climb each day into Thursday as it remains dry. Here is the latest National Weather Service forecast for Blair and Bedford counties, including the city of Altoona. This afternoon, cloudy. Near steady temperature in the mid-60s. Northwest winds 5 to 10 miles an hour. Tonight, mostly cloudy. Patchy fog between midnight and 4 a.m. Areas of fog after 4 a.m. Lows in the mid-50s. Northwest winds around 5 miles an hour. Tuesday, areas of fog before 8 a.m., then patchy fog between 8 a.m. and 10 a.m. Partly sunny. Highs in the lower 70s. Northwest winds around 5 miles an hour. Tuesday night, partly cloudy. Lows in the mid-50s. West winds around 5 miles an hour. Here is the latest National Weather Service forecast for Cambria County, including the city of Johnstown. This afternoon, cloudy. Near steady temperature in the lower 60s. Northwest winds 5 to 10 miles an hour. Tonight, mostly cloudy. Patchy fog between midnight and 2 a.m. Areas of fog after 2 a.m. Lows in the mid-50s. Northwest winds around 5 miles an hour. Tuesday, mostly cloudy before 10 a.m., then becoming partly sunny. Patchy fog before 10 a.m. Highs in the upper 60s. Northwest winds around 5 miles an hour. Tuesday night, partly cloudy. Lows in the lower 50s. West winds around 5 miles an hour, becoming southwest after midnight. And now the extended forecast for South Central Pennsylvania. Wednesday, mostly sunny. Highs in the mid-70s. Wednesday night, partly cloudy. Lows in the upper 50s.
Thursday, mostly sunny. Highs in the lower 80s. Thursday night, partly cloudy. Lows in the lower 60s. Friday, partly sunny with a 50% chance of showers. Highs in the upper 70s. Friday night, mostly cloudy with a 50% chance of showers. Lows in the mid-50s. Saturday, partly sunny with a 40% chance of showers. Highs in the upper 60s. Saturday night, mostly cloudy with a 50% chance of showers. Lows in the mid-50s. Sunday, showers likely. Highs in the upper 60s. Chance of rain 60%. The 8 to 14 day outlook, from Monday, October 5th to Sunday, October 11th, calls for below normal temperatures and near normal precipitation. Normal high temperatures across central Pennsylvania during this period range from the low 60s over the Allegheny Mountains to the upper 60s across the lower Susquehanna Valley. Normal lows range from the upper 30s over the Alleghenies to the upper 40s across the lower Susquehanna Valley. Here are the 2 p.m. conditions in the Altoona area. In Altoona, it was cloudy. The temperature was 62 degrees, the dew point 55, and the relative humidity 77%. The wind was northwest at 7 miles an hour. The pressure was 29.95 inches and falling. At State College, it was cloudy. The temperature was 64 degrees, the dew point 59, and the relative humidity 82%. The wind was northwest at 7 miles an hour. The pressure was 29.93 inches and falling. Now, a few other local conditions: Johnstown, cloudy 56, DuBois, cloudy 61, La Trobe, cloudy 61, Pittsburgh drizzle 61, Erie, cloudy 63, Bradford cloudy 60. To the south and east, York, cloudy 66, Selins Grove cloudy 67, Harrisburg cloudy 67, Philadelphia cloudy 67, Baltimore cloudy 67, Washington D.C. partly sunny 69. Once again, in Altoona it was 62 degrees under cloudy skies. And at State College it was 64 degrees under cloudy skies. 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Here's the hazardous weather outlook for the following counties: Bedford, Blair, Cambria, and Huntingdon. For today and tonight, no hazardous weather is expected at this time. And now the extended outlook for the period Tuesday through Sunday. No hazardous weather is expected at this time. The nor'easter will slide east and away from the mid-Atlantic coast today, bringing an end to the scattered light rain showers lingering early this afternoon across northeastern Pennsylvania. While plenty of clouds will hold tough through the day for most of the state, some peaks of sunshine will occur over the west and across the region along and to the south of the I-81 corridor late today. Highs will be in the 60s, staying coolest in the Laurels and northeastern mountains, and becoming warmest in Harrisburg and Chambersburg. Mostly cloudy skies are expected over most of the state tonight with lows in the 50s. A large area of high pressure builds in from the Midwest and Ohio Valley, helping to clear away the clouds. Temperatures Tuesday afternoon will climb 5 to 6 degrees from today's readings. Temperatures continue to climb each day into Thursday as it remains dry. Here is the latest National Weather Service forecast for Blair and Bedford counties, including the city of Altoona. This afternoon, cloudy. Near steady temperature in the mid-60s. Northwest winds 5 to 10 miles an hour. Tonight, mostly cloudy. Patchy fog between midnight and 4 a.m. Areas of fog after 4 a.m. Lows in the mid-50s. Northwest winds around 5 miles an hour. Tuesday, areas of fog before 8 a.m., then patchy fog between 8 a.m. and 10 a.m. Partly sunny. Highs in the lower 70s. Northwest winds around 5 miles an hour. Tuesday night, partly cloudy. Lows in the mid-50s. West winds around 5 miles an hour. Here is the latest National Weather Service forecast for Cambria County, including the city of Johnstown. This afternoon, cloudy. Near steady temperature in the lower 60s. Northwest winds 5 to 10 miles an hour. Tonight, mostly cloudy. Patchy fog between midnight and 2 a.m. Areas of fog after 2 a.m.
lows in the mid-50s. Northwest winds around 5 miles an hour. Tuesday, mostly cloudy before 10 a.m., then becoming partly sunny. Patchy fog before 10 a.m. Highs in the

mostly cloudy with a 50% chance of showers. Lows in the mid-50s. Saturday, partly sunny with a 40% chance of showers. Highs in the upper 60s. Saturday night, mostly cloudy with a 50% chance of showers. Lows in the mid-50s. Sunday, showers likely. Highs in the upper 60s. Chance of rain 60%. The 8 to 14 day outlook, from Monday, October 5th to Sunday, October 11th, calls for below normal temperatures and near normal precipitation. Normal high temperatures across central Pennsylvania during this period range from the low 60s over the Allegheny Mountains to the upper 60s across the lower Susquehanna Valley. Normal lows range from the upper 30s over the Alleghenies to the upper 40s across the lower Susquehanna Valley. Here are the 2 p.m. conditions in the Altoona area. In Altoona, it was cloudy. The temperature was 62 degrees, the dew point 55, and the relative humidity 77%. The wind was northwest at 7 miles an hour. The pressure was 29.95 inches and falling. At State College, it was cloudy. The temperature was 64 degrees, the dew point 59, and the relative humidity 82%. The wind was northwest at 7 miles an hour. The pressure was 29.93 inches and falling. Now, a few other local conditions: Johnstown, cloudy 56, Dubois, cloudy 61, La Trobe, cloudy 61, Pittsburgh drizzle 61, Erie, cloudy 63, Bradford cloudy 60. To the south and east, York, cloudy 66, Selins Grove cloudy 67, Harrisburg cloudy 67, Philadelphia cloudy 67, Baltimore cloudy 67, Washington DC partly sunny 69. Once again, in Altoona it was 62 degrees under cloudy skies. And at State College it was 64 degrees under cloudy skies. 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Here's the hazardous weather outlook for the following counties: Bedford, Blair, Cambria and Huntingdon. For today and tonight, no hazardous weather is expected at this time. And now the extended outlook for the period Tuesday through Sunday. No hazardous weather is expected at this time. The nor'easter will slide east and away from the mid-Atlantic coast today, bringing an end to the scattered light rain showers lingering early this afternoon across northeastern Pennsylvania. While plenty of clouds will hold tough through the day for most of the state, some peaks of sunshine will occur over the west and across the region along and to the south of the I-81 corridor late today. Highs will be in the 60s, staying coolest in the Laurels and northeastern mountains, and becoming warmest in Harrisburg and Chambersburg. Mostly cloudy skies are expected over most of the state tonight with lows in the 50s. A large area of high pressure builds in from the Midwest and Ohio Valley, helping to clear away the clouds. Temperatures Tuesday afternoon will climb 5 to 6 degrees from today's readings. Temperatures continue to climb each day into Thursday as it remains dry. Here is the latest National Weather Service forecast for Blair and Bedford counties, including the city of Altoona. This afternoon, cloudy. Near steady temperature in the mid-60s. Northwest winds 5 to 10 miles an hour. Tonight, mostly cloudy. Patchy fog between midnight and 4 a.m. Areas of fog after 4 a.m. Lows in the mid-50s. Northwest winds around 5 miles an hour. Tuesday, areas of fog before 8 a.m., then patchy fog between 8 a.m. and 10 a.m. Partly sunny. Highs in the lower 70s. Northwest winds around 5 miles an hour. Tuesday night, partly cloudy. Lows in the mid-50s. West winds around 5 miles an hour. Here is the latest National Weather Service forecast for Cambria County, including the city of Johnstown. This afternoon, cloudy. Near steady temperature in the lower 60s. Northwest winds 5 to 10 miles an hour. Tonight, mostly cloudy. Patchy fog between midnight and 2 a.m. Areas of fog after 2 a.m. Lows in the mid-50s. Northwest winds around 5 miles an hour. Tuesday, mostly cloudy before 10 a.m., then becoming partly sunny. Patchy fog before 10 a.m. Highs in the upper 60s. Northwest winds around 5 miles

an hour. Tuesday night, partly cloudy. Lows in the lower 50s. West winds around 5 miles an hour, becoming southwest after midnight. And now the extended forecast for south central Pennsylvania. Wednesday, mostly sunny. Highs in the mid 70s. Wednesday night, partly cloudy. Lows in the upper 50s. Thursday, mostly sunny. Highs in the lower 80s. Thursday night, partly cloudy. Lows in the lower 60s. Friday, partly sunny with a 50% chance of showers. Highs in the upper 70s. Friday night, mostly cloudy with a 50% chance of showers. Lows in the mid 50s. Saturday, partly sunny with a 40% chance of showers. Highs in the upper 60s. Saturday night, mostly cloudy with a 50% chance of showers. Lows in the mid 50s. Sunday, showers likely. Highs in the upper 60s. Chance of rain 60%. The 8 to 14 day outlook, from Monday, October 5th to Sunday, October 11th, calls for below normal temperatures and near normal precipitation. Normal high temperatures across central Pennsylvania during this period range from the low 60s over the Allegheny Mountains to the upper 60s across the lower Susquehanna Valley. Normal lows range from the upper 30s over the Alleghenies to the upper 40s across the lower Susquehanna Valley. Here are the 2 p.m. conditions in the Altoona area. In Altoona, it was cloudy. The temperature was 62 degrees, the dew point 55, and the relative humidity 77%. The wind was northwest at 7 miles an hour. The pressure was 29.95 inches and falling. At State College, it was cloudy. The temperature was 64 degrees, the dew point 59, and the relative humidity 82%. The wind was northwest at 7 miles an hour. The pressure was 29.93 inches and falling. Now, a few other local conditions: Johnstown, cloudy 56, Dubois, cloudy 61, La Trobe, cloudy 61, Pittsburgh drizzle 61, Erie, cloudy 63, Bradford cloudy 60. To the south and east, York, cloudy 66, Selins Grove cloudy 67, Harrisburg cloudy 67, Philadelphia cloudy 67, Baltimore cloudy 67, Washington DC partly sunny 69. Once again, in Altoona it was 62 degrees under cloudy skies. And at State College it was 64 degrees under cloudy skies. 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We are located at Innovation Park in State College. 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Properly set weather radios, with the alarm device, will alert you when severe weather warnings or watches are issued. Programming on this station will be temporarily changed during severe weather, to bring you the latest information. Warnings and safety information from the National Weather Service may someday save your life or protect your property. Here's the hazardous weather outlook, for the following counties: Bedford, Blair, Cambria and Huntingdon. For today and tonight, no hazardous weather is expected at this time. And now the extended outlook for the period Tuesday through Sunday. No hazardous weather is expected at this time. The nor'easter will slide east and away from the mid-Atlantic coast today, bringing an end to the scattered light rain showers lingering early this afternoon across northeastern Pennsylvania. While plenty of clouds will hold tough through the day for most of the state, some peaks of sunshine will occur over the west and across the region along and to the south of the I-81 corridor late today. Highs will be in the 60s, staying coolest in the Laurels and northeastern mountains, and becoming warmest in Harrisburg and Chambersburg. Mostly cloudy skies are expected over most of the state tonight with lows in the 50s. A large area of high pressure builds in from the Midwest and Ohio Valley, helping to clear away the clouds. Temperatures Tuesday afternoon will climb 5 to 6 degrees from today's readings. Temperatures continue to climb each day into Thursday as it remains dry.
Here is the latest National Weather Service forecast for Blair and Bedford counties, including the city of Altoona. This afternoon, cloudy. Near steady temperature in the mid-60s. Northwest winds 5 to 10 miles an hour. Tonight, mostly cloudy. Patchy fog between midnight and 4 a.m. Areas of fog after 4 a.m. Lows in the mid-50s. Northwest winds around 5 miles an hour. Tuesday, areas of fog before 8 a.m., then patchy fog between 8 a.m. and 10 a.m. Partly sunny. Highs in the lower 70s. Northwest winds around 5 miles an hour. Tuesday night, partly cloudy. Lows in the mid-50s. West winds around 5 miles an hour. Here is the latest National Weather Service forecast for Cambria County, including the city of Johnstown. This afternoon, cloudy. Near steady temperature in the lower 60s. Northwest winds 5 to 10 miles an hour. Tonight, mostly cloudy. Patchy fog between midnight and 2 a.m. Areas of fog after 2 a.m. Lows in the mid-50s. Northwest winds around 5 miles an hour. Tuesday, mostly cloudy before 10 a.m., then becoming partly sunny. Patchy fog before 10 a.m. Highs in the upper 60s. Northwest winds around 5 miles an hour. Tuesday night, partly cloudy. Lows in the lower 50s. West winds around 5 miles an hour, becoming southwest after midnight. And now the extended forecast for South Central Pennsylvania. Wednesday, mostly sunny. Highs in the mid-70s. Wednesday night, partly cloudy. Lows in the upper 50s. Thursday, mostly sunny. Highs in the lower 80s. Thursday night, partly cloudy. Lows in the lower 60s. Friday, partly sunny with a 50% chance of showers. Highs in the upper 70s. Friday night, mostly cloudy with a 50% chance of showers. Lows in the mid-50s. Saturday, partly sunny with a 40% chance of showers. Highs in the upper 60s. Saturday night, mostly cloudy with a 50% chance of showers. Lows in the mid-50s. Sunday, showers likely. Highs in the upper 60s. Chance of rain 60%. The 8 to 14 day outlook, from Monday, October 5th to Sunday, October 11th, calls for below normal temperatures and near normal precipitation. Normal high temperatures across central Pennsylvania during this period range from the low 60s over the Allegheny Mountains to the upper 60s across the lower Susquehanna Valley. Normal lows range from the upper 30s over the Alleghenies to the upper 40s across the lower Susquehanna Valley. Here are the 2 p.m. conditions in the Altoona area. In Altoona, it was cloudy. The temperature was 62 degrees, the dew point 55, and the relative humidity 77%. The wind was northwest at 7 miles an hour. The pressure was 29.95 inches and falling. At State College, it was cloudy. The temperature was 64 degrees, the dew point 59, and the relative humidity 82%. The wind was northwest at 7 miles an hour. The pressure was 29.93 inches and falling. Now, a few other local conditions: Johnstown, cloudy 56, Dubois, cloudy 61, La Trobe, cloudy 61, Pittsburgh drizzle 61, Erie, cloudy 63, Bradford cloudy 60. To the south and east, York, cloudy 66, Selinsgrove Grove cloudy 67, Harrisburg cloudy 67, Philadelphia cloudy 67, Baltimore cloudy 67, Washington D.C. partly sunny 69. Once again, in Altoona it was 62 degrees under cloudy skies. And at State College it was 64 degrees under cloudy skies. 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Here's the hazardous weather outlook for the following counties: Bedford, Blair, Cambria, and Huntingdon. For today and tonight, no hazardous weather is expected at this time. And now the extended outlook for the period Tuesday through Sunday. No hazardous weather is expected at this time. The nor'easter will slide east and away from the mid-Atlantic coast today, bringing an end to the scattered light rain showers lingering early this afternoon across northeastern Pennsylvania.
While plenty of clouds will hold up through the day for most of the state, some peaks of sunshine will occur over the west and across the region along and to the south of the I-81 corridor late today. Highs will be in the 60s, staying coolest in the Laurels and northeastern mountains, and becoming warmest in Harrisburg and Chambersburg. Mostly cloudy skies are expected over most of the state tonight with lows in the 50s. A large area of high pressure builds in from the Midwest and Ohio Valley, helping to clear away the clouds. Temperatures Tuesday afternoon will climb 5 to 6 degrees from today's readings. Temperatures continue to climb each day into Thursday as it remains dry. Here is the latest National Weather Service forecast for Blair and Bedford counties, including the city of Altoona. This afternoon, cloudy. Near steady temperature in the mid-60s. Northwest winds 5 to 10 miles an hour. Tonight, mostly cloudy. Patchy fog between midnight and 4 a.m. Areas of fog after 4 a.m. Lows in the mid-50s. Northwest winds around 5 miles an hour. Tuesday, areas of fog before 8 a.m., then patchy fog between 8 a.m. and 10 a.m. Partly sunny. Highs in the lower 70s. Northwest winds around 5 miles an hour. Tuesday night, partly cloudy. Lows in the mid-50s. West winds around 5 miles an hour. Here is the latest National Weather Service forecast for Cambria County, including the city of Johnstown. This afternoon, cloudy. Near steady temperature in the lower 60s. Northwest winds 5 to 10 miles an hour. Tonight, mostly cloudy. Patchy fog between midnight and 2 a.m. Areas of fog after 2 a.m. Lows in the mid-50s. Northwest winds around 5 miles an hour. Tuesday, mostly cloudy before 10 a.m., then becoming partly sunny. Patchy fog before 10 a.m. Highs in the upper 60s. Northwest winds around 5 miles an hour. Tuesday night, partly cloudy. Lows in the lower 50s. West winds around 5 miles an hour, becoming southwest after midnight. And now the extended forecast for south central Pennsylvania. Wednesday, mostly sunny. Highs in the mid 70s. Wednesday night, partly cloudy. Lows in the upper 50s. Thursday, mostly sunny. Highs in the lower 80s. Thursday night, partly cloudy. Lows in the lower 60s. Friday, partly sunny with a 50% chance of showers. Highs in the upper 70s. Friday night, mostly cloudy with a 50% chance of showers. Lows in the mid-50s. Saturday, partly sunny with a 40% chance of showers. Highs in the upper 60s. Saturday night, mostly cloudy with a 50% chance of showers. Lows in the mid-50s. Sunday, showers likely. Highs in the upper 60s. Chance of rain 60%. The 8 to 14 day outlook, from Monday, October 5th to Sunday, October 11th, calls for below normal temperatures and near normal precipitation. Normal high temperatures across central Pennsylvania during this period range from the low 60s over the Allegheny Mountains to the upper 60s across the lower Susquehanna Valley. Normal lows range from the upper 30s over the Alleghenies to the upper 40s across the lower Susquehanna Valley. Here are the 2 p.m. conditions in the Altoona area. In Altoona, it was cloudy. The temperature was 62 degrees, the dew point 55, and the relative humidity 77%. The wind was northwest at 7 miles an hour. The pressure was 29.95 inches and falling. At State College, it was cloudy. The temperature was 64 degrees, the dew point 59, and the relative humidity 82%. The wind was northwest at 7 miles an hour. The pressure was 29.93 inches and falling. Now, a few other local conditions: Johnstown, cloudy 56, Dubois, cloudy 61, La Trobe, cloudy 61, Pittsburgh drizzle 61, Erie, cloudy 63, Bradford cloudy 60. To the south and east, York, cloudy 66, Selinsgrove Grove cloudy 67, Harrisburg cloudy 67, Philadelphia cloudy 67, Baltimore cloudy 67, Washington D.C. partly sunny 69. Once again, in Altoona it was 62 degrees under cloudy skies. And at State College it was 64 degrees under cloudy skies.
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Here's the hazardous weather outlook for the following counties: Bedford, Blair, Cambria, and Huntingdon. For today and tonight, no hazardous weather is expected at this time. And now the extended outlook for the period Tuesday through Sunday. No hazardous weather is expected at this time. The nor'easter will slide east and away from the mid-Atlantic coast today, bringing an end to the scattered light rain showers lingering early this afternoon across northeastern Pennsylvania. While plenty of clouds will hold tough through the day for most of the state, some peaks of sunshine will occur over the west and across the region along and to the south of the I-81 corridor late today. Highs will be in the 60s, staying coolest in the Laurels and northeastern mountains, and becoming warmest in Harrisburg and Chambersburg. Mostly cloudy skies are expected over most of the state tonight with lows in the 50s. A large area of high pressure builds in from the Midwest and Ohio Valley, helping to clear away the clouds. Temperatures Tuesday afternoon will climb 5 to 6 degrees from today's readings. Temperatures continue to climb each day into Thursday as it remains dry. Here is the latest National Weather Service forecast for Blair and Bedford counties, including the city of Altoona. This afternoon, cloudy. Near steady temperature in the mid-60s. Northwest winds 5 to 10 miles an hour. Tonight, mostly cloudy. Patchy fog between midnight and 4 a.m. Areas of fog after 4 a.m. Lows in the mid-50s. Northwest winds around 5 miles an hour. Tuesday, areas of fog before 8 a.m., then patchy fog between 8 a.m. and 10 a.m. Partly sunny. Highs in the lower 70s. Northwest winds around 5 miles an hour. Tuesday night, partly cloudy. Lows in the mid-50s. West winds around 5 miles an hour. Here is the latest National Weather Service forecast for Cambria County, including the city of Johnstown. This afternoon, cloudy. Near steady temperature in the lower 60s. Northwest winds 5 to 10 miles an hour. Tonight, mostly cloudy. Patchy fog between midnight and 2 a.m. Areas of fog after 2 a.m. Lows in the mid-50s. Northwest winds around 5 miles an hour. Tuesday, mostly cloudy before 10 a.m., then becoming partly sunny. Patchy fog before 10 a.m. Highs in the upper 60s. Northwest winds around 5 miles an hour. Tuesday night, partly cloudy. Lows in the lower 50s. West winds around 5 miles an hour, becoming southwest after midnight. And now the extended forecast for South Central Pennsylvania. Wednesday, mostly sunny. Highs in the mid-70s. Wednesday night, partly cloudy. Lows in the upper 50s. Thursday, mostly sunny. Highs in the lower 80s. Thursday night, partly cloudy. Lows in the lower 60s. Friday, partly sunny with a 50% chance of showers. Highs in the upper 70s. Friday night, mostly cloudy with a 50% chance of showers. Lows in the mid-50s. Saturday, partly sunny with a 40% chance of showers. Highs in the upper 60s. Saturday night, mostly cloudy with a 50% chance of showers. Lows in the mid-50s. Sunday, showers likely. Highs in the upper 60s. Chance of rain 60%. The 8 to 14 day outlook, from Monday, October 5th to Sunday, October 11th, calls for below normal temperatures and near normal precipitation. Normal high temperatures across central Pennsylvania during this period range from the low 60s over the Allegheny Mountains to the upper 60s across the lower Susquehanna Valley. Normal lows range from the upper 30s over the Alleghenies to the upper 40s across the lower Susquehanna Valley. Here are the 2 p.m. conditions in the Altoona area. In Altoona, it was cloudy. The temperature was 62 degrees, the dew point 55, and the relative humidity 77%. The wind was northwest at 7 miles an hour. The pressure was 29.95 inches and falling. At State College, it was cloudy. The temperature was 64 degrees, the dew point 59, and the relative humidity 82%.
The wind was northwest at 7 miles an hour. The pressure was 29.93 inches and falling. Now, a few other local conditions: Johnstown, cloudy 56, Dubois, cloudy 61, Latrobe, cloudy 61, Pittsburgh drizzle 61, Erie, cloudy 63, Bradford cloudy 60. To the south and east, York, cloudy 66, Selinsgrove Grove cloudy 67, Harrisburg cloudy 67, Philadelphia cloudy 67, Baltimore cloudy 67, Washington DC partly sunny 69. Once again, in Altoona it was 62 degrees under cloudy skies. And at State College it was 64 degrees under cloudy skies. 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Here's the hazardous weather outlook for the following counties: Bedford, Blair, Cambria, and Huntingdon. For today and tonight, no hazardous weather is expected at this time. And now the extended outlook for the period Tuesday through Sunday. No hazardous weather is expected at this time. The nor'easter will slide east and away from the mid-Atlantic coast today, bringing an end to the scattered light rain showers lingering early this afternoon across northeastern Pennsylvania. While plenty of clouds will hold tough through the day for most of the state, some peaks of sunshine will occur over the west and across the region along and to the south of the I-81 corridor late today. Highs will be in the 60s, staying coolest in the Laurels and northeastern mountains, and becoming warmest in Harrisburg and Chambersburg. Mostly cloudy skies are expected over most of the state tonight with lows in the 50s. A large area of high pressure builds in from the Midwest and Ohio Valley, helping to clear away the clouds. Temperatures Tuesday afternoon will climb 5 to 6 degrees from today's readings. Temperatures continue to climb each day into Thursday as it remains dry. Here is the latest National Weather Service forecast for Blair and Bedford counties, including the city of Altoona. This afternoon, cloudy. Near steady temperature in the mid-60s. Northwest winds 5 to 10 miles an hour. Tonight, mostly cloudy. Patchy fog between midnight and 4 a.m. Areas of fog after 4 a.m. Lows in the mid-50s. Northwest winds around 5 miles an hour. Tuesday, areas of fog before 8 a.m., then patchy fog between 8 a.m. and 10 a.m. Partly sunny. Highs in the lower 70s. Northwest winds around 5 miles an hour. Tuesday night, partly cloudy. Lows in the mid-50s. West winds around 5 miles an hour. Here is the latest National Weather Service forecast for Cambria County, including the city of Johnstown. This afternoon, cloudy. Near steady temperature in the lower 60s. Northwest winds 5 to 10 miles an hour. Tonight, mostly cloudy. Patchy fog between midnight and 2 a.m. Areas of fog after 2 a.m. Lows in the mid-50s. Northwest winds around 5 miles an hour. Tuesday, mostly cloudy before 10 a.m., then becoming partly sunny. Patchy fog before 10 a.m. Highs in the upper 60s. Northwest winds around 5 miles an hour. Tuesday night, partly cloudy. Lows in the lower 50s. West winds around 5 miles an hour, becoming southwest after midnight. And now the extended forecast for South Central Pennsylvania. Wednesday, mostly sunny. Highs in the mid-70s. Wednesday night, partly cloudy. Lows in the upper 50s. Thursday, mostly sunny. Highs in the lower 80s. Thursday night, partly cloudy. Lows in the lower 60s. Friday, partly sunny with a 50% chance of showers. Highs in the upper 70s. Friday night, mostly cloudy with a 50% chance of showers. Lows in the mid-50s. Saturday, partly sunny with a 40% chance of showers. Highs in the upper 60s. Saturday night, mostly cloudy with a 50% chance of showers. Lows in the mid-50s. Sunday, showers likely. Highs in the upper 60s. Chance of rain 60%. The 8 to 14 day outlook, from Monday October 5th to Sunday October 11th, calls for below normal temperatures and near normal precipitation.
Normal high temperatures across central Pennsylvania during this period range from the low 60s over the Allegheny Mountains to the upper 60s across the lower Susquehanna Valley. Normal lows range from the upper 30s over the Alleghenies to the upper 40s across the lower Susquehanna Valley. Here are the 2 p.m. conditions in the Altoona area. In Altoona, it was cloudy. The temperature was 62 degrees, the dew point 55, and the relative humidity 77%. The wind was northwest at 7 miles an hour. The pressure was 29.95 inches and falling. At State College, it was cloudy. The temperature was 64 degrees, the dew point 59, and the relative humidity 82%. The wind was northwest at 7 miles an hour. The pressure was 29.93 inches and falling. Now, a few other local conditions: Johnstown, cloudy 56, Dubois, cloudy 61, La Trobe, cloudy 61, Pittsburgh drizzle 61, Erie, cloudy 63, Bradford cloudy 60. To the south and east, York, cloudy 66, Selins Grove cloudy 67, Harrisburg cloudy 67, Philadelphia cloudy 67, Baltimore cloudy 67, Washington DC partly sunny 69. Once again, in Altoona it was 62 degrees under cloudy skies. And at State College it was 64 degrees under cloudy skies. 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Here's the hazardous weather outlook for the following counties: Bedford, Blair, Cambria, and Huntingdon. For today and tonight, no hazardous weather is expected at this time. And now the extended outlook for the period Tuesday through Sunday. No hazardous weather is expected at this time. The nor'easter will slide east and away from the mid-Atlantic coast today, bringing an end to the scattered light rain showers lingering early this afternoon across northeastern Pennsylvania. While plenty of clouds will hold tough through the day for most of the state, some peaks of sunshine will occur over the west and across the region along and to the south of the I-81 corridor late today. Highs will be in the 60s, staying coolest in the Laurels and northeastern mountains, and becoming warmest in Harrisburg and Chambersburg. Mostly cloudy skies are expected over most of the state tonight with lows in the 50s. A large area of high pressure builds in from the Midwest and Ohio Valley, helping to clear away the clouds. Temperatures Tuesday afternoon will climb 5 to 6 degrees from today's readings. Temperatures continue to climb each day into Thursday as it remains dry. Here is the latest National Weather Service forecast for Blair and Bedford counties, including the city of Altoona. This afternoon, cloudy. Near steady temperature in the mid-60s. Northwest winds 5 to 10 miles an hour. Tonight, mostly cloudy. Patchy fog between midnight and 4 a.m. Areas of fog after 4 a.m. Lows in the mid-50s. Northwest winds around 5 miles an hour. Tuesday, areas of fog before 8 a.m., then patchy fog between 8 a.m. and 10 a.m. Partly sunny. Highs in the lower 70s. Northwest winds around 5 miles an hour. Tuesday night, partly cloudy. Lows in the mid-50s. West winds around 5 miles an hour. Here is the latest National Weather Service forecast for Cambria County, including the city of Johnstown. This afternoon, cloudy. Near steady temperature in the lower 60s. Northwest winds 5 to 10 miles an hour. Tonight, mostly cloudy. Patchy fog between midnight and 2 a.m. Areas of fog after 2 a.m. Lows in the mid-50s. Northwest winds around 5 miles an hour. Tuesday, mostly cloudy before 10 a.m., then becoming partly sunny. Patchy fog before 10 a.m. Highs in the upper 60s. Northwest winds around 5 miles an hour. Tuesday night, partly cloudy. Lows in the lower 50s. West winds around 5 miles an hour, becoming southwest after midnight. And now the extended forecast for South Central Pennsylvania. Wednesday, mostly sunny. Highs in the mid-70s. Wednesday night, partly cloudy. Lows in the upper 50s. Thursday, mostly sunny. Highs in the lower 80s. Thursday night, partly cloudy. Lows in the lower 60s.
Friday, partly sunny with a 50% chance of showers. Highs in the upper 70s. Friday night, mostly cloudy with a 50% chance of showers. Lows in the mid-50s. Saturday, partly sunny with a 40% chance of showers. Highs in the upper 60s. Saturday night, mostly cloudy with a 50% chance of showers. Lows in the mid-50s. Sunday, showers likely. Highs in the upper 60s. Chance of rain 60%. The 8 to 14 day outlook, from Monday, October 5th to Sunday, October 11th, calls for below normal temperatures and near normal precipitation. Normal high temperatures across central Pennsylvania during this period range from the low 60s over the Allegheny Mountains to the upper 60s across the lower Susquehanna Valley. Normal lows range from the upper 30s over the Alleghenies to the upper 40s across the lower Susquehanna Valley. Here are the 2 p.m. conditions in the Altoona area. In Altoona, it was cloudy. The temperature was 62 degrees, the dew point 55, and the relative humidity 77%. The wind was northwest at 7 miles an hour. The pressure was 29.95 inches and falling. At State College, it was cloudy. The temperature was 64 degrees, the dew point 59, and the relative humidity 82%. The wind was northwest at 7 miles an hour. The pressure was 29.93 inches and falling. Now, a few other local conditions: Johnstown, cloudy 56, Dubois, cloudy 61, La Trobe, cloudy 61, Pittsburgh drizzle 61, Erie, cloudy 63, Bradford cloudy 60. To the south and east, York, cloudy 66, Selins Grove cloudy 67, Harrisburg cloudy 67, Philadelphia cloudy 67, Baltimore cloudy 67, Washington D.C. partly sunny 69. Once again, in Altoona it was 62 degrees under cloudy skies. And at State College it was 64 degrees under cloudy skies. 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Here's the hazardous weather outlook for the following counties: Bedford, Blair, Cambria, and Huntingdon. For today and tonight, no hazardous weather is expected at this time. And now the extended outlook for the period Tuesday through Sunday. No hazardous weather is expected at this time. The nor'easter will slide east and away from the mid-Atlantic coast today, bringing an end to the scattered light rain showers lingering early this afternoon across northeastern Pennsylvania. While plenty of clouds will hold tough through the day for most of the state, some peaks of sunshine will occur over the west and across the region along and to the south of the I-81 corridor late today. Highs will be in the 60s, staying coolest in the Laurels and northeastern mountains, and becoming warmest in Harrisburg and Chambersburg. Mostly cloudy skies are expected over most of the state tonight with lows in the 50s. A large area of high pressure builds in from the Midwest and Ohio Valley, helping to clear away the clouds. Temperatures Tuesday afternoon will climb 5 to 6 degrees from today's readings. Temperatures continue to climb each day into Thursday as it remains dry. Here is the latest National Weather Service forecast for Blair and Bedford counties, including the city of Altoona. This afternoon, cloudy. Near steady temperature in the mid-60s. Northwest winds 5 to 10 miles an hour. Tonight, mostly cloudy. Patchy fog between midnight and 4 a.m. Areas of fog after 4 a.m. Lows in the mid-50s. Northwest winds around 5 miles an hour. Tuesday, areas of fog before 8 a.m., then patchy fog between 8 a.m. and 10 a.m. Partly sunny. Highs in the lower 70s. Northwest winds around 5 miles an hour. Tuesday night, partly cloudy. Lows in the mid-50s. West winds around 5 miles an hour. Here is the latest National Weather Service forecast for Cambria County, including the city of Johnstown. This afternoon, cloudy. Near steady temperature in the lower 60s. Northwest winds 5 to 10 miles an hour. Tonight, mostly cloudy. Patchy fog between midnight and 2 a.m. Areas of fog after 2 a.m. Lows in the mid-50s. Northwest winds around 5 miles an hour. Tuesday, mostly cloudy before 10 a.m., then becoming partly sunny.
patchy fog before 10 a.m. Highs in the upper 60s. Northwest winds around 5 miles an hour. Tuesday night, partly cloudy. Lows in the lower 50s. West winds around 5 miles an hour, becoming southwest after midnight. And now the extended forecast for south central Pennsylvania. Wednesday, mostly sunny. Highs in the mid 70s. Wednesday night, partly cloudy. Lows in the upper 50s. Thursday, mostly sunny. Highs in the lower 80s. Thursday night, partly cloudy. Lows in the lower 60s. Friday, partly sunny with a 50% chance of showers. Highs in the upper 70s. Friday night, mostly cloudy with a 50% chance of showers. Lows in the mid 50s. Saturday, partly sunny with a 40% chance of showers. Highs in the upper 60s. Saturday night, mostly cloudy with a 50% chance of showers. Lows in the mid 50s. Sunday, showers likely. Highs in the upper 60s. Chance of rain 60%. The 8 to 14 day outlook, from Monday, October 5th to Sunday, October 11th, calls for below normal temperatures and near normal precipitation. Normal high temperatures across central Pennsylvania during this period range from the low 60s over the Allegheny Mountains to the upper 60s across the lower Susquehanna Valley. Normal lows range from the upper 30s over the Alleghenies to the upper 40s across the lower Susquehanna Valley. Here are the 2 p.m. conditions in the Altoona area. In Altoona, it was cloudy. The temperature was 62 degrees, the dew point 55, and the relative humidity 77%. The wind was northwest at 7 miles an hour. The pressure was 29.95 inches and falling. At State College, it was cloudy. The temperature was 64 degrees, the dew point 59, relative humidity 82%. The wind was northwest at 7 miles an hour. The pressure was 29.93 inches and falling. Now, a few other local conditions: Johnstown, cloudy 56, Dubois, cloudy 61, La Trobe, cloudy 61, Pittsburgh drizzle 61, Erie, cloudy 63, Bradford cloudy 60. To the south and east, York, cloudy 66, Selins Grove cloudy 67, Harrisburg cloudy 67, Philadelphia cloudy 67, Baltimore cloudy 67, Washington D.C. partly sunny 69. Once again, in Altoona it was 62 degrees under cloudy skies. And at State College it was 64 degrees under cloudy skies. 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Here's the hazardous weather outlook for the following counties: Bedford, Blair, Cambria and Huntingdon. For today and tonight, no hazardous weather is expected at this time. And now the extended outlook for the period Tuesday through Sunday. No hazardous weather is expected at this time. The nor'easter will slide east and away from the mid-Atlantic coast today, bringing an end to the scattered light rain showers lingering early this afternoon across northeastern Pennsylvania. While plenty of clouds will hold tough through the day for most of the state, some peaks of sunshine will occur over the west and across the region along and to the south of the I-81 corridor late today. Highs will be in the 60s, staying coolest in the Laurels and northeastern mountains, and becoming warmest in Harrisburg and Chambersburg. Mostly cloudy skies are expected over most of the state tonight with lows in the 50s. A large area of high pressure builds in from the Midwest and Ohio Valley, helping to clear away the clouds. Temperatures Tuesday afternoon will climb 5 to 6 degrees from today's readings. Temperatures continue to climb each day into Thursday as it remains dry. Here is the latest National Weather Service forecast for Blair and Bedford counties, including the city of Altoona. This afternoon, cloudy. Near steady temperature in the mid-60s. Northwest winds 5 to 10 miles an hour. Tonight, mostly cloudy. Patchy fog between midnight and 4 a.m. Areas of fog after 4 a.m. Lows in the mid-50s. Northwest winds around 5 miles an hour. Tuesday, areas of fog before 8 a.m., then patchy fog between 8 a.m. and 10 a.m. Partly sunny. Highs in the lower 70s. Northwest winds around 5 miles an hour.
Tuesday night, partly cloudy. Lows in the mid-50s. West winds around 5 miles an hour. Here is the latest National Weather Service forecast for Cambria County, including the city of Johnstown. This afternoon, cloudy. Near steady temperature in the lower 60s. Northwest winds 5 to 10 miles an hour. Tonight, mostly cloudy. Patchy fog between midnight and 2 a.m. Areas of fog after 2 a.m. Lows in the mid-50s. Northwest winds around 5 miles an hour. Tuesday, mostly cloudy before 10 a.m., then becoming partly sunny. Patchy fog before 10 a.m. Highs in the upper 60s. Northwest winds around 5 miles an hour. Tuesday night, partly cloudy. Lows in the lower 50s. West winds around 5 miles an hour, becoming southwest after midnight. And now the extended forecast for south central Pennsylvania. Wednesday, mostly sunny. Highs in the mid-70s. Wednesday night, partly cloudy. Lows in the upper 50s. Thursday, mostly sunny. Highs in the lower 80s. Thursday night, partly cloudy. Lows in the lower 60s. Friday, partly sunny with a 50% chance of showers. Highs in the upper 70s. Friday night, mostly cloudy with a 50% chance of showers. Lows in the mid-50s. Saturday, partly sunny with a 40% chance of showers. Highs in the upper 60s. Saturday night, mostly cloudy with a 50% chance of showers. Lows in the mid-50s. Sunday, showers likely. Highs in the upper 60s. Chance of rain 60%. Here is the latest National Weather Service forecast for Blair and Bedford counties, including the city of Altoona. This afternoon, cloudy. Near steady temperature in the mid-60s. Northwest winds 5 to 10 miles an hour. Tonight, mostly cloudy. Patchy fog between midnight and 4 a.m. Areas of fog after 4 a.m. Lows in the mid-50s. Northwest winds around 5 miles an hour. Tuesday, areas of fog before 8 a.m., then patchy fog between 8 a.m. and 10 a.m. Partly sunny. Highs in the lower 70s. Northwest winds around 5 miles an hour. Tuesday night, partly cloudy. Lows in the mid-50s. West winds around 5 miles an hour. Here is the latest National Weather Service forecast for Cambria County, including the city of Johnstown. This afternoon, cloudy. Near steady temperature in the lower 60s. Northwest winds 5 to 10 miles an hour. Tonight, mostly cloudy. Patchy fog between midnight and 2 a.m. Areas of fog after 2 a.m. Lows in the mid-50s. Northwest winds around 5 miles an hour. Tuesday, mostly cloudy before 10 a.m., then becoming partly sunny. Patchy fog before 10 a.m. Highs in the upper 60s. Northwest winds around 5 miles an hour. Tuesday night, partly cloudy. Lows in the lower 50s. West winds around 5 miles an hour, becoming southwest after midnight. And now the extended forecast for south central Pennsylvania. Wednesday, mostly sunny. Highs in the mid-70s. Wednesday night, partly cloudy. Lows in the upper 50s. Thursday, mostly sunny. Highs in the lower 80s. Thursday night, partly cloudy. Lows in the lower 60s. Friday, partly sunny with a 50% chance of showers. Highs in the upper 70s. Friday night, mostly cloudy with a 50% chance of showers. Lows in the mid-50s. Saturday, mostly cloudy with a 40% chance of showers. Not as warm. Highs in the mid-60s. Saturday night, mostly cloudy with a 50% chance of showers. Lows in the lower 50s. Sunday, showers likely. Highs in the mid-60s. Chance of rain 60%. The 8 to 14 day outlook, from Monday, October 5th to Sunday, October 11th, calls for below normal temperatures and near normal precipitation. Normal high temperatures across central Pennsylvania during this period range from the low 60s over the Allegheny Mountains to the upper 60s across the lower Susquehanna Valley.
Normal lows range from the upper 30s over the Alleghenies to the upper 40s across the lower Susquehanna Valley. Here are the 3 p.m. conditions in the Altoona area. In Altoona, it was cloudy. The temperature was 63 degrees, the dew point 55, and the relative humidity 75%. The wind was northwest at 7 miles an hour. The pressure was 29.94 inches and falling. At State College, it was cloudy. The temperature was 64 degrees, the dew point 59, and the relative humidity 82%. The wind was northwest at 8 miles an hour. The pressure was 29.93 inches and steady. Now, a few other local conditions: Johnstown, cloudy 56, DuBois, cloudy 60, Pittsburgh, cloudy 63, Erie, cloudy 63, Bradford, cloudy 59. To the south and east, York, cloudy 66, Selins Grove, cloudy 67, Harrisburg, cloudy 67, Philadelphia, partly sunny 67, Baltimore, cloudy 67, Washington, D.C., partly sunny 71. Once again, in Altoona it was 63 degrees under cloudy skies. And at State College it was 64 degrees under cloudy skies. 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Here's the hazardous weather outlook for the following counties: Bedford, Blair, Cambria, and Huntingdon. For today and tonight, no hazardous weather is expected at this time. And now the extended outlook for the period Tuesday through Sunday. No hazardous weather is expected at this time. The nor'easter will slide east and away from the mid-Atlantic coast today, bringing an end to the scattered light rain showers lingering early this afternoon across northeastern Pennsylvania. While plenty of clouds will hold tough through the day for most of the state, some peaks of sunshine will occur over the west and across the region along and to the south of the I-81 corridor late today. Highs will be in the 60s, staying coolest in the Laurels and northeastern mountains, and becoming warmest in Harrisburg and Chambersburg. Mostly cloudy skies are expected over most of the state tonight with lows in the 50s. A large area of high pressure builds in from the Midwest and Ohio Valley, helping to clear away the clouds. Temperatures Tuesday afternoon will climb 5 to 6 degrees from today's readings. Temperatures continue to climb each day into Thursday as it remains dry. Here is the latest National Weather Service forecast for Blair and Bedford counties, including the city of Altoona. This afternoon, cloudy. Near steady temperature in the mid-60s. Northwest winds 5 to 10 miles an hour. Tonight, mostly cloudy. Patchy fog between midnight and 4 a.m. Areas of fog after 4 a.m. Lows in the mid-50s. Northwest winds around 5 miles an hour. Tuesday, areas of fog before 8 a.m., then patchy fog between 8 a.m. and 10 a.m. Partly sunny. Highs in the lower 70s. Northwest winds around 5 miles an hour. Tuesday night, partly cloudy. Lows in the mid-50s. West winds around 5 miles an hour. Here is the latest National Weather Service forecast for Cambria County, including the city of Johnstown. This afternoon, cloudy. Near steady temperature in the lower 60s. Northwest winds 5 to 10 miles an hour. Tonight, mostly cloudy. Patchy fog between midnight and 2 a.m. Areas of fog after 2 a.m. Lows in the mid-50s. Northwest winds around 5 miles an hour. Tuesday, mostly cloudy before 10 a.m., then becoming partly sunny. Patchy fog before 10 a.m. Highs in the upper 60s. Northwest winds around 5 miles an hour. Tuesday night, partly cloudy. Lows in the lower 50s. West winds around 5 miles an hour, becoming southwest after midnight. And now the extended forecast for South Central Pennsylvania. Wednesday, mostly sunny. Highs in the mid-70s. Wednesday night, partly cloudy. Lows in the upper 50s. Thursday, mostly sunny. Highs in the lower 80s. Thursday night, partly cloudy. Lows in the lower 60s. Friday, partly sunny with a 50% chance of showers. Highs in the upper 70s. Friday night, mostly cloudy with a 50% chance of showers.
lows in the mid-50s. Saturday, mostly cloudy with a 40% chance of showers. Not as warm. Highs in the mid-60s. Saturday night, mostly cloudy with a 50% chance of showers. Lows in the lower 50s. Sunday, showers likely. Highs in the mid-60s. Chance of rain 60%. The 8 to 14 day outlook, from Monday, October 5th to Sunday, October 11th, calls for below normal temperatures and near normal precipitation. Normal high temperatures across central Pennsylvania during this period range from the low 60s over the Allegheny Mountains to the upper 60s across the lower Susquehanna Valley. Normal lows range from the upper 30s over the Alleghenies to the upper 40s across the lower Susquehanna Valley. Here are the 3 p.m. conditions in the Altoona area. In Altoona, it was cloudy. The temperature was 63 degrees, the dew point 55, and the relative humidity 75%. The wind was northwest at 7 miles an hour. The pressure was 29.94 inches and falling. At State College, it was cloudy. The temperature was 64 degrees, the dew point 59, and the relative humidity 82%. The wind was northwest at 8 miles an hour. The pressure was 29.93 inches and steady. Now, a few other local conditions: Johnstown, cloudy 56, Dubois, cloudy 60, Latrobe, cloudy 63, Pittsburgh, cloudy 63, Erie, cloudy 63, Bradford, cloudy 59. To the south and east, York, cloudy 66, Selins Grove, cloudy 67, Harrisburg, cloudy 67, Philadelphia, partly sunny 67, Baltimore, cloudy 67, Washington, D.C., partly sunny 71. Once again, in Altoona it was 63 degrees under cloudy skies. And at State College it was 64 degrees under cloudy skies. 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Here's the hazardous weather outlook for the following counties: Bedford, Blair, Cambria, and Huntingdon. For today and tonight, no hazardous weather is expected at this time. And now the extended outlook for the period Tuesday through Sunday. No hazardous weather is expected at this time. The nor'easter will slide east and away from the mid-Atlantic coast today, bringing an end to the scattered light rain showers lingering early this afternoon across northeastern Pennsylvania. While plenty of clouds will hold tough through the day for most of the state, some peaks of sunshine will occur over the west and across the region along and to the south of the I-81 corridor late today. Highs will be in the 60s, staying coolest in the Laurels and northeastern mountains, and becoming warmest in Harrisburg and Chambersburg. Mostly cloudy skies are expected over most of the state tonight with lows in the 50s. A large area of high pressure builds in from the Midwest and Ohio Valley, helping to clear away the clouds. Temperatures Tuesday afternoon will climb 5 to 6 degrees from today's readings. Temperatures continue to climb each day into Thursday as it remains dry. Here is the latest National Weather Service forecast for Blair and Bedford counties, including the city of Altoona. This afternoon, cloudy. Near steady temperature in the mid-60s. Northwest winds 5 to 10 miles an hour. Tonight, mostly cloudy. Patchy fog between midnight and 4 a.m. Areas of fog after 4 a.m. Lows in the mid-50s. Northwest winds around 5 miles an hour. Tuesday, areas of fog before 8 a.m., then patchy fog between 8 a.m. and 10 a.m. Partly sunny. Highs in the lower 70s. Northwest winds around 5 miles an hour. Tuesday night, partly cloudy. Lows in the mid-50s. West winds around 5 miles an hour. Here is the latest National Weather Service forecast for Cambria County, including the city of Johnstown. This afternoon, cloudy. Near steady temperature in the lower 60s. Northwest winds 5 to 10 miles an hour. Tonight, mostly cloudy. Patchy fog between midnight and 2 a.m. Areas of fog after 2 a.m. Lows in the mid-50s. Northwest winds around 5 miles an hour. Tuesday, mostly cloudy before 10 a.m., then becoming partly sunny. Patchy fog before 10 a.m. Highs in the upper 60s.
Northwest winds around 5 miles an hour. Tuesday night, partly cloudy. Lows in the lower 50s. West winds around 5 miles an hour, becoming southwest after midnight. And now the extended forecast for south central Pennsylvania. Wednesday, most

60%. The 8-to-14-day outlook, from Monday, October 5th to Sunday, October 11th, calls for below normal temperatures and near normal precipitation. Normal high temperatures across central Pennsylvania during this period range from the low 60s over the Allegheny Mountains to the upper 60s across the lower Susquehanna Valley. Normal lows range from the upper 30s over the Alleghenies to the upper 40s across the lower Susquehanna Valley. Here are the 3 p.m. conditions in the Altoona area. In Altoona, it was cloudy. The temperature was 63 degrees, the dew point 55, and the relative humidity 75%. The wind was northwest at 7 miles an hour. The pressure was 29.94 inches and falling. At State College, it was cloudy. The temperature was 64 degrees, the dew point 59, and the relative humidity 82%. The wind was northwest at 8 miles an hour. The pressure was 29.93 inches and steady. Now, a few other local conditions: Johnstown, cloudy 56, Dubois, cloudy 60, La Trobe, cloudy 63, Pittsburgh, cloudy 63, Erie, cloudy 63, Bradford, cloudy 59. To the south and east, York, cloudy 66, Selins Grove, cloudy 67, Harrisburg, cloudy 67, Philadelphia, partly sunny 67, Baltimore, cloudy 67, Washington, D.C., partly sunny 71. Once again, in Altoona it was 63 degrees under cloudy skies. And at State College it was 64 degrees under cloudy skies. 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Here's the hazardous weather outlook for the following counties: Bedford, Blair, Cambria, and Huntingdon. For today and tonight, no hazardous weather is expected at this time. And now the extended outlook for the period Tuesday through Sunday. No hazardous weather is expected at this time. The nor'easter will slide east and away from the mid-Atlantic coast today, bringing an end to the scattered light rain showers lingering early this afternoon across northeastern Pennsylvania. While plenty of clouds will hold tough through the day for most of the state, some peaks of sunshine will occur over the west and across the region along and to the south of the I-81 corridor late today. Highs will be in the 60s, staying coolest in the Laurels and northeastern mountains, and becoming warmest in Harrisburg and Chambersburg. Mostly cloudy skies are expected over most of the state tonight with lows in the 50s. A large area of high pressure builds in from the Midwest and Ohio Valley, helping to clear away the clouds. Temperatures Tuesday afternoon will climb 5 to 6 degrees from today's readings. Temperatures continue to climb each day into Thursday as it remains dry. Here is the latest National Weather Service forecast for Blair and Bedford counties, including the city of Altoona. This afternoon, cloudy. Near steady temperature in the mid-60s. Northwest winds 5 to 10 miles an hour. Tonight, mostly cloudy. Patchy fog between midnight and 4 a.m. Areas of fog after 4 a.m. Lows in the mid-50s. Northwest winds around 5 miles an hour. Tuesday, areas of fog before 8 a.m., then patchy fog between 8 a.m. and 10 a.m. Partly sunny. Highs in the lower 70s. Northwest winds around 5 miles an hour. Tuesday night, partly cloudy. Lows in the mid-50s. West winds around 5 miles an hour. Here is the latest National Weather Service forecast for Cambria County, including the city of Johnstown. This afternoon, cloudy. Near steady temperature in the lower 60s. Northwest winds 5 to 10 miles an hour. Tonight, mostly cloudy. Patchy fog between midnight and 2 a.m. Areas of fog after 2 a.m. Lows in the mid-50s. Northwest winds around 5 miles an hour. Tuesday, mostly cloudy before 10 a.m., then becoming partly sunny. Patchy fog before 10 a.m. Highs in the upper 60s. Northwest winds around 5 miles an hour. Tuesday night, partly cloudy. Lows in the lower 50s. West winds around 5 miles an hour, becoming southwest after midnight. And now the extended forecast for South Central Pennsylvania. Wednesday, mostly sunny. Highs in the mid-70s. Wednesday night, partly cloudy.

lows in the upper 50s. Thursday, mostly sunny. Highs in the lower 80s. Thursday night, partly cloudy. Lows in the lower 60s. Friday, partly sunny with a 50% chance of showers. Highs in the upper 70s. Friday night, mostly cloudy with a 50% chance of showers. Lows in the mid 50s. Saturday, mostly cloudy with a 40% chance of showers. Not as warm. Highs in the mid 60s. Saturday night, mostly cloudy with a 50% chance of showers. Lows in the lower 50s. Sunday, showers likely. Highs in the mid 60s. Chance of rain 60%. The 8 to 14 day outlook, from Monday, October 5th to Sunday, October 11th, calls for below normal temperatures and near normal precipitation. Normal high temperatures across central Pennsylvania during this period range from the low 60s over the Allegheny Mountains to the upper 60s across the lower Susquehanna Valley. Normal lows range from the upper 30s over the Alleghenies to the upper 40s across the lower Susquehanna Valley. 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Broadcasts originate from the National Weather Service in State College and are transmitted from the tower facilities provided by the Blair County Emergency Management Agency in Frankstown on a frequency of 162.425 MHz. We are located at Innovation Park in State College. 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Properly set weather radios with the alarm device will alert you when severe weather warnings or watches are issued. Programming on this station will be temporarily changed during severe weather to bring you the latest information. Warnings and safety information from the National Weather Service may someday save your life or protect your property. Here are the 3 p.m. conditions in the Altoona area. In Altoona, it was cloudy. The temperature was 63 degrees, the dew point 55, and the relative humidity 75%. The wind was northwest at 7 miles an hour. The pressure was 29.94 inches and falling. At State College, it was cloudy. The temperature was 64 degrees, the dew point 59, and the relative humidity 82%. The wind was northwest at 8 miles an hour. The pressure was 29.93 inches and steady. Now, a few other local conditions: Johnstown, cloudy 56, Dubois, cloudy 60, La Trobe, cloudy 63, Pittsburgh, cloudy 63, Erie, cloudy 63, Bradford, cloudy 59. To the south and east, York, cloudy 66, Selins Grove, cloudy 67, Harrisburg, cloudy 67, Philadelphia, partly sunny 67, Baltimore, cloudy 67, Washington, D.C., partly sunny 71. Once again, in Altoona it was 63 degrees under cloudy skies. And at State College it was 64 degrees under cloudy skies. 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Here's the hazardous weather outlook for the following counties: Bedford, Blair, Cambria, and Huntingdon. For today and tonight, no hazardous weather is expected at this time. And now the extended outlook for the period Tuesday through Sunday. No hazardous weather is expected at this time. The nor'easter will slide east and away from the mid-Atlantic coast today, bringing an end to the scattered light rain showers lingering early this afternoon across northeastern Pennsylvania. While plenty of clouds will hold tough through the day for most of the state, some peaks of sunshine will occur over the west and across the region along and to the south of the I-81 corridor late today. Highs will be in the 60s, staying coolest in the Laurels and northeastern mountains, and becoming warmest in Harrisburg and Chambersburg. Mostly cloudy skies are expected over most of the state tonight with lows in the 50s. A large area of high pressure builds in from the Midwest and Ohio Valley, helping to clear away the clouds. Temperatures Tuesday afternoon will climb 5 to 6 degrees from today's readings. Temperatures continue to climb each day into Thursday as it remains dry. Here is the latest National Weather Service forecast for Blair and Bedford counties, including the city of Altoona. This afternoon, cloudy. Near steady temperature in the mid-60s. Northwest winds 5 to 10 miles an hour. Tonight, mostly cloudy. Patchy fog between midnight and 4 a.m.
Areas of fog after 4 a.m. Lows in the mid-50s. Northwest winds around 5 miles an hour. Tuesday, areas of fog before 8 a.m., then patchy fog between 8 a.m. and 10 a.m. Partly sunny. Highs in the lower 70s. Northwest winds around 5 miles an hour. Tuesday night, partly cloudy. Lows in the mid-50s. West winds around 5 miles an hour. Here is the latest National Weather Service forecast for Cambria County, including the city of Johnstown. This afternoon, cloudy. Near steady temperature in the lower 60s. Northwest winds 5 to 10 miles an hour. Tonight, mostly cloudy. Patchy fog between midnight and 2 a.m. Areas of fog after 2 a.m. Lows in the mid-50s. Northwest winds around 5 miles an hour. Tuesday, mostly cloudy before 10 a.m., then becoming partly sunny. Patchy fog before 10 a.m. Highs in the upper 60s. Northwest winds around 5 miles an hour. Tuesday night, partly cloudy. Lows in the lower 50s. West winds around 5 miles an hour, becoming southwest after midnight. And now the extended forecast for south central Pennsylvania. Wednesday, mostly sunny. Highs in the mid-70s. Wednesday night, partly cloudy. Lows in the upper 50s. Thursday, mostly sunny. Highs in the lower 80s. Thursday night, partly cloudy. Lows in the lower 60s. Friday, partly sunny with a 50% chance of showers. Highs in the upper 70s. Friday night, mostly cloudy with a 50% chance of showers. Lows in the mid-50s. Saturday, mostly cloudy with a 40% chance of showers. Not as warm. Highs in the mid-60s. Saturday night, mostly cloudy with a 50% chance of showers. Lows in the lower 50s. Sunday, showers likely. Highs in the mid-60s. Chance of rain 60%. The 8 to 14 day outlook, from Monday, October 5th to Sunday, October 11th, calls for below normal temperatures and near normal precipitation. Normal high temperatures across central Pennsylvania during this period range from the low 60s over the Allegheny Mountains to the upper 60s across the lower Susquehanna Valley. Normal lows range from the upper 30s over the Alleghenies to the upper 40s across the lower Susquehanna Valley. Here are the 3 p.m. conditions in the Altoona area. In Altoona, it was cloudy. The temperature was 63 degrees, the dew point 55, and the relative humidity 75%. The wind was northwest at 7 miles an hour. The pressure was 29.94 inches and falling. At State College, it was cloudy. The temperature was 64 degrees, the dew point 59, and the relative humidity 82%. The wind was northwest at 8 miles an hour. The pressure was 29.93 inches and steady. Now, a few other local conditions: Johnstown, cloudy 56, Dubois, cloudy 60, La Trobe, cloudy 63, Pittsburgh, cloudy 63, Erie, cloudy 63, Bradford, cloudy 59. To the south and east, York, cloudy 66, Sealands Grove, cloudy 67, Harrisburg, cloudy 67, Philadelphia, partly sunny 67, Baltimore, cloudy 67, Washington, D.C., partly sunny 71. Once again, in Altoona it was 63 degrees under cloudy skies. And at State College it was 64 degrees under cloudy skies. 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Here's the hazardous weather outlook for the following counties: Bedford, Blair, Cambria, and Huntingdon. For today and tonight, no hazardous weather is expected at this time. And now the extended outlook for the period Tuesday through Sunday. No hazardous weather is expected at this time. The nor'easter will slide east and away from the mid-Atlantic coast today, bringing an end to the scattered light rain showers lingering early this afternoon across northeastern Pennsylvania. While plenty of clouds will hold tough through the day for most of the state, some peaks of sunshine will occur over the west and across the region along and to the south of the I-81 corridor late today.
Highs will be in the 60s, staying coolest in the Laurels and northeastern mountains, and becoming warmest in Harrisburg and Chambersburg. Mostly cloudy skies are expected over most of the state tonight with lows in the 50s. A large area of high pressure builds in from the Midwest and Ohio Valley, helping to clear away the clouds. Temperatures Tuesday afternoon will climb 5 to 6 degrees from today's readings. Temperatures continue to climb each day into Thursday as it remains dry. Here is the latest National Weather Service forecast for Blair and Bedford counties, including the city of Altoona. This afternoon, cloudy. Near steady temperature in the mid-60s. Northwest winds 5 to 10 miles an hour. Tonight, mostly cloudy. Patchy fog between midnight and 4 a.m. Areas of fog after 4 a.m. Lows in the mid-50s. Northwest winds around 5 miles an hour. Tuesday, areas of fog before 8 a.m., then patchy fog between 8 a.m. and 10 a.m. Partly sunny. Highs in the lower 70s. Northwest winds around 5 miles an hour. Tuesday night, partly cloudy. Lows in the mid-50s. West winds around 5 miles an hour. Here is the latest National Weather Service forecast for Cambria County, including the city of Johnstown. This afternoon, cloudy. Near steady temperature in the lower 60s. Northwest winds 5 to 10 miles an hour. Tonight, mostly cloudy. Patchy fog between midnight and 2 a.m. Areas of fog after 2 a.m. Lows in the mid-50s. Northwest winds around 5 miles an hour. Tuesday, mostly cloudy before 10 a.m., then becoming partly sunny. Patchy fog before 10 a.m. Highs in the upper 60s. Northwest winds around 5 miles an hour. Tuesday night, partly cloudy. Lows in the lower 50s. West winds around 5 miles an hour, becoming southwest after midnight. And now the extended forecast for South Central Pennsylvania. Wednesday, mostly sunny. Highs in the mid-70s. Wednesday night, partly cloudy. Lows in the upper 50s. Thursday, mostly sunny. Highs in the lower 80s. Thursday night, partly cloudy. Lows in the lower 60s. Friday, partly sunny with a 50% chance of showers. Highs in the upper 70s. Friday night, mostly cloudy with a 50% chance of showers. Lows in the mid-50s. Saturday, mostly cloudy with a 40% chance of showers. Not as warm. Highs in the mid-60s. Saturday night, mostly cloudy with a 50% chance of showers. Lows in the lower 50s. Sunday, showers likely. Highs in the mid-60s. Chance of rain 60%. The 8 to 14 day outlook, from Monday, October 5th to Sunday, October 11th, calls for below normal temperatures and near normal precipitation. Normal high temperatures across central Pennsylvania during this period range from the low 60s over the Allegheny Mountains to the upper 60s across the lower Susquehanna Valley. Normal lows range from the upper 30s over the Alleghenies to the upper 40s across the lower Susquehanna Valley. Here are the 3 p.m. conditions in the Altoona area. In Altoona, it was cloudy. The temperature was 63 degrees, the dew point 55, and the relative humidity 75%. The wind was northwest at 7 miles an hour. The pressure was 29.94 inches and falling. At State College, it was cloudy. The temperature was 64 degrees, the dew point 59, and the relative humidity 82%. The wind was northwest at 8 miles an hour. The pressure was 29.93 inches and steady. Now, a few other local conditions: Johnstown, cloudy 56, Dubois, cloudy 60, La Trobe, cloudy 63, Pittsburgh, cloudy 63, Erie, cloudy 63, Bradford, cloudy 59. To the south and east, York, cloudy 66, Selins Grove, cloudy 67, Harrisburg, cloudy 67, Philadelphia, partly sunny 67, Baltimore, cloudy 67, Washington, D.C., partly sunny 71. Once again, in Altoona it was 63 degrees under cloudy skies. And at State College it was 64 degrees under cloudy skies. This is NOAA Weather Radio, all hazards station WNG 589.
serving South Central Pennsylvania and originating from the National Weather Service office in State College. Here's the hazardous weather outlook for the following counties: Bedford, Blair, Cambria, and Huntingdon. For today and tonight, no hazardous weather is expected at this time. And now the extended outlook for the period Tuesday through Sunday. No hazardous weather is expected at this time. The nor'easter will slide east and away from the mid-Atlantic coast today, bringing an end to the scattered light rain showers lingering early this afternoon across northeastern Pennsylvania. While plenty of clouds will hold tough through the day for most of the state, some peaks of sunshine will occur over the west and across the region along and to the south of the I-81 corridor late today. Highs will be in the 60s, staying coolest in the Laurels and northeastern mountains, and becoming warmest in Harrisburg and Chambersburg. Mostly cloudy skies are expected over most of the state tonight with lows in the 50s. A large area of high pressure builds in from the Midwest and Ohio Valley, helping to clear away the clouds. Temperatures Tuesday afternoon will climb 5 to 6 degrees from today's readings. Temperatures continue to climb each day into Thursday as it remains dry. Here is the latest National Weather Service forecast for Blair and Bedford counties, including the city of Altoona. This afternoon, cloudy. Near steady temperature in the mid-60s. Northwest winds 5 to 10 miles an hour. Tonight, mostly cloudy. Patchy fog between midnight and 4 a.m. Areas of fog after 4 a.m. Lows in the mid-50s. Northwest winds around 5 miles an hour. Tuesday, areas of fog before 8 a.m., then patchy fog between 8 a.m. and 10 a.m. Partly sunny. Highs in the lower 70s. Northwest winds around 5 miles an hour. Tuesday night, partly cloudy. Lows in the mid-50s. West winds around 5 miles an hour. Here is the latest National Weather Service forecast for Cambria County, including the city of Johnstown. This afternoon, cloudy. Near steady temperature in the lower 60s. Northwest winds 5 to 10 miles an hour. Tonight, mostly cloudy. Patchy fog between midnight and 2 a.m. Areas of fog after 2 a.m. Lows in the mid-50s. Northwest winds around 5 miles an hour. Tuesday, mostly cloudy before 10 a.m., then becoming partly sunny. Patchy fog before 10 a.m. Highs in the upper 60s. Northwest winds around 5 miles an hour. Tuesday night, partly cloudy. Lows in the lower 50s. West winds around 5 miles an hour, becoming southwest after midnight. And now the extended forecast for South Central Pennsylvania. Wednesday, mostly sunny. Highs in the mid-70s. Wednesday night, partly cloudy. Lows in the upper 50s. Thursday, mostly sunny. Highs in the lower 80s. Thursday night, partly cloudy. Lows in the lower 60s. Friday, partly sunny with a 50% chance of showers. Highs in the upper 70s. Friday night, mostly cloudy with a 50% chance of showers. Lows in the mid-50s. Saturday, mostly cloudy with a 40% chance of showers. Not as warm. Highs in the mid-60s. Saturday night, mostly cloudy with a 50% chance of showers. Lows in the lower 50s. Sunday, showers likely. Highs in the mid-60s. Chance of rain 60%. The 8 to 14 day outlook, from Monday, October 5th to Sunday, October 11th, calls for below normal temperatures and near normal precipitation. Normal high temperatures across central Pennsylvania during this period range from the low 60s over the Allegheny Mountains to the upper 60s across the lower Susquehanna Valley. Normal lows range from the upper 30s over the Alleghenies to the upper 40s across the lower Susquehanna Valley. Here are the 3 p.m. conditions in the Altoona area. In Altoona, it was cloudy. The temperature was 63 degrees, the dew point 55, and the relative humidity 75%. The wind was northwest at 7 miles an hour. The pressure was 29.94 inches and falling. At State College, it was cloudy. The temperature was 64 degrees, the dew point 59, and the relative humidity 82%. The wind was northwest at 8 miles an hour.
the pressure was 29.93 inches and steady. Now, a few other local conditions: Johnstown, cloudy 56, Dubois, cloudy 60, La Trobe, cloudy 63, Pittsburgh, cloudy 63, Erie, cloudy 63, Bradford, cloudy 59. To the south and east, York, cloudy 66, Selins Grove, cloudy 67, Harrisburg, cloudy 67, Philadelphia, partly sunny 67, Baltimore, cloudy 67, Washington, D.C., partly sunny 71. Once again, in Altoona it was 63 degrees under cloudy skies. And at State College it was 64 degrees under cloudy skies. 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Here's the hazardous weather outlook for the following counties: Bedford, Blair, Cambria, and Huntingdon. For today and tonight, no hazardous weather is expected at this time. And now the extended outlook for the period Tuesday through Sunday. No hazardous weather is expected at this time. The nor'easter will slide east and away from the mid-Atlantic coast today, bringing an end to the scattered light rain showers lingering early this afternoon across northeastern Pennsylvania. While plenty of clouds will hold tough through the day for most of the state, some peaks of sunshine will occur over the west and across the region along and to the south of the I-81 corridor late today. Highs will be in the 60s, staying coolest in the Laurels and northeastern mountains, and becoming warmest in Harrisburg and Chambersburg. Mostly cloudy skies are expected over most of the state tonight with lows in the 50s. A large area of high pressure builds in from the Midwest and Ohio Valley, helping to clear away the clouds. Temperatures Tuesday afternoon will climb 5 to 6 degrees from today's readings. Temperatures continue to climb each day into Thursday as it remains dry. Here is the latest National Weather Service forecast for Blair and Bedford counties, including the city of Altoona. This afternoon, cloudy. Near steady temperature in the mid-60s. Northwest winds 5 to 10 miles an hour. Tonight, mostly cloudy. Patchy fog between midnight and 4 a.m. Areas of fog after 4 a.m. Lows in the mid-50s. Northwest winds around 5 miles an hour. Tuesday, areas of fog before 8 a.m., then patchy fog between 8 a.m. and 10 a.m. Partly sunny. Highs in the lower 70s. Northwest winds around 5 miles an hour. Tuesday night, partly cloudy. Lows in the mid-50s. West winds around 5 miles an hour. Here is the latest National Weather Service forecast for Cambria County, including the city of Johnstown. This afternoon, cloudy. Near steady temperature in the lower 60s. Northwest winds 5 to 10 miles an hour. Tonight, mostly cloudy. Patchy fog between midnight and 2 a.m. Areas of fog after 2 a.m. Lows in the mid-50s. Northwest winds around 5 miles an hour. Tuesday, mostly cloudy before 10 a.m., then becoming partly sunny. Patchy fog before 10 a.m. Highs in the upper 60s. Northwest winds around 5 miles an hour. Tuesday night, partly cloudy. Lows in the lower 50s. West winds around 5 miles an hour, becoming southwest after midnight. And now the extended forecast for South Central Pennsylvania. Wednesday, mostly sunny. Highs in the mid-70s. Wednesday night, partly cloudy. Lows in the upper 50s. Thursday, mostly sunny. Highs in the lower 80s. Thursday night, partly cloudy. Lows in the lower 60s. Friday, partly sunny with a 50% chance of showers. Highs in the upper 70s. Friday night, mostly cloudy with a 50% chance of showers. Lows in the mid-50s. Saturday, mostly cloudy with a 40% chance of showers. Not as warm. Highs in the mid-60s. Saturday night, mostly cloudy with a 50% chance of showers. Lows in the lower 50s. Sunday, showers likely. Highs in the mid-60s. Chance of rain 60%. The 8 to 14 day outlook, from Monday, October 5th to Sunday, October 11th, calls for below normal temperatures and near normal precipitation.
Normal high temperatures across central Pennsylvania during this period range from the low 60s over the Allegheny Mountains to the upper 60s across the lower Susquehanna Valley. Normal lows range from the upper 30s over the Alleghenies to the upper 40s across the lower Susquehanna Valley. Here are the 3 p.m. conditions in the Altoona area. In Altoona, it was cloudy. The temperature was 63 degrees, the dew point 55, and the relative humidity 75%. The wind was northwest at 7 miles an hour. The pressure was 29.94 inches and falling. At State College, it was cloudy. The temperature was 64 degrees, the dew point 59, and the relative humidity 82%. The wind was northwest at 8 miles an hour. The pressure was 29.93 inches and steady. Now, a few other local conditions: Johnstown, cloudy 56, DuBois, cloudy 60, La Trobe, cloudy 63, Pittsburgh, cloudy 63, Erie, cloudy 63, Bradford, cloudy 59. To the south and east, York, cloudy 66, Selins Grove, cloudy 67, Harrisburg, cloudy 67, Philadelphia, partly sunny 67, Baltimore, cloudy 67, Washington, D.C., partly sunny 71. Once again, in Altoona it was 63 degrees under cloudy skies. And at State College it was 64 degrees under cloudy skies. 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Here's the hazardous weather outlook for the following counties: Bedford, Blair, Cambria, and Huntingdon. For today and tonight, no hazardous weather is expected at this time. And now the extended outlook for the period Tuesday through Sunday. No hazardous weather is expected at this time. The nor'easter will slide east and away from the mid-Atlantic coast today, bringing an end to the scattered light rain showers lingering early this afternoon across northeastern Pennsylvania. While plenty of clouds will hold tough through the day for most of the state, some peaks of sunshine will occur over the west and across the region along and to the south of the I-81 corridor late today. Highs will be in the 60s, staying coolest in the Laurels and northeastern mountains, and becoming warmest in Harrisburg and Chambersburg. Mostly cloudy skies are expected over most of the state tonight with lows in the 50s. A large area of high pressure builds in from the Midwest and Ohio Valley, helping to clear away the clouds. Temperatures Tuesday afternoon will climb 5 to 6 degrees from today's readings. Temperatures continue to climb each day into Thursday as it remains dry. Here is the latest National Weather Service forecast for Blair and Bedford counties, including the city of Altoona. This afternoon, cloudy. Near steady temperature in the mid-60s. Northwest winds 5 to 10 miles an hour. Tonight, mostly cloudy. Patchy fog between midnight and 4 a.m. Areas of fog after 4 a.m. Lows in the mid-50s. Northwest winds around 5 miles an hour. Tuesday, areas of fog before 8 a.m., then patchy fog between 8 a.m. and 10 a.m. Partly sunny. Highs in the lower 70s. Northwest winds around 5 miles an hour. Tuesday night, partly cloudy. Lows in the mid-50s. West winds around 5 miles an hour. Here is the latest National Weather Service forecast for Cambria County, including the city of Johnstown. This afternoon, cloudy. Near steady temperature in the lower 60s. Northwest winds 5 to 10 miles an hour. Tonight, mostly cloudy. Patchy fog between midnight and 2 a.m. Areas of fog after 2 a.m. Lows in the mid-50s. Northwest winds around 5 miles an hour. Tuesday, mostly cloudy before 10 a.m., then becoming partly sunny. Patchy fog before 10 a.m. Highs in the upper 60s. Northwest winds around 5 miles an hour. Tuesday night, partly cloudy. Lows in the lower 50s. West winds around 5 miles an hour, becoming southwest after midnight. And now the extended forecast for South Central Pennsylvania. Wednesday, mostly sunny. Highs in the mid-70s. Wednesday night, partly cloudy. Lows in the upper 50s. Thursday, mostly sunny. Highs in the lower 80s. Thursday night, partly cloudy. Lows in the lower 60s.
Friday, partly sunny with a 50% chance of showers. Highs in the upper 70s. Friday night, mostly cloudy with a 50% chance of showers. Lows in the mid-50s. Saturday, mostly cloudy with a 40% chance of showers. Not as warm. Highs in the mid-60s. Saturday night, mostly cloudy with a 50% chance of showers. Lows in the lower 50s. Sunday, showers likely. Highs in the mid-60s. Chance of rain 60%. The 8 to 14 day outlook, from Monday, October 5th to Sunday, October 11th, calls for below normal temperatures and near normal precipitation. Normal high temperatures across central Pennsylvania during this period range from the low 60s over the Allegheny Mountains to the upper 60s across the lower Susquehanna Valley. Normal lows range from the upper 30s over the Alleghenies to the upper 40s across the lower Susquehanna Valley. Here are the 3 p.m. conditions in the Altoona area. In Altoona, it was cloudy. The temperature was 63 degrees, the dew point 55, and the relative humidity 75%. The wind was northwest at 7 miles an hour. The pressure was 29.94 inches and falling. At State College, it was cloudy. The temperature was 64 degrees, the dew point 59, and the relative humidity 82%. The wind was northwest at 8 miles an hour. The pressure was 29.93 inches and steady. Now, a few other local conditions: Johnstown, cloudy 56, Dubois, cloudy 60, Latrobe, cloudy 63, Pittsburgh, cloudy 63, Erie, cloudy 63, Bradford, cloudy 59. To the south and east, York, cloudy 66, Selinsgrove Grove, cloudy 67, Harrisburg, cloudy 67, Philadelphia, partly sunny 67, Baltimore, cloudy 67, Washington, D.C., partly sunny 71. Once again, in Altoona it was 63 degrees under cloudy skies. And at State College it was 64 degrees under cloudy skies. 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Here's the hazardous weather outlook for the following counties: Bedford, Blair, Cambria, and Huntingdon. For today and tonight, no hazardous weather is expected at this time. And now the extended outlook for the period Tuesday through Sunday. No hazardous weather is expected at this time. The nor'easter will slide east and away from the mid-Atlantic coast today, bringing an end to the scattered light rain showers lingering early this afternoon across northeastern Pennsylvania. While plenty of clouds will hold tough through the day for most of the state, some peaks of sunshine will occur over the west and across the region along and to the south of the I-81 corridor late today. Highs will be in the 60s, staying coolest in the Laurels and northeastern mountains, and becoming warmest in Harrisburg and Chambersburg. Mostly cloudy skies are expected over most of the state tonight with lows in the 50s. A large area of high pressure builds in from the Midwest and Ohio Valley, helping to clear away the clouds. Temperatures Tuesday afternoon will climb 5 to 6 degrees from today's readings. Temperatures continue to climb each day into Thursday as it remains dry. Here is the latest National Weather Service forecast for Blair and Bedford counties, including the city of Altoona. This afternoon, cloudy. Near steady temperature in the mid-60s. Northwest winds 5 to 10 miles an hour. Tonight, mostly cloudy. Patchy fog between midnight and 4 a.m. Areas of fog after 4 a.m. Lows in the mid-50s. Northwest winds around 5 miles an hour. Tuesday, areas of fog before 8 a.m., then patchy fog between 8 a.m. and 10 a.m. Partly sunny. Highs in the lower 70s. Northwest winds around 5 miles an hour. Tuesday night, partly cloudy. Lows in the mid-50s. West winds around 5 miles an hour. Here is the latest National Weather Service forecast for Cambria County, including the city of Johnstown. This afternoon, cloudy. Near steady temperature in the lower 60s. Northwest winds 5 to 10 miles an hour. Tonight, mostly cloudy. Patchy fog between midnight and 2 a.m. Areas of fog after 2 a.m. Lows in the mid-50s. Northwest winds around 5 miles an hour.
Tuesday, mostly cloudy before 10 a.m., then becoming partly sunny. Patchy fog before 10 a.m. Highs in the upper 60s. Northwest winds around 5 miles an hour. Tuesday night, partly cloudy. Lows in the lower 50s. West winds around 5 miles an hour, becoming southwest after midnight. And now the extended forecast for South Central Pennsylvania. Wednesday, mostly sunny. Highs in the mid-70s. Wednesday night, partly cloudy. Lows in the upper 50s. Thursday, mostly sunny. Highs in the lower 80s. Thursday night, partly cloudy. Lows in the lower 60s. Friday, partly sunny with a 50% chance of showers. Highs in the upper 70s. Friday night, mostly cloudy with a 50% chance of showers. Lows in the mid-50s. Saturday, mostly cloudy with a 40% chance of showers. Not as warm. Highs in the mid-60s. Saturday night, mostly cloudy with a 50% chance of showers. Lows in the lower 50s. Sunday, showers likely. Highs in the mid-60s. Chance of rain 60%. The 8 to 14 day outlook, from Monday, October 5th to Sunday, October 11th, calls for below normal temperatures and near normal precipitation. Normal high temperatures across central Pennsylvania during this period range from the low 60s over the Allegheny Mountains to the upper 60s across the lower Susquehanna Valley. Normal lows range from the upper 30s over the Alleghenies to the upper 40s across the lower Susquehanna Valley. Here are the 3 p.m. conditions in the Altoona area. In Altoona, it was cloudy. The temperature was 63 degrees, the dew point 55, and the relative humidity 75%. The wind was northwest at 7 miles an hour. The pressure was 29.94 inches and falling. At State College, it was cloudy. The temperature was 64 degrees, the dew point 59, and the relative humidity 82%. The wind was northwest at 8 miles an hour. The pressure was 29.93 inches and steady. Now, a few other local conditions: Johnstown, cloudy 56, Dubois, cloudy 60, Latrobe, cloudy 63, Pittsburgh, cloudy 63, Erie, cloudy 63, Bradford, cloudy 59. To the south and east, York, cloudy 66, Selinsgrove Grove, cloudy 67, Harrisburg, cloudy 67, Philadelphia, partly sunny 67, Baltimore, cloudy 67, Washington, D.C., partly sunny 71. Once again, in Altoona it was 63 degrees under cloudy skies. And at State College it was 64 degrees under cloudy skies. 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Here's the hazardous weather outlook for the following counties: Bedford, Blair, Cambria, and Huntingdon. For today and tonight, no hazardous weather is expected at this time. And now the extended outlook for the period Tuesday through Sunday. No hazardous weather is expected at this time. The nor'easter will slide east and away from the mid-Atlantic coast today, bringing an end to the scattered light rain showers lingering early this afternoon across northeastern Pennsylvania. While plenty of clouds will hold tough through the day for most of the state, some peaks of sunshine will occur over the west and across the region along and to the south of the I-81 corridor late today. Highs will be in the 60s, staying coolest in the Laurels and northeastern mountains, and becoming warmest in Harrisburg and Chambersburg. Mostly cloudy skies are expected over most of the state tonight with lows in the 50s. A large area of high pressure builds in from the Midwest and Ohio Valley, helping to clear away the clouds. Temperatures Tuesday afternoon will climb 5 to 6 degrees from today's readings. Temperatures continue to climb each day into Thursday as it remains dry. Here is the latest National Weather Service forecast for Blair and Bedford counties, including the city of Altoona. This afternoon, cloudy. Near steady temperature in the mid-60s. Northwest winds 5 to 10 miles an hour. Tonight, mostly cloudy. Patchy fog between midnight and 4 a.m. Areas of fog after 4 a.m. Lows in the mid-50s. Northwest winds around 5 miles an hour.
Tuesday, areas of fog before 8 a.m., then patchy fog between 8 a.m. and 10 a.m. Partly sunny. Highs in the lower 70s. Northwest winds around 5 miles an hour. Tuesday night, partly cloudy. Lows in the mid-50s. West winds around 5 miles an hour. Here is the latest National Weather Service forecast for Cambria County, including the city of Johnstown. This afternoon, cloudy. Near steady temperature in the lower 60s. Northwest winds 5 to 10 miles an hour. Tonight, mostly cloudy. Patchy fog between midnight and 2 a.m. Areas of fog after 2 a.m. Lows in the mid-50s. Northwest winds around 5 miles an hour. Tuesday, mostly cloudy before 10 a.m., then becoming partly sunny. Patchy fog before 10 a.m. Highs in the upper 60s. Northwest winds around 5 miles an hour. Tuesday night, partly cloudy. Lows in the lower 50s. West winds around 5 miles an hour, becoming southwest after midnight. And now the extended forecast for south central Pennsylvania. Wednesday, mostly sunny. Highs in the mid-70s. Wednesday night, partly cloudy. Lows in the upper 50s. Thursday, mostly sunny. Highs in the lower 80s. Thursday night, partly cloudy. Lows in the lower 60s. Friday, partly sunny with a 50% chance of showers. Highs in the upper 70s. Friday night, mostly cloudy with a 50% chance of showers. Lows in the mid-50s. Saturday, mostly cloudy with a 40% chance of showers. Not as warm. Highs in the mid-60s. Saturday night, mostly cloudy with a 50% chance of showers. Lows in the lower 50s. Sunday, showers likely. Highs in the mid-60s. Chance of rain 60%. The 8 to 14 day outlook, from Monday, October 5th to Sunday, October 11th, calls for below normal temperatures and near normal precipitation. Normal high temperatures across central Pennsylvania during this period range from the low 60s over the Allegheny Mountains to the upper 60s across the lower Susquehanna Valley. Normal lows range from the upper 30s over the Alleghenies to the upper 40s across the lower Susquehanna Valley. Here are the 4 p.m. conditions in the Altoona area. In Altoona, it was cloudy. The temperature was 62 degrees, the dew point 56, and the relative humidity 80%. The wind was north at 6 miles an hour. The pressure was 29.95 inches and rising. At State College, it was cloudy. The temperature was 64 degrees, the dew point 59, and the relative humidity 82%. The wind was northwest at 6 miles an hour. The pressure was 29.93 inches and steady. Now, a few other local conditions: Johnstown, cloudy 56, Dubois, cloudy 60, La Trobe, cloudy 63, Pittsburgh, cloudy 63, Erie, cloudy 63, Bradford, cloudy 58. To the south and east, York, cloudy 67, Sealands Grove, cloudy 67, Harrisburg, cloudy 68, Philadelphia, cloudy 68, Baltimore, cloudy 67, Washington, D.C., cloudy 70. Once again, in Altoona it was 62 degrees under cloudy skies. And at State College it was 64 degrees under cloudy skies. 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Here's the hazardous weather outlook for the following counties: Bedford, Blair, Cambria, and Huntingdon. For today and tonight, no hazardous weather is expected at this time. And now the extended outlook for the period Tuesday through Sunday. No hazardous weather is expected at this time. The nor'easter will slide east and away from the mid-Atlantic coast today, bringing an end to the scattered light rain showers lingering early this afternoon across northeastern Pennsylvania. While plenty of clouds will hold tough through the day for most of the state, some peaks of sunshine will occur over the west and across the region along and to the south of the I-81 corridor late today. Highs will be in the 60s, staying coolest in the Laurels and northeastern mountains, and becoming warmest in Harrisburg and Chambersburg. Mostly cloudy skies are expected over most of the state tonight, with lows in the 50s.
A large area of high pressure builds in from the Midwest and Ohio Valley, helping to clear away the clouds. Temperatures Tuesday afternoon will climb 5 to 6 degrees from today's readings. Temperatures continue to climb each day into Thursday as it remains dry. Here is the latest National Weather Service forecast for Blair and Bedford counties, including the city of Altoona. This afternoon, cloudy. Near steady temperature in the mid-60s. Northwest winds 5 to 10 miles an hour. Tonight, mostly cloudy. Patchy fog between midnight and 4 a.m. Areas of fog after 4 a.m. Lows in the mid-50s. Northwest winds around 5 miles an hour. Tuesday, areas of fog before 8 a.m., then patchy fog between 8 a.m. and 10 a.m. Partly sunny. Highs in the lower 70s. Northwest winds around 5 miles an hour. Tuesday night, partly cloudy. Lows in the mid-50s. West winds around 5 miles an hour. Here is the latest National Weather Service forecast for Cambria County, including the city of Johnstown. This afternoon, cloudy. Near steady temperature in the lower 60s. Northwest winds 5 to 10 miles an hour. Tonight, mostly cloudy. Patchy fog between midnight and 2 a.m. Areas of fog after 2 a.m. Lows in the mid-50s. Northwest winds around 5 miles an hour. Tuesday, mostly cloudy before 10 a.m., then becoming partly sunny. Patchy fog before 10 a.m. Highs in the upper 60s. Northwest winds around 5 miles an hour. Tuesday night, partly cloudy. Lows in the lower 50s. West winds around 5 miles an hour, becoming southwest after midnight. And now the extended forecast for south central Pennsylvania. Wednesday, mostly sunny. Highs in the mid-70s. Wednesday night, partly cloudy. Lows in the upper 50s. Thursday, mostly sunny. Highs in the lower 80s. Thursday night, partly cloudy. Lows in the lower 60s. Friday, partly sunny with a 50% chance of showers. Highs in the upper 70s. Friday night, mostly cloudy with a 50% chance of showers. Lows in the mid-50s. Saturday, mostly cloudy with a 40% chance of showers. Not as warm. Highs in the mid-60s. Saturday night, mostly cloudy with a 50% chance of showers. Lows in the lower 50s. Sunday, showers likely. Highs in the mid-60s. Chance of rain 60%. The 8 to 14 day outlook, from Monday, October 5th to Sunday, October 11th, calls for below normal temperatures and near normal precipitation. Normal high temperatures across central Pennsylvania during this period range from the low 60s over the Allegheny Mountains to the upper 60s across the lower Susquehanna Valley. Normal lows range from the upper 30s over the Alleghenies to the upper 40s across the lower Susquehanna Valley. Here are the 4 p.m. conditions in the Altoona area. In Altoona, it was cloudy. The temperature was 62 degrees, the dew point 56, and the relative humidity 80%. The wind was north at 6 miles an hour. The pressure was 29.95 inches and rising. At State College, it was cloudy. The temperature was 64 degrees, the dew point 59, and the relative humidity 82%. The wind was northwest at 6 miles an hour. The pressure was 29.93 inches and steady. Now, a few other local conditions: Johnstown, cloudy 56, Dubois, cloudy 60, La Trobe, cloudy 63, Pittsburgh, cloudy 63, Erie, cloudy 63, Bradford, cloudy 58. To the south and east, York, cloudy 67, Selins Grove, cloudy 67, Harrisburg, cloudy 68, Philadelphia, cloudy 68, Baltimore, cloudy 67, Washington, D.C., cloudy 70. Once again, in Altoona it was 62 degrees under cloudy skies. And at State College it was 64 degrees under cloudy skies. This is NOAA Weather Radio, All Hazards Station WNG 589. Serving South Central Pennsylvania, and originating from the National Weather Service Office in State College. Here are the 4 p.m. conditions in the Altoona area. In Altoona, it was cloudy. The temperature was 62 degrees, the dew point 56, and the relative humidity 80%.
The wind was north at 6 miles an hour. The pressure was 29.95 inches and rising. At State College, it was cloudy. The temperature was 64 degrees, the dew point 59, and the relative humidity 82%. The wind was northwest at 6 miles an hour. The pressure was 29.93 inches and steady. Now, a few other local conditions: Johnstown, cloudy 56, Dubois, cloudy 60, La Trobe, cloudy 63, Pittsburgh, cloudy 63, Erie, cloudy 63, Bradford, cloudy 58. To the south and east, York, cloudy 67, Selins Grove, cloudy 67, Harrisburg, cloudy 68, Philadelphia, cloudy 68, Baltimore, cloudy 67, Washington, D.C., cloudy 70. Once again, in Altoona it was 62 degrees under cloudy skies. And at State College it was 64 degrees under cloudy skies. 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Here's the hazardous weather outlook for the following counties: Bedford, Blair, Cambria, and Huntingdon. For today and tonight, no hazardous weather is expected at this time. And now the extended outlook for the period Tuesday through Sunday. No hazardous weather is expected at this time. The nor'easter will slide east and away from the mid-Atlantic coast today, bringing an end to the scattered light rain showers lingering early this afternoon across northeastern Pennsylvania. While plenty of clouds will hold tough through the day for most of the state, some peaks of sunshine will occur over the west and across the region along and to the south of the I-81 corridor late today. Highs will be in the 60s, staying coolest in the Laurels and northeastern mountains, and becoming warmest in Harrisburg and Chambersburg. Mostly cloudy skies are expected over most of the state tonight with lows in the 50s. A large area of high pressure builds in from the Midwest and Ohio Valley, helping to clear away the clouds. Temperatures Tuesday afternoon will climb 5 to 6 degrees from today's readings. Temperatures continue to climb each day into Thursday as it remains dry. Here is the latest National Weather Service forecast for Blair and Bedford counties, including the city of Altoona. This afternoon, cloudy. Near steady temperature in the mid-60s. Northwest winds 5 to 10 miles an hour. Tonight, mostly cloudy. Patchy fog between midnight and 4 a.m. Areas of fog after 4 a.m. Lows in the mid-50s. Northwest winds around 5 miles an hour. Tuesday, areas of fog before 8 a.m., then patchy fog between 8 a.m. and 10 a.m. Partly sunny. Highs in the lower 70s. Northwest winds around 5 miles an hour. Tuesday night, partly cloudy. Lows in the mid-50s. West winds around 5 miles an hour. Here is the latest National Weather Service forecast for Cambria County, including the city of Johnstown. This afternoon, cloudy. Near steady temperature in the lower 60s. Northwest winds 5 to 10 miles an hour. Tonight, mostly cloudy. Patchy fog between midnight and 2 a.m. Areas of fog after 2 a.m. Lows in the mid-50s. Northwest winds around 5 miles an hour. Tuesday, mostly cloudy before 10 a.m., then becoming partly sunny. Patchy fog before 10 a.m. Highs in the upper 60s. Northwest winds around 5 miles an hour. Tuesday night, partly cloudy. Lows in the lower 50s. West winds around 5 miles an hour, becoming southwest after midnight. And now the extended forecast for South Central Pennsylvania. Wednesday, mostly sunny. Highs in the mid-70s. Wednesday night, partly cloudy. Lows in the upper 50s. Thursday, mostly sunny. Highs in the lower 80s. Thursday night, partly cloudy. Lows in the lower 60s. Friday, partly sunny with a 50% chance of showers. Highs in the upper 70s. Friday night, mostly cloudy with a 50% chance of showers. Lows in the mid-50s. Saturday, mostly cloudy with a 40% chance of showers. Not as warm. Highs in the mid-60s. Saturday night, mostly cloudy with a 50% chance of showers. Lows in the lower 50s. Sunday, showers likely. Highs in the mid-60s.
chance of rain 60%. The 8 to 14 day outlook, from Monday, October 5th to Sunday, October 11th, calls for below normal temperatures and near normal precipitation. Normal high temperatures across central Pennsylvania during this period range from the low 60s over the Allegheny Mountains to the upper 60s across the lower Susquehanna Valley. Normal lows range from the upper 30s over the Alleghenies to the upper 40s across the lower Susquehanna Valley.

to the south and east, York, cloudy 67, Selinsgrove Grove cloudy 67, Harrisburg cloudy 68, Philadelphia cloudy 68, Baltimore cloudy 67, Washington DC cloudy 70. Once again, in Altoona it was 62 degrees under cloudy skies. And at State College it was 64 degrees under cloudy skies. This is NOAA Weather Radio, All Hazards Station WNG 589. 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Here's the hazardous weather outlook for the following counties, Bedford, Blair, Cambria and Huntingdon. For today and tonight. No hazardous weather is expected at this time. And now the extended outlook for the period Tuesday through Sunday. No hazardous weather is expected at this time. The nor'easter will slide east and away from the mid-Atlantic coast today, bringing an end to the scattered light rain showers lingering early this afternoon across northeastern Pennsylvania. While plenty of clouds will hold tough through the day for most of the state, some peaks of sunshine will occur over the west and across the region along and to the south of the I-81 corridor late today. Highs will be in the 60s, staying coolest in the Laurels and northeastern mountains, and becoming warmest in Harrisburg and Chambersburg. Mostly cloudy skies are expected over most of the state tonight with lows in the 50s. A large area of high pressure builds in from the Midwest and Ohio Valley, helping to clear away the clouds. Temperatures Tuesday afternoon will climb 5 to 6 degrees from today's readings. Temperatures continue to climb each day into Thursday as it remains dry. Here is the latest National Weather Service forecast for Blair and Bedford counties, including the city of Altoona. This afternoon, cloudy. Near steady temperature in the mid-60s. Northwest winds 5 to 10 miles an hour. Tonight, mostly cloudy. Patchy fog between midnight and 4 a.m. Areas of fog after 4 a.m. Lows in the mid-50s. Northwest winds around 5 miles an hour. Tuesday, areas of fog before 8 a.m., then patchy fog between 8 a.m. and 10 a.m. Partly sunny. Highs in the lower 70s. Northwest winds around 5 miles an hour. Tuesday night, partly cloudy. Lows in the mid-50s. West winds around 5 miles an hour. Here is the latest National Weather Service forecast for Cambria County, including the city of Johnstown. This afternoon, cloudy. Near steady temperature in the lower 60s. Northwest winds 5 to 10 miles an hour. Tonight, mostly cloudy. Patchy fog between midnight and 2 a.m. Areas of fog after 2 a.m. Lows in the mid-50s. Northwest winds around 5 miles an hour. Tuesday, mostly cloudy before 10 a.m., then becoming partly sunny. Patchy fog before 10 a.m. Highs in the upper 60s. Northwest winds around 5 miles an hour. Tuesday night, partly cloudy. Lows in the lower 50s. West winds around 5 miles an hour, becoming southwest after midnight. And now the extended forecast for South Central Pennsylvania. Wednesday, mostly sunny. Highs in the mid-70s. Wednesday night, partly cloudy. Lows in the upper 50s. Thursday, mostly sunny. Highs in the lower 80s. Thursday night, partly cloudy. Lows in the lower 60s. Friday, partly sunny with a 50% chance of showers. Highs in the upper 70s. Friday night, mostly cloudy with a 50% chance of showers. Lows in the mid-50s. Saturday, mostly cloudy with a 40% chance of showers. Not as warm. Highs in the mid-60s. Saturday night, mostly cloudy with a 50% chance of showers. Lows in the lower 50s. Sunday, showers likely. Highs in the mid-60s. Chance of rain 60%. The 8 to 14 day outlook, from Monday October 5th to Sunday October 11th, calls for below normal temperatures and near normal precipitation. Normal high temperatures across central Pennsylvania during this period range from the low 60s over the Allegheny Mountains to the upper 60s across the lower Susquehanna Valley. Normal lows range from the upper 30s over the Alleghenies to the upper 40s across the lower Susquehanna Valley. Here are the 4 p.m. conditions in the Altoona area. In Altoona, it was cloudy,

temperature was 62 degrees, the dew point 56, and the relative humidity 80%. The wind was north at 6 miles an hour. The pressure was 29.95 inches and rising. At State College, it was cloudy. The temperature was 64 degrees, the dew point 59, and the relative humidity 82%. The wind was northwest at 6 miles an hour. The pressure was 29.93 inches and steady. Now, a few other local conditions: Johnstown, cloudy 56, Dubois, cloudy 60, La Trobe, cloudy 63, Pittsburgh, cloudy 63, Erie, cloudy 63, Bradford, cloudy 58. To the south and east, York, cloudy 67, Selins Grove, cloudy 67, Harrisburg, cloudy 68, Philadelphia, cloudy 68, Baltimore, cloudy 67, Washington, D.C., cloudy 70. Once again, in Altoona it was 62 degrees under cloudy skies. And at State College it was 64 degrees under cloudy skies. 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Properly set weather radios with the alarm device will alert you when severe weather warnings or watches are issued. Programming on this station will be temporarily changed during severe weather to bring you the latest information. Warnings and safety information from the National Weather Service may someday save your life or protect your property. Here's the hazardous weather outlook for the following counties: Bedford, Blair, Cambria, and Huntingdon. For today and tonight, no hazardous weather is expected at this time. And now the extended outlook for the period Tuesday through Sunday. No hazardous weather is expected at this time. The nor'easter will slide east and away from the mid-Atlantic coast today, bringing an end to the scattered light rain showers lingering early this afternoon across northeastern Pennsylvania. While plenty of clouds will hold tough through the day for most of the state, some peaks of sunshine will occur over the west and across the region along and to the south of the I-81 corridor late today. Highs will be in the 60s, staying coolest in the Laurels and northeastern mountains, and becoming warmest in Harrisburg and Chambersburg. Mostly cloudy skies are expected over most of the state tonight with lows in the 50s. A large area of high pressure builds in from the Midwest and Ohio Valley, helping to clear away the clouds. Temperatures Tuesday afternoon will climb 5 to 6 degrees from today's readings. Temperatures continue to climb each day into Thursday as it remains dry. Here is the latest National Weather Service forecast for Blair and Bedford counties, including the city of Altoona. This afternoon, cloudy. Near steady temperature in the mid-60s. Northwest winds 5 to 10 miles an hour. Tonight, mostly cloudy. Patchy fog between midnight and 4 a.m. Areas of fog after 4 a.m. Lows in the mid-50s. Northwest winds around 5 miles an hour. Tuesday, areas of fog before 8 a.m., then patchy fog between 8 a.m. and 10 a.m. Partly sunny. Highs in the lower 70s. Northwest winds around 5 miles an hour. Tuesday night, partly cloudy. Lows in the mid-50s. West winds around 5 miles an hour. Here is the latest National Weather Service forecast for Cambria County, including the city of Johnstown. This afternoon, cloudy. Near steady temperature in the lower 60s. Northwest winds 5 to 10 miles an hour. Tonight, mostly cloudy. Patchy fog between midnight and 2 a.m. Areas of fog after 2 a.m. Lows in the mid-50s. Northwest winds around 5 miles an hour. Tuesday, mostly cloudy before 10 a.m., then becoming partly sunny. Patchy fog before 10 a.m. Highs in the upper 60s. Northwest winds around 5 miles an hour. Tuesday night, partly cloudy. Lows in the lower 50s. West winds around 5 miles an hour, becoming southwest after midnight.
and now the extended forecast for South Central Pennsylvania. Wednesday, mostly sunny. Highs in the mid-70s. Wednesday night, partly cloudy. Lows in the upper 50s. Thursday, mostly sunny. Highs in the lower 80s. Thursday night, partly cloudy. Lows in the lower 60s. Friday, partly sunny with a 50% chance of showers. Highs in the upper 70s. Friday night, mostly cloudy with a 50% chance of showers. Lows in the mid-50s. Saturday, mostly cloudy with a 40% chance of showers. Not as warm. Highs in the mid-60s. Saturday night, mostly cloudy with a 50% chance of showers. Lows in the lower 50s. Sunday, showers likely. Highs in the mid-60s. Chance of rain 60%. The 8 to 14 day outlook, from Monday, October 5th to Sunday, October 11th, calls for below normal temperatures and near normal precipitation. Normal high temperatures across central Pennsylvania during this period range from the low 60s over the Allegheny Mountains to the upper 60s across the lower Susquehanna Valley. Normal lows range from the upper 30s over the Alleghenies to the upper 40s across the lower Susquehanna Valley. Here are the 4 p.m. conditions in the Altoona area. In Altoona, it was cloudy. The temperature was 62 degrees, the dew point 56, and the relative humidity 80%. The wind was north at 6 miles an hour. The pressure was 29.95 inches and rising. At State College, it was cloudy. The temperature was 64 degrees, the dew point 59, and the relative humidity 82%. The wind was northwest at 6 miles an hour. The pressure was 29.93 inches and steady. Now, a few other local conditions: Johnstown, cloudy 56, Dubois, cloudy 60, La Trobe, cloudy 63, Pittsburgh, cloudy 63, Erie, cloudy 63, Bradford, cloudy 58. To the south and east, York, cloudy 67, Selins Grove, cloudy 67, Harrisburg, cloudy 68, Philadelphia, cloudy 68, Baltimore, cloudy 67, Washington, D.C., cloudy 70. Once again, in Altoona it was 62 degrees under cloudy skies. And at State College it was 64 degrees under cloudy skies. 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Here's the hazardous weather outlook for the following counties: Bedford, Blair, Cambria, and Huntingdon. For today and tonight, no hazardous weather is expected at this time. And now the extended outlook for the period Tuesday through Sunday. No hazardous weather is expected at this time. The nor'easter will slide east and away from the mid-Atlantic coast today, bringing an end to the scattered light rain showers lingering early this afternoon across northeastern Pennsylvania. While plenty of clouds will hold tough through the day for most of the state, some peaks of sunshine will occur over the west and across the region along and to the south of the I-81 corridor late today. Highs will be in the 60s, staying coolest in the Laurels and northeastern mountains, and becoming warmest in Harrisburg and Chambersburg. Mostly cloudy skies are over most of the state tonight with lows in the 50s. A large area of high pressure builds in from the Midwest and Ohio Valley, helping to clear away the clouds. Temperatures Tuesday afternoon will climb 5 to 6 degrees from today's readings. Temperatures continue to climb each day into Thursday as it remains dry. Here is the latest National Weather Service forecast for Blair and Bedford counties, including the city of Altoona. This afternoon, cloudy. Near steady temperature in the mid-60s. Northwest winds 5 to 10 miles an hour. Tonight, mostly cloudy. Patchy fog between midnight and 4 a.m. Areas of fog after 4 a.m. Lows in the mid-50s. Northwest winds around 5 miles an hour. Tuesday, areas of fog before 8 a.m., then patchy fog between 8 a.m. and 10 a.m. Partly sunny. Highs in the lower 70s. Northwest winds around 5 miles an hour. Tuesday night, partly cloudy. Lows in the mid-50s. West winds around 5 miles an hour. Here is the latest National Weather Service forecast for Cambria County, including the city of Johnstown. This afternoon, cloudy.
near steady temperature in the lower 60s. Northwest winds 5 to 10 miles an hour. Tonight, mostly cloudy. Patchy fog between midnight and 2 a.m. Areas of fog after 2 a.m. Lows in the mid-50s. Northwest winds around 5 miles an hour. Tuesday, mostly cloudy before 10 a.m., then becoming partly sunny. Patchy fog before 10 a.m. Highs in the upper 60s. Northwest winds around 5 miles an hour. Tuesday night, partly cloudy. Lows in the lower 50s. West winds around 5 miles an hour, becoming southwest after midnight. And now the extended forecast for south central Pennsylvania. Wednesday, mostly sunny. Highs in the mid 70s. Wednesday night, partly cloudy. Lows in the upper 50s. Thursday, mostly sunny. Highs in the lower 80s. Thursday night, partly cloudy. Lows in the lower 60s. Friday, partly sunny with a 50% chance of showers. Highs in the upper 70s. Friday night, mostly cloudy with a 50% chance of showers. Lows in the mid-50s. Saturday, mostly cloudy with a 40% chance of showers. Not as warm. Highs in the mid-60s. Saturday night, mostly cloudy with a 50% chance of showers. Lows in the lower 50s. Sunday, showers likely. Highs in the mid-60s. Chance of rain 60%. Here is the latest National Weather Service forecast for Blair and Bedford counties, including the city of Altoona. Tonight, cloudy. Patchy fog after midnight. Lows in the mid-50s. Northwest winds around 5 miles an hour. Tuesday, patchy fog before 10 a.m. Partly sunny. Highs in the lower 70s. Northwest winds around 5 miles an hour. Tuesday night, partly cloudy. Patchy fog between 8 p.m. and 10 p.m. Areas of fog after 10 p.m. Lows in the mid-50s. West winds around 5 miles an hour. Wednesday, areas of fog before 10 a.m. Mostly sunny. Highs in the mid-70s. Southwest winds around 5 miles an hour. Wednesday night, partly cloudy. Lows in the upper 50s. Southwest winds around 5 miles an hour. Here is the latest National Weather Service forecast for Cambria County, including the city of Johnstown. Tonight, cloudy. Patchy fog after midnight. Lows in the mid-50s. Northwest winds around 5 miles an hour. Tuesday, patchy fog before 8 a.m. Mostly cloudy. Highs in the upper 60s. Northwest winds around 5 miles an hour. Tuesday night, partly cloudy. Patchy fog after 8 p.m. Lows in the lower 50s. West winds around 5 miles an hour, becoming southwest after midnight. Wednesday, patchy fog before 8 a.m. Mostly sunny. Highs in the mid-70s. Southwest winds around 5 miles an hour. Wednesday night, partly cloudy. Lows in the upper 50s. South winds 5 to 10 miles an hour. And now the extended forecast for south central Pennsylvania. Thursday, mostly sunny. Highs in the lower 80s. Thursday night, partly cloudy. Lows in the lower 60s. Friday, partly sunny with a 50% chance of showers. Highs in the upper 70s. Friday night, mostly cloudy with a 50% chance of showers. Lows in the mid-50s. Saturday, mostly cloudy with a 40% chance of showers. Not as warm. Highs in the mid-60s. Saturday night, mostly cloudy with a 50% chance of showers. Lows in the lower 50s. Sunday, showers likely. Highs in the mid-60s. Chance of rain 60%. Sunday night, mostly cloudy with a 50% chance of showers. Lows in the upper 40s. Monday, partly sunny. Highs in the lower 60s. The 8 to 14 day outlook, from Tuesday, October 6th to Monday, October 12th, calls for below normal temperatures and near normal precipitation. Normal high temperatures across central Pennsylvania during this period range from the low 60s over the Allegheny Mountains to the upper 60s across the lower Susquehanna Valley.
Normal lows range from the upper 30s over the Alleghenies to the upper 40s across the lower Susquehanna Valley. Here are the 4 p.m. conditions in the Altoona area. In Altoona, it was cloudy. The temperature was 62 degrees, the dew point 56, and the relative humidity 80%. The wind was north at 6 miles an hour. The pressure was 29.95 inches and rising. At State College, it was cloudy. The temperature was 64 degrees, the dew point 59, and the relative humidity 82%. The wind was northwest at 6 miles an hour. The pressure was 29.93 inches and steady. Now, a few other local conditions: Johnstown, cloudy 56, Dubois, cloudy 60, Latrobe, cloudy 63, Pittsburgh, cloudy 63, Erie, cloudy 63, Bradford, cloudy 58. To the south and east, York, cloudy 67, Selins Grove, cloudy 67, Harrisburg, cloudy 68, Philadelphia, cloudy 68, Baltimore, cloudy 67, Washington, D.C., cloudy 70. Once again, in Altoona it was 62 degrees under cloudy skies. And at State College it was 64 degrees under cloudy skies. 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Here's the hazardous weather outlook for the following counties: Bedford, Blair, Cambria, and Huntingdon. For today and tonight, no hazardous weather is expected at this time. And now the extended outlook for the period Tuesday through Sunday. No hazardous weather is expected at this time. The nor'easter will slide east and away from the mid-Atlantic coast today, bringing an end to the scattered light rain showers lingering early this afternoon across northeastern Pennsylvania. While plenty of clouds will hold tough through the day for most of the state, some peaks of sunshine will occur over the west and across the region along and to the south of the I-81 corridor late today. Highs will be in the 60s, staying coolest in the Laurels and northeastern mountains, and becoming warmest in Harrisburg and Chambersburg. Mostly cloudy skies are expected over most of the state tonight with lows in the 50s. A large area of high pressure builds in from the Midwest and Ohio Valley, helping to clear away the clouds. Temperatures Tuesday afternoon will climb 5 to 6 degrees from today's readings. Temperatures continue to climb each day into Thursday as it remains dry. Here is the latest National Weather Service forecast for Blair and Bedford counties, including the city of Altoona. Tonight, cloudy. Patchy fog after midnight. Lows in the mid-50s. Northwest winds around 5 miles an hour. Tuesday, patchy fog before 10 a.m. Partly sunny. Highs in the lower 70s. Northwest winds around 5 miles an hour. Tuesday night, partly cloudy. Patchy fog between 8 p.m. and 10 p.m. Areas of fog after 10 p.m. Lows in the mid-50s. West winds around 5 miles an hour. Wednesday, areas of fog before 10 a.m. Mostly sunny. Highs in the mid-70s. Southwest winds around 5 miles an hour. Wednesday night, partly cloudy. Lows in the upper 50s. Southwest winds around 5 miles an hour. Here is the latest National Weather Service forecast for Cambria County, including the city of Johnstown. Tonight, cloudy. Patchy fog after midnight. Lows in the mid-50s. Northwest winds around 5 miles an hour. Tuesday, patchy fog before 8 a.m. Mostly cloudy. Highs in the upper 60s. Northwest winds around 5 miles an hour. Tuesday night, partly cloudy. Patchy fog after 8 p.m. Lows in the lower 50s. West winds around 5 miles an hour, becoming southwest after midnight. Wednesday, patchy fog before 8 a.m. Mostly sunny. Highs in the mid-70s. Southwest winds around 5 miles an hour. Wednesday night, partly cloudy. Lows in the upper 50s. South winds 5 to 10 miles an hour. And now the extended forecast for South Central Pennsylvania. Thursday, mostly sunny. Highs in the lower 80s. Thursday night, partly cloudy. Lows in the lower 60s. Friday, partly sunny with a 50% chance of showers. Highs in the upper 70s.
Friday night, mostly cloudy with a 50% chance of showers. Lows in the mid-50s. Saturday, mostly cloudy with a 40% chance of showers. Not as warm. Highs in the mid-60s. Saturday night, mostly cloudy with a 50% chance of showers. Lows in the lower 50s. Sunday, showers likely. Highs in the mid-60s. Chance of rain 60%. Sunday night, mostly cloudy with a 50% chance of showers. Lows in the upper 40s. Monday, partly sunny. Highs in the lower 60s. The 8 to 14 day outlook, from Tuesday, October 6th to Monday, October 12th, calls for below normal temperatures and near normal precipitation. Normal high temperatures across central Pennsylvania during this period range from the low 60s over the Allegheny Mountains to the upper 60s across the lower Susquehanna Valley. Normal lows range from the upper 30s over the Alleghenies to the upper 40s across the lower Susquehanna Valley. Here are the 4 p.m. conditions in the Altoona area. In Altoona, it was cloudy. The temperature was 62 degrees, the dew point 56, and the relative humidity 80%. The wind was north at 6 miles an hour. The pressure was 29.95 inches and rising. At State College, it was cloudy. The temperature was 64 degrees, the dew point 59, and the relative humidity 82%. The wind was northwest at 6 miles an hour. The pressure was 29.93 inches and steady. Now, a few other local conditions: Johnstown, cloudy 56, Dubois, cloudy 60, La Trobe, cloudy 63, Pittsburgh, cloudy 63, Erie, cloudy 63, Bradford, cloudy 58. To the south and east, York, cloudy 67, Selins Grove, cloudy 67, Harrisburg, cloudy 68, Philadelphia, cloudy 68, Baltimore, cloudy 67, Washington, D.C., cloudy 70. Once again, in Altoona it was 62 degrees under cloudy skies. And at State College it was 64 degrees under cloudy skies. 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Here's the hazardous weather outlook for the following counties: Bedford, Blair, Cambria, and Huntingdon. For today and tonight, no hazardous weather is expected at this time. And now the extended outlook for the period Tuesday through Sunday. No hazardous weather is expected at this time. The nor'easter will slide east and away from the mid-Atlantic coast today, bringing an end to the scattered light rain showers lingering early this afternoon across northeastern Pennsylvania. While plenty of clouds will hold tough through the day for most of the state, some peaks of sunshine will occur over the west and across the region along and to the south of the I-81 corridor late today. Highs will be in the 60s, staying coolest in the Laurels and northeastern mountains, and becoming warmest in Harrisburg and Chambersburg. Mostly cloudy skies are expected over most of the state tonight with lows in the 50s. A large area of high pressure builds in from the Midwest and Ohio Valley, helping to clear away the clouds. Temperatures Tuesday afternoon will climb 5 to 6 degrees from today's readings. Temperatures continue to climb each day into Thursday as it remains dry. Here is the latest National Weather Service forecast for Blair and Bedford counties, including the city of Altoona. Tonight, cloudy. Patchy fog after midnight. Lows in the mid-50s. Northwest winds around 5 miles an hour. Tuesday, patchy fog before 10 a.m. Partly sunny. Highs in the lower 70s. Northwest winds around 5 miles an hour. Tuesday night, partly cloudy. Patchy fog between 8 p.m. and 10 p.m. Areas of fog after 10 p.m. Lows in the mid-50s. West winds around 5 miles an hour. Wednesday, areas of fog before 10 a.m. Mostly sunny. Highs in the mid-70s. Southwest winds around 5 miles an hour. Wednesday night, partly cloudy. Lows in the upper 50s. Southwest winds around 5 miles an hour. Here is the latest National Weather Service forecast for Cambria County, including the city of Johnstown. Tonight, cloudy. Patchy fog after midnight. Lows in the mid-50s. Northwest winds around 5 miles an hour.
Tuesday, patchy fog before 8 a.m. Mostly cloudy. Highs in the upper 60s.

southwest winds around 5 miles an hour. Tuesday night, partly cloudy. Patchy fog after 8 p.m. Lows in the lower 50s. West winds around 5 miles an hour, becoming southwest after midnight. Wednesday, patchy fog before 8 a.m. Mostly sunny. Highs in the mid-70s. Southwest winds around 5 miles an hour. Wednesday night, partly cloudy. Lows in the upper 50s. South winds 5 to 10 miles an hour. And now the extended forecast for south central Pennsylvania. Thursday, mostly sunny. Highs in the lower 80s. Thursday night, partly cloudy. Lows in the lower 60s. Friday, partly sunny with a 50% chance of showers. Highs in the upper 70s. Friday night, mostly cloudy with a 50% chance of showers. Lows in the mid-50s. Saturday, mostly cloudy with a 40% chance of showers. Not as warm. Highs in the mid-60s. Saturday night, mostly cloudy with a 50% chance of showers. Lows in the lower 50s. Sunday, showers likely. Highs in the mid-60s. Chance of rain 60%. Sunday night, mostly cloudy with a 50% chance of showers. Lows in the upper 40s. Monday, partly sunny. Highs in the lower 60s. The 8 to 14 day outlook, from Tuesday, October 6th to Monday, October 12th, calls for below normal temperatures and near normal precipitation. Normal high temperatures across central Pennsylvania during this period range from the low 60s over the Allegheny Mountains to the upper 60s across the lower Susquehanna Valley. Normal lows range from the upper 30s over the Alleghenies to the upper 40s across the lower Susquehanna Valley. Here are the 4 p.m. conditions in the Altoona area. In Altoona, it was cloudy. The temperature was 62 degrees, the dew point 56, and the relative humidity 80%. The wind was north at 6 miles an hour. The pressure was 29.95 inches and rising. At State College, it was cloudy. The temperature was 64 degrees, the dew point 59, and the relative humidity 82%. The wind was northwest at 6 miles an hour. The pressure was 29.93 inches and steady. Now, a few other local conditions: Johnstown, cloudy 56, DuBois, cloudy 60, La Trobe, cloudy 63, Pittsburgh, cloudy 63, Erie, cloudy 63, Bradford, cloudy 58. To the south and east, York, cloudy 67, Selins Grove, cloudy 67, Harrisburg, cloudy 68, Philadelphia, cloudy 68, Baltimore, cloudy 67, Washington, D.C., cloudy 70. Once again, in Altoona it was 62 degrees under cloudy skies. And at State College it was 64 degrees under cloudy skies. 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Here's the hazardous weather outlook for the following counties: Bedford, Blair, Cambria, and Huntingdon. For today and tonight, no hazardous weather is expected at this time. And now the extended outlook for the period Tuesday through Sunday. No hazardous weather is expected at this time. The nor'easter will slide east and away from the mid-Atlantic coast today, bringing an end to the scattered light rain showers lingering early this afternoon across northeastern Pennsylvania. While plenty of clouds will hold tough through the day for most of the state, some peaks of sunshine will occur over the west and across the region along and to the south of the I-81 corridor late today. Highs will be in the 60s, staying coolest in the Laurels and northeastern mountains, and becoming warmest in Harrisburg and Chambersburg. Mostly cloudy skies are expected over most of the state tonight with lows in the 50s. A large area of high pressure builds in from the Midwest and Ohio Valley, helping to clear away the clouds. Temperatures Tuesday afternoon will climb 5 to 6 degrees from today's readings. Temperatures continue to climb each day into Thursday as it remains dry. Here is the latest National Weather Service forecast for Blair and Bedford counties, including the city of Altoona. Tonight, cloudy. Patchy fog after midnight. Lows in the mid-50s. Northwest winds around 5 miles an hour. Tuesday, patchy fog before 10 a.m. Partly sunny. Highs in the lower 70s.

Northwest winds around 5 miles an hour. Tuesday night, partly cloudy. Patchy fog between 8 p.m. and 10 p.m. Areas of fog after 10 p.m. Lows in the mid-50s. West winds around 5 miles an hour. Wednesday, areas of fog before 10 a.m. Mostly sunny. Highs in the mid-70s. Southwest winds around 5 miles an hour. Wednesday night, partly cloudy. Lows in the upper 50s. Southwest winds around 5 miles an hour. Here is the latest National Weather Service forecast for Cambria County, including the city of Johnstown. Tonight, cloudy. Patchy fog after midnight. Lows in the mid-50s. Northwest winds around 5 miles an hour. Tuesday, patchy fog before 8 a.m. Mostly cloudy. Highs in the upper 60s. Northwest winds around 5 miles an hour. Tuesday night, partly cloudy. Patchy fog after 8 p.m. Lows in the lower 50s. West winds around 5 miles an hour, becoming southwest after midnight. Wednesday, patchy fog before 8 a.m. Mostly sunny. Highs in the mid-70s. Southwest winds around 5 miles an hour. Wednesday night, partly cloudy. Lows in the upper 50s. South winds 5 to 10 miles an hour. And now the extended forecast for South Central Pennsylvania. Thursday, mostly sunny. Highs in the lower 80s. Thursday night, partly cloudy. Lows in the lower 60s. Friday, partly sunny with a 50% chance of showers. Highs in the upper 70s. Friday night, mostly cloudy with a 50% chance of showers. Lows in the mid-50s. Saturday, mostly cloudy with a 40% chance of showers. Not as warm. Highs in the mid-60s. Saturday night, mostly cloudy with a 50% chance of showers. Lows in the lower 50s. Sunday, showers likely. Highs in the mid-60s. Chance of rain 60%. Sunday night, mostly cloudy with a 50% chance of showers. Lows in the upper 40s. Monday, partly sunny. Highs in the lower 60s. The 8 to 14 day outlook, from Tuesday, October 6th to Monday, October 12th, calls for below normal temperatures and near normal precipitation. Normal high temperatures across central Pennsylvania during this period range from the low 60s over the Allegheny Mountains to the upper 60s across the lower Susquehanna Valley. Normal lows range from the upper 30s over the Alleghenies to the upper 40s across the lower Susquehanna Valley. Here are the 4 p.m. conditions in the Altoona area. In Altoona, it was cloudy. The temperature was 62 degrees, the dew point 56, and the relative humidity 80%. The wind was north at 6 miles an hour. The pressure was 29.95 inches and rising. At State College, it was cloudy. The temperature was 64 degrees, the dew point 59, and the relative humidity 82%. The wind was northwest at 6 miles an hour. The pressure was 29.93 inches and steady. Now, a few other local conditions: Johnstown, cloudy 56, Dubois, cloudy 60, La Trobe, cloudy 63, Pittsburgh, cloudy 63, Erie, cloudy 63, Bradford, cloudy 58. To the south and east, York, cloudy 67, Selins Grove, cloudy 67, Harrisburg, cloudy 68, Philadelphia, cloudy 68, Baltimore, cloudy 67, Washington, D.C., cloudy 70. Once again, in Altoona it was 62 degrees under cloudy skies. And at State College it was 64 degrees under cloudy skies. 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Here's the hazardous weather outlook for the following counties: Bedford, Blair, Cambria, and Huntingdon. For today and tonight, no hazardous weather is expected at this time. And now the extended outlook for the period Tuesday through Sunday. No hazardous weather is expected at this time. The nor'easter will slide east and away from the mid-Atlantic coast today, bringing an end to the scattered light rain showers lingering early this afternoon across northeastern Pennsylvania. While
plenty of clouds will hold tough through the day for most of the state. Some peaks of sunshine will occur over the west and across the region along and to the south of the I-81 corridor late today. Highs will be in the 60s, staying coolest in the Laurels and northeastern mountains, and becoming warmest in Harrisburg and Chambersburg. Mostly cloudy skies are expected over most of the state tonight with lows in the 50s. A large area of high pressure builds in from the Midwest and Ohio Valley, helping to clear away the clouds. Temperatures Tuesday afternoon will climb 5 to 6 degrees from today's readings. Temperatures continue to climb each day into Thursday as it remains dry. Here is the latest National Weather Service forecast for Blair and Bedford counties, including the city of Altoona. Tonight, cloudy. Patchy fog after midnight. Lows in the mid-50s. Northwest winds around 5 miles an hour. Tuesday, patchy fog before 10 a.m. Partly sunny. Highs in the lower 70s. Northwest winds around 5 miles an hour. Tuesday night, partly cloudy. Patchy fog between 8 p.m. and 10 p.m. Areas of fog after 10 p.m. Lows in the mid-50s. West winds around 5 miles an hour. Wednesday, areas of fog before 10 a.m. Mostly sunny. Highs in the mid-70s. Southwest winds around 5 miles an hour. Wednesday night, partly cloudy. Lows in the upper 50s. Southwest winds around 5 miles an hour. Here is the latest National Weather Service forecast for Cambria County, including the city of Johnstown. Tonight, cloudy. Patchy fog after midnight. Lows in the mid-50s. Northwest winds around 5 miles an hour. Tuesday, patchy fog before 8 a.m. Mostly cloudy. Highs in the upper 60s. Northwest winds around 5 miles an hour. Tuesday night, partly cloudy. Patchy fog after 8 p.m. Lows in the lower 50s. West winds around 5 miles an hour, becoming southwest after midnight. Wednesday, patchy fog before 8 a.m. Mostly sunny. Highs in the mid-70s. Southwest winds around 5 miles an hour. Wednesday night, partly cloudy. Lows in the upper 50s. South winds 5 to 10 miles an hour. And now the extended forecast for South Central Pennsylvania. Thursday, mostly sunny. Highs in the lower 80s. Thursday night, partly cloudy. Lows in the lower 60s. Friday, partly sunny with a 50% chance of showers. Highs in the upper 70s. Friday night, mostly cloudy with a 50% chance of showers. Lows in the mid-50s. Saturday, mostly cloudy with a 40% chance of showers. Not as warm. Highs in the mid-60s. Saturday night, mostly cloudy with a 50% chance of showers. Lows in the lower 50s. Sunday, showers likely. Highs in the mid-60s. Chance of rain 60%. Sunday night, mostly cloudy with a 50% chance of showers. Lows in the upper 40s. Monday, partly sunny. Highs in the lower 60s. The 8 to 14 day outlook, from Tuesday, October 6th to Monday, October 12th, calls for below normal temperatures and near normal precipitation. Normal high temperatures across central Pennsylvania during this period range from the low 60s over the Allegheny Mountains to the upper 60s across the lower Susquehanna Valley. Normal lows range from the upper 30s over the Alleghenies to the upper 40s across the lower Susquehanna Valley. Here are the 4 p.m. conditions in the Altoona area. In Altoona, it was cloudy. The temperature was 62 degrees, the dew point 56, and the relative humidity 80%. The wind was north at 6 miles an hour. The pressure was 29.95 inches and rising. At State College, it was cloudy. The temperature was 64 degrees, the dew point 59, and the relative humidity 82%. The wind was northwest at 6 miles an hour. The pressure was 29.93 inches and steady. Now, a few other local conditions: Johnstown, cloudy 56, Dubois, cloudy 60, Latrobe, cloudy 63, Pittsburgh, cloudy 63, Erie, cloudy 63, Bradford, cloudy 58. To the south and east,
York, cloudy 67, Selinsgrove Grove, cloudy 67, Harrisburg, cloudy 68, Philadelphia, cloudy 68, Baltimore, cloudy 67, Washington, D.C., cloudy 70. Once again, in Altoona, it was 62 degrees under cloudy skies. And at State College, it was 64 degrees under cloudy skies. 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Here's the hazardous weather outlook for the following counties: Bedford, Blair, Cambria, and Huntingdon. For today and tonight, no hazardous weather is expected at this time. And now the extended outlook for the period Tuesday through Sunday. No hazardous weather is expected at this time. The nor'easter will slide east and away from the mid-Atlantic coast today, bringing an end to the scattered light rain showers lingering early this afternoon across northeastern Pennsylvania. While plenty of clouds will hold tough through the day for most of the state, some peaks of sunshine will occur over the west and across the region along and to the south of the I-81 corridor late today. Highs will be in the 60s, staying coolest in the Laurels and northeastern mountains, and becoming warmest in Harrisburg and Chambersburg. Mostly cloudy skies are expected over most of the state tonight with lows in the 50s. A large area of high pressure builds in from the Midwest and Ohio Valley, helping to clear away the clouds. Temperatures Tuesday afternoon will climb 5 to 6 degrees from today's readings. Temperatures continue to climb each day into Thursday as it remains dry. Here is the latest National Weather Service forecast for Blair and Bedford counties, including the city of Altoona. Tonight, cloudy. Patchy fog after midnight. Lows in the mid-50s. Northwest winds around 5 miles an hour. Tuesday, patchy fog before 10 a.m. Partly sunny. Highs in the lower 70s. Northwest winds around 5 miles an hour. Tuesday night, partly cloudy. Patchy fog between 8 p.m. and 10 p.m. Areas of fog after 10 p.m. Lows in the mid-50s. West winds around 5 miles an hour. Wednesday, areas of fog before 10 a.m. Mostly sunny. Highs in the mid-70s. Southwest winds around 5 miles an hour. Wednesday night, partly cloudy. Lows in the upper 50s. Southwest winds around 5 miles an hour. Here is the latest National Weather Service forecast for Cambria County, including the city of Johnstown. Tonight, cloudy. Patchy fog after midnight. Lows in the mid-50s. Northwest winds around 5 miles an hour. Tuesday, patchy fog before 8 a.m. Mostly cloudy. Highs in the upper 60s. Northwest winds around 5 miles an hour. Tuesday night, partly cloudy. Patchy fog after 8 p.m. Lows in the lower 50s. West winds around 5 miles an hour, becoming southwest after midnight. Wednesday, patchy fog before 8 a.m. Mostly sunny. Highs in the mid-70s. Southwest winds around 5 miles an hour. Wednesday night, partly cloudy. Lows in the upper 50s. South winds 5 to 10 miles an hour. And now the extended forecast for South Central Pennsylvania. Thursday, mostly sunny. Highs in the lower 80s. Thursday night, partly cloudy. Lows in the lower 60s. Friday, partly sunny with a 50% chance of showers. Highs in the upper 70s. Friday night, mostly cloudy with a 50% chance of showers. Lows in the mid-50s. Saturday, mostly cloudy with a 40% chance of showers. Not as warm. Highs in the mid-60s. Saturday night, mostly cloudy with a 50% chance of showers. Lows in the lower 50s. Sunday, showers likely. Highs in the mid-60s. Chance of rain 60%. Sunday night, mostly cloudy with a 50% chance of showers. Lows in the upper 40s. Monday, partly sunny. Highs in the lower 60s. The 8 to 14 day outlook, from Tuesday, October 6th to Monday, October 12th, calls for below normal temperatures and near normal precipitation. Normal high temperatures across central Pennsylvania during this period range from the low 60s over the Allegheny Mountains to the upper 60s across the lower Susquehanna Valley.
Normal lows range from the upper 30s over the Alleghenies to the upper 40s across the lower Susquehanna Valley. Here are the 5 p.m. conditions in the Altoona area. In Altoona, it was cloudy. The temperature was 61 degrees, the dew point 56, and the relative humidity 83%. The wind was northwest at 5 miles an hour. The pressure was 29.96 inches and rising. At State College, it was cloudy. The temperature was 66 degrees, the dew point 59, and the relative humidity 77%. The wind was northwest at 7 miles an hour. The pressure was 29.94 inches and rising. Now, a few other local conditions: Johnstown, cloudy 56, Dubois, light rain 59, La Trobe, partly sunny 63, Pittsburgh cloudy 64, Erie, cloudy 63, Bradford cloudy 58. To the south and east, York, cloudy 66, Selins Grove cloudy 67, Harrisburg cloudy 67, Philadelphia partly sunny 68, Baltimore cloudy 68, Washington D.C. cloudy 70. Once again, in Altoona it was 61 degrees under cloudy skies. And at State College it was 66 degrees under cloudy skies. 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Here's the hazardous weather outlook for the following counties: Bedford, Blair, Cambria, and Huntingdon. For today and tonight, no hazardous weather is expected at this time. And now the extended outlook for the period Tuesday through Sunday. No hazardous weather is expected at this time. The nor'easter will slide east and away from the mid-Atlantic coast today, bringing an end to the scattered light rain showers lingering early this afternoon across northeastern Pennsylvania. While plenty of clouds will hold tough through the day for most of the state, some peaks of sunshine will occur over the west and across the region along and to the south of the I-81 corridor late today. Highs will be in the 60s, staying coolest in the Laurels and northeastern mountains, and becoming warmest in Harrisburg and Chambersburg. Mostly cloudy skies are expected over most of the state tonight with lows in the 50s. A large area of high pressure builds in from the Midwest and Ohio Valley, helping to clear away the clouds. Temperatures Tuesday afternoon will climb 5 to 6 degrees from today's readings. Temperatures continue to climb each day into Thursday as it remains dry. Here is the latest National Weather Service forecast for Blair and Bedford counties, including the city of Altoona. Tonight, cloudy. Patchy fog after midnight. Lows in the mid-50s. Northwest winds around 5 miles an hour. Tuesday, patchy fog before 10 a.m. Partly sunny. Highs in the lower 70s. Northwest winds around 5 miles an hour. Tuesday night, partly cloudy. Patchy fog between 8 p.m. and 10 p.m. Areas of fog after 10 p.m. Lows in the mid-50s. West winds around 5 miles an hour. Wednesday, areas of fog before 10 a.m. Mostly sunny. Highs in the mid-70s. Southwest winds around 5 miles an hour. Wednesday night, partly cloudy. Lows in the upper 50s. Southwest winds around 5 miles an hour. Here is the latest National Weather Service forecast for Cambria County, including the city of Johnstown. Tonight, cloudy. Patchy fog after midnight. Lows in the mid-50s. Northwest winds around 5 miles an hour. Tuesday, patchy fog before 8 a.m. Mostly cloudy. Highs in the upper 60s. Northwest winds around 5 miles an hour. Tuesday night, partly cloudy. Patchy fog after 8 p.m. Lows in the lower 50s. West winds around 5 miles an hour, becoming southwest after midnight. Wednesday, patchy fog before 8 a.m. Mostly sunny. Highs in the mid-70s. Southwest winds around 5 miles an hour. Wednesday night, partly cloudy. Lows in the upper 50s. South winds 5 to 10 miles an hour. And now the extended forecast for South Central Pennsylvania. Thursday, mostly sunny. Highs in the lower 80s. Thursday night, partly cloudy. Lows in the lower 60s. Friday, partly sunny with a 50% chance of showers.
highs in the upper 70s. Friday night, mostly cloudy with a 50% chance of showers. Lows in the mid-50s. Saturday, mostly cloudy with a 40% chance of showers. Not as warm. Highs in the mid-60s. Saturday night, mostly cloudy with a 50% chance of showers. Lows in the lower 50s. Sunday, showers likely. Highs in the mid-60s. Chance of rain 60%. Sunday night, mostly cloudy with a 50% chance of showers. Lows in the upper 40s. Monday, partly sunny. Highs in the lower 60s. The 8 to 14 day outlook, from Tuesday, October 6th to Monday, October 12th, calls for below normal temperatures and near normal precipitation. Normal high temperatures across central Pennsylvania during this period range from the low 60s over the Allegheny Mountains to the upper 60s across the lower Susquehanna Valley. Normal lows range from the upper 30s over the Alleghenies to the upper 40s across the lower Susquehanna Valley. Here are the 5 p.m. conditions in the Altoona area. In Altoona, it was cloudy. The temperature was 61 degrees, the dew point 56, and the relative humidity 83%. The wind was northwest at 5 miles an hour. The pressure was 29.96 inches and rising. At State College, it was cloudy. The temperature was 66 degrees, the dew point 59, and the relative humidity 77%. The wind was northwest at 7 miles an hour. The pressure was 29.94 inches and rising. Now, a few other local conditions: Johnstown, cloudy 56, Dubois, light rain 59, La Trobe, partly sunny 63, Pittsburgh cloudy 64, Erie, cloudy 63, Bradford cloudy 58. To the south and east, York, cloudy 66, Selins Grove cloudy 67, Harrisburg cloudy 67, Philadelphia partly sunny 68, Baltimore cloudy 68, Washington D.C. cloudy 70. Once again, in Altoona it was 61 degrees under cloudy skies. And at State College it was 66 degrees under cloudy skies. 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Here's the hazardous weather outlook for the following counties: Bedford, Blair, Cambria, and Huntingdon. For today and tonight, no hazardous weather is expected at this time. And now the extended outlook for the period Tuesday through Sunday. No hazardous weather is expected at this time. The nor'easter will slide east and away from the mid-Atlantic coast today, bringing an end to the scattered light rain showers lingering early this afternoon across northeastern Pennsylvania. While plenty of clouds will hold tough through the day for most of the state, some peaks of sunshine will occur over the west and across the region along and to the south of the I-81 corridor late today. Highs will be in the 60s, staying coolest in the Laurels and northeastern mountains, and becoming warmest in Harrisburg and Chambersburg. Mostly cloudy skies are expected over most of the state tonight with lows in the 50s. A large area of high pressure builds in from the Midwest and Ohio Valley, helping to clear away the clouds. Temperatures Tuesday afternoon will climb 5 to 6 degrees from today's readings. Temperatures continue to climb each day into Thursday as it remains dry. Here is the latest National Weather Service forecast for Blair and Bedford counties, including the city of Altoona. Tonight, cloudy. Patchy fog after midnight. Lows in the mid-50s. Northwest winds around 5 miles an hour. Tuesday, patchy fog before 10 a.m. Partly sunny. Highs in the lower 70s. Northwest winds around 5 miles an hour. Tuesday night, partly cloudy. Patchy fog between 8 p.m. and 10 p.m. Areas of fog after 10 p.m. Lows in the mid-50s. West winds around 5 miles an hour. Wednesday, areas of fog before 10 a.m. Mostly sunny. Highs in the mid-70s. Southwest winds around 5 miles an hour. Wednesday night, partly cloudy. Lows in the upper 50s. Southwest winds around 5 miles an hour. Here is the latest National Weather Service forecast for Cambria County, including the city of Johnstown. Tonight, cloudy. Patchy fog after midnight. Lows in the mid-50s.
Northwest winds around 5 miles an hour. Tuesday, patchy fog before 8 a.m. Mostly cloudy. Highs in the upper 60s.

Friday, partly sunny with a 50% chance of showers. Highs in the upper 70s. Friday night, mostly cloudy with a 50% chance of showers. Lows in the mid-50s. Saturday, mostly cloudy with a 40% chance of showers. Not as warm. Highs in the mid-60s. Saturday night, mostly cloudy with a 50% chance of showers. Lows in the lower 50s. Sunday, showers likely. Highs in the mid-60s. Chance of rain 60%. Sunday night, mostly cloudy with a 50% chance of showers. Lows in the upper 40s. Monday, partly sunny. Highs in the lower 60s. The 8 to 14 day outlook, from Tuesday, October 6th to Monday, October 12th, calls for below normal temperatures and near normal precipitation. Normal high temperatures across central Pennsylvania during this period range from the low 60s over the Allegheny Mountains to the upper 60s across the lower Susquehanna Valley. Normal lows range from the upper 30s over the Alleghenies to the upper 40s across the lower Susquehanna Valley. Here are the 5 p.m. conditions in the Altoona area. In Altoona, it was cloudy. The temperature was 61 degrees, the dew point 56, and the relative humidity 83%. The wind was northwest at 5 miles an hour. The pressure was 29.96 inches and rising. At State College, it was cloudy. The temperature was 66 degrees, the dew point 59, and the relative humidity 77%. The wind was northwest at 7 miles an hour. The pressure was 29.94 inches and rising. Now, a few other local conditions: Johnstown, cloudy 56, Dubois, light rain 59, Latrobe, partly sunny 63, Pittsburgh cloudy 64, Erie, cloudy 63, Bradford cloudy 58. To the south and east, York, cloudy 66, Selinsgrove Grove cloudy 67, Harrisburg cloudy 67, Philadelphia partly sunny 68, Baltimore cloudy 68, Washington DC cloudy 70. Once again, in Altoona it was 61 degrees under cloudy skies. And at State College it was 66 degrees under cloudy skies. 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Here's the hazardous weather outlook for the following counties: Bedford, Blair, Cambria, and Huntingdon. For today and tonight, no hazardous weather is expected at this time. And now the extended outlook for the period Tuesday through Sunday. No hazardous weather is expected at this time. The Altoona climate summary for this evening, as of 5 p.m., September 28, 2026. Today's high temperature was 63 degrees and the low 56 degrees. No precipitation fell today, which leaves the monthly total at 5.58 inches. The record high for tomorrow is 88, which occurred in 1953, and the record low is 33, which occurred in 2000. Sunset tonight is at 7 p.m. Sunrise tomorrow is at 7:08 a.m. The nor'easter will slide east and away from the mid-Atlantic coast today, bringing an end to the scattered light rain showers lingering early this afternoon across northeastern Pennsylvania. While plenty of clouds will hold tough through the day for most of the state, some peaks of sunshine will occur over the west and across the region along and to the south of the I-81 corridor late today. Highs will be in the 60s, staying coolest in the Laurels and northeastern mountains, and becoming warmest in Harrisburg and Chambersburg. Mostly cloudy skies are expected over most of the state tonight with lows in the 50s. A large area of high pressure builds in from the Midwest and Ohio Valley, helping to clear away the clouds. Temperatures Tuesday afternoon will climb 5 to 6 degrees from today's readings. Temperatures continue to climb each day into Thursday as it remains dry. 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Broadcasts originate from the National Weather Service in State College and are transmitted from the tower facilities provided by the Blair County Emergency Management Agency in Frankstown, on a frequency of 162.425 MHz. We are located at Innovation Park in State College. 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Properly set weather radios, with the alarm device, will alert you when severe weather warnings or watches are issued. Programming on this station will be temporarily changed during severe weather.

bring you the latest information. 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Here is the latest National Weather Service forecast for Blair and Bedford counties, including the city of Altoona. Tonight, cloudy. Patchy fog after midnight. Lows in the mid-50s. Northwest winds around 5 miles an hour. Tuesday, patchy fog before 10 a.m. Partly sunny. Highs in the lower 70s. Northwest winds around 5 miles an hour. Tuesday night, partly cloudy. Patchy fog between 8 p.m. and 10 p.m. Areas of fog after 10 p.m. Lows in the mid-50s. West winds around 5 miles an hour. Wednesday, areas of fog before 10 a.m. Mostly sunny. Highs in the mid-70s. Southwest winds around 5 miles an hour. Wednesday night, partly cloudy. Lows in the upper 50s. Southwest winds around 5 miles an hour. Here is the latest National Weather Service forecast for Cambria County, including the city of Johnstown. Tonight, cloudy. Patchy fog after midnight. Lows in the mid-50s. Northwest winds around 5 miles an hour. Tuesday, patchy fog before 8 a.m. Mostly cloudy. Highs in the upper 60s. Northwest winds around 5 miles an hour. Tuesday night, partly cloudy. Patchy fog after 8 p.m. Lows in the lower 50s. West winds around 5 miles an hour, becoming southwest after midnight. Wednesday, patchy fog before 8 a.m. Mostly sunny. Highs in the mid-70s. Southwest winds around 5 miles an hour. Wednesday night, partly cloudy. Lows in the upper 50s. South winds 5 to 10 miles an hour. And now the extended forecast for South Central Pennsylvania. Thursday, mostly sunny. Highs in the lower 80s. Thursday night, partly cloudy. Lows in the lower 60s. Friday, partly sunny with a 50% chance of showers. Highs in the upper 70s. Friday night, mostly cloudy with a 50% chance of showers. Lows in the mid-50s. Saturday, mostly cloudy with a 40% chance of showers. Not as warm. Highs in the mid-60s. Saturday night, mostly cloudy with a 50% chance of showers. Lows in the lower 50s. Sunday, showers likely. Highs in the mid-60s. Chance of rain 60%. Sunday night, mostly cloudy with a 50% chance of showers. Lows in the upper 40s. Monday, partly sunny. Highs in the lower 60s. The 8 to 14 day outlook, from Tuesday, October 6th, Monday, October 12th, calls for below normal temperatures and near normal precipitation. Normal high temperatures across central Pennsylvania during this period range from the low 60s over the Allegheny Mountains to the upper 60s across the lower Susquehanna Valley. Normal lows range from the upper 30s over the Alleghenies to the upper 40s across the lower Susquehanna Valley. Here are the 5 p.m. conditions in the Altoona area. In Altoona, it was cloudy. The temperature was 61 degrees, the dew point 56, and the relative humidity 83%. The wind was northwest at 5 miles an hour. The pressure was 29.96 inches and rising. At State College, it was cloudy. The temperature was 66 degrees, the dew point 59, and the relative humidity 77%. The wind was northwest at 7 miles an hour. The pressure was 29.94 inches and rising. Now, a few other local conditions: Johnstown, cloudy 56, Dubois, light rain 59, Latrobe, partly sunny 63, Pittsburgh cloudy 64, Erie, cloudy 63, Bradford cloudy 58. To the south and east, York, cloudy 66, Selinsgrove Grove cloudy 67, Harrisburg cloudy 67, Philadelphia partly sunny 68, Baltimore cloudy 68, Washington DC cloudy 70. Once again, in Altoona it was 61 degrees under cloudy skies. And at State College it was 66 degrees under cloudy skies. This is NOAA Weather Radio, All Hazards Station WNG 589. 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

Here's the hazardous weather outlook for the following counties: Bedford, Blair, Cambria, and Huntingdon. For today and tonight, no hazardous weather is expected at this time. And now the extended outlook for the period Tuesday through Sunday. No hazardous weather is expected at this time. The Altoona climate summary for this evening, as of 5 p.m., September 28, 2026. Today's high temperature was 63 degrees and the low 56 degrees. No precipitation fell today, which leaves the monthly total at 5.58 inches. The record high for tomorrow is 88, which occurred in 1953, and the record low is 33, which occurred in 2000. Sunset tonight is at 7 p.m. Sunrise tomorrow is at 7:08 a.m. The nor'easter will slide east and away from the mid-Atlantic coast today, bringing an end to the scattered light rain showers lingering early this afternoon across northeastern Pennsylvania. While plenty of clouds will hold tough through the day for most of the state, some peaks of sunshine will occur over the west and across the region along and to the south of the I-81 corridor late today. Highs will be in the 60s, staying coolest in the Laurels and northeastern mountains, and becoming warmest in Harrisburg and Chambersburg. Mostly cloudy skies are expected over most of the state tonight with lows in the 50s. A large area of high pressure builds in from the Midwest and Ohio Valley, helping to clear away the clouds. Temperatures Tuesday afternoon will climb 5 to 6 degrees from today's readings. Temperatures continue to climb each day into Thursday as it remains dry. Here is the latest National Weather Service forecast for Blair and Bedford counties, including the city of Altoona. Tonight, cloudy. Patchy fog after midnight. Lows in the mid-50s. Northwest winds around 5 miles an hour. Tuesday, patchy fog before 10 a.m. Partly sunny. Highs in the lower 70s. Northwest winds around 5 miles an hour. Tuesday night, partly cloudy. Patchy fog between 8 p.m. and 10 p.m. Areas of fog after 10 p.m. Lows in the mid-50s. West winds around 5 miles an hour. Wednesday, areas of fog before 10 a.m. Mostly sunny. Highs in the mid-70s. Southwest winds around 5 miles an hour. Wednesday night, partly cloudy. Lows in the upper 50s. Southwest winds around 5 miles an hour. Here is the latest National Weather Service forecast for Cambria County, including the city of Johnstown. Tonight, cloudy. Patchy fog after midnight. Lows in the mid-50s. Northwest winds around 5 miles an hour. Tuesday, patchy fog before 8 a.m. Mostly cloudy. Highs in the upper 60s. Northwest winds around 5 miles an hour. Tuesday night, partly cloudy. Patchy fog after 8 p.m. Lows in the lower 50s. West winds around 5 miles an hour, becoming southwest after midnight. Wednesday, patchy fog before 8 a.m. Mostly sunny. Highs in the mid-70s. Southwest winds around 5 miles an hour. Wednesday night, partly cloudy. Lows in the upper 50s. South winds 5 to 10 miles an hour. And now the extended forecast for South Central Pennsylvania. Thursday, mostly sunny. Highs in the lower 80s. Thursday night, partly cloudy. Lows in the lower 60s. Friday, partly sunny with a 50% chance of showers. Highs in the upper 70s. Friday night, mostly cloudy with a 50% chance of showers. Lows in the mid-50s. Saturday, mostly cloudy with a 40% chance of showers. Not as warm. Highs in the mid-60s. Saturday night, mostly cloudy with a 50% chance of showers. Lows in the lower 50s. Sunday, showers likely. Highs in the mid-60s. Chance of rain 60%. Sunday night, mostly cloudy with a 50% chance of showers. Lows in the upper 40s. Monday, partly sunny. Highs in the lower 60s. The 8 to 14 day outlook, from Tuesday, October 6th to Monday, October 12th, calls for below normal temperatures and near normal precipitation. Normal high temperatures across central Pennsylvania during this period range from the low 60s over the Allegheny Mountains to the upper 60s across the lower Susquehanna Valley. Normal lows

range from the upper 30s over the Alleghenies to the upper 40s across the lower Susquehanna Valley. Here are the 5 p.m. conditions in the Altoona area. In Altoona, it was cloudy. The temperature was 61 degrees, the dew point 56, and the relative humidity 83%. The wind was northwest at 5 miles an hour. The pressure was 29.96 inches and rising. At State College, it was cloudy. The temperature was 66 degrees, the dew point 59, and the relative humidity 77%. The wind was northwest at 7 miles an hour. The pressure was 29.94 inches and rising. Now, a few other local conditions: Johnstown, cloudy 56, Dubois, light rain 59, Latrobe, partly sunny 63, Pittsburgh cloudy 64, Erie, cloudy 63, Bradford cloudy 58. To the south and east, York, cloudy 66, Selins Grove cloudy 67, Harrisburg cloudy 67, Philadelphia partly sunny 68, Baltimore cloudy 68, Washington DC cloudy 70. Once again, in Altoona it was 61 degrees under cloudy skies. And at State College it was 66 degrees under cloudy skies. 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Here's the hazardous weather outlook for the following counties: Bedford, Blair, Cambria, and Huntingdon. For today and tonight, no hazardous weather is expected at this time. And now the extended outlook for the period Tuesday through Sunday. No hazardous weather is expected at this time. The Altoona climate summary for this evening, as of 5 p.m., September 28, 2026. Today's high temperature was 63 degrees and the low 56 degrees. No precipitation fell today, which leaves the monthly total at 5.58 inches. The record high for tomorrow is 88, which occurred in 1953, and the record low is 33, which occurred in 2000. Sunset tonight is at 7 p.m. Sunrise tomorrow is at 7:08 a.m. The nor'easter will continue to slide east and away from the mid-Atlantic coast tonight, though its grip on the region will continue to be felt in the form of mostly cloudy skies and some drizzle. Overnight lows will drop into the 50s across the Commonwealth. Clouds hang around for much of Tuesday, but there should be more sunshine as the day wears on. Highs will be several degrees warmer compared to Monday, ranging from the mid-60s to mid-70s. High pressure will build in on Wednesday, bringing even less cloud cover and milder temperatures. Dry conditions will be accompanied by highs in the 70s to near 80. Thursday will be the warmest day of the week before a cold front brings our next chance for rain on Friday. Here is the latest National Weather Service forecast for Blair and Bedford counties, including the city of Altoona. Tonight, cloudy. Patchy fog after midnight. Lows in the mid-50s. Northwest winds around 5 miles an hour. Tuesday, patchy fog before 10 a.m. Partly sunny. Highs in the lower 70s. Northwest winds around 5 miles an hour. Tuesday night, partly cloudy. Patchy fog between 8 p.m. and 10 p.m. Areas of fog after 10 p.m. Lows in the mid-50s. West winds around 5 miles an hour. Wednesday, areas of fog before 10 a.m. Mostly sunny. Highs in the mid-70s. Southwest winds around 5 miles an hour. Wednesday night, partly cloudy. Lows in the upper 50s. Southwest winds around 5 miles an hour. Here is the latest National Weather Service forecast for Cambria County, including the city of Johnstown. Tonight, cloudy. Patchy fog after midnight. Lows in the mid-50s. Northwest winds around 5 miles an hour. Tuesday, patchy fog before 8 a.m. Mostly cloudy. Highs in the upper 60s. Northwest winds around 5 miles an hour. Tuesday night, partly cloudy. Patchy fog after 8 p.m. Lows in the lower 50s. West winds around 5 miles an hour, becoming southwest after midnight. Wednesday, patchy fog before 8 a.m. Mostly sunny. Highs in the mid-70s. Southwest winds around 5 miles an hour. Wednesday night, partly cloudy. Lows in the upper 50s.
south winds 5 to 10 miles an hour. And now the extended forecast for south central Pennsylvania. Thursday, mostly sunny. Highs in the lower 80s. Thursday night, partly cloudy. Lows in the lower 60s. Friday, partly sunny with a 50% chance of showers. Highs in the upper 70s. Friday night, mostly cloudy with a 50% chance of showers. Lows in the mid-50s. Saturday, mostly cloudy with a 40% chance of showers. Not as warm. Highs in the mid-60s. Saturday night, mostly cloudy with a 50% chance of showers. Lows in the lower 50s. Sunday, showers likely. Highs in the mid-60s. Chance of rain 60%. Sunday night, mostly cloudy with a 50% chance of showers. Lows in the upper 40s. Monday, partly sunny. Highs in the lower 60s. The 8 to 14 day outlook, from Tuesday, October 6th, Monday, October 12th, calls for below normal temperatures and near normal precipitation. Normal high temperatures across central Pennsylvania during this period range from the low 60s over the Allegheny Mountains to the upper 60s across the lower Susquehanna Valley. Normal lows range from the upper 30s over the Alleghenies to the upper 40s across the lower Susquehanna Valley. Here are the 5 p.m. conditions in the Altoona area. In Altoona, it was cloudy. The temperature was 61 degrees, the dew point 56, and the relative humidity 83%. The wind was northwest at 5 miles an hour. The pressure was 29.96 inches and rising. At State College, it was cloudy. The temperature was 66 degrees, the dew point 59, and the relative humidity 77%. The wind was northwest at 7 miles an hour. The pressure was 29.94 inches and rising. Now, a few other local conditions: Johnstown, cloudy 56, Dubois, light rain 59, Latrobe, partly sunny 63, Pittsburgh cloudy 64, Erie, cloudy 63, Bradford cloudy 58. To the south and east, York, cloudy 66, Selinsgrove Grove cloudy 67, Harrisburg cloudy 67, Philadelphia partly sunny 68, Baltimore cloudy 68, Washington D.C. cloudy 70. Once again, in Altoona it was 61 degrees under cloudy skies. And at State College it was 66 degrees under cloudy skies. 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Here's the hazardous weather outlook for the following counties: Bedford, Blair, Cambria, and Huntingdon. For today and tonight, no hazardous weather is expected at this time. And now the extended outlook for the period Tuesday through Sunday. No hazardous weather is expected at this time. The Altoona climate summary for this evening, as of 5 p.m., September 28, 2026. Today's high temperature was 63 degrees and the low 56 degrees. No precipitation fell today, which leaves the monthly total at 5.58 inches. The record high for tomorrow is 88, which occurred in 1953, and the record low is 33, which occurred in 2000. Sunset tonight is at 7 p.m. Sunrise tomorrow is at 7:08 a.m. The nor'easter will continue to slide east and away from the mid-Atlantic coast tonight, though its grip on the region will continue to be felt in the form of mostly cloudy skies and some drizzle. Overnight lows will drop into the 50s across the Commonwealth. Clouds hang around for much of Tuesday, but there should be more sunshine as the day wears on. Highs will be several degrees warmer compared to Monday, ranging from the mid-60s to mid-70s. High pressure will build in on Wednesday, bringing even less cloud cover and milder temperatures. Dry conditions will be accompanied by highs in the 70s to near 80. Thursday will be the warmest day of the week before a cold front brings our next chance for rain on Friday. Here is the latest National Weather Service forecast for Blair and Bedford counties, including the city of Altoona. Tonight, cloudy. Patchy fog after midnight. Lows in the mid-50s. Northwest winds around 5 miles an hour. Tuesday, patchy fog before 10 a.m. Partly sunny. Highs in the lower 70s. Northwest winds around 5 miles an hour. Tuesday night, partly cloudy.
patchy fog between 8 p.m. and 10 p.m. Areas of fog after 10 p.m. Lows in the mid-50s. West winds around 5 miles an hour. Wednesday, areas of fog before 10 a.m. Mostly sunny. Highs in the mid-70s. Southwest winds around 5 miles an hour. Wednesday night, partly cloudy. Lows in the upper 50s. Southwest winds around 5 miles an hour. Here is the latest National Weather Service forecast for Cambria County, including the city of Johnstown. Tonight, cloudy. Patchy fog after midnight. Lows in the mid-50s. Northwest winds around 5 miles an hour. Tuesday, patchy fog before 8 a.m. Mostly cloudy. Highs in the upper 60s. Northwest winds around 5 miles an hour. Tuesday night, partly cloudy. Patchy fog after 8 p.m. Lows in the lower 50s. West winds around 5 miles an hour, becoming southwest after midnight. Wednesday, patchy fog before 8 a.m. Mostly sunny. Highs in the mid-70s. Southwest winds around 5 miles an hour. Wednesday night, partly cloudy. Lows in the upper 50s. South winds 5 to 10 miles an hour. And now the extended forecast for South Central Pennsylvania. Thursday, mostly sunny. Highs in the lower 80s. Thursday night, partly cloudy. Lows in the lower 60s. Friday, partly sunny with a 50% chance of showers. Highs in the upper 70s. Friday night, mostly cloudy with a 50% chance of showers. Lows in the mid-50s. Saturday, mostly cloudy with a 40% chance of showers. Not as warm. Highs in the mid-60s. Saturday night, mostly cloudy with a 50% chance of showers. Lows in the lower 50s. Sunday, showers likely. Highs in the mid-60s. Chance of rain 60%. Sunday night, mostly cloudy with a 50% chance of showers. Lows in the upper 40s. Monday, partly sunny. Highs in the lower 60s. The 8 to 14 day outlook, from Tuesday, October 6th to Monday, October 12th, calls for below normal temperatures and near normal precipitation. Normal high temperatures across central Pennsylvania during this period range from the low 60s over the Allegheny Mountains to the upper 60s across the lower Susquehanna Valley. Normal lows range from the upper 30s over the Alleghenies to the upper 40s across the lower Susquehanna Valley. Here are the 5 p.m. conditions in the Altoona area. In Altoona, it was cloudy. The temperature was 61 degrees, the dew point 56, and the relative humidity 83%. The wind was northwest at 5 miles an hour. The pressure was 29.96 inches and rising. At State College, it was cloudy. The temperature was 66 degrees, the dew point 59, and the relative humidity 77%. The wind was northwest at 7 miles an hour. The pressure was 29.94 inches and rising. Now, a few other local conditions: Johnstown, cloudy 56, Dubois, light rain 59, La Trobe, partly sunny 63, Pittsburgh cloudy 64, Erie, cloudy 63, Bradford cloudy 58. To the south and east, York, cloudy 66, Selins Grove cloudy 67, Harrisburg cloudy 67, Philadelphia partly sunny 68, Baltimore cloudy 68, Washington D.C. cloudy 70. Once again, in Altoona it was 61 degrees under cloudy skies. And at State College it was 66 degrees under cloudy skies. 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Here's the hazardous weather outlook for the following counties: Bedford, Blair, Cambria, and Huntingdon. For today and tonight, no hazardous weather is expected at this time. And now the extended outlook for the period Tuesday through Sunday. No hazardous weather is expected at this time. The Altoona climate summary for this evening, as of 5 p.m., September 28, 2026. Today's high temperature was 63 degrees and the low 56 degrees. No precipitation fell today, which leaves the monthly total at 5.58 inches.
The record high for tomorrow is 88, which occurred in 1953, and the record low is 33, which occurred in 2000. Sunset tonight is at 7 p.m. Sunrise tomorrow is at 7:08 a.m. The nor'easter will continue to slide east and away from the mid-Atlantic coast tonight, though its grip on the region will continue to be felt in the form of mostly cloudy skies and some drizzle. Overnight lows will drop into the 50s across the Commonwealth. Clouds hang around for much of Tuesday, but there should be more sunshine as the day wears on. Highs will be several degrees warmer compared to Monday, ranging from the mid-60s to mid-70s. High pressure will build in on Wednesday, bringing even less cloud cover and milder temperatures. Dry conditions will be accompanied by highs in the 70s to near 80. Thursday will be the warmest day of the week before a cold front brings our next chance for rain on Friday. Here is the latest National Weather Service forecast for Blair and Bedford counties, including the city of Altoona. Tonight, cloudy. Patchy fog after midnight. Lows in the mid-50s. Northwest winds around 5 miles an hour. Tuesday, patchy fog before 10 a.m. Partly sunny. Highs in the lower 70s. Northwest winds around 5 miles an hour. Tuesday night, partly cloudy. Patchy fog between 8 p.m. and 10 p.m. Areas of fog after 10 p.m. Lows in the mid-50s. West winds around 5 miles an hour. Wednesday, areas of fog before 10 a.m. Mostly sunny. Highs in the mid-70s. Southwest winds around 5 miles an hour. Wednesday night, partly cloudy. Lows in the upper 50s. Southwest winds around 5 miles an hour. Here is the latest National Weather Service forecast for Cambria County, including the city of Johnstown. Tonight, cloudy. Patchy fog after midnight. Lows in the mid-50s. Northwest winds around 5 miles an hour. Tuesday, patchy fog before 8 a.m. Mostly cloudy. Highs in the upper 60s. Northwest winds around 5 miles an hour. Tuesday night, partly cloudy. Patchy fog after 8 p.m. Lows in the lower 50s. West winds around 5 miles an hour, becoming southwest after midnight. Wednesday, patchy fog before 8 a.m. Mostly sunny. Highs in the mid-70s. Southwest winds around 5 miles an hour. Wednesday night, partly cloudy. Lows in the upper 50s. South winds 5 to 10 miles an hour. And now the extended forecast for South Central Pennsylvania. Thursday, mostly sunny. Highs in the lower 80s. Thursday night, partly cloudy. Lows in the lower 60s. Friday, partly sunny with a 50% chance of showers. Highs in the upper 70s. Friday night, mostly cloudy with a 50% chance of showers. Lows in the mid-50s. Saturday, mostly cloudy with a 40% chance of showers. Not as warm. Highs in the mid-60s. Saturday night, mostly cloudy with a 50% chance of showers. Lows in the lower 50s. Sunday, showers likely. Highs in the mid-60s. Chance of rain 60%. Sunday night, mostly cloudy with a 50% chance of showers. Lows in the upper 40s. Monday, partly sunny. Highs in the lower 60s. The 8 to 14 day outlook, from Tuesday, October 6th to Monday, October 12th, calls for below normal temperatures and near normal precipitation. Normal high temperatures across central Pennsylvania during this period range from the low 60s over the Allegheny Mountains to the upper 60s across the lower Susquehanna Valley. Normal lows range from the upper 30s over the Alleghenies to the upper 40s across the lower Susquehanna Valley. Here are the 5 p.m. conditions in the Altoona area. In Altoona, it was cloudy. The temperature was 61 degrees, the dew point 56, and the relative humidity 83%. The wind was northwest at 5 miles an hour. The pressure was 29.96 inches and rising. At State College, it was cloudy. The temperature was 66 degrees, the dew point 59, and the relative humidity 77%. The wind was northwest at 7 miles an hour. The pressure was 29.94 inches and rising.
Now, a few other local conditions: Johnstown, cloudy 56, Dubois, light rain 59, Latrobe, partly sunny 63, Pittsburgh cloudy 64, Erie, cloudy 63, Bradford cloudy 58. To the south and east, York, cloudy 66, Selinsgrove Grove cloudy 67, Harrisburg cloudy 67, Philadelphia partly sunny 68, Baltimore cloudy 68, Washington DC cloudy 70. Once again, in Altoona it was 61 degrees under cloudy skies. And at State College it was 66 degrees under cloudy skies. 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Here's the hazardous weather outlook for the following counties: Bedford, Blair, Cambria, and Huntingdon. For today and tonight, no hazardous weather is expected at this time. And now the extended outlook for the period Tuesday through Sunday. No hazardous weather is expected at this time. The Altoona climate summary for this evening, as of 5 p.m., September 28, 2026. Today's high temperature was 63 degrees and the low 56 degrees. No precipitation fell today, which leaves the monthly total at 5.58 inches. The record high for tomorrow is 88, which occurred in 1953, and the record low is 33, which occurred in 2000. Sunset tonight is at 7 p.m. Sunrise tomorrow is at 7:08 a.m. The nor'easter will continue to slide east and away from the mid-Atlantic coast tonight, though its grip on the region will continue to be felt in the form of mostly cloudy skies and some drizzle. Overnight lows will drop into the 50s across the Commonwealth. Clouds hang around for much of Tuesday, but there should be more sunshine as the day wears on. Highs will be several degrees warmer compared to Monday, ranging from the mid-60s to mid-70s. High pressure will build in on Wednesday, bringing even less cloud cover and milder temperatures. Dry conditions will be accompanied by highs in the 70s to near 80. Thursday will be the warmest day of the week before a cold front brings our next chance for rain on Friday. Here is the latest National Weather Service forecast for Blair and Bedford counties, including the city of Altoona. Tonight, cloudy. Patchy fog after midnight. Lows in the mid-50s. Northwest winds around 5 miles an hour. Tuesday, patchy fog before 10 a.m. Partly sunny. Highs in the lower 70s. Northwest winds around 5 miles an hour. Tuesday night, partly cloudy. Patchy fog between 8 p.m. and 10 p.m. Areas of fog after 10 p.m. Lows in the mid-50s. West winds around 5 miles an hour. Wednesday, areas of fog before 10 a.m. Mostly sunny. Highs in the mid-70s. Southwest winds around 5 miles an hour. Wednesday night, partly cloudy. Lows in the upper 50s. Southwest winds around 5 miles an hour. Here is the latest National Weather Service forecast for Cambria County, including the city of Johnstown. Tonight, cloudy. Patchy fog after midnight. Lows in the mid-50s. Northwest winds around 5 miles an hour. Tuesday, patchy fog before 8 a.m. Mostly cloudy. Highs in the upper 60s. Northwest winds around 5 miles an hour. Tuesday night, partly cloudy. Patchy fog after 8 p.m. Lows in the lower 50s. West winds around 5 miles an hour, becoming southwest after midnight. Wednesday, patchy fog before 8 a.m. Mostly sunny. Highs in the mid-70s. Southwest winds around 5 miles an hour. Wednesday night, partly cloudy. Lows in the upper 50s. South winds 5 to 10 miles an hour. And now the extended forecast for South Central Pennsylvania. Thursday, mostly sunny. Highs in the lower 80s. Thursday night, partly cloudy. Lows in the lower 60s. Friday, partly sunny with a 50% chance of showers. Highs in the upper 70s. Friday night, mostly cloudy with a 50% chance of showers. Lows in the mid-50s. Saturday, mostly cloudy with a 40% chance of showers. Not as warm. Highs in the mid-60s. Saturday night, mostly cloudy with a 50% chance of showers.
Lows in the lower 50s. Sunday, showers likely. Highs in the mid-60s. Chance of rain 60%. Sunday night, mostly cloudy with a 50% chance of showers. Lows in the upper 40s. Monday, partly sunny. Highs in the lower 60s. The 8 to 14 day outlook, from Tuesday, October 6th to Monday, October 12th, calls for below normal temperatures and near normal precipitation. Normal high temperatures across central Pennsylvania during this period range from the low 60s over the Allegheny Mountains to the upper 60s across the lower Susquehanna Valley. Normal lows range from the upper 30s over the Alleghenies to the upper 40s across the lower Susquehanna Valley. Here are the 5 p.m. conditions in the Altoona area. In Altoona, it was cloudy. The temperature was 61 degrees, the dew point 56, and the relative humidity 83%. The wind was northwest at 5 miles an hour. The pressure was 29.96 inches and rising. At State College, it was cloudy. The temperature was 66 degrees, the dew point 59, and the relative humidity 77%. The wind was northwest at 7 miles an hour. The pressure was 29.94 inches and rising. Now, a few other local conditions: Johnstown, cloudy 56, Dubois, light rain 59, La Trobe, partly sunny 63, Pittsburgh cloudy 64, Erie, cloudy 63, Bradford cloudy 58. To the south and east, York, cloudy 66, Selins Grove cloudy 67, Harrisburg cloudy 67, Philadelphia partly sunny 68, Baltimore cloudy 68, Washington D.C. cloudy 70. Once again, in Altoona it was 61 degrees under cloudy skies. And at State College it was 66 degrees under cloudy skies. This is NOAA Weather Radio, All Hazards Station WNG 589. 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Here's the hazardous weather outlook for the following counties: Bedford, Blair, Cambria, and Huntingdon. For today and tonight, no hazardous weather is expected at this time. And now the extended outlook for the period Tuesday through Sunday. No hazardous weather is expected at this time. The Altoona climate summary for this evening, as of 5 p.m., September 28, 2026. Today's high temperature was 63 degrees and the low 56 degrees. No precipitation fell today, which leaves the monthly total at 5.58 inches. The record high for tomorrow is 88, which occurred in 1953, and the record low is 33, which occurred in 2000. Sunset tonight is at 7 p.m. Sunrise tomorrow is at 7:08 a.m. The nor'easter will continue to slide east and away from the mid-Atlantic coast tonight, though its grip on the region will continue to be felt in the form of mostly cloudy skies and some drizzle. Overnight lows will drop into the 50s across the Commonwealth. Clouds hang around for much of Tuesday, but there should be more sunshine as the day wears on. Highs will be several degrees warmer compared to Monday, ranging from the mid-60s to mid-70s. High pressure will build in on Wednesday, bringing even less cloud cover and milder temperatures. Dry conditions will be accompanied by highs in the 70s to near 80. Thursday will be the warmest day of the week before a cold front brings our next chance for rain on Friday. Here is the latest National Weather Service forecast for Blair and Bedford counties, including the city of Altoona. Tonight, cloudy. Patchy fog after midnight. Lows in the mid-50s. Northwest winds around 5 miles an hour. Tuesday, patchy fog before 10 a.m. Partly sunny. Highs in the lower 70s. Northwest winds around 5 miles an hour. Tuesday night, partly cloudy. Patchy fog between 8 p.m. and 10 p.m. Areas of fog after 10 p.m. Lows in the mid-50s. West winds around 5 miles an hour. Wednesday, areas of fog before 10 a.m. Mostly sunny. Highs in the mid-70s. Southwest winds around 5 miles an hour. Wednesday night, partly cloudy. Lows in the upper 50s. Southwest winds around 5 miles an hour. Here is the latest National Weather Service forecast for Cambria County, including the city of Johnstown. Tonight, cloudy. Patchy fog after midnight. Lows in the mid-50s.
Northwest winds around 5 miles an hour. Tuesday, patchy fog before 8 a.m. Mostly cloudy. Highs in the upper 60s. Northwest winds around 5 miles an hour. Tuesday night, partly cloudy. Patchy fog after 8 p.m. Lows in the lower 50s. West winds around 5 miles an hour, becoming southwest after midnight. Wednesday, patchy fog before 8 a.m. Mostly sunny. Highs in the mid-70s. Southwest winds around 5 miles an hour. Wednesday night, partly cloudy. Lows in the upper 50s. South winds 5 to 10 miles an hour. And now the extended forecast for south central Pennsylvania. Thursday, mostly sunny. Highs in the lower 80s. Thursday night, partly cloudy. Lows in the lower 60s. Friday, partly sunny with a 50% chance of showers. Highs in the upper 70s. Friday night, mostly cloudy with a 50% chance of showers. Lows in the mid 50s. Saturday, mostly cloudy with a 40% chance of showers. Not as warm. Highs in the mid 60s. Saturday night, mostly cloudy with a 50% chance of showers. Lows in the lower 50s. Sunday, showers likely. Highs in the mid 60s. Chance of rain 60%. Sunday night, mostly cloudy with a 50% chance of showers. Lows in the upper 40s. Monday, partly sunny. Highs in the lower 60s. The 8 to 14 day outlook, from Tuesday, October 6th to Monday, October 12th, calls for below normal temperatures and near normal precipitation. Normal high temperatures across central Pennsylvania during this period range from the low 60s over the Allegheny Mountains to the upper 60s across the lower Susquehanna Valley. Normal lows range from the upper 30s over the Alleghenies to the upper 40s across the lower Susquehanna Valley. Here are the 6 p.m. conditions in the Altoona area. In Altoona, it was cloudy. The temperature was 61 degrees, the dew point 56, and the relative humidity 83%. The wind was northwest at 3 miles an hour. The pressure was 29.96 inches and steady. At State College, drizzle was falling. The temperature was 63 degrees, the dew point 61, and the relative humidity 94%. The wind was northwest at 5 miles an hour. The pressure was 29.95 inches and rising. Now, a few other local conditions: Johnstown, cloudy 56, Dubois, cloudy 59, La Trobe, cloudy 63, Pittsburgh, cloudy 64, Erie, cloudy 63, Bradford, cloudy 58. To the south and east, York, cloudy 65, Selinsgrove, Grove, cloudy 66, Harrisburg, cloudy 66, Philadelphia, mostly cloudy 68, Baltimore, mostly cloudy 68, Washington, D.C., partly sunny 70. Once again, in Altoona it was 61 degrees under cloudy skies. And at State College it was 63 degrees with drizzle. This is NOAA Weather Radio, All Hazards Station WNG 589. 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Here's the hazardous weather outlook for the following counties: Bedford, Blair, Cambria, and Huntingdon. For today and tonight, no hazardous weather is expected at this time. And now the extended outlook for the period Tuesday through Sunday. No hazardous weather is expected at this time. The Altoona climate summary for this evening, as of 5 p.m., September 28, 2026. Today's high temperature was 63 degrees and the low 56 degrees. No precipitation fell today, which leaves the monthly total at 5.58 inches. The record high for tomorrow is 88, which occurred in 1953, and the record low is 33, which occurred in 2000. Sunset tonight is at 7 p.m. Sunrise tomorrow is at 7:08 a.m. The nor'easter will continue to slide east and away from the mid-Atlantic coast tonight, though its grip on the region will continue to be felt in the form of mostly cloudy skies and some drizzle. Overnight lows will drop into the 50s across the Commonwealth. Clouds hang around for much of Tuesday, but there should be more sunshine as the day wears on. Highs will be several degrees warmer compared to Monday, ranging from the mid-60s to mid-70s. High pressure will build in on Wednesday, bringing even less cloud cover and milder temperatures.
Dry conditions will be accompanied by highs in the 70s to near 80. Thursday will be the warmest day of the week before a cold front brings our next chance for rain on Friday. Here is the latest National Weather Service forecast for Blair and Bedford counties, including the city of Altoona. Tonight, cloudy. Patchy fog after midnight. Lows in the mid-50s. Northwest winds around 5 miles an hour. Tuesday, patchy fog before 10 a.m. Partly sunny. Highs in the lower 70s. Northwest winds around 5 miles an hour. Tuesday night, partly cloudy. Patchy fog between 8 p.m. and 10 p.m. Areas of fog after 10 p.m. Lows in the mid-50s. West winds around 5 miles an hour. Wednesday, areas of fog before 10 a.m. Mostly sunny. Highs in the mid-70s. Southwest winds around 5 miles an hour. Wednesday night, partly cloudy. Lows in the upper 50s. Southwest winds around 5 miles an hour. Here is the latest National Weather Service forecast for Cambria County, including the city of Johnstown. Tonight, cloudy. Patchy fog after midnight. Lows in the mid-50s. Northwest winds around 5 miles an hour. Tuesday, patchy fog before 8 a.m. Mostly cloudy. Highs in the upper 60s. Northwest winds around 5 miles an hour. Tuesday night, partly cloudy. Patchy fog after 8 p.m. Lows in the lower 50s. West winds around 5 miles an hour, becoming southwest after midnight. Wednesday, patchy fog before 8 a.m. Mostly sunny. Highs in the mid-70s. Southwest winds around 5 miles an hour. Wednesday night, partly cloudy. Lows in the upper 50s. South winds 5 to 10 miles an hour. And now the extended forecast for South Central Pennsylvania. Thursday, mostly sunny. Highs in the lower 80s. Thursday night, partly cloudy. Lows in the lower 60s. Friday, partly sunny with a 50% chance of showers. Highs in the upper 70s. Friday night, mostly cloudy with a 50% chance of showers. Lows in the mid-50s. Saturday, mostly cloudy with a 40% chance of showers. Not as warm. Highs in the mid-60s. Saturday night, mostly cloudy with a 50% chance of showers. Lows in the lower 50s. Sunday, showers likely. Highs in the mid-60s. Chance of rain 60%. Sunday night, mostly cloudy with a 50% chance of showers. Lows in the upper 40s. Monday, partly sunny. Highs in the lower 60s. The 8 to 14 day outlook, from Tuesday, October 6th, Monday, October 12th, calls for below normal temperatures and near normal precipitation. Normal high temperatures across central Pennsylvania during this period range from the low 60s over the Allegheny Mountains to the upper 60s across the lower Susquehanna Valley. Normal lows range from the upper 30s over the Alleghenies to the upper 40s across the lower Susquehanna Valley. Here are the 6 p.m. conditions in the Altoona area. In Altoona, it was cloudy. The temperature was 61 degrees, the dew point 56, and the relative humidity 83%. The wind was northwest at 3 miles an hour. The pressure was 29.96 inches and steady. At State College, drizzle was falling. The temperature was 63 degrees, the dew point 61, and the relative humidity 94%. The wind was northwest at 5 miles an hour. The pressure was 29.95 inches and rising. Now, a few other local conditions: Johnstown, cloudy 56, Dubois, cloudy 59, La Trobe, cloudy 63, Pittsburgh, cloudy 64, Erie, cloudy 63, Bradford, cloudy 58. To the south and east, York, cloudy 65, Selins Grove, cloudy 66, Harrisburg, cloudy 66, Philadelphia, mostly cloudy 68, Baltimore, mostly cloudy 68, Washington, D.C., partly sunny 70. Once again, in Altoona it was 61 degrees under cloudy skies. And at State College it was 63 degrees with drizzle. This is NOAA Weather Radio, All Hazards Station WNG 589. 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
Here's the hazardous weather outlook for the following counties: Bedford, Blair, Cambria, and Huntingdon. For today and tonight, no hazardous weather is expected at this time. And now the extended outlook for the period Tuesday through Sunday. No hazardous weather is expected at this time. The Altoona climate summary for this evening, as of 5 p.m., September 28, 2026. Today's high temperature was 63 degrees and the low 56 degrees. No precipitation fell today, which leaves the monthly total at 5.58 inches. The record high for tomorrow is 88, which occurred in 1953, and the record low is 33, which occurred in 2000. Sunset tonight is at 7 p.m. Sunrise tomorrow is at 7:08 a.m. The nor'easter will continue to slide east and away from the mid-Atlantic coast tonight, though its grip on the region will continue to be felt in the form of mostly cloudy skies and some drizzle. Overnight lows will drop into the 50s across the Commonwealth. Clouds hang around for much of Tuesday, but there should be more sunshine as the day wears on. Highs will be several degrees warmer compared to Monday, ranging from the mid-60s to mid-70s. High pressure will build in on Wednesday, bringing even less cloud cover and milder temperatures. Dry conditions will be accompanied by highs in the 70s to near 80. Thursday will be the warmest day of the week before a cold front brings our next chance for rain on Friday. Here is the latest National Weather Service forecast for Blair and Bedford counties, including the city of Altoona. Tonight, cloudy. Patchy fog after midnight. Lows in the mid-50s. Northwest winds around 5 miles an hour. Tuesday, patchy fog before 10 a.m. Partly sunny. Highs in the lower 70s. Northwest winds around 5 miles an hour. Tuesday night, partly cloudy. Patchy fog between 8 p.m. and 10 p.m. Areas of fog after 10 p.m. Lows in the mid-50s. West winds around 5 miles an hour. Wednesday, areas of fog before 10 a.m. Mostly sunny. Highs in the mid-70s. Southwest winds around 5 miles an hour. Wednesday night, partly cloudy. Lows in the upper 50s. Southwest winds around 5 miles an hour. Here is the latest National Weather Service forecast for Cambria County, including the city of Johnstown. Tonight, cloudy. Patchy fog after midnight. Lows in the mid-50s. Northwest winds around 5 miles an hour. Tuesday, patchy fog before 8 a.m. Mostly cloudy. Highs in the upper 60s. Northwest winds around 5 miles an hour. Tuesday night, partly cloudy. Patchy fog after 8 p.m. Lows in the lower 50s. West winds around 5 miles an hour, becoming southwest after midnight. Wednesday, patchy fog before 8 a.m. Mostly sunny. Highs in the mid-70s. Southwest winds around 5 miles an hour. Wednesday night, partly cloudy. Lows in the upper 50s. South winds 5 to 10 miles an hour. And now the extended forecast for South Central Pennsylvania. Thursday, mostly sunny. Highs in the lower 80s. Thursday night, partly cloudy. Lows in the lower 60s. Friday, partly sunny with a 50% chance of showers. Highs in the upper 70s. Friday night, mostly cloudy with a 50% chance of showers. Lows in the mid-50s. Saturday, mostly cloudy with a 40% chance of showers. Not as warm. Highs in the mid-60s. Saturday night, mostly cloudy with a 50% chance of showers. Lows in the lower 50s. Sunday, showers likely. Highs in the mid-60s. Chance of rain 60%. Sunday night, mostly cloudy with a 50% chance of showers. Lows in the upper 40s. Monday, partly sunny. Highs in the lower 60s. The 8 to 14 day outlook, from Tuesday, October 6th to Monday, October 12th, calls for below normal temperatures and near normal precipitation. Normal high temperatures across central Pennsylvania during this period range from the low 60s over the Allegheny Mountains to the upper 60s across the lower Susquehanna Valley. Normal lows range from the upper 30s over the Alleghenies to the upper 40s across the lower Susquehanna Valley.
Here are the 6 p.m. conditions in the Altoona area. In Altoona, it was cloudy. The temperature was

66, Harrisburg cloudy 66, Philadelphia mostly cloudy 68, Baltimore mostly cloudy 68, Washington DC partly sunny 70. Once again, in Altoona it was 61 degrees under cloudy skies. And at State College it was 63 degrees with drizzle. 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Serving South Central Pennsylvania, and originating from the National Weather Service Office in State College. Here's the hazardous weather outlook for the following counties: Bedford, Blair, Cambria, and Huntingdon. For today and tonight, no hazardous weather is expected at this time. And now the extended outlook for the period Tuesday through Sunday. No hazardous weather is expected at this time. The Altoona climate summary for this evening, as of 5 p.m., September 28, 2026. Today's high temperature was 63 degrees and the low 56 degrees. No precipitation fell today, which leaves the monthly total at 5.58 inches. The record high for tomorrow is 88, which occurred in 1953, and the record low is 33, which occurred in 2000. Sunset tonight is at 7 p.m. Sunrise tomorrow is at 7:08 a.m. The nor'easter will continue to slide east and away from the mid-Atlantic coast tonight, though its grip on the region will continue to be felt in the form of mostly cloudy skies and some drizzle. Overnight lows will drop into the 50s across the Commonwealth. Clouds hang around for much of Tuesday, but there should be more sunshine as the day wears on. Highs will be several degrees warmer compared to Monday, ranging from the mid-60s to mid-70s. High pressure will build in on Wednesday, bringing even less cloud cover and milder temperatures. Dry conditions will be accompanied by highs in the 70s to near 80. Thursday will be the warmest day of the week before a cold front brings our next chance for rain on Friday. Here is the latest National Weather Service forecast for Blair and Bedford counties, including the city of Altoona. Tonight, cloudy. Patchy fog after midnight. Lows in the mid-50s. Northwest winds around 5 miles an hour. Tuesday, patchy fog before 10 a.m. Partly sunny. Highs in the lower 70s. Northwest winds around 5 miles an hour. Tuesday night, partly cloudy. Patchy fog between 8 p.m. and 10 p.m. Areas of fog after 10 p.m. Lows in the mid-50s. West winds around 5 miles an hour. Wednesday, areas of fog before 10 a.m. Mostly sunny. Highs in the mid-70s. Southwest winds around 5 miles an hour. Wednesday night, partly cloudy. Lows in the upper 50s. Southwest winds around 5 miles an hour. Here is the latest National Weather Service forecast for Cambria County, including the city of Johnstown. Tonight, cloudy. Patchy fog after midnight. Lows in the mid-50s. Northwest winds around 5 miles an hour. Tuesday, patchy fog before 8 a.m. Mostly cloudy. Highs in the upper 60s. Northwest winds around 5 miles an hour. Tuesday night, partly cloudy. Patchy fog after 8 p.m. Lows in the lower 50s. West winds around 5 miles an hour, becoming southwest after midnight. Wednesday, patchy fog before 8 a.m. Mostly sunny. Highs in the mid-70s. Southwest winds around 5 miles an hour. Wednesday night, partly cloudy. Lows in the upper 50s. South winds 5 to 10 miles an hour. And now the extended forecast for South Central Pennsylvania. Thursday, mostly sunny. Highs in the lower 80s. Thursday night, partly cloudy. Lows in the lower 60s. Friday, partly sunny with a 50% chance of showers. Highs in the upper 70s. Friday night, mostly cloudy with a 50% chance of showers. Lows in the mid-50s. Saturday, mostly cloudy with a 40% chance of showers. Not as warm. Highs in the mid-60s. Saturday night, mostly cloudy with a 50% chance of showers. Lows in the lower 50s. Sunday, showers likely. Highs in the mid-60s. Chance of rain 60%. Sunday night, mostly cloudy with a 50% chance of showers. Lows in the upper 40s. Monday, partly sunny. Highs in the lower 60s.

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Broadcasts originate from the National Weather Service in State College and are transmitted from the tower facilities provided by the Blair County Emergency Management Agency in Frankstown on a frequency of 162.425 MHz. We are located at Innovation Park in State College. 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Properly set weather radios with the alarm device will alert you when severe weather warnings or watches are issued. Programming on this station will be temporarily changed during severe weather to bring you the latest information. Warnings and safety information from the National Weather Service may someday save your life or protect your property. The 8 to 14 day outlook from Tuesday, October 6th to Monday, October 12th calls for below normal temperatures and near normal precipitation. Normal high temperatures across central Pennsylvania during this period range from the low 60s over the Allegheny Mountains to the upper 60s across the lower Susquehanna Valley. Normal lows range from the upper 30s over the Alleghenies to the upper 40s across the lower Susquehanna Valley. Here are the 6 p.m. conditions in the Altoona area. In Altoona, it was cloudy. The temperature was 61 degrees, the dew point 56, and the relative humidity 83%. The wind was northwest at 3 miles an hour. The pressure was 29.96 inches and steady. At State College, drizzle was falling. The temperature was 63 degrees, the dew point 61, and the relative humidity 94%. The wind was northwest at 5 miles an hour. The pressure was 29.95 inches and rising. Now, a few other local conditions: Johnstown, cloudy 56, Dubois, cloudy 59, La Trobe, cloudy 63, Pittsburgh, cloudy 64, Erie, cloudy 63, Bradford, cloudy 58. To the south and east, York, cloudy 65, Selins Grove, cloudy 66, Harrisburg, cloudy 66, Philadelphia, mostly cloudy 68, Baltimore, mostly cloudy 68, Washington, D.C., partly sunny 70. Once again, in Altoona, it was 61 degrees under cloudy skies. And at State College, it was 63 degrees with drizzle. This is NOAA Weather Radio, All Hazards Station WNG 589. 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Here's the hazardous weather outlook for the following counties: Bedford, Blair, Cambria, and Huntingdon. For today and tonight, no hazardous weather is expected at this time. And now the extended outlook for the period Tuesday through Sunday. No hazardous weather is expected at this time. The Altoona climate summary for this evening, as of 5 p.m., September 28, 2026. Today's high temperature was 63 degrees and the low 56 degrees. No precipitation fell today, which leaves the monthly total at 5.58 inches. The record high for tomorrow is 88, which occurred in 1953, and the record low is 33, which occurred in 2000. Sunset tonight is at 7 p.m. Sunrise tomorrow is at 7:08 a.m. The nor'easter will continue to slide east and away from the mid-Atlantic coast tonight, though its grip on the region will continue to be felt in the form of mostly cloudy skies and some drizzle. Overnight lows will drop into the 50s across the Commonwealth. Clouds hang around for much of Tuesday, but there should be more sunshine as the day wears on. Highs will be several degrees warmer compared to Monday, ranging from the mid-60s to mid-70s. High pressure will build in on Wednesday, bringing even less cloud cover and milder temperatures. Dry conditions will be accompanied by highs in the 70s to near 80. Thursday will be the warmest day of the week before a cold front brings our next chance for rain on Friday. Here is the latest National Weather Service forecast for Blair and Bedford counties, including the city of Altoona. Tonight, cloudy. Patchy fog after midnight. Lows in the mid-50s. Northwest winds around 5 miles an hour. Tuesday, patchy fog before 10 a.m. Partly sunny. Highs in the lower 70s. Northwest winds around 5 miles an hour. Tuesday night, partly cloudy. Patchy fog between 8 p.m. and 10 p.m. Areas of fog after 10 p.m. Lows in the mid-50s. West winds around 5 miles an hour. Wednesday, areas of fog before 10 a.m. Mostly sunny.
highs in the mid-70s. Southwest winds around 5 miles an hour. Wednesday night, partly cloudy. Lows in the upper 50s. Southwest winds around 5 miles an hour. Here is the latest National Weather Service forecast for Cambria County, including the city of Johnstown. Tonight, cloudy. Patchy fog after midnight. Lows in the mid-50s. Northwest winds around 5 miles an hour. Tuesday, patchy fog before 8 a.m. Mostly cloudy. Highs in the upper 60s. Northwest winds around 5 miles an hour. Tuesday night, partly cloudy. Patchy fog after 8 p.m. Lows in the lower 50s. West winds around 5 miles an hour, becoming southwest after midnight. Wednesday, patchy fog before 8 a.m. Mostly sunny. Highs in the mid-70s. Southwest winds around 5 miles an hour. Wednesday night, partly cloudy. Lows in the upper 50s. South winds 5 to 10 miles an hour. And now the extended forecast for South Central Pennsylvania. Thursday, mostly sunny. Highs in the lower 80s. Thursday night, partly cloudy. Lows in the lower 60s. Friday, partly sunny with a 50% chance of showers. Highs in the upper 70s. Friday night, mostly cloudy with a 50% chance of showers. Lows in the mid-50s. Saturday, mostly cloudy with a 40% chance of showers. Not as warm. Highs in the mid-60s. Saturday night, mostly cloudy with a 50% chance of showers. Lows in the lower 50s. Sunday, showers likely. Highs in the mid-60s. Chance of rain 60%. Sunday night, mostly cloudy with a 50% chance of showers. Lows in the upper 40s. Monday, partly sunny. Highs in the lower 60s. The 8 to 14 day outlook, from Tuesday, October 6th to Monday, October 12th, calls for below normal temperatures and near normal precipitation. Normal high temperatures across central Pennsylvania during this period range from the low 60s over the Allegheny Mountains to the upper 60s across the lower Susquehanna Valley. Normal lows range from the upper 30s over the Alleghenies to the upper 40s across the lower Susquehanna Valley. Here are the 6 p.m. conditions in the Altoona area. In Altoona, it was cloudy. The temperature was 61 degrees, the dew point 56, and the relative humidity 83%. The wind was northwest at 3 miles an hour. The pressure was 29.96 inches and steady. At State College, drizzle was falling. The temperature was 63 degrees, the dew point 61, and the relative humidity 94%. The wind was northwest at 5 miles an hour. The pressure was 29.95 inches and rising. Now, a few other local conditions: Johnstown, cloudy 56, Dubois, cloudy 59, La Trobe, cloudy 63, Pittsburgh, cloudy 64, Erie, cloudy 63, Bradford, cloudy 58. To the south and east, York, cloudy 65, Selinsgrove, Grove, cloudy 66, Harrisburg, cloudy 66, Philadelphia, mostly cloudy 68, Baltimore, mostly cloudy 68, Washington, D.C., partly sunny 70. Once again, in Altoona it was 61 degrees under cloudy skies. And at State College it was 63 degrees with drizzle. This is NOAA Weather Radio, All Hazards Station WNG 589. 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Here's the hazardous weather outlook for the following counties: Bedford, Blair, Cambria, and Huntingdon. For today and tonight, no hazardous weather is expected at this time. And now the extended outlook for the period Tuesday through Sunday. No hazardous weather is expected at this time. The Altoona climate summary for this evening, as of 5 p.m., September 28, 2026. Today's high temperature was 63 degrees and the low 56 degrees. No precipitation fell today, which leaves the monthly total at 5.58 inches. The record high for tomorrow is 88, which occurred in 1953, and the record low is 33, which occurred in 2000. Sunset tonight is at 7 p.m. Sunrise tomorrow is at 7:08 a.m.
The nor'easter will continue to slide east and away from the mid-Atlantic coast tonight, though its grip on the region will continue to be felt in the form of mostly cloudy skies and some drizzle. Overnight lows will drop into the 50s across the Commonwealth. Clouds hang around for much of Tuesday, but there should be more sunshine as the day wears on. Highs will be several degrees warmer compared to Monday, ranging from the mid-60s to mid-70s. High pressure will build in on Wednesday, bringing even less cloud cover and milder temperatures. Dry conditions will be accompanied by highs in the 70s to near 80. Thursday will be the warmest day of the week before a cold front brings our next chance for rain on Friday. Here is the latest National Weather Service forecast for Blair and Bedford counties, including the city of Altoona. Tonight, cloudy. Patchy fog after midnight. Lows in the mid-50s. Northwest winds around 5 miles an hour. Tuesday, patchy fog before 10 a.m. Partly sunny. Highs in the lower 70s. Northwest winds around 5 miles an hour. Tuesday night, partly cloudy. Patchy fog between 8 p.m. and 10 p.m. Areas of fog after 10 p.m. Lows in the mid-50s. West winds around 5 miles an hour. Wednesday, areas of fog before 10 a.m. Mostly sunny. Highs in the mid-70s. Southwest winds around 5 miles an hour. Wednesday night, partly cloudy. Lows in the upper 50s. Southwest winds around 5 miles an hour. Here is the latest National Weather Service forecast for Cambria County, including the city of Johnstown. Tonight, cloudy. Patchy fog after midnight. Lows in the mid-50s. Northwest winds around 5 miles an hour. Tuesday, patchy fog before 8 a.m. Mostly cloudy. Highs in the upper 60s. Northwest winds around 5 miles an hour. Tuesday night, partly cloudy. Patchy fog after 8 p.m. Lows in the lower 50s. West winds around 5 miles an hour, becoming southwest after midnight. Wednesday, patchy fog before 8 a.m. Mostly sunny. Highs in the mid-70s. Southwest winds around 5 miles an hour. Wednesday night, partly cloudy. Lows in the upper 50s. South winds 5 to 10 miles an hour. And now the extended forecast for South Central Pennsylvania. Thursday, mostly sunny. Highs in the lower 80s. Thursday night, partly cloudy. Lows in the lower 60s. Friday, partly sunny with a 50% chance of showers. Highs in the upper 70s. Friday night, mostly cloudy with a 50% chance of showers. Lows in the mid-50s. Saturday, mostly cloudy with a 40% chance of showers. Not as warm. Highs in the mid-60s. Saturday night, mostly cloudy with a 50% chance of showers. Lows in the lower 50s. Sunday, showers likely. Highs in the mid-60s. Chance of rain 60%. Sunday night, mostly cloudy with a 50% chance of showers. Lows in the upper 40s. Monday, partly sunny. Highs in the lower 60s. The 8 to 14 day outlook, from Tuesday, October 6th to Monday, October 12th, calls for below normal temperatures and near normal precipitation. Normal high temperatures across central Pennsylvania during this period range from the low 60s over the Allegheny Mountains to the upper 60s across the lower Susquehanna Valley. Normal lows range from the upper 30s over the Alleghenies to the upper 40s across the lower Susquehanna Valley. Here are the 6 p.m. conditions in the Altoona area. In Altoona, it was cloudy. The temperature was 61 degrees, the dew point 56, and the relative humidity 83%. The wind was northwest at 3 miles an hour. The pressure was 29.96 inches and steady. At State College, drizzle was falling. The temperature was 63 degrees, the dew point 61, and the relative humidity 94%. The wind was northwest at 5 miles an hour. The pressure was 29.95 inches and rising. Now, a few other local conditions: Johnstown, cloudy 56, Dubois, cloudy 59, La Trobe, cloudy 63, Pittsburgh, cloudy 64, Erie, cloudy 63, Bradford, cloudy 58. To the south and east,
York, cloudy 65. Selins Grove, cloudy 66. Harrisburg, cloudy 66. Philadelphia, mostly cloudy 68. Baltimore, mostly cloudy 68. Washington, D.C., partly sunny 70. Once again, in Altoona, it was 61 degrees under cloudy skies. And at State College, it was 63 degrees with drizzle. This is NOAA Weather Radio, all hazards station WNG 589. 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Here's the hazardous weather outlook for the following counties: Bedford, Blair, Cambria, and Huntingdon. For today and tonight, no hazardous weather is expected at this time. And now the extended outlook for the period Tuesday through Sunday. No hazardous weather is expected at this time. The Altoona climate summary for this evening, as of 5 p.m., September 28, 2026. Today's high temperature was 63 degrees and the low 56 degrees. No precipitation fell today, which leaves the monthly total at 5.58 inches. The record high for tomorrow is 88, which occurred in 1953, and the record low is 33, which occurred in 2000. Sunset tonight is at 7 p.m. Sunrise tomorrow is at 7:08 a.m. The nor'easter will continue to slide east and away from the mid-Atlantic coast tonight, though its grip on the region will continue to be felt in the form of mostly cloudy skies and some drizzle. Overnight lows will drop into the 50s across the Commonwealth. Clouds hang around for much of Tuesday, but there should be more sunshine as the day wears on. Highs will be several degrees warmer compared to Monday, ranging from the mid-60s to mid-70s. High pressure will build in on Wednesday, bringing even less cloud cover and milder temperatures. Dry conditions will be accompanied by highs in the 70s to near 80. Thursday will be the warmest day of the week before a cold front brings our next chance for rain on Friday. Here is the latest National Weather Service forecast for Blair and Bedford counties, including the city of Altoona. Tonight, cloudy. Patchy fog after midnight. Lows in the mid-50s. Northwest winds around 5 miles an hour. Tuesday, patchy fog before 10 a.m. Partly sunny. Highs in the lower 70s. Northwest winds around 5 miles an hour. Tuesday night, partly cloudy. Patchy fog between 8 p.m. and 10 p.m. Areas of fog after 10 p.m. Lows in the mid-50s. West winds around 5 miles an hour. Wednesday, areas of fog before 10 a.m. Mostly sunny. Highs in the mid-70s. Southwest winds around 5 miles an hour. Wednesday night, partly cloudy. Lows in the upper 50s. Southwest winds around 5 miles an hour. Here is the latest National Weather Service forecast for Cambria County, including the city of Johnstown. Tonight, cloudy. Patchy fog after midnight. Lows in the mid-50s. Northwest winds around 5 miles an hour. Tuesday, patchy fog before 8 a.m. Mostly cloudy. Highs in the upper 60s. Northwest winds around 5 miles an hour. Tuesday night, partly cloudy. Patchy fog after 8 p.m. Lows in the lower 50s. West winds around 5 miles an hour, becoming southwest after midnight. Wednesday, patchy fog before 8 a.m. Mostly sunny. Highs in the mid-70s. Southwest winds around 5 miles an hour. Wednesday night, partly cloudy. Lows in the upper 50s. South winds 5 to 10 miles an hour. And now the extended forecast for South Central Pennsylvania. Thursday, mostly sunny. Highs in the lower 80s. Thursday night, partly cloudy. Lows in the lower 60s. Friday, partly sunny with a 50% chance of showers. Highs in the upper 70s. Friday night, mostly cloudy with a 50% chance of showers. Lows in the mid-50s. Saturday, mostly cloudy with a 40% chance of showers. Not as warm. Highs in the mid-60s. Saturday night, mostly cloudy with a 50% chance of showers. Lows in the lower 50s. Sunday, showers likely. Highs in the mid-60s. Chance of rain 60%. Sunday night, mostly cloudy with a 50% chance of showers. Lows in the upper 40s.
Monday, partly sunny. Highs in the lower 60s. The 8 to 14 day outlook, from Tuesday, October 6th to Monday, October 12th, calls for below normal temperatures and near normal precipitation. Normal high temperatures across central Pennsylvania during this period range from the low 60s over the Allegheny Mountains to the upper 60s across the lower Susquehanna Valley. Normal lows range from the upper 30s over the Alleghenies to the upper 40s across the lower Susquehanna Valley. Here are the 6 p.m. conditions in the Altoona area. In Altoona, it was cloudy. The temperature was 61 degrees, the dew point 56, and the relative humidity 83%. The wind was northwest at 3 miles an hour. The pressure was 29.96 inches and steady. At State College, drizzle was falling. The temperature was 63 degrees, the dew point 61, and the relative humidity 94%. The wind was northwest at 5 miles an hour. The pressure was 29.95 inches and rising. Now, a few other local conditions: Johnstown, cloudy 56, DuBois, cloudy 59, La Trobe, cloudy 63, Pittsburgh, cloudy 64, Erie, cloudy 63, Bradford, cloudy 58. To the south and east, York, cloudy 65, Selins Grove, cloudy 66, Harrisburg, cloudy 66, Philadelphia, mostly cloudy 68, Baltimore, mostly cloudy 68, Washington, D.C., partly sunny 70. Once again, in Altoona it was 61 degrees under cloudy skies. And at State College it was 63 degrees with drizzle. This is NOAA Weather Radio, All Hazards Station WNG 589. 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Here's the hazardous weather outlook for the following counties: Bedford, Blair, Cambria, and Huntingdon. For today and tonight, no hazardous weather is expected at this time. And now the extended outlook for the period Tuesday through Sunday. No hazardous weather is expected at this time. The Altoona climate summary for this evening, as of 5 p.m., September 28, 2026. Today's high temperature was 63 degrees and the low 56 degrees. No precipitation fell today, which leaves the monthly total at 5.58 inches. The record high for tomorrow is 88, which occurred in 1953, and the record low is 33, which occurred in 2000. Sunset tonight is at 7 p.m. Sunrise tomorrow is at 7:08 a.m. The nor'easter will continue to slide east and away from the mid-Atlantic coast tonight, though its grip on the region will continue to be felt in the form of mostly cloudy skies and some drizzle. Overnight lows will drop into the 50s across the Commonwealth. Clouds hang around for much of Tuesday, but there should be more sunshine as the day wears on. Highs will be several degrees warmer compared to Monday, ranging from the mid-60s to mid-70s. High pressure will build in on Wednesday, bringing even less cloud cover and milder temperatures. Dry conditions will be accompanied by highs in the 70s to near 80. Thursday will be the warmest day of the week before a cold front brings our next chance for rain on Friday. Here is the latest National Weather Service forecast for Blair and Bedford counties, including the city of Altoona. Tonight, cloudy. Patchy fog after midnight. Lows in the mid-50s. Northwest winds around 5 miles an hour. Tuesday, patchy fog before 10 a.m. Partly sunny. Highs in the lower 70s. Northwest winds around 5 miles an hour. Tuesday night, partly cloudy. Patchy fog between 8 p.m. and 10 p.m. Areas of fog after 10 p.m. Lows in the mid-50s. West winds around 5 miles an hour. Wednesday, areas of fog before 10 a.m. Mostly sunny. Highs in the mid-70s. Southwest winds around 5 miles an hour. Wednesday night, partly cloudy. Lows in the upper 50s. Southwest winds around 5 miles an hour. Here is the latest National Weather Service forecast for Cambria County, including the city of Johnstown. Tonight, cloudy. Patchy fog after midnight. Lows in the mid-50s. Northwest winds around 5 miles an hour. Tuesday, patchy fog before 8 a.m. Mostly cloudy. Highs in the upper 60s. Northwest winds around 5 miles an hour. Tuesday night, partly cloudy.
Patchy fog after 8 p.m. Lows in the lower 50s. West winds around 5 miles an hour, becoming southwest after midnight. Wednesday, patchy fog before 8 a.m. Mostly sunny. Highs in the mid-70s. Southwest winds around 5 miles an hour. Wednesday night, partly cloudy. Lows in the upper 50s. South winds 5 to 10 miles an hour. And now the extended forecast for South Central Pennsylvania. Thursday, mostly sunny. Highs in the lower 80s. Thursday night, partly cloudy. Lows in the lower 60s. Friday, partly sunny with a 50% chance of showers. Highs in the upper 70s. Friday night, mostly cloudy with a 50% chance of showers. Lows in the mid 50s. Saturday, mostly cloudy with a 40% chance of showers. Not as warm. Highs in the mid 60s. Saturday night, mostly cloudy with a 50% chance of showers. Lows in the lower 50s. Sunday, showers likely. Highs in the mid 60s. Chance of rain 60%. Sunday night, mostly cloudy with a 50% chance of showers. Lows in the upper 40s. Monday, partly sunny. Highs in the lower 60s. The 8 to 14 day outlook, from Tuesday, October 6th to Monday, October 12th, calls for below normal temperatures and near normal precipitation. Normal high temperatures across central Pennsylvania during this period range from the low 60s over the Allegheny Mountains to the upper 60s across the lower Susquehanna Valley. Normal lows range from the upper 30s over the Alleghenies to the upper 40s across the lower Susquehanna Valley. Here are the 6 p.m. conditions in the Altoona area. In Altoona, it was cloudy. The temperature was 61 degrees, the dew point 56, and the relative humidity 83%. The wind was northwest at 3 miles an hour. The pressure was 29.96 inches and steady. At State College, drizzle was falling. The temperature was 63 degrees, the dew point 61, and the relative humidity 94%. The wind was northwest at 5 miles an hour. The pressure was 29.95 inches and rising. Now, a few other local conditions: Johnstown, cloudy 56, DuBois, cloudy 59, La Trobe, cloudy 63, Pittsburgh, cloudy 64, Erie, cloudy 63, Bradford, cloudy 58. To the south and east, York, cloudy 65, Selins Grove, cloudy 66, Harrisburg, cloudy 66, Philadelphia, mostly cloudy 68, Baltimore, mostly cloudy 68, Washington, D.C., partly sunny 70. Once again, in Altoona it was 61 degrees under cloudy skies. And at State College it was 63 degrees with drizzle. This is NOAA Weather Radio, All Hazards Station WNG 589. 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Here's the hazardous weather outlook for the following counties: Bedford, Blair, Cambria, and Huntingdon. For today and tonight. No hazardous weather is expected at this time. And now the extended outlook for the period Tuesday through Sunday. No hazardous weather is expected at this time. The Altoona climate summary for this evening, as of 5 p.m., September 28, 2026. Today's high temperature was 63 degrees and the low 56 degrees. No precipitation fell today, which leaves the monthly total at 5.58 inches. The record high for tomorrow is 88, which occurred in 1953, and the record low is 33, which occurred in 2000. Sunset tonight is at 7 p.m. Sunrise tomorrow is at 7:08 a.m. The nor'easter will continue to slide east and away from the mid-Atlantic coast tonight, though its grip on the region will continue to be felt in the form of mostly cloudy skies and some drizzle. Overnight lows will drop into the 50s across the Commonwealth. Clouds hang around for much of Tuesday, but there should be more sunshine as the day wears on. Highs will be several degrees warmer compared to Monday, ranging from the mid-60s to mid-70s. High pressure will build in on Wednesday, bringing even less cloud cover and milder temperatures. Dry conditions will be accompanied by highs in the 70s to near 80. Thursday will be the warmest day of the week before a cold front brings our next chance for rain on Friday.
Here is the latest National Weather Service forecast for Blair and Bedford counties, including the city of Altoona. Tonight, cloudy. Patchy fog after midnight. Lows in the mid-50s. Northwest winds around 5 miles an hour. Tuesday, patchy fog before 10 a.m. Partly sunny. Highs in the lower 70s. Northwest winds around 5 miles an hour. Tuesday night, partly cloudy. Patchy fog between 8 p.m. and 10 p.m. Areas of fog after 10 p.m. Lows in the mid-50s. West winds around 5 miles an hour. Wednesday, areas of fog before 10 a.m. Mostly sunny. Highs in the mid-70s. Southwest winds around 5 miles an hour. Wednesday night, partly cloudy. Lows in the upper 50s. Southwest winds around 5 miles an hour. Here is the latest National Weather Service forecast for Cambria County, including the city of Johnstown. Tonight, cloudy. Patchy fog after midnight. Lows in the mid-50s. Northwest winds around 5 miles an hour. Tuesday, patchy fog before 8 a.m. Mostly cloudy. Highs in the upper 60s. Northwest winds around 5 miles an hour. Tuesday night, partly cloudy. Patchy fog after 8 p.m. Lows in the lower 50s. West winds around 5 miles an hour, becoming southwest after midnight. Wednesday, patchy fog before 8 a.m. Mostly sunny. Highs in the mid-70s. Southwest winds around 5 miles an hour. Wednesday night, partly cloudy. Lows in the upper 50s. South winds 5 to 10 miles an hour. And now the extended forecast for South Central Pennsylvania. Thursday, mostly sunny. Highs in the lower 80s. Thursday night, partly cloudy. Lows in the lower 60s. Friday, partly sunny with a 50% chance of showers. Highs in the upper 70s. Friday night, mostly cloudy with a 50% chance of showers. Lows in the mid-50s. Saturday, mostly cloudy with a 40% chance of showers. Not as warm. Highs in the mid-60s. Saturday night, mostly cloudy with a 50% chance of showers. Lows in the lower 50s. Sunday, showers likely. Highs in the mid-60s. Chance of rain 60%. Sunday night, mostly cloudy with a 50% chance of showers. Lows in the upper 40s. Monday, partly sunny. Highs in the lower 60s. The 8 to 14 day outlook, from Tuesday, October 6th to Monday, October 12th, calls for below normal temperatures and near normal precipitation. Normal high temperatures across central Pennsylvania during this period range from the low 60s over the Allegheny Mountains to the upper 60s across the lower Susquehanna Valley. Normal lows range from the upper 30s over the Alleghenies to the upper 40s across the lower Susquehanna Valley. Here are the 6 p.m. conditions in the Altoona area. In Altoona, it was cloudy. The temperature was 61 degrees, the dew point 56, and the relative humidity 83%. The wind was northwest at 3 miles an hour. The pressure was 29.96 inches and steady. At State College, drizzle was falling. The temperature was 63 degrees, the dew point 61, and the relative humidity 94%. The wind was northwest at 5 miles an hour. The pressure was 29.95 inches and rising. Now, a few other local conditions: Johnstown, cloudy 56, Dubois, cloudy 59, La Trobe, cloudy 63, Pittsburgh, cloudy 64, Erie, cloudy 63, Bradford, cloudy 58. To the south and east, York, cloudy 65, Selins Grove, cloudy 66, Harrisburg, cloudy 66, Philadelphia, mostly cloudy 68, Baltimore, mostly cloudy 68, Washington, D.C., partly sunny 70. Once again, in Altoona it was 61 degrees under cloudy skies. And at State College it was 63 degrees with drizzle. 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Here's the hazardous weather outlook for the following counties: Bedford, Blair, Cambria, and Huntingdon. For today and tonight.
No hazardous weather is expected at this time. And now the extended outlook for the period Tuesday through Sunday. No hazardous weather is expected at this time. The Altoona climate summary for this evening, as of 5 p.m., September 28, 2026. Today's high temperature was 63 degrees and the low 56 degrees. No precipitation fell today, which leaves the monthly total at 5.58 inches. The record high for tomorrow is 88, which occurred in 1953, and the record low is 33, which occurred in 2000. Sunset tonight is at 7 p.m. Sunrise tomorrow is at 7:08 a.m. The nor'easter will continue to slide east and away from the mid-Atlantic coast tonight, though its grip on the region will continue to be felt in the form of mostly cloudy skies and some drizzle. Overnight lows will drop into the 50s across the Commonwealth. Clouds hang around for much of Tuesday, but there should be more sunshine as the day wears on. Highs will be several degrees warmer compared to Monday, ranging from the mid-60s to mid-70s. High pressure will build in on Wednesday, bringing even less cloud cover and milder temperatures. Dry conditions will be accompanied by highs in the 70s to near 80. Thursday will be the warmest day of the week before a cold front brings our next chance for rain on Friday. Here is the latest National Weather Service forecast for Blair and Bedford counties, including the city of Altoona. Tonight, cloudy. Patchy fog after midnight. Lows in the mid-50s. Northwest winds around 5 miles an hour. Tuesday, patchy fog before 10 a.m. Partly sunny. Highs in the lower 70s. Northwest winds around 5 miles an hour. Tuesday night, partly cloudy. Patchy fog between 8 p.m. and 10 p.m. Areas of fog after 10 p.m. Lows in the mid-50s. West winds around 5 miles an hour. Wednesday, areas of fog before 10 a.m. Mostly sunny. Highs in the mid-70s. Southwest winds around 5 miles an hour. Wednesday night, partly cloudy. Lows in the upper 50s. Southwest winds around 5 miles an hour. Here is the latest National Weather Service forecast for Cambria County, including the city of Johnstown. Tonight, cloudy. Patchy fog after midnight. Lows in the mid-50s. Northwest winds around 5 miles an hour. Tuesday, patchy fog before 8 a.m. Mostly cloudy. Highs in the upper 60s. Northwest winds around 5 miles an hour. Tuesday night, partly cloudy. Patchy fog after 8 p.m. Lows in the lower 50s. West winds around 5 miles an hour, becoming southwest after midnight. Wednesday, patchy fog before 8 a.m. Mostly sunny. Highs in the mid-70s. Southwest winds around 5 miles an hour. Wednesday night, partly cloudy. Lows in the upper 50s. South winds 5 to 10 miles an hour. And now the extended forecast for South Central Pennsylvania. Thursday, mostly sunny. Highs in the lower 80s. Thursday night, partly cloudy. Lows in the lower 60s. Friday, partly sunny with a 50% chance of showers. Highs in the upper 70s. Friday night, mostly cloudy with a 50% chance of showers. Lows in the mid-50s. Saturday, mostly cloudy with a 40% chance of showers. Not as warm. Highs in the mid-60s. Saturday night, mostly cloudy with a 50% chance of showers. Lows in the lower 50s. Sunday, showers likely. Highs in the mid-60s. Chance of rain 60%. Sunday night, mostly cloudy with a 50% chance of showers. Lows in the upper 40s. Monday, partly sunny. Highs in the lower 60s. The 8 to 14 day outlook, from Tuesday, October 6th, Monday, October 12th, calls for below normal temperatures and near normal precipitation. Normal high temperatures across central Pennsylvania during this period range from the low 60s over the Allegheny Mountains to the upper 60s across the lower Susquehanna Valley. Normal lows range from the upper 30s over the Alleghenies to the upper 40s across the lower Susquehanna Valley. Here are the 7 p.m. conditions in the Altoona area. In Altoona, it was cloudy.
The temperature was 59 degrees, the dew point 57, and the relative humidity 93%. The wind was northwest at 5 miles an hour. The pressure was 29.98 inches and rising. At State College, it was cloudy. The temperature was 63 degrees, the dew point 61, and the relative humidity 94%. The wind was variable at 3 miles an hour. The pressure was 29.96 inches and rising. Now, a few other local conditions: Johnstown, cloudy 56, Dubois, cloudy 59, La Trobe, fog 61, Pittsburgh, cloudy 64, Erie, cloudy 62, Bradford, cloudy 57. To the south and east, York, cloudy 65, Selins Grove, cloudy 65, Harrisburg, cloudy 66, Philadelphia, mostly cloudy 67, Baltimore, mostly cloudy 66, Washington, D.C., mostly cloudy 68. Once again, in Altoona it was 59 degrees under cloudy skies. And at State College it was 63 degrees under cloudy skies. 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Here's the hazardous weather outlook for the following counties: Bedford, Blair, Cambria, and Huntingdon. For today and tonight, no hazardous weather is expected at this time. And now the extended outlook for the period Tuesday through Sunday. No hazardous weather is expected at this time. The Altoona climate summary for this evening, as of 5 p.m., September 28, 2026. Today's high temperature was 63 degrees and the low 56 degrees. No precipitation fell today, which leaves the monthly total at 5.58 inches. The record high for tomorrow is 88, which occurred in 1953, and the record low is 33, which occurred in 2000. Sunset tonight is at 7 p.m. Sunrise tomorrow is at 7.08 a.m. The nor'easter will continue to slide east and away from the mid-Atlantic coast tonight, though its grip on the region will continue to be felt in the form of mostly cloudy skies and some drizzle. Overnight lows will drop into the 50s across the Commonwealth. Clouds hang around for much of Tuesday, but there should be more sunshine as the day wears on. Highs will be several degrees warmer compared to Monday, ranging from the mid-60s to mid-70s. High pressure will build in on Wednesday, bringing even less cloud cover and milder temperatures. Dry conditions will be accompanied by highs in the 70s to near 80. Thursday will be the warmest day of the week before a cold front brings our next chance for rain on Friday. Here is the latest National Weather Service forecast for Blair and Bedford counties, including the city of Altoona. Tonight, cloudy. Patchy fog after midnight. Lows in the mid-50s. Northwest winds around 5 miles an hour. Tuesday, patchy fog before 10 a.m. Partly sunny. Highs in the lower 70s. Northwest winds around 5 miles an hour. Tuesday night, partly cloudy. Patchy fog between 8 p.m. and 10 p.m. Areas of fog after 10 p.m. Lows in the mid-50s. West winds around 5 miles an hour. Wednesday, areas of fog before 10 a.m. Mostly sunny. Highs in the mid-70s. Southwest winds around 5 miles an hour. Wednesday night, partly cloudy. Lows in the upper 50s. Southwest winds around 5 miles an hour. Here is the latest National Weather Service forecast for Cambria County, including the city of Johnstown. Tonight, cloudy. Patchy fog after midnight. Lows in the mid-50s. Northwest winds around 5 miles an hour. Tuesday, patchy fog before 8 a.m. Mostly cloudy. Highs in the upper 60s. Northwest winds around 5 miles an hour. Tuesday night, partly cloudy. Patchy fog after 8 p.m. Lows in the lower 50s. West winds around 5 miles an hour, becoming southwest after midnight. Wednesday, patchy fog before 8 a.m. Mostly sunny. Highs in the mid-70s. Southwest winds around 5 miles an hour. Wednesday night, partly cloudy. Lows in the upper 50s. South winds 5 to 10 miles an hour. And now the extended forecast for South Central Pennsylvania. Thursday, mostly sunny. Highs in the lower 80s.
Thursday night, partly cloudy. Lows in the lower 60s. Friday, partly sunny with a 50% chance of showers. Highs in the upper 70s. Friday night, mostly cloudy with a 50% chance of showers. Lows in the mid-50s. Saturday, mostly cloudy with a 40% chance of showers. Not as warm. Highs in the mid-60s. Saturday night, mostly cloudy with a 50% chance of showers. Lows in the lower 50s. Sunday, showers likely. Highs in the mid-60s. Chance of rain 60%. Sunday night, mostly cloudy with a 50% chance of showers. Lows in the upper 40s. Monday, partly sunny. Highs in the lower 60s. The 8 to 14 day outlook, from Tuesday, October 6th to Monday, October 12th, calls for below normal temperatures and near normal precipitation. Normal high temperatures across central Pennsylvania during this period range from the low 60s over the Allegheny Mountains to the upper 60s across the lower Susquehanna Valley. Normal lows range from the upper 30s over the Alleghenies to the upper 40s across the lower Susquehanna Valley. Here are the 7 p.m. conditions in the Altoona area. In Altoona, it was cloudy. The temperature was 59 degrees, the dew point 57, and the relative humidity 93%. The wind was northwest at 5 miles an hour. The pressure was 29.98 inches and rising. At State College, it was cloudy. The temperature was 63 degrees, the dew point 61, and the relative humidity 94%. The wind was variable at 3 miles an hour. The pressure was 29.96 inches and rising. Now, a few other local conditions: Johnstown, cloudy 56, Dubois, cloudy 59, Latrobe, fog 61, Pittsburgh, cloudy 64, Erie, cloudy 62, Bradford, cloudy 57. To the south and east, York, cloudy 65, Selinsgrove, Grove, cloudy 65, Harrisburg, cloudy 66, Philadelphia, mostly cloudy 67, Baltimore, mostly cloudy 66, Washington, D.C., mostly cloudy 68. Once again, in Altoona it was 59 degrees under cloudy skies. And at State College it was 63 degrees under cloudy skies. 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Here's the hazardous weather outlook for the following counties: Bedford, Blair, Cambria, and Huntingdon. For today and tonight, no hazardous weather is expected at this time. And now the extended outlook for the period Tuesday through Sunday. No hazardous weather is expected at this time. The Altoona climate summary for this evening, as of 5 p.m., September 28, 2026. Today's high temperature was 63 degrees and the low 56 degrees. No precipitation fell today, which leaves the monthly total at 5.58 inches. The record high for tomorrow is 88, which occurred in 1953, and the record low is 33, which occurred in 2000. Sunset tonight is at 7 p.m. Sunrise tomorrow is at 7:08 a.m. The nor'easter will continue to slide east and away from the mid-Atlantic coast tonight, though its grip on the region will continue to be felt in the form of mostly cloudy skies and some drizzle. Overnight lows will drop into the 50s across the Commonwealth. Clouds hang around for much of Tuesday, but there should be more sunshine as the day wears on. Highs will be several degrees warmer compared to Monday, ranging from the mid-60s to mid-70s. High pressure will build in on Wednesday, bringing even less cloud cover and milder temperatures. Dry conditions will be accompanied by highs in the 70s to near 80. Thursday will be the warmest day of the week before a cold front brings our next chance for rain on Friday. Here is the latest National Weather Service forecast for Blair and Bedford counties, including the city of Altoona. Tonight, cloudy. Patchy fog after midnight. Lows in the mid-50s. Northwest winds around 5 miles an hour. Tuesday, patchy fog before 10 a.m. Partly sunny. Highs in the lower 70s. Northwest winds around 5 miles an hour. Tuesday night, partly cloudy. Patchy fog between 8 p.m. and 10 p.m. Areas of fog after 10 p.m. Lows in the mid-50s. West winds around 5 miles an hour.
Wednesday, areas of fog before 10 a.m. Mostly sunny. Highs in the mid-70s. Southwest winds around 5 miles an hour. Wednesday night, partly cloudy. Lows in the upper 50s. Southwest winds around 5 miles an hour. Here is the latest National Weather Service forecast for Cambria County, including the city of Johnstown. Tonight, cloudy. Patchy fog after midnight. Lows in the mid-50s. Northwest winds around 5 miles an hour. Tuesday, patchy fog before 8 a.m. Mostly cloudy. Highs in the upper 60s. Northwest winds around 5 miles an hour. Tuesday night, partly cloudy. Patchy fog after 8 p.m. Lows in the lower 50s. West winds around 5 miles an hour, becoming southwest after midnight. Wednesday, patchy fog before 8 a.m. Mostly sunny. Highs in the mid-70s. Southwest winds around 5 miles an hour. Wednesday night, partly cloudy. Lows in the upper 50s. South winds 5 to 10 miles an hour. And now the extended forecast for South Central Pennsylvania. Thursday, mostly sunny. Highs in the lower 80s. Thursday night, partly cloudy. Lows in the lower 60s. Friday, partly sunny with a 50% chance of showers. Highs in the upper 70s. Friday night, mostly cloudy with a 50% chance of showers. Lows in the mid-50s. Saturday, mostly cloudy with a 40% chance of showers. Not as warm. Highs in the mid-60s. Saturday night, mostly cloudy with a 50% chance of showers. Lows in the lower 50s. Sunday, showers likely. Highs in the mid-60s. Chance of rain 60%. Sunday night, mostly cloudy with a 50% chance of showers. Lows in the upper 40s. Monday, partly sunny. Highs in the lower 60s. The 8 to 14 day outlook, from Tuesday, October 6th to Monday, October 12th, calls for below normal temperatures and near normal precipitation. Normal high temperatures across central Pennsylvania during this period range from the low 60s over the Allegheny Mountains to the upper 60s across the lower Susquehanna Valley. Normal lows range from the upper 30s over the Alleghenies to the upper 40s across the lower Susquehanna Valley. Here are the 7 p.m. conditions in the Altoona area. In Altoona, it was cloudy. The temperature was 59 degrees, the dew point 57, and the relative humidity 93%. The wind was northwest at 5 miles an hour. The pressure was 29.98 inches and rising. At State College, it was cloudy. The temperature was 63 degrees, the dew point 61, and the relative humidity 94%. The wind was variable at 3 miles an hour. The pressure was 29.96 inches and rising. Now, a few other local conditions: Johnstown, cloudy 56, Dubois, cloudy 59, La Trobe, fog 61, Pittsburgh cloudy 64, Erie, cloudy 62, Bradford cloudy 57. To the south and east, York, cloudy 65, Selinsgrove Grove cloudy 65, Harrisburg cloudy 66, Philadelphia mostly cloudy 67, Baltimore mostly cloudy 66, Washington DC mostly cloudy 68. Once again, in Altoona it was 59 degrees under cloudy skies. And at State College it was 63 degrees under cloudy skies. 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Here's the hazardous weather outlook for the following counties: Bedford, Blair, Cambria, and Huntingdon. For today and tonight, no hazardous weather is expected at this time. And now the extended outlook for the period Tuesday through Sunday. No hazardous weather is expected at this time. The Altoona climate summary for this evening, as of 5 p.m., September 28, 2026. Today's high temperature was 63 degrees and the low 56 degrees. No precipitation fell today, which leaves the monthly total at 5.58 inches. The record high for tomorrow is 88, which occurred in 1953, and the record low is 33, which occurred in 2000. Sunset tonight is at 7 p.m.
Sunrise tomorrow is at 7:08 a.m. The nor'easter will continue to slide east and away from the mid-Atlantic coast tonight, though its grip on the region will continue to be felt in the form of mostly cloudy skies and some drizzle. Overnight lows will drop into the 50s across the Commonwealth. Clouds hang around for much of Tuesday, but there should be more sunshine as

around 5 miles an hour. Tuesday night, partly cloudy. Patchy fog between 8 p.m. and 10 p.m. Areas of fog after 10 p.m. Lows in the mid-50s. West winds around 5 miles an hour. Wednesday, areas of fog before 10 a.m. Mostly sunny. Highs in the mid-70s. Southwest winds around 5 miles an hour. Wednesday night, partly cloudy. Lows in the upper 50s. Southwest winds around 5 miles an hour. Here is the latest National Weather Service forecast for Cambria County, including the city of Johnstown. Tonight, cloudy. Patchy fog after midnight. Lows in the mid-50s. Northwest winds around 5 miles an hour. Tuesday, patchy fog before 8 a.m. Mostly cloudy. Highs in the upper 60s. Northwest winds around 5 miles an hour. Tuesday night, partly cloudy. Patchy fog after 8 p.m. Lows in the lower 50s. West winds around 5 miles an hour, becoming southwest after midnight. Wednesday, patchy fog before 8 a.m. Mostly sunny. Highs in the mid-70s. Southwest winds around 5 miles an hour. Wednesday night, partly cloudy. Lows in the upper 50s. South winds 5 to 10 miles an hour. And now the extended forecast for South Central Pennsylvania. Thursday, mostly sunny. Highs in the lower 80s. Thursday night, partly cloudy. Lows in the lower 60s. Friday, partly sunny with a 50% chance of showers. Highs in the upper 70s. Friday night, mostly cloudy with a 50% chance of showers. Lows in the mid-50s. Saturday, mostly cloudy with a 40% chance of showers. Not as warm. Highs in the mid-60s. Saturday night, mostly cloudy with a 50% chance of showers. Lows in the lower 50s. Sunday, showers likely. Highs in the mid-60s. Chance of rain 60%. Sunday night, mostly cloudy with a 50% chance of showers. Lows in the upper 40s. Monday, partly sunny. Highs in the lower 60s. The 8 to 14 day outlook, from Tuesday, October 6th to Monday, October 12th, calls for below normal temperatures and near normal precipitation. Normal high temperatures across central Pennsylvania during this period range from the low 60s over the Allegheny Mountains to the upper 60s across the lower Susquehanna Valley. Normal lows range from the upper 30s over the Alleghenies to the upper 40s across the lower Susquehanna Valley. 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Broadcasts originate from the National Weather Service in State College and are transmitted from the tower facilities provided by the Blair County Emergency Management Agency in Frankstown on a frequency of 162.425 MHz. We are located at Innovation Park in State College. 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Properly set weather radios with the alarm device will alert you when severe weather warnings or watches are issued. Programming on this station will be temporarily changed during severe weather to bring you the latest information. Warnings and safety information from the National Weather Service may someday save your life or protect your property. Here are the 7 p.m. conditions in the Altoona area. In Altoona, it was cloudy. The temperature was 59 degrees, the dew point 57, and the relative humidity 93%. The wind was northwest at 5 miles an hour. The pressure was 29.98 inches and rising. At State College, it was cloudy. The temperature was 63 degrees, the dew point 61, and the relative humidity 94%. The wind was variable at 3 miles an hour. The pressure was 29.96 inches and rising. Now, a few other local conditions: Johnstown, cloudy 56, Dubois, cloudy 59, Latrobe, fog 61, Pittsburgh, cloudy 64, Erie, cloudy 62, Bradford, cloudy 57. To the south and east, York, cloudy 65, Selinsgrove Grove, cloudy 65, Harrisburg, cloudy 66, Philadelphia, mostly cloudy 67, Baltimore, mostly cloudy 66, Washington, D.C., mostly cloudy 68. Once again, in Altoona it was 59 degrees under cloudy skies. And at State College it was 63 degrees under cloudy skies.